The normal low is 46. No precipitation fell today, which leaves the monthly total at a trace. This is 1.12 inches below the normal amount of 1.12 inches for May. The total precipitation for the year still stands at 5.42 inches, which is 2.16 inches below normal. There were 10 heating degree days today, which is 2 above normal. The yearly total since July 1st is 5,785, which is 948 below normal. There were no cooling degree days today, which is 1 below normal. The yearly total since January 1st is 26, which is 9 above normal. The normal high temperature for tomorrow is 70 degrees, and the normal low is 47. The record high for tomorrow is 92, which last occurred in 1962, and the record low is 27, which occurred in 1946. Sunset tonight is at 8:35 p.m. Sunrise tomorrow is at 6:08 a.m. A weather message for the following counties in Iowa, Sioux and O'Brien. Frost advisory in effect from 3 a.m. to 9 a.m. Monday. What? Temperatures as low as 33 will result in frost formation. Where? Portions of northwest Iowa, southwest Minnesota, and east central and southeast South Dakota. When? From 3 a.m. to 9 a.m. Monday. Impact. Frost could harm sensitive outdoor vegetation. Sensitive outdoor plants may be killed if left uncovered. The current time is 7:01 p.m. Central Daylight Time. Operating on a frequency of 162.475 MHz, this is NOAA Weather Radio Station WXL62, broadcasting from a transmitter near Lawton, Iowa. Our program originates from the National Weather Service in Sioux Falls and serves Sioux City and the surrounding Siouxland area. This hazardous weather outlook is for northwest Iowa, west central Iowa, southwest Minnesota, northeast Nebraska, central South Dakota, east central South Dakota, south central South Dakota, and southeast South Dakota. For today and tonight, locally elevated fire weather concerns are expected this afternoon, especially in areas with warm season grasses which still remain fairly cured. For Monday through Saturday, fire weather concerns continue through the upcoming week with dry conditions and occasionally windy periods. Monday, Tuesday, and Thursday appear to see the highest threats for elevated fire weather conditions. Tuesday stands out as the day with highest risk for elevated to near critical fire weather conditions. Spotter activation is not expected at this time. Your National Weather Service forecast for Siouxland. Tonight, mostly clear. Lows in the lower 40s. North winds 5 to 10 miles an hour with gusts up to 20 miles an hour, becoming east after midnight. Monday, sunny, warmer with highs in the lower 80s. Southeast winds 10 to 15 miles an hour with gusts up to 25 miles an hour. Monday night, partly cloudy. Not as cool as lows in the upper 50s. South winds 15 to 20 miles an hour with gusts up to 35 miles an hour. Tuesday, partly sunny in the morning, then clearing. Highs around 80. West winds 10 to 15 miles an hour, becoming northwest 15 to 20 miles an hour in the afternoon. Tuesday night, mostly clear. Cooler with lows in the upper 40s. Northwest winds 15 to 20 miles an hour with gusts up to 30 miles an hour, diminishing to around 5 miles an hour after midnight. Wednesday, sunny. Highs in the upper 70s. Wednesday night, mostly clear. Lows around 50. Thursday, mostly sunny and windy. Highs in the lower 80s. Thursday night, partly cloudy with a chance of showers and thunderstorms in the evening, then mostly cloudy after midnight. Breezy with lows in the upper 60s. Chance of rain 30%. Friday, mostly sunny. Highs in the upper 80s. Friday night, partly cloudy. Lows in the upper 50s. Saturday, mostly sunny. Highs in the mid-80s. Saturday night, mostly clear in the evening, then becoming partly cloudy. A chance of showers. Lows in the upper 50s. Chance of rain 30%. Sunday, mostly sunny. A chance of

in the afternoon. Highs in the lower 80s. Chance of rain 30%. At 7 p.m. in Sioux City, the temperature was 71 and the dew point 31. The relative humidity was 22%. Wind was north at 14 miles an hour. The pressure was 30.10 inches and steady. Elsewhere in northwest Iowa, Mars was mostly sunny and 68. Central was sunny and 64. Other conditions across the northern plains, farther east in Iowa, temperatures were between 68 and 69 degrees. At Waterloo, it was sunny. At Des Moines, it was mostly sunny. At Cedar Rapids, it was partly sunny. In eastern Nebraska, skies ranged from mostly sunny to partly sunny, and temperatures were between 70 and 74 degrees. In eastern South Dakota, skies ranged from sunny to mostly sunny, and temperatures were between 64 and 68 degrees. And in southern Minnesota, it was sunny, with a temperature of 61 at Worthington, 59 at Mankato, and 58 at Rochester. At Minneapolis, it was mostly sunny, with a temperature of 58. At Marshall, the weather conditions were not available. Once again, at 7 p.m., Sioux City had a temperature of 71. The Sioux City, Iowa climate summary for this evening, as of 4 p.m., May 10, 2026. Today's high temperature was 75 degrees. The normal high is 70. Today's low temperature was 34 degrees. The normal low is 46. No precipitation fell today, which leaves the monthly total at a trace. This is 1.12 inches below the normal amount of 1.12 inches for May. The total precipitation for the year still stands at 5.42 inches, which is 2.16 inches below normal. There were 10 even degree days today, which is still above normal. The yearly total since July 1st is 5,785, which is 948 below normal. There were no cooling degree days today, which is one below normal. The yearly total since January 1st is 26, which is 9 above normal. The normal high temperature for tomorrow is 70 degrees, and the normal low is 47. The record high for tomorrow is 92, which last occurred in 1962, and the record low is 27, which occurred in 1946. Sunset tonight is at 8:35 p.m. Sunrise tomorrow is at 6:08 a.m. A weather message for the following counties in Iowa, Sioux and O'Brien. Frost advisory in effect from 3 a.m. to 9 a.m. Monday. What? Temperatures as low as 33 will result in frost formation. Where? Portions of northwest Iowa, southwest Minnesota, and east central and southeast South Dakota. When? From 3 a.m. to 9 a.m. Monday. Impact. Frost could harm sensitive outdoor vegetation. Sensitive outdoor plants may be killed if left uncovered. The current time is 7:08 p.m. Central Daylight Time. Operating on a frequency of 162.475 MHz, this is No Weather Radio Station WXL62, broadcasting from a transmitter near Lawton, Iowa. Our program originates from the National Weather Service in Sioux Falls and serves Sioux City and the surrounding Siouxland area. This hazardous weather outlook is for northwest Iowa, west central Iowa, southwest Minnesota, northeast Nebraska, central South Dakota, east central South Dakota, south central South Dakota, and southeast South Dakota. For today and tonight, locally elevated fire weather concerns are expected this afternoon, especially in areas with warm seas and grasses which still remain fairly cured. For Monday through Saturday, fire weather concerns continue through the upcoming week with dry conditions and occasionally windy periods. Monday, Tuesday, and Thursday appear to see the highest threats for elevated fire weather conditions. Tuesday stands out as the day with highest risk for elevated severe critical fire weather conditions. Fire activation is not expected at this time. Your National Weather Service forecast for Siouxland. Tonight, mostly clear. Lows in the lower 40s. North winds 5 to 10 miles an hour with gusts up to 20 miles an hour, becoming east after midnight. Monday, sunny, warmer with highs in the lower 80s. Southeast
7 miles an hour with gusts up to 25 miles an hour. Monday night, partly cloudy. Not as cool with lows in the upper 50s. South winds 15 to 20 miles an hour with gusts up to 35 miles an hour. Tuesday, partly sunny in the morning, then clearing. Highs around 80. West winds 10 to 15 miles an hour, becoming northwest 15 to 20 miles an hour in the afternoon. Tuesday night, mostly clear. Cooler with lows in the upper 40s. Northwest winds 15 to 20 miles an hour with gusts up to 30 miles an hour, diminishing to around 5 miles an hour after midnight. Wednesday, sunny. Highs in the upper 70s. Wednesday night, mostly clear. Lows around 50. Thursday, mostly sunny and windy. Highs in the lower 80s. Thursday night, partly cloudy with a chance of showers and thunderstorms in the evening, then mostly cloudy after midnight. Breezy with lows in the upper 60s. Chance of rain 30%. Friday, mostly sunny. Highs in the upper 80s. Friday night, partly cloudy. Lows in the upper 50s. Saturday, mostly sunny. Highs in the mid 80s. Saturday night, mostly clear in the evening, then becoming partly cloudy. A chance of showers. Lows in the upper 50s. Chance of rain 30%. Sunday, mostly sunny. A chance of showers in the afternoon. Highs in the lower 80s. Chance of rain 30%. At 7 p.m., in Sioux City, the temperature was 71 and the dew point 31. The relative humidity was 22%. Wind was north at 14 miles an hour. The pressure was 30.10 inches and steady. Elsewhere in northwest Iowa, Morris was mostly sunny and 68. Sheldon was sunny and 66. Cherokee was mostly sunny and 68. Spencer was sunny and 64. Storm Lake was mostly sunny and 66. Other conditions across the northern plains, farther east in Iowa, temperatures were between 68 and 69 degrees. At Waterloo, it was sunny. At Des Moines, it was mostly sunny. At Cedar Rapids, it was partly sunny. In eastern Nebraska, skies ranged from mostly sunny to partly sunny, and temperatures were between 70 and 74 degrees. In eastern South Dakota, skies ranged from sunny to mostly sunny, and temperatures were between 64 and 68 degrees. And in southern Minnesota, it was sunny, with a temperature of 61 at Worthington, 59 at Mankato, and 58 at Rochester. At Minneapolis, it was mostly sunny, with a temperature of 58. At Marshall, the weather conditions were not available. Once again, at 7 p.m., Sioux City had a temperature of 71. The Sioux City, Iowa climate summary for this evening, as of 4 p.m., May 10, 2026. Today's high temperature was 75 degrees. The normal rate is 70. Today's low temperature was 34 degrees. The normal low is 46. No precipitation fell today, which leaves the monthly total at a trace. This is 1.12 inches below the normal amount of 1.12 inches for May. The total precipitation for the year still stands at 5.42 inches, which is 2.16 inches below normal. There were 10 degree days today, which is 2 above normal. The yearly total since July 1st is 5,785, which is 948 below normal. There were no cooling degree days today, which is 1 below normal. The yearly total since January 1st is 26, which is 9 above normal. The normal high temperature for tomorrow is 70 degrees, and the normal low is 47. The record high for tomorrow is 92, which last occurred in 1962, and the record low is 27, which occurred in 1946. Sunset tonight is at 8:35 p.m. Sunrise tomorrow is at 6:08 a.m. A weather message for the following counties in Iowa, Sioux and O'Brien. Frost advisory in effect from 3 a.m. to 9 a.m. Monday. What? Temperatures as low as 33 will result in frost formation. Where? Portions of northwest Iowa, southwest Minnesota, and east central and
and southeast South Dakota. When, from 3 a.m. to 9 a.m. Monday. Impact. Frost could harm sensitive outdoor vegetation. Sensitive outdoor plants may be killed if left uncovered. The current time is 7:15 p.m. Central Daylight Time. Operating on a frequency of 162.475 MHz, this is NOAA Weather Radio Station WXL62, broadcasting from a transmitter near Lawton, Iowa. Our program originates from the National Weather Service in Sioux Falls and serves Sioux City and the surrounding Siouxland area. This hazardous weather outlook is for northwest Iowa, west central Iowa, southwest Minnesota, northeast Nebraska, central South Dakota, east central South Dakota, south central South Dakota, and southeast South Dakota. For today and tonight, local elevated fire weather concerns are expected this afternoon, especially in areas with warm trees and grasses which still remain fairly cured. For Monday through Saturday, fire weather concerns continue through the upcoming week with dry conditions and occasionally windy periods. Monday, Tuesday, and Thursday appear to see the highest threat for elevated fire weather conditions. Tuesday stands out as a day with highest risk for elevated to near critical fire weather conditions. Fodder activation is not expected at this time. Your National Weather Service forecast for Siouxland. Tonight, mostly clear. Lows in the lower 40s. North winds 5 to 10 miles an hour with gusts up to 20 miles an hour, becoming east after midnight. Monday, sunny, warmer with highs in the lower 80s. Southeast winds 10 to 15 miles an hour with gusts up to 25 miles an hour. Monday night, partly cloudy. Not as cool with lows in the upper 50s. South winds 15 to 20 miles an hour with gusts up to 35 miles an hour. Tuesday, partly sunny in the morning, then clearing. Highs around 80. West winds 10 to 15 miles an hour, becoming northwest 15 to 20 miles an hour in the afternoon. Tuesday night, mostly clear. Cooler with lows in the upper 40s. Northwest winds 15 to 20 miles an hour with gusts up to 30 miles an hour, diminishing to around 5 miles an hour after midnight. Wednesday, sunny. Highs in the upper 70s. Wednesday night, mostly clear. Lows around 50. Thursday, mostly sunny and windy. Highs in the lower 80s. Thursday night, partly cloudy with a chance of showers and thunderstorms in the evening, and mostly cloudy after midnight. Breezy with lows in the upper 50s. Chance of rain 30%. Friday, mostly sunny. Highs in the upper 80s. Friday night, partly cloudy. Lows in the upper 50s. Saturday, mostly sunny. Highs in the mid-80s. Saturday night, mostly clear in the evening, then becoming partly cloudy. A chance of showers. Lows in the upper 50s. Chance of rain 30%. Sunday, mostly sunny. A chance of showers in the afternoon. Highs in the lower 80s. Chance of rain 30%. At 7 p.m. in Sioux City, the temperature was 71 and a dew point 31. The relative humidity was 22%. Wind was north of 14 miles an hour. The pressure was 30.10 inches and steady. Elsewhere in northwest Iowa, Mars was mostly sunny and 68. Sheldon was sunny and 66. Cherokee was mostly sunny and 68. Spencer was sunny and 64. Storm Lake was mostly sunny and 66. Other conditions across the northern plains, farther east in Iowa, temperatures were between 68 and 69 degrees. At Waterloo, it was sunny. At Des Moines, it was mostly sunny. At Cedar Rapids, it was partly sunny. In eastern Nebraska, skies ranged from mostly sunny to partly sunny, and temperatures were between 70 and 74 degrees. In eastern South Dakota, skies ranged from sunny to mostly sunny, and temperatures were between 64 and 68 degrees. And in southern Minnesota, it was sunny, with a temperature of 61 at Worthington, 69 at Mankato, and 58 at Rochester. At Minneapolis, it was mostly sunny, with a temperature of 58.

Marshall, the weather conditions were not available. Once again, at 7 p.m., Sioux City had a temperature of 71. The Sioux City, Iowa climate summary for this evening, as of 4 p.m., May 10, 2026. Today's high temperature was 75 degrees. The normal high is 70. Today's low temperature was 34 degrees. The normal low is 46. No precipitation fell today, which leaves the monthly total at a trace. This is 1.12 inches below the normal amount of 1.12 inches for May. The total precipitation for the year still stands at 5.42 inches, which is 2.16 inches below normal. There were 10 heating degree days today, which is 2 above normal. The yearly total since July 1st is 5,785, which is 948 below normal. There were no cooling degree days today, which is 1 below normal. The yearly total since January 1st is 26, which is 9 above normal. The normal high temperature for tomorrow is 70 degrees, and the normal low is 47. The record high for tomorrow is 92, which last occurred in 1962, and the record low is 27, which occurred in 1946. Sunset tonight is at 8:35 p.m. Sunrise tomorrow is at 6:08 a.m. A weather message for the following counties in Iowa, Sioux and O'Brien. Frost advisory in effect from 3 a.m. to 9 a.m. Monday. What? Temperatures as low as 33 will result in frost formation. Where? Portions of northwest Iowa, southwest Minnesota, and east central and southeast South Dakota. When? From 3 a.m. to 9 a.m. Monday. Impact. Frost could harm sensitive outdoor vegetation. Sensitive outdoor plants may be killed if left uncovered. The current time is 7:22 p.m. Central Daylight Time. Operating on a frequency of 162.475 MHz, this is NOAA Weather Radio Station WXL62, broadcasting from a transmitter near Lawton, Iowa. Our program originates from the National Weather Service in Sioux Falls and serves Sioux City and the surrounding Siouxland area. This hazardous weather outlook is for northwest Iowa, west central Iowa, southwest Minnesota, northeast Nebraska, central South Dakota, east central South Dakota, south central South Dakota, and southeast South Dakota. For today and tonight, locally elevated fire weather concerns are expected this afternoon, especially in areas with warm season grasses which still remain fairly cured. For Monday through Saturday, fire weather concerns continue through the upcoming week with dry conditions and occasionally windy periods. Monday, Tuesday, and Thursday appear to see the highest threat for elevated fire weather conditions. Tuesday stands out as the day with highest risk for elevated to near critical fire weather conditions. Fodder activation is not expected at this time. Your National Weather Service forecast for Siouxland. Tonight, mostly clear. Lows in the lower 40s. North winds 5 to 10 miles an hour with gusts up to 20 miles an hour, becoming east after midnight. Monday, sunny, warmer with highs in the lower 80s. Southeast winds 10 to 15 miles an hour with gusts up to 25 miles an hour. Monday night, partly cloudy. Not as cool with lows in the upper 50s. South winds 15 to 20 miles an hour with gusts up to 35 miles an hour. Tuesday, partly sunny in the morning, then clearing. Highs around 80. West winds 10 to 15 miles an hour, becoming northwest 15 to 20 miles an hour in the afternoon. Tuesday night, mostly clear. Cooler with lows in the upper 40s. Northwest winds 15 to 20 miles an hour with gusts up to 30 miles an hour, diminishing to around 5 miles an hour after midnight. Wednesday, sunny. Highs in the upper 70s. Wednesday night, mostly clear. Lows around 50. Thursday, mostly sunny and windy. Highs in the lower 80s. Thursday night, partly cloudy with a chance of showers and thunderstorms in the evening, then mostly cloudy after midnight. Breezy with lows in the upper 50s. Chance of rain 30%. Friday, mostly sunny. Highs in the upper 80s.

it was mostly sunny and 68. Sheldon was sunny and 66. Cherokee was mostly sunny and 68. Spencer was sunny and 64. Storm Lake was mostly sunny and 66. Other conditions across the northern plains, farther east in Iowa, temperatures were between 68 and 69 degrees. At Waterloo, it was sunny. At Des Moines, it was mostly sunny. At Cedar Rapids, it was partly sunny. The eastern Nebraska skies ranged from mostly sunny to partly sunny, and temperatures were between 70 and 74 degrees. In eastern South Dakota, skies ranged from sunny to mostly sunny, and temperatures were between 64 and 68 degrees. And in southern Minnesota, it was sunny, with a temperature of 61 at Worthington, 59 at Mankato, and 58 at Rochester. At Minneapolis, it was mostly sunny, with a temperature of 58. At Marshall, the weather conditions were not available. Once again, at 7 p.m., Sioux City had a temperature of 71. The Sioux City, Iowa climate summary for this evening, as of 4 p.m., May 10, 2026. Today's high temperature was 75 degrees. The normal high is 70. Today's low temperature was 34 degrees. The normal low is 46. No precipitation fell today, which leaves the monthly total at a trace. This is 1.12 inches below the normal amount of 1.12 inches for May. The total precipitation for the year still stands at 5.42 inches, which is 2.16 inches below normal. There were 10 degree days today, which is 2 above normal. The yearly total since July 1st is 5,785, which is 948 below normal. There were no cooling degree days today, which is 1 below normal. The yearly total since January 1st is 26, which is 9 above normal. The normal high temperature for tomorrow is 70 degrees, and the normal low is 47. The record high for tomorrow is 92, which last occurred in 1962, and the record low is 27, which occurred in 1946. Sunset tonight is at 8:35 p.m. Sunrise tomorrow is at 6:08 a.m. A weather message for the following counties in Iowa, Sioux and O'Brien. Frost advisory in effect from 3 a.m. to 9 a.m. Monday. What? Temperatures as low as 33 will result in frost formation. Where? Portions of northwest Iowa, southwest Minnesota, and east central and southeast South Dakota. When? From 3 a.m. to 9 a.m. Monday. Impact. Frost could harm sensitive outdoor vegetation. Sensitive outdoor plants may be killed if left uncovered. The current time is 7:29 p.m. Central Daylight Time. Operating on a frequency of 162.475 MHz, this is NOAA Weather Radio Station WXL62, broadcasting from a transmitter near Lawton, Iowa. Our program originates from the National Weather Service in Sioux Falls and serves Sioux City and the surrounding Siouxland area. This hazardous weather outlook is for northwest Iowa, west central Iowa, southwest Minnesota, northeast Nebraska, central South Dakota, east central South Dakota, south central South Dakota, and southeast South Dakota. For today and tonight, locally elevated fire weather concerns are expected this afternoon, especially in areas with warm season grasses which still remain fairly cured. For Monday through Saturday, fire weather concerns continue through the upcoming week with dry conditions and occasionally windy periods. Monday, Tuesday, and Thursday appear to see the highest threat for elevated fire weather conditions. Tuesday stands out as the day with highest risk for elevated to near critical fire weather conditions. Fodder activation is not expected at this time. Your National Weather Service forecast for Siouxland. Tonight, mostly clear. Lows in the lower 40s. North winds 5 to 10 miles an hour with gusts up to 20 miles an hour, becoming east after midnight. Monday, sunny, warmer with highs in the lower 80s. Southeast winds 10 to 15 miles an hour with gusts up to 25 miles an hour. Monday night, partly cloudy. Not as cool as lows in the upper 50s. South winds 15 to 20 miles an hour with gusts up to 35 miles an hour.

miles an hour. Tuesday, partly sunny in the morning, then clearing. Highs around 80. West winds 10 to 15 miles an hour, becoming northwest 15 to 20 miles an hour in the afternoon. Tuesday night, mostly clear. Cooler with lows in the upper 40s. Northwest winds 15 to 20 miles an hour with gusts up to 30 miles an hour, diminishing to around 5 miles an hour after midnight. Wednesday, sunny. Highs in the upper 70s. Wednesday night, mostly clear. Lows around 50. Thursday, mostly sunny and windy. Highs in the lower 80s. Thursday night, partly cloudy with a chance of showers and thunderstorms in the evening, then mostly cloudy after midnight. Breezy with lows in the upper 50s. Chance of rain 30%. Friday, mostly sunny. Highs in the upper 80s. Friday night, partly cloudy. Lows in the upper 50s. Saturday, mostly sunny. Highs in the mid-80s. Saturday night, mostly clear in the evening, then becoming partly cloudy. A chance of showers. Lows in the upper 50s. Chance of rain 30%. Sunday, mostly sunny. A chance of showers in the afternoon. Highs in the lower 80s. Chance of rain 30%. Your National Weather Service forecast for Sioux Land. Tonight, mostly clear. Lows in the lower 40s. North winds 5 to 10 miles an hour with gusts up to 20 miles an hour, becoming east after midnight. Monday, sunny, warmer with highs in the lower 80s. Southeast winds 10 to 15 miles an hour with gusts up to 25 miles an hour. Monday night, partly cloudy. Not as cool with lows in the upper 50s. South winds 15 to 20 miles an hour with gusts up to 35 miles. Monday night, partly cloudy. Not as cool with lows in the upper 50s. South winds 15 to 20 miles an hour with gusts up to 35 miles an hour. Tuesday, partly sunny in the morning, then clearing. Highs around 80. West winds 10 to 15 miles an hour, becoming northwest 15 to 20 miles an hour in the afternoon. Tuesday night, mostly clear. Cooler with lows in the upper 40s. Northwest winds 15 to 20 miles an hour with gusts up to 30 miles an hour, diminishing to around 5 miles an hour after midnight. Wednesday, sunny. Highs in the upper 70s. Wednesday night, mostly clear. Lows around 50. Thursday, mostly sunny and windy. Highs in the lower 80s. Thursday night, partly cloudy with a chance of showers and thunderstorms in the evening, then mostly cloudy after midnight. Breezy with lows in the upper 60s. Chance of rain 30%. Friday, mostly sunny. Highs in the upper 80s. Friday night, partly cloudy. Lows in the upper 50s. Saturday, mostly sunny. Highs in the mid-80s. Saturday night, mostly clear in the evening, then becoming partly cloudy. A chance of showers. Lows in the upper 50s. Chance of rain 30%. Sunday, mostly sunny. A chance of showers in the afternoon. Highs in the lower 80s. Chance of rain 30%. At 7 p.m., in Sioux City, the temperature was 71 and the dew point 31. The relative humidity was 22%. Wind was north at 14 miles an hour. The pressure was 30.10 inches and steady. Elsewhere in northwest Iowa, Morris was mostly sunny and 68. Sheldon was sunny and 66. Cherokee was mostly sunny and 68. Spencer was sunny and 64. Storm Lake was mostly sunny and 66. Other conditions across the northern plains, farther east in Iowa, temperatures were between 68 and 69 degrees. At Waterloo, it was sunny. At Des Moines, it was mostly sunny. At Cedar Rapids, it was partly sunny. In eastern Nebraska, skies ranged from mostly sunny to partly sunny, and temperatures were between 70 and 74 degrees. In eastern South Dakota, skies ranged from sunny to mostly sunny, and temperatures were between 64 and 68 degrees.

southern Minnesota. It was sunny, with a temperature of 61 at Worthington, 59 at Mankato, and 58 at Rochester. At Minneapolis, it was mostly sunny, with a temperature of 58. At Marshall, the weather conditions were not available. Once again, at 7 p.m., Sioux City had a temperature of 71. The Sioux City, Iowa climate summary for this evening, as of 4 p.m., May 10, 2026. Today's high temperature was 75 degrees. The normal high is 70. Today's low temperature was 34 degrees. The normal low is 46. No precipitation fell today, which leaves the monthly total at a trace. This is 1.12 inches below the normal amount of 1.12 inches for May. The total precipitation for the year still stands at 5.42 inches, which is 2.16 inches below normal. There were 10 degree days today, which is 2 above normal. The yearly total since July 1st is 5,785, which is 948 below normal. There were no cooling degree days today, which is 1 below normal. The yearly total since January 1st is 26, which is 9 above normal. The normal high temperature for tomorrow is 70 degrees, and the normal low is 47. The record high for tomorrow is 92 with flash occurred in 1962, and the record low is 27, which occurred in 1946. Sunset tonight is at 8:35 p.m. Sunrise tomorrow is at 6:08 a.m. A weather message for the following counties in Iowa, Sioux and O'Brien. Frost advisory in effect from 3 a.m. to 9 a.m. Monday. What? Temperatures as low as 33 will result in frost formation. Where? Portions of northwest Iowa, southwest Minnesota, and east central and southeast South Dakota. When? From 3 a.m. to 9 a.m. Monday. Impact. Frost could harm sensitive outdoor vegetation. Sensitive outdoor plants may be killed if left uncovered. The current time is 7:38 p.m. Central Daylight Time. Operating on a frequency of 162.475 MHz, this is NOAA Weather Radio Station WXL62, broadcasting from a transmitter near Lawton, Iowa. Our program originates from the National Weather Service in Sioux Falls and serves Sioux City and the surrounding Siouxland area. This hazardous weather outlook is from northwest Iowa, west central Iowa, southwest Minnesota, northeast Nebraska, central South Dakota, east central South Dakota, south central South Dakota, and southeast South Dakota. For today and tonight, local elevated fire weather concerns are expected this afternoon, especially in areas with warm season grasses which still remain fairly cured. For Monday through Saturday, fire weather concerns continue through the upcoming week with dry conditions and occasionally windy periods. Monday, Tuesday, and Thursday appear to see the highest threat for elevated fire weather conditions. Tuesday stands out as the day with highest risk for elevated to near critical fire weather conditions. Spotter activation is not expected at this time. Your National Weather Service forecast for Siouxland. Tonight, mostly clear. Lows in the lower 40s. North winds 5 to 10 miles an hour with gusts up to 20 miles an hour, becoming east after midnight. Monday, sunny, warmer with highs in the lower 80s. Southeast winds 10 to 15 miles an hour with gusts up to 25 miles an hour. Monday night, partly cloudy. Not as cool with lows in the upper 50s. South winds 15 to 20 miles an hour with gusts up to 35 miles an hour. Tuesday, partly sunny in the morning, then clearing. Highs around 80. West winds 10 to 15 miles an hour, becoming northwest 15 to 20 miles an hour in the afternoon. Tuesday night, mostly clear. Cooler with lows in the upper 40s. Northwest winds 15 to 20 miles an hour with gusts up to 30 miles an hour, diminishing to around 5 miles an hour after midnight. Wednesday, sunny. Highs in the upper 70s. Wednesday night, mostly clear. Lows around 50. Thursday, mostly sunny and windy. Highs in the lower 80s. Thursday night, partly cloudy with a chance of showers and thunderstorms in the evening, then mostly

Cloudy after midnight. Breezy with lows in the upper 60s. Chance of rain 30%. Friday, mostly sunny. Highs in the upper 80s. Friday night, partly cloudy. Lows in the upper 60s. Saturday, mostly sunny. Highs in the mid 80s. Saturday night, mostly clear in the evening, then becoming partly cloudy. A chance of showers. Lows in the upper 50s. Chance of rain 30%. Sunday, mostly sunny. A chance of showers in the afternoon. Highs in the lower 80s. Chance of rain 30%. At 7 p.m. in Sioux City, the temperature was 71 and the dew point 31. The relative humidity was 22%. Wind was north at 14 miles an hour. The pressure was 30.10 inches and steady. Elsewhere in northwest Iowa, Morris was mostly sunny and 68. Sheldon was sunny and 66. Cherokee was mostly sunny and 68. Spencer was sunny and 64. Storm Lake was mostly sunny and 66. Other conditions across the northern plains, farther east in Iowa, temperatures were between 68 and 69 degrees. At Waterloo, it was sunny. At Des Moines, it was mostly sunny. At Cedar Rapids, it was partly sunny. In eastern Nebraska, skies ranged from mostly sunny to partly sunny, and temperatures were between 70 and 74 degrees. In eastern South Dakota, skies ranged from sunny to mostly sunny, and temperatures were between 64 and 68 degrees. And in southern Minnesota, it was sunny, with a temperature of 61 at Worthington, 59 at Mankato, and 58 at Rochester. At Minneapolis, it was mostly sunny, with a temperature of 58. At Marshall, the weather conditions were not available. Once again, at 7 p.m., Sioux City had a temperature of 71. The Sioux City, Iowa climate summary for this evening, as of 4 p.m., May 10, 2026. Today's high temperature was 75 degrees. The normal high is 70. Today's low temperature was 34 degrees. The normal low is 46. No precipitation fell today, which leaves the monthly total at a trace. This is 1.12 inches below the normal amount of 1.12 inches for May. The total precipitation for the year still stands at 5.42 inches, which is 2.16 inches below normal. There were 10 heating degree days today, which is 2 above normal. The yearly total since July 1st is 5,785, which is 948 below normal. There were no cooling degree days today, which is 1 below normal. The yearly total since January 1st is 26, which is 9 above normal. The normal high temperature for tomorrow is 70 degrees, and the normal low is 47. The record high for tomorrow is 92, which last occurred in 1962, and the record low is 27, which occurred in 1946. Sunset tonight is at 8:35 p.m. Sunrise tomorrow is at 6:08 a.m. A weather message for the following counties in Iowa, Sioux and O'Brien. Frost advisory in effect from 3 a.m. to 9 a.m. Monday. What? Temperatures as low as 33 will result in frost formation. Where? Portions of northwest Iowa, southwest Minnesota, and east central and southeast South Dakota. When? From 3 a.m. to 9 a.m. Monday. Impact. Frost could harm sensitive outdoor vegetation. Sensitive outdoor plants may be killed if left uncovered. The current time is 7:44 p.m. Central Daylight Time. Operating on a frequency of 162.475 MHz, this is NOAA Weather Radio Station WXL62, broadcasting from a transmitter near Lawton, Iowa. Our program originates from the National Weather Service in Sioux Falls and serves Sioux City and the surrounding Siouxland area. This hazardous weather outlook is for northwest Iowa, west central Iowa, southwest Minnesota, northeast Nebraska, central South Dakota, east central South Dakota, south central South Dakota, and southeast South Dakota. For today and tonight, locally elevated fire weather concerns are expected this afternoon, especially in areas with warm seas and grasses which still remain fairly cool.

For Monday through Saturday, fire weather concerns continue through the upcoming week with dry conditions and occasionally windy periods. Monday, Tuesday, and Thursday appear to see the highest threat for elevated fire weather conditions. Tuesday stands out as the day with highest risk for elevated severe critical fire weather conditions. Fodder activation is not expected at this time. Your National Weather Service forecast for Sioux Lake. Tonight, mostly clear. Lows in the lower 40s. North winds 5 to 10 miles an hour with gusts up to 20 miles an hour, becoming east after midnight. Monday, sunny, warmer with highs in the lower 80s. Southeast winds 10 to 15 miles an hour with gusts up to 25 miles an hour. Monday night, partly cloudy. Not as cool with lows in the upper 50s. South winds 15 to 20 miles an hour with gusts up to 35 miles an hour. Tuesday, partly sunny in the morning, then clearing. Highs around 80. West winds 10 to 15 miles an hour, becoming northwest 15 to 20 miles an hour in the afternoon. Tuesday night, mostly clear. Cooler with lows in the upper 40s. Northwest winds 15 to 20 miles an hour with gusts up to 30 miles an hour, diminishing to around 5 miles an hour after midnight. Wednesday, sunny. Highs in the upper 70s. Wednesday night, mostly clear. Lows around 50. Thursday, mostly sunny and windy. Highs in the lower 80s. Thursday night, partly cloudy with a chance of showers and thunderstorms in the evening, then mostly cloudy after midnight. Breezy with lows in the upper 60s. Chance of rain 30%. Friday, mostly sunny. Highs in the upper 80s. Friday night, partly cloudy. Lows in the upper 50s. Saturday, mostly sunny. Highs in the mid-80s. Saturday night, mostly clear in the evening, then becoming partly cloudy. A chance of showers. Lows in the upper 50s. Chance of rain 30%. Sunday, mostly sunny. A chance of showers in the afternoon. Highs in the lower 80s. Chance of rain 30%. At 7 p.m. in Sioux City, the temperature was 71 and the dew point 31. The relative humidity was 22%. Wind was north at 14 miles an hour. The pressure was 30.10 inches and steady. Elsewhere in northwest Iowa, Morris was mostly sunny and 68. Sheldon was sunny and 66. Cherokee was mostly sunny and 68. Spencer was sunny and 64. Storm Lake was mostly sunny and 66. Other conditions across the northern plains, farther east in Iowa, temperatures were between 68 and 69 degrees. At Waterloo, it was sunny. At Des Moines, it was mostly sunny. At Cedar Rapids, it was partly sunny. In eastern Nebraska, skies ranged from mostly sunny to partly sunny, and temperatures were between 70 and 74 degrees. In eastern South Dakota, skies ranged from sunny to mostly sunny, and temperatures were between 64 and 68 degrees. And in southern Minnesota, it was sunny, with a temperature of 61 at Worthington, 59 at Mankato, and 58 at Rochester. At Minneapolis, it was mostly sunny, with a temperature of 58. At Marshall, the weather conditions were not available. Once again, at 7 p.m., Sioux City had a temperature of 71. The Sioux City, Iowa climate summary for this evening, as of 4 p.m., May 10, 2026. Today's high temperature was 75 degrees. The normal high is 70. Today's low temperature was 34 degrees. The normal low is 46. No precipitation fell today, which leaves the monthly total at a trace. This is 1.12 inches below the normal amount of 1.12 inches for May. The total precipitation for the year still stands at 5.42 inches, which is 2.16 inches below normal. There were 10 heating degree days today, which is 2 above normal. The yearly total since July 1st is 5,785, which is 948 below normal. There were no cooling degree days today, which is 1 below normal. The yearly total

since January 1st is 26, which is 9 above normal. The normal high temperature for tomorrow is 70 degrees, and the normal low is 47. The record high for tomorrow is 92, which last occurred in 1962, and the record low is 27, which occurred in 1946. Sunset tonight is at 8:35 p.m. Sunrise tomorrow is at 6:08 a.m. A weather message for the following counties in Iowa, Sue and O'Brien. Frost advisory in effect from 3 a.m. to 9 a.m. Monday. What? Temperatures as low as 33 will result in frost formation. Where? Portions of northwest Iowa, southwest Minnesota, and east central and southeast South Dakota. When? From 3 a.m. to 9 a.m. Monday. Impact. Frost could harm sensitive outdoor vegetation. Sensitive outdoor plants may be killed if left uncovered. The current time is 7:51 p.m. Central Daylight Time. Operating on a frequency of 162.475 MHz, this is NOAA Weather Radio Station WXL62, broadcasting from a transmitter near Lawton, Iowa. Our program originates from the National Weather Service in Sioux Falls and serves Sioux City and the surrounding Siouxland area. This hazardous weather outlook is for northwest Iowa, west central Iowa, southwest Minnesota, northeast Nebraska, central South Dakota, east central South Dakota, south central South Dakota, and southeast South Dakota. For today and tonight, locally elevated fire weather concerns are expected this afternoon, especially in areas with warm season grasses which still remain fairly cured. For Monday through Saturday, fire weather concerns continue through the upcoming week with dry conditions and occasionally windy periods. Monday, Tuesday, and Thursday appear to see the highest threats for elevated fire weather conditions. Tuesday stands out as the day with highest risk for elevated to near critical fire weather conditions. Spotter activation is not expected at this time. Your National Weather Service forecast for Siouxland. Tonight, mostly clear. Lows in the lower 40s. North winds 5 to 10 miles an hour with gusts up to 20 miles an hour, becoming east after midnight. Monday, sunny, warmer with highs in the lower 80s. Southeast winds 10 to 15 miles an hour with gusts up to 25 miles an hour. Monday night, partly cloudy. Not as cool with lows in the upper 50s. South winds 15 to 20 miles an hour with gusts up to 35 miles an hour. Tuesday, partly sunny in the morning, then clearing. Highs around 80. West winds 10 to 15 miles an hour, becoming northwest 15 to 20 miles an hour in the afternoon. Tuesday night, mostly clear. Cooler with lows in the upper 40s. Northwest winds 15 to 20 miles an hour with gusts up to 30 miles an hour, diminishing to around 5 miles an hour after midnight. Wednesday, sunny. Highs in the upper 70s. Wednesday night, mostly clear. Lows around 50. Thursday, mostly sunny and windy. Highs in the lower 80s. Thursday night, partly cloudy with a chance of showers and thunderstorms in the evening, then mostly cloudy after midnight. Breezy with lows in the upper 50s. Chance of rain 30%. Friday, mostly sunny. Highs in the upper 80s. Friday night, partly cloudy. Lows in the upper 50s. Saturday, mostly sunny. Highs in the mid-80s. Saturday night, mostly clear in the evening, then becoming partly cloudy. A chance of showers. Lows in the upper 50s. Chance of rain 30%. Sunday, mostly sunny. A chance of showers in the afternoon. Highs in the lower 80s. Chance of rain 30%. At 7 p.m. in Sioux City, the temperature was 71 and the dew point 31. The relative humidity was 22%. Wind was north at 14 miles an hour. The pressure was 30.10 inches and steady. Elsewhere in northwest Iowa, Morris was mostly sunny and 68. Sheldon was sunny and 66. Cherokee was mostly sunny and 68. Spencer was sunny and 64. Storm Lake was mostly sunny and 66.

Other conditions across the northern plains, farther east in Iowa, temperatures were between 68 and 69 degrees. At Waterloo, it was sunny. At Des Moines, it was mostly sunny. At Cedar Rapids, it was partly sunny. In eastern Nebraska, skies ranged from mostly sunny to partly sunny, and temperatures were between 70 and 74 degrees. In eastern South Dakota, skies ranged from sunny to mostly sunny, and temperatures were between 64 and 68 degrees. And in southern Minnesota, it was sunny, with a temperature of 61 at Worthington, 59 at Mankato, and 58 at Rochester. At Minneapolis, it was mostly sunny, with a temperature of 58. At Marshall, the weather conditions were not available. Once again, at 7 p.m., Sioux City had a temperature of 71. The Sioux City, Iowa climate summary for this evening, as of 4 p.m., May 10, 2026. Today's high temperature was 75 degrees. The normal high is 70. Today's low temperature was 34 degrees. The normal low is 46. No precipitation fell today, which leaves the monthly total at a trace. This is 1.12 inches below the normal amount of 1.12 inches for May. The total precipitation for the year still stands at 5.42 inches, which is 2.16 inches below normal. There were 10 heating degree days today, which is 2 above normal. The yearly total since July 1st is 5,785, which is 948 below normal. There were no cooling degree days today, which is 1 below normal. The yearly total since January 1st is 26, which is 9 above normal. The normal high temperature for tomorrow is 70 degrees, and the normal low is 47. The record high for tomorrow is 92 with last occurred in 1962, and the record low is 27, which occurred in 1946. Sunset tonight is at 8:35 p.m. Sunrise tomorrow is at 6:08 a.m. A weather message for the following counties in Iowa, Sioux and O'Brien. Frost advisory in effect from 3 a.m. to 9 a.m. Monday. What? Temperatures as low as 33 will result in frost formation. Where, portions of northwest Iowa, southwest Minnesota, and east central and southeast South Dakota. When, from 3 a.m. to 9 a.m. Monday. Impact, frost could harm sensitive outdoor vegetation. Sensitive outdoor plants may be killed if left uncovered. The current time is 7:58 p.m. Central Daylight Time. Operating on a frequency of 162.475 MHz, this is NOAA Weather Radio Station WXL62, broadcasting from a transmitter near Lawton, Iowa. Our program originates from the National Weather Service in Sioux Falls and serves Sioux City and the surrounding Sioux Land area. This hazardous weather outlook is for northwest Iowa, west central Iowa, southwest Minnesota, northeast Nebraska, central South Dakota, east central South Dakota, south central South Dakota, and southeast South Dakota. For today and tonight, locally elevated fire weather concerns are expected this afternoon, especially in areas with warm season grasses which still remain fairly cured. For Monday through Saturday, fire weather concerns continue through the upcoming week with dry conditions and occasionally windy periods. Monday, Tuesday, and Thursday appear to see the highest threats for elevated fire weather conditions. Tuesday stands out as the day with highest risk for elevated near critical fire weather conditions. Fodder activation is not expected at this time. Your National Weather Service forecast for Sioux Land. Tonight, mostly clear. Lows in the lower 40s. North winds 5 to 10 miles an hour with gusts up to 20 miles an hour, becoming east after midnight. Monday, sunny, warmer with highs in the lower 80s. Southeast winds 10 to 15 miles an hour with gusts up to 25 miles an hour. Monday night, partly cloudy. Not as cool with lows in the upper 50s. South winds 15 to 20 miles an hour with gusts up to 35 miles an hour. Tuesday, partly sunny in the morning, then clearing. Highs around 80. West winds 10 to 15 miles an hour, becoming northwest 15 to 20 miles an hour in the afternoon. Tuesday night,
mostly clear. Cooler with lows in the upper 40s. Northwest winds 15 to 20 miles an hour with gusts up to 30 miles an hour, diminishing to around 5 miles an hour after midnight. Wednesday, sunny. Highs in the upper 70s. Wednesday night, mostly clear. Lows around 50. Thursday, mostly sunny and windy. Highs in the lower 80s. Thursday night, partly cloudy with a chance of showers and thunderstorms in the evening, then mostly cloudy after midnight. Breezy with lows in the upper 50s. Chance of rain 30%. Friday, mostly sunny. Highs in the upper 80s. Friday night, partly cloudy. Lows in the upper 50s. Saturday, mostly sunny. Highs in the mid-80s. Saturday night, mostly clear in the evening, then becoming partly cloudy. A chance of showers. Lows in the upper 50s. Chance of rain 30%. Sunday, mostly sunny. A chance of showers in the afternoon. Highs in the lower 80s. Chance of rain 30%. At 8 p.m., in Sioux City, the temperature was 67, and the dew point 32. The relative humidity was 27%. Wind was north at 10 miles an hour. The pressure was 30.11 inches and rising. Elsewhere in northwest Iowa, Morris was clear and 63. Spencer was clear and 61. Other conditions across the northern plains, farther east in Iowa, skies ranged from clear to partly cloudy, and temperatures were between 62 and 67 degrees. In eastern Nebraska, skies ranged from partly cloudy to mostly cloudy, and temperatures were between 68 and 72 degrees. In eastern South Dakota, skies ranged from clear to partly cloudy, and temperatures were between 60 and 64 degrees. And in southern Minnesota, it was clear, with a temperature of 58 at Worthington, 56 at Mankato, 55 at Minneapolis, and 55 at Rochester. At Marshall, the weather conditions were not available. Once again, at 8 p.m., Sioux City had a temperature of 67. The Sioux City, Iowa climate summary for this evening, as of 4 p.m., May 10, 2026. Today's high temperature was 75 degrees. The normal high is 70. Today's low temperature was 34 degrees. The normal low is 46. No precipitation fell today, which leaves the monthly total at a trace. This is 1.12 inches below the normal amount of 1.12 inches for May. The total precipitation for the year still stands at 5.42 inches, which is 2.16 inches below normal. There were 10 heating degree days today, which is 2 above normal. The yearly total since July 1st is 5,785, which is 948 below normal. There were no cooling degree days today, which is 1 below normal. The yearly total since January 1st is 26, which is 9 above normal. The normal high temperature for tomorrow is 70 degrees, and the normal low is 47. The record high for tomorrow is 92, which last occurred in 1962, and the record low is 27, which occurred in 1946. Sunset tonight is at 8:35 p.m. Sunrise tomorrow is at 6:08 a.m. A weather message for the following counties in Iowa, Sioux and O'Brien. Frost advisory in effect from 3 a.m. to 9 a.m. Monday. What? Temperatures as low as 33 will result in frost formation. Where? Portions of northwest Iowa, southwest Minnesota, and east central and southeast South Dakota. When? From 3 a.m. to 9 a.m. Monday. Impact. Frost could harm sensitive outdoor vegetation. Sensitive outdoor plants may be killed if left uncovered. The current time is 8:05 p.m. Central Daylight Time. Operating on a frequency of 162.475 MHz, this is NOAA Weather Radio Station WXL-62, broadcasting from a transmitter near Lawton, Iowa. Our program originates from the National Weather Service in Sioux Falls and serves Sioux City and the surrounding Siouxland area. This hazardous weather outlook is for northwest Iowa, west central Iowa, southwest Minnesota, northeast Nebraska, central South Dakota, east central

Dakota, South Central South Dakota, and Southeast South Dakota. For today and tonight, local elevated fire weather concerns are expected this afternoon, especially in areas with warm season grasses which still remain fairly cured. For Monday through Saturday, fire weather concerns continue through the upcoming week with dry conditions and occasionally windy periods. Monday, Tuesday, and Thursday appear to see the highest threats for elevated fire weather conditions. Tuesday stands out as the day with highest risk for elevated to near critical fire weather conditions. Fire activation is not expected at this time. Your National Weather Service forecast for Siouxland. Tonight, mostly clear. Lows in the lower 40s. North winds 5 to 10 miles an hour with gusts up to 20 miles an hour, becoming east after midnight. Monday, sunny, warmer with highs in the lower 80s. Southeast winds 10 to 15 miles an hour with gusts up to 25 miles an hour. Monday night, partly cloudy. Not as cool as lows in the upper 50s. South winds 15 to 20 miles an hour with gusts up to 35 miles an hour. Tuesday, partly sunny in the morning, then clearing. Highs around 80. West winds 10 to 15 miles an hour, becoming northwest 15 to 20 miles an hour in the afternoon. Tuesday night, mostly clear. Cooler with lows in the upper 40s. Northwest winds 15 to 20 miles an hour with gusts up to 30 miles an hour, diminishing to around 5 miles an hour after midnight. Wednesday, sunny. Highs in the upper 70s. Wednesday night, mostly clear. Lows around 50. Thursday, mostly sunny and windy. Highs in the lower 80s. Thursday night, partly cloudy with a chance of showers and thunderstorms in the evening, then mostly cloudy after midnight. Breezy with lows in the upper 60s. Chance of rain 30%. Friday, mostly sunny. Highs in the upper 80s. Friday night, partly cloudy. Lows in the upper 50s. Saturday, mostly sunny. Highs in the mid-80s. Saturday night, mostly clear in the evening, then becoming partly cloudy. A chance of showers. Lows in the upper 50s. Chance of rain 30%. Sunday, mostly sunny. A chance of showers in the afternoon. Highs in the lower 80s. Chance of rain 30%. At 8 p.m., in Sioux City, the temperature was 67 and the dew point 32. The relative humidity was 27%. Wind was north at 10 miles an hour. The pressure was 30.11 inches and rising. Elsewhere in northwest Iowa, Morris was clear and 63. Spencer was clear and 61. Other conditions across the northern plains, farther east in Iowa, skies ranged from clear to partly cloudy, and temperatures were between 62 and 67 degrees. In eastern Nebraska, skies ranged from partly cloudy to mostly cloudy, and temperatures were between 68 and 72 degrees. In eastern South Dakota, skies ranged from clear to partly cloudy, and temperatures were between 60 and 64 degrees. And in southern Minnesota, it was clear, with a temperature of 58 at Worthington, 56 at Mankato, 55 at Minneapolis, and 55 at Rochester. At Marshall, the weather conditions were not available. Once again, at 8 p.m., Sioux City had a temperature of 67. The Sioux City, Iowa climate summary for this evening, as of 4 p.m., May 10, 2026. Today's high temperature was 75 degrees. The normal high is 70. Today's low temperature was 34 degrees. The normal low is 46. No precipitation fell today, which leaves the monthly total at a trace. This is 1.12 inches below the normal amount of 1.12 inches for May. The total precipitation for the year still stands at 5.42 inches, which is 2.16 inches below normal. There were 10 heating degree days today, which is 2 above normal. The yearly total since July 1st is 5,785, which is 948 below normal. There were no cooling degree days today, which is 1 below normal. The yearly total since January 1st is 26, which is 9 above normal.
The normal high temperature for tomorrow is 70 degrees, and the normal low is 47. The record high for tomorrow is 92, which last occurred in 1962, and the record low is 27, which occurred in 1946. Sunset tonight is at 8:35 p.m. Sunrise tomorrow is at 6:08 a.m. A weather message for the following counties in Iowa, Sioux and O'Brien. Frost advisory in effect from 3 a.m. to 9 a.m. Monday. What? Temperatures as low as 33 will result in frost formation. Where? Portions of northwest Iowa, southwest Minnesota, and east central and southeast South Dakota. When? From 3 a.m. to 9 a.m. Monday. Impact. Frost could harm sensitive outdoor vegetation. Sensitive outdoor plants may be killed if left uncovered. The current time is 8:11 p.m. Central Daylight Time. Operating on a frequency of 162.475 MHz, this is NOAA Weather Radio Station WXL62, broadcasting from a transmitter near Lawton, Iowa. Our program originates from the National Weather Service in Sioux Falls and serves Sioux City and the surrounding Siouxland area. This hazardous weather outlook is for northwest Iowa, west central Iowa, southwest Minnesota, northeast Nebraska, central South Dakota, east central South Dakota, south central South Dakota, and southeast South Dakota. For today and tonight, local elevated fire weather concerns are expected this afternoon, especially in areas with warm trees and grasses which still remain fairly cured. For Monday through Saturday, fire weather concerns continue through the upcoming week with dry conditions and occasionally windy periods. Monday, Tuesday, and Thursday appear to see the highest threats for elevated fire weather conditions. Tuesday stands out as a day with highest risk for elevated to near critical fire weather conditions. Fodder activation is not expected at this time. Your National Weather Service forecast for Siouxland. Tonight, mostly clear. Lows in the lower 40s. North winds 5 to 10 miles an hour with gusts up to 20 miles an hour, becoming east after midnight. Monday, sunny, warmer with highs in the lower 80s. Southeast winds 10 to 15 miles an hour with gusts up to 25 miles an hour. Monday night, partly cloudy. Not as cool with lows in the upper 50s. South winds 15 to 20 miles an hour with gusts up to 35 miles an hour. Tuesday, partly sunny in the morning, then clearing. Highs around 80. West winds 10 to 15 miles an hour, becoming northwest 15 to 20 miles an hour in the afternoon. Tuesday night, mostly clear. Cooler with lows in the upper 40s. Northwest winds 15 to 20 miles an hour with gusts up to 30 miles an hour, diminishing to around 5 miles an hour after midnight. Wednesday, sunny. Highs in the upper 70s. Wednesday night, mostly clear. Lows around 50. Thursday, mostly sunny and windy. Highs in the lower 80s. Thursday night, partly cloudy with a chance of showers and thunderstorms in the evening, then mostly cloudy after midnight. Breezy with lows in the upper 50s. Chance of rain 30%. Friday, mostly sunny. Highs in the upper 80s. Friday night, partly cloudy. Lows in the upper 50s. Saturday, mostly sunny. Highs in the mid-80s. Saturday night, mostly clear in the evening, then becoming partly cloudy. A chance of showers. Lows in the upper 50s. Chance of rain 30%. Sunday, mostly sunny. A chance of showers in the afternoon. Highs in the lower 80s. Chance of rain 30%. At 8 p.m., in Sioux City, the temperature was 67 and the dew point 32. The relative humidity was 27%. Wind was north at 10 miles an hour. The pressure was 30.11 inches and rising. Elsewhere in northwest Iowa, Morris was clear and 63. Sheldon was clear and 63. Cherokee was clear and 64. Spencer was clear and 61. Storm Lake was partly cloudy and 64. Other conditions across the northern plains, farther east in Iowa,
skies range from clear.

to partly cloudy, and temperatures were between 62 and 67 degrees. In eastern Nebraska, skies ranged from partly cloudy to mostly cloudy, and temperatures were between 68 and 72 degrees. In eastern South Dakota, skies ranged from clear to partly cloudy, and temperatures were between 60 and 64 degrees. And in southern Minnesota, it was clear, with a temperature of 58 at Worthington, 56 at Mankato, 55 at Minneapolis, and 55 at Rochester. At Marshall, the weather conditions were not available. Once again, at 8 p.m. Sioux City had a temperature of 67. The Sioux City, Iowa climate summary for this evening, as of 4 p.m., May 10, 2026. Today's high temperature was 75 degrees. The normal high is 70. Today's low temperature was 34 degrees. The normal low is 46. No precipitation fell today, which leaves the monthly total at a trace. This is 1.12 inches below the normal amount of 1.12 inches for May. The total precipitation for the year still stands at 5.42 inches, which is 2.16 inches below normal. There were 10 heating degree days today, which is 2 above normal. The yearly total since July 1st is 5,785, which is 948 below normal. There were no cooling degree days today, which is 1 below normal. The yearly total since January 1st is 26, which is 9 above normal. The normal high temperature for tomorrow is 70 degrees, and the normal low is 47. The record high for tomorrow is 92, which last occurred in 1962, and the record low is 27, which occurred in 1946. Sunset tonight is at 8:35 p.m. Sunrise tomorrow is at 6:08 a.m. A weather message for the following counties in Iowa, Sioux and O'Brien. Frost advisory in effect from 3 a.m. to 9 a.m. Monday. What? Temperatures as low as 33 will result in frost formation. Where, portions of northwest Iowa, southwest Minnesota, and east central and southeast South Dakota. When, from 3 a.m. to 9 a.m. Monday. Impacts, frost could harm sensitive outdoor vegetation. Sensitive outdoor plants may be killed if left uncovered. The current time is 8:18 p.m. Central Daylight Time. Operating on a frequency of 162.475 MHz, this is NOAA Weather Radio Station WXL62, broadcasting from a transmitter near Lawton, Iowa. Our program originates from the National Weather Service in Sioux Falls and serves Sioux City and the surrounding Siouxland area. This hazardous weather outlook is for northwest Iowa, west central Iowa, southwest Minnesota, northeast Nebraska, central South Dakota, east central South Dakota, south central South Dakota, and southeast South Dakota. For today and tonight, local elevated fire weather concerns are expected this afternoon, especially in areas with warm season grasses which still remain fairly cured. For Monday through Saturday, fire weather concerns continue through the upcoming week with dry conditions and occasionally windy periods. Monday, Tuesday, and Thursday appear to see the highest threats for elevated fire weather conditions. Tuesday stands out as the day with highest risk for elevated to near critical fire weather conditions. Fodder activation is not expected at this time. Your National Weather Service forecast for Siouxland. Tonight, mostly clear. Lows in the lower 40s. North winds 5 to 10 miles an hour with gusts up to 20 miles an hour, becoming east after midnight. Monday, sunny, warmer with highs in the lower 80s. Southeast winds 10 to 15 miles an hour with gusts up to 25 miles an hour. Monday night, partly cloudy. Not as cool with lows in the upper 50s. South winds 15 to 20 miles an hour with gusts up to 35 miles an hour. Tuesday, partly sunny in the morning, then clearing. Highs around 80. West winds 10 to 15 miles an hour, becoming northwest 15 to 20 miles an hour in the afternoon. Tuesday night, mostly clear. Cooler with lows in the upper 40s. Northwest winds 15 to 20 miles an hour with gusts up to 30 miles an hour, diminishing to around 5 miles an hour after midnight. Wednesday, sunny.

highs in the upper 70s. Wednesday night, mostly clear. Lows around 50. Thursday, mostly sunny and windy. Highs in the lower 80s. Thursday night, partly cloudy with a chance of showers and thunderstorms in the evening, then mostly cloudy after midnight. Breezy with lows in the upper 60s. Chance of rain 30%. Friday, mostly sunny. Highs in the upper 80s. Friday night, partly cloudy. Lows in the upper 50s. Saturday, mostly sunny. Highs in the mid 80s. Saturday night, mostly clear in the evening, then becoming partly cloudy. A chance of showers. Lows in the upper 50s. Chance of rain 30%. Sunday, mostly sunny. A chance of showers in the afternoon. Highs in the lower 80s. Chance of rain 30%. At 8 p.m., in Sioux City, the temperature was 67 and the dew point 32. The relative humidity was 27%. Wind was north at 10 miles an hour. The pressure was 30.11 inches and rising. Elsewhere in northwest Iowa, Morris was clear and 63. Sheldon was clear and 63. Cherokee was clear and 64. Spencer was clear and 61. Storm Lake was partly cloudy and 64. Other conditions across the northern plains, farther east in Iowa, skies ranged from clear to partly cloudy, and temperatures were between 62 and 67 degrees. In eastern Nebraska, skies ranged from partly cloudy to mostly cloudy, and temperatures were between 68 and 72 degrees. In eastern South Dakota, skies ranged from clear to partly cloudy, and temperatures were between 60 and 64 degrees. And in southern Minnesota, it was clear, with a temperature of 58 at Worthington, 56 at Mankato, 55 at Minneapolis, and 55 at Rochester. At Marshall, the weather conditions were not available. Once again, at 8 p.m., Sioux City had a temperature of 67. The Sioux City, Iowa climate summary for this evening, as of 4 p.m., May 10, 2026. Today's high temperature was 75 degrees. The normal high is 70. Today's low temperature was 34 degrees. The normal low is 46. No precipitation fell today, which leaves the monthly total at a trace. This is 1.12 inches below the normal amount of 1.12 inches for May. The total precipitation for the year still stands at 5.42 inches, which is 2.16 inches below normal. There were 10 heating degree days today, which is 2 above normal. The yearly total since July 1st is 5,785, which is 948 below normal. There were no cooling degree days today, which is 1 below normal. The yearly total since January 1st is 26, which is 9 above normal. The normal high temperature for tomorrow is 70 degrees, and the normal low is 47. The record high for tomorrow is 92, which last occurred in 1962, and the record low is 27, which occurred in 1946. Sunset tonight is at 8:35 p.m. Sunrise tomorrow is at 6:08 a.m. A weather message for the following counties in Iowa, Sioux and O'Brien. Frost advisory in effect from 3 a.m. to 9 a.m. Monday. What? Temperatures as low as 33 will result in frost formation. Where, portions of northwest Iowa, southwest Minnesota, and east central and southeast South Dakota. When, from 3 a.m. to 9 a.m. Monday. Impact, frost could harm sensitive outdoor vegetation. Sensitive outdoor plants may be killed if left uncovered. A weather message for the following county, Cherokee, Iowa. Frost advisory in effect from 3 a.m. to 9 a.m. Monday. What? Temperatures as low as 34 will result in frost formation. Where? Yuma Vista and Cherokee counties. When? From 3 a.m. to 9 a.m. Monday. Impact. Frost could harm sensitive outdoor vegetation. Sensitive outdoor plants may be killed if left uncovered. A weather message for the following counties in Iowa, Sioux and O'Brien. Frost advisory remains in effect from 3 a.m. to 9 a.m. Monday.

Salt and serves Sioux City and the surrounding Siouxland area. This hazardous weather outlook is for northwest Iowa, west central Iowa, southwest Minnesota, northeast Nebraska, central South Dakota, east central South Dakota, south central South Dakota, and southeast South Dakota. For today and tonight, locally elevated fire weather concerns are expected this afternoon, especially in areas with warm season grasses which still remain fairly cured. For Monday through Saturday, fire weather concerns continue through the upcoming week with dry conditions and occasionally windy periods. Monday, Tuesday, and Thursday appear to see the highest threats for elevated fire weather conditions. Tuesday stands out as a day with highest risk for elevated to near critical fire weather conditions. Fodder activation is not expected at this time. Your National Weather Service forecast for Siouxland. Tonight, mostly clear. Lows in the lower 40s. North winds 5 to 10 miles an hour with gusts up to 20 miles an hour, becoming east after midnight. Monday, sunny, warmer with highs in the lower 80s. Southeast winds 10 to 15 miles an hour with gusts up to 25 miles an hour. Monday night, partly cloudy. Not as cool as lows in the upper 50s. South winds 15 to 20 miles an hour with gusts up to 35 miles an hour. Tuesday, partly sunny in the morning, then clearing. Highs around 80. West winds 10 to 15 miles an hour, becoming northwest 15 to 20 miles an hour in the afternoon. Tuesday night, mostly clear. Cooler with lows in the upper 40s. Northwest winds 15 to 20 miles an hour with gusts up to 30 miles an hour, diminishing to around 5 miles an hour after midnight. Wednesday, sunny. Highs in the upper 70s. Wednesday night, mostly clear. Lows around 50. Thursday, mostly sunny and windy. Highs in the lower 80s. Thursday night, partly cloudy with a chance of showers and thunderstorms in the evening, then mostly cloudy after midnight. Breezy with lows in the upper 50s. Chance of rain 30%. Friday, mostly sunny. Highs in the upper 80s. Friday night, partly cloudy. Lows in the upper 50s. Saturday, mostly sunny. Highs in the mid-80s. Saturday night, mostly clear in the evening, then becoming partly cloudy. A chance of showers. Lows in the upper 50s. Chance of rain 30%. Sunday, mostly sunny. A chance of showers in the afternoon. Highs in the lower 80s. Chance of rain 30%. At 8 p.m., in Sioux City, the temperature was 67 and the dew point 32. The relative humidity was 27%. Wind was north at 10 miles an hour. The pressure was 30.11 inches and rising. Elsewhere in northwest Iowa, Morris was clear and 63. Sheldon was clear and 63. Cherokee was clear and 64. Spencer was clear and 61. Storm Lake was partly cloudy and 64. Other conditions across the northern plains, farther east in Iowa, skies ranged from clear to partly cloudy, and temperatures were between 62 and 67 degrees. In eastern Nebraska, skies ranged from partly cloudy to mostly cloudy, and temperatures were between 68 and 72 degrees. In eastern South Dakota, skies ranged from clear to partly cloudy, and temperatures were between 60 and 64 degrees. And in southern Minnesota, it was clear, with a temperature of 58 at Worthington, 56 at Mankato, 55 at Minneapolis, and 55 at Rochester. At Marshall, the weather conditions were not available. Once again, at 8 p.m. Sioux City had a temperature of 67. A weather message for the following county, Cherokee, Iowa. Frost advisory in effect from 3 a.m. to 9 a.m. Monday. What? Temperatures as low as 34 will result in frost formation. Where? Buena Vista and Cherokee counties. When? From 3 a.m. to 9 a.m. Monday. Impact. Frost could harm sensitive outdoor vegetation. Sensitive outdoor plants may be killed if left uncovered. A weather message for the following counties in Iowa, Sioux and O'Brien.

frost advisory remains in effect from 3 a.m. to 9 a.m. Monday. What? Temperatures as low as 33 will result in frost formation. Where? Portions of northwest Iowa, southwest Minnesota, and east central and southeast South Dakota. When? From 3 a.m. to 9 a.m. Monday. Impact. Frost could harm sensitive outdoor vegetation. Sensitive outdoor plants may be killed if left uncovered. The current time is 8:32 p.m. Central Daylight Time. Operating on a frequency of 162.475 MHz, this is NOAA Weather Radio Station WXL62, broadcasting from a transmitter near Lawton, Iowa. Our program originates from the National Weather Service in Sioux Falls and serves Sioux City and the surrounding Siouxland area. This hazardous weather outlook is for northwest Iowa, west central Iowa, southwest Minnesota, northeast Nebraska, central South Dakota, east central South Dakota, south central South Dakota, and southeast South Dakota. For today and tonight, locally elevated fire weather concerns are expected this afternoon, especially in areas with warm season grasses which still remain fairly cured. For Monday through Saturday, fire weather concerns continue through the upcoming week with dry conditions and occasionally windy periods. Monday, Tuesday, and Thursday appear to see the highest threats for elevated fire weather conditions. Tuesday stands out. Weather concerns continue through the upcoming week with dry conditions and occasionally windy periods. Monday, Tuesday, and Thursday appear to see the highest threats for elevated fire weather conditions. Tuesday stands out as the day with highest risk for elevated severe critical fire weather conditions. Spotter activation is not expected at this time. Your National Weather Service forecast for Siouxland. Tonight, mostly clear. Lows in the lower 40s. North winds 5 to 10 miles an hour with gusts up to 20 miles an hour, becoming east after midnight. Monday, sunny, warmer with highs in the lower 80s. Southeast winds 10 to 15 miles an hour with gusts up to 25 miles an hour. Monday night, partly cloudy. Not as cool as lows in the upper 50s. South winds 15 to 20 miles an hour with gusts up to 35 miles an hour. Tuesday, partly sunny in the morning, then clearing. Highs around 80. West winds 10 to 15 miles an hour, becoming northwest 15 to 20 miles an hour in the afternoon. Tuesday night, mostly clear. Cooler with lows in the upper 40s. Northwest winds 15 to 20 miles an hour with gusts up to 30 miles an hour, diminishing to around 5 miles an hour after midnight. Wednesday, sunny. Highs in the upper 70s. Wednesday night, mostly clear. Lows around 50. Thursday, mostly sunny and windy. Highs in the lower 80s. Thursday night, partly cloudy with a chance of showers and thunderstorms in the evening, then mostly cloudy after midnight. Breezy with lows in the upper 50s. Chance of rain 30%. Friday, mostly sunny. Highs in the upper 80s. Friday night, partly cloudy. Lows in the upper 50s. Saturday, mostly sunny. Highs in the mid 80s. Saturday night, mostly clear in the evening, then becoming partly cloudy. A chance of showers. Lows in the upper 50s. Chance of rain 30%. Sunday, mostly sunny. A chance of showers in the afternoon. Highs in the lower 80s. Chance of rain 30%. At 8 p.m. in Sioux City, the temperature was 67 and the dew point 32. The relative humidity was 27%. Wind was north at 10 miles an hour. The pressure was 30.11 inches and rising. Elsewhere in northwest Iowa, Morris was clear and 63. Sheldon was clear and 63. Cherokee was clear and 64. Spencer was clear and 61. Storm Lake was partly cloudy and 64. Other conditions across the northern plains, farther east in Iowa, skies ranged from clear to partly cloudy, and temperatures were between 62 and 67 degrees. In eastern Nebraska, skies ranged from partly cloudy to mostly cloudy, and temperatures were between 68 and 72.

in eastern South Dakota. Skies ranged from clear to partly cloudy, and temperatures were between 60 and 64 degrees. And in southern Minnesota, it was clear, with a temperature of 58 at Worthington, 56 at Mankato, 55 at Minneapolis, and 55 at Rochester. At Marshall, the weather conditions were not available. Once again, at 8 p.m. Sioux City had a temperature of 67. A weather message for the following county, Cherokee, Iowa. Frost advisory in effect from 3 a.m. to 9 a.m. Monday. What? Temperatures as low as 34 will result in frost formation. Where? Buena Vista and Cherokee counties. When? From 3 a.m. to 9 a.m. Monday. Impact. Frost could harm sensitive outdoor vegetation. Sensitive outdoor plants may be killed if left uncovered. A weather message for the following counties in Iowa, Sioux and O'Brien. Frost advisory remains in effect from 3 a.m. to 9 a.m. Monday. What? Temperatures as low as 33 will result in frost formation. Where? Portions of northwest Iowa, southwest Minnesota, and east central and southeast South Dakota. When? From 3 a.m. to 9 a.m. Monday. Impact. Frost could harm sensitive outdoor vegetation. Sensitive outdoor plants may be killed if left uncovered. The current time is 8:37 p.m. Central Daylight Time. Operating on a frequency of 162.475 MHz, this is NOAA Weather Radio Station WXL62, broadcasting from a transmitter near Lawton, Iowa. Our program originates from the National Weather Service in Sioux Falls and serves Sioux City and the surrounding Siouxland area. This hazardous weather outlook is for northwest Iowa, west central Iowa, southwest Minnesota, northeast Nebraska, central South Dakota, east central South Dakota, south central South Dakota, and southeast South Dakota. For today and tonight, locally elevated fire weather concerns are expected this afternoon, especially in areas with warm season grasses which still remain fairly cured. For Monday through Saturday, fire weather concerns continue through the upcoming week with dry conditions and occasionally windy periods. Monday, Tuesday, and Thursday appear to see the highest threats for elevated fire weather conditions. Tuesday stands out as the day with highest risk for elevated to near critical fire weather conditions. Fodder activation is not expected at this time. Your National Weather Service forecast for Siouxland. Tonight, mostly clear. Lows in the lower 40s. North winds 5 to 10 miles an hour with gusts up to 20 miles an hour, becoming east after midnight. Monday, sunny, warmer with highs in the lower 80s. Southeast winds 10 to 15 miles an hour with gusts up to 25 miles an hour. Monday night, partly cloudy. Not as cool as lows in the upper 50s. South winds 15 to 20 miles an hour with gusts up to 35 miles an hour. Tuesday, partly sunny in the morning, then clearing. Highs around 80. West winds 10 to 15 miles an hour, becoming northwest 15 to 20 miles an hour in the afternoon. Tuesday night, mostly clear. Cooler with lows in the upper 40s. Northwest winds 15 to 20 miles an hour with gusts up to 30 miles an hour, diminishing to around 5 miles an hour after midnight. Wednesday, sunny. Highs in the upper 70s. Wednesday night, mostly clear. Lows around 50. Thursday, mostly sunny and windy. Highs in the lower 80s. Thursday night, partly cloudy with a chance of showers and thunderstorms in the evening, then mostly cloudy after midnight. Breezy with lows in the upper 50s. Chance of rain 30%. Friday, mostly sunny. Highs in the upper 80s. Friday night, partly cloudy. Lows in the upper 50s. Saturday, mostly sunny. Highs in the mid-80s. Saturday night, mostly clear in the evening, then becoming partly cloudy. A chance of showers. Lows in the upper 50s. Chance of rain 30%. Sunday, mostly sunny. A chance of showers in the afternoon. Highs in the lower 80s. Chance of rain 30%. At 8 p.m.

In Sioux City, the temperature was 67 and the dew point 32. The relative humidity was 27%. Wind was north at 10 miles an hour. The pressure was 30.11 inches and rising. Elsewhere in northwest Iowa, Morris was clear and 63. Sheldon was clear and 63. Cherokee was clear and 64. Spencer was clear and 61. Storm Lake was partly cloudy and 64. Other conditions across the northern plains, farther east in Iowa, skies ranged from clear to partly cloudy, and temperatures were between 62 and 67 degrees. In eastern Nebraska, skies ranged from partly cloudy to mostly cloudy, and temperatures were between 68 and 72 degrees. In eastern South Dakota, skies ranged from clear to partly cloudy, and temperatures were between 60 and 64 degrees. And in southern Minnesota, it was clear, with a temperature of 58 at Worthington, 56 at Mankato, 55 at Minneapolis, and 55 at Rochester. At Marshall, the weather conditions were not available. Once again, at 8 p.m., Sioux City had a temperature of 67. A weather message for the following county, Cherokee, Iowa. Frost advisory in effect from 3 a.m. to 9 a.m. Monday. What? Temperatures as low as 34 will result in frost formation. Where? Buena Vista and Cherokee counties. When? From 3 a.m. to 9 a.m. Monday. Impact. Frost could harm sensitive outdoor vegetation. Sensitive outdoor plants may be killed if left uncovered. A weather message for the following counties in Iowa, Sue and O'Brien. Frost advisory remains in effect from 3 a.m. to 9 a.m. Monday. What? Temperatures as low as 33 will result in frost formation. Where? Portions of northwest Iowa, southwest Minnesota, and east central and southeast South Dakota. When? From 3 a.m. to 9 a.m. Monday. Impact. Frost could harm sensitive outdoor vegetation. Sensitive outdoor plants may be killed if left uncovered. The current time is 8:43 p.m. Central Daylight Time. Operating on a frequency of 162.475 MHz, this is NOAA Weather Radio Station WXL62, broadcasting from a transmitter near Lawton, Iowa. Our program originates from the National Weather Service in Sioux Falls and serves Sioux City and the surrounding Siouxland area. This hazardous weather outlook is for northwest Iowa, west central Iowa, southwest Minnesota, northeast Nebraska, central South Dakota, east central South Dakota, south central South Dakota, and southeast South Dakota. For today and tonight, locally elevated fire weather concerns are expected this afternoon, especially in areas with warm season grasses which still remain fairly cured. For Monday through Saturday, fire weather concerns continue through the upcoming week with dry conditions and occasionally windy periods. Monday, Tuesday, and Thursday appear to see the highest threats for elevated fire weather conditions. Tuesday stands out as the day with highest risk for elevated to near critical fire weather conditions. Fodder activation is not expected at this time. Your National Weather Service forecast for Siouxland. Tonight, mostly clear. Lows in the lower 40s. North winds 5 to 10 miles an hour with gusts up to 20 miles an hour, becoming east after midnight. Monday, sunny, warmer with highs in the lower 80s. Southeast winds 10 to 15 miles an hour with gusts up to 25 miles an hour. Monday night, partly cloudy. Not as cool with lows in the upper 50s. South winds 15 to 20 miles an hour with gusts up to 35 miles an hour. Tuesday, partly sunny in the morning, then clearing. Highs around 80. West winds 10 to 15 miles an hour, becoming northwest 15 to 20 miles an hour in the afternoon. Tuesday night, mostly clear. Cooler with lows in the upper 40s. Northwest winds 15 to 20 miles an hour with gusts up to 30 miles an hour, diminishing to around 5 miles an hour after midnight. Wednesday, sunny. Highs in the upper 70s. Wednesday night, mostly clear. Lows around 50. Thursday, mostly sunny and windy. Highs in the lower 80s.

Thursday night, partly cloudy with a chance of showers and thunderstorms in the evening, then mostly cloudy after midnight. Breezy with lows in the upper 50s. Chance of rain 30%. Friday, mostly sunny. Highs in the upper 80s. Friday night, partly cloudy. Lows in the upper 50s. Saturday, mostly sunny. Highs in the mid 80s. Saturday night, mostly clear in the evening, then becoming partly cloudy. A chance of showers. Lows in the upper 50s. Chance of rain 30%. Sunday, mostly sunny. A chance of showers in the afternoon. Highs in the lower 80s. Chance of rain 30%. At 8 p.m., in Sioux City, the temperature was 67 and the dew point 32. The relative humidity was 27%. Wind was north at 10 miles an hour. The pressure was 30.11 inches and rising. Elsewhere in northwest Iowa, Morris was clear and 63. Sheldon was clear and 63. Cherokee was clear and 64. Spencer was clear and 61. Storm Lake was partly cloudy and 64. Other conditions across the northern plains, farther east in Iowa, skies ranged from clear to partly cloudy, and temperatures were between 62 and 67 degrees. In eastern Nebraska, skies ranged from partly cloudy to mostly cloudy, and temperatures were between 68 and 72 degrees. In eastern South Dakota, skies ranged from clear to partly cloudy, and temperatures were between 60 and 64 degrees. And in southern Minnesota, it was clear, with a temperature of 58 at Worthington, 56 at Mankato, 55 at Minneapolis, and 55 at Rochester. At Marshall, the weather conditions were not available. Once again, at 8 p.m. Sioux City had a temperature of 67. A weather message for the following county, Cherokee, Iowa. Frost advisory in effect from 3 a.m. to 9 a.m. Monday. What? Temperatures as low as 34 will result in frost formation. Where? Yuma Vista and Cherokee counties. When? From 3 a.m. to 9 a.m. Monday. Impact. Frost could harm sensitive outdoor vegetation. Sensitive outdoor plants may be killed if left uncovered. A weather message for the following counties in Iowa, Sioux and O'Brien. Frost advisory remains in effect from 3 a.m. to 9 a.m. Monday. What? Temperatures as low as 33 will result in frost formation. Where? Portions of northwest Iowa, southwest Minnesota, and east central and southeast South Dakota. When? From 3 a.m. to 9 a.m. Monday. Impact. Frost could harm sensitive outdoor vegetation. Sensitive outdoor plants may be killed if left uncovered. The current time is 8:49 p.m. Central Daylight Time. Operating on a frequency of 162.475 MHz, this is NOAA Weather Radio Station WXL62, broadcasting from a transmitter near Lawton, Iowa. Our program originates from the National Weather Service in Sioux Falls and serves Sioux City and the surrounding Siouxland area. This hazardous weather outlook is from northwest Iowa, west central Iowa, southwest Minnesota, northeast Nebraska, central South Dakota, east central South Dakota, south central South Dakota, and southeast South Dakota. For today and tonight, local elevated fire weather concerns are expected this afternoon, especially in areas with warm season grasses which still remain fairly cured. For Monday through Saturday, fire weather concerns continue through the upcoming week with dry conditions and occasionally windy periods. Monday, Tuesday, and Thursday appear to see the highest threats for elevated fire weather conditions. Tuesday stands out as the day with highest risk for elevated to near critical fire weather conditions. Fodder activation is not expected at this time. Your National Weather Service forecast for Siouxland. Tonight, mostly clear. Lows in the lower 40s. North winds 5 to 10 miles an hour with gusts up to 20 miles an hour, becoming east after midnight. Monday, sunny, warmer with highs in the lower 80s. Southeast winds 10 to 15 miles an hour with gusts up to 25 miles an hour. Monday night, partly cloudy. Not as cool.

upper 50s. South winds 15 to 20 miles an hour with gusts up to 35 miles an hour. Tuesday, partly sunny in the morning, then clearing. Highs around 80. West winds 10 to 15 miles an hour, becoming northwest 15 to 20 miles an hour in the afternoon. Tuesday night, mostly clear. Cooler with lows in the upper 40s. Northwest winds 15 to 20 miles an hour with gusts up to 30 miles an hour, diminishing to around 5 miles an hour after midnight. Wednesday, sunny. Highs in the upper 70s. Wednesday night, mostly clear. Lows around 50. Thursday, mostly sunny and windy. Highs in the lower 80s. Thursday night, partly cloudy with a chance of showers and thunderstorms in the evening, then mostly cloudy after midnight. Breezy with lows in the upper 50s. Chance of rain 30%. Friday, mostly sunny. Highs in the upper 80s. Friday night, partly cloudy. Lows in the upper 60s. Saturday, mostly sunny. Highs in the mid-80s. Saturday night, mostly clear in the evening, then becoming partly cloudy. A chance of showers. Lows in the upper 50s. Chance of rain 30%. Sunday, mostly sunny. A chance of showers in the afternoon. Highs in the lower 80s. Chance of rain 30%. At 8 p.m., in Sioux City, the temperature was 67, and the dew point 32. The relative humidity was 27%. Wind was north at 10 miles an hour. The pressure was 30.11 inches and rising. Elsewhere in northwest Iowa, Morris was clear and 63. Sheldon was clear and 63. Cherokee was clear and 64. Spencer was clear and 61. Storm Lake was partly cloudy, and 64. Other conditions across the northern plains, farther east in Iowa, skies ranged from clear to partly cloudy, and temperatures were between 62 and 67 degrees. In eastern Nebraska, skies ranged from partly cloudy to mostly cloudy, and temperatures were between 68 and 72 degrees. In eastern South Dakota, skies ranged from clear to partly cloudy, and temperatures were between 60 and 64 degrees. And in southern Minnesota, it was clear, with a temperature of 58 at Worthington, 56 at Mankato, 55 at Minneapolis, and 55 at Rochester. At Marshall, the weather conditions were not available. Once again, at 8 p.m., Sioux City had a temperature of 67. A weather message for the following county, Cherokee, Iowa. Frost advisory in effect from 3 a.m. to 9 a.m. Monday. What? Temperatures as low as 34 will result in frost formation. Where? Buena Vista and Cherokee counties. When? From 3 a.m. to 9 a.m. Monday. Impact. Frost could harm sensitive outdoor vegetation. Sensitive outdoor plants may be killed if left uncovered. A weather message for the following counties in Iowa, Sioux and O'Brien. Frost advisory remains in effect from 3 a.m. to 9 a.m. Monday. What? Temperatures as low as 33 will result in frost formation. Where? Portions of northwest Iowa, southwest Minnesota, and east central and southeast South Dakota. When? From 3 a.m. to 9 a.m. Monday. Impact. Frost could harm sensitive outdoor vegetation. Sensitive outdoor plants may be killed if left uncovered. The current time is 8:55 p.m. Central Daylight Time. Operating on a frequency of 162.475 MHz, this is NOAA Weather Radio Station WXL62, broadcasting from a transmitter near Lawton, Iowa. Our program originates from the National Weather Service in Sioux Falls and serves Sioux City and the surrounding Siouxland area. This hazardous weather outlook is for northwest Iowa, west central Iowa, southwest Minnesota, northeast Nebraska, central South Dakota, east central South Dakota, south central South Dakota, and southeast South Dakota. For today and tonight, locally elevated fire weather concerns are expected this afternoon, especially in areas with warm season grasses which still remain fairly cured. For Monday through Saturday, fire weather concerns continue through the upcoming week.
with dry conditions and occasionally windy periods. Monday, Tuesday, and Thursday appear to see the highest threat for elevated fire weather conditions. Tuesday stands out as the day with highest risk for elevated to near critical fire weather conditions. Fodder activation is not expected at this time. Your National Weather Service forecast for Sioux Lance. Tonight, mostly clear. Lows in the lower 40s. North winds 5 to 10 miles an hour with gusts up to 20 miles an hour, becoming east after midnight. Monday, sunny, warmer with highs in the lower 80s. Southeast winds 10 to 15 miles an hour with gusts up to 25 miles an hour. Monday night, partly cloudy. Not as cool as lows in the upper 50s. South winds 15 to 20 miles an hour with gusts up to 35 miles an hour. Tuesday, partly sunny in the morning, then clearing. Highs around 80. West winds 10 to 15 miles an hour, becoming northwest 15 to 20 miles an hour in the afternoon. Tuesday night, mostly clear. Cooler with lows in the upper 40s. Northwest winds 15 to 20 miles an hour with gusts up to 30 miles an hour, diminishing to around 5 miles an hour after midnight. Wednesday, sunny. Highs in the upper 70s. Wednesday night, mostly clear. Lows around 50. Thursday, mostly sunny and windy. Highs in the lower 80s. Thursday night, partly cloudy with a chance of showers and thunderstorms in the evening, then mostly cloudy after midnight. Breezy with lows in the upper 50s. Chance of rain 30%. Friday, mostly sunny. Highs in the upper 80s. Friday night, partly cloudy. Lows in the upper 50s. Saturday, mostly sunny. Highs in the mid-80s. Saturday night, mostly clear in the evening, then becoming partly cloudy. A chance of showers. Lows in the upper 50s. Chance of rain 30%. Sunday, mostly sunny. A chance of showers in the afternoon. Highs in the lower 80s. Chance of rain 30%. At 8 p.m., in Sioux City, the temperature was 67 and the dew point 32. The relative humidity was 27%. Wind was north at 10 miles an hour. The pressure was 30.11 meters and rising. Elsewhere in northwest Iowa, Morris was clear and 63. Sheldon was clear and 63. Cherokee was clear and 64. Spencer was clear and 61. Storm Lake was partly cloudy and 64. Other conditions across the northern plains, farther east in Iowa, skies ranged from clear to partly cloudy, and temperatures were between 62 and 67 degrees. In eastern Nebraska, skies ranged from partly cloudy to mostly cloudy, and temperatures were between 68 and 72 degrees. In eastern South Dakota, skies ranged from clear to partly cloudy, and temperatures were between 60 and 64 degrees. And in southern Minnesota, it was clear, with a temperature of 58 at Worthington, 56 at Mankato, 55 at Minneapolis, and 55 at Rochester. At Marshall, the weather conditions were not available. Once again, at 8 p.m. Sioux City had a temperature of 67. A weather message for the following county, Cherokee, Iowa. Frost advisory in effect from 3 a.m. to 9 a.m. Monday. What? Temperatures as low as 34 will result in frost formation. Where? Buena Vista and Cherokee counties. When? From 3 a.m. to 9 a.m. Monday. Impact. Frost could harm sensitive outdoor vegetation. Sensitive outdoor plants may be killed if left uncovered. A weather message for the following counties in Iowa, Sioux and O'Brien. Frost advisory remains in effect from 3 a.m. to 9 a.m. Monday. What? Temperatures as low as 33 will result in frost formation. Where? Portions of northwest Iowa, southwest Minnesota, and east central and southeast South Dakota. When? From 3 a.m. to 9 a.m. Monday. Impact. Frost could harm sensitive outdoor vegetation. Sensitive outdoor plants may be killed if left uncovered. The current time is 9:01 p.m. Central Daylight Time.

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Our program originates from the National Weather Service in Sioux Falls and serves Sioux City and the surrounding Siouxland area. This hazardous weather outlook is from northwest Iowa, west central Iowa, southwest Minnesota, northeast Nebraska, central South Dakota, east central South Dakota, south central South Dakota, and southeast South Dakota. For today and tonight, locally elevated fire weather concerns are expected this afternoon, especially in areas with warm season grasses which still remain fairly cured. For Monday through Saturday, fire weather concerns continue through the upcoming week with dry conditions and occasionally windy periods. Monday, Tuesday, and Thursday appear to see the highest threats for elevated fire weather conditions. Tuesday stands out as the day with highest risk for elevated to near critical fire weather conditions. Fodder activation is not expected at this time. Your National Weather Service forecast for Siouxland. Tonight, mostly clear. Lows in the lower 40s. North winds 5 to 10 miles an hour with gusts up to 20 miles an hour, becoming east after midnight. Monday, sunny, warmer with highs in the lower 80s. Southeast winds 10 to 15 miles an hour with gusts up to 25 miles an hour. Monday night, partly cloudy. Not as cool with lows in the upper 50s. South winds 15 to 20 miles an hour with gusts up to 35 miles an hour. Tuesday, partly sunny in the morning, then clearing. Highs around 80. West winds 10 to 15 miles an hour, becoming northwest 15 to 20 miles an hour in the afternoon. Tuesday night, mostly clear. Cooler with lows in the upper 40s. Northwest winds 15 to 20 miles an hour with gusts up to 30 miles an hour, diminishing to around 5 miles an hour after midnight. Wednesday, sunny. Highs in the upper 70s. Wednesday night, mostly clear. Lows around 50. Thursday, mostly sunny and windy. Highs in the lower 80s. Thursday night, partly cloudy with a chance of showers and thunderstorms in the evening, then mostly cloudy after midnight. Breezy with lows in the upper 50s. Chance of rain 30%. Friday, mostly sunny. Highs in the upper 80s. Friday night, partly cloudy. Lows in the upper 50s. Saturday, mostly sunny. Highs in the mid 80s. Saturday night, mostly clear in the evening, then becoming partly cloudy. A chance of showers. Lows in the upper 50s. Chance of rain 30%. Sunday, mostly sunny. A chance of showers in the afternoon. Highs in the lower 80s. Chance of rain 30%. At 9 p.m., in Sioux City, the temperature was 61 and the dew point 32. The relative humidity was 33%. Wind was north at 6 miles an hour. The pressure was 30.13 inches and rising. Elsewhere in northwest Iowa, Morris was clear and 55. Spencer was clear and 54. Other conditions across the northern plains, farther east in Iowa, skies ranged from clear to partly cloudy. It was 64 at Des Moines, 59 at Cedar Rapids, and 56 at Waterloo. In eastern Nebraska, skies ranged from partly cloudy to mostly cloudy. It was 67 at Lincoln, 64 at Omaha, and 60 at North Fork. In eastern South Dakota, skies ranged from clear to partly cloudy. It was 52 at Mitchell, 59 at Yankton, and 53 at Sioux Falls. And in southern Minnesota, it was clear, with a temperature of 54 at Worthington, 53 at Mankato, 53 at Minneapolis, and 50 at Rochester. At Marshall, the weather conditions were not available. Once again, at 9 p.m. Sioux City had a temperature of 61. A weather message for the following county, Cherokee, Iowa. Frost advisory in effect from 3 a.m. to 9 a.m. Monday. What? Temperatures as low as 34 will result in frost formation. Where? Buena Vista and Cherokee counties. When? From 3 a.m. to 9 a.m. Monday. Impact. Frost could harm

sensitive outdoor vegetation. Sensitive outdoor plants may be killed if left uncovered. A weather message for the following counties in Iowa, Sioux and O'Brien. Frost advisory remains in effect from 3 a.m. to 9 a.m. Monday. What? Temperatures as low as 33 will result in frost formation. Where? Portions of northwest Iowa, southwest Minnesota, and east central and southeast South Dakota. When? From 3 a.m. to 9 a.m. Monday. Impact. Frost could harm sensitive outdoor vegetation. Sensitive outdoor plants may be killed if left uncovered. The current time is 9:07 p.m. Central Daylight Time. Operating on a frequency of 162.475 MHz, this is NOAA Weather Radio Station WXL62, broadcasting from a transmitter near Lawton, Iowa. Our program originates from the National Weather Service in Sioux Falls and serves Sioux City and the surrounding Siouxland area. This hazardous weather outlook is for northwest Iowa, west central Iowa, southwest Minnesota, northeast Nebraska, central South Dakota, east central South Dakota, south central South Dakota, and southeast South Dakota. For today and tonight, local elevated fire weather concerns are expected this afternoon, especially in areas with warm season grasses which still remain fairly cured. For Monday through Saturday, fire weather concerns continue through the upcoming week with dry conditions and occasionally windy periods. Monday, Tuesday, and Thursday appear to see the highest threats for elevated fire weather conditions. Tuesday stands out as the day with highest risk for elevated to near critical fire weather conditions. Fodder activation is not expected at this time. Your National Weather Service forecast for Siouxland. Tonight, mostly clear. Lows in the lower 40s. North winds 5 to 10 miles an hour with gusts up to 20 miles an hour, becoming east after midnight. Monday, sunny, warmer with highs in the lower 80s. Southeast winds 10 to 15 miles an hour with gusts up to 25 miles an hour. Monday night, partly cloudy. Not as cool with lows in the upper 50s. South winds 15 to 20 miles an hour with gusts up to 35 miles an hour. Tuesday, partly sunny in the morning, then clearing. Highs around 80. West winds 10 to 15 miles an hour, becoming northwest 15 to 20 miles an hour in the afternoon. Tuesday night, mostly clear. Cooler with lows in the upper 40s. Northwest winds 15 to 20 miles an hour with gusts up to 30 miles an hour, diminishing to around 5 miles an hour after midnight. Wednesday, sunny. Highs in the upper 70s. Wednesday night, mostly clear. Lows around 50. Thursday, mostly sunny and windy. Highs in the lower 80s. Thursday night, partly cloudy with a chance of showers and thunderstorms in the evening, then mostly cloudy after midnight. Breezy with lows in the upper 50s. Chance of rain 30%. Friday, mostly sunny. Highs in the upper 80s. Friday night, partly cloudy. Lows in the upper 50s. Saturday, mostly sunny. Highs in the mid-80s. Saturday night, mostly clear in the evening, then becoming partly cloudy. A chance of showers. Lows in the upper 50s. Chance of rain 30%. Sunday, mostly sunny. A chance of showers in the afternoon. Highs in the lower 80s. Chance of rain 30%. At 9 p.m., in Sioux City, the temperature was 61 and the dew point 32. The relative humidity was 33%. Wind was north at 6 miles an hour. The pressure was 30.13 inches and rising. Elsewhere in northwest Iowa, Morris was clear and 55. Sheldon was clear and 55. Cherokee was clear and 57. Spencer was clear and 54. Storm Lake was clear and 59. Other conditions across the northern plains, farther east in Iowa, skies ranged from clear to partly cloudy. It was 64 at Des Moines, 59 at Cedar Rapids, and 56 at Waterloo. In eastern Nebraska at Norfolk, it was clear, with a temperature of 60. It was mostly cloudy, with a temperature

of 67 in Lincoln, and 64 at Omaha. In eastern South Dakota, skies ranged from clear to partly cloudy. It was 52 at Mitchell, 59 at Yankton, and 53 at Sioux Falls. And in southern Minnesota, it was clear, with a temperature of 54 at Worthington, 53 at Mankato, 53 at Minneapolis, and 50 at Rochester. At Marshall, the weather conditions were not available. Once again, at 9 p.m. Sioux City had a temperature of 61. A weather message for the following county, Cherokee, Iowa. Frost advisory in effect from 3 a.m. to 9 a.m. Monday. What? Temperatures as low as 34 will result in frost formation. Where? Buena Vista and Cherokee counties. When? From 3 a.m. to 9 a.m. Monday. Impact. Frost could harm sensitive outdoor vegetation. Sensitive outdoor plants may be killed if left uncovered. A weather message for the following counties in Iowa, Sioux and O'Brien. Frost advisory remains in effect from 3 a.m. to 9 a.m. Monday. What? Temperatures as low as 33 will result in frost formation. Where? Portions of northwest Iowa, southwest Minnesota, and east central and southeast South Dakota. When? From 3 a.m. to 9 a.m. Monday. Impact. Frost could harm sensitive outdoor vegetation. Sensitive outdoor plants may be killed if left uncovered. The current time is 9:12 p.m. Central Daylight Time. Operating on a frequency of 162.475 MHz, this is NOAA Weather Radio Station WXL62, broadcasting from a transmitter near Lawton, Iowa. Our program originates from the National Weather Service in Sioux Falls and serves Sioux City and the surrounding Siouxland area. This hazardous weather outlook is for northwest Iowa, west central Iowa, southwest Minnesota, northeast Nebraska, central South Dakota, east central South Dakota, south central South Dakota, and southeast South Dakota. For tonight, frost is expected to develop over portions of the area tonight, mainly along the east of Lake Huron, South Dakota to Sioux Falls, South Dakota to Storm Lake, Iowa line. Protect sensitive vegetation. For Monday through Saturday, fire weather concerns continue through the upcoming week with dry conditions and occasionally windy periods. Monday, Tuesday, and Thursday appear to see the highest threat for elevated fire weather conditions. Tuesday stands out as the day with highest risk for elevated to near critical fire weather conditions. Fodder activation is not expected at this time. Your National Weather Service forecast for Siouxland. Tonight, mostly clear. Lows in the lower 40s. North winds 5 to 10 miles an hour with gusts up to 20 miles an hour, becoming east after midnight. Monday, sunny, warmer with highs in the lower 80s. Southeast winds 10 to 15 miles an hour with gusts up to 25 miles an hour. Monday night, partly cloudy. Not as cool with lows in the upper 50s. South winds 15 to 20 miles an hour with gusts up to 35 miles an hour. Tuesday, partly sunny in the morning, then clearing. Highs around 80. West winds 10 to 15 miles an hour, becoming northwest 15 to 20 miles an hour in the afternoon. Tuesday night, mostly clear. Cooler with lows in the upper 40s. Northwest winds 15 to 20 miles an hour with gusts up to 30 miles an hour, diminishing to around 5 miles an hour after midnight. Wednesday, sunny. Highs in the upper 70s. Wednesday night, mostly clear. Lows around 50. Thursday, mostly sunny and windy. Highs in the lower 80s. Thursday night, partly cloudy with a chance of showers and thunderstorms in the evening, then mostly cloudy after midnight. Breezy with lows in the upper 50s. Chance of rain 30%. Friday, mostly sunny. Highs in the upper 80s. Friday night, partly cloudy. Lows in the upper 50s. Saturday, mostly sunny. Highs in the mid 80s. Saturday night, mostly clear in the evening, then becoming partly cloudy. A chance of showers. Lows in the upper 50s. Chance of rain 30%. Sunday, mostly sunny.
a chance of showers in the afternoon. Highs in the lower 80s. Chance of rain 30%. At 9 p.m., in Sioux City, the temperature was 61 and the dew point 32. The relative humidity was 33%. Wind was north at 6 miles an hour. The pressure was 30.13 inches and rising. Elsewhere in northwest Iowa, Morris was clear and 55. Sheldon was clear and 55. Cherokee was clear and 57. Spencer was clear and 54. Storm Lake was clear and 59. Other conditions across the northern plains, farther east in Iowa, skies ranged from clear to partly cloudy. It was 64 at Des Moines, 59 at Cedar Rapids, and 56 at Waterloo. In eastern Nebraska at Norfolk, it was clear, with a temperature of 60. It was mostly cloudy, with a temperature of 67 at Lincoln and 64 at Omaha. In eastern South Dakota, skies ranged from clear to partly cloudy. It was 52 at Mitchell, 59 at Yankton, and 53 at Sioux Falls. And in southern Minnesota, it was clear, with a temperature of 54 at Worthington, 53 at Mankato, 53 at Minneapolis, and 50 at Rochester. At Marshall, the weather conditions were not available. Once again, at 9 p.m. Sioux City had a temperature of 61. A weather message for the following county, Cherokee, Iowa. Frost advisory in effect from 3 a.m. to 9 a.m. Monday. What? Temperatures as low as 34 will result in frost formation. Where? Yuma Vista and Cherokee counties. When? From 3 a.m. to 9 a.m. Monday. Impact. Frost could harm sensitive outdoor vegetation. Sensitive outdoor plants may be killed if left uncovered. A weather message for the following counties in Iowa, Sioux and O'Brien. Frost advisory remains in effect from 3 a.m. to 9 a.m. Monday. What? Temperatures as low as 33 will result in frost formation. Where? Portions of northwest Iowa, southwest Minnesota, and east central and southeast South Dakota. When? From 3 a.m. to 9 a.m. Monday. Impacts. Frost could harm sensitive outdoor vegetation. Sensitive outdoor plants may be killed if left uncovered. The current time is 9:18 p.m. Central Daylight Time. Operating on a frequency of 162.475 MHz, this is NOAA Weather Radio Station WXL62, broadcasting from a transmitter near Lawton, Iowa. Our program originates from the National Weather Service in Sioux Falls and serves Sioux City and the surrounding Sioux Land area. This hazardous weather outlook is for northwest Iowa, west central Iowa, southwest Minnesota, northeast Nebraska, central South Dakota, east central South Dakota, south central South Dakota, and southeast South Dakota. For tonight, frost is expected to develop over portions of the area tonight, mainly along and east of Lake Huron, South Dakota to Sioux Falls, South Dakota to Storm Lake, Iowa line. Protect sensitive vegetation. For Monday through Saturday, fire weather concerns continue through the upcoming week with dry conditions and occasionally windy periods. Monday, Tuesday, and Thursday appear to see the highest threats for elevated fire weather conditions. Tuesday stands out as the day with highest risk for elevated to near critical fire weather conditions. Fodder activation is not expected at this time. Your National Weather Service forecast for Sioux Land. Tonight, mostly clear. Lows in the lower 40s. North winds 5 to 10 miles an hour with gusts up to 20 miles an hour, becoming east after midnight. Monday, sunny, warmer with highs in the lower 80s. Southeast winds 10 to 15 miles an hour with gusts up to 25 miles an hour. Monday night, partly cloudy. Not as cool with lows in the upper 50s. South winds 15 to 20 miles an hour with gusts up to 35 miles an hour. Tuesday, partly sunny in the morning, then clearing. Highs around 80. West winds 10 to 15 miles an hour, becoming northwest 15 to 20 miles an hour in the afternoon. Tuesday night, mostly clear. Cooler with lows in the upper 40s.
Northwest winds 15 to 20 miles an hour with gusts up to 30 miles an hour, diminishing.

around 5 miles an hour after midnight. Wednesday, sunny. Highs in the upper 70s. Wednesday night, mostly clear. Lows around 50. Thursday, mostly sunny and windy. Highs in the lower 80s. Thursday night, partly cloudy with a chance of showers and thunderstorms in the evening, then mostly cloudy after midnight. Breezy with lows in the upper 60s. Chance of rain 30%. Friday, mostly sunny. Highs in the upper 80s. Friday night, partly cloudy. Lows in the upper 60s. Saturday, mostly sunny. Highs in the mid 80s. Saturday night, mostly clear in the evening, then becoming partly cloudy. A chance of showers. Lows in the upper 50s. Chance of rain 30%. Sunday, mostly sunny. A chance of showers in the afternoon. Highs in the lower 80s. Chance of rain 30%. At 9 p.m., in Sioux City, the temperature was 61 and the dew point 32. The relative humidity was 33%. Wind was north at 6 miles an hour. The pressure was 30.13 inches and rising. Elsewhere in northwest Iowa, Morris was clear and 55. Sheldon was clear and 55. Cherokee was clear and 57. Spencer was clear and 54. Storm Lake was clear and 59. Other conditions across the northern plains, farther east in Iowa, skies ranged from clear to partly cloudy. It was 64 at Des Moines, 59 at Cedar Rapids, and 56 at Waterloo. In eastern Nebraska at North Fork, it was clear, with a temperature of 60. It was mostly cloudy, with a temperature of 67 at Lincoln and 64 at Omaha. In eastern South Dakota, skies ranged from clear to partly cloudy. It was 52 at Mitchell, 59 at Yankton, and 53 at Sioux Falls. And in southern Minnesota, it was clear, with a temperature of 54 at Worthington, 53 at Mankato, 53 at Minneapolis, and 50 at Rochester. At Marshall, the weather conditions were not available. Once again, at 9 p.m., Sioux City had a temperature of 61. A weather message for the following county, Cherokee, Iowa. Frost advisory in effect from 3 a.m. to 9 a.m. Monday. What? Temperatures as low as 34 will result in frost formation. Where? Buena Vista and Cherokee counties. When? From 3 a.m. to 9 a.m. Monday. Impact. Frost could harm sensitive outdoor vegetation. Sensitive outdoor plants may be killed if left uncovered. A weather message for the following counties in Iowa, Sioux and O'Brien. Frost advisory remains in effect from 3 a.m. to 9 a.m. Monday. What? Temperatures as low as 33 will result in frost formation. Where? Portions of northwest Iowa, southwest Minnesota, and east central and southeast South Dakota. When? From 3 a.m. to 9 a.m. Monday. Impact. Frost could harm sensitive outdoor vegetation. Sensitive outdoor plants may be killed if left uncovered. The current time is 9:24 p.m. Central Daylight Time. Operating on a frequency of 162.475 MHz, this is NOAA Weather Radio Station WXL62, broadcasting from a transmitter near Lawton, Iowa. Our program originates from the National Weather Service in Sioux Falls and serves Sioux City and the surrounding Siouxland area. This hazardous weather outlook is for northwest Iowa, west central Iowa, southwest Minnesota, northeast Nebraska, central South Dakota, east central South Dakota, south central South Dakota, and southeast South Dakota. For tonight, frost is expected to develop over portions of the area tonight, mainly along the east of Lake Huron, South Dakota to Sioux Falls, South Dakota to Storm Lake, Iowa line. Protect sensitive vegetation. For Monday through Saturday, fire weather concerns continue through the upcoming week with dry conditions and occasionally windy periods. Monday, Tuesday, and Thursday appear to see the highest threat for elevated fire weather conditions. Tuesday stands out as the day with highest risk for elevated to near critical fire weather conditions. Fodder activation is not expected at this time. Your National Weather Service.

Tuesday night, mostly clear. Cooler with lows in the upper 40s. Northwest winds 15 to 20 miles an hour with gusts up to 30 miles an hour, diminishing to around 5 miles an hour after midnight. Wednesday, sunny. Highs in the upper 70s. Wednesday night, mostly clear. Lows around 50. Thursday, mostly sunny and windy. Highs in the lower 80s. Thursday night, partly cloudy with a chance of showers and thunderstorms in the evening, then mostly cloudy after midnight. Breezy with lows in the upper 50s. Chance of rain 30%. Friday, mostly sunny. Highs in the upper 80s. Friday night, partly cloudy. Lows in the upper 50s. Saturday, mostly sunny. Highs in the mid 80s. Saturday night, mostly clear in the evening, then becoming partly cloudy. But chance of showers. Lows in the upper 50s. Chance of rain 30%. Sunday, mostly sunny. But chance of showers in the afternoon. Highs in the lower 80s. Chance of rain 30%. At 9 p.m., in Sioux City, the temperature was 61 and the dew point 32. The relative humidity was 33%. Wind was north at 6 miles an hour. The pressure was 30.13 inches and rising. Elsewhere in northwest Iowa, Morris was clear and 55. Sheldon was clear and 55. Cherokee was clear and 57. Spencer was clear and 54. Storm Lake was clear and 59. Other conditions across the northern plains, farther east in Iowa, skies ranged from clear to partly cloudy. It was 64 at Des Moines, 59 at Cedar Rapids, and 56 at Waterloo. In eastern Nebraska at North Fork, it was clear, with a temperature of 60. It was mostly cloudy, with a temperature of 67 at Lincoln, and 64 at Omaha. In eastern South Dakota, skies ranged from clear to partly cloudy. It was 52 at Mitchell, 59 at Yankton, and 53 at Sioux Falls. And in southern Minnesota, it was clear, with a temperature of 54 at Worthington, 53 at Mankato, 53 at Minneapolis, and 50 at Rochester. At Marshall, the weather conditions were not available. Once again, at 9 p.m. Sioux City had a temperature of 61. A weather message for the following counties, Cherokee, Iowa. Frost advisory in effect from 3 a.m. to 9 a.m. Monday. What? Temperatures as low as 34 will result in frost formation. Where? Buena Vista and Cherokee counties. When? From 3 a.m. to 9 a.m. Monday. Impact. Frost could harm sensitive outdoor vegetation. Sensitive outdoor plants may be killed if left uncovered. A weather message for the following counties in Iowa, Sioux and O'Brien. Frost advisory remains in effect from 3 a.m. to 9 a.m. Monday. What? Temperatures as low as 33 will result in frost formation. Where? Portions of northwest Iowa, southwest Minnesota, and east central and southeast South Dakota. When? From 3 a.m. to 9 a.m. Monday. Impact. Frost could harm sensitive outdoor vegetation. Sensitive outdoor plants may be killed if left uncovered. The current time is 9:30 p.m. Central Daylight Time. Operating on a frequency of 162.475 MHz, this is NOAA Weather Radio Station WXL62, broadcasting from a transmitter near Lawton, Iowa. Our program originates from the National Weather Service in Sioux Falls and serves Sioux City and the surrounding Siouxland area. This hazardous weather outlook is for northwest Iowa, west central Iowa, southwest Minnesota, northeast Nebraska, central South Dakota, east central South Dakota, south central South Dakota, and southeast South Dakota. For tonight, frost is expected to develop over portions of the area tonight, mainly along the east of Lake Huron, South Dakota to Sioux Falls, South Dakota to Storm Lake, Iowa line. Protect sensitive vegetation. For Monday through Saturday, fire weather concerns continue through the upcoming week with dry conditions and occasionally windy periods. Monday, Tuesday, and Thursday appear to see the highest threats for elevated fire weather conditions. Tuesday stands out.

is a day with highest risk for elevated to near critical fire weather conditions. Fodder activation is not expected at this time. Your National Weather Service forecast for Sioux Lake. Tonight, mostly clear. Lows in the lower 40s. North winds 5 to 10 miles an hour with gusts up to 20 miles an hour, becoming east after midnight. Monday, sunny, warmer with highs in the lower 80s. Southeast winds 10 to 15 miles an hour with gusts up to 25 miles an hour. Monday night, partly cloudy. Not as cool with lows in the upper 50s. South winds 15 to 20 miles an hour with gusts up to 35 miles an hour. Tuesday, partly sunny in the morning, then clearing. Highs around 80. West winds 10 to 15 miles an hour, becoming northwest 15 to 20 miles an hour in the afternoon. Highs around 80. West winds 10 to 15 miles an hour, becoming northwest 15 to 20 miles an hour in the afternoon. Tuesday night, mostly clear. Cooler with lows in the upper 40s. Northwest winds 15 to 20 miles an hour with gusts up to 30 miles an hour, diminishing to around 5 miles an hour after midnight. Wednesday, sunny. Highs in the upper 70s. Wednesday night, mostly clear. Lows around 50. Thursday, mostly sunny and windy. Highs in the lower 80s. Thursday night, partly cloudy with a chance of showers and thunderstorms in the evening, then mostly cloudy after midnight. Breezy with lows in the upper 50s. Chance of rain 30%. Friday, mostly sunny. Highs in the upper 80s. Friday night, partly cloudy. Lows in the upper 50s. Saturday, mostly sunny. Highs in the mid 80s. Saturday night, mostly clear in the evening, then becoming partly cloudy. A chance of showers. Lows in the upper 50s. Chance of rain 30%. Sunday, mostly sunny. A chance of showers in the afternoon. Highs in the lower 80s. Chance of rain 30%. At 9 p.m., in Sioux City, the temperature was 61 and the dew point 32. The relative humidity was 33%. Wind was north at 6 miles an hour. The pressure was 30.13 inches and rising. Elsewhere in northwest Iowa, Morris was clear and 55. Sheldon was clear and 55. Syracuse was clear and 57. Spencer was clear and 54. Storm Lake was clear and 59. Other conditions across the northern plains, farther east in Iowa, skies ranged from clear to partly cloudy. It was 64 at Des Moines, 59 at Cedar Rapids, and 56 at Waterloo. In eastern Nebraska at Norfolk, it was clear, with a temperature of 60. It was mostly cloudy, with a temperature of 67 at Lincoln, and 64 at Omaha. In eastern South Dakota, skies ranged from clear to partly cloudy. It was 52 at Mitchell, 59 at Yankton, and 53 at Sioux Falls. And in southern Minnesota, it was clear, with a temperature of 54 at Worthington, 53 at Mankato, 53 at Minneapolis, and 50 at Rochester. At Marshall, the weather conditions were not available. Once again, at 9 p.m. Sioux City had a temperature of 61. A weather message for the following county, Cherokee, Iowa. Frost advisory in effect from 3 a.m. to 9 a.m. Monday. What? Temperatures as low as 34 will result in frost formation. Where? Buena Vista and Cherokee counties. When? From 3 a.m. to 9 a.m. Monday. Impact. Frost could harm sensitive outdoor vegetation. Sensitive outdoor plants may be killed if left uncovered. A weather message for the following counties in Iowa, Sioux and O'Brien. Frost advisory remains in effect from 3 a.m. to 9 a.m. Monday. What? Temperatures as low as 33 will result in frost formation. Where? Portions of northwest Iowa, southwest Minnesota, and east central and southeast South Dakota. When? From 3 a.m. to 9 a.m. Monday. Impact. Frost could harm sensitive outdoor vegetation. Sensitive outdoor plants may be killed if left uncovered.

The current time is 9:36 p.m. Central Daylight Time. Operating on a frequency of 162.475 MHz, this is NOAA Weather Radio Station WXL62, broadcasting from a transmitter near Lawton, Iowa. Our program originates from the National Weather Service in Sioux Falls and serves Sioux City and the surrounding Siouxland area. This hazardous weather outlook is for Northwest Iowa, West Central Iowa, Southwest Minnesota, Northeast Nebraska, Central South Dakota, East Central South Dakota, South Central South Dakota, and Southeast South Dakota. For tonight, frost is expected to develop over portions of the area tonight, mainly along the east of Lake Huron, South Dakota to Sioux Falls, South Dakota to Storm Lake, Iowa line. Protect sensitive vegetation. For Monday through Saturday, fire weather concerns continue through the upcoming week with dry conditions and occasionally windy periods. Monday, Tuesday, and Thursday appear to see the highest threats for elevated fire weather conditions. Tuesday stands out as the day with highest risk for elevated to near critical fire weather conditions. Fodder activation is not expected at this time. Your National Weather Service forecast for Siouxland. Tonight, mostly clear. Lows in the lower 40s. North winds 5 to 10 miles an hour with gusts up to 20 miles an hour, becoming east after midnight. Monday, sunny, warmer with highs in the lower 80s. Southeast winds 10 to 15 miles an hour with gusts up to 25 miles an hour. Monday night, partly cloudy. Not as cool with lows in the upper 50s. South winds 15 to 20 miles an hour with gusts up to 35 miles an hour. Tuesday, partly sunny in the morning, then clearing. Highs around 80. West winds 10 to 15 miles an hour, becoming northwest 15 to 20 miles an hour in the afternoon. Tuesday night, mostly clear. Cooler with lows in the upper 40s. Northwest winds 15 to 20 miles an hour with gusts up to 30 miles an hour, diminishing to around 5 miles an hour after midnight. Wednesday, sunny. Highs in the upper 70s. Wednesday night, mostly clear. Lows around 50. Thursday, mostly sunny and windy. Highs in the lower 80s. Thursday night, partly cloudy with a chance of showers and thunderstorms in the evening, then mostly cloudy after midnight. Breezy with lows in the upper 50s. Chance of rain 30%. Friday, mostly sunny. Highs in the upper 80s. Friday night, partly cloudy. Lows in the upper 50s. Saturday, mostly sunny. Highs in the mid-80s. Saturday night, mostly clear in the evening, then becoming partly cloudy. A chance of showers. Lows in the upper 50s. Chance of rain 30%. Sunday, mostly sunny. A chance of showers in the afternoon. Highs in the lower 80s. Chance of rain 30%. At 9 p.m. in Sioux City, the temperature was 61 and the dew point 32. The relative humidity was 33%. Wind was north at 6 miles an hour. The pressure was 30.13 inches and rising. Elsewhere in northwest Iowa, Morris was clear and 55. Sheldon was clear and 55. Cherokee was clear and 57. Spencer was clear and 54. Storm Lake was clear and 59. Other conditions across the northern plains, farther east in Iowa, skies ranged from clear to partly cloudy. It was 64 at Des Moines, 59 at Cedar Rapids, and 56 at Waterloo. In eastern Nebraska at North Fork, it was clear, with a temperature of 60. It was mostly cloudy, with a temperature of 67 at Lincoln, and 64 at Omaha. In eastern South Dakota, skies ranged from clear to partly cloudy. It was 52 at Mitchell, 59 at Yankton, and 53 at Sioux Falls. And in southern Minnesota, it was clear, with a temperature of 54 at Worthington, 53 at Mankato, 53 at Minneapolis, and 50 at Rochester. At Marshall, the weather conditions were not available. Once again, at 9 p.m. Sioux City had a temperature of 61. A weather message for the following counties: Cherokee, Iowa,

frost advisory in effect from 3 a.m. to 9 a.m. Monday. What? Temperatures as low as 34 will result in frost formation. Where? Buena Vista and Cherokee counties. When? From 3 a.m. to 9 a.m. Monday. Impact. Frost could harm sensitive outdoor vegetation. Sensitive outdoor plants may be killed if left uncovered. A weather message for the following counties in Iowa, Sioux and O'Brien. Frost advisory remains in effect from 3 a.m. to 9 a.m. Monday. What? Temperatures as low as 33 will result in frost formation. Where? Portions of northwest Iowa, southwest Minnesota, and east central and southeast South Dakota. When? From 3 a.m. to 9 a.m. Monday. Impact. Frost could harm sensitive outdoor vegetation. Sensitive outdoor plants may be killed if left uncovered. The current time is 9:42 p.m. Central Daylight Time. Operating on a frequency of 162.475 MHz, this is NOAA Weather Radio Station WXL62, broadcasting from a transmitter near Lawton, Iowa. Our program originates from the National Weather Service in Sioux Falls and serves Sioux City and the surrounding Siouxland area. This hazardous weather outlook is for northwest Iowa, west central Iowa, southwest Minnesota, northeast Nebraska, central South Dakota, east central South Dakota, south central South Dakota, and southeast South Dakota. For tonight, frost is expected to develop over portions of the area tonight, mainly along and east of Lake Huron, South Dakota to Sioux Falls, South Dakota to Storm Lake, Iowa line. Protect sensitive vegetation. For Monday through Saturday, fire weather concerns continue through the upcoming week with dry conditions and occasionally windy periods. Monday, Tuesday, and Thursday appear to see the highest threats for elevated fire weather conditions. Tuesday stands out as the day with highest risk for elevated to near critical fire weather conditions. Fodder activation is not expected at this time. Your National Weather Service forecast for Siouxland. Tonight, mostly clear. Lows in the lower 40s. North winds 5 to 10 miles an hour with gusts up to 20 miles an hour, becoming east after midnight. Monday, sunny, warmer with highs in the lower 80s. Southeast winds 10 to 15 miles an hour with gusts up to 25 miles an hour. Monday night, partly cloudy. Not as cool with lows in the upper 50s. South winds 15 to 20 miles an hour with gusts up to 35 miles an hour. Tuesday, partly sunny in the morning, then clearing. Highs around 80. West winds 10 to 15 miles an hour, becoming northwest 15 to 20 miles an hour in the afternoon. Tuesday night, mostly clear. Cooler with lows in the upper 40s. Northwest winds 15 to 20 miles an hour with gusts up to 30 miles an hour, diminishing to around 5 miles an hour after midnight. Wednesday, sunny. Highs in the upper 70s. Wednesday night, mostly clear. Lows around 50. Thursday, mostly sunny and windy. Highs in the lower 80s. Thursday night, partly cloudy with a chance of showers and thunderstorms in the evening, then mostly cloudy after midnight. Breezy with lows in the upper 50s. Chance of rain 30%. Friday, mostly sunny. Highs in the upper 80s. Friday night, partly cloudy. Lows in the upper 50s. Saturday, mostly sunny. Highs in the mid-80s. Saturday night, mostly clear in the evening, then becoming partly cloudy. A chance of showers. Lows in the upper 50s. Chance of rain 30%. Sunday, mostly sunny. A chance of showers in the afternoon. Highs in the lower 80s. Chance of rain 30%. At 9 p.m., in Sioux City, the temperature was 61 and the dew point 32. The relative humidity was 33%. Wind was north at 6 miles an hour. The pressure was 30.13 inches and rising. Elsewhere in northwest Iowa, Morris was clear and 55. Sheldon was clear and 55. Cherokee was clear and 57. Spencer was clear and 54.
Storm Lake was clear and 59. Other conditions across the Northern Plains, farther east in Iowa, skies ranged from clear to partly cloudy. It was 64 at Des Moines, 59 at Cedar Rapids, and 56 at Waterloo. In eastern Nebraska at Norfolk, it was clear, with a temperature of 60. It was mostly cloudy, with a temperature of 67 in Lincoln, and 64 at Omaha. In eastern South Dakota, skies ranged from clear to partly cloudy. It was 52 at Mitchell, 59 at Yankton, and 53 at Sioux Falls. And in southern Minnesota, it was clear, with a temperature of 54 at Worthington, 53 at Mankato, 53 at Minneapolis, and 50 at Rochester. At Marshall, the weather conditions were not available. Once again, at 9 p.m. Sioux City had a temperature of 61. A weather message for the following county, Cherokee, Iowa. Frost advisory in effect from 3 a.m. to 9 a.m. Monday. What? Temperatures as low as 34 will result in frost formation. Where? Buena Vista and Cherokee counties. When? From 3 a.m. to 9 a.m. Monday. Impact. Frost could harm sensitive outdoor vegetation. Sensitive outdoor plants may be killed if left uncovered. A weather message for the following counties in Iowa, Sioux and O'Brien. Frost advisory remains in effect from 3 a.m. to 9 a.m. Monday. What? Temperatures as low as 33 will result in frost formation. Where? Portions of northwest Iowa, southwest Minnesota, and east central and southeast South Dakota. When? From 3 a.m. to 9 a.m. Monday. Impact. Frost could harm sensitive outdoor vegetation. Sensitive outdoor plants may be killed if left uncovered. The current time is 9:48 p.m. Central Daylight Time. Operating on a frequency of 162.475 MHz, this is NOAA Weather Radio Station WXL62, broadcasting from a transmitter near Lawton, Iowa. Our program originates from the National Weather Service in Sioux Falls and serves Sioux City and the surrounding Siouxland area. This hazardous weather outlook is for northwest Iowa, west central Iowa, southwest Minnesota, northeast Nebraska, central South Dakota, east central South Dakota, south central South Dakota, and southeast South Dakota. For tonight, frost is expected to develop over portions of the area tonight, mainly along and east of Lake Huron, South Dakota to Sioux Falls, South Dakota to Storm Lake, Iowa line. Protect sensitive vegetation. For Monday through Saturday, fire weather concerns continue through the upcoming week with dry conditions and occasionally windy periods. Monday, Tuesday, and Thursday appear to see the highest threats for elevated fire weather conditions. Tuesday stands out as the day with highest risk for elevated to near critical fire weather conditions. Spotter activation is not expected at this time. Your National Weather Service forecast for Siouxland. Tonight, mostly clear. Lows in the lower 40s. North winds 5 to 10 miles an hour with gusts up to 20 miles an hour, becoming east after midnight. Monday, sunny, warmer with highs in the lower 80s. Southeast winds 10 to 15 miles an hour with gusts up to 25 miles an hour. Monday night, partly cloudy. Not as cool with lows in the upper 50s. South winds 15 to 20 miles an hour with gusts up to 35 miles an hour. Tuesday, partly sunny in the morning, then clearing. Highs around 80. West winds 10 to 15 miles an hour, becoming northwest 15 to 20 miles an hour in the afternoon. Tuesday night, mostly clear. Cooler with lows in the upper 40s. Northwest winds 15 to 20 miles an hour with gusts up to 30 miles an hour, diminishing to around 5 miles an hour after midnight. Wednesday, sunny. Highs in the upper 70s. Wednesday night, mostly clear. Lows around 50. Thursday, mostly sunny and windy. Highs in the lower 80s. Thursday night, partly cloudy with a chance of showers and thunderstorms in the evening, then mostly cloudy after midnight. Breezy with lows in the upper 50s. Chance of rain 30%. Friday, mostly sunny. Highs in the upper 80s.
Friday night, partly cloudy,

temperatures in the upper 60s. Saturday, mostly sunny. Highs in the mid-80s. Saturday night, mostly clear in the evening, then becoming partly cloudy. A chance of showers. Lows in the upper 60s. Chance of rain 30%. Sunday, mostly sunny. A chance of showers in the afternoon. Highs in the lower 80s. Chance of rain 30%. At 9 p.m., in Sioux City, the temperature was 61 and the dew point 32. The relative humidity was 33%. Wind was north at 6 miles an hour. The pressure was 30.13 inches and rising. Elsewhere in northwest Iowa, Morris was clear and 55. Sheldon was clear and 55. Cherokee was clear and 57. Spencer was clear and 54. Storm Lake was clear and 59. Other conditions across the northern plains, farther east in Iowa, skies ranged from clear to partly cloudy. It was 64 at Des Moines, 59 at Cedar Rapids, and 56 at Waterloo. In eastern Nebraska at North Fork, it was clear, with a temperature of 60. It was mostly cloudy, with a temperature of 67 at Lincoln, and 64 at Omaha. In eastern South Dakota, skies ranged from clear to partly cloudy. It was 52 at Mitchell, 59 at Yankton, and 53 at Sioux Falls. And in southern Minnesota, it was clear, with a temperature of 54 at Worthington, 53 at Mankato, 53 at Minneapolis, and 50 at Rochester. At Marshall, the weather conditions were not available. Once again, at 9 p.m., Sioux City had a temperature of 61. A weather message for the following counties, Cherokee, Iowa. Frost advisory in effect from 3 a.m. to 9 a.m. Monday. What? Temperatures as low as 34 will result in frost formation. Where? Buena Vista and Cherokee counties. When? From 3 a.m. to 9 a.m. Monday. Impact. Frost could harm sensitive outdoor vegetation. Sensitive outdoor plants may be killed if left uncovered. A weather message for the following counties in Iowa, Sioux and O'Brien. Frost advisory remains in effect from 3 a.m. to 9 a.m. Monday. What? Temperatures as low as 33 will result in frost formation. Where? Portions of northwest Iowa, southwest Minnesota, and east central and southeast South Dakota. When? From 3 a.m. to 9 a.m. Monday. Impact. Frost could harm sensitive outdoor vegetation. Sensitive outdoor plants may be killed if left uncovered. The current time is 9:54 p.m. Central Daylight Time. Operating on a frequency of 162.475 MHz, this is NOAA Weather Radio Station WXL62, broadcasting from a transmitter near Lawton, Iowa. Our program originates from the National Weather Service in Sioux Falls and serves Sioux City and the surrounding Siouxland area. This hazardous weather outlook is from northwest Iowa, west central Iowa, southwest Minnesota, northeast Nebraska, central South Dakota, east central South Dakota, south central South Dakota, and southeast South Dakota. For tonight, frost is expected to develop over portions of the area tonight, mainly along and east of Lake Huron, South Dakota to Sioux Falls, South Dakota to Storm Lake, Iowa line. Protect sensitive vegetation. For Monday through Saturday, fire weather concerns continue through the upcoming week with dry conditions and occasionally windy periods. Monday, Tuesday, and Thursday appear to see the highest threats for elevated fire weather conditions. Tuesday stands out as the day with highest risk for elevated to near critical fire weather conditions. Fodder activation is not expected at this time. Your National Weather Service forecast for Siouxland. Tonight, mostly clear. Lows in the lower 40s. North winds 5 to 10 miles an hour with gusts up to 20 miles an hour, becoming east after midnight. Monday, sunny, warmer with highs in the lower 80s. Southeast winds 10 to 15 miles an hour with gusts up to 25 miles an hour. Monday night, partly cloudy. Not as cool with lows in the upper 50s. South winds 15 to 20 miles an hour with gusts up to 35 miles an hour. Tuesday, partly sunny in the morning.
then clearing. Highs around 80. West wind 10 to 15 miles an hour, becoming northwest 15 to 20 miles an hour in the afternoon. Tuesday night, mostly clear. Cooler with lows in the upper 40s. Northwest wind 15 to 20 miles an hour with gusts up to 30 miles an hour, diminishing to around 5 miles an hour after midnight. Wednesday, sunny. Highs in the upper 70s. Wednesday night, mostly clear. Lows around 50. Thursday, mostly sunny and windy. Highs in the lower 80s. Thursday night, partly cloudy with a chance of showers and thunderstorms in the evening, then mostly cloudy after midnight. Breezy with lows in the upper 50s. Chance of rain 30%. Friday, mostly sunny. Highs in the upper 80s. Friday night, partly cloudy. Lows in the upper 50s. Saturday, mostly sunny. Highs in the mid-80s. Saturday night, mostly clear in the evening, then becoming partly cloudy. A chance of showers. Lows in the upper 50s. Chance of rain 30%. Sunday, mostly sunny. A chance of showers in the afternoon. Highs in the lower 80s. Chance of rain 30%. At 9 p.m., in Sioux City, the temperature was 61 and the dew point 32. The relative humidity was 33%. Wind was north at 6 miles an hour. The pressure was 30.13 inches and rising. Elsewhere in northwest Iowa, Morris was clear and 55. Sheldon was clear and 55. Cherokee was clear and 57. Spencer was clear and 54. Storm Lake was clear and 59. Other conditions across the northern plains, farther east in Iowa, skies ranged from clear to partly cloudy. It was 64 at Des Moines, 59 at Cedar Rapids, and 56 at Waterloo. In eastern Nebraska at Norfolk, it was clear, with a temperature of 60. It was mostly cloudy, with a temperature of 67 at Lincoln, and 64 at Omaha. In eastern South Dakota, skies ranged from clear to partly cloudy. It was 52 at Mitchell, 59 at Yankton, and 53 at Sioux Falls. And in southern Minnesota, it was clear, with a temperature of 54 at Worthington, 53 at Mankato, 53 at Minneapolis, and 50 at Rochester. At Marshall, the weather conditions were not available. Once again, at 9 p.m. Sioux City had a temperature of 61. A weather message for the following county, Cherokee, Iowa. Frost advisory in effect from 3 a.m. to 9 a.m. Monday. What? Temperatures as low as 34 will result in frost formation. Where? Buena Vista and Cherokee counties. When? From 3 a.m. to 9 a.m. Monday. Impact. Frost could harm sensitive outdoor vegetation. Sensitive outdoor plants may be killed if left uncovered. A weather message for the following counties in Iowa, Sioux and O'Brien. Frost advisory remains in effect from 3 a.m. to 9 a.m. Monday. What? Temperatures as low as 33 will result in frost formation. Where? Portions of northwest Iowa, southwest Minnesota, and east central and southeast South Dakota. When? From 3 a.m. to 9 a.m. Monday. Impact. Frost could harm sensitive outdoor vegetation. Sensitive outdoor plants may be killed if left uncovered. The current time is 10 p.m. Central Daylight Time. Operating on a frequency of 162.475 MHz, this is NOAA Weather Radio Station WXL62, broadcasting from a transmitter near Lawton, Iowa. Our program originates from the National Weather Service in Sioux Falls and serves Sioux City and the surrounding Siouxland area. This hazardous weather outlook is for northwest Iowa, west central Iowa, southwest Minnesota, northeast Nebraska, central South Dakota, east central South Dakota, south central South Dakota, and southeast South Dakota. For tonight, frost is expected to develop over portions of the area tonight, mainly along the east of Lake Huron, South Dakota to Sioux Falls, South Dakota to Storm Lake, Iowa line. Protect sensitive vegetation. For Monday through Saturday, fire weather concerns continue through the upcoming week with dry conditions.

and occasionally windy periods. Monday, Tuesday, and Thursday appear to see the highest threats for elevated fire weather conditions. Tuesday stands out as the day with highest risk for elevated to near critical fire weather conditions. Spotter activation is not expected at this time. Your National Weather Service forecast for Sioux Land. Tonight, mostly clear. Lows in the lower 40s. North winds 5 to 10 miles an hour with gusts up to 20 miles an hour, becoming east after midnight. Monday, sunny, warmer with highs in the lower 80s. Southeast winds 10 to 15 miles an hour with gusts up to 25 miles an hour. Monday night, partly cloudy. Not as cool with lows in the upper 50s. South winds 15 to 20 miles an hour with gusts up to 35 miles an hour. Tuesday, partly sunny in the morning, then clearing. Highs around 80. West winds 10 to 15 miles an hour, becoming northwest 15 to 20 miles an hour in the afternoon. Tuesday night, mostly clear. Cooler with lows in the upper 40s. Northwest winds 15 to 20 miles an hour with gusts up to 30 miles an hour, diminishing to around 5 miles an hour after midnight. Wednesday, sunny. Highs in the upper 70s. Wednesday night, mostly clear. Lows around 50. Thursday, mostly sunny and windy. Highs in the lower 80s. Thursday night, partly cloudy with a chance of showers and thunderstorms in the evening, then mostly cloudy after midnight. Breezy with lows in the upper 60s. Chance of rain 30%. Friday, mostly sunny. Highs in the upper 80s. Friday night, partly cloudy. Lows in the upper 60s. Saturday, mostly sunny. Highs in the mid-80s. Saturday night, mostly clear in the evening, then becoming partly cloudy. A chance of showers. Lows in the upper 50s. Chance of rain 30%. Sunday, mostly sunny. A chance of showers in the afternoon. Highs in the lower 80s. Chance of rain 30%. At 10 p.m., in Sioux City, the temperature was 60 and the dew point 29. The relative humidity was 30%. Wind was northeast at 6 miles an hour. The pressure was 30.16 inches and rising. Elsewhere in northwest Iowa, Morris was partly cloudy and 50. Spencer was clear and 51. Other conditions across the northern plains, farther east in Iowa, it was clear, with a temperature of 60 at Cedar Rapids and 50 at Waterloo. At Des Moines, it was mostly cloudy, with a temperature of 62. In eastern Nebraska, skies ranged from clear to partly cloudy, and temperatures were between 60 and 64 degrees. In eastern South Dakota, skies ranged from clear to partly cloudy. It was 49 at Mitchell, 57 at Winston, and 48 at Sioux Falls. And in southern Minnesota, it was clear, with a temperature of 49 at Worthington, 51 at Mankato, 50 at Minneapolis, and 48 at Rochester. At Marshall, the weather conditions were not available. Once again, at 10 p.m., Sioux City had a temperature of 60. A weather message for the following counties: Cherokee, Iowa. Frost advisory in effect from 3 a.m. to 9 a.m. Monday. What? Temperatures as low as 34 will result in frost formation. Where? Buena Vista and Cherokee counties. When? From 3 a.m. to 9 a.m. Monday. Impact. Frost could harm sensitive outdoor vegetation. Sensitive outdoor plants may be killed if left uncovered. A weather message for the following counties in Iowa: Sioux and O'Brien. Frost advisory remains in effect from 3 a.m. to 9 a.m. Monday. What? Temperatures as low as 33 will result in frost formation. Where? Portions of northwest Iowa, southwest Minnesota, and east central and southeast South Dakota. When? From 3 a.m. to 9 a.m. Monday. Impact. Frost could harm sensitive outdoor vegetation. Sensitive outdoor plants may be killed if left uncovered. The current time is 10:06 p.m. Central Daylight Time. Operating on a frequency of 162.475 MHz, this is NOAA.

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Our program originates from the National Weather Service in Sioux Falls and serves Sioux City and the surrounding Siouxland area. This hazardous weather outlook is for northwest Iowa, west central Iowa, southwest Minnesota, northeast Nebraska, central South Dakota, east central South Dakota, south central South Dakota, and southeast South Dakota. For tonight, frost is expected to develop over portions of the area tonight, mainly along and east of Lake Huron, South Dakota to Sioux Falls, South Dakota to Storm Lake, Iowa line. Protect sensitive vegetation. For Monday through Saturday, fire weather concerns continue through the upcoming week with dry conditions and occasionally windy periods. Monday, Tuesday, and Thursday appear to see the highest threats for elevated fire weather conditions. Tuesday stands out as the day with highest risk for elevated to near critical fire weather conditions. Spotter activation is not expected at this time. Your National Weather Service forecast for Siouxland. Tonight, mostly clear. Lows in the lower 40s. North winds 5 to 10 miles an hour with gusts up to 20 miles an hour, becoming east after midnight. Monday, sunny, warmer with highs in the lower 80s. Southeast winds 10 to 15 miles an hour with gusts up to 25 miles an hour. Monday night, partly cloudy. Not as cool as lows in the upper 50s. South winds 15 to 20 miles an hour with gusts up to 35 miles an hour. Tuesday, partly sunny in the morning, then clearing. Highs around 80. West winds 10 to 15 miles an hour, becoming northwest 15 to 20 miles an hour in the afternoon. Tuesday night, mostly clear. Cooler with lows in the upper 40s. Northwest winds 15 to 20 miles an hour with gusts up to 30 miles an hour, diminishing to around 5 miles an hour after midnight. Wednesday, sunny. Highs in the upper 70s. Wednesday night, mostly clear. Lows around 50. Thursday, mostly sunny and windy. Highs in the lower 80s. Thursday night, partly cloudy with a chance of showers and thunderstorms in the evening, then mostly cloudy after midnight. Breezy with lows in the upper 50s. Chance of rain 30%. Friday, mostly sunny. Highs in the upper 80s. Friday night, partly cloudy. Lows in the upper 50s. Saturday, mostly sunny. Highs in the mid-80s. Saturday night, mostly clear in the evening, then becoming partly cloudy. A chance of showers. Lows in the upper 50s. Chance of rain 30%. Sunday, mostly sunny. A chance of showers in the afternoon. Highs in the lower 80s. Chance of rain 30%. At 10 p.m., in Sioux City, the temperature was 60 and the dew point 29. The relative humidity was 30%. Wind was northeast at 6 miles an hour. The pressure was 30.16 inches and rising. Elsewhere in northwest Iowa, Mars was partly cloudy and 50. Spencer was clear and 51. Other conditions across the northern plains, farther east in Iowa, it was clear, with a temperature of 60 at Cedar Rapids and 50 at Waterloo. At Des Moines, it was mostly cloudy, with a temperature of 62. In eastern Nebraska, skies ranged from clear to partly cloudy, and temperatures were between 60 and 64 degrees. In eastern South Dakota, skies ranged from clear to partly cloudy. It was 49 at Mitchell, 57 at Yankton, and 48 at Sioux Falls. And in southern Minnesota, it was clear, with a temperature of 49 at Worthington, 51 at Mankato, 50 at Minneapolis, and 48 at Rochester. At Marshall, the weather conditions were not available. Once again, at 10 p.m., Sioux City had a temperature of 60. At 10 p.m., in Sioux City, the temperature was 60 and the dew point 29. The relative humidity was 30%. Wind was northeast at 6 miles an hour. The pressure was 30.16 inches and rising. Elsewhere in northwest Iowa, Mars was partly cloudy and 50. In Sheldon, the temperature was missing.
Cherokee was clear and 55. Spencer was clear and 51. Storm Lake was partly cloudy and 55. Other conditions across the northern plains, farther east in Iowa, it was clear, with a temperature of 60 at Cedar Rapids and 50 at Waterloo. At Des Moines, it was mostly cloudy, with a temperature of 62. In eastern Nebraska, skies ranged from clear to partly cloudy, and temperatures were between 60 and 64 degrees. In eastern South Dakota, skies ranged from clear to partly cloudy. It was 49 at Mitchell, 57 at Yankton, and 48 at Sioux Falls. And in southern Minnesota, it was clear, with a temperature of 49 at Worthington, 51 at Mankato, 50 at Minneapolis, and 48 at Rochester. At Marshall, the weather conditions were not available. Once again, at 10 p.m. Sioux City had a temperature of 60. A weather message for the following county, Cherokee, Iowa. Frost advisory in effect from 3 a.m. to 9 a.m. Monday. What? Temperatures as low as 34 will result in frost formation. Where? Buena Vista and Cherokee counties. When? From 3 a.m. to 9 a.m. Monday. Impact. Frost could harm sensitive outdoor vegetation. Sensitive outdoor plants may be killed if left uncovered. A weather message for the following counties in Iowa, Sioux and O'Brien. Frost advisory remains in effect from 3 a.m. to 9 a.m. Monday. What? Temperatures as low as 33 will result in frost formation. Where? Portions of northwest Iowa, southwest Minnesota, and east central and southeast South Dakota. When? From 3 a.m. to 9 a.m. Monday. Impact. Frost could harm sensitive outdoor vegetation. Sensitive outdoor plants may be killed if left uncovered. The current time is 10:14 p.m. Central Daylight Time. Operating on a frequency of 162.475 MHz, this is NOAA Weather Radio Station WXL62, broadcasting from a transmitter near Lawton, Iowa. Our program originates from the National Weather Service in Sioux Falls and serves Sioux City and the surrounding Siouxland area. This hazardous weather outlook is from northwest Iowa, west central Iowa, southwest Minnesota, northeast Nebraska, central South Dakota, east central South Dakota, south central South Dakota, and southeast South Dakota. For tonight, frost is expected to develop over portions of the area tonight, mainly along and east of Lake Huron, South Dakota to Sioux Falls, South Dakota to Storm Lake, Iowa line. Protect sensitive vegetation. For Monday through Saturday, fire weather concerns continue through the upcoming week with dry conditions and occasionally windy periods. Monday, Tuesday, and Thursday appear to see the highest threat for elevated fire weather conditions. Tuesday stands out as a day with highest risk for elevated severe critical fire weather conditions. Fire activation is not expected at this time. Your National Weather Service forecast for Siouxland. Tonight, mostly clear. Lows in the lower 40s. North winds 5 to 10 miles an hour with gusts up to 20 miles an hour, becoming east after midnight. Monday, sunny, warmer with highs in the lower 80s. Southeast winds 10 to 15 miles an hour with gusts up to 25 miles an hour. Monday night, partly cloudy. Not as cool with lows in the upper 50s. South winds 15 to 20 miles an hour with gusts up to 35 miles an hour. Tuesday, partly sunny in the morning, then clearing. Highs around 80. West winds 10 to 15 miles an hour, becoming northwest 15 to 20 miles an hour in the afternoon. Tuesday night, mostly clear. Cooler with lows in the upper 40s. Northwest winds 15 to 20 miles an hour with gusts up to 30 miles an hour, diminishing to around 5 miles an hour after midnight. Wednesday, sunny. Highs in the upper 70s. Wednesday night, mostly clear. Lows around 50. Thursday, mostly sunny and windy. Highs in the lower 80s. Thursday night, partly cloudy with a chance of showers and thunderstorms in the evening, then mostly cloudy after midnight. Breezy with lows in the upper 50s. Chance of rain 30%. Friday, mostly sunny.
highs in the upper 80s.

Friday night, partly cloudy. Lows in the upper 50s. Saturday, mostly sunny. Highs in the mid 80s. Saturday night, mostly clear in the evening, then becoming partly cloudy. A chance of shower. Lows in the upper 50s. Chance of rain 30%. Sunday, mostly sunny. A chance of showers in the afternoon. Highs in the lower 80s. Chance of rain 30%. At 10 p.m., in Sioux City, the temperature was 60 and the dew point 29. The relative humidity was 30%. Wind was northeast at 6 miles an hour. The pressure was 30.16 inches and rising. Elsewhere in northwest Iowa, Mars was partly cloudy and 50. In Sheldon, the temperature was missing. Cherokee was clear and 55. Center was clear and 51. Storm Lake was partly cloudy and 55. Other conditions across the northern plains, farther east in Iowa, it was clear with a temperature of 60 at Cedar Rapids and 50 at Waterloo. At Des Moines, it was mostly cloudy with a temperature of 62. In eastern Nebraska, skies ranged from clear to partly cloudy, and temperatures were between 60 and 64 degrees. In eastern South Dakota, skies ranged from clear to partly cloudy. It was 49 at Mitchell, 57 at Yankton, and 48 at Sioux Falls. And in southern Minnesota, it was clear, with a temperature of 49 at Worthington, 61 at Mankato, 50 at Minneapolis, and 48 at Rochester. At Marshall, the weather conditions were not available. Once again, at 10 p.m., Sioux City had a temperature of 60. A weather message for the following counties, Cherokee, Iowa. Frost advisory in effect from 3 a.m. to 9 a.m. Monday. What temperatures as low as 34 will result in frost formation? Where? In the Vista and Cherokee counties. When? From 3 a.m. to 9 a.m. Monday. Impact. Frost could harm sensitive outdoor vegetation. Sensitive outdoor plants may be killed if left uncovered. A weather message for the following counties in Iowa, Sioux and O'Brien. Frost advisory remains in effect from 3 a.m. to 9 a.m. Monday. What? Temperatures as low as 33 will result in frost formation. Where? Portions of northwest Iowa, southwest Minnesota, and east central and southeast South Dakota. When? From 3 a.m. to 9 a.m. Monday. Impact. Frost could harm sensitive outdoor vegetation. Sensitive outdoor plants may be killed if left uncovered. The current time is 10:20 p.m. Central Daylight Time. Operating on a frequency of 162.475 MHz, this is NOAA Weather Radio Station WXL62, broadcasting from a transmitter near Lawton, Iowa. Our program originates from the National Weather Service in Sioux Falls and serves Sioux City and the surrounding Siouxland area. This hazardous weather outlook is for northwest Iowa, west central Iowa, southwest Minnesota, northeast Nebraska, central South Dakota, east central South Dakota, south central South Dakota, and southeast South Dakota. For tonight, frost is expected to develop over portions of the area tonight, mainly along and east of Lake Huron, South Dakota to Sioux Falls, South Dakota to Storm Lake, Iowa line. Protect sensitive vegetation. For Monday through Saturday, fire weather concerns continue through the upcoming week with dry conditions and occasionally windy periods. Monday, Tuesday, and Thursday appear to see the highest threats for elevated fire weather conditions. Tuesday stands out as the day with highest risk for elevated to near critical fire weather conditions. Spotter activation is not expected at this time. Your National Weather Service forecast for Siouxland. Tonight, mostly clear. Lows in the lower 40s. North winds 5 to 10 miles an hour with gusts up to 20 miles an hour, becoming east after midnight. Monday, sunny, warmer with highs in the lower 80s. Southeast winds 10 to 15 miles an hour with gusts up to 25 miles an hour. Monday night, partly cloudy. Not as cool with lows in the upper 50s. South winds 15 to 20 miles an hour with gusts up to 35 miles an hour.

mostly sunny in the morning, then clearing. Highs around 80. West winds 10 to 15 miles an hour, becoming northwest 15 to 20 miles an hour in the afternoon. Tuesday night, mostly clear. Cooler with lows in the upper 40s. Northwest winds 15 to 20 miles an hour with gusts up to 30 miles an hour, diminishing to around 5 miles an hour after midnight. Wednesday, sunny. Highs in the upper 70s. Wednesday night, mostly clear. Lows around 50. Thursday, mostly sunny and windy. Highs in the lower 80s. Thursday night, partly cloudy with a chance of showers and thunderstorms in the evening, then mostly cloudy after midnight. Breezy with lows in the upper 50s. Chance of rain 30%. Friday, mostly sunny. Highs in the upper 80s. Friday night, partly cloudy. Lows in the upper 50s. Saturday, mostly sunny. Highs in the mid 80s. Saturday night, mostly clear in the evening, then becoming partly cloudy. A chance of showers. Lows in the upper 50s. Chance of rain 30%. Sunday, mostly sunny. A chance of showers in the afternoon. Highs in the lower 80s. Chance of rain 30%. At 10 p.m., in Sioux City, the temperature was 60 and the dew point 29. The relative humidity was 30%. Wind was northeast at 6 miles an hour. The pressure was 30.16 inches and rising. Elsewhere in northwest Iowa, Morris was partly cloudy and 50. In Sheldon, the temperature was missing. Cherokee was clear and 55. Spencer was clear and 51. Storm Lake was partly cloudy and 55. Other conditions across the northern plains, farther east in Iowa, it was clear, with a temperature of 60 at Cedar Rapids and 50 at Waterloo. At Des Moines, it was mostly cloudy, with a temperature of 62. In eastern Nebraska, skies ranged from clear to partly cloudy, and temperatures were between 60 and 64 degrees. In eastern South Dakota, skies ranged from clear to partly cloudy. It was 49 at Mitchell, 57 at Yankton, and 48 at Sioux Falls. And in southern Minnesota, it was clear, with a temperature of 49 at Worthington, 51 at Mankato, 50 at Minneapolis, and 48 at Rochester. At Marshall, the weather conditions were not available. Once again, at 10 p.m., Sioux City had a temperature of 60. A weather message for the following county, Cherokee, Iowa. Frost advisory in effect from 3 a.m. to 9 a.m. Monday. What? Temperatures as low as 34 will result in frost formation. Where? Buena Vista and Cherokee counties. When? From 3 a.m. to 9 a.m. Monday. Impact. Frost could harm sensitive outdoor vegetation. Sensitive outdoor plants may be killed if left uncovered. A weather message for the following counties in Iowa, Sioux and O'Brien. Frost advisory remains in effect from 3 a.m. to 9 a.m. Monday. What? Temperatures as low as 33 will result in frost formation. Where? Portions of northwest Iowa, southwest Minnesota, and east central and southeast South Dakota. When? From 3 a.m. to 9 a.m. Monday. Impact. Frost could harm sensitive outdoor vegetation. Sensitive outdoor plants may be killed if left uncovered. The current time is 10:25 p.m. Central Daylight Time. Operating on a frequency of 162.475 MHz, this is NOAA Weather Radio Station WXL62, broadcasting from a transmitter near Lawton, Iowa. Our program originates from the National Weather Service in Sioux Falls and serves Sioux City and the surrounding Siouxland area. This hazardous weather outlook is for northwest Iowa, west central Iowa, southwest Minnesota, northeast Nebraska, central South Dakota, east central South Dakota, south central South Dakota, and southeast South Dakota. For tonight, frost is expected to develop over portions of the area tonight, mainly along and east of Ace Huron, South Dakota to Sioux Falls, South Dakota to Storm Lake, Iowa line. Protect sensitive vegetation. For Monday through Saturday, fire weather concerns continue.

Monday night, partly cloudy. Not as cool with lows in the upper 50s. South winds 15 to 20 miles an hour with gusts up to 35 miles an hour. Tuesday, partly sunny in the morning, then clearing. Highs around 80. West winds 10 to 15 miles an hour, becoming northwest 15 to 20 miles an hour in the afternoon. Tuesday night, mostly clear. Cooler with lows in the upper 40s. Northwest winds 15 to 20 miles an hour with gusts up to 30 miles an hour, diminishing to around 5 miles an hour after midnight. Wednesday, sunny. Highs in the upper 70s. Wednesday night, mostly clear. Lows around 50. Thursday, mostly sunny and windy. Highs in the lower 80s. Thursday night, partly cloudy with a chance of showers and thunderstorms in the evening, then mostly cloudy after midnight. Breezy with lows in the upper 50s. Chance of rain 30%. Friday, mostly sunny. Highs in the upper 80s. Friday night, partly cloudy. Lows in the upper 50s. Saturday, mostly sunny. Highs in the mid-80s. Saturday night, mostly clear in the evening, then becoming partly cloudy. A chance of showers. Lows in the upper 50s. Chance of rain 30%. Sunday, mostly sunny. A chance of showers in the afternoon. Highs in the lower 80s. Chance of rain 30%. At 10 p.m., in Sioux City, the temperature was 60 and a dew point 29. The relative humidity was 30%. Wind was northeast at 6 miles an hour. The pressure was 30.16 meters and rising. Elsewhere in northwest Iowa, Morris was partly cloudy and 50. In Sheldon, the temperature was missing. Cherokee was clear and 55. Spencer was clear and 51. Storm Lake was partly cloudy and 55. Other conditions across the northern plains, farther east in Iowa, it was clear, with a temperature of 60 at Cedar Rapids and 50 at Waterloo. At Des Moines, it was mostly cloudy, with a temperature of 62. In eastern Nebraska, skies ranged from clear to partly cloudy, and temperatures were between 60 and 64 degrees. In eastern South Dakota, skies ranged from clear to partly cloudy. It was 49 at Mitchell, 57 at Yankton, and 48 at Sioux Falls. And in southern Minnesota, it was clear, with a temperature of 49 at Worthington, 51 at Mankato, 50 at Minneapolis, and 48 at Rochester. At Marshall, the weather conditions were not available. Once again, at 10 p.m., Sioux City had a temperature of 60. A weather message for the following county, Cherokee, Iowa. Frost advisory in effect from 3 a.m. to 9 a.m. Monday. What? Temperatures as low as 34 will result in frost formation. Where? Buena Vista and Cherokee counties. When? From 3 a.m. to 9 a.m. Monday. Impact. Frost could harm sensitive outdoor vegetation. Sensitive outdoor plants may be killed if left uncovered. A weather message for the following counties in Iowa, Sioux and O'Brien. Frost advisory remains in effect from 3 a.m. to 9 a.m. Monday. What? Temperatures as low as 33 will result in frost formation. Where? Portions of northwest Iowa, southwest Minnesota, and east central and southeast South Dakota. When? From 3 a.m. to 9 a.m. Monday. Impact. Frost could harm sensitive outdoor vegetation. Sensitive outdoor plants may be killed if left uncovered. The current time is 10:31 p.m. Central Daylight Time. Operating on a frequency of 162.475 MHz, this is NOAA Weather Radio Station WXL62, broadcasting from a transmitter near Lawton, Iowa. Our program originates from the National Weather Service in Sioux Falls and serves Sioux City and the surrounding Siouxland area. This hazardous weather outlook is for northwest Iowa, west central Iowa, southwest Minnesota, northeast Nebraska, central South Dakota, east central South Dakota, south central South Dakota, and southeast South Dakota. For tonight, frost is expected to develop over portions of the area tonight, mainly

Diamond, east of Bay Huron. South Dakota to Sioux Falls. South Dakota to Storm Lake, Iowa line. Protect sensitive vegetation. For Monday through Saturday, fire weather concerns continue through the upcoming week with dry conditions and occasionally windy periods. Monday, Tuesday, and Thursday appear to see the highest threats for elevated fire weather conditions. Partly sunny in the morning, then clearing. Highs around 80. West winds 10 to 15 miles an hour, becoming northwest 15 to 20 miles an hour in the afternoon. Tuesday night, mostly clear. Cooler with lows in the upper 40s. Northwest winds 15 to 20 miles an hour with gusts up to 30 miles an hour, diminishing to around 5 miles an hour after midnight. Wednesday, sunny. Highs in the upper 70s. Wednesday night, mostly clear. Lows around 50. Thursday, mostly sunny and windy. Highs in the lower 80s. Thursday night, partly cloudy with a chance of showers and thunderstorms in the evening, then mostly cloudy after midnight. Breezy with lows in the upper 50s. Chance of rain 30%. Friday, mostly sunny. Highs in the upper 80s. Friday night, partly cloudy. Lows in the upper 50s. Saturday, mostly sunny. Highs in the mid-80s. Saturday night, mostly clear in the evening, then becoming partly cloudy. A chance of showers. Lows in the upper 50s. Chance of rain 30%. Sunday, mostly sunny. A chance of showers in the afternoon. Highs in the lower 80s. Chance of rain 30%. At 10 p.m., in Sioux City, the temperature was 60 and the dew point 29. The relative humidity was 30%. Wind was northeast at 6 miles an hour. The pressure was 30.16 inches and rising. Elsewhere in northwest Iowa, Morris was partly cloudy and 50. In Sheldon, the temperature was missing. Cherokee was clear and 55. Spencer was clear and 51. Storm Lake was partly cloudy and 55. Other conditions across the northern plains, farther east in Iowa, it was clear, with a temperature of 60 at Cedar Rapids and 50 at Waterloo. At Des Moines, it was mostly cloudy, with a temperature of 62. In eastern Nebraska, skies ranged from clear to partly cloudy, and temperatures were between 60 and 64 degrees. In eastern South Dakota, skies ranged from clear to partly cloudy. It was 49 at Mitchell, 57 at Yankton, and 48 at Sioux Falls. And in southern Minnesota, it was clear, with a temperature of 49 at Worthington, 51 at Mankato, 50 at Minneapolis, and 48 at Rochester. At Marshall, the weather conditions were not available. Once again, at 10 p.m., Sioux City had a temperature of 60. A weather message for the following counties, Cherokee, Iowa. Frost advisory in effect from 3 a.m. to 9 a.m. Monday. What? Temperatures as low as 34 will result in frost formation. Where? Buena Vista and Cherokee counties. When? From 3 a.m. to 9 a.m. Monday. Impact. Frost could harm sensitive outdoor vegetation. Sensitive outdoor plants may be killed if left uncovered. A weather message for the following counties in Iowa, Sioux and O'Brien. Frost advisory remains in effect from 3 a.m. to 9 a.m. Monday. What? Temperatures as low as 33 will result in frost formation. Where? Portions of northwest Iowa, southwest Minnesota, and east central and southeast South Dakota. When? From 3 a.m. to 9 a.m. Monday. Impact. Frost could harm sensitive outdoor vegetation. Sensitive outdoor plants may be killed if left uncovered. The current time is 10:37 p.m. Central Daylight Time. Operating on a frequency of 162.475 MHz, this is NOAA Weather Radio Station WXL62, broadcasting from a transmitter near Lawton, Iowa. Our program originates from the National Weather Service in Sioux Falls and serves Sioux City and the surrounding Siouxland area. This hazardous weather outlook is for northwest Iowa, west central Iowa, southwest Minnesota, northeast Nebraska, central South Dakota, east central South Dakota.

Dakota, South Central South Dakota, and Southeast South Dakota. For tonight, frost is expected to develop over portions of the area tonight, mainly along and east of Lake Huron, South Dakota to Sioux Falls, South Dakota to Storm Lake, Iowa line. Protect sensitive vegetation. For Monday through Saturday, fire weather concerns continue through the upcoming week with dry conditions and occasionally windy periods. Monday, Tuesday and Thursday appear to see the highest threats for elevated fire weather conditions. Tuesday stands out as the day with highest risk for elevated to near critical fire weather conditions. Fodder activation is not expected at this time. Your National Weather Service forecast for Sioux Lance. Overnight, mostly clear. Lows in the lower 40s. Northeast wind 5 to 10 miles an hour. Monday, sunny, warmer with highs in the lower 80s. Southeast winds 10 to 15 miles an hour with gusts up to 25 miles an hour. Monday night, partly cloudy. Not as cool as lows in the upper 50s. South winds 15 to 20 miles an hour with gusts up to 35 miles an hour. Tuesday, partly sunny in the morning, then clearing. Highs around 80. West winds 10 to 15 miles an hour, becoming northwest 15 to 20 miles an hour in the afternoon. Tuesday night, mostly clear. Cooler with lows in the upper 40s. Northwest winds 15 to 20 miles an hour with gusts up to 30 miles an hour, diminishing to around 5 miles an hour after midnight. Wednesday, sunny. Highs in the upper 70s. Wednesday night, mostly clear. Lows around 50. Thursday, mostly sunny and windy. Highs in the lower 80s. Thursday night, partly cloudy with a chance of showers and thunderstorms in the evening, then mostly cloudy after midnight. Breezy with lows in the upper 50s. Chance of rain 30%. Friday, mostly sunny. Highs in the upper 80s. Friday night, partly cloudy. Lows in the upper 60s. Saturday, mostly sunny. Highs in the mid-80s. Saturday night, mostly clear in the evening, then becoming partly cloudy. A chance of showers. Lows in the upper 50s. Chance of rain 30%. Sunday, mostly sunny. A chance of showers in the afternoon. Highs in the lower 80s. Chance of rain 30%. At 10 p.m., in Sioux City, the temperature was 60 and the dew point 29. The relative humidity was 30%. Wind was northeast at 6 miles an hour. The pressure was 30.16 meters and rising. Elsewhere in northwest Iowa, Morris was partly cloudy and 50. In Sheldon, the temperature was missing. Cherokee was clear and 55. Spencer was clear and 51. Storm Lake was partly cloudy and 55. Other conditions across the northern plains, farther east in Iowa, it was clear, with a temperature of 60 at Cedar Rapids and 50 at Waterloo. At Des Moines, it was mostly cloudy, with a temperature of 62. In eastern Nebraska, skies ranged from clear to partly cloudy, and temperatures were between 60 and 64 degrees. In eastern South Dakota, skies ranged from clear to partly cloudy. It was 49 at Mitchell, 57 at Yankton, and 48 at Sioux Falls. And in southern Minnesota, it was clear, with a temperature of 49 at Worthington, 51 at Mankato, 50 at Minneapolis, and 48 at Rochester. At Marshall, the weather conditions were not available. Once again, at 10 p.m., Sioux City had a temperature of 60. A weather message for the following county, Cherokee, Iowa. Frost advisory in effect from 3 a.m. to 9 a.m. Monday. What? Temperatures as low as 34 will result in frost formation. Where? Buena Vista and Cherokee counties. When? From 3 a.m. to 9 a.m. Monday. Impact. Frost could harm sensitive outdoor vegetation. Sensitive outdoor plants may be killed if left uncovered. A weather message for the following counties in Iowa, Sioux and O'Brien. Frost advisory remains in effect from 3 a.m. to 9 a.m. Monday. What? Temperatures as low as 33 will result in frost formation.

where portions of northwest Iowa, southwest Minnesota, and east central and southeast South Dakota. When, from 3 a.m. to 9 a.m. Monday. Impact. Frost could harm sensitive outdoor vegetation. Sensitive outdoor plants may be killed if left uncovered. The current time is 10:43 p.m. Central Daylight Time. Operating on a frequency of 162.475 MHz, this is NOAA Weather Radio Station WXL62, broadcasting from a transmitter near Lawton, Iowa. Our program originates from the National Weather Service in Sioux Falls and serves Sioux City and the surrounding Siouxland area. This hazardous weather outlook is for northwest Iowa, west central Iowa, southwest Minnesota, northeast Nebraska, central South Dakota, east central South Dakota, south central South Dakota, and southeast South Dakota. For tonight, frost is expected to develop over portions of the area tonight, mainly along and east of any Huron, South Dakota to Sioux Falls, South Dakota to Storm Lake, Iowa line. Protect sensitive vegetation. For Monday through Saturday, fire weather concerns continue through the upcoming week with dry conditions and occasionally windy periods. Monday, Tuesday, and Thursday appear to see the highest threat for elevated fire weather conditions. Tuesday stands out as the day with highest risk for elevated to near critical fire weather conditions. Fodder activation is not expected at this time. Your National Weather Service forecast for Siouxland. Overnight, mostly clear. Lows in the lower 40s. Northeast winds 5 to 10 miles an hour. Monday, sunny, warmer with highs in the lower 80s. Southeast winds 10 to 15 miles an hour with gusts up to 25 miles an hour. Monday night, partly cloudy. Not as cool with lows in the upper 50s. South winds 15 to 20 miles an hour with gusts up to 35 miles an hour. Tuesday, partly sunny in the morning, then clearing. Highs around 80. West winds 10 to 15 miles an hour, becoming northwest 15 to 20 miles an hour in the afternoon. Tuesday night, mostly clear. Cooler with lows in the upper 40s. Northwest winds 15 to 20 miles an hour with gusts up to 30 miles an hour, diminishing to around 5 miles an hour after midnight. Wednesday, sunny. Highs in the upper 70s. Wednesday night, mostly clear. Lows around 50. Thursday, mostly sunny and windy. Highs in the lower 80s. Thursday night, partly cloudy with a chance of showers and thunderstorms in the evening, then mostly cloudy after midnight. Breezy with lows in the upper 50s. Chance of rain 30%. Friday, mostly sunny. Highs in the upper 80s. Friday night, partly cloudy. Lows in the upper 50s. Saturday, mostly sunny. Highs in the mid-80s. Saturday night, mostly clear in the evening, then becoming partly cloudy. A chance of showers. Lows in the upper 50s. Chance of rain 30%. Sunday, mostly sunny. A chance of showers in the afternoon. Highs in the lower 80s. Chance of rain 30%. At 10 p.m., in Sioux City, the temperature was 60 and the dew point 29. The relative humidity was 30%. Wind was northeast at 6 miles an hour. The pressure was 30.16 inches and rising. Elsewhere in northwest Iowa, Morris was partly cloudy and 50. In Sheldon, the temperature was missing. Cherokee was clear and 55. Spencer was clear and 51. Storm Lake was partly cloudy and 55. Other conditions across the northern plain, farther east in Iowa, it was clear, with a temperature of 50 at Cedar Rapids and 50 at Waterloo. At Des Moines, it was mostly cloudy, with a temperature of 62. In eastern Nebraska, skies ranged from clear to partly cloudy, and temperatures were between 60 and 64 degrees. In eastern South Dakota, skies ranged from clear to partly cloudy. It was 49 at Mitchell, 57 at Yankton, and 48 at Sioux Falls. And in southern Minnesota, it was clear, with a temperature of 49 at Worthington, 51 at Mankato, 50 at Minneapolis.

and 48 at Rochester. At Marshall, the weather conditions were not available. Once again, at 10 p.m., the city had a temperature of 60. A weather message for the following counties: Cherokee, Iowa. Frost advisory in effect from 3 a.m. to 9 a.m. Monday. What? Temperatures as low as 34 will result in frost formation. Where? Buena Vista and Cherokee counties. When? From 3 a.m. to 9 a.m. Monday. Impact. Frost could harm sensitive outdoor vegetation. Sensitive outdoor plants may be killed if left uncovered. A weather message for the following counties in Iowa: Sioux and O'Brien. Frost advisory remains in effect from 3 a.m. to 9 a.m. Monday. What? Temperatures as low as 33 will result in frost formation. Where? Portions of northwest Iowa, southwest Minnesota, and east central and southeast South Dakota. When? From 3 a.m. to 9 a.m. Monday. Impact. Frost could harm sensitive outdoor vegetation. Sensitive outdoor plants may be killed if left uncovered. The current time is 10:49 p.m. Central Daylight Time. Operating on a frequency of 162.475 MHz, this is NOAA Weather Radio Station WXL62, broadcasting from a transmitter near London, Iowa. Our program originates from the National Weather Service in Sioux Falls and serves Sioux City and the surrounding Siouxland area. This hazardous weather outlook is for northwest Iowa, west central Iowa, southwest Minnesota, northeast Nebraska, central South Dakota, east central South Dakota, south central South Dakota, and southeast South Dakota. For tonight, frost is expected to develop over portions of the area tonight, mainly along the east of Lake Huron, South Dakota to Sioux Falls, South Dakota to Storm Lake, Iowa line. Protect sensitive vegetation. For Monday through Saturday, fire weather concerns continue through the upcoming week with dry conditions and occasionally windy periods. Monday, Tuesday, and Thursday appear to see the highest threats for elevated fire weather conditions. Tuesday stands out as the day with highest risk for elevated to near critical fire weather conditions. Fodder activation is not expected at this time. Your National Weather Service forecast for Siouxland. Overnight, mostly clear. Lows in the lower 40s. Northeast wind 5 to 10 miles an hour. Monday, sunny, warmer with highs in the lower 80s. Southeast winds 10 to 15 miles an hour with gusts up to 25 miles an hour. Monday night, partly cloudy. Not as cool with lows in the upper 50s. South winds 15 to 20 miles an hour with gusts up to 35 miles an hour. Tuesday, partly sunny in the morning, then clearing. Highs around 80. West winds 10 to 15 miles an hour, becoming northwest 15 to 20 miles an hour in the afternoon. Tuesday night, mostly clear. Cooler with lows in the upper 40s. Northwest winds 15 to 20 miles an hour with gusts up to 30 miles an hour, diminishing to around 5 miles an hour after midnight. Wednesday, sunny. Highs in the upper 70s. Wednesday night, mostly clear. Lows around 50. Thursday, mostly sunny and windy. Highs in the lower 80s. Thursday night, partly cloudy with a chance of showers and thunderstorms in the evening, then mostly cloudy after midnight. Breezy with lows in the upper 50s. Chance of rain 30%. Friday, mostly sunny. Highs in the upper 80s. Friday night, partly cloudy. Lows in the upper 60s. Saturday, mostly sunny. Highs in the mid-80s. Saturday night, mostly clear in the evening, then becoming partly cloudy. A chance of showers. Lows in the upper 50s. Chance of rain 30%. Sunday, mostly sunny. A chance of showers in the afternoon. Highs in the lower 80s. Chance of rain 30%. At 10 p.m., in Sioux City, the temperature was 60 and the dew point 29. The relative humidity was 30%. Wind was northeast at 6 miles an hour. The pressure was 30.16 inches and rising. Elsewhere in northwest Iowa, Mars was

partly cloudy, and 50. In Sheldon, the temperature was missing. Cherokee was clear and 55. Spencer was clear and 51. Storm Lake was partly cloudy, and 55. Other conditions across the northern plains, farther east in Iowa, it was clear, with a temperature of 60 at Cedar Rapids, and 50 at Waterloo. At Des Moines, it was mostly cloudy, with a temperature of 62. In eastern Nebraska, skies ranged from clear to partly cloudy, and temperatures were between 60 and 64 degrees. In eastern South Dakota, skies ranged from clear to partly cloudy. It was 49 at Mitchell, 57 at Yankton, and 48 at Sioux Falls. And in southern Minnesota, it was clear, with a temperature of 49 at Worthington, 51 at Mankato, 50 at Minneapolis, and 48 at Rochester. At Marshall, the weather conditions were not available. Once again, at 10 p.m., Sioux City had a temperature of 60. A weather message for the following county, Cherokee, Iowa. Frost advisory in effect from 3 a.m. to 9 a.m. Monday. What? Temperatures as low as 34 will result in frost formation. Where? Buena Vista and Cherokee counties. When? From 3 a.m. to 9 a.m. Monday. Impact. Frost could harm sensitive outdoor vegetation. Sensitive outdoor plants may be killed if left uncovered. A weather message for the following counties in Iowa, Sioux and O'Brien. Frost advisory remains in effect from 3 a.m. to 9 a.m. Monday. What? Temperatures as low as 33 will result in frost formation. Where? Portions of northwest Iowa, southwest Minnesota, and east central and southeast South Dakota. When? From 3 a.m. to 9 a.m. Monday. Impact. Frost could harm sensitive outdoor vegetation. Sensitive outdoor plants may be killed if left uncovered. The current time is 10:55 p.m. Central Daylight Time. Operating on a frequency of 162.475 MHz, this is NOAA Weather Radio Station WXL-62, broadcasting from a transmitter near Lawton, Iowa. Our program originates from the National Weather Service in Sioux Falls and serves Sioux City and the surrounding Siouxland area. This hazardous weather outlook is for northwest Iowa, west central Iowa, southwest Minnesota, northeast Nebraska, central South Dakota, east central South Dakota, south central South Dakota, and southeast South Dakota. For tonight, frost is expected to develop over portions of the area tonight, mainly along and east of Lake Huron, South Dakota to Sioux Falls, South Dakota to Storm Lake, Iowa line. Protect sensitive vegetation. For Monday through Saturday, fire weather concerns continue through the upcoming week with dry conditions and occasionally windy periods. Monday, Tuesday, and Thursday appear to see the highest threat for elevated fire weather conditions. Tuesday stands out as the day with highest risk for elevated to near critical fire weather conditions. Spotter activation is not expected at this time. Your National Weather Service forecast for Siouxland. Overnight, mostly clear. Lows in the lower 40s. Northeast wind 5 to 10 miles an hour. Monday, sunny, warmer with highs in the lower 80s. Southeast wind 10 to 15 miles an hour with gusts up to 25 miles an hour. Monday night, partly cloudy. Not as cool with lows in the upper 50s. South winds 15 to 20 miles an hour with gusts up to 35 miles an hour. Tuesday, partly sunny in the morning, then clearing. Highs around 80. West winds 10 to 15 miles an hour, becoming northwest 15 to 20 miles an hour in the afternoon. Tuesday night, mostly clear. Cooler with lows in the upper 40s. Northwest winds 15 to 20 miles an hour with gusts up to 30 miles an hour, diminishing to around 5 miles an hour after midnight. Wednesday, sunny. Highs in the upper 70s. Wednesday night, mostly clear. Lows around 50. Thursday, mostly sunny and windy. Highs in the lower 80s. Thursday night, partly cloudy with a chance of showers and thunderstorms in the evening, then mostly cloudy after midnight. Breezy with lows in the upper 50s. Chance of rain 30%.

Friday, mostly sunny. Highs in the upper 80s. Friday night, partly cloudy. Lows in the upper 50s. Saturday, mostly sunny. Highs in the mid 80s. Saturday night, mostly clear in the evening, then becoming partly cloudy. A chance of showers. Lows in the upper 50s. Chance of rain 30%. Sunday, mostly sunny. A chance of showers in the afternoon. Highs in the lower 80s. Chance of rain 30%. At 10 p.m., in Sioux City, the temperature was 60 and the dew point 29. The relative humidity was 30%. Wind was northeast at 6 miles an hour. The pressure was 30.16 inches and rising. Elsewhere in northwest Iowa, Morris was partly cloudy and 50. In Sheldon, the temperature was missing. Cherokee was clear and 55. Spencer was clear and 51. Storm Lake was partly cloudy and 55. Other conditions across the northern plains, farther east in Iowa, it was clear, with a temperature of 60 at Cedar Rapids and 50 at Waterloo. At Des Moines, it was mostly cloudy, with a temperature of 62. In eastern Nebraska, skies ranged from clear to partly cloudy, and temperatures were between 60 and 64 degrees. In eastern South Dakota, skies ranged from clear to partly cloudy. It was 49 at Mitchell, 57 at Yankton, and 48 at Sioux Falls. And in southern Minnesota, it was clear, with a temperature of 49 at Worthington, 51 at Mankato, 50 at Minneapolis, and 48 at Rochester. At Marshall, the weather conditions were not available. Once again, at 10 p.m., Sioux City had a temperature of 60. A weather message for the following county, Cherokee, Iowa. Frost advisory in effect from 3 a.m. to 9 a.m. Monday. What? Temperatures as low as 34 will result in frost formation. Where? Buena Vista and Cherokee counties. When? From 3 a.m. to 9 a.m. Monday. Impact. Frost could harm sensitive outdoor vegetation. Sensitive outdoor plants may be killed if left uncovered. A weather message for the following counties in Iowa, Sioux and O'Brien. Frost advisory remains in effect from 3 a.m. to 9 a.m. Monday. What? Temperatures as low as 33 will result in frost formation. Where? Portions of northwest Iowa, southwest Minnesota, and east central and southeast South Dakota. When? From 3 a.m. to 9 a.m. Monday. Impact. Frost could harm sensitive outdoor vegetation. Sensitive outdoor plants may be killed if left uncovered. The current time is 11:01 p.m. Central Daylight Time. Operating on a frequency of 162.475 MHz, this is NOAA Weather Radio Station WXL62, broadcasting from a transmitter near Lawton, Iowa. Our program originates from the National Weather Service in Sioux Falls and serves Sioux City and the surrounding Siouxland area. This hazardous weather outlook is for northwest Iowa, west central Iowa, southwest Minnesota, northeast Nebraska, central South Dakota, east central South Dakota, south central South Dakota, and southeast South Dakota. For tonight, frost is expected to develop over portions of the area tonight, mainly along and east of Lake Huron, South Dakota to Sioux Falls, South Dakota to Storm Lake, Iowa line. Protect sensitive vegetation. For Monday through Saturday, fire weather concerns continue through the upcoming week with dry conditions and occasionally windy periods. Monday, Tuesday, and Thursday appear to see the highest threats for elevated fire weather conditions. Tuesday stands out as the day with highest risk for elevated to near critical fire weather conditions. Fodder activation is not expected at this time. Your National Weather Service forecast for Siouxland. Overnight, mostly clear. Lows in the lower 40s. Northeast wind 5 to 10 miles an hour. Monday, sunny, warmer with highs in the lower 80s. Southeast wind 10 to 15 miles an hour with gusts up to 25 miles an hour. Monday night, partly cloudy. Not as cool with lows in the upper 50s.
south winds 15 to 20 miles an hour with gusts up to 35 miles an hour. Tuesday, partly sunny in the morning, then clearing. Highs around 80. West winds 10 to 15 miles an hour, becoming northwest 15 to 20 miles an hour in the afternoon. Tuesday night, mostly clear. Cooler with lows in the upper 40s. Northwest winds 15 to 20 miles an hour with gusts up to 30 miles an hour, diminishing to around 5 miles an hour after midnight. Wednesday, sunny. Highs in the upper 70s. Wednesday night, mostly clear. Lows around 50. Thursday, mostly sunny and windy. Highs in the lower 80s. Thursday night, partly cloudy with a chance of showers and thunderstorms in the evening, then mostly cloudy after midnight. Breezy with lows in the upper 60s. Chance of rain 30%. Friday, mostly sunny. Highs in the upper 80s. Friday night, partly cloudy. Lows in the upper 50s. Saturday, mostly sunny. Highs in the mid-80s. Saturday night, mostly clear in the evening, then becoming partly cloudy. A chance of showers. Lows in the upper 50s. Chance of rain 30%. Sunday, mostly sunny. A chance of showers in the afternoon. Highs in the lower 80s. Chance of rain 30%. At 11 p.m., in Sioux City, the temperature was 56 and a dew point 47. The relative humidity was 32%. Wind was east at 5 miles an hour. The pressure was 30.18 inches and rising. Elsewhere in northwest Iowa, Morris was partly cloudy and 50. Spencer was clear and 44. Other conditions across the northern plains, farther east in Iowa, skies ranged from clear to partly cloudy. It was 61 at Des Moines, 56 at Cedar Rapids, and 45 at Waterloo. In eastern Nebraska, skies ranged from clear to partly cloudy. It was 60 at Lincoln, 53 at Omaha, and 52 at Norfolk. In eastern South Dakota, it was clear. It was 46 at Mitchell, 54 at Yankton, and 46 at Sioux Falls. And in southern Minnesota, it was clear, with a temperature of 48 at Worthington, 48 at Mankato, 49 at Minneapolis, and 46 at Rochester. At Marshall, the weather conditions were not available. Once again, at 11 p.m., Sioux City had a temperature of 56. A weather message for the following counties: Cherokee, Iowa. Frost advisory in effect from 3 a.m. to 9 a.m. Monday. What? Temperatures as low as 34 will result in frost formation. Where? Buena Vista and Cherokee counties. When? From 3 a.m. to 9 a.m. Monday. Impact. Frost could harm sensitive outdoor vegetation. Sensitive outdoor plants may be killed if left uncovered. A weather message for the following counties in Iowa: Sioux and O'Brien. Frost advisory remains in effect from 3 a.m. to 9 a.m. Monday. What? Temperatures as low as 33 will result in frost formation. Where? Portions of northwest Iowa, southwest Minnesota, and east central and southeast South Dakota. When? From 3 a.m. to 9 a.m. Monday. Impact. Frost could harm sensitive outdoor vegetation. Sensitive outdoor plants may be killed if left uncovered. The current time is 11:07 p.m. Central Daylight Time. Operating on a frequency of 162.475 MHz, this is NOAA Weather Radio Station WXL62, broadcasting from a transmitter near Lawton, Iowa. Our program originates from the National Weather Service in Sioux Falls and serves Sioux City and the surrounding Siouxland area. This hazardous weather outlook is for northwest Iowa, west central Iowa, southwest Minnesota, northeast Nebraska, central South Dakota, east central South Dakota, south central South Dakota, and southeast South Dakota. For tonight, frost is expected to develop over portions of the area tonight, mainly along and east of Lake Huron, South Dakota to Sioux Falls, South Dakota to Storm Lake, Iowa line. Protect sensitive vegetation. For Monday through Saturday, fire weather concerns continue through the upcoming week with dry conditions and occasionally windy periods.
Monday, Tuesday, and Thursday appear to see the highest threats for elevation.

dire weather conditions. Tuesday stands out as the day with highest risk for elevated to near critical fire weather conditions. Spotter activation is not expected at this time. Your National Weather Service forecast for Siouxland. Overnight, mostly clear. Lows in the lower 40s. Northeast winds 5 to 10 miles an hour. Monday, sunny, warmer with highs in the lower 80s. Southeast winds 10 to 15 miles an hour with gusts up to 25 miles an hour. Monday night, partly cloudy. Not as cool with lows in the upper 50s. South winds 15 to 20 miles an hour with gusts up to 35 miles an hour. Tuesday, partly sunny in the morning, then clearing. Highs around 80. West winds 10 to 15 miles an hour, becoming northwest 15 to 20 miles an hour in the afternoon. Tuesday night, mostly clear. Cooler with lows in the upper 40s. Northwest winds 15 to 20 miles an hour with gusts up to 30 miles an hour, diminishing to around 5 miles an hour after midnight. Wednesday, sunny. Highs in the upper 70s. Wednesday night, mostly clear. Lows around 50. Thursday, mostly sunny and windy. Highs in the lower 80s. Thursday night, partly cloudy with a chance of showers and thunderstorms in the evening, then mostly cloudy after midnight. Breezy with lows in the upper 50s. Chance of rain 30%. Friday, mostly sunny. Highs in the upper 80s. Friday night, partly cloudy. Lows in the upper 50s. Saturday, mostly sunny. Highs in the mid-80s. Saturday night, mostly clear in the evening, then becoming partly cloudy. A chance of showers. Lows in the upper 50s. Chance of rain 30%. Sunday, mostly sunny. A chance of showers in the afternoon. Highs in the lower 80s. Chance of rain 30%. At 11 p.m., in Sioux City, the temperature was 56 and the dew point 27. The relative humidity was 32%. Wind was east at 5 miles an hour. The pressure was 30.18 inches and rising. Elsewhere in northwest Iowa, Morris was partly cloudy and 50. In Sheldon, the temperature was missing. Cherokee was clear and 50. Spencer was clear and 44. Storm Lake was clear and 54. Other conditions across the northern plains, farther east in Iowa, skies ranged from clear to partly cloudy. It was 61 at Des Moines, 56 at Cedar Rapids, and 45 at Waterloo. In eastern Nebraska, skies ranged from clear to partly cloudy. It was 60 at Lincoln, 53 at Omaha, and 52 at Norfolk. In eastern South Dakota, it was clear. It was 46 at Mitchell, 54 at Yankton, and 46 at Sioux Falls. And in southern Minnesota, it was clear, with a temperature of 48 at Worthington, 48 at Mankato, 49 at Minneapolis, and 46 at Rochester. At Marshall, the weather conditions were not available. Once again, at 11 p.m., Sioux City had a temperature of 56. A weather message for the following county, Cherokee, Iowa. Frost advisory in effect from 3 a.m. to 9 a.m. Monday. What? Temperatures as low as 34 will result in frost formation. Where? Buena Vista and Cherokee counties. When? From 3 a.m. to 9 a.m. Monday. Impact. Frost could harm sensitive outdoor vegetation. Sensitive outdoor plants may be killed if left uncovered. A weather message for the following counties in Iowa, Sioux and O'Brien. Frost advisory remains in effect from 3 a.m. to 9 a.m. Monday. What? Temperatures as low as 33 will result in frost formation. Where? Portions of northwest Iowa, southwest Minnesota, and east central and southeast South Dakota. When? From 3 a.m. to 9 a.m. Monday. Impact. Frost could harm sensitive outdoor vegetation. Sensitive outdoor plants may be killed if left uncovered. The current time is 11:13 p.m. Central Daylight Time.
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Our program originates from the National Weather Service in Sioux Falls and serves Sioux City and the surrounding Siouxland area. This hazardous weather outlook is for Northwest Iowa, West Central Iowa, Southwest Minnesota, Northeast Nebraska, Central South Dakota, East Central South Dakota, South Central South Dakota, and Southeast South Dakota. For tonight, frost is expected to develop over portions of the area tonight, mainly along the east of Lake Huron, South Dakota to Sioux Falls, South Dakota to Storm Lake, Iowa line. Protect sensitive vegetation. For Monday through Saturday, fire weather concerns continue through the upcoming week with dry conditions and occasionally windy periods. Monday, Tuesday, and Thursday appear to be the highest threat for elevated fire weather conditions. Tuesday stands out as the day with highest risk for elevated to near critical fire weather conditions. Fodder activation is not expected at this time. Your National Weather Service forecast for Siouxland. Overnight, mostly clear. Lows in the lower 40s. Northeast wind 5 to 10 miles an hour. Monday, sunny, warmer with highs in the lower 80s. Southeast winds 10 to 15 miles an hour with gusts up to 25 miles an hour. Monday night, partly cloudy. Not as cool with lows in the upper 50s. South winds 15 to 20 miles an hour with gusts up to 35 miles an hour. Tuesday, partly sunny in the morning, then clearing. Highs around 80. West winds 10 to 15 miles an hour, becoming northwest 15 to 20 miles an hour in the afternoon. Tuesday night, mostly clear. Cooler with lows in the upper 40s. Northwest winds 15 to 20 miles an hour with gusts up to 30 miles an hour, diminishing to around 5 miles an hour after midnight. Wednesday, sunny. Highs in the upper 70s. Wednesday night, mostly clear. Lows around 50. Thursday, mostly sunny and windy. Highs in the lower 80s. Thursday night, partly cloudy with a chance of showers and thunderstorms in the evening, then mostly cloudy after midnight. Breezy with lows in the upper 50s. Chance of rain 30%. Friday, mostly sunny. Highs in the upper 80s. Friday night, partly cloudy. Lows in the upper 50s. Saturday, mostly sunny. Highs in the mid-80s. Saturday night, mostly clear in the evening, then becoming partly cloudy. A chance of showers. Lows in the upper 50s. Chance of rain 30%. Sunday, mostly sunny. A chance of showers in the afternoon. Highs in the lower 80s. Chance of rain 30%. At 11 p.m. in Sioux City, the temperature was 56 and the dew point 27. The relative humidity was 32%. Wind was east at 5 miles an hour. The pressure was 30.18 inches and rising. Elsewhere in northwest Iowa, Morris was partly cloudy and 50. In Sheldon, the temperature was misting. Cherokee was clear and 50. Spencer was clear and 44. Storm Lake was clear and 54. Other conditions across the northern plains, farther east in Iowa, skies ranged from clear to partly cloudy. It was 61 at Des Moines, 56 at Cedar Rapids, and 45 at Waterloo. In eastern Nebraska, skies ranged from clear to partly cloudy. It was 60 at Lincoln, 53 at Omaha, and 52 at Norfolk. In eastern South Dakota, it was clear. It was 46 at Mitchell, 54 at Yankton, and 46 at Sioux Falls. And in southern Minnesota, it was clear, with a temperature of 48 at Worthington, 48 at Mankato, 49 at Minneapolis, and 46 at Rochester. At Marshall, the weather conditions were not available. Once again, at 11 p.m., Sioux City had a temperature of 56. A weather message for the following counties, Cherokee, Iowa. Frost advisory in effect from 3 a.m. to 9 a.m. Monday. What? Temperatures as low as 34 will result in frost formation. Where?
in the Vista and Cherokee counties. When? From 3 a.m. to 9 a.m. Monday. Impact.

frost could harm sensitive outdoor vegetation. Sensitive outdoor plants may be killed if left uncovered. A weather message for the following counties in Iowa, Sioux and O'Brien. Frost advisory remains in effect from 3 a.m. to 9 a.m. Monday. What? Temperatures as low as 33 will result in frost formation. Where? Portions of northwest Iowa, southwest Minnesota, and east central and southeast South Dakota. When? From 3 a.m. to 9 a.m. Monday. Impact. Frost could harm sensitive outdoor vegetation. Sensitive outdoor plants may be killed if left uncovered. The current time is 11:19 p.m. Central Daylight Time. Operating on a frequency of 162.475 MHz, this is NOAA Weather Radio Station WXL62, broadcasting from a transmitter near Lawton, Iowa. Our program originates from the National Weather Service in Sioux Falls and serves Sioux City and the surrounding Siouxland area. This hazardous weather outlook is for northwest Iowa, west central Iowa, southwest Minnesota, northeast Nebraska, central South Dakota, east central South Dakota, south central South Dakota, and southeast South Dakota. For tonight, frost is expected to develop over portions of the area tonight, mainly along and east of Lake Huron, South Dakota to Sioux Falls, South Dakota to Storm Lake, Iowa line. Protect sensitive vegetation. For Monday through Saturday, fire weather concerns continue through the upcoming week with dry conditions and occasionally windy periods. Monday, Tuesday, and Thursday appear to see the highest threats for elevated fire weather conditions. Tuesday stands out as the day with highest risk for elevated to near critical fire weather conditions. Spotter activation is not expected at this time. Your National Weather Service forecast for Siouxland. Overnight, mostly clear. Lows in the lower 40s. Northeast wind 5 to 10 miles an hour. Monday, sunny, warmer with highs in the lower 80s. Southeast winds 10 to 15 miles an hour with gusts up to 25 miles an hour. Monday night, partly cloudy. Not as cool with lows in the upper 50s. South winds 15 to 20 miles an hour with gusts up to 35 miles an hour. Tuesday, partly sunny in the morning, then clearing. Highs around 80. West winds 10 to 15 miles an hour, becoming northwest 15 to 20 miles an hour in the afternoon. Tuesday night, mostly clear. Cooler with lows in the upper 40s. Northwest winds 15 to 20 miles an hour with gusts up to 30 miles an hour, diminishing to around 5 miles an hour after midnight. Wednesday, sunny. Highs in the upper 70s. Wednesday night, mostly clear. Lows around 50. Thursday, mostly sunny and windy. Highs in the lower 80s. Thursday night, partly cloudy with a chance of showers and thunderstorms in the evening, then mostly cloudy after midnight. Breezy with lows in the upper 60s. Chance of rain 30%. Friday, mostly sunny. Highs in the upper 80s. Friday night, partly cloudy. Lows in the upper 50s. Saturday, mostly sunny. Highs in the mid-80s. Saturday night, mostly clear in the evening, then becoming partly cloudy. A chance of showers. Lows in the upper 50s. Chance of rain 30%. Sunday, mostly sunny. A chance of showers in the afternoon. Highs in the lower 80s. Chance of rain 30%. At 11 p.m., in Sioux City, the temperature was 56 and the dew point 27. The relative humidity was 32%. Wind was east at 5 miles an hour. The pressure was 30.18 inches and rising. Elsewhere in northwest Iowa, Morris was partly cloudy and 50. In Sheldon, the temperature was missing. Cherokee was clear and 50. Spencer was clear and 44. Storm Lake was clear and 54. Other conditions across the northern plains, farther east in Iowa, skies ranged from clear to partly cloudy. It was 61 at Des Moines, 56 at Cedar Rapids, and 45 at Waterloo. In eastern Nebraska, skies ranged from clear to partly cloudy. It was 60 at

53 at Omaha, and 52 at Norfolk. In eastern South Dakota, it was clear. It was 46 at Mitchell, 54 at Winston, and 46 at Sioux Falls. And in southern Minnesota, it was clear, with a temperature of 48 at Worthington, 48 at Mankato, 49 at Minneapolis, and 46 at Rochester. At Marshall, the weather conditions were not available. Once again, at 11 p.m., Sioux City had a temperature of 56. A weather message for the following county, Cherokee, Iowa. Frost advisory in effect from 3 a.m. to 9 a.m. Monday. What? Temperatures as low as 34 will result in frost formation. Where? Buena Vista and Cherokee counties. When? From 3 a.m. to 9 a.m. Monday. Impact. Frost could harm sensitive outdoor vegetation. Sensitive outdoor plants may be killed if left uncovered. A weather message for the following counties in Iowa, Sioux and O'Brien. Frost advisory remains in effect from 3 a.m. to 9 a.m. Monday. What? Temperatures as low as 33 will result in frost formation. Where? Portions of northwest Iowa, southwest Minnesota, and east central and southeast South Dakota. When? From 3 a.m. to 9 a.m. Monday. Impact. Frost could harm sensitive outdoor vegetation. Sensitive outdoor plants may be killed if left uncovered. The current time is 11:25 p.m. Central Daylight Time. Operating on a frequency of 162.475 MHz, this is NOAA Weather Radio Station WXL62, broadcasting from a transmitter near Lawton, Iowa. Our program originates from the National Weather Service in Sioux Falls and serves Sioux City and the surrounding Siouxland area. This hazardous weather outlook is for northwest Iowa, west central Iowa, southwest Minnesota, northeast Nebraska, central South Dakota, east central South Dakota, south central South Dakota, and southeast South Dakota. For tonight, frost is expected to develop over portions of the area tonight, mainly along and east of A. Huron, South Dakota to Sioux Falls, South Dakota to Storm Lake, Iowa line. Protect sensitive vegetation. For Monday through Saturday, fire weather concerns continue through the upcoming week with dry conditions and occasionally windy periods. Monday, Tuesday, and Thursday appear to be the highest threats for elevated fire weather conditions. Tuesday stands out as the day with highest risk for elevated to near critical fire weather conditions. Spotter activation is not expected at this time. Your National Weather Service forecast for Siouxland. Overnight, mostly clear. Lows in the lower 40s. Northeast wind 5 to 10 miles an hour. Monday, sunny, warmer with highs in the lower 80s. Southeast winds 10 to 15 miles an hour with gusts up to 25 miles an hour. Monday night, partly cloudy. Not as cool with lows in the upper 50s. South winds 15 to 20 miles an hour with gusts up to 35 miles an hour. Tuesday, partly sunny in the morning, then clearing. Highs around 80. West winds 10 to 15 miles an hour, becoming northwest 15 to 20.

partly clear in the evening, then becoming partly cloudy. A chance of shower. Lows in the upper 50s. Chance of rain 30%. Sunday, mostly sunny. A chance of showers in the afternoon. Highs in the lower 80s. Chance of rain 30%. At 11 p.m. in Sioux City, the temperature was 56 and the dew point 27. The relative humidity was 32%. Wind was east at 5 miles an hour. The pressure was 30.18 inches and rising. Elsewhere in northwest Iowa, Morris was partly cloudy and 50. In Sheldon, the temperature was missing. Cherokee was clear and 50. Spencer was clear and 44. Storm Lake was clear and 54. Other conditions across the northern plains, farther east in Iowa, skies ranged from clear to partly cloudy. It was 61 at Des Moines, 56 at Cedar Rapids, and 45 at Waterloo. In eastern Nebraska, skies ranged from clear to partly cloudy. It was 60 at Lincoln, 53 at Omaha, and 52 at Norfolk. In eastern South Dakota, it was clear. It was 46 at Mitchell, 54 at Yankton, and 46 at Sioux Falls. And in southern Minnesota, it was clear, with a temperature of 48 at Worthington, 48 at Mankato, 49 at Minneapolis, and 46 at Rochester. At Marshall, the weather conditions were not available. Once again, at 11 p.m., Sioux City had a temperature of 56. A weather message for the following county, Cherokee, Iowa. Frost advisory in effect from 3 a.m. to 9 a.m. Monday. What? Temperatures as low as 34 will result in frost formation. Where? Yuma Vista and Cherokee counties. When? From 3 a.m. to 9 a.m. Monday. Impact. Frost could harm sensitive outdoor vegetation. Sensitive outdoor plants may be killed if left uncovered. A weather message for the following counties in Iowa, Sioux and O'Brien. Frost advisory remains in effect from 3 a.m. to 9 a.m. Monday. What? Temperatures as low as 33 will result in frost formation. Where? Portions of northwest Iowa, southwest Minnesota, and east central and southeast South Dakota. When? From 3 a.m. to 9 a.m. Monday. Impact. Frost could harm sensitive outdoor vegetation. Sensitive outdoor plants may be killed if left uncovered. The current time is 11:31 p.m. Central Daylight Time. Operating on a frequency of 162.475 MHz, this is NOAA Weather Radio Station WXL62, broadcasting from a transmitter near Lawton, Iowa. Our program originates from the National Weather Service in Sioux Falls and serves Sioux City and the surrounding Siouxland area. This hazardous weather outlook is for northwest Iowa, west central Iowa, southwest Minnesota, northeast Nebraska, central South Dakota, east central South Dakota, south central South Dakota, and southeast South Dakota. For tonight, frost is expected to develop over portions of the area tonight, mainly along and east of Lake Huron, South Dakota to Sioux Falls, South Dakota to Storm Lake, Iowa line. Protect sensitive vegetation. For Monday through Saturday, fire weather concerns continue through the upcoming week with dry conditions and occasionally windy periods. Monday, Tuesday, and Thursday appear to see the highest threats for elevated fire weather conditions. Tuesday stands out as the day with highest risk for elevated to near critical fire weather conditions. Spotter activation is not expected at this time. Your National Weather Service forecast for Siouxland. Overnight, mostly clear. Lows in the lower 40s. Northeast winds 5 to 10 miles an hour. Monday, sunny, warmer with highs in the lower 80s. Southeast winds 10 to 15 miles an hour with gusts up to 25 miles an hour. Monday night, partly cloudy. Not as cool with lows in the upper 50s. South winds 15 to 20 miles an hour with gusts up to 35 miles an hour. Tuesday, partly sunny in the morning, then clearing. Highs around 80. Up to 35 miles an hour. Tuesday, partly sunny in the morning, then clearing. Highs around 80. West winds 10 to

15 miles an hour, becoming northwest 15 to 20 miles an hour in the afternoon. Tuesday night, mostly clear. Cooler with lows in the upper 40s. Northwest winds 15 to 20 miles an hour with gusts up to 30 miles an hour, diminishing to around 5 miles an hour after midnight. Wednesday, sunny. Highs in the upper 70s. Wednesday night, mostly clear. Lows around 50. Thursday, mostly sunny and windy. Highs in the lower 80s. Thursday night, partly cloudy with a chance of showers and thunderstorms in the evening, then mostly cloudy after midnight. Breezy with lows in the upper 50s. Chance of rain 30%. Friday, mostly sunny. Highs in the upper 80s. Friday night, partly cloudy. Lows in the upper 50s. Saturday, mostly sunny. Highs in the mid-80s. Saturday night, mostly clear in the evening, then becoming partly cloudy. A chance of showers. Lows in the upper 50s. Chance of rain 30%. Sunday, mostly sunny. A chance of showers in the afternoon. Highs in the lower 80s. Chance of rain 30%. At 11 p.m., in Sioux City, the temperature was 56 and the dew point 27. The relative humidity was 32%. Wind was east at 5 miles an hour. The pressure was 30.18 inches and rising. Elsewhere in northwest Iowa, Morris was partly cloudy and 50. In Sheldon, the temperature was missing. Cherokee was clear and 50. Spencer was clear and 44. Storm Lake was clear and 54. Other conditions across the northern plains, farther east in Iowa, skies ranged from clear to partly cloudy. It was 61 at Des Moines, 56 at Cedar Rapids, and 45 at Waterloo. In eastern Nebraska, skies ranged from clear to partly cloudy. It was 60 at Lincoln, 53 at Omaha, and 52 at Norfolk. In eastern South Dakota, it was clear. It was 46 at Mitchell, 54 at Yankton, and 46 at Sioux Falls. And in southern Minnesota, it was clear, with a temperature of 48 at Worthington, 48 at Mankato, 49 at Minneapolis, and 46 at Rochester. At Marshall, the weather conditions were not available. Once again, at 11 p.m., Sioux City had a temperature of 56. A weather message for the following county, Cherokee, Iowa. Frost advisory in effect from 3 a.m. to 9 a.m. Monday. What? Temperatures as low as 34 will result in frost formation. Where? Yuma Vista and Cherokee counties. When? From 3 a.m. to 9 a.m. Monday. Impact. Frost could harm sensitive outdoor vegetation. Sensitive outdoor plants may be killed if left uncovered. A weather message for the following counties in Iowa, Sioux and O'Brien. Frost advisory remains in effect from 3 a.m. to 9 a.m. Monday. What? Temperatures as low as 33 will result in frost formation. Where? Portions of northwest Iowa, southwest Minnesota, and east central and southeast South Dakota. When? From 3 a.m. to 9 a.m. Monday. Impact. Frost could harm sensitive outdoor vegetation. Sensitive outdoor plants may be killed if left uncovered. The current time is 11:37 p.m. Central Daylight Time. Operating on a frequency of 162.475 MHz, this is NOAA Weather Radio Station WXL62, broadcasting from a transmitter near Lawton, Iowa. Our program originates from the National Weather Service in Sioux Falls and serves Sioux City and the surrounding Siouxland area. This hazardous weather outlook is for northwest Iowa, west central Iowa, southwest Minnesota, northeast Nebraska, central South Dakota, east central South Dakota, south central South Dakota, and southeast South Dakota. For tonight, frost is expected to develop over portions of the area tonight, mainly along and east of Lake Huron, South Dakota to Sioux Falls, South Dakota to Storm Lake, Iowa Rhine. Protect sensitive vegetation. For Monday through Saturday, fire weather concerns continue through the upcoming week with dry conditions and occasionally windy periods. Monday, Tuesday, and Thursday appear to see the highest threat.

elevated fire weather conditions. Tuesday stands out as the day with highest risk for elevated to near critical fire weather conditions. Spotter activation is not expected at this time. Your National Weather Service forecast for Sioux Lance. Overnight, mostly clear. Lows in the lower 40s. Northeast winds 5 to 10 miles an hour. Monday, sunny, warmer with highs in the lower 80s. Southeast winds 5 to 10 miles an hour, becoming south 10 to 15 miles an hour in the afternoon. Monday night, partly cloudy. Not as cool with lows in the upper 50s. South winds 15 to 20 miles an hour with gusts up to 35 miles an hour. Tuesday, partly sunny in the morning, then clearing. Highs around 80. West winds 10 to 15 miles an hour, becoming northwest 15 to 20 miles an hour in the afternoon. Tuesday night, mostly clear. Cooler with lows in the upper 40s. Northwest winds 15 to 20 miles an hour with gusts up to 30 miles an hour, diminishing to around 5 miles an hour after midnight. Wednesday, sunny. Highs in the upper 70s. Wednesday night, mostly clear. Lows around 50. Thursday, mostly sunny and windy. Highs in the lower 80s. Thursday night, partly cloudy with a chance of showers and thunderstorms in the evening, then mostly cloudy after midnight. Breezy with lows in the upper 50s. Chance of rain 30%. Friday, mostly sunny. Highs in the upper 80s. Friday night, partly cloudy. Lows in the upper 50s. Saturday, mostly sunny. Highs in the mid-80s. Saturday night, mostly clear in the evening, then becoming partly cloudy. A chance of showers. Lows in the upper 50s. Chance of rain 30%. Sunday, mostly sunny. A chance of showers in the afternoon. Highs in the lower 80s. Chance of rain 30%. At 11 p.m., in Sioux City, the temperature was 56 and the dew point 27. The relative humidity was 32%. Wind was east at 5 miles an hour. The pressure was 30.18 inches and rising. Elsewhere in northwest Iowa, Morris was partly cloudy and 50. In Sheldon, the temperature was missing. Cherokee was clear and 50. Spencer was clear and 44. Storm Lake was clear and 54. Other conditions across the northern plains, farther east in Iowa, skies ranged from clear to partly cloudy. It was 61 at Des Moines, 56 at Cedar Rapids, and 45 at Waterloo. In eastern Nebraska, skies ranged from clear to partly cloudy. It was 60 at Lincoln, 53 at Omaha, and 52 at Norfolk. In eastern South Dakota, it was clear. It was 46 at Mitchell, 54 at Yankton, and 46 at Sioux Falls. And in southern Minnesota, it was clear, with a temperature of 48 at Worthington, 48 at Mankato, 49 at Minneapolis, and 46 at Rochester. At Marshall, the weather conditions were not available. Once again, at 11 p.m., Sioux City had a temperature of 56. A weather message for the following counties, Cherokee, Iowa. Frost advisory in effect from 3 a.m. to 9 a.m. Monday. What? Temperatures as low as 34 will result in frost formation. Where? Una Vista and Cherokee counties. When? From 3 a.m. to 9 a.m. Monday. Impact. Frost could harm sensitive outdoor vegetation. Sensitive outdoor plants may be killed if left uncovered. A weather message for the following counties in Iowa, Sioux and O'Brien. Frost advisory remains in effect from 3 a.m. to 9 a.m. Monday. What? Temperatures as low as 33 will result in frost formation. Where? Portions of northwest Iowa, southwest Minnesota, and east central and southeast South Dakota. When? From 3 a.m. to 9 a.m. Monday. Impact. Frost could harm sensitive outdoor vegetation. Sensitive outdoor plants may be killed if left uncovered. The current time is 11:42 p.m. Central Daylight Time. Operating on a frequency of 162.475 MHz.

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Our program originates from the National Weather Service in Sioux Falls and serves Sioux City and the surrounding Siouxland area. This hazardous weather outlook is for northwest Iowa, west central Iowa, southwest Minnesota, northeast Nebraska, central South Dakota, east central South Dakota, south central South Dakota, and southeast South Dakota. For tonight, frost is expected to develop over portions of the area tonight, mainly along and east of Lake Huron, South Dakota to Sioux Falls, South Dakota to Storm Lake, Iowa line. Protect sensitive vegetation. For Monday through Saturday, fire weather concerns continue through the upcoming week with dry conditions and occasionally windy periods. Monday, Tuesday, and Thursday appear to be the highest threat for elevated fire weather conditions. Tuesday stands out as the day with highest risk for elevated to near critical fire weather conditions. Spotter activation is not expected at this time. Your National Weather Service forecast for Siouxland. Overnight, mostly clear. Lows in the lower 40s. Northeast wind 5 to 10 miles an hour. Monday, sunny, warmer with highs in the lower 80s. Southeast wind 5 to 10 miles an hour, becoming south 10 to 15 miles an hour in the afternoon. Monday night, partly cloudy. Not as cool with lows in the upper 50s. South winds 15 to 20 miles an hour with gusts up to 35 miles an hour. Tuesday, partly sunny in the morning, then clearing. Highs around 80. West winds 10 to 15 miles an hour, becoming northwest 15 to 20 miles an hour in the afternoon. Tuesday night, mostly clear. Cooler with lows in the upper 40s. Northwest winds 15 to 20 miles an hour with gusts up to 30 miles an hour, diminishing to around 5 miles an hour after midnight. Wednesday, sunny. Highs in the upper 70s. Wednesday night, mostly clear. Lows around 50. Thursday, mostly sunny and windy. Highs in the lower 80s. Thursday night, partly cloudy with a chance of showers and thunderstorms in the evening, then mostly cloudy after midnight. Breezy with lows in the upper 60s. Chance of rain 30%. Friday, mostly sunny. Highs in the upper 80s. Friday night, partly cloudy. Lows in the upper 50s. Saturday, mostly sunny. Highs in the mid-80s. Saturday night, mostly clear in the evening, then becoming partly cloudy. A chance of showers. Lows in the upper 50s. Chance of rain 30%. Sunday, mostly sunny. A chance of showers in the afternoon. Highs in the lower 80s. Chance of rain 30%. At 11 p.m., in Sioux City, the temperature was 56 and the dew point 27. The relative humidity was 32%. Wind was east at 5 miles an hour. The pressure was 30.18 inches and rising. Elsewhere in northwest Iowa, Morris was partly cloudy and 50. In Sheldon, the temperature was missing. Cherokee was clear and 50. Spencer was clear and 44. Storm Lake was clear and 54. Other conditions across the northern plains, farther east in Iowa, skies ranged from clear to partly cloudy. It was 61 at Des Moines, 56 at Cedar Rapids, and 45 at Waterloo. In eastern Nebraska, skies ranged from clear to partly cloudy. It was 60 at Lincoln, 53 at Omaha, and 52 at Norfolk. In eastern South Dakota, it was clear. It was 46 at Mitchell, 54 at Yankton, and 46 at Sioux Falls. And in southern Minnesota, it was clear, with a temperature of 48 at Worthington, 48 at Mankato, 49 at Minneapolis, and 46 at Rochester. At Marshall, the weather conditions were not available. Once again, at 11 p.m., Sioux City had a temperature of 56. A weather message for the following county, Cherokee, Iowa. Frost advisory in effect from 3 a.m. to 9 a.m. Monday. What? Temperatures as low as 34 will result in frost formation. Where? Buena Vista and Cherokee counties. When?
from 3 a.m. to 9 a.m. Monday. Impact. Frost could harm sensitive outdoor vegetation. Sensitive outdoor plants may be killed if left uncovered. A weather message for the following counties in Iowa, Sioux and O'Brien. Frost advisory remains in effect from 3 a.m. to 9 a.m. Monday. What? Temperatures as low as 33 will result in frost formation. Where? Portions of northwest Iowa, southwest Minnesota, and east central and southeast South Dakota. When? From 3 a.m. to 9 a.m. Monday. Impact. Frost could harm sensitive outdoor vegetation. Sensitive outdoor plants may be killed if left uncovered. The current time is 11:48 p.m. Central Daylight Time. Operating on a frequency of 162.475 MHz, this is NOAA Weather Radio Station WXL62, broadcasting from a transmitter near Lawton, Iowa. Our program originates from the National Weather Service in Sioux Falls and serves Sioux City and the surrounding Sioux Land area. This hazardous weather outlook is for northwest Iowa, west central Iowa, southwest Minnesota, northeast Nebraska, central South Dakota, east central South Dakota, south central South Dakota, and southeast South Dakota. For tonight, frost is expected to develop over portions of the area tonight, mainly along and east of Lake Huron, South Dakota to Sioux Falls, South Dakota to Storm Lake, Iowa line. Protect sensitive vegetation. For Monday through Saturday, fire weather concerns continue through the upcoming week with dry conditions and occasionally windy periods. Monday, Tuesday, and Thursday appear to see the highest threats for elevated fire weather conditions. Tuesday stands out as the day with highest risk for elevated to near critical fire weather conditions. Fodder activation is not expected at this time. Your National Weather Service forecast for Sioux Land. Overnight, mostly clear. Lows in the lower 40s. Northeast winds 5 to 10 miles an hour. Monday, sunny, warmer with highs in the lower 80s. Southeast winds 5 to 10 miles an hour, becoming south 10 to 15 miles an hour in the afternoon. Monday night, partly cloudy. Not as cool with lows in the upper 50s. South winds 15 to 20 miles an hour with gusts up to 35 miles an hour. Tuesday, partly sunny in the morning, then clearing. Highs around 80. West winds 10 to 15 miles an hour, becoming northwest 15 to 20 miles an hour in the afternoon. Tuesday night, mostly clear. Cooler with lows in the upper 40s. Northwest winds 15 to 20 miles an hour with gusts up to 30 miles an hour, diminishing to around 5 miles an hour after midnight. Wednesday, sunny. Highs in the upper 70s. Wednesday night, mostly clear. Lows around 50. Thursday, mostly sunny and windy. Highs in the lower 80s. Thursday night, partly cloudy with a chance of showers and thunderstorms in the evening, then mostly cloudy after midnight. Breezy with lows in the upper 60s. Chance of rain 30%. Friday, mostly sunny. Highs in the upper 80s. Friday night, partly cloudy. Lows in the upper 50s. Saturday, mostly sunny. Highs in the mid-80s. Saturday night, mostly clear in the evening, then becoming partly cloudy. A chance of showers. Lows in the upper 50s. Chance of rain 30%. Sunday, mostly sunny. A chance of showers in the afternoon. Highs in the lower 80s. Chance of rain 30%. At 11 p.m., in Sioux City, the temperature was 56 and the dew point 47. The relative humidity was 32%. Wind was east at 5 miles an hour. The pressure was 30.1 atmospheres and rising. Elsewhere in northwest Iowa, Morris was partly cloudy and 50. In Sheldon, the temperature was missing. Cherokee was clear and 50. Spencer was clear and 44. Storm Lake was clear and 54. Other conditions across the northern plains, farther east in Iowa, skies ranged from clear to partly cloudy. It was 61 at Des Moines, 56 at Cedar Rapids, and 45 at Waterloo.
in eastern Nebraska. Sky is

from clear to partly cloudy. It was 60 at Lincoln, 53 at Omaha, and 52 at Norfolk. In eastern South Dakota, it was clear. It was 46 at Mitchell, 54 at Lincoln, and 46 at Sioux Falls. And in southern Minnesota, it was clear, with a temperature of 48 at Worthington, 48 at Mankato, 49 at Minneapolis, and 46 at Rochester. At Marshall, the weather conditions were not available. Once again, at 11 p.m., Sioux City had a temperature of 56. A weather message for the following county, Cherokee, Iowa. Frost advisory in effect from 3 a.m. to 9 a.m. Monday. What? Temperatures as low as 34 will result in frost formation. Where? Buena Vista and Cherokee counties. When? From 3 a.m. to 9 a.m. Monday. Impact. Frost could harm sensitive outdoor vegetation. Sensitive outdoor plants may be killed if left uncovered. A weather message for the following counties in Iowa, Sioux and O'Brien. Frost advisory remains in effect from 3 a.m. to 9 a.m. Monday. What? Temperatures as low as 33 will result in frost formation. Where? Portions of northwest Iowa, southwest Minnesota, and east central and southeast South Dakota. When? From 3 a.m. to 9 a.m. Monday. Impact. Frost could harm sensitive outdoor vegetation. Sensitive outdoor plants may be killed if left uncovered. The current time is 11:54 p.m. Central Daylight Time. Operating on a frequency of 162.475 MHz, this is NOAA Weather Radio Station WXL62, broadcasting from a transmitter near Lawton, Iowa. Our program originates from the National Weather Service in Sioux Falls and serves Sioux City and the surrounding Siouxland area. This hazardous weather outlook is for northwest Iowa, west central Iowa, southwest Minnesota, northeast Nebraska, central South Dakota, east central South Dakota, south central South Dakota, and southeast South Dakota. For tonight, frost is expected to develop over portions of the area tonight, mainly along and east of Lake Huron, South Dakota to Sioux Falls, South Dakota to Storm Lake, Iowa line. Protect sensitive vegetation. For Monday through Saturday, fire weather concern continues through the upcoming week with dry conditions and occasionally windy periods. Monday, Tuesday, and Thursday appear to see the highest threat for elevated fire weather conditions. Tuesday stands out as the day with highest risk for elevated to near critical fire weather conditions. Fodder activation is not expected at this time. Your National Weather Service forecast for Siouxland. Overnight, mostly clear. Lows in the lower 40s. Northeast wind 5 to 10 miles an hour. Monday, sunny, warmer with highs in the lower 80s. Southeast wind 5 to 10 miles an hour, becoming south 10 to 15 miles an hour in the afternoon. Monday night, partly cloudy. Not as cool with lows in the upper 60s. South winds 15 to 20 miles an hour with gusts up to 35 miles an hour. Tuesday, partly sunny in the morning, then clearing. Highs around 80. West winds 10 to 15 miles an hour, becoming northwest 15 to 20 miles an hour in the afternoon. Tuesday night, mostly clear. Cooler with lows in the upper 40s. Northwest winds 15 to 20 miles an hour with gusts up to 30 miles an hour, diminishing to around 5 miles an hour after midnight. Wednesday, sunny. Highs in the upper 70s. Wednesday night, mostly clear. Lows around 50. Thursday, mostly sunny and windy. Highs in the lower 80s. Thursday night, partly cloudy with a chance of showers and thunderstorms in the evening, then mostly cloudy after midnight. Breezy with lows in the upper 50s. Chance of rain 30%. Friday, mostly sunny. Highs in the upper 80s. Friday night, partly cloudy. Lows in the upper 50s. Saturday, mostly sunny. Highs in the mid-80s. Saturday night, mostly clear in the evening, then becoming partly cloudy. A chance of showers. Lows in the upper 50s. Chance of rain 30%. Sunday, mostly sunny.
chance of showers in the afternoon. Highs in the lower 80s. Chance of rain 30%. At 11 p.m., in Sioux City, the temperature was 56 and the dew point 27. The relative humidity was 32%. Wind was east at 5 miles an hour. The pressure was 30.18 inches and rising. Elsewhere in northwest Iowa, Morris was partly cloudy and 50. In Sheldon, the temperature was misting. Cherokee was clear and 50. Spencer was clear and 44. Storm Lake was clear and 54. Other conditions across the northern plains, farther east in Iowa, skies ranged from clear to partly cloudy. It was 61 at Des Moines, 56 at Cedar Rapids, and 45 at Waterloo. In eastern Nebraska, skies ranged from clear to partly cloudy. It was 60 at Lincoln, 53 at Omaha, and 52 at Norfolk. In eastern South Dakota, it was clear. It was 46 at Mitchell, 54 at Yankton, and 46 at Sioux Falls. And in southern Minnesota, it was clear, with a temperature of 48 at Worthington, 48 at Mankato, 49 at Minneapolis, and 46 at Rochester. At Marshall, the weather conditions were not available. Once again, at 11 p.m., Sioux City had a temperature of 56. A weather message for the following county, Cherokee, Iowa. Frost advisory in effect from 3 a.m. to 9 a.m. Monday. West, temperatures as low as 34 will result in frost formation. Where, Buena Vista and Cherokee counties. When, from 3 a.m. to 9 a.m. Monday. Impact, frost could harm sensitive outdoor vegetation. Sensitive outdoor plants may be killed if left uncovered. A weather message for the following counties in Iowa, Sioux and O'Brien. Frost advisory remains in effect from 3 a.m. to 9 a.m. Monday. What? Temperatures as low as 33 will result in frost formation. Where? Portions of northwest Iowa, southwest Minnesota, and east central and southeast South Dakota. When? From 3 a.m. to 9 a.m. Monday. Impact. Frost could harm sensitive outdoor vegetation. Sensitive outdoor plants may be killed if left uncovered. The current time is 12 a.m. Central Daylight Time. Operating on a frequency of 162.475 MHz, this is NOAA Weather Radio Station WXL62, broadcasting from a transmitter near Lawton, Iowa. Our program originates from the National Weather Service in Sioux Falls and serves Sioux City and the surrounding Siouxland area. This hazardous weather outlook is for northwest Iowa, west central Iowa, southwest Minnesota, northeast Nebraska, central South Dakota, east central South Dakota, south central South Dakota, and southeast South Dakota. For tonight, frost is expected to develop over portions of the area tonight, mainly along and east of Lake Huron, South Dakota to Sioux Falls, South Dakota to Storm Lake, Iowa line. Protect sensitive vegetation. For Monday through Saturday, fire weather concerns continue through the upcoming week with dry conditions and occasionally windy periods. Monday, Tuesday, and Thursday appear to see the highest threats for elevated fire weather conditions. Tuesday stands out as the day with highest risk for elevated to near critical fire weather conditions. Spotter activation is not expected at this time. Your National Weather Service forecast for Siouxland. Overnight, mostly clear. Lows in the lower 40s. Northeast winds 5 to 10 miles an hour. Monday, sunny, warmer with highs in the lower 80s. Southeast winds 5 to 10 miles an hour, becoming south 10 to 15 miles an hour in the afternoon. Monday night, partly cloudy. Not as cool with lows in the upper 50s. South winds 15 to 20 miles an hour with gusts up to 35 miles an hour. Tuesday, partly sunny in the morning, then clearing. Highs around 80. West winds 10 to 15 miles an hour, becoming northwest 15 to 20 miles an hour in the afternoon. Tuesday night, mostly clear. Cooler with lows in the upper 40s. Northwest winds 15 to 20 miles an hour with gusts up to 30 miles an hour, diminishing to around 5 miles an hour after midnight. Wednesday, sunny.

highs in the upper 70s. Wednesday night, mostly clear. Lows around 50. Thursday, mostly sunny and windy. Highs in the lower 80s. Thursday night, partly cloudy with a chance of showers and thunderstorms in the evening, then mostly cloudy after midnight. Breezy with lows in the upper 50s. Chance of rain 30%. Friday, mostly sunny. Highs in the upper 80s. Friday night, partly cloudy. Lows in the upper 50s. Saturday, mostly sunny. Highs in the mid 80s. Saturday night, mostly clear in the evening, then becoming partly cloudy. A chance of showers. Lows in the upper 50s. Chance of rain 30%. Sunday, mostly sunny. A chance of showers in the afternoon. Highs in the lower 80s. Chance of rain 30%. At midnight, in Sioux City, the temperature was 53 and the dew point 26. The relative humidity was 35%. Wind was northeast at 9 miles an hour. The pressure was 30.19 inches and rising. Elsewhere in northwest Iowa, Morris was clear and 48. Spencer was clear and 45. Other conditions across the northern plains, farther east in Iowa, skies ranged from clear to partly cloudy. It was 60 at Des Moines, 54 at Cedar Rapids, and 43 at Waterloo. In eastern Nebraska at Norfolk, it was clear, with a temperature of 54. At Omaha, it was partly cloudy, with a temperature of 50. At Lincoln, it was mostly cloudy, with a temperature of 57. In eastern South Dakota, it was clear. It was 45 at Mitchell, 61 at Yankton, and 42 at Sioux Falls. And in southern Minnesota, it was clear, with a temperature of 45 at Worthington, 46 at Mankato, 48 at Minneapolis, and 45 at Rochester. At Marshall, the weather conditions were not available. Once again, at midnight, Sioux City had a temperature of 53. A weather message for the following counties: Cherokee, Iowa. Frost advisory in effect from 3 a.m. to 9 a.m. Monday. What? Temperatures as low as 34 will result in frost formation. Where? Buena Vista and Cherokee counties. When? From 3 a.m. to 9 a.m. Monday. Impact. Frost could harm sensitive outdoor vegetation. Sensitive outdoor plants may be killed if left uncovered. A weather message for the following counties in Iowa: Sioux and O'Brien. Frost advisory remains in effect from 3 a.m. to 9 a.m. Monday. What? Temperatures as low as 33 will result in frost formation. Where? Portions of northwest Iowa, southwest Minnesota, and east central and southeast South Dakota. When? From 3 a.m. to 9 a.m. Monday. Impact. Frost could harm sensitive outdoor vegetation. Sensitive outdoor plants may be killed if left uncovered. The current time is 12:06 a.m. Central Daylight Time. Operating on a frequency of 162.475 MHz, this is NOAA Weather Radio Station WXL62, broadcasting from a transmitter near Lawton, Iowa. Our program originates from the National Weather Service in Sioux Falls and serves Sioux City and the surrounding Siouxland area. This hazardous weather outlook is for northwest Iowa, west central Iowa, southwest Minnesota, northeast Nebraska, central South Dakota, east central South Dakota, south central South Dakota, and southeast South Dakota. For tonight, frost is expected to develop over portions of the area tonight, mainly along the east of Lake Huron, South Dakota to Sioux Falls, South Dakota to Storm Lake, Iowa line. Protect sensitive vegetation. For Monday through Saturday, fire weather concerns continue through the upcoming week with dry conditions and occasionally windy periods. Monday, Tuesday, and Thursday appear to see the highest threats for elevated fire weather conditions. Tuesday stands out as the day with highest risk for elevated to near critical fire weather conditions. Fodder activation is not expected at this time. Your National Weather Service forecast for Siouxland. Overnight, mostly clear. Lows in the lower 40s. Northeast winds 5 to 10 miles an hour. Monday,

warmer with highs in the lower 80s. Southeast winds 5 to 10 miles an hour, becoming south 10 to 15 miles an hour in the afternoon. Monday night, partly cloudy. Not as cool with lows in the upper 50s. South winds 15 to 20 miles an hour with gusts up to 35 miles an hour. Tuesday, partly sunny in the morning, then clearing. Highs around 80. West winds 10 to 15 miles an hour, becoming northwest 15 to 20 miles an hour in the afternoon. Tuesday night, mostly clear. Cooler with lows in the upper 40s. Northwest winds 15 to 20 miles an hour with gusts up to 30 miles an hour, diminishing to around 5 miles an hour after midnight. Wednesday, sunny. Highs in the upper 70s. Wednesday night, mostly clear. Lows around 50. Thursday, mostly sunny and windy. Highs in the lower 80s. Thursday night, partly cloudy with a chance of showers and thunderstorms in the evening, then mostly cloudy after midnight. Breezy with lows in the upper 50s. Chance of rain 30%. Friday, mostly sunny. Highs in the upper 80s. Friday night, partly cloudy. Lows in the upper 50s. Saturday, mostly sunny. Highs in the mid-80s. Saturday night, mostly clear in the evening, then becoming partly cloudy. A chance of showers. Lows in the upper 50s. Chance of rain 30%. Sunday, mostly sunny. A chance of showers in the afternoon. Highs in the lower 80s. Chance of rain 30%. At midnight, in Sioux City, the temperature was 53, and the dew point 26. The relative humidity was 35%. Wind was northeast at 9 miles an hour. The pressure was 30.19 inches and rising. Elsewhere in northwest Iowa, Morris was clear and 48. Spencer was clear and 45. Other conditions across the northern plains, farther east in Iowa, skies ranged from clear to partly cloudy. It was 60 at Des Moines, 54 at Cedar Rapids, and 43 at Waterloo. In eastern Nebraska at Norfolk, it was clear, with a temperature of 54. At Omaha, it was partly cloudy, with a temperature of 50. At Lincoln, it was mostly cloudy, with a temperature of 57. In eastern South Dakota, it was clear. It was 45 at Mitchell, 51 at Yankton, and 42 at Sioux Falls. And in southern Minnesota, it was clear, with a temperature of 45 at Worthington, 46 at Mankato, 48 at Minneapolis, and 45 at Rochester. At Marshall, the weather conditions were not available. Once again, at midnight, Sioux City had a temperature of 53. At midnight, in Sioux City, the temperature was 53, and the dew point 26. The relative humidity was 35%. Wind was northeast at 9 miles an hour. The pressure was 30.19 inches and rising. Elsewhere in northwest Iowa, Morris was clear and 48. In Sheldon, the temperature was missing. Cherokee was clear and 50. Spencer was clear and 45. Storm Lake was clear and 52. Other conditions across the northern plains, farther east in Iowa, skies ranged from clear to partly cloudy. It was 60 at Des Moines, 54 at Cedar Rapids, and 43 at Waterloo. In eastern Nebraska at Norfolk, it was clear, with a temperature of 54. At Omaha, it was partly cloudy, with a temperature of 50. At Lincoln, it was mostly cloudy, with a temperature of 57. In eastern South Dakota, it was clear. It was 45 at Mitchell, 51 at Yankton, and 42 at Sioux Falls. And in southern Minnesota, it was clear, with a temperature of 45 at Worthington, 46 at Mankato, 48 at Minneapolis, and 45 at Rochester. At Marshall, the weather conditions were not available. Once again, at midnight, Sioux City had a temperature of 53. A weather message for the following county, Cherokee, Iowa. Frost advisory in effect from 3 a.m. to 9 a.m. Monday. What? Temperatures as low as 34 will result in frost formation. Where? Una Vista and Cherokee counties. When?
Monday. Impact. Frost could harm sensitive outdoor vegetation. Sensitive outdoor plants may be killed if left uncovered. A weather message for the following counties in Iowa, Sioux and O'Brien. Frost advisory remains in effect from 3 a.m. to 9 a.m. Monday. What? Temperatures as low as 33 will result in frost formation. Where? Portions of northwest Iowa, southwest Minnesota, and east central and southeast South Dakota. When? From 3 a.m. to 9 a.m. Monday. Impact. Frost could harm sensitive outdoor vegetation. Sensitive outdoor plants may be killed if left uncovered. The current time is 12:13 a.m. Central Daylight Time. Operating on a frequency of 162.475 MHz, this is NOAA Weather Radio Station WXL62, broadcasting from a transmitter near Lawton, Iowa. Our program originates from the National Weather Service in Sioux Falls and serves Sioux City and the surrounding Siouxland area. This hazardous weather outlook is for northwest Iowa, west central Iowa, southwest Minnesota, northeast Nebraska, central South Dakota, east central South Dakota, south central South Dakota, and southeast South Dakota. For tonight, frost is expected to develop over portions of the area tonight, mainly along and east of Lake Huron, South Dakota to Sioux Falls, South Dakota to Storm Lake, Iowa line. Protect sensitive vegetation. For Monday through Saturday, fire weather concerns continue through the upcoming week with dry conditions and occasionally windy periods. Monday, Tuesday, and Thursday appear to see the highest threats for elevated fire weather conditions. Tuesday stands out as the day with highest risk for elevated to near critical fire weather conditions. Spotter activation is not expected at this time. Your National Weather Service forecast for Siouxland. Overnight, mostly clear. Lows in the lower 40s. Northeast wind 5 to 10 miles an hour. Monday, sunny, warmer with highs in the lower 80s. Southeast wind 5 to 10 miles an hour, becoming south 10 to 15 miles an hour in the afternoon. Monday night, partly cloudy. Not as cool with lows in the upper 50s. South winds 15 to 20 miles an hour with gusts up to 35 miles an hour. Tuesday, partly sunny in the morning, then clearing. Highs around 80. West winds 10 to 15 miles an hour, becoming northwest 15 to 20 miles an hour in the afternoon. Tuesday night, mostly clear. Cooler with lows in the upper 40s. Northwest winds 15 to 20 miles an hour with gusts up to 30 miles an hour, diminishing to around 5 miles an hour after midnight. Wednesday, sunny. Highs in the upper 70s. Wednesday night, mostly clear. Lows around 50. Thursday, mostly sunny and windy. Highs in the lower 80s. Thursday night, partly cloudy with a chance of showers and thunderstorms in the evening, then mostly cloudy after midnight. Breezy with lows in the upper 50s. Chance of rain 30%. Friday, mostly sunny. Highs in the upper 80s. Friday night, partly cloudy. Lows in the upper 50s. Saturday, mostly sunny. Highs in the mid-80s. Saturday night, mostly clear in the evening, then becoming partly cloudy. A chance of showers. Lows in the upper 50s. Chance of rain 30%. Sunday, mostly sunny. A chance of showers in the afternoon. Highs in the lower 80s. Chance of rain 30%. At midnight, in Sioux City, the temperature was 53 and the dew point 26. The relative humidity was 35%. Wind was northeast at 9 miles an hour. The pressure was 30.19 inches and rising. Elsewhere in northwest Iowa, Morris was clear and 48. In Sheldon, the temperature was missing. Cherokee was clear and 50. Spencer was clear and 45. Storm Lake was clear and 52. Other conditions across the northern plains, farther east in Iowa, skies ranged from clear to partly cloudy. It was 60 at Des Moines, 54 at Cedar Rapids, and 43 at Waterloo. In eastern

Nebraska at Norfolk. It was clear, with a temperature of 54. At Omaha, it was partly cloudy, with a temperature of 50. At Lincoln, it was mostly cloudy, with a temperature of 57. In eastern South Dakota, it was clear. It was 45 at Mitchell, 51 at Yankton, and 42 at Sioux Falls. And in southern Minnesota, it was clear, with a temperature of 45 at Worthington, 46 at Mankato, 48 at Minneapolis, and 45 at Rochester. At Marshall, the weather conditions were not available. Once again, at midnight, Sioux City had a temperature of 53. A weather message for the following county, Cherokee, Iowa. Frost advisory in effect from 3 a.m. to 9 a.m. Monday. What? Temperatures as low as 34 will result in frost formation. Where? Buena Vista and Cherokee counties. When? From 3 a.m. to 9 a.m. Monday. Impact. Frost could harm sensitive outdoor vegetation. Sensitive outdoor plants may be killed if left uncovered. A weather message for the following counties in Iowa, Sioux and O'Brien. Frost advisory remains in effect from 3 a.m. to 9 a.m. Monday. What? Temperatures as low as 33 will result in frost formation. Where? Portions of northwest Iowa, southwest Minnesota, and east central and southeast South Dakota. When? From 3 a.m. to 9 a.m. Monday. Impacts. Frost could harm sensitive outdoor vegetation. Sensitive outdoor plants may be killed if left uncovered. The current time is 12:19 a.m. Central Daylight Time. Operating on a frequency of 162.475 MHz, this is NOAA Weather Radio Station WXL62, broadcasting from a transmitter near Lawton, Iowa. Our program originates from the National Weather Service in Sioux Falls and serves Sioux City and the surrounding Siouxland area. This hazardous weather outlook is for northwest Iowa, west central Iowa, southwest Minnesota, northeast Nebraska, central South Dakota, east central South Dakota, south central South Dakota, and southeast South Dakota. For tonight, frost is expected to develop over portions of the area tonight, mainly along and east of Lake Huron, South Dakota to Sioux Falls, South Dakota to Storm Lake, Iowa line. Protect sensitive vegetation. For Monday through Saturday, fire weather concerns continue through the upcoming week with dry conditions and occasionally windy periods. Monday, Tuesday, and Thursday appear to see the highest threats for elevated fire weather conditions. Tuesday stands out as the day with highest risk for elevated to near critical fire weather conditions. Spotter activation is not expected at this time. Your National Weather Service forecast for Siouxland. Overnight, mostly clear. Lows in the lower 40s. Northeast winds 5 to 10 miles an hour. Monday, sunny, warmer with highs in the lower 80s. Southeast wind 5 to 10 miles an hour, is coming south 10 to 15 miles an hour in the afternoon. Monday night, partly cloudy. Not as cool as lows in the upper 50s. South winds 15 to 20 miles an hour with gusts up to 35 miles an hour. Tuesday, partly sunny in the morning, then clearing. Highs around 80. West winds 10 to 15 miles an hour, becoming northwest 15 to 20 miles an hour in the afternoon. Tuesday night, mostly clear. Cooler with lows in the upper 40s. Northwest winds 15 to 20 miles an hour with gusts up to 30 miles an hour, diminishing to around 5 miles an hour after midnight. Wednesday, sunny. Highs in the upper 70s. Wednesday night, mostly clear. Lows around 50. Thursday, mostly sunny and windy. Highs in the lower 80s. Thursday night, partly cloudy with a chance of showers and thunderstorms in the evening, then mostly cloudy after midnight. Breezy with lows in the upper 50s. Chance of rain 30%. Friday, mostly sunny. Highs in the upper 80s. Friday night, partly cloudy. Lows in the upper 50s. Saturday, mostly sunny. Highs in the mid-80s. Saturday night, mostly clear in the evening, then becoming partly cloudy. A chance of showers. Lows in the upper 50s.

chance of rain 30%. Sunday, mostly sunny. A chance of showers in the afternoon. Highs in the lower 80s. Chance of rain 30%. At midnight, in Sioux City, the temperature was 53 and the dew point 26. The relative humidity was 35%. Wind was northeast at 9 miles an hour. The pressure was 30.19 inches and rising. Elsewhere in northwest Iowa, Morris was clear and 48. In Sheldon, the temperature was missing. Cherokee was clear and 50. Spencer was clear and 45. Storm Lake was clear and 52. Other conditions across the northern plains, farther east in Iowa, skies ranged from clear to partly cloudy. It was 60 at Des Moines, 54 at Cedar Rapids, and 43 at Waterloo. In eastern Nebraska at Norfolk, it was clear, with a temperature of 54. At Omaha, it was partly cloudy, with a temperature of 50. At Lincoln, it was mostly cloudy, with a temperature of 57. In eastern South Dakota, it was clear. It was 45 at Mitchell, 51 at Yankton, and 42 at Sioux Falls. And in southern Minnesota, it was clear, with a temperature of 45 at Worthington, 46 at Mankato, 48 at Minneapolis, and 45 at Rochester. At Marshall, the weather conditions were not available. Once again, at midnight, Sioux City had a temperature of 53. A weather message for the following county, Cherokee, Iowa. Frost advisory in effect from 3 a.m. to 9 a.m. Monday. What? Temperatures as low as 34 will result in frost formation. Where? Buena Vista and Cherokee counties. When? From 3 a.m. to 9 a.m. Monday. Impacts. Frost could harm sensitive outdoor vegetation. Sensitive outdoor plants may be killed if left uncovered. A weather message for the following counties in Iowa, Sioux and O'Brien. Frost advisory remains in effect from 3 a.m. to 9 a.m. Monday. What? Temperatures as low as 33 will result in frost formation. Where? Portions of northwest Iowa, southwest Minnesota, and east central and southeast South Dakota. When? From 3 a.m. to 9 a.m. Monday. Impacts. Frost could harm sensitive outdoor vegetation. Sensitive outdoor plants may be killed if left uncovered. The current time is 12:25 a.m. Central Daylight Time. Operating on a frequency of 162.475 MHz, this is NOAA Weather Radio Station WXL62, broadcasting from a transmitter near Lawton, Iowa. Our program originates from the National Weather Service in Sioux Falls and serves Sioux City and the surrounding Siouxland area. This hazardous weather outlook is for northwest Iowa, west central Iowa, southwest Minnesota, northeast Nebraska, central South Dakota, east central South Dakota, south central South Dakota, and southeast South Dakota. For tonight, frost is expected to develop over portions of the area tonight, mainly along and east of Lake Huron, South Dakota to Sioux Falls, South Dakota to Storm Lake, Iowa line. Protect sensitive vegetation. For Monday through Saturday, fire weather concerns continue through the upcoming week with dry conditions and occasionally windy periods. Monday, Tuesday, and Thursday appear to see the highest threats for elevated fire weather conditions. Tuesday stands out as the day with highest risk for elevated to near critical fire weather conditions. Spotter activation is not expected at this time. Your National Weather Service forecast for Siouxland. Overnight, mostly clear. Lows in the lower 40s. Northeast wind 5 to 10 miles an hour. Monday, sunny, warmer with highs in the lower 80s. Southeast wind 5 to 10 miles an hour, becoming south 10 to 15 miles an hour in the afternoon. Monday night, partly cloudy. Not as cool with lows in the upper 50s. South winds 15 to 20 miles an hour with gusts up to 35 miles an hour. Tuesday, partly sunny in the morning, then clearing. Highs around 80. West winds 10 to 15 miles an hour, becoming northwest 15 to 20 miles an hour in the afternoon. Tuesday night, mostly clear. Cooler with lows in the upper 40s.

Partly cloudy. Lows in the upper 50s. Saturday, mostly sunny. Highs in the mid 80s. Saturday night, mostly clear in the evening, then becoming partly cloudy. A chance of showers. Lows in the upper 50s. Chance of rain 30%. Sunday, mostly sunny. A chance of showers in the afternoon. Highs in the lower 80s. Chance of rain 30%. At midnight, in Sioux City, the temperature was 53 and the dew point 26. The relative humidity was 35%. Wind was northeast at 9 miles an hour. The pressure was 30.19 inches and rising. Elsewhere in northwest Iowa, Morris was clear and 48. In Sheldon, the temperature was missing. Cherokee was clear and 50. Spencer was clear and 45. Storm Lake was clear and 52. Other conditions across the northern plains, farther east in Iowa, skies ranged from clear to partly cloudy. It was 60 at Des Moines, 54 at Cedar Rapids, and 43 at Waterloo. In eastern Nebraska at Norfolk, it was clear, with a temperature of 54. At Omaha, it was partly cloudy, with a temperature of 50. At Lincoln, it was mostly cloudy, with a temperature of 57. In eastern South Dakota, it was clear. It was 45 at Mitchell, 51 at Yankton, and 42 at Sioux Falls. And in southern Minnesota, it was clear, with a temperature of 45 at Worthington, 46 at Mankato, 48 at Minneapolis, and 45 at Rochester. At Marshall, the weather conditions were not available. Once again, at midnight, Sioux City had a temperature of 53. A weather message for the following county, Cherokee, Iowa. Frost advisory in effect from 3 a.m. to 9 a.m. Monday. What? Temperatures as low as 34 will result in frost formation. Where? Buena Vista and Cherokee counties. When? From 3 a.m. to 9 a.m. Monday. Impact. Frost could harm sensitive outdoor vegetation. Sensitive outdoor plants may be killed if left uncovered. A weather message for the following counties in Iowa, Sioux and O'Brien. Frost advisory remains in effect from 3 a.m. to 9 a.m. Monday. What? Temperatures as low as 33 will result in frost formation. Where? Portions of northwest Iowa, southwest Minnesota, and east central and southeast South Dakota. When? From 3 a.m. to 9 a.m. Monday. Impact. Frost could harm sensitive outdoor vegetation. Sensitive outdoor plants may be killed if left uncovered. The current time is 12:31 a.m. Central Daylight Time. Operating on a frequency of 162.475 MHz, this is NOAA Weather Radio Station WXL62, broadcasting from a transmitter near Lawton, Iowa. Our program originates from the National Weather Service in Sioux Falls and serves Sioux City and the surrounding Siouxland area. This hazardous weather outlook is for northwest Iowa, west central Iowa, southwest Minnesota, northeast Nebraska, central South Dakota, east central South Dakota, south central South Dakota, and southeast South Dakota. For tonight, frost is expected to develop over portions of the area tonight, mainly along and east of Lake Huron, South Dakota to Sioux Falls, South Dakota to Storm Lake, Iowa line. Protect sensitive vegetation. For Monday through Saturday, fire weather concerns continue through the upcoming week with dry conditions and occasionally windy periods. Monday, Tuesday, and Thursday appear to see the highest threats for elevated fire weather conditions. Tuesday stands out as the day with highest risk for elevated to near. Monday, Tuesday, and Thursday appear to see the highest threats for elevated fire weather conditions. Tuesday stands out as the day with highest risk for elevated to near critical fire weather conditions. Spotter activation is not expected at this time. Your National Weather Service forecast for Siouxland. Overnight, mostly clear. Lows in the lower 40s. Northeast wind 5 to 10 miles an hour. Monday, sunny, warmer with highs in the lower 80s. Southeast wind 5 to 10 miles an hour, becoming south 10 to 15 miles an hour in the afternoon. Monday night,

cloudy. Not as cool with lows in the upper 50s. South winds 15 to 20 miles an hour with gusts up to 35 miles an hour. Tuesday, partly sunny in the morning, then clearing. Highs around 80. West winds 10 to 15 miles an hour, becoming northwest 15 to 20 miles an hour in the afternoon. Tuesday night, mostly clear. Cooler with lows in the upper 40s. Northwest winds 15 to 20 miles an hour with gusts up to 30 miles an hour, diminishing to around 5 miles an hour after midnight. Wednesday, sunny. Highs in the upper 70s. Wednesday night, mostly clear. Lows around 50. Thursday, mostly sunny and windy. Highs in the lower 80s. Thursday night, partly cloudy with a chance of showers and thunderstorms in the evening, then mostly cloudy after midnight. Breezy with lows in the upper 50s. Chance of rain 30%. Friday, mostly sunny. Highs in the upper 80s. Friday night, partly cloudy. Lows in the upper 50s. Saturday, mostly sunny. Highs in the mid-80s. Saturday night, mostly clear in the evening, then becoming partly cloudy. A chance of showers. Lows in the upper 50s. Chance of rain 30%. Sunday, mostly sunny. A chance of showers in the afternoon. Highs in the lower 80s. Chance of rain 30%. At midnight, in Sioux City, the temperature was 53 and the dew point 26. The relative humidity was 35%. Wind was northeast at 9 miles an hour. The pressure was 30.19 inches and rising. Elsewhere in northwest Iowa, Morris was clear and 48. In Sheldon, the temperature was missing. Cherokee was clear and 50. Spencer was clear and 45. Storm Lake was clear and 52. Other conditions across the northern plains, farther east in Iowa, skies ranged from clear to partly cloudy. It was 60 at Des Moines, 54 at Cedar Rapids, and 43 at Waterloo. In eastern Nebraska at Norfolk, it was clear, with a temperature of 54. At Omaha, it was partly cloudy, with a temperature of 50. At Lincoln, it was mostly cloudy, with a temperature of 57. In eastern South Dakota, it was clear. It was 45 at Mitchell, 51 at Yankton, and 42 at Sioux Falls. And in southern Minnesota, it was clear, with a temperature of 45 at Worthington, 46 at Mankato, 48 at Minneapolis, and 45 at Rochester. At Marshall, the weather conditions were not available. Once again, at midnight, Sioux City had a temperature of 53. A weather message for the following county, Cherokee, Iowa. Frost advisory in effect from 3 a.m. to 9 a.m. Monday. What? Temperatures as low as 34 will result in frost formation. Where? Buena Vista and Cherokee counties. When? From 3 a.m. to 9 a.m. Monday. Impact. Frost could harm sensitive outdoor vegetation. Sensitive outdoor plants may be killed if left uncovered. A weather message for the following counties in Iowa, Sioux and O'Brien. Frost advisory remains in effect from 3 a.m. to 9 a.m. Monday. What? Temperatures as low as 33 will result in frost formation. Where? Portions of northwest Iowa, southwest Minnesota, and east central and southeast South Dakota. When? From 3 a.m. to 9 a.m. Monday. Impact. Frost could harm sensitive outdoor vegetation. Sensitive outdoor plants may be killed if left uncovered. The current time is 12:37 a.m. Central Daylight Time. Operating on a frequency of 162.475 MHz, this is NOAA Weather Radio Station WXL62, broadcasting from a transmitter near Lawton, Iowa. Our program originates from the National Weather Service in Sioux Falls and serves Sioux City and the surrounding Siouxland area. This hazardous weather outlook is for northwest Iowa, west central Iowa, southwest Minnesota, northeast Nebraska, central South Dakota, east central South Dakota, south central South Dakota, and southeast South Dakota. For tonight,
Frost is expected to develop over portions of the area tonight, mainly along the east of A. Huron, South Dakota to Sioux Falls, South Dakota to Storm Lake, Iowa line. Protect sensitive vegetation. For Monday through Saturday, fire weather concerns continue through the upcoming week with dry conditions and occasionally windy periods. Monday, Tuesday and Thursday appear to see the highest threats for elevated fire weather conditions. Tuesday stands out as the day with highest risk for elevated to near critical fire weather conditions. Fodder activation is not expected at this time. Your National Weather Service forecast for Sioux Land. Overnight, mostly clear. Lows in the lower 40s. Northeast wind 5 to 10 miles an hour. Monday, sunny, warmer with highs in the lower 80s. Southeast wind 5 to 10 miles an hour, becoming south 10 to 15 miles an hour in the afternoon. Monday night, partly cloudy. Not as cool with lows in the upper 50s. South winds 15 to 20 miles an hour with gusts up to 35 miles an hour. Tuesday, partly sunny in the morning, then clearing. Highs around 80. West winds 10 to 15 miles an hour, becoming northwest 15 to 20 miles an hour in the afternoon. Tuesday night, mostly clear. Cooler with lows in the upper 40s. Northwest winds 15 to 20 miles an hour with gusts up to 30 miles an hour, diminishing to around 5 miles an hour after midnight. Wednesday, sunny. Highs in the upper 70s. Wednesday night, mostly clear. Lows around 50. Thursday, mostly sunny and windy. Highs in the lower 80s. Thursday night, partly cloudy with a chance of showers and thunderstorms in the evening, then mostly cloudy after midnight. Breezy with lows in the upper 50s. Chance of rain 30%. Friday, mostly sunny. Highs in the upper 80s. Friday night, partly cloudy. Lows in the upper 50s. Saturday, mostly sunny. Highs in the mid-80s. Saturday night, mostly clear in the evening, then becoming partly cloudy. A chance of showers. Lows in the upper 50s. Chance of rain 30%. Sunday, mostly sunny. A chance of showers in the afternoon. Highs in the lower 80s. Chance of rain 30%. At midnight, in Sioux City, the temperature was 53 and the dew point 26. The relative humidity was 35%. Wind was northeast at 9 miles an hour. The pressure was 30.19 inches and rising. Elsewhere in northwest Iowa, Morris was clear and 48. In Sheldon, the temperature was missing. Cherokee was clear and 50. Spencer was clear and 45. Storm Lake was clear and 52. Other conditions across the northern plains, farther east in Iowa, skies ranged from clear to partly cloudy. It was 60 at Des Moines, 54 at Cedar Rapids, and 43 at Waterloo. In eastern Nebraska at Norfolk, it was clear, with a temperature of 54. At Omaha, it was partly cloudy, with a temperature of 50. At Lincoln, it was mostly cloudy, with a temperature of 57. In eastern South Dakota, it was clear. It was 45 at Mitchell, 51 at Yankton, and 42 at Sioux Falls. And in southern Minnesota, it was clear, with a temperature of 45 at Worthington, 46 at Mankato, 48 at Minneapolis, and 45 at Rochester. At Marshall, the weather conditions were not available. Once again, at midnight, Sioux City had a temperature of 53. A weather message for the following county, Cherokee, Iowa. Frost advisory in effect from 3 a.m. to 9 a.m. Monday. What? Temperatures as low as 34 will result in frost formation. Where? Buena Vista and Cherokee counties. When? From 3 a.m. to 9 a.m. Monday. Impact. Frost could harm sensitive outdoor vegetation. Sensitive outdoor plants may be killed if left uncovered. A weather message for the following counties in Iowa, Sioux and O'Brien. Frost advisory remains in effect from 3 a.m. to 9 a.m. Monday. What? Temperatures as low as 33 will result in frost formation.
where portions of northwest Iowa, southwest Minnesota,

in east central and southeast South Dakota. When, from 3 a.m. to 9 a.m. Monday, impact, frost could harm sensitive outdoor vegetation. Sensitive outdoor plants may be killed if left uncovered. The current time is 12:43 a.m. Central Daylight Time. Operating on a frequency of 162.475 MHz, this is NOAA Weather Radio Station WXL62, broadcasting from a transmitter near Lawton, Iowa. Our program originates from the National Weather Service in Sioux Falls and serves Sioux City and the surrounding Siouxland area. This hazardous weather outlook is for northwest Iowa, west central Iowa, southwest Minnesota, northeast Nebraska, central South Dakota, east central South Dakota, south central South Dakota, and southeast South Dakota. For tonight, frost is expected to develop over portions of the area tonight, mainly along the east of Ace Huron, South Dakota to Sioux Falls, South Dakota to Storm Lake, Iowa line. Protect sensitive vegetation. For Monday through Saturday, fire weather concerns continue through the upcoming week with dry conditions and occasionally windy periods. Monday, Tuesday, and Thursday appear to see the highest threats for elevated fire weather conditions. Tuesday stands out as the day with highest risk for elevated to near critical fire weather conditions. Spotter activation is not expected at this time. Your National Weather Service forecast for Siouxland. Overnight, mostly clear. Lows in the lower 40s. Northeast winds 5 to 10 miles an hour. Monday, sunny, warmer with highs in the lower 80s. Southeast winds 5 to 10 miles an hour, becoming south 10 to 15 miles an hour in the afternoon. Monday night, partly cloudy. Not as cool with lows in the upper 50s. South winds 15 to 20 miles an hour with gusts up to 35 miles an hour. Tuesday, partly sunny in the morning, then clearing. Highs around 80. West winds 10 to 15 miles an hour, becoming northwest 15 to 20 miles an hour in the afternoon. Tuesday night, mostly clear. Cooler with lows in the upper 40s. Northwest winds 15 to 20 miles an hour with gusts up to 30 miles an hour, diminishing to around 5 miles an hour after midnight. Wednesday, sunny. Highs in the upper 70s. Wednesday night, mostly clear. Lows around 50. Thursday, mostly sunny and windy. Highs in the lower 80s. Thursday night, partly cloudy with a chance of showers and thunderstorms in the evening, then mostly cloudy after midnight. Breezy with lows in the upper 50s. Chance of rain 30%. Friday, mostly sunny. Highs in the upper 80s. Friday night, partly cloudy. Lows in the upper 50s. Saturday, mostly sunny. Highs in the mid-80s. Saturday night, mostly clear in the evening, then becoming partly cloudy. A chance of showers. Lows in the upper 50s. Chance of rain 30%. Sunday, mostly sunny. A chance of showers in the afternoon. Highs in the lower 80s. Chance of rain 30%. At midnight, in Sioux City, the temperature was 53 and the dew point 26. The relative humidity was 35%. Wind was northeast at 9 miles an hour. The pressure was 30.19 inches and rising. Elsewhere in northwest Iowa, Morris was clear and 48. In Sheldon, the temperature was missing. Cherokee was clear and 50. Spencer was clear and 45. Storm Lake was clear and 52. Other conditions across the northern plains, farther east in Iowa, skies ranged from clear to partly cloudy. It was 60 at Des Moines, 54 at Cedar Rapids, and 43 at Waterloo. In eastern Nebraska at Norfolk, it was clear, with a temperature of 54. At Omaha, it was partly cloudy, with a temperature of 50. At Lincoln, it was mostly cloudy, with a temperature of 57. In eastern South Dakota, it was clear. It was 45 at Mitchell, 51 at Yankton, and 42 at Sioux Falls. And in southern Minnesota, it was clear, with a temperature of 45 at Worthington, 46 at Mankato, 48 at Minneapolis.

45 at Rochester. At Marshall, the weather conditions were not available. Once again, at midnight, Sioux City had a temperature of 53. A weather message for the following county, Cherokee, Iowa. Frost advisory in effect from 3 a.m. to 9 a.m. Monday. What? Temperatures as low as 34 will result in frost formation. Where? Buena Vista and Cherokee counties. When? From 3 a.m. to 9 a.m. Monday. Impact. Frost could harm sensitive outdoor vegetation. Sensitive outdoor plants may be killed if left uncovered. A weather message for the following counties in Iowa, Sioux and O'Brien. Frost advisory remains in effect from 3 a.m. to 9 a.m. Monday. What? Temperatures as low as 33 will result in frost formation. Where? Portions of northwest Iowa, southwest Minnesota, and east central and southeast South Dakota. When? From 3 a.m. to 9 a.m. Monday. Impact. Frost could harm sensitive outdoor vegetation. Sensitive outdoor plants may be killed if left uncovered. The current time is 12:49 a.m. Central Daylight Time. Operating on a frequency of 162.475 MHz, this is NOAA Weather Radio Station WXL62, broadcasting from a transmitter near Lawton, Iowa. Our program originates from the National Weather Service in Sioux Falls and serves Sioux City and the surrounding Siouxland area. This hazardous weather outlook is for northwest Iowa, west central Iowa, southwest Minnesota, northeast Nebraska, central South Dakota, east central South Dakota, south central South Dakota, and southeast South Dakota. For tonight, frost is expected to develop over portions of the area tonight, mainly along the east of Lake Huron, South Dakota to Sioux Falls, South Dakota to Storm Lake, Iowa line. Protect sensitive vegetation. For Monday through Saturday, fire weather concerns continue through the upcoming week with dry conditions and occasionally windy periods. Monday, Tuesday, and Thursday appear to see the highest threats for elevated fire weather conditions. Tuesday stands out as the day with highest risk for elevated to near critical fire weather conditions. Spotter activation is not expected at this time. Your National Weather Service forecast for Siouxland. Overnight, mostly clear. Lows in the lower 40s. Northeast winds 5 to 10 miles an hour. Monday, sunny, warmer with highs in the lower 80s. Southeast winds 5 to 10 miles an hour, becoming south 10 to 15 miles an hour in the afternoon. Monday night, partly cloudy. Not as cool as lows in the upper 50s. South winds 15 to 20 miles an hour with gusts up to 35 miles an hour. Tuesday, partly sunny in the morning, then clearing. Highs around 80. West winds 10 to 15 miles an hour, becoming northwest 15 to 20 miles an hour in the afternoon. Tuesday night, mostly clear. Cooler with lows in the upper 40s. Northwest winds 15 to 20 miles an hour with gusts up to 30 miles an hour, diminishing to around 5 miles an hour after midnight. Wednesday, sunny. Highs in the upper 70s. Wednesday night, mostly clear. Lows around 50. Thursday, mostly sunny and windy. Highs in the lower 80s. Thursday night, partly cloudy with a chance of showers and thunderstorms in the evening, then mostly cloudy after midnight. Breezy with lows in the upper 50s. Chance of rain 30%. Friday, mostly sunny. Highs in the upper 80s. Friday night, partly cloudy. Lows in the upper 50s. Saturday, mostly sunny. Highs in the mid-80s. Saturday night, mostly clear in the evening, then becoming partly cloudy. A chance of showers. Lows in the upper 50s. Chance of rain 30%. Sunday, mostly sunny. A chance of showers in the afternoon. Highs in the lower 80s. Chance of rain 30%. At midnight, in Sioux City, the temperature was 53 and the dew point 26. The relative humidity was 35%. Wind was northeast at 9 miles an hour. The pressure was 30.19 inches and rising. Elsewhere in northwest Iowa,

Morris was clear and 48. Then Sheldon. The temperature was missing. Cherokee was clear and 50. Spencer was clear and 45. Storm Lake was clear and 52. Other conditions across the northern plains, farther east in Iowa, skies ranged from clear to partly cloudy. It was 60 at Des Moines, 54 at Cedar Rapids, and 43 at Waterloo. In eastern Nebraska at Norfolk, it was clear, with a temperature of 54. At Omaha, it was partly cloudy, with a temperature of 50. At Lincoln, it was mostly cloudy, with a temperature of 57. In eastern South Dakota, it was clear. It was 45 at Mitchell, 51 at Yankton, and 42 at Sioux Falls. And in southern Minnesota, it was clear, with a temperature of 45 at Worthington, 46 at Mankato, 48 at Minneapolis, and 45 at Rochester. At Marshall, the weather conditions were not available. Once again, at midnight, Sioux City had a temperature of 53. A weather message for the following county, Cherokee, Iowa. Frost advisory in effect from 3 a.m. to 9 a.m. Monday. What? Temperatures as low as 34 will result in frost formation. Where? Buena Vista and Cherokee counties. When? From 3 a.m. to 9 a.m. Monday. Impact. Frost could harm sensitive outdoor vegetation. Sensitive outdoor plants may be killed if left uncovered. A weather message for the following counties in Iowa, Sioux and O'Brien. Frost advisory remains in effect from 3 a.m. to 9 a.m. Monday. What? Temperatures as low as 33 will result in frost formation. Where? Portions of northwest Iowa, southwest Minnesota, and east central and southeast South Dakota. When? From 3 a.m. to 9 a.m. Monday. Impact. Frost could harm sensitive outdoor vegetation. Sensitive outdoor plants may be killed if left uncovered. The current time is 12:55 a.m. Central Daylight Time. Operating on a frequency of 162.475 MHz, this is NOAA Weather Radio Station WXL62, broadcasting from a transmitter near Lawton, Iowa. Our program originates from the National Weather Service in Sioux Falls and serves Sioux City and the surrounding Siouxland area. This hazardous weather outlook is for northwest Iowa, west central Iowa, southwest Minnesota, northeast Nebraska, central South Dakota, east central South Dakota, south central South Dakota, and southeast South Dakota. For tonight, frost is expected to develop over portions of the area tonight, mainly along and east of Lake Huron, South Dakota to Sioux Falls, South Dakota to Storm Lake, Iowa line. Protect sensitive vegetation. For Monday through Saturday, fire weather concerns continue through the upcoming week with dry conditions and occasionally windy periods. Monday, Tuesday, and Thursday appear to see the highest threats for elevated fire weather conditions. Tuesday stands out as the day with highest risk for elevated to near critical fire weather conditions. Spotter activation is not expected at this time. Your National Weather Service forecast for Siouxland. Overnight, mostly clear. Lows in the lower 40s. Northeast winds 5 to 10 miles an hour. Monday, sunny, warmer with highs in the lower 80s. Southeast winds 5 to 10 miles an hour, becoming south 10 to 15 miles an hour in the afternoon. Monday night, partly cloudy. Not as cool with lows in the upper 50s. South winds 15 to 20 miles an hour with gusts up to 35 miles an hour. Tuesday, partly sunny in the morning, then clearing. Highs around 80. West winds 10 to 15 miles an hour, becoming northwest 15 to 20 miles an hour in the afternoon. Tuesday night, mostly clear. Cooler with lows in the upper 40s. Northwest winds 15 to 20 miles an hour with gusts up to 30 miles an hour, diminishing to around 5 miles an hour after midnight. Wednesday, sunny. Highs in the upper 70s. Wednesday night, mostly clear. Lows around 50. Thursday, mostly sunny and windy. Highs in the lower 80s. Thursday night, partly cloudy with a chance of showers and thunderstorms in the evening, then mostly cloudy after midnight.
breezy with lows in the upper 50s. Chance of rain 30%. Friday, mostly sunny. Highs in the upper 80s. Friday night, partly cloudy. Lows in the upper 60s. Saturday, mostly sunny. Highs in the mid 80s. Saturday night, mostly clear in the evening, then becoming partly cloudy. A chance of showers. Lows in the upper 50s. Chance of rain 30%. Sunday, mostly sunny. A chance of showers in the afternoon. Highs in the lower 80s. Chance of rain 30%. At midnight, in Sioux City, the temperature was 53 and the dew point 26. The relative humidity was 35%. Wind was northeast at 9 miles an hour. The pressure was 30.19 inches and rising. Elsewhere in northwest Iowa, Morris was clear and 48. In Sheldon, the temperature was missing. Cherokee was clear and 50. Spencer was clear and 45. Storm Lake was clear and 52. Other conditions across the northern plains, farther east in Iowa, sky has ranged from clear to partly cloudy. It was 60 at Des Moines, 54 at Cedar Rapids, and 43 at Waterloo. In eastern Nebraska at Norfolk, it was clear, with a temperature of 54. At Omaha, it was partly cloudy, with a temperature of 50. At Lincoln, it was mostly cloudy, with a temperature of 57. In eastern South Dakota, it was clear. It was 45 at Mitchell, 51 at Yankton, and 42 at Sioux Falls. And in southern Minnesota, it was clear, with a temperature of 45 at Worthington, 46 at Mankato, 48 at Minneapolis, and 45 at Rochester. At Marshall, the weather conditions were not available. Once again, at midnight, Sioux City had a temperature of 53. A weather message for the following county, Cherokee, Iowa. Frost advisory in effect from 3 a.m. to 9 a.m. Monday. What? Temperatures as low as 34 will result in frost formation. Where? Buena Vista and Cherokee counties. When? From 3 a.m. to 9 a.m. Monday. Impact. Frost could harm sensitive outdoor vegetation. Sensitive outdoor plants may be killed if left uncovered. A weather message for the following counties in Iowa, Sioux and O'Brien. Frost advisory remains in effect from 3 a.m. to 9 a.m. Monday. What? Temperatures as low as 33 will result in frost formation. Where? Portions of northwest Iowa, southwest Minnesota, and east central and southeast South Dakota. When? From 3 a.m. to 9 a.m. Monday. Impact. Frost could harm sensitive outdoor vegetation. Sensitive outdoor plants may be killed if left uncovered. The current time is 1:01 a.m. Central Daylight Time. Operating on a frequency of 162.475 MHz, this is NOAA Weather Radio Station WXL62, broadcasting from a transmitter near Lawton, Iowa. Our program originates from the National Weather Service in Sioux Falls and serves Sioux City and the surrounding Siouxland area. This hazardous weather outlook is from northwest Iowa, west central Iowa, southwest Minnesota, northeast Nebraska, central South Dakota, east central South Dakota, south central South Dakota, and southeast South Dakota. For tonight, frost is expected to develop over portions of the area tonight, mainly along and east of Lake Huron, South Dakota to Sioux Falls, South Dakota to Storm Lake, Iowa line. Protect sensitive vegetation. For Monday through Saturday, fire weather concerns continue through the upcoming week with dry conditions and occasionally windy periods. Monday, Tuesday, and Thursday appear to see the highest threats for elevated fire weather conditions. Tuesday stands out as the day with highest risk for elevated to near critical fire weather conditions. Spotter activation is not expected at this time. Your National Weather Service forecast for Siouxland. Overnight, mostly clear. Lows in the lower 40s. Northeast winds 5 to 10 miles an hour. Monday, sunny, warmer with highs in the lower 80s. Southeast winds 5 to 10 miles an hour, becoming south 10 to 15 miles an hour in the afternoon. Monday night, partly clear.
cloudy. Not as cool with lows in the upper 50s. South winds 15 to 20 miles an hour with gusts up to 35 miles an hour. Tuesday, partly sunny in the morning, then clearing. Highs around 80. West winds 10 to 15 miles an hour, becoming northwest 15 to 20 miles an hour in the afternoon. Tuesday night, mostly clear. Cooler with lows in the upper 40s. Northwest winds 15 to 20 miles an hour with gusts up to 30 miles an hour, diminishing to around 5 miles an hour after midnight. Wednesday, sunny. Highs in the upper 70s. Wednesday night, mostly clear. Lows around 50. Thursday, mostly sunny and windy. Highs in the lower 80s. Thursday night, partly cloudy with a chance of showers and thunderstorms in the evening, then mostly cloudy after midnight. Breezy with lows in the upper 50s. Chance of rain 30%. Friday, mostly sunny. Highs in the upper 80s. Friday night, partly cloudy. Lows in the upper 50s. Saturday, mostly sunny. Highs in the mid-80s. Saturday night, mostly clear in the evening, then becoming partly cloudy. A chance of showers. Lows in the upper 50s. Chance of rain 30%. Sunday, mostly sunny. A chance of showers in the afternoon. Highs in the lower 80s. Chance of rain 30%. At 1 a.m., in Sioux City, the temperature was 53 and the dew point 25. The relative humidity was 33%. Wind was east at 12 miles an hour. The pressure was 30.21 inches and rising. Elsewhere in northwest Iowa, Mars was partly cloudy and 46. Spencer was clear and 38. Other conditions across the northern plains, farther east in Iowa, skies ranged from clear to partly cloudy. It was 58 at Des Moines, 51 at Cedar Rapids, and 45 at Waterloo. In eastern Nebraska, skies ranged from clear to partly cloudy, and temperatures were between 51 and 54 degrees. In eastern South Dakota, it was clear. It was 41 at Mitchell, 47 at Yankton, and 43 at Sioux Falls. And in southern Minnesota, it was clear, with a temperature of 41 at Worthington, 45 at Mankato, 46 at Minneapolis, and 43 at Rochester. At Marshall, the weather conditions were not available. Once again, at 1 a.m. Sioux City had a temperature of 53. A weather message for the following county, Cherokee, Iowa. Frost advisory in effect from 3 a.m. to 9 a.m. Monday. What? Temperatures as low as 34 will result in frost formation. Where? Buena Vista and Cherokee counties. When? From 3 a.m. to 9 a.m. Monday. Impact. Frost could harm sensitive outdoor vegetation. Sensitive outdoor plants may be killed if left uncovered. A weather message for the following counties in Iowa, Sioux and O'Brien. Frost advisory remains in effect from 3 a.m. to 9 a.m. Monday. What? Temperatures as low as 33 will result in frost formation. Where? Portions of northwest Iowa, southwest Minnesota, and east central and southeast South Dakota. When? From 3 a.m. to 9 a.m. Monday. Impact. Frost could harm sensitive outdoor vegetation. Sensitive outdoor plants may be killed if left uncovered. The current time is 1:07 a.m. Central Daylight Time. Operating on a frequency of 162.475 MHz, this is NOAA Weather Radio Station WXL62, broadcasting from a transmitter near Lawton, Iowa. Our program originates from the National Weather Service in Sioux Falls and serves Sioux City and the surrounding Siouxland area. This hazardous weather outlook is for northwest Iowa, west-central Iowa, southwest Minnesota, northeast Nebraska, central South Dakota, east central South Dakota, south central South Dakota, and southeast South Dakota. For tonight, frost is expected to develop over portions of the area tonight, mainly along and east of Lake Huron, South Dakota to Sioux Falls, South Dakota to Storm Lake, Iowa line. Protect sensitive vegetation. For Monday through Saturday, fire weather concerns continue through the upcoming week with dry

conditions and occasionally windy periods. Monday, Tuesday, and Thursday appear to see the highest threats for elevated fire weather conditions. Tuesday stands out as a day with highest risk for elevated to near critical fire weather conditions. Spotter activation is not expected at this time. Your National Weather Service forecast for Siouxland. Overnight, mostly clear. Lows in the lower 40s. Northeast winds 5 to 10 miles an hour. Monday, sunny, warmer with highs in the lower 80s. Southeast winds 5 to 10 miles an hour. It coming south 10 to 15 miles an hour in the afternoon. Monday night, partly cloudy. Not as cool as lows in the upper 50s. South winds 15 to 20 miles an hour with gusts up to 35 miles an hour. Tuesday, partly sunny in the morning, then clearing. Highs around 80. West winds 10 to 15 miles an hour, becoming northwest 15 to 20 miles an hour in the afternoon. Tuesday night, mostly clear. Cooler with lows in the upper 40s. Northwest winds 15 to 20 miles an hour with gusts up to 30 miles an hour, diminishing to around 5 miles an hour after midnight. Wednesday, sunny. Highs in the upper 70s. Wednesday night, mostly clear. Lows around 50. Thursday, mostly sunny and windy. Highs in the lower 80s. Thursday night, partly cloudy with a chance of showers and thunderstorms in the evening, then mostly cloudy after midnight. Breezy with lows in the upper 50s. Chance of rain 30%. Friday, mostly sunny. Highs in the upper 80s. Friday night, partly cloudy. Lows in the upper 50s. Saturday, mostly sunny. Highs in the mid-80s. Saturday night, mostly clear in the evening, then becoming partly cloudy. A chance of showers. Lows in the upper 50s. Chance of rain 30%. Sunday, mostly sunny. A chance of showers in the afternoon. Highs in the lower 80s. Chance of rain 30%. At 1 a.m., in Sioux City, the temperature was 53 and the dew point 25. The relative humidity was 33%. Wind was east at 12 miles an hour. The pressure was 30.21 inches and rising. Elsewhere in northwest Iowa, Morris was partly cloudy and 46. In Sheldon, the temperature was missing. Cherokee was clear and 46. Spencer was clear and 38. Storm Lake was clear and 50. Other conditions across the northern plains, farther east in Iowa, skies ranged from clear to partly cloudy. It was 58 at Des Moines, 51 at Cedar Rapids, and 45 at Waterloo. In eastern Nebraska, skies ranged from clear to partly cloudy, and temperatures were between 51 and 54 degrees. In eastern South Dakota, skies ranged from clear to partly cloudy. It was 41 at Mitchell, 47 at Yankton, and 43 at Sioux Falls. And in southern Minnesota, it was clear, with a temperature of 45 at Mankato, 46 at Minneapolis, and 43 at Rochester. At Worthington, it was partly cloudy, with a temperature of 41. At Marshall, the weather conditions were not available. Once again, at 1 a.m. Sioux City had a temperature of 53. A weather message for the following county, Cherokee, Iowa. Frost advisory in effect from 3 a.m. to 9 a.m. Monday. What? Temperatures as low as 34 will result in frost formation. Where? Buena Vista and Cherokee counties. When? From 3 a.m. to 9 a.m. Monday. Impact. Frost could harm sensitive outdoor vegetation. Sensitive outdoor plants may be killed if left uncovered. A weather message for the following counties in Iowa, Sioux and O'Brien. Frost advisory remains in effect from 3 a.m. to 9 a.m. Monday. What? Temperatures as low as 33 will result in frost formation. Where? Portions of northwest Iowa, southwest Minnesota, and east central and southeast South Dakota. When? From 3 a.m. to 9 a.m. Monday. Impacts. Frost could harm sensitive outdoor vegetation. Sensitive outdoor plants may be killed if left uncovered.

The current time is 1:13 a.m. Central Daylight Time. Operating on a frequency of 162.475 megahertz, this is NOAA Weather Radio Station WXL62, broadcasting from a transmitter near Lawton, Iowa. Our program originates from the National Weather Service in Sioux Falls and serves Sioux City and the surrounding Siouxland area. This hazardous weather outlook is for northwest Iowa, west central Iowa, southwest Minnesota, northeast Nebraska, central South Dakota, east central South Dakota, south central South Dakota, and southeast South Dakota. For tonight, frost is expected to develop over portions of the area tonight, mainly along and east of Lake Huron, South Dakota to Sioux Falls, South Dakota to Storm Lake, Iowa line. Protect sensitive vegetation. For Monday through Saturday, fire weather concerns continue through the upcoming week with dry conditions and occasionally windy periods. Monday, Tuesday, and Thursday appear to see the highest threats for elevated fire weather conditions. Tuesday stands out as the day with highest risk for elevated to near critical fire weather conditions. Fodder activation is not expected at this time. Your National Weather Service forecast for Siouxland. Overnight, mostly clear. Lows in the lower 40s. Northeast wind 5 to 10 miles an hour. Monday, sunny, warmer with highs in the lower 80s. Southeast wind 5 to 10 miles an hour, becoming south 10 to 15 miles an hour in the afternoon. Monday night, partly cloudy. Not as cool with lows in the upper 50s. South winds 15 to 20 miles an hour with gusts up to 35 miles an hour. Tuesday, partly sunny in the morning, then clearing. Highs around 80. West winds 10 to 15 miles an hour, becoming northwest 15 to 20 miles an hour in the afternoon. Tuesday night, mostly clear. Cooler with lows in the upper 40s. Northwest winds 15 to 20 miles an hour with gusts up to 30 miles an hour, diminishing to around 5 miles an hour after midnight. Wednesday, sunny. Highs in the upper 70s. Wednesday night, mostly clear. Lows around 50. Thursday, mostly sunny and windy. Highs in the lower 80s. Thursday night, partly cloudy with a chance of showers and thunderstorms in the evening, then mostly cloudy after midnight. Breezy with lows in the upper 50s. Chance of rain 30%. Friday, mostly sunny. Highs in the upper 80s. Friday night, partly cloudy. Lows in the upper 50s. Saturday, mostly sunny. Highs in the mid-80s. Saturday night, mostly clear in the evening, then becoming partly cloudy. A chance of showers. Lows in the upper 50s. Chance of rain 30%. Sunday, mostly sunny. A chance of showers in the afternoon. Highs in the lower 80s. Chance of rain 30%. At 1 a.m., in Sioux City, the temperature was 53 and the dew point 25. The relative humidity was 33%. Wind was east at 12 miles an hour. The pressure was 30.21 inches and rising. Elsewhere in northwest Iowa, Morris was partly cloudy and 46. In Sheldon, the temperature was missing. Cherokee was clear and 46. Spencer was clear and 38. Storm Lake was clear and 50. Other conditions across the northern plains, farther east in Iowa, skies ranged from clear to partly cloudy. It was 58 at Des Moines, 51 at Cedar Rapids, and 45 at Waterloo. In eastern Nebraska, skies ranged from clear to partly cloudy, and temperatures were between 51 and 54 degrees. In eastern South Dakota, skies ranged from clear to partly cloudy. It was 41 at Mitchell, 47 at Yankton, and 43 at Sioux Falls. And in southern Minnesota, it was clear, with a temperature of 45 at Mankato, 46 at Minneapolis, and 43 at Rochester. At Worthington, it was partly cloudy, with a temperature of 41. At Marshall, the weather conditions were not available. Once again, at 1 a.m., Sioux City had a temperature of 53. A weather message for the following county, Cherokee, Iowa. Frost advised.
Missouri in effect from 3 a.m. to 9 a.m. Monday. What? Temperatures as low as 34 will result in frost formation. Where? Buena Vista and Cherokee counties. When? From 3 a.m. to 9 a.m. Monday. Impact. Frost could harm sensitive outdoor vegetation. Sensitive outdoor plants may be killed if left uncovered. A weather message for the following counties in Iowa, Sioux and O'Brien. Frost advisory remains in effect from 3 a.m. to 9 a.m. Monday. What? Temperatures as low as 33 will result in frost formation. Where? Portions of northwest Iowa, southwest Minnesota, and east central and southeast South Dakota. When? From 3 a.m. to 9 a.m. Monday. Impact. Frost could harm sensitive outdoor vegetation. Sensitive outdoor plants may be killed if left uncovered. The current time is 1:19 a.m. Central Daylight Time. Operating on a frequency of 162.475 MHz, this is NOAA Weather Radio Station WXL62, broadcasting from a transmitter near Lawton, Iowa. Our program originates from the National Weather Service in Sioux Falls and serves Sioux City and the surrounding Siouxland area. This hazardous weather outlook is for northwest Iowa, west central Iowa, southwest Minnesota, northeast Nebraska, central South Dakota, east central South Dakota, south central South Dakota, and southeast South Dakota. For tonight, frost is expected to develop over portions of the area tonight, mainly along and east of Lake Huron, South Dakota to Sioux Falls, South Dakota to Storm Lake, Iowa line. Protect sensitive vegetation. For Monday through Saturday, fire weather concerns continue through the upcoming week with dry conditions and occasionally windy periods. Monday, Tuesday, and Thursday appear to see the highest threats for elevated fire weather conditions. Tuesday stands out as the day with highest risk for elevated to near critical fire weather conditions. Spotter activation is not expected at this time. Your National Weather Service forecast for Siouxland. Overnight, mostly clear. Lows in the lower 40s. Northeast winds 5 to 10 miles an hour. Monday, sunny, warmer with highs in the lower 80s. Southeast winds 5 to 10 miles an hour, becoming south 10 to 15 miles an hour in the afternoon. Monday night, partly cloudy. Not as cool with lows in the upper 50s. South winds 15 to 20 miles an hour with gusts up to 35 miles an hour. Tuesday, partly sunny in the morning, then clearing. Highs around 80. West winds 10 to 15 miles an hour, becoming northwest 15 to 20 miles an hour in the afternoon. Tuesday night, mostly clear. Cooler with lows in the upper 40s. Northwest winds 15 to 20 miles an hour with gusts up to 30 miles an hour, diminishing to around 5 miles an hour after midnight. Wednesday, sunny. Highs in the upper 70s. Wednesday night, mostly clear. Lows around 50. Thursday, mostly sunny and windy. Highs in the lower 80s. Thursday night, partly cloudy with a chance of showers and thunderstorms in the evening, then mostly cloudy after midnight. Breezy with lows in the upper 50s. Chance of rain 30%. Friday, mostly sunny. Highs in the upper 80s. Friday night, partly cloudy. Lows in the upper 50s. Saturday, mostly sunny. Highs in the mid-80s. Saturday night, mostly clear in the evening, then becoming partly cloudy. A chance of showers. Lows in the upper 50s. Chance of rain 30%. Sunday, mostly sunny. A chance of showers in the afternoon. Highs in the lower 80s. Chance of rain 30%. At 1 a.m., in Sioux City, the temperature was 53 and the dew point 25. The relative humidity was 33%. Wind was east at 12 miles an hour. The pressure was 30.21 inches and rising. Elsewhere in northwest Iowa, Morris was partly cloudy and 46. In Sheldon, the temperature was missing. Cherokee was clear and 46. Spencer was clear and 38. Storm Lake was clear and 50. Other conditions across the

northern plain, farther east in Iowa, skies ranged from clear to partly cloudy. Speed was 58 at Des Moines, 51 at Cedar Rapids, and 45 at Waterloo. In eastern Nebraska, skies ranged from clear to partly cloudy, and temperatures were between 51 and 54 degrees. In eastern South Dakota, skies ranged from clear to partly cloudy. Speed was 41 at Mitchell, 47 at Yankton, and 43 at Sioux Falls. And in southern Minnesota, it was clear, with a temperature of 45 at Mankato, 46 at Minneapolis, and 43 at Rochester. At Worthington, it was partly cloudy, with a temperature of 41. At Marshall, the weather conditions were not available. Once again, at 1 a.m. Sioux City had a temperature of 53. A weather message for the following county, Cherokee, Iowa. Frost advisory in effect from 3 a.m. to 9 a.m. Monday. What? Temperatures as low as 34 will result in frost formation. Where? Buena Vista and Cherokee counties. When? From 3 a.m. to 9 a.m. Monday. Impact. Frost could harm sensitive outdoor vegetation. Sensitive outdoor plants may be killed if left uncovered. A weather message for the following counties in Iowa, Sioux and O'Brien. Frost advisory remains in effect from 3 a.m. to 9 a.m. Monday. What? Temperatures as low as 33 will result in frost formation. Where? Portions of northwest Iowa, southwest Minnesota, and east central and southeast South Dakota. When? From 3 a.m. to 9 a.m. Monday. Impact. Frost could harm sensitive outdoor vegetation. Sensitive outdoor plants may be killed if left uncovered. The current time is 1:25 a.m. Central Daylight Time. Operating on a frequency of 162.475 MHz, this is NOAA Weather Radio Station WXL62, broadcasting from a transmitter near Lawton, Iowa. Our program originates from the National Weather Service in Sioux Falls and serves Sioux City and the surrounding Siouxland area. This hazardous weather outlook is from northwest Iowa, west central Iowa, southwest Minnesota, northeast Nebraska, central South Dakota, east central South Dakota, south central South Dakota, and southeast South Dakota. For tonight, frost is expected to develop over portions of the area tonight, mainly along and east of Lake Huron, South Dakota to Sioux Falls, South Dakota to Storm Lake, Iowa line. Protect sensitive vegetation. For Monday through Saturday, fire weather concerns continue through the upcoming week with dry conditions and occasionally windy periods. Monday, Tuesday, and Thursday appear to see the highest threats for elevated fire weather conditions. Tuesday stands out as the day with highest risk for elevated to near critical fire weather conditions. Spotter activation is not expected at this time. Your National Weather Service forecast for Siouxland. Overnight, mostly clear. Lows in the lower 40s. Northeast winds 5 to 10 miles an hour. Monday, sunny, warmer with highs in the lower 80s. Southeast winds 5 to 10 miles an hour, becoming south 10 to 15 miles an hour in the afternoon. Monday night, partly cloudy. Not as cool with lows in the upper 60s. South winds 15 to 20 miles an hour with gusts up to 35 miles an hour. Tuesday, partly sunny in the morning, then clearing. Highs around 80. West winds 10 to 15 miles an hour, becoming northwest 15 to 20 miles an hour in the afternoon. Tuesday night, mostly clear. Cooler with lows in the upper 40s. Northwest winds 15 to 20 miles an hour with gusts up to 30 miles an hour, diminishing to around 5 miles an hour after midnight. Wednesday, sunny. Highs in the upper 70s. Wednesday night, mostly clear. Lows around 50. Thursday, mostly sunny and windy. Highs in the lower 80s. Thursday night, partly cloudy with a chance of showers and thunderstorms in the evening, then mostly cloudy after midnight. Breezy with lows in the upper 50s. Chance of rain 30%. Friday, mostly sunny. Highs in the upper 80s. Friday night, partly cloudy. Lows in the upper 60s. Saturday, mostly sunny.

in Sheldon. The temperature was missing. Cherokee was clear and 46. Spencer was clear and 38. Storm Lake was clear and 50. Other conditions across the northern plains, farther east in Iowa, skies ranged from clear to partly cloudy. It was 58 at Des Moines, 51 at Cedar Rapids, and 45 at Waterloo. In eastern Nebraska, skies ranged from clear to partly cloudy, and temperatures were between 51 and 54 degrees. In eastern South Dakota, skies ranged from clear to partly cloudy. It was 41 at Mitchell, 47 at Yankton, and 43 at Sioux Falls. And in southern Minnesota, it was clear, with a temperature of 45 at Mankato, 46 at Minneapolis, and 43 at Rochester. At Worthington, it was partly cloudy, with a temperature of 41. At Marshall, the weather conditions were not available. Once again, at 1 a.m., Sioux City had a temperature of 53. A weather message for the following counties, Cherokee, Iowa. Frost advisory in effect from 3 a.m. to 9 a.m. Monday. What? Temperatures as low as 34 will result in frost formation. Where? Buena Vista from Cherokee counties. When? From 3 a.m. to 9 a.m. Monday. Impact. Frost could harm sensitive outdoor vegetation. Sensitive outdoor plants may be killed if left uncovered. A weather message for the following counties in Iowa, Sioux and O'Brien. Frost advisory remains in effect from 3 a.m. to 9 a.m. Monday. What? Temperatures as low as 33 will result in frost formation. Where? Portions of northwest Iowa, southwest Minnesota, and east central and southeast South Dakota. When? From 3 a.m. to 9 a.m. Monday. Impact. Frost could harm sensitive outdoor vegetation. Sensitive outdoor plants may be killed if left uncovered. The current time is 1:31 a.m. Central Daylight Time. Operating on a frequency of 162.475 MHz, this is NOAA Weather Radio Station WXL62, broadcasting from a transmitter near Lawton, Iowa. Our program originates from the National Weather Service in Sioux Falls and serves Sioux City and the surrounding Siouxland area. This hazardous weather outlook is for northwest Iowa, west central Iowa, southwest Minnesota, northeast Nebraska, central South Dakota, east central South Dakota, south central South Dakota, and southeast South Dakota. For tonight, frost is expected to develop over portions of the area tonight, mainly along the east of Lake Huron, South Dakota to Sioux Falls, South Dakota to Storm Lake, Iowa line. Protect sensitive vegetation. For Monday through Saturday, fire weather concerns continue through the upcoming week with dry conditions and occasionally windy periods. Monday, Tuesday, and Thursday appear to see the highest threats for elevated fire weather conditions. Tuesday stands out as the day with highest risk for elevated to near critical fire weather conditions. Fodder activation is not expected at this time. Your National Weather Service forecast for Siouxland. Overnight, mostly clear. Lows in the lower 40s. Northeast wind 5 to 10 miles an hour. Monday, your National Weather Service forecast for Siouxland. Overnight, mostly clear. Lows in the lower 40s. Northeast wind 5 to 10 miles an hour. Monday, sunny, warmer with highs in the lower 80s. Southeast wind 5 to 10 miles an hour, becoming south 10 to 15 miles an hour in the afternoon. Monday night, partly cloudy. Not as cool as lows in the upper 50s. South winds 15 to 20 miles an hour with gusts up to 35 miles an hour. Tuesday, partly sunny in the morning, then clearing. Highs around 80. West winds 10 to 15 miles an hour, becoming northwest 15 to 20 miles an hour in the afternoon. Tuesday night, mostly clear. Cooler with lows in the upper 40s. Northwest winds 15 to 20 miles an hour with gusts up to 30 miles an hour, diminishing to around 5 miles an hour after midnight. Wednesday, sunny. Highs in the upper 70s. Wednesday night, mostly clear. Lows around 50. Thursday, mostly sunny and windy,

is in the lower 80s. Thursday night, partly cloudy with a chance of showers and thunderstorms in the evening, then mostly cloudy after midnight. Breezy with lows in the upper 60s. Chance of rain 30%. Friday, mostly sunny. Highs in the upper 80s. Friday night, partly cloudy. Lows in the upper 60s. Saturday, mostly sunny. Highs in the mid 80s. Saturday night, mostly clear in the evening, then becoming partly cloudy. A chance of showers. Lows in the upper 60s. Chance of rain 30%. Sunday, mostly sunny. A chance of showers in the afternoon. Highs in the lower 80s. Chance of rain 30%. At 1 a.m., in Sioux City, the temperature was 53 and the dew point 25. The relative humidity was 33%. Wind was east at 12 miles an hour. The pressure was 30.21 inches and rising. Elsewhere in northwest Iowa, Morris was partly cloudy and 46. In Sheldon, the temperature was missing. Cherokee was clear and 46. Spencer was clear and 38. Storm Lake was clear and 50. Other conditions across the northern plains, farther east in Iowa, skies ranged from clear to partly cloudy. It was 58 at Des Moines, 51 at Cedar Rapids, and 45 at Waterloo. In eastern Nebraska, skies ranged from clear to partly cloudy, and temperatures were between 51 and 54 degrees. In eastern South Dakota, skies ranged from clear to partly cloudy. It was 41 at Mitchell, 47 at Yankton, and 43 at Sioux Falls. And in southern Minnesota, it was clear, with a temperature of 45 at Mankato, 46 at Minneapolis, and 43 at Rochester. At Worthington, it was partly cloudy, with a temperature of 41. At Marshall, the weather conditions were not available. Once again, at 1 a.m., Sioux City had a temperature of 53. A weather message for the following county, Cherokee, Iowa. Frost advisory in effect from 3 a.m. to 9 a.m. Monday. What? Temperatures as low as 34 will result in frost formation. Where? Yuma Vista and Cherokee counties. When? From 3 a.m. to 9 a.m. Monday. Impact. Frost could harm sensitive outdoor vegetation. Sensitive outdoor plants may be killed if left uncovered. A weather message for the following counties in Iowa, Sioux and O'Brien. Frost advisory remains in effect from 3 a.m. to 9 a.m. Monday. What? Temperatures as low as 33 will result in frost formation. Where? Portions of northwest Iowa, southwest Minnesota, and east central and southeast South Dakota. When? From 3 a.m. to 9 a.m. Monday. Impact. Frost could harm sensitive outdoor vegetation. Sensitive outdoor plants may be killed if left uncovered. The current time is 1:37 a.m. Central Daylight Time. Operating on a frequency of 162.475 MHz, this is NOAA Weather Radio Station WXL62, broadcasting from a transmitter near Lawton, Iowa. Our program originates from the National Weather Service in Sioux Falls and serves Sioux City and the surrounding Siouxland area. This hazardous weather outlook is for northwest Iowa, west central Iowa, southwest Minnesota, northeast Nebraska, central South Dakota, east central South Dakota, south central South Dakota, and southeast South Dakota. For tonight, frost is expected to develop over portions of the area tonight, mainly along and east of Lake Huron, South Dakota to Sioux Falls, South Dakota to Storm Lake, Iowa line. Protect sensitive vegetation. For Monday through Saturday, fire weather concerns continue through the upcoming week with dry conditions and occasionally windy periods. Monday, Tuesday, and Thursday appear to see the highest threats for elevated fire weather conditions. Tuesday stands out as the day with highest risk for elevated to near critical fire weather conditions. Fodder activation is not expected at this time. Your National Weather Service forecast for Siouxland. Rest of tonight, mostly clear. Lows in the lower 40s. East winds 5 to 10 miles an hour. Monday, sunny, warmer with highs in the lower 80s.

southeast winds 5 to 10 miles an hour, becoming south 10 to 15 miles an hour in the afternoon. Monday night, partly cloudy. Not as cool as lows in the upper 50s. South winds 15 to 20 miles an hour with gusts up to 35 miles an hour. Tuesday, partly sunny in the morning, then clearing. Highs in the upper 70s. Northwest winds 15 to 20 miles an hour with gusts up to 35 miles an hour. Tuesday night, mostly clear. Cooler with lows in the upper 40s. Northwest winds 15 to 20 miles an hour with gusts up to 35 miles an hour, diminishing to around 5 miles an hour after midnight. Wednesday, sunny. Highs in the upper 70s. Wednesday night, mostly clear. Lows around 50. Thursday, mostly sunny and windy. Highs in the mid-80s. Thursday night, partly cloudy in the evening, then mostly cloudy with a chance of showers after midnight. Breezy with lows in the upper 50s. Chance of rain 30%. Friday, partly sunny in the morning, then clearing. Highs in the upper 80s. Friday night, partly cloudy in the evening, then becoming mostly clear. Lows in the mid-50s. Saturday, mostly sunny. Highs in the mid-80s. Saturday night, partly cloudy with a chance of showers in the evening, then mostly cloudy after midnight. Lows in the upper 50s. Chance of rain 30%. Sunday, mostly sunny. A chance of showers in the afternoon. Highs in the lower 80s. Chance of rain 30%. At 1 a.m., in Sioux City, the temperature was 53 and the dew point 25. The relative humidity was 33%. Wind was east at 12 miles an hour. The pressure was 30.21 inches and rising. Elsewhere in northwest Iowa, Morris was partly cloudy and 46. In Sheldon, the temperature was missing. Cherokee was clear and 46. Spencer was clear and 38. Storm Lake was clear and 50. Other conditions across the northern plains, farther east in Iowa, skies ranged from clear to partly cloudy. It was 58 at Des Moines, 51 at Cedar Rapids, and 45 at Waterloo. In eastern Nebraska, skies ranged from clear to partly cloudy, and temperatures were between 51 and 54 degrees. In eastern South Dakota, skies ranged from clear to partly cloudy. It was 41 at Mitchell, 47 at Yankton, and 43 at Sioux Falls. And in southern Minnesota, it was clear, with a temperature of 45 at Mankato, 46 at Minneapolis, and 43 at Rochester. At Worthington, it was partly cloudy, with a temperature of 41. At Marshall, the weather conditions were not available. Once again, at 1 a.m., Sioux City had a temperature of 53. A weather message for the following county, Cherokee, Iowa. Frost advisory in effect from 3 a.m. to 9 a.m. Monday. What? Temperatures as low as 34 will result in frost formation. Where? Buena Vista and Cherokee counties. When? From 3 a.m. to 9 a.m. Monday. Impact. Frost could harm sensitive outdoor vegetation. Sensitive outdoor plants may be killed if left uncovered. A weather message for the following counties in Iowa, Sioux and O'Brien. Frost advisory remains in effect from 3 a.m. to 9 a.m. Monday. What? Temperatures as low as 33 will result in frost formation. Where? Portions of northwest Iowa, southwest Minnesota, and east central and southeast South Dakota. When? From 3 a.m. to 9 a.m. Monday. Impact. Frost could harm sensitive outdoor vegetation. Sensitive outdoor plants may be killed if left uncovered. The current time is 1:43 a.m. Central Daylight Time. Operating on a frequency of 162.475 MHz, this is NOAA Weather Radio Station WXL62, broadcasting from a transmitter near Lawton, Iowa. Our program originates from the National Weather Service in Sioux Falls and serves Sioux City and the surrounding Siouxland area. This hazardous weather outlook is for northwest Iowa, west central Iowa, southwest Minnesota, northeast Nebraska, central South Dakota, east

Central South Dakota, South Central South Dakota, and Southeast South Dakota. For tonight, frost is expected to develop over portions of the area tonight, mainly along the east of A's Huron, South Dakota to Sioux Falls, South Dakota to Storm Lake, Iowa line. Protect sensitive vegetation. For Monday through Saturday, fire weather concerns continue through the upcoming week with dry conditions and occasionally windy periods. Monday, Tuesday and Thursday appear to see the highest threats for elevated fire weather conditions. Tuesday stands out as the day with highest risk for elevated to near critical fire weather conditions. Fodder activation is not expected at this time. Your National Weather Service forecast for Sioux Lance. West of tonight, mostly clear. Lows in the lower 40s. East winds 5 to 10 miles an hour. Monday, sunny, warmer with highs in the lower 80s. Southeast winds 5 to 10 miles an hour, becoming south 10 to 15 miles an hour in the afternoon. Monday night, partly cloudy. Not as cool with lows in the upper 50s. South winds 15 to 20 miles an hour with gusts up to 35 miles an hour. Tuesday, partly sunny in the morning, then clearing. Highs in the upper 70s. Northwest winds 15 to 20 miles an hour with gusts up to 35 miles an hour. Tuesday night, mostly clear. Cooler with lows in the upper 40s. Northwest winds 15 to 20 miles an hour with gusts up to 35 miles an hour, diminishing to around 5 miles an hour after midnight. Wednesday, sunny. Highs in the upper 70s. Wednesday night, mostly clear. Lows around 50. Thursday, mostly sunny and windy. Highs in the mid-80s. Thursday night, partly cloudy in the evening, then mostly cloudy with a chance of showers after midnight. Breezy with lows in the upper 50s. Chance of rain 30%. Friday, partly sunny in the morning, then clearing. Highs in the upper 80s. Friday night, partly cloudy in the evening, then becoming mostly clear. Lows in the mid-50s. Saturday, mostly sunny. Highs in the mid-80s. Saturday night, partly cloudy with a chance of showers in the evening, then mostly cloudy after midnight. Lows in the upper 50s. Chance of rain 30%. Sunday, mostly sunny. A chance of showers in the afternoon. Highs in the lower 80s. Chance of rain 30%. At 1 a.m., in Sioux City, the temperature was 53 and the dew point 25. The relative humidity was 33%. Wind was east at 12 miles an hour. The pressure was 30.21 inches and rising. Elsewhere in northwest Iowa, Morris was partly cloudy and 46. In Sheldon, the temperature was missing. Cherokee was clear and 46. Spencer was clear and 38. Storm Lake was clear and 50. Other conditions across the northern plains, farther east in Iowa, skies ranged from clear to partly cloudy. It was 58 at Des Moines, 51 at Cedar Rapids, and 45 at Waterloo. In eastern Nebraska, skies ranged from clear to partly cloudy, and temperatures were between 51 and 54 degrees. In eastern South Dakota, skies ranged from clear to partly cloudy. It was 41 at Mitchell, 47 at Yankton, and 43 at Sioux Falls. And in southern Minnesota, it was clear, with a temperature of 45 at Mankato, 46 at Minneapolis, and 43 at Rochester. At Worthington, it was partly cloudy, with a temperature of 41. At Marshall, the weather conditions were not available. Once again, at 1 a.m., Sioux City had a temperature of 53. A weather message for the following county, Cherokee, Iowa. Frost advisory in effect from 3 a.m. to 9 a.m. Monday. What? Temperatures as low as 34 will result in frost formation. Where? Buena Vista and Cherokee counties. When? From 3 a.m. to 9 a.m. Monday. Impact. Frost could harm sensitive outdoor vegetation. Sensitive outdoor plants may be killed if left uncovered. A weather message for the following counties in Iowa, Sioux and O'Brien. Frost advisory remains in effect from 3 a.m. to 9 a.m.
Monday. What? Temperatures as low as 33 will result in frost formation. Where? Portions of northwest Iowa, southwest Minnesota, and east central and southeast South Dakota. When? From 3 a.m. to 9 a.m. Monday. Impact. Frost could harm sensitive outdoor vegetation. Sensitive outdoor plants may be killed if left uncovered. The current time is 1:49 a.m. Central Daylight Time. Operating on a frequency of 162.475 MHz, this is NOAA Weather Radio Station WXL62, broadcasting from a transmitter near Lawton, Iowa. Our program originates from the National Weather Service in Sioux Falls and serves Sioux City and the surrounding Siouxland area. This hazardous weather outlook is for northwest Iowa, west central Iowa, southwest Minnesota, northeast Nebraska, central South Dakota, east central South Dakota, south central South Dakota, and southeast South Dakota. For tonight, frost is expected to develop over portions of the area tonight, mainly along the east of Lake Huron, South Dakota to Sioux Falls, South Dakota to Storm Lake, Iowa line. Protect sensitive vegetation. For Monday through Saturday, fire weather concerns continue through the upcoming week with dry conditions and occasionally windy periods. Monday, Tuesday, and Thursday appear to see the highest threat for elevated fire weather conditions. Tuesday stands out as the day with highest risk for elevated to near critical fire weather conditions. Spotter activation is not expected at this time. Your National Weather Service forecast for Siouxland. Rest of tonight, mostly clear. Lows in the lower 40s. East winds 5 to 10 miles an hour. Monday, sunny, warmer with highs in the lower 80s. Southeast winds 5 to 10 miles an hour, becoming south 10 to 15 miles an hour in the afternoon. Monday night, partly cloudy. Not as cool as lows in the upper 50s. South winds 15 to 20 miles an hour with gusts up to 35 miles an hour. Tuesday, partly sunny in the morning, then clearing. Highs in the upper 70s. Northwest winds 15 to 20 miles an hour with gusts up to 35 miles an hour. Tuesday night, mostly clear. Cooler with lows in the upper 40s. Northwest winds 15 to 20 miles an hour with gusts up to 35 miles an hour, diminishing to around 5 miles an hour after midnight. Wednesday, sunny. Highs in the upper 70s. Wednesday night, mostly clear. Lows around 50. Thursday, mostly sunny and windy. Highs in the mid-80s. Thursday night, partly cloudy in the evening, then mostly cloudy with a chance of showers after midnight. Breezy with lows in the upper 60s. Chance of rain 30%. Friday, partly sunny in the morning, then clearing. Highs in the upper 80s. Friday night, partly cloudy in the evening, then becoming mostly clear. Lows in the mid-50s. Saturday, mostly sunny. Highs in the mid-80s. Saturday night, partly cloudy with a chance of showers in the evening, then mostly cloudy after midnight. Lows in the upper 50s. Chance of rain 30%. Sunday, mostly sunny. A chance of showers in the afternoon. Highs in the lower 80s. Chance of rain 30%. At 1 a.m., in Sioux City, the temperature was 53 and the dew point 25. The relative humidity was 33%. Wind was east at 12 miles an hour. The pressure was 30.21 inches and rising. Elsewhere in northwest Iowa, Mars was partly cloudy and 46. In Sheldon, the temperature was missing. Cherokee was clear and 46. Spencer was clear and 38. Storm Lake was clear and 50. Other conditions across the northern plain, farther east in Iowa, skies ranged from clear to partly cloudy. It was 58 at Des Moines, 51 at Cedar Rapids, and 45 at Waterloo. In eastern Nebraska, skies ranged from clear to partly cloudy, and temperatures were between 51 and 54 degrees. In eastern South Dakota, skies ranged from clear to partly cloudy. It was 41 at Mitchell, 47 at Yankton, and 43 at Sioux Falls. And in southern Minnesota,

It was clear with a temperature of 45 at Mankato, 46 at Minneapolis, and 43 at Rochester. At Worthington, it was partly cloudy with a temperature of 41. At Marshall, the weather conditions were not available. Once again, at 1 a.m., Sioux City had a temperature of 53. A weather message for the following counties: Cherokee, Iowa. Frost advisory in effect from 3 a.m. to 9 a.m. Monday. What? Temperatures as low as 34 will result in frost formation. Where? Buena Vista and Cherokee counties. When? From 3 a.m. to 9 a.m. Monday. Impact. Frost could harm sensitive outdoor vegetation. Sensitive outdoor plants may be killed if left uncovered. A weather message for the following counties in Iowa: Sioux and O'Brien. Frost advisory remains in effect from 3 a.m. to 9 a.m. Monday. What? Temperatures as low as 33 will result in frost formation. Where? Portions of northwest Iowa, southwest Minnesota, and east central and southeast South Dakota. When? From 3 a.m. to 9 a.m. Monday. Impact. Frost could harm sensitive outdoor vegetation. Sensitive outdoor plants may be killed if left uncovered. The current time is 1:55 a.m. Central Daylight Time. Operating on a frequency of 162.475 megahertz, this is NOAA Weather Radio Station WXL62, broadcasting from a transmitter near Lawton, Iowa. Our program originates from the National Weather Service in Sioux Falls and serves Sioux City and the surrounding Siouxland area. This hazardous weather outlook is from northwest Iowa, west central Iowa, southwest Minnesota, northeast Nebraska, central South Dakota, east central South Dakota, south central South Dakota, and southeast South Dakota. For tonight, frost is expected to develop over portions of the area tonight, mainly along the east of Lake Huron, South Dakota to Sioux Falls, South Dakota to Storm Lake, Iowa line. Protect sensitive vegetation. For Monday through Saturday, fire weather concerns continue through the upcoming week with dry conditions and occasionally windy periods. Monday, Tuesday, and Thursday appear to see the highest threats for elevated fire weather conditions. Tuesday stands out as the day with highest risk for elevated severe critical fire weather conditions. Spotter activation is not expected at this time. Your National Weather Service forecast for Siouxland. West of tonight, mostly clear. Lows in the lower 40s. East wind 5 to 10 miles an hour. Monday, sunny, warmer with highs in the lower 80s. Southeast wind 5 to 10 miles an hour, becoming south 10 to 15 miles an hour in the afternoon. Monday night, partly cloudy. Not as cool as lows in the upper 50s. South winds 15 to 20 miles an hour with gusts up to 35 miles an hour. Tuesday, partly sunny in the morning, then clearing. Highs in the upper 70s. Northwest winds 15 to 20 miles an hour with gusts up to 35 miles an hour. Tuesday night, mostly clear. Cooler with lows in the upper 40s. Northwest winds 15 to 20 miles an hour with gusts up to 35 miles an hour, diminishing to around 5 miles an hour after midnight. Wednesday, sunny. Highs in the upper 70s. Wednesday night, mostly clear. Lows around 50. Thursday, mostly sunny and windy. Highs in the mid 80s. Thursday night, partly cloudy in the evening, then mostly cloudy with a chance of showers after midnight. Breezy with lows in the upper 50s. Chance of rain 30%. Friday, partly sunny in the morning, then clearing. Highs in the upper 80s. Friday night, partly cloudy in the evening, then becoming mostly clear. Lows in the mid 50s. Saturday, mostly sunny. Highs in the mid 80s. Saturday night, partly cloudy with a chance of showers in the evening, then mostly cloudy after midnight. Lows in the upper 50s. Chance of rain 30%. Sunday, mostly sunny. A chance of showers in the afternoon. Highs in the lower 80s. Chance of rain 30%. At 1 a.m., in Sioux City, the temperature was 53 and the dew point 25. The relative...
humidity was 33%. Wind was east at 12 miles an hour. The pressure was 30.21 inches and rising. Elsewhere in northwest Iowa, Morris was partly cloudy and 46. In Sheldon, the temperature was missing. Cherokee was clear and 46. Spencer was clear and 38. Storm Lake was clear and 50. Other conditions across the northern plains, farther east in Iowa, skies ranged from clear to partly cloudy. Dew was 58 at Des Moines, 51 at Cedar Rapids, and 45 at Waterloo. In eastern Nebraska, skies ranged from clear to partly cloudy, and temperatures were between 51 and 54 degrees. In eastern South Dakota, skies ranged from clear to partly cloudy. Dew was 41 at Mitchell, 47 at Yankton, and 43 at Sioux Falls. And in southern Minnesota, it was clear, with a temperature of 45 at Mankato, 46 at Minneapolis, and 43 at Rochester. At Worthington, it was partly cloudy, with a temperature of 41. At Marshall, the weather conditions were not available. Once again, at 1 a.m., Sioux City had a temperature of 53. A weather message for the following county, Cherokee, Iowa. Frost advisory in effect from 3 a.m. to 9 a.m. Monday. What? Temperatures as low as 34 will result in frost formation. Where? Buena Vista and Cherokee counties. When? From 3 a.m. to 9 a.m. Monday. Impact. Frost could harm sensitive outdoor vegetation. Sensitive outdoor plants may be killed if left uncovered. A weather message for the following counties in Iowa, Sioux and O'Brien. Frost advisory remains in effect from 3 a.m. to 9 a.m. Monday. What? Temperatures as low as 33 will result in frost formation. Where? Portions of northwest Iowa, southwest Minnesota, and east central and southeast South Dakota. When? From 3 a.m. to 9 a.m. Monday. Impact. Frost could harm sensitive outdoor vegetation. Sensitive outdoor plants may be killed if left uncovered. The current time is 2:01 a.m. Central Daylight Time. Operating on a frequency of 162.475 MHz, this is NOAA Weather Radio Station WXL62, broadcasting from a transmitter near Lawton, Iowa. Our program originates from the National Weather Service in Sioux Falls and serves Sioux City and the surrounding Siouxland area. This hazardous weather outlook is for northwest Iowa, west central Iowa, southwest Minnesota, northeast Nebraska, central South Dakota, east central South Dakota, south central South Dakota, and southeast South Dakota. For tonight, frost is expected to develop over portions of the area tonight, mainly along and east of Lake Huron, South Dakota to Sioux Falls, South Dakota to Storm Lake, Iowa line. Protect sensitive vegetation. For Monday through Saturday, fire weather concerns continue through the upcoming week with dry conditions and occasionally windy periods. Monday, Tuesday, and Thursday appear to see the highest threat for elevated fire weather conditions. Tuesday stands out as the day with highest risk for elevated to near critical fire weather conditions. Fodder activation is not expected at this time. Your National Weather Service forecast for Siouxland. Rest of tonight, mostly clear. Lows in the upper 30s. East winds 5 to 10 miles an hour. Monday, sunny, warmer with highs in the lower 80s. Southeast winds 5 to 10 miles an hour, becoming south 10 to 15 miles an hour in the afternoon. Monday night, partly cloudy. Not as cool with lows in the upper 50s. South winds 15 to 20 miles an hour with gusts up to 35 miles an hour. Tuesday, partly sunny in the morning, then clearing. Highs in the upper 70s. Northwest winds 15 to 20 miles an hour with gusts up to 35 miles an hour. Tuesday night, mostly clear. Cooler with lows in the upper 40s. Northwest winds 15 to 20 miles an hour with gusts up to 35 miles an hour, diminishing to around 5 miles an hour after midnight. Wednesday, sunny. Highs in the upper 70s. Wednesday night, mostly clear. Lows around 50. Thursday, mostly sunny and windy.

highs in the mid-80s. Thursday night, partly cloudy in the evening, then mostly cloudy with a chance of showers after midnight. Breezy with lows in the upper 50s. Chance of rain 30%. Friday, partly sunny in the morning, then clearing. Highs in the upper 80s. Friday night, partly cloudy in the evening, then becoming mostly clear. Lows in the mid-50s. Saturday, mostly sunny. Highs in the mid-80s. Saturday night, partly cloudy with a chance of showers in the evening, then mostly cloudy after midnight. Lows in the upper 50s. Chance of rain 30%. Sunday, mostly sunny. A chance of showers in the afternoon. Highs in the lower 80s. Chance of rain 30%. At 2 a.m., in Sioux City, the temperature was 48 and the dew point 26. The relative humidity was 42%. Wind was southeast at 6 miles an hour. The pressure was 30.21 inches and steady. Elsewhere in northwest Iowa, Morris was mostly cloudy and 45. Spencer was clear and 40. Other conditions across the northern plains, farther east in Iowa, scattered rains from clear to partly cloudy. It was 55 at Des Moines, 49 at Cedar Rapids, and 43 at Waterloo. In eastern Nebraska, skies ranged from clear to partly cloudy. It was 54 at Lincoln, 58 at Omaha, and 52 at Norfolk. In eastern South Dakota, skies ranged from clear to partly cloudy, and temperatures were between 42 and 47 degrees. And in southern Minnesota, it was clear, with a temperature of 43 at Mankato, 44 at Minneapolis, and 43 at Rochester. At Worthington, it was partly cloudy, with a temperature of 40. At Marshall, the weather conditions were not available. Once again, at 2 a.m., Sioux City had a temperature of 48. A weather message for the following county, Cherokee, Iowa. Frost advisory in effect from 3 a.m. to 9 a.m. Monday. What? Temperatures as low as 34 will result in frost formation. Where? Buena Vista and Cherokee counties. When? From 3 a.m. to 9 a.m. Monday. Impact. Frost could harm sensitive outdoor vegetation. Sensitive outdoor plants may be killed if left uncovered. A weather message for the following counties in Iowa, Sioux and O'Brien. Frost advisory remains in effect from 3 a.m. to 9 a.m. Monday. What? Temperatures as low as 33 will result in frost formation. Where? Portions of northwest Iowa, southwest Minnesota, and east central and southeast South Dakota. When? From 3 a.m. to 9 a.m. Monday. Impact. Frost could harm sensitive outdoor vegetation. Sensitive outdoor plants may be killed if left uncovered. The current time is 2:07 a.m. Central Daylight Time. Operating on a frequency of 162.475 MHz, this is NOAA Weather Radio Station WXL62, broadcasting from a transmitter near Lawton, Iowa. Our program originates from the National Weather Service in Sioux Falls and serves Sioux City and the surrounding Siouxland area. This hazardous weather outlook is for northwest Iowa, west central Iowa, southwest Minnesota, northeast Nebraska, central South Dakota, east central South Dakota, south central South Dakota, and southeast South Dakota. For tonight, frost is expected to develop over portions of the area tonight, mainly along the east of Lake Huron, South Dakota to Sioux Falls, South Dakota to Storm Lake, Iowa line. Protect sensitive vegetation. For Monday through Saturday, fire weather concerns continue through the upcoming week with dry conditions and occasionally windy periods. Monday, Tuesday, and Thursday appear to see the highest threats for elevated fire weather conditions. Tuesday stands out as the day with highest risk for elevated to near critical fire weather conditions. Fodder activation is not expected at this time. Your National Weather Service forecast for Siouxland. Rest of tonight, mostly clear. Lows in the upper 30s. East winds 5 to 10 miles an hour. Monday, sunny, warmer with highs in the lower 80s. Southeast winds 5 to 10 miles an hour, becoming south 10 to 15 miles an hour in the afternoon.

Monday night, partly cloudy. Not as cool with lows in the upper 50s. South winds 15 to 20 miles an hour with gusts up to 35 miles an hour. Tuesday, partly sunny in the morning, then clearing. Highs in the upper 70s. Northwest winds 15 to 20 miles an hour with gusts up to 35 miles an hour. Tuesday night, mostly clear. Cooler with lows in the upper 40s. Northwest winds 15 to 20 miles an hour with gusts up to 35 miles an hour, diminishing to around 5 miles an hour after midnight. Wednesday, sunny. Highs in the upper 70s. Wednesday night, mostly clear. Lows around 50. Thursday, mostly sunny and windy. Highs in the mid-80s. Thursday night, partly cloudy in the evening, then mostly cloudy with a chance of showers after midnight. Breezy with lows in the upper 50s. Chance of rain 30%. Friday, partly sunny in the morning, then clearing. Highs in the upper 80s. Friday night, partly cloudy in the evening, then becoming mostly clear. Lows in the mid-50s. Saturday, mostly sunny. Highs in the mid-80s. Saturday night, partly cloudy with a chance of showers in the evening, then mostly cloudy after midnight. Lows in the upper 50s. Chance of rain 30%. Sunday, mostly sunny. A chance of showers in the afternoon. Highs in the lower 80s. Chance of rain 30%. At 2 a.m., in Sioux City, the temperature was 48 and the dew point 26. The relative humidity was 42%. Wind was southeast at 6 miles an hour. The pressure was 30.21 inches and steady. Elsewhere in northwest Iowa, Morris was mostly cloudy and 45. In Sheldon, the temperature was missing. Cherokee was partly cloudy and 39. Spencer was partly cloudy and 40. Storm Lake was partly cloudy and 48. Other conditions across the northern plains, farther east in Iowa, skies range from clear to partly cloudy. It was 55 at Des Moines, 49 at Cedar Rapids, and 43 at Waterloo. In eastern Nebraska, skies range from clear to partly cloudy. It was 54 at Lincoln, 58 at Omaha, and 52 at Norfolk. In eastern South Dakota, it was partly cloudy, and temperatures were between 42 and 47 degrees. And in southern Minnesota, it was clear, with a temperature of 43 at Mankato, 44 at Minneapolis, and 43 at Rochester. At Worthington, it was partly cloudy, with a temperature of 40. At Marshall, the weather conditions were not available. Once again, at 2 a.m. Sioux City had a temperature of 48. A weather message for the following counties, Cherokee, Iowa. Frost advisory in effect from 3 a.m. to 9 a.m. Monday. What? Temperatures as low as 34 will result in frost formation. Where? Yuma Vista and Cherokee counties. When? From 3 a.m. to 9 a.m. Monday. Impact. Frost could harm sensitive outdoor vegetation. Sensitive outdoor plants may be killed if left uncovered. A weather message for the following counties in Iowa, Sioux and O'Brien. Frost advisory remains in effect from 3 a.m. to 9 a.m. Monday. What? Temperatures as low as 33 will result in frost formation. Where? Portions of northwest Iowa, southwest Minnesota, and east central and southeast South Dakota. When? From 3 a.m. to 9 a.m. Monday. Impact. Frost could harm sensitive outdoor vegetation. Sensitive outdoor plants may be killed if left uncovered. The current time is 2:13 a.m. Central Daylight Time. Operating on a frequency of 162.475 MHz, this is NOAA Weather Radio Station WXL62, broadcasting from a transmitter near Lawton, Iowa. Our program originates from the National Weather Service in Sioux Falls and serves Sioux City and the surrounding Siouxland area. This hazardous weather outlook is for northwest Iowa, west-central Iowa, southwest Minnesota, northeast Nebraska, central South Dakota, east-central South Dakota, south-central South Dakota, and southeast South Dakota. For tonight, frost is

expected to develop over portions of the area tonight, mainly along the east of Lake Huron, South Dakota to Sioux Falls, South Dakota to Storm Lake, Iowa line. Protect sensitive vegetation. For Monday through Saturday, fire weather concerns continue through the upcoming week with dry conditions and occasionally windy periods. Monday, Tuesday and Thursday appear to see the highest threats for elevated fire weather conditions. Tuesday stands out as the day with highest risk for elevated to near critical fire weather conditions. Fodder activation is not expected at this time. Your National Weather Service forecast for Sioux Lake. West of tonight, mostly clear. Lows in the upper 30s. East wind 5 to 10 miles an hour. Monday, sunny, warmer with highs in the lower 80s. Southeast wind 5 to 10 miles an hour, becoming south 10 to 15 miles an hour in the afternoon. Monday night, partly cloudy. Not as cool with lows in the upper 50s. South winds 15 to 20 miles an hour with gusts up to 35 miles an hour. Tuesday, partly sunny in the morning, then clearing. Highs in the upper 70s. Northwest winds 15 to 20 miles an hour with gusts up to 35 miles an hour. Tuesday night, mostly clear. Cooler with lows in the upper 40s. Northwest winds 15 to 20 miles an hour with gusts up to 35 miles an hour, diminishing to around 5 miles an hour after midnight. Wednesday, sunny. Highs in the upper 70s. Wednesday night, mostly clear. Lows around 50. Thursday, mostly sunny and windy. Highs in the mid-80s. Thursday night, partly cloudy in the evening, then mostly cloudy with a chance of showers after midnight. Breezy with lows in the upper 50s. Chance of rain 30%. Friday, partly sunny in the morning, then clearing. Highs in the upper 80s. Friday night, partly cloudy in the evening, then becoming mostly clear. Lows in the mid-50s. Saturday, mostly sunny. Highs in the mid-80s. Saturday night, partly cloudy with a chance of showers in the evening, then mostly cloudy after midnight. Lows in the upper 50s. Chance of rain 30%. Sunday, mostly sunny. A chance of showers in the afternoon. Highs in the lower 80s. Chance of rain 30%. At 2 a.m., in Sioux City, the temperature was 48 and a dew point 26. The relative humidity was 42%. Wind was southeast at 6 miles an hour. The pressure was 30.21 inches and steady. Elsewhere in northwest Iowa, Morris was mostly cloudy and 45. In Sheldon, the temperature was missing. Cherokee was partly cloudy and 39. Spencer was partly cloudy and 40. Storm Lake was partly cloudy and 48. Other conditions across the northern plains, farther east in Iowa, skies ranged from clear to partly cloudy. It was 55 at Des Moines, 49 at Cedar Rapids, and 43 at Waterloo. In eastern Nebraska, skies ranged from clear to partly cloudy. It was 54 at Lincoln, 58 at Omaha, and 52 at Norfolk. In eastern South Dakota, it was partly cloudy, and temperatures were between 42 and 47 degrees. And in southern Minnesota, it was clear, with a temperature of 43 at Mankato, 44 at Minneapolis, and 43 at Rochester. At Worthington, it was partly cloudy, with a temperature of 40. At Marshall, the weather conditions were not available. Once again, at 2 a.m. Sioux City had a temperature of 48. A weather message for the following counties, Cherokee, Iowa. Frost advisory in effect from 3 a.m. to 9 a.m. Monday. What? Temperatures as low as 34 will result in frost formation. Where? Yuma Vista and Cherokee counties. When? From 3 a.m. to 9 a.m. Monday. Impact. Frost could harm sensitive outdoor vegetation. Sensitive outdoor plants may be killed if left uncovered. A weather message for the following counties in Iowa, Sioux and O'Brien. Frost advisory remains in effect from 3 a.m. to 9 a.m. Monday. What? Temperatures as low as 33 will result in frost formation.
where portions of northwest Iowa, southwest Minnesota, and east central and southeast South Dakota. When, from 3 a.m. to 9 a.m. Monday. Impact. Frost could harm sensitive outdoor vegetation. Sensitive outdoor plants may be killed if left uncovered. The current time is 2:19 a.m. Central Daylight Time. Operating on a frequency of 162.475 MHz, this is NOAA Weather Radio Station WXL62, broadcasting from a transmitter near Lawton, Iowa. Our program originates from the National Weather Service in Sioux Falls and serves Sioux City and the surrounding Sioux Land area. This hazardous weather outlook is for northwest Iowa, west central Iowa, southwest Minnesota, northeast Nebraska, central South Dakota, east central South Dakota, south central South Dakota, and southeast South Dakota. For tonight, frost is expected to develop over portions of the area tonight, mainly along the east of Lake Huron, South Dakota to Sioux Falls, South Dakota to Storm Lake, Iowa line. Protect sensitive vegetation. For Monday through Saturday, fire weather concerns continue through the upcoming week with dry conditions and occasionally windy periods. Monday, Tuesday, and Thursday appear to see the highest threat for elevated fire weather conditions. Tuesday stands out as the day with highest risk for elevated to near critical fire weather conditions. Spotter activation is not expected at this time. Your National Weather Service forecast for Sioux Lake. Rest of tonight, mostly clear. Lows in the upper 30s. East winds 5 to 10 miles an hour. Monday, sunny, warmer with highs in the lower 80s. Southeast winds 5 to 10 miles an hour, becoming south 10 to 15 miles an hour in the afternoon. Monday night, partly cloudy. Not as cool as lows in the upper 60s. South winds 15 to 20 miles an hour with gusts up to 35 miles an hour. Tuesday, partly sunny in the morning, then clearing. Highs in the upper 70s. Northwest winds 15 to 20 miles an hour with gusts up to 35 miles an hour. Tuesday night, mostly clear. Cooler with lows in the upper 40s. Northwest winds 15 to 20 miles an hour with gusts up to 35 miles an hour, diminishing to around 5 miles an hour after midnight. Wednesday, sunny. Highs in the upper 70s. Wednesday night, mostly clear. Lows around 50. Thursday, mostly sunny and windy. Highs in the mid-80s. Thursday night, partly cloudy in the evening, then mostly cloudy with a chance of showers after midnight. Breezy with lows in the upper 60s. Chance of rain 30%. Friday, partly sunny in the morning, then clearing. Highs in the upper 80s. Friday night, partly cloudy in the evening, then becoming mostly clear. Lows in the mid-50s. Saturday, mostly sunny. Highs in the mid-80s. Saturday night, partly cloudy with a chance of showers in the evening, then mostly cloudy after midnight. Lows in the upper 50s. Chance of rain 30%. Sunday, mostly sunny. A chance of showers in the afternoon. Highs in the lower 80s. Chance of rain 30%. At 2 a.m. in Sioux City, the temperature was 48 and the dew point 26. The relative humidity was 42%. Wind was southeast at 6 miles an hour. The pressure was 30.21 inches and steady. Elsewhere in northwest Iowa, Morris was mostly cloudy and 45. In Sheldon, the temperature was missing. Cherokee was partly cloudy and 39. Spencer was partly cloudy and 40. Storm Lake was partly cloudy and 48. Other conditions across the northern plains, farther east in Iowa, skies ranged from clear to partly cloudy. It was 55 at Des Moines, 49 at Cedar Rapids, and 43 at Waterloo. In eastern Nebraska, skies ranged from clear to partly cloudy. It was 54 at Lincoln, 58 at Omaha, and 52 at Norfolk. In eastern South Dakota, it was partly cloudy, and temperatures were between 42 and 47 degrees. And in southern Minnesota, it was clear, with a temperature of 43 at Mankato, 44.

43 in Rochester. At Worthington, it was partly cloudy, with a temperature of 40. At Marshall, the weather conditions were not available. Once again, at 2 a.m. Sioux City had a temperature of 48. A weather message for the following counties, Cherokee, Iowa. Frost advisory in effect from 3 a.m. to 9 a.m. Monday. What? Temperatures as low as 34 will result in frost formation. Where? Buena Vista and Cherokee counties. When? From 3 a.m. to 9 a.m. Monday. Impact. Frost could harm sensitive outdoor vegetation. Sensitive outdoor plants may be killed if left uncovered. A weather message for the following counties in Iowa, Sioux and O'Brien. Frost advisory remains in effect from 3 a.m. to 9 a.m. Monday. What? Temperatures as low as 33 will result in frost formation. Where? Portions of northwest Iowa, southwest Minnesota, and east central and southeast South Dakota. When? From 3 a.m. to 9 a.m. Monday. Impact. Frost could harm sensitive outdoor vegetation. Sensitive outdoor plants may be killed if left uncovered. The current time is 2:25 a.m. Central Daylight Time. Operating on a frequency of 162.475 MHz, this is NOAA Weather Radio Station WXL62, broadcasting from a transmitter near Lawton, Iowa. Our program originates from the National Weather Service in Sioux Falls and serves Sioux City and the surrounding Siouxland area. This hazardous weather outlook is for northwest Iowa, west central Iowa, southwest Minnesota, northeast Nebraska, central South Dakota, east central South Dakota, south central South Dakota, and southeast South Dakota. For tonight, frost is expected to develop over portions of the area tonight, mainly along and east of Lake Huron, South Dakota to Sioux Falls, South Dakota to Storm Lake, Iowa line. Protect sensitive vegetation. For Monday through Saturday, fire weather concerns continue through the upcoming week with dry conditions and occasionally windy periods. Monday, Tuesday, and Thursday appear to see the highest threat for elevated fire weather conditions. Tuesday stands out as the day with highest risk for elevated to near critical fire weather conditions. Water activation is not expected at this time. Your National Weather Service forecast for Siouxland. Rest of tonight, mostly clear. Lows in the upper 30s. East winds 5 to 10 miles an hour. Monday, sunny, warmer with highs in the lower 80s. Southeast winds 5 to 10 miles an hour, becoming south 10 to 15 miles an hour in the afternoon. Monday night, partly cloudy. Not as cool as lows in the upper 50s. South winds 15 to 20 miles an hour with gusts up to 35 miles an hour. Tuesday, partly sunny in the morning, then clearing. Highs in the upper 70s. Northwest winds 15 to 20 miles an hour with gusts up to 35 miles an hour. Tuesday night, mostly clear. Cooler with lows in the upper 40s. Northwest winds 15 to 20 miles an hour with gusts up to 35 miles an hour, diminishing to around 5 miles an hour after midnight. Wednesday, sunny. Highs in the upper 70s. Wednesday night, mostly clear. Lows around 50. Thursday, mostly sunny and windy. Highs in the mid-80s. Thursday night, partly cloudy in the evening, then mostly cloudy with a chance of showers after midnight. Breezy with lows in the upper 60s. Chance of rain 30%. Friday, partly sunny in the morning, then clearing. Highs in the upper 80s. Friday night, partly cloudy in the evening, then becoming mostly clear. Lows in the mid-50s. Saturday, mostly sunny. Highs in the mid-80s. Saturday night, partly cloudy with a chance of showers in the evening, then mostly cloudy after midnight. Lows in the upper 60s. Chance of rain 30%. Sunday, mostly sunny. A chance of showers in the afternoon. Highs in the lower 80s. Chance of rain 30%. At 2 a.m., in Sioux City, the temperature was 48 and the dew point 26. The relative humidity was 42%. Wind was southeast at 6 miles.

northeastern South Dakota. It was partly cloudy, and temperatures were between 42 and 47 degrees. And in southern Minnesota, it was clear, with a temperature of 43 at Mankato, 44 at Minneapolis, and 43 at Rochester. At Worthington, it was partly cloudy, with a temperature of 40. At Marshall, the weather conditions were not available. Once again, at 2 a.m., the Sioux City had a temperature of 48. A weather message for the following counties: Cherokee, Iowa. Frost advisory in effect from 3 a.m. to 9 a.m. Monday. What? Temperatures as low as 34 will result in frost formation. Where? Buena Vista and Cherokee counties. When? From 3 a.m. to 9 a.m. Monday. Impact. Frost could harm sensitive outdoor vegetation. Sensitive outdoor plants may be killed if left uncovered. A weather message for the following counties in Iowa, Sioux and O'Brien. Frost advisory remains in effect from 3 a.m. to 9 a.m. Monday. What? Temperatures as low as 33 will result in frost formation. Where? Portions of northwest Iowa, southwest Minnesota, and east central and southeast South Dakota. When? From 3 a.m. to 9 a.m. Monday. Impact. Frost could harm sensitive outdoor vegetation. Sensitive outdoor plants may be killed if left uncovered. The current time is 2:31 a.m. Central Daylight Time. Operating on a frequency of 162.475 MHz, this is NOAA Weather Radio Station WXL62, broadcasting from a transmitter near Lawton, Iowa. Our program originates from the National Weather Service in Sioux Falls and serves Sioux City and the surrounding Siouxland area. This hazardous weather outlook is for northwest Iowa, west central Iowa, southwest Minnesota, northeast Nebraska, central South Dakota, east central South Dakota, south central South Dakota, and southeast South Dakota. For tonight, frost is expected to develop over portions of the area tonight, mainly along the east of Lake Huron, South Dakota to Sioux Falls, South Dakota to Storm Lake, Iowa line. Protect sensitive vegetation. For Monday through Saturday, fire weather concerns continue through the upcoming week with dry conditions and occasionally windy periods. Monday, Tuesday, and Thursday appear to see the highest threats for elevated fire weather conditions. Tuesday stands out as the day with highest risk for elevated to near critical fire weather conditions. Fodder activation is not expected at this time. Your National Weather Service forecast for Siouxland. West of tonight, mostly clear. Lows in the upper 30s. East wind 5 to 10 miles an hour. Monday for Siouxland. West of tonight, mostly clear. Lows in the upper 30s. East wind 5 to 10 miles an hour. Monday, sunny, warmer with highs in the lower 80s. Southeast wind 5 to 10 miles an hour, becoming south 10 to 15 miles an hour in the afternoon. Monday night, partly cloudy. Not as cool as lows in the upper 50s. South winds 15 to 20 miles an hour with gusts up to 35 miles an hour. Tuesday, partly sunny in the morning, then clearing. Highs in the upper 70s. Northwest winds 15 to 20 miles an hour with gusts up to 35 miles an hour. Tuesday night, mostly clear. Cooler with lows in the upper 40s. Northwest winds 15 to 20 miles an hour with gusts up to 35 miles an hour, diminishing to around 5 miles an hour after midnight. Wednesday, sunny. Highs in the upper 70s. Wednesday night, mostly clear. Lows around 50. Thursday, mostly sunny and windy. Highs in the mid-80s. Thursday night, partly cloudy in the evening, then mostly cloudy with a chance of showers after midnight. Breezy with lows in the upper 60s. Chance of rain 30%. Friday, partly sunny in the morning, then clearing. Highs in the upper 80s. Friday night, partly cloudy in the evening, then becoming mostly clear. Lows in the mid-60s. Saturday, mostly sunny. Highs in the mid-80s. Saturday night, partly cloudy with a chance of showers in the evening, then mostly cloudy after midnight. Lows in the upper 50s.

chance of rain 30%. Sunday, mostly sunny. A chance of showers in the afternoon. Highs in the lower 80s. Chance of rain 30%. At 2 a.m., in Sioux City, the temperature was 48 and a dew point 26. The relative humidity was 42%. Wind was southeast at 6 miles an hour. The pressure was 30.21 inches and steady. Elsewhere in northwest Iowa, Mars was mostly cloudy and 45. In Sheldon, the temperature was nothing. Cherokee was partly cloudy and 39. Central was partly cloudy and 40. Storm Lake was partly cloudy and 48. Other conditions across the northern plains, farther east in Iowa, skies ranged from clear to partly cloudy. It was 55 at Des Moines, 49 at Cedar Rapids, and 43 at Waterloo. In eastern Nebraska, skies ranged from clear to partly cloudy. It was 54 at Lincoln, 58 at Omaha, and 52 at Norfolk. In eastern South Dakota, it was partly cloudy, and temperatures were between 42 and 47 degrees. And in southern Minnesota, it was clear, with a temperature of 43 at Mankato, 44 at Minneapolis, and 43 at Rochester. At Worthington, it was partly cloudy, with a temperature of 40. At Marshall, the weather conditions were not available. Once again, at 2 a.m., Sioux City had a temperature of 48. A weather message for the following county, Cherokee, Iowa. Frost advisory in effect from 3 a.m. to 9 a.m. Monday. What? Temperatures as low as 34 will result in frost formation. Where? Yuma Vista and Cherokee counties. When? From 3 a.m. to 9 a.m. Monday. Impact. Frost could harm sensitive outdoor vegetation. Sensitive outdoor plants may be killed if left uncovered. A weather message for the following counties in Iowa, Sioux and O'Brien. Frost advisory remains in effect from 3 a.m. to 9 a.m. Monday. What? Temperatures as low as 33 will result in frost formation. Where? Portions of northwest Iowa, southwest Minnesota, and east central and southeast South Dakota. When? From 3 a.m. to 9 a.m. Monday. Impact. Frost could harm sensitive outdoor vegetation. Sensitive outdoor plants may be killed if left uncovered. The current time is 2:37 a.m. Central Daylight Time. Operating on a frequency of 162.475 MHz, this is NOAA Weather Radio Station WXL-62, broadcasting from a transmitter near Lawton, Iowa. Our program originates from the National Weather Service in Sioux Falls and serves Sioux City and the surrounding Siouxland area. This hazardous weather outlook is for northwest Iowa, west central Iowa, southwest Minnesota, northeast Nebraska, central South Dakota, east central South Dakota, south central South Dakota, and southeast South Dakota. For tonight, frost is expected to develop over portions of the area tonight, mainly along the east of Lake Huron, South Dakota to Sioux Falls, South Dakota to Storm Lake, Iowa line. Protect sensitive vegetation. For Monday through Saturday, fire weather concerns continue through the upcoming week with dry conditions and occasionally windy periods. Monday, Tuesday, and Thursday appear to see the highest threat for elevated fire weather conditions. Tuesday stands out as the day with highest risk for elevated to near critical fire weather conditions. Fodder activation is not expected at this time. Your National Weather Service forecast for Siouxland. Rest of tonight, mostly clear. Lows in the upper 30s. East wind 5 to 10 miles an hour. Monday, sunny, warmer with highs in the lower 80s. Southeast wind 5 to 10 miles an hour, becoming south 10 to 15 miles an hour in the afternoon. Monday night, partly cloudy. Not as cool as lows in the upper 60s. South winds 15 to 20 miles an hour with gusts up to 35 miles an hour. Tuesday, partly sunny in the morning, then clearing. Highs in the upper 70s. Northwest winds 15 to 20 miles an hour with gusts up to 35 miles an hour. Tuesday night, mostly clear. Cooler with lows in the upper 40s.

Northwest winds 15 to 20 miles an hour with gusts up to 35 miles an hour, diminishing to around 5 miles an hour after midnight. Wednesday, sunny. Highs in the upper 70s. Wednesday night, mostly clear. Lows around 50. Thursday, mostly sunny and windy. Highs in the mid-80s. Thursday night, partly cloudy in the evening, then mostly cloudy with a chance of showers after midnight. Breezy with lows in the upper 60s. Chance of rain 30%. Friday, partly sunny in the morning, then clearing. Highs in the upper 80s. Friday night, partly cloudy in the evening, then becoming mostly clear. Lows in the mid-50s. Saturday, mostly sunny. Highs in the mid-80s. Saturday night, partly cloudy with a chance of showers in the evening, then mostly cloudy after midnight. Lows in the upper 60s. Chance of rain 30%. Sunday, mostly sunny. A chance of showers in the afternoon. Highs in the lower 80s. Chance of rain 30%. Your National Weather Service forecast for Sioux Lake. Today, sunny, warmer with highs in the lower 80s. Southeast winds 5 to 10 miles an hour, becoming south 10 to 15 miles an hour this afternoon. Tonight, partly cloudy. Not as cool with lows in the upper 60s. South winds 15 to 20 miles an hour with gusts up to 35 miles an hour. Tuesday, partly sunny in the morning, then clearing. Highs in the upper 70s. Northwest winds 15 to 20 miles an hour with gusts up to 35 miles an hour. Tuesday night, mostly clear. Cooler with lows in the upper 40s. Northwest winds 15 to 20 miles an hour with gusts up to 35 miles an hour, diminishing to around 5 miles an hour after midnight. Wednesday, sunny. Highs in the upper 70s. Northwest winds 5 to 10 miles an hour. Wednesday night, mostly clear. Lows around 50. Thursday, mostly sunny and windy. Highs in the mid-80s. Thursday night, partly cloudy in the evening, then mostly cloudy with a chance of showers after midnight. Breezy with lows in the upper 50s. Chance of rain 30%. Friday, partly sunny in the morning, then clearing. Highs in the upper 80s. Friday night, partly cloudy in the evening, then becoming mostly clear. Lows in the mid-50s. Saturday, mostly sunny. Highs in the mid-80s. Saturday night, partly cloudy with a chance of showers in the evening, then mostly cloudy after midnight. Lows in the upper 50s. Chance of rain 30%. Sunday, mostly sunny. A chance of showers in the afternoon. Highs in the lower 80s. Chance of rain 30%. At 2 a.m., in Sioux City, the temperature was 48 and a dew point 26. The relative humidity was 42%. Wind was southeast at 6 miles an hour. The pressure was 30.21 inches and steady. Elsewhere in northwest Iowa, Morris was mostly cloudy and 45. In Sheldon, the temperature was missing. Cherokee was partly cloudy and 39. Central was partly cloudy and 40. Storm Lake was partly cloudy and 48. Other conditions across the northern plain, farther east in Iowa, skies ranged from clear to partly cloudy. It was 55 at Des Moines, 49 at Cedar Rapids, and 43 at Waterloo. In eastern Nebraska, skies ranged from clear to partly cloudy. It was 54 at Lincoln, 58 at Omaha, and 52 at North Fork. In eastern South Dakota, it was partly cloudy, and temperatures were between 42 and 47 degrees. And in southern Minnesota, it was clear, with a temperature of 43 at Mankato, 44 at Minneapolis, and 43 at Rochester. At Worthington, it was partly cloudy, with a temperature of 40. At Marshall, the weather conditions were not available. Once again, at 2 a.m., Sioux City had a temperature of 48. A weather message for the following counties, Cherokee, Iowa. Frost advisory in effect from 3 a.m. to 9 a.m. Monday. What? Temperatures as low as 34 will result in

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0: Frost could harm sensitive outdoor vegetation.
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0: A weather message for the following counties in Iowa, Sioux and O'Brien.
1: Frost advisory remains in effect from 3 a.m. to 9 a.m. Monday.
0: What?
1: Temperatures as low as 33 will result in frost formation.
0: Where?
1: Portions of northwest Iowa, southwest Minnesota, and east central and southeast South Dakota.
0: When?
1: From 3 a.m. to 9 a.m. Monday.
0: Impact. Frost could harm sensitive outdoor vegetation.
1: Sensitive outdoor plants may be killed if left uncovered.
0: The current time is 2:45 a.m. Central Daylight Time. Operating on a frequency of 162.475 megahertz, this is NOAA Weather Radio Station WXL62, broadcasting from a transmitter near Lawton, Iowa. Our program originates from the National Weather Service in Sioux Falls and serves Sioux City and the surrounding Siouxland area. This hazardous weather outlook is for northwest Iowa, west central Iowa, southwest Minnesota, northeast Nebraska, central South Dakota, east central South Dakota, south central South Dakota, and southeast South Dakota. For tonight, frost is expected to develop over portions of the area tonight, mainly along the east of Lake Huron, South Dakota to Sioux Falls, South Dakota to Storm Lake, Iowa line. Protect sensitive vegetation. For Monday through Saturday, fire weather concerns continue through the upcoming week with dry conditions and occasionally windy periods. Monday, Tuesday, and Thursday appear to see the highest threat for elevated fire weather conditions. Tuesday stands out as the day with highest risk for elevated severe critical fire weather conditions. Spotter activation is not expected at this time. Your National Weather Service forecast for Siouxland. Today, sunny, warmer with highs in the lower 80s. Southeast winds 5 to 10 miles an hour, becoming south 10 to 15 miles an hour this afternoon. Tonight, partly cloudy. Not as cool as lows in the upper 50s. South winds 15 to 20 miles an hour with gusts up to 35 miles an hour. Tuesday, partly sunny in the morning, then clearing. Highs in the upper 70s. Northwest winds 15 to 20 miles an hour with gusts up to 35 miles an hour. Tuesday night, mostly clear. Cooler with lows in the upper 40s. Northwest winds 15 to 20 miles an hour with gusts up to 35 miles an hour, diminishing to around 5 miles an hour after midnight. Wednesday, sunny. Highs in the upper 70s. Northwest winds 5 to 10 miles an hour. Wednesday night, mostly clear. Lows around 50. Thursday, mostly sunny and windy. Highs in the mid-80s. Thursday night, partly cloudy in the evening, then mostly cloudy with a chance of showers after midnight. Breezy with lows in the upper 50s. Chance of rain 30%. Friday, partly sunny in the morning, then clearing. Highs in the upper 80s. Friday night, partly cloudy in the evening, then becoming mostly clear. Lows in the mid-50s. Saturday, mostly sunny. Highs in the mid-80s. Saturday night, partly cloudy with a chance of showers in the evening, then mostly cloudy after midnight. Lows in the upper 50s. Chance of rain 30%. Sunday, mostly sunny. A chance of showers in the afternoon. Highs in the lower 80s. Chance of rain 30%. At 2 a.m., in Sioux City, the temperature was 48 and the dew point 26. The relative humidity was 42%. Wind was southeast at 6 miles an hour. The pressure was 30.21 inches and steady. Elsewhere in northwest Iowa, Mars was mostly cloudy and 45. In Sheldon, the temperature was missing. Cherokee was partly cloudy and 39. Center was partly cloudy and 40. Storm Lake was partly cloudy and 48. Other conditions across the northern plains, farther east in Iowa, skies ranged from clear to partly cloudy. It was 55 at Des Moines.
1: 49 at Cedar Rapids, and 43 at Waterloo. In eastern Nebraska, skies ranged from clear to partly cloudy. It was 54 at Lincoln, 58 at Omaha, and 52 at Norfolk. In eastern South Dakota, it was partly cloudy, and temperatures were between 42 and 47 degrees. And in southern Minnesota, it was clear, with a temperature of 43 at Mankato, 44 at Minneapolis, and 43 at Rochester. At Worthington, it was partly cloudy, with a temperature of 40. At Marshall, the weather conditions were not available. Once again, at 2 a.m. Sioux City had a temperature of 48. A weather message for the following county, Cherokee, Iowa. Frost advisory in effect from 3 a.m. to 9 a.m. Monday. What? Temperatures as low as 34 will result in frost formation. Where? Una Vista and Cherokee counties. When? From 3 a.m. to 9 a.m. Monday. Impact. Frost could harm sensitive outdoor vegetation. Sensitive outdoor plants may be killed if left uncovered. A weather message for the following counties in Iowa, Sioux and O'Brien. Frost advisory remains in effect from 3 a.m. to 9 a.m. Monday. What? Temperatures as low as 33 will result in frost formation. Where? Portions of northwest Iowa, southwest Minnesota, and east central and southeast South Dakota. When? From 3 a.m. to 9 a.m. Monday. Impact. Frost could harm sensitive outdoor vegetation. Sensitive outdoor plants may be killed if left uncovered. The current time is 2:51 a.m. Central Daylight Time. Operating on a frequency of 162.475 MHz, this is NOAA Weather Radio Station WXL62, broadcasting from a transmitter near Lawton, Iowa. Our program originates from the National Weather Service in Sioux Falls and serves Sioux City and the surrounding Siouxland area. This hazardous weather outlook is for northwest Iowa, west central Iowa, southwest Minnesota, northeast Nebraska, central South Dakota, east central South Dakota, south central South Dakota, and southeast South Dakota. For tonight, frost is expected to develop over portions of the area tonight, mainly along and east of Lake Huron, South Dakota to Sioux Falls, South Dakota to Storm Lake, Iowa line. Protect sensitive vegetation. For Monday through Saturday, fire weather concerns continue through the upcoming week with dry conditions and occasionally windy periods. Monday, Tuesday, and Thursday appear to see the highest threats for elevated fire weather conditions. Tuesday stands out as the day with highest risk for elevated senior critical fire weather conditions. Fodder activation is not expected at this time. Your National Weather Service forecast for Siouxland. Today, sunny, warmer with highs in the lower 80s. Southeast wind 5 to 10 miles an hour, becoming south 10 to 15 miles an hour this afternoon. Tonight, partly cloudy. Not as cool with lows in the upper 50s. South winds 15 to 20 miles an hour with gusts up to 35 miles an hour. Tuesday, partly sunny in the morning, then clearing. Highs in the upper 70s. Northwest winds 15 to 20 miles an hour with gusts up to 35 miles an hour. Tuesday night, mostly clear. Cooler with lows in the upper 40s. Northwest winds 15 to 20 miles an hour with gusts up to 35 miles an hour, diminishing to around 5 miles an hour after midnight. Wednesday, sunny. Highs in the upper 70s. Northwest winds 5 to 10 miles an hour. Wednesday night, mostly clear. Lows around 50. Thursday, mostly sunny and windy. Highs in the mid-80s. Thursday night, partly cloudy in the evening, then mostly cloudy with a chance of showers after midnight. Breezy with lows in the upper 50s. Chance of rain 30%. Friday, partly sunny in the morning, then clearing. Highs in the upper 80s. Friday night, partly cloudy in the evening, then becoming mostly clear. Lows in the mid-50s. Saturday, mostly sunny. Highs in the mid-80s. Saturday night, partly cloudy with a chance of showers in the evening, then mostly cloudy after midnight. Lows in the upper 50s. Chance of rain 30%.

Sunday, mostly sunny. A chance of showers in the afternoon. Highs in the lower 80s. Chance of rain 30%. At 2 a.m., in Sioux City, the temperature was 48 and the dew point 26. The relative humidity was 42%. Wind was southeast at 6 miles an hour. The pressure was 30.21 inches and steady. Elsewhere in northwest Iowa, Morris was mostly cloudy and 45. In Sheldon, the temperature was missing. Cherokee was partly cloudy and 39. Spencer was partly cloudy and 40. Storm Lake was partly cloudy and 48. Other conditions across the northern plains, farther east in Iowa, skies ranged from clear to partly cloudy. It was 55 at Des Moines, 49 at Cedar Rapids, and 43 at Waterloo. In eastern Nebraska, skies ranged from clear to partly cloudy. It was 54 at Lincoln, 58 at Omaha, and 52 at Norfolk. In eastern South Dakota, it was partly cloudy, and temperatures were between 42 and 47 degrees. And in southern Minnesota, it was clear, with a temperature of 43 at Mankato, 44 at Minneapolis, and 43 at Rochester. At Worthington, it was partly cloudy, with a temperature of 40. At Marshall, the weather conditions were not available. Once again, at 2 a.m. Sioux City had a temperature of 48. A weather message for the following county, Cherokee, Iowa. Frost advisory in effect from 3 a.m. to 9 a.m. Monday. What? Temperatures as low as 34 will result in frost formation. Where? Buena Vista and Cherokee counties. When? From 3 a.m. to 9 a.m. Monday. Impacts. Frost could harm sensitive outdoor vegetation. Sensitive outdoor plants may be killed if left uncovered. A weather message for the following counties in Iowa, Sioux and O'Brien. Frost advisory remains in effect from 3 a.m. to 9 a.m. Monday. What? Temperatures as low as 33 will result in frost formation. Where? Portions of northwest Iowa, southwest Minnesota, and east central and southeast South Dakota. When? From 3 a.m. to 9 a.m. Monday. Impact. Frost could harm sensitive outdoor vegetation. Sensitive outdoor plants may be killed if left uncovered. The current time is 2:57 a.m. Central Daylight Time. Operating on a frequency of 162.475 MHz, this is NOAA Weather Radio Station WXL62, broadcasting from a transmitter near Lawton, Iowa. Our program originates from the National Weather Service in Sioux Falls and serves Sioux City and the surrounding Siouxland area. This hazardous weather outlook is for northwest Iowa, west central Iowa, southwest Minnesota, northeast Nebraska, central South Dakota, east central South Dakota, south central South Dakota, and southeast South Dakota. For tonight, frost is expected to develop over portions of the area tonight, mainly along and east of Lake Huron, South Dakota to Sioux Falls, South Dakota to Storm Lake, Iowa line. Protect sensitive vegetation. For Monday through Saturday, fire weather concerns continue through the upcoming week with dry conditions and occasionally windy periods. Monday, Tuesday, and Thursday appear to see the highest threat for elevated fire weather conditions. Tuesday stands out as the day with highest risk for elevated to near critical fire weather conditions. Fodder activation is not expected at this time. Your National Weather Service forecast for Siouxland. Today, sunny, warmer with highs in the lower 80s. Southeast winds 5 to 10 miles an hour, becoming south 10 to 15 miles an hour this afternoon. Tonight, partly cloudy. Not as cool as lows in the upper 50s. South winds 15 to 20 miles an hour with gusts up to 35 miles an hour. Tuesday, partly sunny in the morning, then clearing. Highs in the upper 70s. Northwest winds 15 to 20 miles an hour with gusts up to 35 miles an hour. Tuesday night, mostly clear. Cooler with lows in the upper 40s. Northwest winds 15 to 20 miles an hour with gusts up to 35 miles an hour, diminishing to around 5 miles an hour after midnight. Wednesday, sunny. High
highs in the upper 70s. Northwest wind 5 to 10 miles an hour. Wednesday night, mostly clear. Lows around 50. Thursday, mostly sunny and windy. Highs in the mid 80s. Thursday night, partly cloudy in the evening, then mostly cloudy with a chance of showers after midnight. Breezy with lows in the upper 50s. Chance of rain 30%. Friday, partly sunny in the morning, then clearing. Highs in the upper 80s. Friday night, partly cloudy in the evening, then becoming mostly clear. Lows in the mid 50s. Saturday, mostly sunny. Highs in the mid 80s. Saturday night, partly cloudy with a chance of showers in the evening, then mostly cloudy after midnight. Lows in the upper 60s. Chance of rain 30%. Sunday, mostly sunny. A chance of showers in the afternoon. Highs in the lower 80s. Chance of rain 30%. At 2 a.m., in Sioux City, the temperature was 48 and a dew point 26. The relative humidity was 42%. Wind was southeast at 6 miles an hour. The pressure was 30.21 inches and steady. Elsewhere in northwest Iowa, Morris was mostly cloudy and 45. In Sheldon, the temperature was missing. Cherokee was partly cloudy and 39. Spencer was partly cloudy and 40. Storm Lake was partly cloudy and 48. Other conditions across the northern plains, farther east in Iowa, skies ranged from clear to partly cloudy. It was 55 at Des Moines, 49 at Cedar Rapids, and 43 at Waterloo. In eastern Nebraska, skies ranged from clear to partly cloudy. It was 54 at Lincoln, 58 at Omaha, and 52 at North Fork. In eastern South Dakota, it was partly cloudy, and temperatures were between 42 and 47 degrees. And in southern Minnesota, it was clear, with a temperature of 43 at Mankato, 44 at Minneapolis, and 43 at Rochester. At Worthington, it was partly cloudy, with a temperature of 40. At Marshall, the weather conditions were not available. Once again, at 2 a.m., Sioux City had a temperature of 48. At 3 a.m., in Sioux City, the temperature was 45 and a dew point 25. The relative humidity was 45%. Wind was south at 3 miles an hour. The pressure was 30.21 inches and steady. Elsewhere in northwest Iowa, Morris was mostly cloudy and 41. Spencer was partly cloudy and 35. Other conditions across the northern plains, farther east in Iowa, it was clear, with a temperature of 46 at Cedar Rapids and 39 at Waterloo. At Des Moines, it was mostly cloudy, with a temperature of 52. In eastern Nebraska, at Lincoln, it was partly cloudy, with a temperature of 54. At North Fork, it was mostly cloudy, with a temperature of 50. At Omaha, it was cloudy, with a temperature of 57. In eastern South Dakota, it was partly cloudy, and temperatures were between 42 and 46 degrees. And in southern Minnesota, it was clear, with a temperature of 42 at Mankato, 44 at Minneapolis, and 41 at Rochester. At Worthington, it was partly cloudy, with a temperature of 37. At Marshall, the weather conditions were not available. Once again, at 3 a.m., Sioux City had a temperature of 45. A weather message for the following county, Cherokee, Iowa. Frost advisory in effect from 3 a.m. to 9 a.m. Monday. What? Temperatures as low as 34 will result in frost formation. Where? Buena Vista and Cherokee counties. When? From 3 a.m. to 9 a.m. Monday. Impact. Frost could harm sensitive outdoor vegetation. Sensitive outdoor plants may be killed if left uncovered. A weather message for the following counties in Iowa, Sioux and O'Brien. Frost advisory remains in effect from 3 a.m. to 9 a.m. Monday. What? Temperatures as low as 33 will result in frost formation. Where? Portions of northwest Iowa, southwest Minnesota, and east central and southeast South Dakota. When? From 3 a.m. to 9 a.m. Monday. Impact. Frost could harm sensitive.

outdoor vegetation. Sensitive outdoor plants may be killed if left uncovered. The current time is 3:04 a.m. Central Daylight Time. Operating on a frequency of 162.475 MHz, this is NOAA Weather Radio Station WXL62, broadcasting from a transmitter near Lawton, Iowa. Our program originates from the National Weather Service in Sioux Falls and serves Sioux City and the surrounding Siouxland area. This hazardous weather outlook is from northwest Iowa, west central Iowa, southwest Minnesota, northeast Nebraska, central South Dakota, east central South Dakota, south central South Dakota, and southeast South Dakota. For tonight, frost is expected to develop over portions of the area tonight, mainly along the east of Lake Huron, South Dakota to Sioux Falls, South Dakota to Storm Lake, Iowa line. Protect sensitive vegetation. For Monday through Saturday, fire weather concerns continue through the upcoming week with dry conditions and occasionally windy periods. Monday, Tuesday, and Thursday appear to see the highest threat for elevated fire weather conditions. Tuesday stands out as the day with highest risk for elevated severe critical fire weather conditions. Fodder activation is not expected at this time. Your National Weather Service forecast for Siouxland. Today, sunny, warmer with highs in the lower 80s. Southeast winds 5 to 10 miles an hour, becoming south 10 to 15 miles an hour this afternoon. Tonight, partly cloudy. Not as cool with lows in the upper 50s. South winds 15 to 20 miles an hour with gusts up to 35 miles an hour. Tuesday, partly sunny in the morning, then clearing. Highs in the upper 70s. Northwest winds 15 to 20 miles an hour with gusts up to 35 miles an hour. Tuesday night, mostly clear. Cooler with lows in the upper 40s. Northwest winds 15 to 20 miles an hour with gusts up to 35 miles an hour, diminishing to around 5 miles an hour after midnight. Wednesday, sunny. Highs in the upper 70s. Northwest winds 5 to 10 miles an hour. Wednesday night, mostly clear. Lows around 50. Thursday, mostly sunny and windy. Highs in the mid-80s. Thursday night, partly cloudy in the evening, then mostly cloudy with a chance of showers after midnight. Breezy with lows in the upper 50s. Chance of rain 30%. Friday, partly sunny in the morning, then clearing. Highs in the upper 80s. Friday night, partly cloudy in the evening, then becoming mostly clear. Lows in the mid-50s. Saturday, mostly sunny. Highs in the mid-80s. Saturday night, partly cloudy with a chance of showers in the evening, then mostly cloudy after midnight. Lows in the upper 60s. Chance of rain 30%. Sunday, mostly sunny. A chance of showers in the afternoon. Highs in the lower 80s. Chance of rain 30%. At 3 a.m., in Sioux City, the temperature was 45 and the dew point 25. The relative humidity was 45%. Wind was south at 3 miles an hour. The pressure was 30.21 inches and steady. Elsewhere in northwest Iowa, Mars was mostly cloudy and 41. Spencer was partly cloudy and 35. Other conditions across the northern plains, farther east in Iowa, it was clear with a temperature of 46 at Cedar Rapids and 39 at Waterloo. At Des Moines, it was mostly cloudy with a temperature of 52. In eastern Nebraska at Lincoln, it was partly cloudy with a temperature of 54. At Norfolk, it was mostly cloudy with a temperature of 50. At Omaha, it was cloudy with a temperature of 57. In eastern South Dakota, it was partly cloudy and temperatures were between 42 and 46 degrees. And in southern Minnesota, it was clear with a temperature of 42 at Mankato, 44 at Minneapolis, and 41 at Rochester. At Worthington, it was partly cloudy with a temperature of 37. At Marshall, the weather conditions were not available. Once again, at 3 a.m., Sioux City had a temperature of 45. A weather message for the following counties, Cherokee, Iowa. Frost advisory in effect

to 9 a.m. Monday. What? Temperatures as low as 34 will result in frost formation. Where? In the Vista and Cherokee counties. When? From 3 a.m. to 9 a.m. Monday. Impact. Frost could harm sensitive outdoor vegetation. Sensitive outdoor plants may be killed if left uncovered. A weather message for the following counties in Iowa, Sue and O'Brien. Frost advisory remains in effect from 3 a.m. to 9 a.m. Monday. What? Temperatures as low as 33 will result in frost formation. Where? Portions of northwest Iowa, southwest Minnesota, and east central and southeast South Dakota. When? From 3 a.m. to 9 a.m. Monday. Impact. Frost could harm sensitive outdoor vegetation. Sensitive outdoor plants may be killed if left uncovered. The current time is 3:10 a.m. Central Daylight Time. Operating on a frequency of 162.475 MHz, this is NOAA Weather Radio Station WXL62, broadcasting from a transmitter near Lawton, Iowa. Our program originates from the National Weather Service in Sioux Falls and serves Sioux City and the surrounding Siouxland area. This hazardous weather outlook is from northwest Iowa, west central Iowa, southwest Minnesota, northeast Nebraska, central South Dakota, east central South Dakota, south central South Dakota, and southeast South Dakota. For tonight, frost is expected to develop over portions of the area tonight, mainly along the east of Lake Huron, South Dakota to Sioux Falls, South Dakota to Storm Lake, Iowa line. Protect sensitive vegetation. For Monday through Saturday, fire weather concerns continue through the upcoming week with dry conditions and occasionally windy periods. Monday, Tuesday, and Thursday appear to see the highest threats for elevated fire weather conditions. Tuesday stands out as the day with highest risk for elevated to near critical fire weather conditions. Fodder activation is not expected at this time. Your National Weather Service forecast for Siouxland. Today, sunny, warmer with highs in the lower 80s. Southeast winds 5 to 10 miles an hour, becoming south 10 to 15 miles an hour this afternoon. Tonight, partly cloudy. Not as cool with lows in the upper 50s. South winds 15 to 20 miles an hour with gusts up to 35 miles an hour. Tuesday, partly sunny in the morning, then clearing. Highs in the upper 70s. Northwest winds 15 to 20 miles an hour with gusts up to 35 miles an hour. Tuesday night, mostly clear. Cooler with lows in the upper 40s. Northwest winds 15 to 20 miles an hour with gusts up to 35 miles an hour, diminishing to around 5 miles an hour after midnight. Wednesday, sunny. Highs in the upper 70s. Northwest winds 5 to 10 miles an hour. Wednesday night, mostly clear. Lows around 50. Thursday, mostly sunny and windy. Highs in the mid-80s. Thursday night, partly cloudy in the evening, then mostly cloudy with a chance of showers after midnight. Breezy with lows in the upper 60s. Chance of rain 30%. Friday, partly sunny in the morning, then clearing. Highs in the upper 80s. Friday night, partly cloudy in the evening, then becoming mostly clear. Lows in the mid-60s. Saturday, mostly sunny. Highs in the mid-80s. Saturday night, partly cloudy with a chance of showers in the evening, then mostly cloudy after midnight. Lows in the upper 50s. Chance of rain 30%. Sunday, mostly sunny. A chance of showers in the afternoon. Highs in the lower 80s. Chance of rain 30%. At 3 a.m. in Sioux City, the temperature was 45 and the dew point 25. The relative humidity was 45%. Wind was south at 3 miles an hour. The pressure was 30.21 inches and steady. Elsewhere in northwest Iowa, Morris was mostly cloudy and 41. Sheldon was clear and 39. Cherokee was clear and 37. Spencer was clear and 35. Storm Lake was clear and 46. Other conditions across the northern plains, farther east in Iowa, it was clear with a temperature of 46 at Cedar Rapids.
Rapids, and 39 at Waterloo. At Des Moines, it was mostly cloudy, with a temperature of 52. In eastern Nebraska at Lincoln, it was partly cloudy, with a temperature of 54. At Norfolk, it was mostly cloudy, with a temperature of 50. At Omaha, it was cloudy, with a temperature of 57. In eastern South Dakota, skies ranged from clear to partly cloudy, and temperatures were between 42 and 46 degrees. And in southern Minnesota, it was clear, with a temperature of 37 at Worthington, 42 at Mankato, 44 at Minneapolis, and 41 at Rochester. At Marshall, the weather conditions were not available. Once again, at 3 a.m. Sioux City had a temperature of 45. A weather message for the following county, Cherokee, Iowa. Frost advisory in effect from 3 a.m. to 9 a.m. Monday. What? Temperatures as low as 34 will result in frost formation. Where? Buena Vista and Cherokee counties. When? From 3 a.m. to 9 a.m. Monday. Impact. Frost could harm sensitive outdoor vegetation. Sensitive outdoor plants may be killed if left uncovered. A weather message for the following counties in Iowa, Sioux and O'Brien. Frost advisory remains in effect from 3 a.m. to 9 a.m. Monday. What? Temperatures as low as 33 will result in frost formation. Where? Portions of northwest Iowa, southwest Minnesota, and east central and southeast South Dakota. When? From 3 a.m. to 9 a.m. Monday. Impact. Frost could harm sensitive outdoor vegetation. Sensitive outdoor plants may be killed if left uncovered. The current time is 3:16 a.m. Central Daylight Time. Operating on a frequency of 162.475 MHz, this is NOAA Weather Radio Station WXL62, broadcasting from a transmitter near Lawton, Iowa. Our program originates from the National Weather Service in Sioux Falls and serves Sioux City and the surrounding Sioux Land area. This hazardous weather outlook is from northwest Iowa, west central Iowa, southwest Minnesota, northeast Nebraska, central South Dakota, east central South Dakota, south central South Dakota, and southeast South Dakota. For tonight, frost is expected to develop over portions of the area tonight, mainly along the east of Lake Huron, South Dakota to Sioux Falls, South Dakota to Storm Lake, Iowa line. Protect sensitive vegetation. For Monday through Saturday, fire weather concerns continue through the upcoming week with dry conditions and occasionally windy periods. Monday, Tuesday, and Thursday appear to see the highest threat for elevated fire weather conditions. Tuesday stands out as the day with highest risk for elevated to near critical fire weather conditions. Fodder activation is not expected at this time. This hazardous weather outlook is for northwest Iowa, west central Iowa, southwest Minnesota, northeast Nebraska, central South Dakota, east central South Dakota, south central South Dakota, and southeast South Dakota. For today and tonight, high fire danger will be in place near and east of Interstate 29 as wind gusts of 25 to 35 miles an hour combine with low relative humidity. For Tuesday through Sunday, fire weather concerns continue through the upcoming week with dry conditions and occasionally windy periods. Tuesday and Thursday appear to see the highest threats for elevated to near critical fire weather conditions. Both days will see wind gusts of 30 to 40 miles an hour, possibly around 45 miles an hour on Thursday. Fodder activation is not expected at this time. This hazardous weather outlook is for northwest Iowa, west central Iowa, southwest Minnesota, northeast Nebraska, central South Dakota, east central South Dakota, south central South Dakota, and southeast South Dakota. For today and tonight, high fire danger will be in place near and west of Interstate 29 as wind gusts of 25 to 35 miles an hour combined with low relative humidity. For Tuesday through Sunday, fire weather concerns continue through the upcoming week with dry conditions and occasionally windy periods. Tuesday and Thursday appear to see the highest threat for elevated to near critical fire weather conditions. Both days will see wind gusts of 30 to 40 miles an hour, possibly around 45 miles an hour on Thursday. Fodder activation is not expected at this time.
your National Weather Service forecast for Sioux Lake. Today, sunny, warmer with highs in the lower 80s. Southeast winds 5 to 10 miles an hour, becoming south 10 to 15 miles an hour this afternoon. Tonight, partly cloudy. Got as cool as lows in the upper 60s. South winds 15 to 20 miles an hour with gusts up to 35 miles an hour. Tuesday, partly sunny in the morning, then clearing. Highs in the upper 70s. Northwest winds 15 to 20 miles an hour with gusts up to 35 miles an hour. Tuesday night, mostly clear. Cooler with lows in the upper 40s. Northwest winds 15 to 20 miles an hour with gusts up to 35 miles an hour, diminishing to around 5 miles an hour after midnight. Wednesday, sunny. Highs in the upper 70s. Northwest winds 5 to 10 miles an hour. Wednesday night, mostly clear. Lows around 50. Thursday, mostly sunny and windy. Highs in the mid-80s. Thursday night, partly cloudy in the evening, then mostly cloudy with a chance of showers after midnight. Breezy with lows in the upper 50s. Chance of rain 30%. Friday, partly sunny in the morning, then clearing. Highs in the upper 80s. Friday night, partly cloudy in the evening, then becoming mostly clear. Lows in the mid-50s. Saturday, mostly sunny. Highs in the mid-80s. Saturday night, partly cloudy with a chance of showers in the evening, then mostly cloudy after midnight. Lows in the upper 50s. Chance of rain 30%. Sunday, mostly sunny. A chance of showers in the afternoon. Highs in the lower 80s. Chance of rain 30%. At 3 a.m., in Sioux City, the temperature was 45 and the dew point 25. The relative humidity was 45%. Wind was south at 3 miles an hour. The pressure was 30.21 inches and steady. Elsewhere in northwest Iowa, Morris was mostly cloudy and 41. Sheldon was clear and 39. Cherokee was clear and 37. Spencer was clear and 35. Storm Lake was clear and 46. Other conditions across the northern plains, farther east in Iowa, it was clear, with a temperature of 46 at Cedar Rapids and 39 at Waterloo. At Des Moines, it was mostly cloudy, with a temperature of 52. In eastern Nebraska at Lincoln, it was partly cloudy, with a temperature of 54. At Norfolk, it was mostly cloudy, with a temperature of 50. At Omaha, it was cloudy, with a temperature of 57. In eastern South Dakota, skies ranged from clear to partly cloudy, and temperatures were between 42 and 46 degrees. And in southern Minnesota, it was clear, with a temperature of 37 at Worthington, 42 at Mankato, 44 at Minneapolis, and 41 at Rochester. At Marshall, the weather conditions were not available. Once again, at 3 a.m., Sioux City had a temperature of 45. A weather message for the following counties, Cherokee, Iowa. Frost advisory in effect from 3 a.m. to 9 a.m. Monday. What? Temperatures as low as 34 will result in frost formation. Where? Buena Vista and Cherokee counties. When? From 3 a.m. to 9 a.m. Monday. Impact. Frost could harm sensitive outdoor vegetation. Sensitive outdoor plants may be killed if left uncovered. A weather message for the following counties in Iowa, Sioux and O'Brien. Frost advisory remains in effect from 3 a.m. to 9 a.m. Monday. What? Temperatures as low as 33 will result in frost formation. Where? Portions of northwest Iowa, southwest Minnesota, and east central and southeast South Dakota. When? From 3 a.m. to 9 a.m. Monday. Impact. Frost could harm sensitive outdoor vegetation. Sensitive outdoor plants may be killed if left uncovered. The current time is 3:24 a.m. Central Daylight Time. Operating on a frequency of 162.475 MHz, this is NOAA Weather Radio Station WXL62, broadcasting from a transmitter near Lawton, Iowa. Our program originates from the National Weather Service in Sioux Falls and serves

this city and the surrounding Siouxland area. This hazardous weather outlook is for northwest Iowa, west central Iowa, southwest Minnesota, northeast Nebraska, central South Dakota, east central South Dakota, south central South Dakota, and southeast South Dakota. For today and tonight, high fire danger will be in place near and west of Interstate 29 as wind gusts of 25 to 35 miles an hour combined with low relative humidity. For Tuesday through Sunday, fire weather concerns continue through the upcoming week with dry conditions and occasionally windy periods. Tuesday and Thursday appear to see the highest threats for elevated to near critical fire weather conditions. Both days will see wind gusts of 30 to 40 miles an hour, possibly around 45 miles an hour on Thursday. Fodder activation is not expected at this time. Your National Weather Service forecast for Siouxland. Today, sunny, warmer with highs in the lower 80s. Southeast wind 5 to 10 miles an hour, becoming south 10 to 15 miles an hour this afternoon. Tonight, partly cloudy. Not as cool as lows in the upper 50s. South winds 15 to 20 miles an hour with gusts up to 35 miles an hour. Tuesday, partly sunny in the morning, then clearing. Highs in the upper 70s. Northwest winds 15 to 20 miles an hour with gusts up to 35 miles an hour. Tuesday night, mostly clear. Cooler with lows in the upper 40s. Northwest winds 15 to 20 miles an hour with gusts up to 35 miles an hour, diminishing to around 5 miles an hour after midnight. Wednesday, sunny. Highs in the upper 70s. Northwest wind 5 to 10 miles an hour. Wednesday night, mostly clear. Lows around 50. Thursday, mostly sunny and windy. Highs in the mid-80s. Thursday night, partly cloudy in the evening, then mostly cloudy with a chance of showers after midnight. Breezy with lows in the upper 50s. Chance of rain 30%. Friday, partly sunny in the morning, then clearing. Highs in the upper 80s. Friday night, partly cloudy in the evening, then becoming mostly clear. Lows in the mid-50s. Saturday, mostly sunny. Highs in the mid-80s. Saturday night, partly cloudy with a chance of showers in the evening, then mostly cloudy after midnight. Lows in the upper 50s. Chance of rain 30%. Sunday, mostly sunny. A chance of showers in the afternoon. Highs in the lower 80s. Chance of rain 30%. At 3 a.m., in Sioux City, the temperature was 45 and the dew point 25. The relative humidity was 45%. Wind was south at 3 miles an hour. The pressure was 30.21 inches and steady. Elsewhere in northwest Iowa, Morris was mostly cloudy and 41. Sheldon was clear and 39. Cherokee was clear and 37. Spencer was clear and 35. Storm Lake was clear and 46. Other conditions across the northern plains, farther east in Iowa, it was clear, with a temperature of 46 at Cedar Rapids and 39 at Waterloo. At Des Moines, it was mostly cloudy, with a temperature of 52. In eastern Nebraska at Lincoln, it was partly cloudy, with a temperature of 54. At Norfolk, it was mostly cloudy, with a temperature of 50. At Omaha, it was cloudy, with a temperature of 57. In eastern South Dakota, skies ranged from clear to partly cloudy, and temperatures were between 42 and 46 degrees. And in southern Minnesota, it was clear, with a temperature of 37 at Worthington, 42 at Mankato, 44 at Minneapolis, and 41 at Rochester. At Marshall, the weather conditions were not available. Once again, at 3 a.m., Sioux City had a temperature of 45. A weather message for the following county, Cherokee, Iowa. Frost advisory in effect from 3 a.m. to 9 a.m. Monday. What? Temperatures as low as 34 will result in frost formation. Where? Buena Vista and Cherokee counties. When? From 3 a.m. to 9 a.m. Monday. Impact. Frost could harm sensitive outdoor vegetation. Sensitive outdoor plants may be killed if left uncovered.

Station WXL62 broadcasting from a transmitter near Lawton, Iowa. Our program originates from the National Weather Service in Sioux Falls and serves Sioux City and the surrounding Siouxland area. This hazardous weather outlook is for northwest Iowa, west central Iowa, southwest Minnesota, northeast Nebraska, central South Dakota, east central South Dakota, south central South Dakota, and southeast South Dakota. For today and tonight, high fire danger will be in place near and west of Interstate 29 as wind gusts of 25 to 35 miles an hour combined with low relative humidity. For Tuesday through Sunday, fire weather concerns continue through the upcoming week with dry conditions and occasionally windy periods. Tuesday and Thursday appear to see the highest threat for elevated to near critical fire weather conditions. Both days will see wind gusts of 30 to 40 miles an hour, possibly around 45 miles an hour on Thursday. Fodder activation is not expected at this time. Your National Weather Service forecast for Siouxland. Today, sunny, warmer with highs in the lower 80s. Southeast winds 5 to 10 miles an hour, becoming south 10 to 15 miles an hour this afternoon. Tonight, partly cloudy. Not as cool as lows in the upper 60s. South winds 15 to 20 miles an hour with gusts up to 35 miles an hour. Tuesday, partly sunny in the morning, then clearing. Highs in the upper 70s. Northwest winds 15 to 20 miles an hour with gusts up to 35 miles an hour. Tuesday night, mostly clear. Cooler with lows in the upper 40s. Northwest winds 15 to 20 miles an hour with gusts up to 35 miles an hour, diminishing to around 5 miles an hour after midnight. Wednesday, sunny. Highs in the upper 70s. Northwest winds 5 to 10 miles an hour. Wednesday night, mostly clear. Lows around 50. Thursday, mostly sunny and windy. Highs in the mid-80s. Thursday night, partly cloudy in the evening, then mostly cloudy with a chance of showers after midnight. Breezy with lows in the upper 60s. Chance of rain 30%. Friday, partly sunny in the morning, mostly cloudy with a chance of showers after midnight. Breezy with lows in the upper 50s. Chance of rain 30%. Friday, partly sunny in the morning, then clearing. Highs in the upper 80s. Friday night, partly cloudy in the evening, then becoming mostly clear. Lows in the mid-50s. Saturday, mostly sunny. Highs in the mid-80s. Saturday night, partly cloudy with a chance of showers in the evening, then mostly cloudy after midnight. Lows in the upper 50s. Chance of rain 30%. Sunday, mostly sunny. A chance of showers in the afternoon. Highs in the lower 80s. Chance of rain 30%. At 3 a.m. in Sioux City, the temperature was 45 and a dew point 25. The relative humidity was 45%. Wind was south at 3 miles an hour. The pressure was 30.21 inches and steady. Elsewhere in northwest Iowa, Morris was mostly cloudy and 41. Sheldon was clear and 39. Cherokee was clear and 37. Spencer was clear and 35. Storm Lake was clear and 46. Other conditions across the northern plains, farther east in Iowa, it was clear, with a temperature of 46 at Cedar Rapids and 39 at Waterloo. At Des Moines, it was mostly cloudy, with a temperature of 52. In eastern Nebraska at Lincoln, it was partly cloudy, with a temperature of 54. At Norfolk, it was mostly cloudy, with a temperature of 50. At Omaha, it was cloudy, with a temperature of 57. In eastern South Dakota, skies ranged from clear to partly cloudy, and temperatures were between 42 and 46 degrees. And in southern Minnesota, it was clear, with a temperature of 37 at Worthington, 42 at Mankato, 44 at Minneapolis, and 41 at Rochester. At Marshall, the weather conditions were not available. Once again, at 3 a.m., Sioux City had a temperature of 45. A weather message for the following county, Cherokee, Iowa. Frost advisory in effect from 3 a.m. to 9 a.m. Monday,

temperatures as low as 34 will result in frost formation. Where? Yuma Vista and Cherokee counties. When? From 3 a.m. to 9 a.m. Monday. Impact. Frost could harm sensitive outdoor vegetation. Sensitive outdoor plants may be killed if left uncovered. A weather message for the following counties in Iowa, Sioux and O'Brien. Frost advisory remains in effect from 3 a.m. to 9 a.m. Monday. What? Temperatures as low as 33 will result in frost formation. Where? Portions of northwest Iowa, southwest Minnesota, and east central and southeast South Dakota. When? From 3 a.m. to 9 a.m. Monday. Impact. Frost could harm sensitive outdoor vegetation. Sensitive outdoor plants may be killed if left uncovered. The current time is 3:36 a.m. Central Daylight Time. Operating on a frequency of 162.475 MHz, this is NOAA Weather Radio Station WXL62, broadcasting from a transmitter near Lawton, Iowa. Our program originates from the National Weather Service in Sioux Falls and serves Sioux City and the surrounding Siouxland area. This hazardous weather outlook is for northwest Iowa, west central Iowa, southwest Minnesota, northeast Nebraska, central South Dakota, east central South Dakota, south central South Dakota, and southeast South Dakota. For today and tonight, high fire danger will be in place near and west of Pima State 29 as wind gusts of 25 to 35 miles an hour combined with low relative humidity. For Tuesday through Sunday, fire weather concerns continue through the upcoming week with dry conditions and occasionally windy periods. Tuesday and Thursday appear to see the highest threats for elevated to near critical fire weather conditions. Both days will see wind gusts of 30 to 40 miles an hour, possibly around 45 miles an hour on Thursday. Fodder activation is not expected at this time. Your National Weather Service forecast for Siouxland. Today, sunny, warmer with highs in the lower 80s. Southeast winds 5 to 10 miles an hour, becoming south 10 to 15 miles an hour this afternoon. Tonight, partly cloudy. Not as cool with lows in the upper 60s. South winds 15 to 20 miles an hour with gusts up to 35 miles an hour. Tuesday, partly sunny in the morning, then clearing. Highs in the upper 70s. Northwest winds 15 to 20 miles an hour with gusts up to 35 miles an hour. Tuesday night, mostly clear. Cooler with lows in the upper 40s. Northwest winds 15 to 20 miles an hour with gusts up to 35 miles an hour, diminishing to around 5 miles an hour after midnight. Wednesday, sunny. Highs in the upper 70s. Northwest winds 5 to 10 miles an hour. Wednesday night, mostly clear. Lows around 50. Thursday, mostly sunny and windy. Highs in the mid-80s. Thursday night, partly cloudy in the evening, then mostly cloudy with a chance of showers after midnight. Breezy with lows in the upper 50s. Chance of rain 30%. Friday, partly sunny in the morning, then clearing. Highs in the upper 80s. Friday night, partly cloudy in the evening, then becoming mostly clear. Lows in the mid-50s. Saturday, mostly sunny. Highs in the mid-80s. Saturday night, partly cloudy with a chance of showers in the evening, then mostly cloudy after midnight. Lows in the upper 50s. Chance of rain 30%. Sunday, mostly sunny. A chance of showers in the afternoon. Highs in the lower 80s. Chance of rain 30%. At 3 a.m., in Sioux City, the temperature was 45 and the dew point 25. The relative humidity was 45%. Wind was south at 3 miles an hour. The pressure was 30.21 inches and steady. Elsewhere in northwest Iowa, Morris was mostly cloudy and 41. Sheldon was clear and 39. Cherokee was clear and 37. Spencer was clear and 35. Storm Lake was clear and 46. Other conditions across the northern plains, farther east in Iowa, it was clear, with a temperature of 46 at Cedar Rapids and 39 at Waterloo. At Des Moines.

was mostly cloudy, with a temperature of 52. In eastern Nebraska at Lincoln, it was partly cloudy, with a temperature of 54. At Norfolk, it was mostly cloudy, with a temperature of 50. At Omaha, it was cloudy, with a temperature of 57. In eastern South Dakota, skies ranged from clear to partly cloudy, and temperatures were between 42 and 46 degrees. And in southern Minnesota, it was clear, with a temperature of 37 at Worthington, 42 at Mankato, 44 at Minneapolis, and 41 at Rochester. At Marshall, the weather conditions were not available. Once again, at 3 a.m. Sioux City had a temperature of 45. A weather message for the following counties: Cherokee, Iowa. Frost advisory in effect from 3 a.m. to 9 a.m. Monday. What? Temperatures as low as 34 will result in frost formation. Where? Buena Vista and Cherokee counties. When? From 3 a.m. to 9 a.m. Monday. Impact. Frost could harm sensitive outdoor vegetation. Sensitive outdoor plants may be killed if left uncovered. A weather message for the following counties in Iowa: Sioux and O'Brien. Frost advisory remains in effect from 3 a.m. to 9 a.m. Monday. What? Temperatures as low as 33 will result in frost formation. Where? Portions of northwest Iowa, southwest Minnesota, and east central and southeast South Dakota. When? From 3 a.m. to 9 a.m. Monday. Impact. Frost could harm sensitive outdoor vegetation. Sensitive outdoor plants may be killed if left uncovered. The current time is 3:42 a.m. Central Daylight Time. Operating on a frequency of 162.475 MHz, this is NOAA Weather Radio Station WXL62, broadcasting from a transmitter near Lawton, Iowa. Our program originates from the National Weather Service in Sioux Falls and serves Sioux City and the surrounding Siouxland area. This hazardous weather outlook is for northwest Iowa, west central Iowa, southwest Minnesota, northeast Nebraska, central South Dakota, east central South Dakota, south central South Dakota, and southeast South Dakota. For today and tonight, high fire danger will be in place near and west of Interstate 29 as wind gusts of 25 to 35 miles an hour combined with low relative humidity. For Tuesday through Sunday, fire weather concerns continue through the upcoming week with dry conditions and occasionally windy periods. Tuesday and Thursday appear to see the highest threats for elevated to near critical fire weather conditions. Both days will see wind gusts of 30 to 40 miles an hour, possibly around 45 miles an hour on Thursday. Fodder activation is not expected at this time. Your National Weather Service forecast for Siouxland. Today, sunny, warmer with highs in the lower 80s. Southeast wind 5 to 10 miles an hour, becoming south 10 to 15 miles an hour this afternoon. Tonight, partly cloudy. Not as cool with lows in the upper 50s. South winds 15 to 20 miles an hour with gusts up to 35 miles an hour. Tuesday, partly sunny in the morning, then clearing. Highs in the upper 70s. Northwest winds 15 to 20 miles an hour with gusts up to 35 miles an hour. Tuesday night, mostly clear. Cooler with lows in the upper 40s. Northwest winds 15 to 20 miles an hour with gusts up to 35 miles an hour, diminishing to around 5 miles an hour after midnight. Wednesday, sunny. Highs in the upper 70s. Northwest wind 5 to 10 miles an hour. Wednesday night, mostly clear. Lows around 50. Thursday, mostly sunny and windy. Highs in the mid-80s. Thursday night, partly cloudy in the evening, then mostly cloudy with a chance of showers after midnight. Breezy with lows in the upper 60s. Chance of rain 30%. Friday, partly sunny in the morning, then clearing. Highs in the upper 80s. Friday night, partly cloudy in the evening, then becoming mostly clear. Lows in the mid-60s. Saturday, mostly sunny. Highs in the mid-80s. Saturday night, partly cloudy with a chance of showers in the evening, then mostly cloudy after midnight. Lows in the upper 50s.

30%. Sunday, mostly sunny. A chance of showers in the afternoon. Highs in the lower 80s. Chance of rain 30%. At 3 a.m., in Sioux City, the temperature was 45 and the dew point 25. The relative humidity was 45%. Wind was out at 3 miles an hour. The pressure was 30.21 inches and steady. Elsewhere in northwest Iowa, Morris was mostly cloudy and 41. Sheldon was clear and 39. Cherokee was clear and 37. Spencer was clear and 35. Storm Lake was clear and 46. Other conditions across the northern plains, farther east in Iowa, it was clear, with a temperature of 46 at Cedar Rapids and 39 at Waterloo. At Des Moines, it was mostly cloudy, with a temperature of 52. In eastern Nebraska at Lincoln, it was partly cloudy, with a temperature of 54. At Norfolk, it was mostly cloudy, with a temperature of 50. At Omaha, it was cloudy, with a temperature of 57. In eastern South Dakota, skies ranged from clear to partly cloudy, and temperatures were between 42 and 46 degrees. And in southern Minnesota, it was clear, with a temperature of 37 at Worthington, 42 at Mankato, 44 at Minneapolis, and 41 at Rochester. At Marshall, the weather conditions were not available. Once again, at 3 a.m., Sioux City had a temperature of 45. A weather message for the following counties, Cherokee, Iowa. Frost advisory in effect from 3 a.m. to 9 a.m. Monday. What? Temperatures as low as 34 will result in frost formation. Where? Buena Vista and Cherokee counties. When? From 3 a.m. to 9 a.m. Monday. Impact. Frost could harm sensitive outdoor vegetation. Sensitive outdoor plants may be killed if left uncovered. A weather message for the following counties in Iowa, Sioux and O'Brien. Frost advisory remains in effect from 3 a.m. to 9 a.m. Monday. What? Temperatures as low as 33 will result in frost formation. Where? Portions of northwest Iowa, southwest Minnesota, and east central and southeast South Dakota. When? From 3 a.m. to 9 a.m. Monday. Impact. Frost could harm sensitive outdoor vegetation. Sensitive outdoor plants may be killed if left uncovered. The current time is 3:48 a.m. Central Daylight Time. Operating on a frequency of 162.475 MHz, this is NOAA Weather Radio Station WXL62, broadcasting from a transmitter near Lawton, Iowa. Our program originates from the National Weather Service in Sioux Falls and serves Sioux City and the surrounding Siouxland area. This hazardous weather outlook is for northwest Iowa, west central Iowa, southwest Minnesota, northeast Nebraska, central South Dakota, east central South Dakota, south central South Dakota, and southeast South Dakota. For today and tonight, high fire danger will be in place near and west of Interstate 29 as wind gusts of 25 to 35 miles an hour combined with low relative humidity. For Tuesday through Sunday, fire weather concerns continue through the upcoming week with dry conditions and occasionally windy periods. Tuesday and Thursday appear to see the highest threats for elevated to near critical fire weather conditions. Both days will see wind gusts of 30 to 40 miles an hour, possibly around 45 miles an hour on Thursday. Fodder activation is not expected at this time. Your National Weather Service forecast for Siouxland. Today, sunny, warmer with highs in the lower 80s. Southeast winds 5 to 10 miles an hour, becoming south 10 to 15 miles an hour this afternoon. Tonight, partly cloudy. Not as cool with lows in the upper 50s. South winds 15 to 20 miles an hour with gusts up to 35 miles an hour. Tuesday, partly sunny in the morning, then clearing. Highs in the upper 70s. Northwest winds 15 to 20 miles an hour with gusts up to 35 miles an hour. Tuesday night, mostly clear. Cooler with lows in the upper 40s. Northwest winds 15 to 20 miles an hour with gusts up to 35 miles an hour, diminishing to around 5 miles an hour after midnight. Wednesday, sunny.
highs in the upper 70s. Northwest wind 5 to 10 miles an hour. Wednesday night, mostly clear. Lows around 50. Thursday, mostly sunny and windy. Highs in the mid-80s. Thursday night, partly cloudy in the evening, then mostly cloudy with a chance of showers after midnight. Breezy with lows in the upper 50s. Chance of rain 30%. Friday, partly sunny in the morning, then clearing. Highs in the upper 80s. Friday night, partly cloudy in the evening, then becoming mostly clear. Lows in the mid-50s. Saturday, mostly sunny. Highs in the mid-80s. Saturday night, partly cloudy with a chance of showers in the evening, then mostly cloudy after midnight. Lows in the upper 50s. Chance of rain 30%. Sunday, mostly sunny. A chance of showers in the afternoon. Highs in the lower 80s. Chance of rain 30%. At 3 a.m., in Sioux City, the temperature was 45 and the dew point 25. The relative humidity was 45%. Wind was down at 3 miles an hour. The pressure was 30.21 inches and steady. Elsewhere in northwest Iowa, Morris was mostly cloudy and 41. Sheldon was clear and 39. Cherokee was clear and 37. Spencer was clear and 35. Storm Lake was clear and 46. Other conditions across the northern plains, farther east in Iowa, it was clear, with a temperature of 46 at Cedar Rapids and 39 at Waterloo. At Des Moines, it was mostly cloudy, with a temperature of 52. In eastern Nebraska at Lincoln, it was partly cloudy, with a temperature of 54. At Norfolk, it was mostly cloudy, with a temperature of 50. At Omaha, it was cloudy, with a temperature of 57. In eastern South Dakota, skies ranged from clear to partly cloudy, and temperatures were between 42 and 46 degrees. And in southern Minnesota, it was clear, with a temperature of 37 at Worthington, 42 at Mankato, 44 at Minneapolis, and 41 at Rochester. At Marshall, the weather conditions were not available. Once again, at 3 a.m., Sioux City had a temperature of 45. A weather message for the following county, Cherokee, Iowa. Frost advisory in effect from 3 a.m. to 9 a.m. Monday. What? Temperatures as low as 34 will result in frost formation. Where? Juna Vista and Cherokee counties. When? From 3 a.m. to 9 a.m. Monday. Impact. Frost could harm sensitive outdoor vegetation. Sensitive outdoor plants may be killed if left uncovered. A weather message for the following counties in Iowa, Sioux and O'Brien. Frost advisory remains in effect from 3 a.m. to 9 a.m. Monday. What? Temperatures as low as 33 will result in frost formation. Where? Portions of northwest Iowa, southwest Minnesota, and east central and southeast South Dakota. When? From 3 a.m. to 9 a.m. Monday. Impact. Frost could harm sensitive outdoor vegetation. Sensitive outdoor plants may be killed if left uncovered. The current time is 3:54 a.m. Central Daylight Time. Operating on a frequency of 162.475 MHz, this is NOAA Weather Radio Station WXL-62, broadcasting from a transmitter near Lawton, Iowa. Our program originates from the National Weather Service in Sioux Falls and serves Sioux City and the surrounding Siouxland area. This hazardous weather outlook is from northwest Iowa, west central Iowa, southwest Minnesota, northeast Nebraska, central South Dakota, east central South Dakota, south central South Dakota, and southeast South Dakota. For today and tonight, high fire danger will be in place near and west of Interstate 29 as wind gusts of 25 to 35 miles an hour combined with low relative humidity. For Tuesday through Sunday, fire weather concerns continue through the upcoming week with dry conditions and occasionally windy periods. Tuesday and Thursday appear to see the highest threats for elevated to near critical fire weather conditions. Both days will see wind gusts of 30 to 40 miles an hour, possibly around 45 miles an hour on Thursday. Fodder activation is not expected at this time.

your National Weather Service forecast for Sioux Land. Today, sunny, warmer with highs in the lower 80s. Southeast winds 5 to 10 miles an hour, becoming south 10 to 15 miles an hour this afternoon. Tonight, partly cloudy. Not as cool as lows in the upper 50s. South winds 15 to 20 miles an hour with gusts up to 35 miles an hour. Tuesday, partly sunny in the morning, then clearing. Highs in the upper 70s. Northwest winds 15 to 20 miles an hour with gusts up to 35 miles an hour. Tuesday night, mostly clear. Cooler with lows in the upper 40s. Northwest winds 15 to 20 miles an hour with gusts up to 35 miles an hour, diminishing to around 5 miles an hour after midnight. Wednesday, sunny. Highs in the upper 70s. Northwest winds 5 to 10 miles an hour. Wednesday night, mostly clear. Lows around 50. Thursday, mostly sunny and windy. Highs in the mid-80s. Thursday night, partly cloudy in the evening, then mostly cloudy with a chance of showers after midnight. Breezy with lows in the upper 60s. Chance of rain 30%. Friday, partly sunny in the morning, then clearing. Highs in the upper 80s. Friday night, partly cloudy in the evening, then becoming mostly clear. Lows in the mid-50s. Saturday, mostly sunny. Highs in the mid-80s. Saturday night, partly cloudy with a chance of showers in the evening, then mostly cloudy after midnight. Lows in the upper 50s. Chance of rain 30%. Sunday, mostly sunny. A chance of showers in the afternoon. Highs in the lower 80s. Chance of rain 30%. At 3 a.m., in Sioux City, the temperature was 45 and a dew point 25. The relative humidity was 45%. Wind was south at 3 miles an hour. The pressure was 30.21 inches and steady. Elsewhere in northwest Iowa, Morris was mostly cloudy and 41. Sheldon was clear and 39. Cherokee was clear and 37. Spencer was clear and 35. Storm Lake was clear and 46. Other conditions across the northern plains, farther east in Iowa, it was clear, with a temperature of 46 at Cedar Rapids and 39 at Waterloo. At Des Moines, it was mostly cloudy, with a temperature of 52. In eastern Nebraska at Lincoln, it was partly cloudy, with a temperature of 54. At Norfolk, it was mostly cloudy, with a temperature of 50. At Omaha, it was cloudy, with a temperature of 57. In eastern South Dakota, skies ranged from clear to partly cloudy, and temperatures were between 42 and 46 degrees. And in southern Minnesota, it was clear, with a temperature of 37 at Worthington, 42 at Mankato, 44 at Minneapolis, and 41 at Rochester. At Marshall, the weather conditions were not available. Once again, at 3 a.m., Sioux City had a temperature of 45. A weather message for the following counties: Cherokee, Iowa. Frost advisory in effect from 3 a.m. to 9 a.m. Monday. What? Temperatures as low as 34 will result in frost formation. Where? Buena Vista and Cherokee counties. When? From 3 a.m. to 9 a.m. Monday. Impact. Frost could harm sensitive outdoor vegetation. Sensitive outdoor plants may be killed if left uncovered. A weather message for the following counties in Iowa: Sioux and O'Brien. Frost advisory remains in effect from 3 a.m. to 9 a.m. Monday. What? Temperatures as low as 33 will result in frost formation. Where? Portions of northwest Iowa, southwest Minnesota, and east central and southeast South Dakota. When? From 3 a.m. to 9 a.m. Monday. Impacts. Frost could harm sensitive outdoor vegetation. Sensitive outdoor plants may be killed if left uncovered. The current time is 4 a.m. Central Daylight Time. Operating on a frequency of 162.475 MHz, this is NOAA Weather Radio Station WXL62, broadcasting from a transmitter near Lawton, Iowa. 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
serves Sioux City in the surrounding Sioux Land area. This hazardous weather outlook is from northwest Iowa, west central Iowa, southwest Minnesota, northeast Nebraska, central South Dakota, east central South Dakota, south central South Dakota, and southeast South Dakota. For today and tonight, high fire danger will be in place near and west of Interstate 29 as wind gusts of 25 to 35 miles an hour combine with low relative humidity. For Tuesday through Sunday, fire weather concerns continue through the upcoming week with dry conditions and occasionally windy periods. Tuesday and Thursday appear to see the highest threats for elevated to near critical fire weather conditions. Both days will see wind gusts of 30 to 40 miles an hour, possibly around 45 miles an hour on Thursday. Fodder activation is not expected at this time. Your National Weather Service forecast for Sioux Land. Today, sunny, warmer with highs in the lower 80s. Southeast wind 5 to 10 miles an hour, becoming south 10 to 15 miles an hour this afternoon. Tonight, partly cloudy. Not as cool with lows in the upper 50s. South winds 15 to 20 miles an hour with gusts up to 35 miles an hour. Tuesday, partly sunny in the morning, then clearing. Highs in the upper 70s. Northwest winds 15 to 20 miles an hour with gusts up to 35 miles an hour. Tuesday night, mostly clear. Cooler with lows in the upper 40s. Northwest winds 15 to 20 miles an hour with gusts up to 35 miles an hour, diminishing to around 5 miles an hour after midnight. Wednesday, sunny. Highs in the upper 70s. Northwest winds 5 to 10 miles an hour. Wednesday night, mostly clear. Lows around 50. Thursday, mostly sunny and windy. Highs in the mid-80s. Thursday night, partly cloudy in the evening, then mostly cloudy with a chance of showers after midnight. Breezy with lows in the upper 50s. Chance of rain 30%. Friday, partly sunny in the morning, then clearing. Highs in the upper 80s. Friday night, partly cloudy in the evening, then becoming mostly clear. Lows in the mid-50s. Saturday, mostly sunny. Highs in the mid-80s. Saturday night, partly cloudy with a chance of showers in the evening, then mostly cloudy after midnight. Lows in the upper 60s. Chance of rain 30%. Sunday, mostly sunny. A chance of showers in the afternoon. Highs in the lower 80s. Chance of rain 30%. At 4 a.m., in Sioux City, the temperature was 45 and the dew point 25. The relative humidity was 45%. Wind was east at 3 miles an hour. The pressure was 30.21 inches and steady. Elsewhere in northwest Iowa, Morris was cloudy and 41. Spencer was clear and 30. Other conditions across the northern plains, farther east in Iowa, skies ranged from clear to partly cloudy. It was 51 at Des Moines, 45 at Cedar Rapids, and 38 at Waterloo. In eastern Nebraska, skies ranged from clear to partly cloudy. It was 50 at Lincoln, 53 at Omaha, and 47 at Norfolk. In eastern South Dakota, skies ranged from clear to partly cloudy. It was 42 at Mitchell, 45 at Yancey, and 39 at Sioux Falls. And in southern Minnesota, it was clear, with a temperature of 36 at Worthington, 39 at Mankato, 42 at Minneapolis, and 39 at Rochester. At Marshall, the weather conditions were not available. Once again, at 4 a.m., Sioux City had a temperature of 45. A weather message for the following counties, Cherokee, Iowa. Frost advisory in effect from 3 a.m. to 9 a.m. Monday. What? Temperatures as low as 34 will result in frost formation. Where? Yuma Vista and Cherokee counties. When? From 3 a.m. to 9 a.m. Monday. Impact. Frost could harm sensitive outdoor vegetation. Sensitive outdoor plants may be killed if left uncovered. A weather message for the following counties in Iowa, Sioux and O'Brien. Frost advisory remains in effect from 3 a.m. to 9 a.m. Monday. What?
temperatures as low as 33 will result in frost formation, where portions of northwest Iowa, southwest Minnesota, and east central and southeast South Dakota. When, from 3 a.m. to 9 a.m. Monday, impact, frost could harm sensitive outdoor vegetation. Sensitive outdoor plants may be killed if left uncovered. The current time is 4:05 a.m. Central Daylight Time. Operating on a frequency of 162.475 MHz, this is NOAA Weather Radio Station WXL62, broadcasting from a transmitter near Lawton, Iowa. Our program originates from the National Weather Service in Sioux Falls and serves Sioux City and the surrounding Siouxland area. This hazardous weather outlook is for northwest Iowa, west central Iowa, southwest Minnesota, northeast Nebraska, central South Dakota, east central South Dakota, south central South Dakota, and southeast South Dakota. For today and tonight, high fire danger will be in place near and west of Interstate 29 as wind gusts of 25 to 35 miles an hour combine with low relative humidity. For Tuesday through Sunday, fire weather concerns continue through the upcoming week with dry conditions and occasionally windy periods. Tuesday and Thursday appear to see the highest threats for elevated to near critical fire weather conditions. Both days will see wind gusts of 30 to 40 miles an hour, possibly around 45 miles an hour on Thursday. Fodder activation is not expected at this time. Your National Weather Service forecast for Siouxland. Today, sunny, warmer with highs in the lower 80s. Southeast winds 5 to 10 miles an hour, becoming south 10 to 15 miles an hour this afternoon. Tonight, partly cloudy. Not as cool with lows in the upper 50s. South winds 15 to 20 miles an hour with gusts up to 35 miles an hour. Tuesday, partly sunny in the morning, then clearing. Highs in the upper 70s. Northwest winds 15 to 20 miles an hour with gusts up to 35 miles an hour. Tuesday night, mostly clear. Cooler with lows in the upper 40s. Northwest winds 15 to 20 miles an hour with gusts up to 35 miles an hour, diminishing to around 5 miles an hour after midnight. Wednesday, sunny. Highs in the upper 70s. Northwest winds 5 to 10 miles an hour. Wednesday night, mostly clear. Lows around 50. Thursday, mostly sunny and windy. Highs in the mid-80s. Thursday night, partly cloudy in the evening, then mostly cloudy with a chance of showers after midnight. Breezy with lows in the upper 50s. Chance of rain 30%. Friday, partly sunny in the morning, then clearing. Highs in the upper 80s. Friday night, partly cloudy in the evening, then becoming mostly clear. Lows in the mid-50s. Saturday, mostly sunny. Highs in the mid-80s. Saturday night, partly cloudy with a chance of showers in the evening, then mostly cloudy after midnight. Lows in the upper 50s. Chance of rain 30%. Sunday, mostly sunny. A chance of showers in the afternoon. Highs in the lower 80s. Chance of rain 30%. At 4 a.m., in Sioux City, the temperature was 45 and the dew point 25. The relative humidity was 45%. Wind was east at 3 miles an hour. The pressure was 30.21 inches and steady. Elsewhere in northwest Iowa, Morris was cloudy and 41. Spencer was clear and 30. Other conditions across the northern plains, farther east in Iowa, skies ranged from clear to partly cloudy. It was 51 at Des Moines, 45 at Cedar Rapids, and 38 at Waterloo. In eastern Nebraska, skies ranged from clear to partly cloudy. It was 50 at Lincoln, 53 at Omaha, and 47 at Norfolk. In eastern South Dakota, skies ranged from clear to partly cloudy. It was 42 at Mitchell, 45 at Yankton, and 39 at Sioux Falls. And in southern Minnesota, it was clear, with a temperature of 36 at Worthington, 39 at Mankato, 42 at Minneapolis, and 39 at Rochester. At Marshall, the weather conditions were not available. Once again, at 4 a.m., Sioux City had a temperature of 45.
a weather message for the following county.

Cherokee, Iowa. Frost advisory in effect from 3 a.m. to 9 a.m. Monday. What? Temperatures as low as 34 will result in frost formation. Where? Buena Vista and Cherokee counties. When? From 3 a.m. to 9 a.m. Monday. Impact. Frost could harm sensitive outdoor vegetation. Sensitive outdoor plants may be killed if left uncovered. A weather message for the following counties in Iowa, Sioux and O'Brien. Frost advisory remains in effect from 3 a.m. to 9 a.m. Monday. What? Temperatures as low as 33 will result in frost formation. Where? Portions of northwest Iowa, southwest Minnesota, and east central and southeast South Dakota. When? From 3 a.m. to 9 a.m. Monday. Impact. Frost could harm sensitive outdoor vegetation. Sensitive outdoor plants may be killed if left uncovered. The current time is 4:11 a.m. Central Daylight Time. Operating on a frequency of 162.475 MHz, this is NOAA Weather Radio Station WXL-62, broadcasting from a transmitter near Lawton, Iowa. Our program originates from the National Weather Service in Sioux Falls and serves Sioux City and the surrounding Siouxland area. This hazardous weather outlook is for northwest Iowa, west central Iowa, southwest Minnesota, northeast Nebraska, central South Dakota, east central South Dakota, south central South Dakota, and southeast South Dakota. For today and tonight, high fire danger will be in place near and west of Interstate 29 at wind gusts of 25 to 35 miles an hour combined with low relative humidity. For Tuesday through Sunday, fire weather concerns continue through the upcoming week with dry conditions and occasionally windy periods. Tuesday and Thursday appear to see the highest threats for elevated severe critical fire weather conditions. Both days will see wind gusts of 30 to 40 miles an hour, possibly around 45 miles an hour on Thursday. Fodder activation is not expected at this time. Your National Weather Service forecast for Siouxland. Today, sunny, warmer with highs in the lower 80s. Southeast winds 5 to 10 miles an hour, becoming south 10 to 15 miles an hour this afternoon. Tonight, partly cloudy. Not as cool with lows in the upper 60s. South winds 15 to 20 miles an hour with gusts up to 35 miles an hour. Tuesday, partly sunny in the morning, then clearing. Highs in the upper 70s. Northwest winds 15 to 20 miles an hour with gusts up to 35 miles an hour. Tuesday night, mostly clear. Cooler with lows in the upper 40s. Northwest winds 15 to 20 miles an hour with gusts up to 35 miles an hour, diminishing to around 5 miles an hour after midnight. Wednesday, sunny. Highs in the upper 70s. Northwest wind 5 to 10 miles an hour. Wednesday night, mostly clear. Lows around 50. Thursday, mostly sunny and windy. Highs in the mid-80s. Thursday night, partly cloudy in the evening, then mostly cloudy with a chance of showers after midnight. Breezy with lows in the upper 60s. Chance of rain 30%. Friday, partly sunny in the morning, then clearing. Highs in the upper 80s. Friday night, partly cloudy in the evening, then becoming mostly clear. Lows in the mid-50s. Saturday, mostly sunny. Highs in the mid-80s. Saturday night, partly cloudy with a chance of showers in the evening, then mostly cloudy after midnight. Lows in the upper 60s. Chance of rain 30%. Sunday, mostly sunny. A chance of showers in the afternoon. Highs in the lower 80s. Chance of rain 30%. At 4 a.m. in Sioux City, the temperature was 45 and the dew point 25. The relative humidity was 45%. Wind was east at 3 miles an hour. The pressure was 30.21 inches and steady. Elsewhere in northwest Iowa, Morris was cloudy and 41. Cherokee was clear and 37. Spencer was clear and 30. Other conditions across the northern plains, farther east in Iowa, skies ranged from clear to partly cloudy. It was 51 at Des Moines, 45 at Cedar Rapids, and 38.

Waterloo. The eastern Nebraska sky ranges from clear to partly cloudy. It was 50 at Lincoln, 53 at Omaha, and 47 at Norfolk. In eastern South Dakota, it was partly cloudy. It was 42 at Mitchell, 45 at Yankton, and 39 at Sioux Falls. And in southern Minnesota, it was clear, with a temperature of 39 at Mankato, 42 at Minneapolis, and 39 at Rochester. At Worthington, it was partly cloudy, with a temperature of 36. At Marshall, the weather conditions were not available. Once again, at 4 a.m. the Sioux City had a temperature of 45. A weather message for the following counties: Cherokee, Iowa. Frost advisory in effect from 3 a.m. to 9 a.m. Monday. What? Temperatures as low as 34 will result in frost formation. Where? Buena Vista and Cherokee counties. When? From 3 a.m. to 9 a.m. Monday. Impact. Frost could harm sensitive outdoor vegetation. Sensitive outdoor plants may be killed if left uncovered. A weather message for the following counties in Iowa, Sioux and O'Brien. Frost advisory remains in effect from 3 a.m. to 9 a.m. Monday. What? Temperatures as low as 33 will result in frost formation. Where? Portions of northwest Iowa, southwest Minnesota, and east central and southeast South Dakota. When? From 3 a.m. to 9 a.m. Monday. Impact. Frost could harm sensitive outdoor vegetation. Sensitive outdoor plants may be killed if left uncovered. The current time is 4:17 a.m. Central Daylight Time. Operating on a frequency of 162.475 MHz, this is NOAA Weather Radio Station WXL62, broadcasting from a transmitter near Lawton, Iowa. Our program originates from the National Weather Service in Sioux Falls and serves Sioux City and the surrounding Siouxland area. This hazardous weather outlook is for northwest Iowa, west central Iowa, southwest Minnesota, northeast Nebraska, central South Dakota, east central South Dakota, south central South Dakota, and southeast South Dakota. For today and tonight, high fire danger will be in place near and west of Interstate 29 as wind gusts of 25 to 35 miles an hour combine with low relative humidity. For Tuesday through Sunday, fire weather concerns continue through the upcoming week with dry conditions and occasionally windy periods. Tuesday and Thursday appear to see the highest threats for elevated to near critical fire weather conditions. Both days will see wind gusts of 30 to 40 miles an hour, possibly around 45 miles an hour on Thursday. Fodder activation is not expected at this time. Your National Weather Service forecast for Siouxland. Today, sunny, warmer with highs in the lower 80s. Southeast winds 5 to 10 miles an hour, becoming south 10 to 15 miles an hour this afternoon. Tonight, partly cloudy. Not as cool with lows in the upper 50s. South winds 15 to 20 miles an hour with gusts up to 35 miles an hour. Tuesday, partly sunny in the morning, then clearing. Highs in the upper 70s. Northwest winds 15 to 20 miles an hour with gusts up to 35 miles an hour. Tuesday night, mostly clear. Cooler with lows in the upper 40s. Northwest winds 15 to 20 miles an hour with gusts up to 35 miles an hour, diminishing to around 5 miles an hour after midnight. Wednesday, sunny. Highs in the upper 70s. Northwest winds 5 to 10 miles an hour. Wednesday night, mostly clear. Lows around 50. Thursday, mostly sunny and windy. Highs in the mid-80s. Thursday night, partly cloudy in the evening, then mostly cloudy with a chance of showers after midnight. Breezy with lows in the upper 50s. Chance of rain 30%. Friday, partly sunny in the morning, then clearing. Highs in the upper 80s. Friday night, partly cloudy in the evening, then becoming mostly clear. Lows in the mid-50s. Saturday, mostly sunny. Highs in the mid-80s. Saturday night, partly cloudy with a chance of showers in the evening, then mostly cloudy after midnight. Lows in the upper 60s. Chance of rain 30%. Sunday, mostly
sunny. A chance of showers in the afternoon. Highs in the lower 80s. Chance of rain 30%. At 4 a.m. in Sioux City, the temperature was 45 and the dew point 25. The relative humidity was 45%. Wind was east at 3 miles an hour. The pressure was 30.21 inches and steady. Elsewhere in northwest Iowa, Morris was cloudy and 41. Cherokee was clear and 37. Center was clear and 30. Other conditions across the northern plains, farther east in Iowa, skies ranged from clear to partly cloudy. It was 51 at Des Moines, 45 at Cedar Rapids, and 38 at Waterloo. In eastern Nebraska, skies ranged from clear to partly cloudy. It was 50 at Lincoln, 53 at Omaha, and 47 at Norfolk. In eastern South Dakota, it was partly cloudy. It was 42 at Mitchell, 45 at Yankton, and 39 at Sioux Falls. And in southern Minnesota, it was clear, with a temperature of 39 at Mankato, 42 at Minneapolis, and 39 at Rochester. At Worthington, it was partly cloudy, with a temperature of 36. At Marshall, the weather conditions were not available. Once again, at 4 a.m. Sioux City had a temperature of 45. A weather message for the following counties, Cherokee, Iowa. Frost advisory in effect from 3 a.m. to 9 a.m. Monday. What? Temperatures as low as 34 will result in frost formation. Where? Buena Vista and Cherokee counties. When? From 3 a.m. to 9 a.m. Monday. Impact. Frost could harm sensitive outdoor vegetation. Sensitive outdoor plants may be killed if left uncovered. A weather message for the following counties in Iowa, Sioux and O'Brien. Frost advisory remains in effect from 3 a.m. to 9 a.m. Monday. What? Temperatures as low as 33 will result in frost formation. Where? Portions of northwest Iowa, southwest Minnesota, and east central and southeast South Dakota. When? From 3 a.m. to 9 a.m. Monday. Impact. Frost could harm sensitive outdoor vegetation. Sensitive outdoor plants may be killed if left uncovered. The current time is 4:22 a.m. Central Daylight Time. Operating on a frequency of 162.475 MHz, this is NOAA Weather Radio Station WXL62, broadcasting from a transmitter near Lawton, Iowa. Our program originates from the National Weather Service in Sioux Falls and serves Sioux City and the surrounding Siouxland area. This hazardous weather outlook is from northwest Iowa, west central Iowa, southwest Minnesota, northeast Nebraska, central South Dakota, east central South Dakota, south central South Dakota, and southeast South Dakota. For today and tonight, high fire danger will be in place near and west of Interstate 29 as wind gusts of 25 to 35 miles an hour combined with low relative humidity. For Tuesday through Sunday, fire weather concerns continue through the upcoming week with dry conditions and occasionally windy periods. Tuesday and Thursday appear to see the highest threats for elevated to near critical fire weather conditions. Both days will see wind gusts of 30 to 40 miles an hour, possibly around 45 miles an hour on Thursday. Fodder activation is not expected at this time. Your National Weather Service forecast for Siouxland. Today, sunny, warmer with highs in the lower 80s. Southeast wind 5 to 10 miles an hour, becoming south 10 to 15 miles an hour this afternoon. Tonight, partly cloudy. Not as cool as lows in the upper 50s. South winds 15 to 20 miles an hour with gusts up to 35 miles an hour. Tuesday, partly sunny in the morning, then clearing. Highs in the upper 70s. Northwest winds 15 to 20 miles an hour with gusts up to 35 miles an hour. Tuesday night, mostly clear. Cooler with lows in the upper 40s. Northwest winds 15 to 20 miles an hour with gusts up to 35 miles an hour, diminishing to around 5 miles an hour after midnight. Wednesday, sunny. Highs in the upper 70s. Northwest winds 5 to 10 miles an hour. Wednesday night, mostly clear. Lows around 50.

mostly sunny and windy. Highs in the mid-80s. Thursday night, partly cloudy in the evening, then mostly cloudy with a chance of showers after midnight. Breezy with lows in the upper 60s. Chance of rain 30%. Friday, partly sunny in the morning, then clearing. Highs in the upper 80s. Friday night, partly cloudy in the evening, then becoming mostly clear. Lows in the mid-60s. Saturday, mostly sunny. Highs in the mid-80s. Saturday night, partly cloudy with a chance of showers in the evening, then mostly cloudy after midnight. Lows in the upper 60s. Chance of rain 30%. Sunday, mostly sunny. But chance of showers in the afternoon. Highs in the lower 80s. Chance of rain 30%. At 4 a.m., in Sioux City, the temperature was 45 and the dew point 25. The relative humidity was 45%. Wind was east at 3 miles an hour. The pressure was 30.21 inches and steady. Elsewhere in northwest Iowa, Morris was cloudy and 41. Cherokee was clear and 37. Spencer was clear and 30. Other conditions across the northern plains, farther east in Iowa, skies ranged from clear to partly cloudy. It was 51 at Des Moines, 45 at Cedar Rapids, and 38 at Waterloo. The eastern Nebraska skies ranged from clear to partly cloudy. It was 50 at Lincoln, 53 at Omaha, and 47 at Norfolk. In eastern South Dakota, it was partly cloudy. It was 42 at Mitchell, 45 at Yankton, and 39 at Sioux Falls. And in southern Minnesota, it was clear, with a temperature of 39 at Mankato, 42 at Minneapolis, and 39 at Rochester. At Worthington, it was partly cloudy, with a temperature of 36. At Marshall, the weather conditions were not available. Once again, at 4 a.m., Sioux City had a temperature of 45. A weather message for the following counties, Cherokee, Iowa. Frost advisory in effect from 3 a.m. to 9 a.m. Monday. What? Temperatures as low as 34 will result in frost formation. Where? Juna Vista and Cherokee counties. When? From 3 a.m. to 9 a.m. Monday. Impact. Frost could harm sensitive outdoor vegetation. Sensitive outdoor plants may be killed if left uncovered. A weather message for the following counties in Iowa, Sioux and O'Brien. Frost advisory remains in effect from 3 a.m. to 9 a.m. Monday. What? Temperatures as low as 33 will result in frost formation. Where? Portions of northwest Iowa, southwest Minnesota, and east central and southeast South Dakota. When? From 3 a.m. to 9 a.m. Monday. Impact. Frost could harm sensitive outdoor vegetation. Sensitive outdoor plants may be killed if left uncovered. The current time is 4:28 a.m. Central Daylight Time. Operating on a frequency of 162.475 MHz, this is NOAA Weather Radio Station WXL62, broadcasting from a transmitter near Lawton, Iowa. Our program originates from the National Weather Service in Sioux Falls and serves Sioux City and the surrounding Siouxland area. This hazardous weather outlook is for northwest Iowa, west central Iowa, southwest Minnesota, northeast Nebraska, central South Dakota, east central South Dakota, south central South Dakota, and southeast South Dakota. For today and tonight, high fire danger will be in place near and west of Interstate 29 as wind gusts of 25 to 35 miles an hour combined with low relative humidity. For Tuesday through Sunday, fire weather concerns continue through the upcoming week with dry conditions and occasionally windy periods. Tuesday and Thursday appear to see the highest threat for elevated senior critical fire weather conditions. Both days will see wind gusts of 30 to 40 miles an hour, possibly around 45 miles an hour on Thursday. Fodder activation is not expected at this time. Your National Weather Service forecast for Siouxland. Today, sunny, warmer with highs in the lower 80s. Southeast winds 5 to 10 miles an hour, becoming south 10 to 15 miles an hour this afternoon. Tonight, partly cloudy. Not as cool as lows in the upper 60s.

Thursday, mostly sunny and windy. Highs in the mid-80s. Thursday night, partly cloudy in the evening, then mostly cloudy with the chance of showers after midnight. Breezy with lows in the upper 60s. Chance of rain 30%. Friday, partly sunny in the morning, then clear. Highs in the upper 80s. Friday night, partly cloudy in the evening, then becoming mostly clear. Lows in the mid-50s. Saturday, mostly sunny. Highs in the mid-80s. Saturday night, partly cloudy with a chance of showers in the evening, then mostly cloudy after midnight. Lows in the upper 60s. Chance of rain 30%. Sunday, mostly sunny. A chance of showers in the afternoon. Highs in the lower 80s. Chance of rain 30%. At 4 a.m. in Sioux City, the temperature was 45 and the dew point 25. The relative humidity was 45%. Wind was east at 3 miles an hour. The pressure was 30.21 inches and steady. Elsewhere in northwest Iowa, Morris was cloudy and 41. Cherokee was clear and 37. Spencer was clear and 30. Other conditions across the northern plains, farther east in Iowa, skies ranged from clear to partly cloudy. It was 51 at Des Moines, 45 at Cedar Rapids, and 38 at Waterloo. In eastern Nebraska, skies ranged from clear to partly cloudy. It was 50 at Lincoln, 53 at Omaha, and 47 at Norfolk. In eastern South Dakota, it was partly cloudy. It was 42 at Mitchell, 45 at Yankton, and 39 at Sioux Falls. And in southern Minnesota, it was clear, with a Dakota, it was partly cloudy. It was 42 at Mitchell, 45 at Yankton, and 39 at Sioux Falls. And in southern Minnesota, it was clear, with a temperature of 39 at Mankato, 42 at Minneapolis, and 39 at Rochester. At Worthington, it was partly cloudy, with a temperature of 36. At Marshall, the weather conditions were not available. Once again, at 4 a.m., Sioux City had a temperature of 45. A weather message for the following county, Cherokee, Iowa. Frost advisory in effect from 3 a.m. to 9 a.m. Monday. What? Temperatures as low as 34 will result in frost formation. Where? Buena Vista and Cherokee counties. When? From 3 a.m. to 9 a.m. Monday. Impact. Frost could harm sensitive outdoor vegetation. Sensitive outdoor plants may be killed if left uncovered. A weather message for the following counties in Iowa, Sioux and O'Brien. Frost advisory remains in effect from 3 a.m. to 9 a.m. Monday. What? Temperatures as low as 33 will result in frost formation. Where? Portions of northwest Iowa, southwest Minnesota, and east central and southeast South Dakota. When? From 3 a.m. to 9 a.m. Monday. Impact. Frost could harm sensitive outdoor vegetation. Sensitive outdoor plants may be killed if left uncovered. The current time is 4:34 a.m. Central Daylight Time. Operating on a frequency of 162.475 MHz, this is NOAA Weather Radio Station WXL62, broadcasting from a transmitter near Lawton, Iowa. Our program originates from the National Weather Service in Sioux Falls and serves Sioux City and the surrounding Siouxland area. This hazardous weather outlook is for northwest Iowa, west central Iowa, southwest Minnesota, northeast Nebraska, central South Dakota, east central South Dakota, south central South Dakota, and southeast South Dakota. For today and tonight, high fire danger will be in place near and west of Interstate 29 as wind gusts of 25 to 35 miles an hour combine with low relative humidity. For Tuesday through Sunday, fire weather concerns continue through the upcoming week with dry conditions and occasionally windy periods. Tuesday and Thursday appear to see the highest threats for elevated in their critical fire weather conditions. Both days will see wind gusts of 30 to 40 miles an hour, possibly around 45 miles an hour on Thursday. Spotter activation is not expected at this time. Your National Weather Service forecast for Siouxland. Today, sunny, warmer with highs in the lower 80s.

northeast winds 5 to 10 miles an hour, becoming south 10 to 15 miles an hour this afternoon. Tonight, partly cloudy. Not as cool as lows in the upper 50s. South winds 15 to 20 miles an hour with gusts up to 35 miles an hour. Tuesday, partly sunny in the morning, then clearing. Highs in the upper 70s. Northwest winds 15 to 20 miles an hour with gusts up to 35 miles an hour. Tuesday night, mostly clear. Cooler with lows in the upper 40s. Northwest winds 15 to 20 miles an hour with gusts up to 35 miles an hour, diminishing to around 5 miles an hour after midnight. Wednesday, sunny. Highs in the upper 70s. Northwest winds 5 to 10 miles an hour. Wednesday night, mostly clear. Lows around 50. Thursday, mostly sunny and windy. Highs in the mid-80s. Thursday night, partly cloudy in the evening, then mostly cloudy with a chance of showers after midnight. Breezy with lows in the upper 50s. Chance of rain 30%. Friday, partly sunny in the morning, then clearing. Highs in the upper 80s. Friday night, partly cloudy in the evening, then becoming mostly clear. Lows in the mid-50s. Saturday, mostly sunny. Highs in the mid-80s. Saturday night, partly cloudy with a chance of showers in the evening, then mostly cloudy after midnight. Lows in the upper 50s. Chance of rain 30%. Sunday, mostly sunny. A chance of showers in the afternoon. Highs in the lower 80s. Chance of rain 30%. At 4 a.m. in Sioux City, the temperature was 45 and the dew point 25. The relative humidity was 45%. Wind was east at 3 miles an hour. The pressure was 30.21 inches and steady. Elsewhere in northwest Iowa, Morris was cloudy and 41. Cherokee was clear and 37. Spencer was clear and 30. Other conditions across the northern plains, farther east in Iowa, skies ranged from clear to partly cloudy. It was 51 at Des Moines, 45 at Cedar Rapids, and 38 at Waterloo. In eastern Nebraska, skies ranged from clear to partly cloudy. It was 50 at Lincoln, 53 at Omaha, and 47 at Norfolk. In eastern South Dakota, it was partly cloudy. It was 42 at Mitchell, 45 at Yankton, and 39 at Sioux Falls. And in southern Minnesota, it was clear, with a temperature of 39 at Mankato, 42 at Minneapolis, and 39 at Rochester. At Worthington, it was partly cloudy, with a temperature of 36. At Marshall, the weather conditions were not available. Once again, at 4 a.m. Sioux City had a temperature of 45. A weather message for the following counties, Cherokee, Iowa. Frost advisory in effect from 3 a.m. to 9 a.m. Monday. What? Temperatures as low as 34 will result in frost formation. Where? Buena Vista and Cherokee counties. When? From 3 a.m. to 9 a.m. Monday. Impact. Frost could harm sensitive outdoor vegetation. Sensitive outdoor plants may be killed if left uncovered. A weather message for the following counties in Iowa, Sioux and O'Brien. Frost advisory remains in effect from 3 a.m. to 9 a.m. Monday. What? Temperatures as low as 33 will result in frost formation. Where? Portions of northwest Iowa, southwest Minnesota, and east central and southeast South Dakota. When? From 3 a.m. to 9 a.m. Monday. Impact. Frost could harm sensitive outdoor vegetation. Sensitive outdoor plants may be killed if left uncovered. The current time is 4:40 a.m. Central Daylight Time. Operating on a frequency of 162.475 MHz, this is NOAA Weather Radio Station WXL-62, broadcasting from a transmitter near Lawton, Iowa. Our program originates from the National Weather Service in Sioux Falls and serves Sioux City and the surrounding Siouxland area. This hazardous weather outlook is for northwest Iowa, west central Iowa, southwest Minnesota, northeast Nebraska, central South Dakota, east central South Dakota, south central South Dakota, and southeast South Dakota.
for today and tonight. High fire danger will be in place near and west of Interstate 29 at wind gusts of 25 to 35 miles an hour combined with low relative humidity. For Tuesday through Sunday, fire weather concerns continue through the upcoming week with dry conditions and occasionally windy periods. Tuesday and Thursday appear to see the highest threat for elevated to near critical fire weather conditions. Both days will see wind gusts of 30 to 40 miles an hour, possibly around 45 miles an hour on Thursday. Fodder activation is not expected at this time. Your National Weather Service forecast for Sioux Lake. Today, sunny, warmer with highs in the lower 80s. Southeast wind 5 to 10 miles an hour, becoming south 10 to 15 miles an hour this afternoon. Tonight, partly cloudy. Not as cool as lows in the upper 50s. South winds 15 to 20 miles an hour with gusts up to 35 miles an hour. Tuesday, partly sunny in the morning, then clearing. Highs in the upper 70s. Northwest winds 15 to 20 miles an hour with gusts up to 35 miles an hour. Tuesday night, mostly clear. Cooler with lows in the upper 40s. Northwest winds 15 to 20 miles an hour with gusts up to 35 miles an hour, diminishing at around 5 miles an hour after midnight. Wednesday, sunny. Highs in the upper 70s. Northwest wind 5 to 10 miles an hour. Wednesday night, mostly clear. Lows around 50. Thursday, mostly sunny and windy. Highs in the mid-80s. Thursday night, partly cloudy in the evening, then mostly cloudy with a chance of showers after midnight. Breezy with lows in the upper 50s. Chance of rain 30%. Friday, partly sunny in the morning, then clearing. Highs in the upper 80s. Friday night, partly cloudy in the evening, then becoming mostly clear. Lows in the mid-60s. Saturday, mostly sunny. Highs in the mid-80s. Saturday night, partly cloudy with a chance of showers in the evening, then mostly cloudy after midnight. Lows in the upper 60s. Chance of rain 30%. Sunday, mostly sunny. A chance of showers in the afternoon. Highs in the lower 80s. Chance of rain 30%. At 4 a.m., in Sioux City, the temperature was 45 and the dew point 25. The relative humidity was 45%. Wind was east at 3 miles an hour. The pressure was 30.21 inches and steady. Elsewhere in northwest Iowa, Morris was cloudy and 41. Cherokee was clear and 37. Spencer was clear and 30. Other conditions across the northern plains, farther east in Iowa, skies ranged from clear to partly cloudy. It was 51 at Des Moines, 45 at Cedar Rapids, and 38 at Waterloo. In eastern Nebraska, skies ranged from clear to partly cloudy. It was 50 at Lincoln, 53 at Omaha, and 47 at Norfolk. In eastern South Dakota, it was partly cloudy. It was 42 at Mitchell, 45 at Yankton, and 39 at Sioux Falls. And in southern Minnesota, it was clear, with a temperature of 39 at Mankato, 42 at Minneapolis, and 39 at Rochester. At Worthington, it was partly cloudy, with a temperature of 36. At Marshall, the weather conditions were not available. Once again, at 4 a.m., Sioux City had a temperature of 45. A weather message for the following county, Cherokee, Iowa. Frost advisory in effect from 3 a.m. to 9 a.m. Monday. What? Temperatures as low as 34 will result in frost formation. Where? Yuma Vista and Cherokee counties. When? From 3 a.m. to 9 a.m. Monday. Impact. Frost could harm sensitive outdoor vegetation. Sensitive outdoor plants may be killed if left uncovered. A weather message for the following counties in Iowa, Sioux and O'Brien. Frost advisory remains in effect from 3 a.m. to 9 a.m. Monday. What? Temperatures as low as 33 will result in frost formation. Where? Portions of northwest Iowa, southwest Minnesota, and east central and southeast South Dakota. When? From 3 a.m. to 9 a.m. Monday. Impact.

could harm sensitive outdoor vegetation. Sensitive outdoor plants may be killed if left uncovered. The current time is 4:46 a.m. Central Daylight Time. Operating on a frequency of 162.475 MHz, this is NOAA radio station WXL62, broadcasting from a transmitter near Lawton, Iowa. Our program originates from the National Weather Service in Sioux Falls and serves Sioux City and the surrounding Siouxland area. This hazardous weather outlook is for northwest Iowa, west central Iowa, southwest Minnesota, northeast Nebraska, central South Dakota, east central South Dakota, south central South Dakota, and southeast South Dakota. For today and tonight, high fire danger will be in place near and west of Interstate 29 as wind gusts of 25 to 35 miles an hour combined with low relative humidity. For Tuesday through Sunday, fire weather concerns continue through the upcoming week with dry conditions and occasionally windy periods. Tuesday and Thursday appear to see the highest threats for elevated to near critical fire weather conditions. Both days will see wind gusts of 30 to 40 miles an hour, possibly around 45 miles an hour on Thursday. Fodder activation is not expected at this time. Your National Weather Service forecast for Siouxland. Today, sunny, warmer with highs in the lower 80s. Southeast wind 5 to 10 miles an hour, becoming south 10 to 15 miles an hour this afternoon. Tonight, partly cloudy. Not as cool with lows in the upper 50s. South winds 15 to 20 miles an hour with gusts up to 35 miles an hour. Tuesday, partly sunny in the morning, then clearing. Highs in the upper 70s. Northwest winds 15 to 20 miles an hour with gusts up to 35 miles an hour. Tuesday night, mostly clear. Cooler with lows in the upper 40s. Northwest winds 15 to 20 miles an hour with gusts up to 35 miles an hour, diminishing to around 5 miles an hour after midnight. Wednesday, sunny. Highs in the upper 70s. Northwest wind 5 to 10 miles an hour. Wednesday night, mostly clear. Lows around 50. Thursday, mostly sunny and windy. Highs in the mid-80s. Thursday night, partly cloudy in the evening, then mostly cloudy with a chance of showers after midnight. Breezy with lows in the upper 60s. Chance of rain 30%. Friday, partly sunny in the morning, then clearing. Highs in the upper 80s. Friday night, partly cloudy in the evening, then becoming mostly clear. Lows in the mid-50s. Saturday, mostly sunny. Highs in the mid-80s. Saturday night, partly cloudy with a chance of showers in the evening, then mostly cloudy after midnight. Lows in the upper 50s. Chance of rain 30%. Sunday, mostly sunny. A chance of showers in the afternoon. Highs in the lower 80s. Chance of rain 30%. At 4 a.m. in Sioux City, the temperature was 45 and the dew point 25. The relative humidity was 45%. Wind was east at 3 miles an hour. The pressure was 30.21 inches and steady. Elsewhere in northwest Iowa, Morris was cloudy and 41. Cherokee was clear and 37. Spencer was clear and 30. Other conditions across the northern plains, farther east in Iowa, skies ranged from clear to partly cloudy. It was 51 at Des Moines, 45 at Cedar Rapids, and 38 at Waterloo. In eastern Nebraska, skies ranged from clear to partly cloudy. It was 50 at Lincoln, 53 at Omaha, and 47 at Norfolk. In eastern South Dakota, it was partly cloudy. It was 42 at Mitchell, 45 at Yankton, and 39 at Sioux Falls. And in southern Minnesota, it was clear, with a temperature of 39 at Mankato, 42 at Minneapolis, and 39 at Rochester. At Worthington, it was partly cloudy, with a temperature of 36. At Marshall, the weather conditions were not available. Once again, at 4 a.m., Sioux City had a temperature of 45. A weather message for the following counties, Cherokee, Iowa. Frost advisory in effect from 3 a.m. to 9 a.m. Monday. What? Temperature?

as low as 34 will result in frost formation. Where? Buena Vista and Cherokee counties. When? From 3 a.m. to 9 a.m. Monday. Impact. Frost could harm sensitive outdoor vegetation. Sensitive outdoor plants may be killed if left uncovered. A weather message for the following counties in Iowa, Sioux and O'Brien. Frost advisory remains in effect from 3 a.m. to 9 a.m. Monday. What? Temperatures as low as 33 will result in frost formation. Where? Portions of northwest Iowa, southwest Minnesota, east central and southeast South Dakota. When? From 3 a.m. to 9 a.m. Monday. Impact. Frost could harm sensitive outdoor vegetation. Sensitive outdoor plants may be killed if left uncovered. The current time is 4:51 a.m. Central Daylight Time. Operating on a frequency of 162.475 MHz, this is NOAA Weather Radio Station WXL62, broadcasting from a transmitter near Lawton, Iowa. Our program originates from the National Weather Service in Sioux Falls and serves Sioux City and the surrounding Siouxland area. This hazardous weather outlook is for northwest Iowa, west central Iowa, southwest Minnesota, northeast Nebraska, central South Dakota, east central South Dakota, south central South Dakota, and southeast South Dakota. For today and tonight, high fire danger will be in place near and west of Interstate 29 as wind gusts of 25 to 35 miles an hour combine with low relative humidity. For Tuesday through Sunday, fire weather concerns continue through the upcoming week with dry conditions and occasionally windy periods. Tuesday and Thursday appear to see the highest threats for elevated to near critical fire weather conditions. Both days will see wind gusts of 30 to 40 miles an hour, possibly around 45 miles an hour on Thursday. Spotter activation is not expected at this time. Your National Weather Service forecast for Siouxland. Today, sunny, warmer with highs in the lower 80s. Southeast winds 5 to 10 miles an hour, becoming south 10 to 15 miles an hour this afternoon. Tonight, partly cloudy. Not as cool as lows in the upper 50s. South winds 15 to 20 miles an hour with gusts up to 35 miles an hour. Tuesday, partly sunny in the morning, then clearing. Highs in the upper 70s. Northwest winds 15 to 20 miles an hour with gusts up to 35 miles an hour. Tuesday night, mostly clear. Cooler with lows in the upper 40s. Northwest winds 15 to 20 miles an hour with gusts up to 35 miles an hour, diminishing to around 5 miles an hour after midnight. Wednesday, sunny. Highs in the upper 70s. Northwest winds 5 to 10 miles an hour. Wednesday night, mostly clear. Lows around 50. Thursday, mostly sunny and windy. Highs in the mid-80s. Thursday night, partly cloudy in the evening, then mostly cloudy with a chance of showers after midnight. Breezy with lows in the upper 60s. Chance of rain 30%. Friday, partly sunny in the morning, then clearing. Highs in the upper 80s. Friday night, partly cloudy in the evening, then becoming mostly clear. Lows in the mid-50s. Saturday, mostly sunny. Highs in the mid-80s. Saturday night, partly cloudy with a chance of showers in the evening, then mostly cloudy after midnight. Lows in the upper 50s. Chance of rain 30%. Sunday, mostly sunny. A chance of showers in the afternoon. Highs in the lower 80s. Chance of rain 30%. At 4 a.m. in Sioux City, the temperature was 45 and a dew point 25. The relative humidity was 45%. Wind was east at 3 miles an hour. The pressure was 30.21 inches and steady. Elsewhere in northwest Iowa, Morris was cloudy and 41. Cherokee was clear and 37. Spencer was clear and 30. Other conditions across the northern plains, farther east in Iowa, skies ranged from clear to partly cloudy. It was 51 at Des Moines, 45 at Cedar Rapids, and 38 at Waterloo. In eastern Nebraska, skies ranged from clear to partly cloudy. It was 50 at Lincoln.

53 at Omaha, and 47 at your fort. In eastern South Dakota, it was partly cloudy. It was 42 at Mitchell, 45 at Yankton, and 39 at Sioux Falls. And in southern Minnesota, it was clear, with a temperature of 39 at Mankato, 42 at Minneapolis, and 39 at Rochester. At Worthington, it was partly cloudy, with a temperature of 36. At Marshall, the weather conditions were not available. Once again, at 4 a.m. the Sioux City had a temperature of 45. A weather message for the following county, Cherokee, Iowa. Frost advisory in effect from 3 a.m. to 9 a.m. Monday. What? Temperatures as low as 34 will result in frost formation. Where? Yuma Vista and Cherokee counties. When? From 3 a.m. to 9 a.m. Monday. Impact. Frost could harm sensitive outdoor vegetation. Sensitive outdoor plants may be killed if left uncovered. A weather message for the following counties in Iowa, Sioux and O'Brien. Frost advisory remains in effect from 3 a.m. to 9 a.m. Monday. What? Temperatures as low as 33 will result in frost formation. Where? Portions of northwest Iowa, southwest Minnesota, and east central and southeast South Dakota. When? From 3 a.m. to 9 a.m. Monday. Impact. Frost could harm sensitive outdoor vegetation. Sensitive outdoor plants may be killed if left uncovered. The current time is 4:57 a.m. Central Daylight Time. Operating on a frequency of 162.475 MHz, this is NOAA Weather Radio Station WXL62, broadcasting from a transmitter near Lawton, Iowa. Our program originates from the National Weather Service in Sioux Falls and serves Sioux City and the surrounding Siouxland area. This hazardous weather outlook is for northwest Iowa, west central Iowa, southwest Minnesota, northeast Nebraska, central South Dakota, east central South Dakota, south central South Dakota, and southeast South Dakota. For today and tonight, high fire danger will be in place near and west of Senior State 29 as wind gusts of 25 to 35 miles an hour combined with low relative humidity. For Tuesday through Sunday, fire weather concerns continue through the upcoming week with dry conditions and occasionally windy periods. Tuesday and Thursday appear to see the highest threat for elevated to near critical fire weather conditions. Both days will see wind gusts of 30 to 40 miles an hour, possibly around 45 miles an hour on Thursday. Fodder activation is not expected at this time. Your National Weather Service forecast for Siouxland. Today, sunny, warmer with highs in the lower 80s. Southeast winds 5 to 10 miles an hour, becoming south 10 to 15 miles an hour this afternoon. Tonight, partly cloudy. Not as cool as lows in the upper 50s. South winds 15 to 20 miles an hour with gusts up to 35 miles an hour. Tuesday, partly sunny in the morning, then clearing. Highs in the upper 70s. Northwest winds 15 to 20 miles an hour with gusts up to 35 miles an hour. Tuesday night, mostly clear. Cooler with lows in the upper 40s. Northwest winds 15 to 20 miles an hour with gusts up to 35 miles an hour, diminishing to around 5 miles an hour after midnight. Wednesday, sunny. Highs in the upper 70s. Northwest wind 5 to 10 miles an hour. Wednesday night, mostly clear. Lows around 50. Thursday, mostly sunny and windy. Highs in the mid-80s. Thursday night, partly cloudy in the evening, then mostly cloudy with a chance of showers after midnight. Breezy with lows in the upper 50s. Chance of rain 30%. Friday, partly sunny in the morning, then clearing. Highs in the upper 80s. Friday night, partly cloudy in the evening, then becoming mostly clear. Lows in the mid-50s. Saturday, mostly sunny. Highs in the mid-80s. Saturday night, partly cloudy with a chance of showers in the evening, then mostly cloudy after midnight. Lows in the upper 60s. Chance of rain 30%. Sunday, mostly sunny. A chance of showers in the afternoon. Highs in the lower 80s. Chance of rain 30%.

at 4 a.m. in Sioux City, the temperature was 45 and the dew point 25. The relative humidity was 45%. Wind was east at 3 miles an hour. The pressure was 30.21 inches and steady. Elsewhere in northwest Iowa, Morris was cloudy and 41. Cherokee was clear and 37. Spencer was clear and 30. Other conditions across the northern plains, farther east in Iowa, scattered rains from clear to partly cloudy. It was 51 at Des Moines, 45 at Cedar Rapids, and 38 at Waterloo. In eastern Nebraska, skies ranged from clear to partly cloudy. It was 50 at Lincoln, 53 at Omaha, and 47 at Norfolk. In eastern South Dakota, it was partly cloudy. It was 42 at Mitchell, 45 at Yankton, and 39 at Sioux Falls. And in southern Minnesota, it was clear, with a temperature of 39 at Mankato, 42 at Minneapolis, and 39 at Rochester. At Worthington, it was partly cloudy, with a temperature of 36. At Marshall, the weather conditions were not available. Once again, at 4 a.m., Sioux City had a temperature of 45. At 5 a.m., in Sioux City, the temperature was 39, and the dew point 23. The relative humidity was 52%. Wind was calm. The pressure was 30.21 inches and steady. Elsewhere in northwest Iowa, Spencer was clear and 28. Other conditions across the northern plains, farther east in Iowa, skies ranged from clear to partly cloudy. It was 46 at Des Moines, 40 at Cedar Rapids, and 34 at Waterloo. In eastern Nebraska, it was clear, with a temperature of 50 at Lincoln and 53 at Omaha. In eastern South Dakota, at Mitchell, it was partly cloudy, with a temperature of 43. At Yankton, it was cloudy, with a temperature of 45. And in southern Minnesota, it was clear, with a temperature of 39 at Mankato, 41 at Minneapolis, and 37 at Rochester. At Worthington, it was partly cloudy, with a temperature of 36. At Marshall, the weather conditions were not available. Once again, at 5 a.m., Sioux City had a temperature of 39. The Sioux City, Iowa climate summary for yesterday, May 10, 2026. Yesterday's high temperature was 75 degrees. The normal high is 70. Yesterday's low temperature was 34 degrees. The normal low is 46. No precipitation fell yesterday, which leaves the monthly total at a trace. This is 1.12 inches below the normal amount of 1.12 inches for May. The total precipitation for the year still stands at 5.42 inches, which is 2.16 inches below normal. There were 10 medium degree days yesterday, which is 2 above normal. The yearly total since July 1st is 5,785, which is 948 below normal. There were no cooling degree days yesterday, which is 1 below normal. The yearly total since January 1st is 26, which is 9 above normal. The normal high temperature for today is 70 degrees, and the normal low is 47. The record high for today is 92, which last occurred in 1962, and the record low is 27, which occurred in 1946. Sunrise today is at 6:08 a.m., and sunset is at 8:36 p.m. A weather message for the following county, Cherokee, Iowa. Frost advisory in effect from 3 a.m. to 9 a.m. Monday. What? Temperatures as low as 34 will result in frost formation. Where? Buena Vista and Cherokee counties. When? From 3 a.m. to 9 a.m. Monday. Impact. Frost could harm sensitive outdoor vegetation. Sensitive outdoor plants may be killed if left uncovered. A weather message for the following counties in Iowa, Sioux and O'Brien. Frost advisory remains in effect from 3 a.m. to 9 a.m. Monday. What? Temperatures as low as 33 will result in frost formation. Where? Portions of northwest Iowa, southwest Minnesota, and east central and southeast South Dakota. When? From 3 a.m. to 9 a.m. Monday. Impact. Frost could harm sensitive outdoor vegetation. Sensitive outdoor plants may be killed if left uncovered.
The current time is 5:05 a.m. Central Daylight Time. Operating on a frequency of 162.475 MHz, this is No Louder Radio Station WXL62, broadcasting from a transmitter near Lawton, Iowa. Our program originates from the National Weather Service in Sioux Falls and serves Sioux City and the surrounding Siouxland area. This hazardous weather outlook is for Northwest Iowa, West Central Iowa, Southwest Minnesota, Northeast Nebraska, Central South Dakota, East Central South Dakota, South Central South Dakota, and Southeast South Dakota. For today and tonight, high fire danger will be in place near and west of Interstate 29 at wind gusts of 25 to 35 miles an hour combined with low relative humidity. For Tuesday through Sunday, fire weather concerns continue through the upcoming week with dry conditions and occasionally windy periods. Tuesday and Thursday appear to see the highest threats for elevated to near critical fire weather conditions. Both days will see wind gusts of 30 to 40 miles an hour, possibly around 45 miles an hour on Thursday. Fire activation is not expected at this time. Your National Weather Service forecast for Siouxland. Today, sunny, warmer with highs in the lower 80s. Southeast wind 5 to 10 miles an hour, becoming south 10 to 15 miles an hour this afternoon. Tonight, partly cloudy. Not as cool as lows in the upper 50s. South wind 15 to 20 miles an hour with gusts up to 35 miles an hour. Tuesday, partly sunny in the morning, then clearing. Highs in the upper 70s. Northwest winds 15 to 20 miles an hour with gusts up to 35 miles an hour. Tuesday night, mostly clear. Cooler with lows in the upper 40s. Northwest winds 15 to 20 miles an hour with gusts up to 35 miles an hour, diminishing to around 5 miles an hour after midnight. Wednesday, sunny. Highs in the upper 70s. Northwest wind 5 to 10 miles an hour. Wednesday night, mostly clear. Lows around 50. Thursday, mostly sunny and windy. Highs in the mid-80s. Thursday night, partly cloudy in the evening, then mostly cloudy with a chance of showers after midnight. Breezy with lows in the upper 50s. Chance of rain 30%. Friday, partly sunny in the morning, then clearing. Highs in the upper 80s. Friday night, partly cloudy in the evening, then becoming mostly clear. Lows in the mid-50s. Saturday, mostly sunny. Highs in the mid-80s. Saturday night, partly cloudy with a chance of showers in the evening, then mostly cloudy after midnight. Lows in the upper 60s. Chance of rain 30%. Sunday, mostly sunny. A chance of showers in the afternoon. Highs in the lower 80s. Chance of rain 30%. At 5 a.m., in Sioux City, the temperature was 39 and the dew point 23. The relative humidity was 52%. Wind was calm. The pressure was 30.21 inches and steady. Elsewhere in northwest Iowa, Spencer was clear and 28. Other conditions across the northern plain, farther east in Iowa, skies ranged from clear to partly cloudy. It was 46 at Des Moines, 40 at Cedar Rapids, and 34 at Waterloo. In eastern Nebraska, it was clear, with a temperature of 50 at Lincoln and 53 at Omaha. In eastern South Dakota, at Mitchell, it was partly cloudy, with a temperature of 43. At Yankton, it was cloudy, with a temperature of 45. And in southern Minnesota, it was clear, with a temperature of 39 at Mankato, 41 at Minneapolis, and 37 at Rochester. At Worthington, it was partly cloudy, with a temperature of 36. At Marshall, the weather conditions were not available. Once again, at 5 a.m., Sioux City had a temperature of 39. The Sioux City, Iowa climate summary for yesterday, May 10, 2026. Yesterday's high temperature was 75 degrees. The normal high is 70. Yesterday's low temperature was 34 degrees. The normal low is 46. No precipitation fell yesterday, which leaves the monthly total at a trace. This is 1.12 inches below the normal amount of 1.

1.12 inches for May. The total precipitation for the year still stands at 5.42 inches, which is 2.16 inches below normal. There were 10 heating degree days yesterday, which is 2 above normal. The yearly total since July 1st is 5,785, which is 940 below normal. There were no cooling degree days yesterday, which is 1 below normal. The yearly total since January 1st is 26, which is 9 above normal. The normal high temperature for today is 70 degrees, and the normal low is 47. The record high for today is 92, which last occurred in 1962, and the record low is 27, which occurred in 1946. Sunrise today is at 6:08 a.m. and sunset is at 8:36 p.m. A weather message for the following counties: Cherokee, Iowa. Frost advisory in effect from 3 a.m. to 9 a.m. Monday. What? Temperatures as low as 34 will result in frost formation. Where? Buena Vista and Cherokee counties. When? From 3 a.m. to 9 a.m. Monday. Impact. Frost could harm sensitive outdoor vegetation. Sensitive outdoor plants may be killed if left uncovered. A weather message for the following counties in Iowa: Sioux and O'Brien. Frost advisory remains in effect from 3 a.m. to 9 a.m. Monday. What? Temperatures as low as 33 will result in frost formation. Where? Portions of northwest Iowa, southwest Minnesota, and east central and southeast South Dakota. When? From 3 a.m. to 9 a.m. Monday. Impact. Frost could harm sensitive outdoor vegetation. Sensitive outdoor plants may be killed if left uncovered. The current time is 5:12 a.m. Central Daylight Time. Operating on a frequency of 162.475 MHz, this is NOAA Weather Radio Station WXL62, broadcasting from a transmitter near Lawton, Iowa. Our program originates from the National Weather Service in Sioux Falls and serves Sioux City and the surrounding Siouxland area. This hazardous weather outlook is for northwest Iowa, west central Iowa, southwest Minnesota, northeast Nebraska, central South Dakota, east central South Dakota, south central South Dakota, and southeast South Dakota. For today and tonight, high fire danger will be in place near and west of Tennessee 29 as winds gust of 25 to 35 miles an hour combined with low relative humidity. For Tuesday through Sunday, fire weather concerns continue through the upcoming week with dry conditions and occasionally windy periods. Tuesday and Thursday appear to see the highest threat for elevated in their critical fire weather conditions. Both days will see wind gusts of 30 to 40 miles an hour, possibly around 45 miles an hour on Thursday. Fire activation is not expected at this time. Your National Weather Service forecast for Siouxland. Today, sunny, warmer with highs in the lower 80s. Southeast wind 5 to 10 miles an hour, becoming south 10 to 15 miles an hour this afternoon. Tonight, partly cloudy. Not as cool as lows in the upper 50s. South winds 15 to 20 miles an hour with gusts up to 35 miles an hour. Tuesday, partly sunny in the morning, then clearing. Highs in the upper 70s. Northwest winds 15 to 20 miles an hour with gusts up to 35 miles an hour. Tuesday night, mostly clear. Cooler with lows in the upper 40s. Northwest winds 15 to 20 miles an hour with gusts up to 35 miles an hour, diminishing to around 5 miles an hour after midnight. Wednesday, sunny. Highs in the upper 70s. Northwest winds 5 to 10 miles an hour. Wednesday night, mostly clear. Lows around 50. Thursday, mostly sunny and windy. Highs in the mid-80s. Thursday night, partly cloudy in the evening, then mostly cloudy with a chance of showers after midnight. Breezy with lows in the upper 50s. Chance of rain 30%. Friday, partly sunny in the morning, then clearing. Highs in the upper 80s. Friday night, partly cloudy in the evening, then becoming mostly clear. Lows in the mid-60s. Saturday, mostly sunny. Highs in the mid-80s. Saturday night, partly cloudy with a chance of showers in

and mostly cloudy after midnight. Lows in the upper 60s. Chance of rain 30%. Sunday, mostly sunny. But chance of showers in the afternoon. Highs in the lower 80s. Chance of rain 30%. At 5 a.m., in Sioux City, the temperature was 39 and the dew point 23. The relative humidity was 52%. Wind was calm. The pressure was 30.21 inches and steady. Elsewhere in northwest Iowa, temperature was partly cloudy and 28. Other conditions across the northern plains, farther east in Iowa, skies ranged from clear to partly cloudy. It was 46 at Des Moines, 40 at Cedar Rapids, and 34 at Waterloo. In eastern Nebraska, it was clear, with a temperature of 50 at Lincoln and 53 at Omaha. In eastern South Dakota, at Mitchell, it was partly cloudy, with a temperature of 43. At Mason, it was cloudy, with a temperature of 45. And in southern Minnesota, it was clear, with a temperature of 39 at Mankato, 41 at Minneapolis, and 37 at Rochester. At Worthington, it was partly cloudy, with a temperature of 36. At Marshall, the weather conditions were not available. Once again, at 5 a.m., Sioux City had a temperature of 39. The Sioux City, Iowa climate summary for yesterday, May 10, 2026. Yesterday's high temperature was 75 degrees. The normal high is 70. Yesterday's low temperature was 34 degrees. The normal low is 46. No precipitation fell yesterday, which leaves the monthly total at a trace. This is 1.12 inches below the normal amount of 1.12 inches for May. The total precipitation for the year still stands at 5.42 inches, which is 2.16 inches below normal. There were 10 heating degree days yesterday, which is still above normal. The yearly total since July 1st is 5,785, which is 940 below normal. There were no cooling degree days yesterday, which is one below normal. The yearly total since January 1st is 26, which is 9 above normal. The normal high temperature for today is 70 degrees, and the normal low is 47. The record high for today is 92, which last occurred in 1962, and the record low is 27, which occurred in 1946. Sunrise today is at 6.08 a.m., and sunset is at 8.36 p.m. A weather message for the following counties, Cherokee, Iowa. Frost advisory in effect from 3 a.m. to 9 a.m. Monday. What? Temperatures as low as 34 will result in frost formation. Where? Buena Vista and Cherokee counties. When? From 3 a.m. to 9 a.m. Monday. Impact. Frost could harm sensitive outdoor vegetation. Sensitive outdoor plants may be killed if left uncovered. A weather message for the following counties in Iowa, Sioux and O'Brien. Frost advisory remains in effect from 3 a.m. to 9 a.m. Monday. What? Temperatures as low as 33 will result in frost formation. Where? Portions of northwest Iowa, southwest Minnesota, and east central and southeast South Dakota. When? From 3 a.m. to 9 a.m. Monday. Impact. Frost could harm sensitive outdoor vegetation. Sensitive outdoor plants may be killed if left uncovered. The current time is 5:19 a.m. Central Daylight Time. Operating on a frequency of 162.475 MHz, this is No Level Radio Station WXL62, broadcasting from a transmitter near Lawton, Iowa. Our program originates from the National Weather Service in Sioux Falls and serves Sioux City and the surrounding Siouxland area. This hazardous weather outlook is from northwest Iowa, west central Iowa, southwest Minnesota, northeast Nebraska, central South Dakota, east central South Dakota, south central South Dakota, and southeast South Dakota. For today and tonight, high fire danger will be in place near and west of Interstate 29 as wind gusts of 25 to 35 miles an hour combined with low relative humidity. For Tuesday through Sunday, fire weather concerns continue through the upcoming week with dry conditions and occasionally windy periods. Tuesday and Thursday appear to see the highest threat for elevated when they're critical.

miles an hour, possibly around 45 miles an hour on Thursday. Otter activation is not expected at this time. Your National Weather Service forecast for Sulek. Today, sunny, warmer with highs in the lower 80s. Southeast winds 5 to 10 miles an hour, becoming south 10 to 15 miles an hour this afternoon. Tonight, partly cloudy. Not as cool as lows in the upper 50s. South winds 15 to 20 miles an hour with gusts up to 35 miles an hour. Tuesday, partly sunny in the morning, then clearing. Highs in the upper 70s. Northwest winds 15 to 20 miles an hour with gusts up to 35 miles an hour. Tuesday night, mostly clear. Cooler with lows in the upper 40s. Northwest winds 15 to 20 miles an hour with gusts up to 35 miles an hour, diminishing to around 5 miles an hour after midnight. Wednesday, sunny. Highs in the upper 70s. Northwest wind 5 to 10 miles an hour. Wednesday night, mostly clear. Lows around 50. Thursday, mostly sunny and windy. Highs in the mid-80s. Thursday night, partly cloudy in the evening, then mostly cloudy with a chance of showers after midnight. Breezy with lows in the upper 50s. Chance of rain 30%. Friday, partly sunny in the morning, then clearing. Highs in the upper 80s. Friday night, partly cloudy in the evening, then becoming mostly clear. Lows in the mid-60s. Saturday, mostly sunny. Highs in the mid-80s. Saturday night, partly cloudy with a chance of showers in the evening, then mostly cloudy after midnight. Lows in the upper 50s. Chance of rain 30%. Sunday, mostly sunny. A chance of showers in the afternoon. Highs in the lower 80s. Chance of rain 30%. At 5 a.m., in Sioux City, the temperature was 39 and a 2.23. The relative humidity was 52%. Wind was calm. The pressure was 30.21 inches and steady. Elsewhere in northwest Iowa, temperature was partly cloudy and 28. Other conditions across the northern plain, farther east in Iowa, sky is ranged from clear to partly cloudy. It was 46 at Des Moines, 40 at Cedar Rapids, and 34 at Waterloo. In eastern Nebraska, it was clear, with a temperature of 50 at Lincoln and 53 at Omaha. In eastern South Dakota, at Mitchell, it was partly cloudy, with a temperature of 43. In Houston, it was cloudy, with a temperature of 45. And in southern Minnesota, it was clear, with a temperature of 39 at Mankato, 41 at Minneapolis, and 37 at Rochester. At Worthington, it was partly cloudy, with a temperature of 36. At Marshall, the weather conditions were not available. Once again, at 5 a.m., Sioux City had a temperature of 39. The Sioux City, Iowa climate summary for yesterday, May 10, 2026. Yesterday's high temperature was 75 degrees. The normal high is 70. Yesterday's low temperature was 34 degrees. The normal low is 46. No precipitation fell yesterday, which leaves the monthly total at a trace. This is 1.12 inches below the normal amount of 1.12 inches for May. The total precipitation for the year still stands at 5.42 inches, which is 2.16 inches below normal. There were 10 degree days yesterday, which is still above normal. The yearly total since July 1st is 5,785, which is 948 below normal. There were no cooling degree days yesterday, which is one below normal. The yearly total since January 1st is 26, which is 9 above normal. The normal high temperature for today is 70 degrees, and the normal low is 47. The record high for today is 92, which last occurred in 1962, and the record low is 27, which occurred in 1946. Sunrise today is at 6:08 a.m., and sunset is at 8:36 p.m. A weather message for the following county, Cherokee, Iowa. Frost advisory in effect from 3 a.m. to 9 a.m. Monday,

temperatures as low as 34 will result in frost formation. Where? Una Vista and Cherokee counties. When? From 3 a.m. to 9 a.m. Monday. Impact. Frost could harm sensitive outdoor vegetation. Sensitive outdoor plants may be killed if left uncovered. A weather message for the following counties in Iowa, Sue and O'Brien. Frost advisory remains in effect from 3 a.m. to 9 a.m. Monday. What? Temperatures as low as 33 will result in frost formation. Where? Portions of northwest Iowa, southwest Minnesota, and east central and southeast South Dakota. When? From 3 a.m. to 9 a.m. Monday. Impact. Frost could harm sensitive outdoor vegetation. Sensitive outdoor plants may be killed if left uncovered. The current time is 5:26 a.m. Central Daylight Time. Operating on a frequency of 162.475 megahertz, this is No Weather Radio Station WXL62, broadcasting from a transmitter near London, Iowa. Our program originates from the National Weather Service in Sioux Falls and serves Sioux City and the surrounding Siouxland area. This hazardous weather outlook is from northwest Iowa, west central Iowa, southwest Minnesota, northeast Nebraska, central South Dakota, east central South Dakota, south central South Dakota, and southeast South Dakota. For today and tonight, high fire danger will be in place near and west of Interstate 29 as wind gusts of 25 to 35 miles an hour combined with low relative humidity. For Tuesday through Sunday, fire weather concerns continue through the upcoming week with dry conditions and occasionally windy periods. Tuesday and Thursday appear to see the highest threat for elevated severe critical fire weather conditions. Both days will see wind gusts of 30 to 40 miles an hour, possibly around 45 miles an hour on Thursday. Fire activation is not expected at this time. Your National Weather Service forecast for Siouxland. Today, sunny, warmer with highs in the lower 80s. Southeast winds 5 to 10 miles an hour, becoming south 10 to 15 miles an hour this afternoon. Tonight, partly cloudy. Not as cool as lows in the upper 60s. South winds 15 to 20 miles an hour with gusts up to 35 miles an hour. Tuesday, partly sunny in the morning, then clearing. Highs in the upper 70s. Northwest winds 15 to 20 miles an hour with gusts up to 35 miles an hour. Tuesday night, mostly clear. Cooler with lows in the upper 40s. Northwest winds 15 to 20 miles an hour with gusts up to 35 miles an hour, diminishing to around 5 miles an hour after midnight. Wednesday, sunny. Highs in the upper 70s. Northwest winds 5 to 10 miles an hour. Wednesday night, mostly clear. Lows around 50. Thursday, mostly sunny and windy. Highs in the mid-80s. Thursday night, partly cloudy in the evening, then mostly cloudy with a chance of showers after midnight. Breezy with lows in the upper 60s. Chance of rain 30%. Friday, partly sunny in the morning, then clearing. Highs in the upper 80s. Friday night, partly cloudy in the evening, then becoming mostly clear. Lows in the mid-60s. Saturday, mostly sunny. Highs in the mid-80s. Saturday night, partly cloudy with a chance of showers in the evening, then mostly cloudy after midnight. Lows in the upper 50s. Chance of rain 30%. Sunday, mostly sunny. A chance of showers in the afternoon. Highs in the lower 80s. Chance of rain 30%. At 5 a.m., in Sioux City, the temperature was 39 and the dew point 23. The relative humidity was 52%. Wind was calm. The pressure was 30.21 inches and steady. Elsewhere in northwest Iowa, temperature was partly cloudy and 28. Other conditions across the northern plains, farther east from Iowa, skies ranged from clear to partly cloudy. It was 46 at Des Moines, 40 at Cedar Rapids, and 34 at Waterloo. In eastern Nebraska, it was clear, with a temperature of 50 at Lincoln and 53 at Omaha. In eastern South Dakota, at Mitchell, it was partly cloudy, with a temperature

precipitation fell yesterday, which leaves the monthly total at a trace. This is 1.12 inches below the normal amount of 1.12 inches per May. The total precipitation for the year still stands at 5.42 inches, which is 2.16 inches below normal. There were 10 heating degree days yesterday, which is 2 above normal. The yearly total since July 1st is 5,785, which is 948 below normal. There were no cooling degree days yesterday, which is 1 below normal. The yearly total since January 1st is 26, which is 9 above normal. The normal high temperature for today is 70 degrees, and the normal low is 47. The record high for today is 92, which last occurred in 1962, and the record low is 27, which occurred in 1946. Sunrise today is at 6:08 a.m., and sunset is at 8:36 p.m. A weather message for the following counties: Cherokee, Iowa. Frost advisory in effect from 3 a.m. to 9 a.m. Monday. What? Temperatures as low as 34 will result in frost formation. Where? Una Vista and Cherokee counties. When? From 3 a.m. to 9 a.m. Monday. Impact. Frost could harm sensitive outdoor. Temperatures as low as 34 will result in frost formation. Where? Una Vista and Cherokee counties. When? From 3 a.m. to 9 a.m. Monday. Impact. Frost could harm sensitive outdoor vegetation. Sensitive outdoor plants may be killed if left uncovered. A weather message for the following counties in Iowa, Sue and O'Brien. Frost advisory remains in effect from 3 a.m. to 9 a.m. Monday. What? Temperatures as low as 33 will result in frost formation. Where? Portions of northwest Iowa, southwest Minnesota, and east central and southeast South Dakota. When? From 3 a.m. to 9 a.m. Monday. Frost could harm sensitive outdoor vegetation. Sensitive outdoor plants may be killed if left uncovered. The current time is 5:33 a.m. Central Daylight Time. Operating on a frequency of 162.475 MHz, this is NOAA Weather Radio Station WXL62, broadcasting from a transmitter near Lawton, Iowa. Our program originates from the National Weather Service in Sioux Falls and serves Sioux City and the surrounding Siouxland area. This hazardous weather outlook is for northwest Iowa, west central Iowa, southwest Minnesota, northeast Nebraska, central South Dakota, east central South Dakota, south central South Dakota, and southeast South Dakota. For today and tonight, a fire danger will be in place near and west of Interstate 29 as wind gusts of 25 to 35 miles an hour combined with low relative humidity. For Tuesday through Sunday, fire weather concerns continue through the upcoming week with dry conditions and occasionally windy periods. Tuesday and Thursday appear to see the highest threat for elevated to near critical fire weather conditions. Both days will see wind gusts of 30 to 40 miles an hour, possibly around 45 miles an hour on Thursday. Fodder activation is not expected at this time. Your National Weather Service forecast for Siouxland. Today, sunny, warmer with highs in the lower 80s. Southeast wind 5 to 10 miles an hour, becoming south 10 to 15 miles an hour this afternoon. Tonight, partly cloudy. Not as cool as lows in the upper 50s. South winds 15 to 20 miles an hour with gusts up to 35 miles an hour. Tuesday, partly sunny in the morning, then clearing. Highs in the upper 70s. Northwest winds 15 to 20 miles an hour with gusts up to 35 miles an hour. Tuesday night, mostly clear. Cooler with lows in the upper 40s. Northwest winds 15 to 20 miles an hour with gusts up to 35 miles an hour, diminishing to around 5 miles an hour after midnight. Wednesday, sunny. Highs in the upper 70s. Northwest wind 5 to 10 miles an hour. Wednesday night, mostly clear. Lows around 50. Thursday, mostly sunny and windy. Highs in the mid-80s. Thursday night, partly cloudy in the evening, then mostly cloudy with a chance of showers after midnight. Breezy with lows in the upper 50s.

mostly sunny in the morning, then clearing. Highs in the upper 80s. Friday night, partly cloudy in the evening, then becoming mostly clear. Lows in the mid-50s. Saturday, mostly sunny. Highs in the mid-80s. Saturday night, partly cloudy with a chance of showers in the evening, then mostly cloudy after midnight. Lows in the upper 60s. Chance of rain 30%. Sunday, mostly sunny. A chance of showers in the afternoon. Highs in the lower 80s. Chance of rain 30%. At 5 a.m., in Sioux City, the temperature was 39 and the dew point 23. The relative humidity was 52%. Wind was calm. The pressure was 30.21 inches and steady. Elsewhere in northwest Iowa, the temperature was partly cloudy and 28. Other conditions across the northern plains, farther east in Iowa, skies ranged from clear to partly cloudy. It was 46 at Des Moines, 40 at Cedar Rapids, and 34 at Waterloo. In eastern Nebraska, it was clear, with a temperature of 50 at Lincoln and 53 at Omaha. In eastern South Dakota, at Mitchell, it was partly cloudy, with a temperature of 43. At Yankton, it was cloudy, with a temperature of 45. And in southern Minnesota, it was clear, with a temperature of 39 at Mankato, 41 at Minneapolis, and 37 at Rochester. At Worthington, it was partly cloudy, with a temperature of 36. At Marshall, the weather conditions were not available. Once again, at 5 a.m., Sioux City had a temperature of 39. The Sioux City, Iowa climate summary for yesterday, May 10, 2026. Yesterday's high temperature was 75 degrees. The normal high is 70. Yesterday's low temperature was 34 degrees. The normal low is 46. No precipitation fell yesterday, which leaves the monthly total at a trace. This is 1.12 inches below the normal amount of 1.12 inches per May. The total precipitation for the year still stands at 5.42 inches, which is 2.16 inches below normal. There were 10 degree days yesterday, which is still above normal. The yearly total since July 1st is 5,785, which is 940 feet below normal. There were no cooling degree days yesterday, which is one below normal. The yearly total since January 1st is 26, which is 9 above normal. The normal high temperature for today is 70 degrees, and the normal low is 47. The record high for today is 92, which last occurred in 1962, and the record low is 27, which occurred in 1946. Sunrise today is at 6:08 a.m., and sunset is at 8:36 p.m. A weather message for the following counties, Cherokee, Iowa. Frost advisory in effect from 3 a.m. to 9 a.m. Monday. 1. Temperatures as low as 34 will result in frost formation. Where? Buena Vista and Cherokee counties. When? From 3 a.m. to 9 a.m. Monday. Impact. Frost could harm sensitive outdoor vegetation. Sensitive outdoor plants may be killed if left uncovered. A weather message for the following counties in Iowa, Sioux and O'Brien. Frost advisory remains in effect from 3 a.m. to 9 a.m. Monday. What? Temperatures as low as 33 will result in frost formation. Where? Portions of northwest Iowa, southwest Minnesota, and east central and southeast South Dakota. When? From 3 a.m. to 9 a.m. Monday. Impact. Frost could harm sensitive outdoor vegetation. Sensitive outdoor plants may be killed if left uncovered. The current time is 5:40 a.m. Central Daylight Time. Operating on a frequency of 162.475 MHz, this is Noah Weather Radio Station WXL62, broadcasting from a transmitter near Lawton, Iowa. Our program originates from the National Weather Service in Sioux Falls and serves Sioux City and the surrounding Siouxland area. This hazardous weather outlook is for northwest Iowa, west central Iowa, southwest Minnesota, northeast Nebraska, central South Dakota, east central South Dakota, south central South Dakota, and southeast South Dakota. For today and tonight, high fire danger will be in
place near and west of Pinus 829 at wind gusts of 25 to 35 miles an hour combined with low relative humidity. For Tuesday through Sunday, fire weather concerns continue with the upcoming week with dry conditions and occasionally windy periods. Tuesday and Thursday appear to see the highest threat for elevated senior critical fire weather conditions. Both days will see wind gusts of 30 to 40 miles an hour, possibly around 45 miles an hour on Thursday. Fire activation is not expected at this time. Your National Weather Service forecast for Tuesday. Today, sunny, warmer with highs in the lower 80s. Southeast winds 5 to 10 miles an hour, becoming south 10 to 15 miles an hour this afternoon. Tonight, partly cloudy. Not as cool as lows in the upper 50s. South winds 15 to 20 miles an hour with gusts up to 35 miles an hour. Tuesday, partly sunny in the morning, then clearing. Highs in the upper 70s. Northwest winds 15 to 20 miles an hour with gusts up to 35 miles an hour. Tuesday night, mostly clear. Cooler with lows in the upper 40s. Northwest winds 15 to 20 miles an hour with gusts up to 35 miles an hour, diminishing to around 5 miles an hour after midnight. Wednesday, sunny. Highs in the upper 70s. Northwest winds 5 to 10 miles an hour. Wednesday night, mostly clear. Lows around 50. Thursday, mostly sunny and windy. Highs in the mid-80s. Thursday night, partly cloudy in the evening, then mostly cloudy with a chance of showers after midnight. Windy with lows in the upper 50s. Chance of rain 30%. Friday, partly sunny in the morning, then clearing. Highs in the upper 80s. Friday night, partly cloudy in the evening, then becoming mostly clear. Lows in the mid-50s. Saturday, mostly sunny. Highs in the mid-80s. Saturday night, partly cloudy with a chance of showers in the evening, then mostly cloudy after midnight. Lows in the upper 50s. Chance of rain 30%. Sunday, mostly sunny. A chance of showers in the afternoon. Highs in the lower 80s. Chance of rain 30%. At 5 a.m., in Sioux City, the temperature was 39 and the dew point 23. The relative humidity was 52%. Wind was calm. The pressure was 30.21 inches and steady. Elsewhere in northwest Iowa, temperature was partly cloudy and 28. Other conditions across the northern plains, farther east in Iowa, skies ranged from clear to partly cloudy. It was 46 at Des Moines, 40 at Cedar Rapids, and 34 at Waterloo. In eastern Nebraska, it was clear, with a temperature of 50 at Lincoln and 53 at Omaha. In eastern South Dakota, with Mitchell, it was partly cloudy, with a temperature of 43. In Mason, it was cloudy, with a temperature of 45. And in southern Minnesota, it was clear, with a temperature of 39 at Mankato, 41 at Minneapolis, and 37 at Rochester. At Worthington, it was partly cloudy, with a temperature of 36. At Marshall, the weather conditions were not available. Once again, at 5 a.m., Sioux City had a temperature of 39. The Sioux City, Iowa climate summary for yesterday, May 10, 2026. Yesterday's high temperature was 75 degrees. The normal high is 70. Yesterday's low temperature was 34 degrees. The normal low is 46. No precipitation fell yesterday, which leaves the monthly total at a trace. This is 1.12 inches below the normal amount of 1.12 inches for May. The total precipitation for the year still stands at 5.42 inches, which is 2.16 inches below normal. There were 10 heating degree days yesterday, which is still above normal. The yearly total since July 1st is 5,785, which is 948 below normal. There were no cooling degree days yesterday, which is one below normal. The yearly total since January 1st is 26, which is 9 above normal. The normal high temperature for today is 70 degrees, and the normal low is 47. The record high for today is 92 with flat.

occurred in 1962, and the record low is 27, which occurred in 1946. Sunrise today is at 6:08 a.m. and sunset is at 8:36 p.m. A weather message for the following counties: Cherokee, Iowa. Frost advisory in effect from 3 a.m. to 9 a.m. Monday. West, temperatures as low as 34 will result in frost formation. Where, Buena Vista and Cherokee counties. When, from 3 a.m. to 9 a.m. Monday. Impact, frost could harm sensitive outdoor vegetation. Sensitive outdoor plants may be killed if left uncovered. A weather message for the following counties in Iowa, Sioux and O'Brien. Frost advisory remains in effect from 3 a.m. to 9 a.m. Monday. What? Temperatures as low as 33 will result in frost formation. Where? Portions of northwest Iowa, southwest Minnesota, and east central and southeast South Dakota. When? From 3 a.m. to 9 a.m. Monday. Impact. Frost could harm sensitive outdoor vegetation. Sensitive outdoor plants may be killed if left uncovered. The current time is 5:47 a.m. Central Daylight Time. Operating on a frequency of 162.475 MHz, this is No Weather Radio Station WXL62, broadcasting from a transmitter near Lawton, Iowa. Our program originates from the National Weather Service in Sioux Falls and serves Sioux City and the surrounding Siouxland area. This hazardous weather outlook is from northwest Iowa, west central Iowa, southwest Minnesota, northeast Nebraska, central South Dakota, east central South Dakota, south central South Dakota, and southeast South Dakota. For today and tonight, high fire danger will be in place near and west of Interstate 29 as wind gusts of 25 to 35 miles an hour combined with low relative humidity. For Tuesday through Sunday, fire weather concerns continue through the upcoming week with dry conditions and occasionally windy periods. Tuesday and Thursday appear to see the highest risk for elevated severe critical fire weather conditions. Both days will see wind gusts of 30 to 40 miles an hour, possibly around 45 miles an hour on Thursday. Fire activation is not expected at this time. Your National Weather Service forecast for Siouxland. Today, sunny, warmer with highs in the lower 80s. Southeast winds 5 to 10 miles an hour, becoming south 10 to 15 miles an hour this afternoon. Tonight, partly cloudy. Not as cool as lows in the upper 50s. South winds 15 to 20 miles an hour with gusts up to 35 miles an hour. Tuesday, partly sunny in the morning, then clearing. Highs in the upper 70s. Northwest winds 15 to 20 miles an hour with gusts up to 35 miles an hour. Tuesday night, mostly clear. Cooler with lows in the upper 40s. Northwest winds 15 to 20 miles an hour with gusts up to 35 miles an hour, diminishing to around 5 miles an hour after midnight. Wednesday, sunny. Highs in the upper 70s. Northwest winds 5 to 10 miles an hour. Wednesday night, mostly clear. Lows around 50. Thursday, mostly sunny and windy. Highs in the mid-80s. Thursday night, partly cloudy in the evening, then mostly cloudy with a chance of showers after midnight. Breezy with lows in the upper 50s. Chance of rain 30%. Friday, partly sunny in the morning, then clearing. Highs in the upper 80s. Friday night, partly cloudy in the evening, then becoming mostly clear. Lows in the mid-50s. Saturday, mostly sunny. Highs in the mid-80s. Saturday night, partly cloudy with a chance of showers in the evening, then mostly cloudy after midnight. Lows in the upper 50s. Chance of rain 30%. Sunday, mostly sunny. A chance of showers in the afternoon. Highs in the lower 80s. Chance of rain 30%. At 5 a.m., in Sioux City, the temperature was 39 and the dew point 23. The relative humidity was 52%. Wind was calm. The pressure was 30.21 inches and steady. Elsewhere in northwest Iowa, temperature was partly cloudy and 28. Other conditions

off the northern plains, farther east than Iowa, skies range from clear to partly cloudy. Seabrook 46 at Des Moines, 40 at Cedar Rapids, and 34 at Waterloo. In eastern Nebraska, it was clear, with a temperature of 50 at Lincoln and 53 at Omaha. In eastern South Dakota, at Mitchell, it was partly cloudy, with a temperature of 43. In Meacham, it was cloudy, with a temperature of 45. And in southern Minnesota, it was clear, with a temperature of 39 at Mankato, 41 at Minneapolis, and 37 at Rochester. At Worthington, it was partly cloudy, with a temperature of 36. At Marshall, the weather conditions were not available. Once again, at 5 a.m., Sioux City had a temperature of 39. The Sioux City, Iowa climate summary for yesterday, May 10, 2026. Yesterday's high temperature was 75 degrees. The normal high is 70. Yesterday's low temperature was 34 degrees. The normal low is 46. No precipitation fell yesterday, which leaves the monthly total at a trace. This is 1.12 inches below the normal amount of 1.12 inches for May. The total precipitation for the year still stands at 5.42 inches, which is 2.16 inches below normal. There were 10 degree days yesterday, which is 2 above normal. The yearly total since July 1st is 5,785, which is 948 below normal. There were no cooling degree days yesterday, which is 1 below normal. The yearly total since January 1st is 26, which is 9 above normal. The normal high temperature for today is 70 degrees, and the normal low is 47. The record high for today is 92, which last occurred in 1962, and the record low is 27, which occurred in 1946. Sunrise today is at 6:08 a.m., and sunset is at 8:36 p.m. A weather message for the following county, Cherokee, Iowa. Frost advisory in effect from 3 a.m. to 9 a.m. Monday. What? Temperatures as low as 34 will result in frost formation. Where? Buena Vista and Cherokee counties. When? From 3 a.m. to 9 a.m. Monday. Impact. Frost could harm sensitive outdoor vegetation. Sensitive outdoor plants may be killed if left uncovered. A weather message for the following counties in Iowa, Sioux and O'Brien. Frost advisory remains in effect from 3 a.m. to 9 a.m. Monday. What? Temperatures as low as 33 will result in frost formation. Where? Portions of northwest Iowa, southwest Minnesota, and east central and southeast South Dakota. When? From 3 a.m. to 9 a.m. Monday. Impact. Frost could harm sensitive outdoor vegetation. Sensitive outdoor plants may be killed if left uncovered. The current time is 5:54 a.m. Central Daylight Time. Operating on a frequency of 162.475 MHz, this is NOAA Weather Radio Station WXL-62, broadcasting from a transmitter near Lawton, Iowa. Our program originates from the National Weather Service in Sioux Falls and serves Sioux City and the surrounding Siouxland area. This hazardous weather outlook is from northwest Iowa, west central Iowa, southwest Minnesota, northeast Nebraska, central South Dakota, east central South Dakota, south central South Dakota, and southeast South Dakota. For today and tonight, high fire danger will be in place near and west of Interstate 29 as winds gust of 25 to 35 miles an hour combined with low relative humidity. For Tuesday through Sunday, fire weather concerns continue through the upcoming week with dry conditions and occasionally windy periods. Tuesday and Thursday appear to see the highest threats for elevated senior critical fire weather conditions. Both days will see wind gusts of 30 to 40 miles an hour, possibly around 45 miles an hour on Thursday. Fodder activation is not expected at this time. Your National Weather Service forecast for Siouxland. Today, sunny, warmer with highs in the lower 80s. Southeast winds 5 to 10 miles an hour, becoming south 10 to 15 miles an hour this afternoon. Tonight, partly cloudy. Not as cool as lows in the upper 50s. South winds 15 to 20 miles an hour with gusts up to 35 miles

Tuesday, partly sunny in the morning, then clearing. Highs in the upper 70s. Northwest winds 15 to 20 miles an hour with gusts up to 35 miles an hour. Tuesday night, mostly clear. Cooler with lows in the upper 40s. Northwest winds 15 to 20 miles an hour with gusts up to 35 miles an hour, diminishing to around 5 miles an hour after midnight. Wednesday, sunny. Highs in the upper 70s. Northwest winds 5 to 10 miles an hour. Wednesday night, mostly clear. Lows around 50. Thursday, mostly sunny and windy. Highs in the mid-80s. Thursday night, partly cloudy in the evening, then mostly cloudy with a chance of showers after midnight. Breezy with lows in the upper 60s. Chance of rain 30%. Friday, partly sunny in the morning, then clearing. Highs in the upper 80s. Friday night, partly cloudy in the evening, then becoming mostly clear. Lows in the mid-50s. Saturday, mostly sunny. Highs in the mid-80s. Saturday night, partly cloudy with a chance of showers in the evening, then mostly cloudy after midnight. Lows in the upper 60s. Chance of rain 30%. Sunday, mostly sunny. A chance of showers in the afternoon. Highs in the lower 80s. Chance of rain 30%. Your National Weather Service forecast for Sioux Lake. Today, sunny, warmer with highs in the lower 80s. Southeast winds 5 to 10 miles an hour, becoming south 10 to 15 miles an hour this afternoon. Tonight, partly cloudy. Not as cool as lows in the upper 50s. South winds 15 to 20 miles an hour with gusts up to 35 miles an hour. Tuesday, partly sunny in the morning, then clearing. Highs in the upper 70s. Northwest winds 15 to 20 miles an hour with gusts up to 35 miles an hour. Tuesday night, mostly clear. Cooler with lows in the upper 40s. Northwest winds 15 to 20 miles an hour with gusts up to 35 miles an hour, diminishing to around 5 miles an hour after midnight. Wednesday, sunny. Highs in the upper 70s. Northwest winds 5 to 10 miles an hour. Wednesday night, mostly clear. Lows around 50. Thursday, mostly sunny and windy. Highs in the mid-80s. Thursday night, partly cloudy in the evening, then mostly cloudy with a chance of showers after midnight. Breezy with lows in the upper 50s. Chance of rain 30%. Friday, partly sunny in the morning, then clearing. Highs in the upper 80s. Friday night, partly cloudy in the evening, then becoming mostly clear. Lows in the mid-50s. Saturday, mostly sunny. Highs in the mid-80s. Saturday night, partly cloudy with a chance of showers in the evening, then mostly cloudy after midnight. Lows in the upper 60s. Chance of rain 30%. Sunday, mostly sunny. A chance of showers in the afternoon. Highs in the lower 80s. Chance of rain 30%. At 5 a.m., in Sioux City, the temperature was 39 and the dew point 23. The relative humidity was 52%. Wind was calm. The pressure was 30.21 inches and steady. Elsewhere in northwest Iowa, temperature was partly cloudy and 28. Other conditions across the northern plain, farther east in Iowa, skies ranged from clear to partly cloudy. It was 46 at Des Moines, 40 at Cedar Rapids, and 34 at Waterloo. In eastern Nebraska, it was clear, with a temperature of 50 at Lincoln and 53 at Omaha. In eastern South Dakota, at Mitchell, it was partly cloudy, with a temperature of 43. At Lincoln, it was cloudy, with a temperature of 45. And in southern Minnesota, it was clear, with a temperature of 39 at Mankato, 41 at Minneapolis, and 37 at Rochester. At Worthington, it was partly cloudy, with a temperature of 36. At Marshall, the weather conditions were not available. Once again, at 5 a.m., Sioux City had a temperature of 39. At 6 a.m., in Sioux City, the temperature was 37 and the dew point 25.

humidity was 61%. Wind was calm. The pressure was 30.21 inches and steady. Elsewhere in northwest Iowa, Morris was partly cloudy and 39. Spencer was partly cloudy and 30. Other conditions across the northern plains, farther east in Iowa, at Waterloo, it was clear with a temperature of 34. At Des Moines, it was partly cloudy with a temperature of 48. In eastern Nebraska, skies ranged from clear to partly cloudy. It was 50 at Lincoln, 45 at Omaha, and 43 at North Fork. In eastern South Dakota, skies ranged from partly cloudy to mostly cloudy, and temperatures were between 40 and 43 degrees. And in southern Minnesota, it was clear, with a temperature of 39 at Mankato, 40 at Minneapolis, and 36 at Rochester. At Worthington, it was partly cloudy, with a temperature of 34. At Marshall, the weather conditions were not available. Once again, at 6 a.m., Sioux City had a temperature of 37. The Sioux City, Iowa climate summary for yesterday, May 10, 2026. Yesterday's high temperature was 75 degrees, the normal height of 70. Yesterday's low temperature was 34 degrees, the normal low is 46. No precipitation fell yesterday, which leaves the monthly total at a trace. This is 1.12 inches below the normal amount of 1.12 inches per minute. The total precipitation for the year still stands at 5.42 inches, which is 2.16 inches below normal. There were 10 heating degree days yesterday, which is 2 above normal. The yearly total since July 1st is 5,785, which is 948 below normal. There were no cooling degree days yesterday, which is 1 below normal. The yearly total since January 1st is 26, which is 9 above normal. The normal high temperature for today is 70 degrees, and the normal low is 47. The record high for today is 92, which last occurred in 1962, and the record low is 27, which occurred in 1946. Sunrise today is at 6:08 a.m., and sunset is at 8:36 p.m. A weather message for the following counties: Cherokee, Iowa. Frost advisory in effect from 3 a.m. to 9 a.m. Monday. What? Temperatures as low as 34 will result in frost formation. Where? Yuma Vista and Cherokee counties. When? From 3 a.m. to 9 a.m. Monday. Impact. Frost could harm sensitive outdoor vegetation. Sensitive outdoor plants may be killed if left uncovered. A weather message for the following counties in Iowa: Sioux and O'Brien. Frost advisory remains in effect from 3 a.m. to 9 a.m. Monday. What? Temperatures as low as 33 will result in frost formation. Where? Portions of northwest Iowa, southwest Minnesota, and east central and southeast South Dakota. When? From 3 a.m. to 9 a.m. Monday. Impact. Frost could harm sensitive outdoor vegetation. Sensitive outdoor plants may be killed if left uncovered. The current time is 6:05 a.m. Central Daylight Time. Operating on a frequency of 162.475 MHz, this is NOAA Weather Radio Station WXL62, broadcasting from a transmitter near Lawton, Iowa. Our program originates from the National Weather Service in Sioux Falls and serves Sioux City and the surrounding Sioux Land area. This hazardous weather outlook is for northwest Iowa, west central Iowa, southwest Minnesota, northeast Nebraska, central South Dakota, east central South Dakota, south central South Dakota, and southeast South Dakota. For today and tonight, high fire danger will be in place near and west of Interstate 29 as wind gusts of 25 to 35 miles an hour combined with low relative humidity. For Tuesday through Sunday, fire weather concerns continue through the upcoming week with dry conditions and occasionally windy periods. Tuesday and Thursday appear to see the highest threat for elevated to near critical fire weather conditions. Both days will see wind gusts of 30 to 40 miles an hour, possibly around 45 miles an hour on Thursday. Fire activation is not expected at this time. Your National Weather Service forecast for Sioux Land. Today, sunny, warmer with highs in the low
northeast winds 5 to 10 miles an hour. The coming south 10 to 15 miles an hour this afternoon. Tonight, partly cloudy. Not as cool with lows in the upper 60s. South winds 15 to 20 miles an hour with gusts up to 35 miles an hour. Tuesday, partly sunny in the morning, then clearing. Highs in the upper 70s. Northwest winds 15 to 20 miles an hour with gusts up to 35 miles an hour. Tuesday night, mostly clear. Cooler with lows in the upper 40s. Northwest winds 15 to 20 miles an hour with gusts up to 35 miles an hour, diminishing to around 5 miles an hour after midnight. Wednesday, sunny. Highs in the upper 70s. Northwest winds 5 to 10 miles an hour. Wednesday night, mostly clear. Lows around 50. Thursday, mostly sunny and windy. Highs in the mid-80s. Thursday night, partly cloudy in the evening, then mostly cloudy with a chance of showers after midnight. Breezy with lows in the upper 50s. Chance of rain 30%. Friday, partly sunny in the morning, then clearing. Highs in the upper 80s. Friday night, partly cloudy in the evening, then becoming mostly clear. Lows in the mid-50s. Saturday, mostly sunny. Highs in the mid-80s. Saturday night, partly cloudy with a chance of showers in the evening, then mostly cloudy after midnight. Lows in the upper 50s. Chance of rain 30%. Sunday, mostly sunny. A chance of showers in the afternoon. Highs in the lower 80s. Chance of rain 30%. At 6 a.m., in Sioux City, the temperature was 37 and the dew point 25. The relative humidity was 61%. Wind was calm. The pressure was 30.21 inches and steady. Elsewhere in northwest Iowa, Morris was partly cloudy and 39. Spencer was partly cloudy and 30. Other conditions across the northern plains, farther east in Iowa, at Waterloo, it was clear with a temperature of 34. At Des Moines, it was partly cloudy with a temperature of 48. In eastern Nebraska, skies ranged from clear to partly cloudy. It was 50 at Lincoln, 45 at Omaha, and 43 at Norfolk. In eastern South Dakota, skies ranged from partly cloudy to mostly cloudy, and temperatures were between 40 and 43 degrees. And in southern Minnesota, it was clear, with a temperature of 39 at Mankato, 40 at Minneapolis, and 36 at Rochester. At Worthington, it was partly cloudy, with a temperature of 34. At Marshall, the weather conditions were not available. Once again, at 6 a.m., Sioux City had a temperature of 37. The Sioux City, Iowa climate summary for yesterday, May 10, 2026. Yesterday's high temperature was 75 degrees. The normal high is 70. Yesterday's low temperature was 34 degrees. The normal low is 46. No precipitation fell yesterday, which leaves the monthly total at a trace. This is 1.12 inches below the normal amount of 1.12 inches for May. The total precipitation for the year still stands at 5.42 inches, which is 2.16 inches below normal. There were 10 heating degree days yesterday, which is 2 above normal. The yearly total since July 1st is 5,785, which is 948 below normal. There were no cooling degree days yesterday, which is 1 below normal. The yearly total since January 1st is 26, which is 9 above normal. The normal high temperature for today is 70 degrees, and the normal low is 47. The record high for today is 92, which last occurred in 1962, and the record low is 27, which occurred in 1946. Sunrise today is at 6:08 a.m. and sunset is at 8:36 p.m. A weather message for the following counties: Cherokee, Iowa. Frost advisory in effect from 3 a.m. to 9 a.m. Monday. What? Temperatures as low as 34 will result in frost formation. Where? Buena Vista and Cherokee counties. When? From 3 a.m. to 9 a.m. Monday. Impact. Frost could harm sensitive outdoor vegetation.
that outdoor plants may be killed if left uncovered. A weather message for the following counties in Iowa, Sioux and O'Brien. Frost advisory remains in effect from 3 a.m. to 9 a.m. Monday. What? Temperatures as low as 33 will result in frost formation. Where? Portions of northwest Iowa, southwest Minnesota, and east central and southeast South Dakota. When? From 3 a.m. to 9 a.m. Monday. Impact. Frost could harm sensitive outdoor vegetation. Sensitive outdoor plants may be killed if left uncovered. The current time is 6:12 a.m. Central Daylight Time. Operating on a frequency of 162.475 megahertz, this is NOAA Weather Radio Station WXL62, broadcasting from a transmitter near Lawton, Iowa. Our program originates from the National Weather Service in Sioux Falls and serves Sioux City and the surrounding Siouxland area. This hazardous weather outlook is for northwest Iowa, west central Iowa, southwest Minnesota, northeast Nebraska, central South Dakota, east central South Dakota, south central South Dakota, and southeast South Dakota. For today and tonight, high fire danger will be in place near and west of Interstate 29 as wind gusts of 25 to 35 miles an hour combined with low relative humidity. For Tuesday through Sunday, fire weather concerns continue through the upcoming week with dry conditions and occasionally windy periods. Tuesday and Thursday appear to see the highest threat for elevated to near critical fire weather conditions. Both days will see wind gusts of 30 to 40 miles an hour, possibly around 45 miles an hour on Thursday. Fodder activation is not expected at this time. Your National Weather Service forecast for Siouxland. Today, sunny, warmer with highs in the lower 80s. Southeast wind 5 to 10 miles an hour, becoming south 10 to 15 miles an hour this afternoon. Tonight, partly cloudy. Not as cool as lows in the upper 50s. South winds 15 to 20 miles an hour with gusts up to 35 miles an hour. Tuesday, partly sunny in the morning, then clearing. Highs in the upper 70s. Northwest winds 15 to 20 miles an hour with gusts up to 35 miles an hour. Tuesday night, mostly clear. Cooler with lows in the upper 40s. Northwest winds 15 to 20 miles an hour with gusts up to 35 miles an hour, diminishing to around 5 miles an hour after midnight. Wednesday, sunny. Highs in the upper 70s. Northwest wind 5 to 10 miles an hour. Wednesday night, mostly clear. Lows around 50. Thursday, mostly sunny and windy. Highs in the mid-80s. Thursday night, partly cloudy in the evening, then mostly cloudy with a chance of showers after midnight. Breezy with lows in the upper 50s. Chance of rain 30%. Friday, partly sunny in the morning, then clearing. Highs in the upper 80s. Friday night, partly cloudy in the evening, then becoming mostly clear. Lows in the mid-50s. Saturday, mostly sunny. Highs in the mid-80s. Saturday night, partly cloudy with a chance of showers in the evening, then mostly cloudy after midnight. Lows in the upper 50s. Chance of rain 30%. Sunday, mostly sunny. A chance of showers in the afternoon. Highs in the lower 80s. Chance of rain 30%. At 6 a.m., in Sioux City, the temperature was 37 and the dew point 25. The relative humidity was 61%. Wind was calm. The pressure was 30.21 inches and steady. Elsewhere in northwest Iowa, Morris was clear and 39. Sheldon was partly cloudy and 34. Cherokee was partly cloudy and 32. Spencer was clear and 30. Storm Lake was partly cloudy and 43. Other conditions across the northern plains, farther east in Iowa, it was 39 at Cedar Rapids. At Waterloo, it was clear, with a temperature of 34. At Des Moines, it was partly cloudy, with a temperature of 48. In eastern Nebraska, skies ranged from clear to partly cloudy. It was 50 at Lincoln, 45 at Omaha, and 43 at Norfolk. In eastern South Dakota,

sky is rainy from partly cloudy to mostly cloudy, and temperatures were between 40 and 43 degrees. And in southern Minnesota, it was clear, with a temperature of 34 at Worthington, 39 at Mankato, 40 at Minneapolis, and 36 at Rochester. At Marshall, the weather conditions were not available. Once again, at 6 a.m. Sioux City had a temperature of 37. The Sioux City, Iowa climate summary for yesterday, May 10, 2026. Yesterday's high temperature was 75 degrees. The normal high is 70. Yesterday's low temperature was 34 degrees. The normal low is 46. No precipitation fell yesterday, which leaves the monthly total at a trace. This is 1.12 inches below the normal amount of 1.12 inches for May. The total precipitation for the year still stands at 5.42 inches, which is 2.16 inches below normal. There were 10 heating degree days yesterday, which is 2 above normal. The yearly total since July 1st is 5,785, which is 948 below normal. There were no cooling degree days yesterday, which is 1 below normal. The yearly total since January 1st is 26, which is 9 above normal. The normal high temperature for today is 70 degrees, and the normal low is 47. The record high for today is 92, which last occurred in 1962, and the record low is 27, which occurred in 1946. Sunrise today is at 6:08 a.m. and sunset is at 8:36 p.m. A weather message for the following counties: Cherokee, Iowa. Frost advisory in effect from 3 a.m. to 9 a.m. Monday. What? Temperatures as low as 34 will result in frost formation. Where? Buena Vista and Cherokee counties. When? From 3 a.m. to 9 a.m. Monday. Impact. Frost could harm sensitive outdoor vegetation. Sensitive outdoor plants may be killed if left uncovered. A weather message for the following counties in Iowa: Sioux and O'Brien. Frost advisory remains in effect from 3 a.m. to 9 a.m. Monday. What? Temperatures as low as 33 will result in frost formation. Where? Portions of northwest Iowa, southwest Minnesota, and east central and southeast South Dakota. When? From 3 a.m. to 9 a.m. Monday. Impact. Frost could harm sensitive outdoor vegetation. Sensitive outdoor plants may be killed if left uncovered. The current time is 6:19 a.m. Central Daylight Time. Operating on a frequency of 162.475 MHz, this is NOAA Weather Radio Station WXL62, broadcasting from a transmitter near Lawton, Iowa. Our program originates from the National Weather Service in Sioux Falls and serves Sioux City and the surrounding Siouxland area. This hazardous weather outlook is from northwest Iowa, west central Iowa, southwest Minnesota, northeast Nebraska, central South Dakota, east central South Dakota, south central South Dakota, and southeast South Dakota. For today and tonight, high fire danger will be in place near and west of Interstate 29 as wind gusts of 25 to 35 miles an hour combine with low relative humidity. For Tuesday through Sunday, fire weather concerns continue through the upcoming week with dry conditions and occasionally windy periods. Tuesday and Thursday appear to see the highest threats for elevated to near critical fire weather conditions. Both days will see wind gusts of 30 to 40 miles an hour, possibly around 45 miles an hour on Thursday. Spotter activation is not expected at this time. Your National Weather Service forecast for Siouxland. Today, sunny, warmer with highs in the lower 80s. Southeast winds 5 to 10 miles an hour, becoming south 10 to 15 miles an hour this afternoon. Tonight, partly cloudy. Not as cool with lows in the upper 50s. South winds 15 to 20 miles an hour with gusts up to 35 miles an hour. Tuesday, partly sunny in the morning, then clearing. Highs in the upper 70s. Northwest winds 15 to 20 miles an hour with gusts up to 35 miles an hour. Tuesday night, mostly clear. Cooler with lows in the upper 40s.
Northwest winds 15 to 20 miles an hour with gusts up to 35 miles an hour, diminishing to around 5 miles an hour after midnight. Wednesday, sunny. Highs in the upper 70s. Northwest winds 5 to 10 miles an hour. Wednesday night, mostly clear. Lows around 50. Thursday, mostly sunny and windy. Highs in the mid-80s. Thursday night, partly cloudy in the evening, then mostly cloudy with a chance of showers after midnight. Breezy with lows in the upper 50s. Chance of rain 30%. Friday, partly sunny in the morning, then clearing. Highs in the upper 80s. Friday night, partly cloudy in the evening, then becoming mostly clear. Lows in the mid-50s. Saturday, mostly sunny. Highs in the mid-80s. Saturday night, partly cloudy with a chance of showers in the evening, then mostly cloudy after midnight. Lows in the upper 50s. Chance of rain 30%. Sunday, mostly sunny. A chance of showers in the afternoon. Highs in the lower 80s. Chance of rain 30%. At 6 a.m., in Sioux City, the temperature was 37 and the dew point 25. The relative humidity was 61%. Wind was calm. The pressure was 30.21 inches and steady. Elsewhere in northwest Iowa, Morris was clear and 39. Sheldon was partly cloudy and 34. Cherokee was partly cloudy and 32. Spencer was clear and 30. Storm Lake was partly cloudy and 43. Other conditions across the northern plains, farther east in Iowa, it was 39 at Cedar Rapids. At Waterloo, it was clear, with a temperature of 34. At Des Moines, it was partly cloudy, with a temperature of 48. In eastern Nebraska, skies ranged from clear to partly cloudy. It was 50 at Lincoln, 45 at Omaha, and 43 at Norfolk. In eastern South Dakota, skies ranged from partly cloudy to mostly cloudy, and temperatures were between 40 and 43 degrees. And in southern Minnesota, it was clear, with a temperature of 34 at Worthington, 39 at Mankato, 40 at Minneapolis, and 36 at Rochester. At Marshall, the weather conditions were not available. Once again, at 6 a.m., Sioux City had a temperature of 37. The Sioux City, Iowa climate summary for yesterday, May 10, 2026. Yesterday's high temperature was 75 degrees. The normal high is 70. Yesterday's low temperature was 34 degrees. The normal low is 46. No precipitation fell yesterday, which leaves the monthly total at a trace. This is 1.12 inches below the normal amount of 1.12 inches for May. The total precipitation for the year still stands at 5.42 inches, which is 2.16 inches below normal. There were 10 heating degree days yesterday, which is 2 above normal. The yearly total since July 1st is 5,785, which is 948 below normal. There were no cooling degree days yesterday, which is 1 below normal. The yearly total since January 1st is 26, which is 9 above normal. The normal high temperature for today is 70 degrees, and the normal low is 47. The record high for today is 92, which last occurred in 1962, and the record low is 27, which occurred in 1946. Sunrise today is at 6:08 a.m., and sunset is at 8:36 p.m. A weather message for the following counties, Cherokee, Iowa. Frost advisory in effect from 3 a.m. to 9 a.m. Monday. What? Temperatures as low as 34 will result in frost formation. Where? Yuma Vista and Cherokee counties. When? From 3 a.m. to 9 a.m. Monday. Impact. Frost could harm sensitive outdoor vegetation. Sensitive outdoor plants may be killed if left uncovered. A weather message for the following counties in Iowa, Sioux and O'Brien. Frost advisory remains in effect from 3 a.m. to 9 a.m. Monday. What? Temperatures as low as 33 will result in frost formation. Where? Portions of northwest Iowa, southwest Minnesota, and east central and southeast South Dakota. When?
from 3 a.m. to 9 a.m. Monday. Impact. Frost could harm sensitive outdoor vegetation.

of outdoor plants may be killed if left uncovered. The current time is 6:26 a.m. Central Daylight Time. Operating on a frequency of 162.475 MHz, this is NOAA Weather Radio Station WXL62, broadcasting from a transmitter near Lawton, Iowa. Our program originates from the National Weather Service in Sioux Falls and serves Sioux City and the surrounding Siouxland area. This hazardous weather outlook is for northwest Iowa, west central Iowa, southwest Minnesota, northeast Nebraska, central South Dakota, east central South Dakota, south central South Dakota, and southeast South Dakota. For today and tonight, high fire danger will be in place near and west of Interstate 29 at wind gusts of 25 to 35 miles an hour combined with low relative humidity. For Tuesday through Sunday, fire weather concerns continue through the upcoming week with dry conditions and occasionally windy periods. Tuesday and Thursday appear to see the highest threats for elevated to near critical fire weather conditions. Both days will see wind gusts of 30 to 40 miles an hour, possibly around 45 miles an hour on Thursday. Fodder activation is not expected at this time. Your National Weather Service forecast for Siouxland. Today, sunny, warmer with highs in the lower 80s. Southeast wind 5 to 10 miles an hour is coming south 10 to 15 miles an hour this afternoon. Tonight, partly cloudy. Not as cool with lows in the upper 50s. South winds 15 to 20 miles an hour with gusts up to 35 miles an hour. Tuesday, partly sunny in the morning, then clearing. Highs in the upper 70s. Northwest winds 15 to 20 miles an hour with gusts up to 35 miles an hour. Tuesday night, mostly clear. Cooler with lows in the upper 40s. Northwest winds 15 to 20 miles an hour with gusts up to 35 miles an hour, diminishing to around 5 miles an hour after midnight. Wednesday, sunny. Highs in the upper 70s. Northwest winds 5 to 10 miles an hour. Wednesday night, mostly clear. Lows around 50. Thursday, mostly sunny and windy. Highs in the mid-80s. Thursday night, partly cloudy in the evening, then mostly cloudy with a chance of showers after midnight. Breezy with lows in the upper 60s. Chance of rain 30%. Friday, partly sunny in the morning, then clearing. Highs in the upper 80s. Friday night, partly cloudy in the evening, then becoming mostly clear. Lows in the mid-50s. Saturday, mostly sunny. Highs in the mid-80s. Saturday night, partly cloudy with a chance of showers in the evening, then mostly cloudy after midnight. Lows in the upper 50s. Chance of rain 30%. Sunday, mostly sunny. A chance of showers in the afternoon. Highs in the lower 80s. Chance of rain 30%. At 6 a.m. in Sioux City, the temperature was 37 and a dew point 25. The relative humidity was 61%. Wind was calm. The pressure was 30.21 inches and steady. Elsewhere in northwest Iowa, Morris was clear and 39. Sheldon was partly cloudy and 34. Cherokee was partly cloudy and 32. Spencer was clear and 30. Storm Lake was partly cloudy and 43. Other conditions across the northern plains, farther east in Iowa, it was 39 at Cedar Rapids. At Waterloo, it was clear, with a temperature of 34. At Des Moines, it was partly cloudy, with a temperature of 48. In eastern Nebraska, skies ranged from clear to partly cloudy. It was 50 at Lincoln, 45 at Omaha, and 43 at Norfolk. In eastern South Dakota, skies ranged from partly cloudy to mostly cloudy, and temperatures were between 40 and 43 degrees. And in southern Minnesota, it was clear, with a temperature of 34 at Worthington, 39 at Mankato, 40 at Minneapolis, and 36 at Rochester. At Marshall, the weather conditions were not available. Once again, at 6 a.m., Sioux City had a temperature of 37. The Sioux City, Iowa climate summary for yesterday, May 10th, 2026. Yesterday's high temperature was 7.

The normal high temperature for today is 70 degrees, and the normal low is 47. The record high for today is 92 flat, occurred in 1962, and the record low is 27, which occurred in 1946. Sunrise today is at 6:08 a.m. and sunset is at 8:36 p.m. A weather message for the following county, Cherokee, Iowa. Frost advisory in effect from 3 a.m. to 9 a.m. Monday. What? Temperatures as low as 34 will result in frost formation. Where? Buena Vista and Cherokee counties. When? From 3 a.m. to 9 a.m. Monday. Impact. Frost could harm sensitive frost formation. Where? Buena Vista and Cherokee counties. When? From 3 a.m. to 9 a.m. Monday. Impact. Frost could harm sensitive outdoor vegetation. Sensitive outdoor plants may be killed if left uncovered. A weather message for the following counties in Iowa, Sue and O'Brien. Frost advisory remains in effect from 3 a.m. to 9 a.m. Monday. What? Temperatures as low as 33 will result in frost formation. Where? Portions of northwest Iowa, southwest Minnesota, and east central and southeast South Dakota. When? From 3 a.m. to 9 a.m. Monday. Impact. Frost could harm sensitive outdoor vegetation. Sensitive outdoor plants may be killed if left uncovered. The current time is 6:33 a.m. Central Daylight Time. Operating on a frequency of 152.475 MHz, this is NOAA Weather Radio Station WXL-62, broadcasting from a transmitter near Lawton, Iowa. Our program originates from the National Weather Service in Sioux Falls and serves Sioux City and the surrounding Siouxland area. This hazardous weather outlook is for northwest Iowa, west central Iowa, southwest Minnesota, northeast Nebraska, central South Dakota, east central South Dakota, south central South Dakota, and southeast South Dakota. For today and tonight, high fire danger will be in place near and west of Interstate 29 at wind gusts of 25 to 35 miles an hour combined with low relative humidity. For Tuesday through Sunday, fire weather concerns continue through the upcoming week with dry conditions and occasionally windy periods. Tuesday and Thursday are sure to see the highest threat for elevated extreme critical fire weather conditions. Both days will see wind gusts of 30 to 40 miles an hour, possibly around 45 miles an hour on Thursday. Fire activation is not expected at this time. Your National Weather Service forecast for Siouxland. Today, sunny, warmer with highs in the lower 80s. Southeast winds 5 to 10 miles an hour, becoming south 10 to 15 miles an hour this afternoon. Tonight, partly cloudy. Not as cool, lows in the upper 60s. South winds 15 to 20 miles an hour with gusts up to 35 miles an hour. Tuesday, partly sunny in the morning, then clearing. Highs in the upper 70s. Northwest winds 15 to 20 miles an hour with gusts up to 35 miles an hour. Tuesday night, mostly clear. Cooler with lows in the upper 40s. Northwest winds 15 to 20 miles an hour with gusts up to 35 miles an hour, diminishing to around 5 miles an hour after midnight. Wednesday, sunny. Highs in the upper 70s. Northwest winds 5 to 10 miles an hour. Wednesday night, mostly clear. Lows around 50. Thursday, mostly sunny and windy. Highs in the mid-80s. Thursday night, partly cloudy in the evening, then mostly cloudy with a chance of showers after midnight. Breezy with lows in the upper 60s. Chance of rain 30%. Friday, partly sunny in the morning, then clearing. Highs in the upper 80s. Friday night, partly cloudy in the evening, then becoming mostly clear. Lows in the mid-60s. Saturday, mostly sunny. Highs in the mid-80s. Saturday night, partly cloudy with a chance of showers in the evening, then mostly cloudy after midnight. Lows in the upper 60s. Chance of rain 30%. Sunday, mostly sunny. A chance of showers in the afternoon. Highs in the lower 80s. Chance of rain 30%. At 6 a.m. in Sioux City.

the temperature was 37 and the dew point 25. The relative humidity was 61%. Wind was calm. The pressure was 30.21 inches and steady. Elsewhere in northwest Iowa, Morris was clear and 39. Sheldon was partly cloudy and 34. Cherokee was partly cloudy and 32. Spencer was clear and 30. Storm Lake was partly cloudy and 43. Other conditions across the northern plains, farther east in Iowa, it was 39 at Cedar Rapids. At Waterloo, it was clear with a temperature of 34. At Des Moines, it was partly cloudy with a temperature of 48. In eastern Nebraska, skies ranged from clear to partly cloudy. It was 50 at Lincoln, 45 at Omaha, and 43 at Norfolk. In eastern South Dakota, skies ranged from partly cloudy to mostly cloudy, and temperatures were between 40 and 43 degrees. And in southern Minnesota, it was clear, with a temperature of 34 at Worthington, 39 at Mankato, 40 at Minneapolis, and 36 at Rochester. At Marshall, the weather conditions were not available. Once again, at 6 a.m., Sioux City had a temperature of 37. The Sioux City, Iowa climate summary for yesterday, May 10, 2026. Yesterday's high temperature was 75 degrees. The normal high is 70. Yesterday's low temperature was 34 degrees. The normal low is 46. No precipitation fell yesterday, which leaves Vermont the total at a trace. This is 1.12 inches below the normal amount of 1.12 inches for May. The total precipitation for the year still stands at 5.42 inches, which is 2.16 inches below normal. There were 10 degree days yesterday, which is still above normal. The yearly total since July 1st is 5,785, which is 940 below normal. There were no cooling degree days yesterday, which is one below normal. The yearly total since January 1st is 26, which is 9 above normal. The normal high temperature for today is 70 degrees, and the normal low is 47. The record high for today is 92, which last occurred in 1962, and the record low is 27, which occurred in 1946. Sunrise today is at 6:08 a.m. and sunset is at 8:36 p.m. A weather message for the following counties: Cherokee, Iowa. Frost advisory in effect from 3 a.m. to 9 a.m. Monday. What? Temperatures as low as 34 will result in frost formation. Where? Buena Vista and Cherokee counties. When? From 3 a.m. to 9 a.m. Monday. Impact. Frost could harm sensitive outdoor vegetation. Sensitive outdoor plants may be killed if left uncovered. A weather message for the following counties in Iowa: Sioux and O'Brien. Frost advisory remains in effect from 3 a.m. to 9 a.m. Monday. What? Temperatures as low as 33 will result in frost formation. Where? Portions of northwest Iowa, southwest Minnesota, and east central and southeast South Dakota. When? From 3 a.m. to 9 a.m. Monday. Impact. Frost could harm sensitive outdoor vegetation. Sensitive outdoor plants may be killed if left uncovered. The current time is 6:40 a.m. Central Daylight Time. Operating on a frequency of 162.475 MHz, this is NOAA Weather Radio Station WXL-62, broadcasting from a transmitter near Lawton, Iowa. Our program originates from the National Weather Service in Sioux Falls and serves Sioux City and the surrounding Siouxland area. This hazardous weather outlook is from northwest Iowa, west central Iowa, southwest Minnesota, northeast Nebraska, central South Dakota, east central South Dakota, south central South Dakota, and southeast South Dakota. For today and tonight, high fire danger will be in place near and west of Interstate 29 at wind gusts of 25 to 35 miles an hour combined with low relative humidity. For Tuesday through Sunday, fire weather concerns continue through the upcoming week with dry conditions and occasionally windy periods. Tuesday and Thursday appear to see the highest threat for elevated to near critical fire weather conditions. Both days will see wind gusts of 30 to 40 miles an hour, possibly around
45 miles an hour on Thursday. Spotter activation is not expected at this time. Your National Weather Service forecast for Sioux Land. Today, sunny, warmer with highs in the lower 80s. Southeast wind 5 to 10 miles an hour, becoming south 10 to 15 miles an hour this afternoon. Tonight, partly cloudy. Not as cool as lows in the upper 50s. South winds 15 to 20 miles an hour with gusts up to 35 miles an hour. Tuesday, partly sunny in the morning, then clearing. Highs in the upper 70s. Northwest winds 15 to 20 miles an hour with gusts up to 35 miles an hour. Tuesday night, mostly clear. Cooler with lows in the upper 40s. Northwest winds 15 to 20 miles an hour with gusts up to 35 miles an hour, diminishing to around 5 miles an hour after midnight. Wednesday, sunny. Highs in the upper 70s. Northwest wind 5 to 10 miles an hour. Wednesday night, mostly clear. Lows around 50. Thursday, mostly sunny and windy. Highs in the mid-80s. Thursday night, partly cloudy in the evening, then mostly cloudy with a chance of showers after midnight. Breezy with lows in the upper 50s. Chance of rain 30%. Friday, partly sunny in the morning, then clearing. Highs in the upper 80s. Friday night, partly cloudy in the evening, then becoming mostly clear. Lows in the mid-50s. Saturday, mostly sunny. Highs in the mid-80s. Saturday night, partly cloudy with a chance of showers in the evening, then mostly cloudy after midnight. Lows in the upper 50s. Chance of rain 30%. Sunday, mostly sunny. A chance of showers in the afternoon. Highs in the lower 80s. Chance of rain 30%. At 6 a.m., in Sioux City, the temperature was 37 and the dew point 25. The relative humidity was 61%. Wind was calm. The pressure was 30.21 inches and steady. Elsewhere in northwest Iowa, Morris was clear and 39. Sheldon was partly cloudy and 34. Cherokee was partly cloudy and 32. Spencer was clear and 30. Storm Lake was partly cloudy and 43. Other conditions across the northern plains, farther east in Iowa, it was 39 at Cedar Rapids. At Waterloo, it was clear, with a temperature of 34. At Des Moines, it was partly cloudy, with a temperature of 48. In eastern Nebraska, skies ranged from clear to partly cloudy. It was 50 at Lincoln, 45 at Omaha, and 43 at Norfolk. In eastern South Dakota, skies ranged from partly cloudy to mostly cloudy, and temperatures were between 40 and 43 degrees. And in southern Minnesota, it was clear, with a temperature of 34 at Worthington, 39 at Mankato, 40 at Minneapolis, and 36 at Rochester. At Marshall, the weather conditions were not available. Once again, at 6 a.m., Sioux City had a temperature of 37. The Sioux City, Iowa climate summary for yesterday, May 10, 2026. Yesterday's high temperature was 75 degrees. The normal high is 70. Yesterday's low temperature was 34 degrees. The normal low is 46. No precipitation fell yesterday, which leaves the monthly total at a trace. This is 1.12 inches below the normal amount of 1.12 inches for May. The total precipitation for the year still stands at 5.42 inches, which is 2.16 inches below normal. There were 10 heating degree days yesterday, which is still above normal. The yearly total since July 1st is 5,785, which is 948 below normal. There were no cooling degree days yesterday, which is one below normal. The yearly total since January 1st is 26, which is 9 above normal. The normal high temperature for today is 70 degrees, and the normal low is 47. The record high for today is 92, which last occurred in 1962, and the record low is 27, which occurred in 1946. Sunrise today is at 6:08 a.m., and sunset is at 8:36 p.m. A weather message for the following

County, Cherokee, Iowa. Frost advisory in effect from 3 a.m. to 9 a.m. Monday. What? Temperatures as low as 34 will result in frost formation. Where? Buena Vista and Cherokee counties. When? From 3 a.m. to 9 a.m. Monday. Impact. Frost could harm sensitive outdoor vegetation. Sensitive outdoor plants may be killed if left uncovered. A weather message for the following counties in Iowa, Sioux and O'Brien. Frost advisory remains in effect from 3 a.m. to 9 a.m. Monday. What? Temperatures as low as 33 will result in frost formation. Where? Portions of northwest Iowa, southwest Minnesota, and east central and southeast South Dakota. When? From 3 a.m. to 9 a.m. Monday. Impact. Frost could harm sensitive outdoor vegetation. Sensitive outdoor plants may be killed if left uncovered. The current time is 6:48 a.m. Central Daylight Time. Operating on a frequency of 162.475 MHz, this is NOAA Weather Radio Station WXL62, broadcasting from a transmitter near Lawton, Iowa. Our program originates from the National Weather Service in Sioux Falls and serves three cities in the surrounding Siouxland area. This hazardous weather outlook is for northwest Iowa, west central Iowa, southwest Minnesota, northeast Nebraska, central South Dakota, east central South Dakota, south central South Dakota, and southeast South Dakota. For today and tonight, high fire danger will be in place near and west of Interstate 29 at wind gusts of 25 to 35 miles an hour combined with low relative humidity. For Tuesday through Sunday, fire weather concerns continue through the upcoming week with dry conditions and occasionally windy periods. Tuesday and Thursday appear to see the highest threat for elevated to near critical fire weather conditions. Both days will see wind gusts of 30 to 40 miles an hour, possibly around 45 miles an hour on Thursday. Fodder activation is not expected at this time. Your National Weather Service forecast for Siouxland. Today, sunny, warmer with highs in the lower 80s. Southeast winds 5 to 10 miles an hour, becoming south 10 to 15 miles an hour this afternoon. Tonight, partly cloudy. Not as cool as lows in the upper 60s. South winds 15 to 20 miles an hour with gusts up to 35 miles an hour. Tuesday, partly sunny in the morning, then clearing. Highs in the upper 70s. Northwest winds 15 to 20 miles an hour with gusts up to 35 miles an hour. Tuesday night, mostly clear. Cooler with lows in the upper 40s. Northwest winds 15 to 20 miles an hour with gusts up to 35 miles an hour, diminishing to around 5 miles an hour after midnight. Wednesday, sunny. Highs in the upper 70s. Northwest winds 5 to 10 miles an hour. Wednesday night, mostly clear. Lows around 50. Thursday, mostly sunny and windy. Highs in the mid-80s. Thursday night, partly cloudy in the evening, then mostly cloudy with a chance of showers after midnight. Breezy with lows in the upper 50s. Chance of rain 30%. Friday, partly sunny in the morning, then clearing. Highs in the upper 80s. Friday night, partly cloudy in the evening, then becoming mostly clear. Lows in the mid-60s. Saturday, mostly sunny. Highs in the mid-80s. Saturday night, partly cloudy with a chance of showers in the evening, then mostly cloudy after midnight. Lows in the upper 60s. Chance of rain 30%. Sunday, mostly sunny. A chance of showers in the afternoon. Highs in the lower 80s. Chance of rain 30%. At 6 a.m., in Sioux City, the temperature was 37 and the 2.25. The relative humidity was 61%. Wind was calm. The pressure was 30.31 inches and steady. Elsewhere in northwest Iowa, Morris was clear and 39. Sheldon was partly cloudy and 34. Cherokee was partly cloudy and 32. Spencer was clear and 30. Storm Lake was partly cloudy and 43. Other conditions across the northern plains, farther east.

was for a night at Cedar Rapids. At Waterloo, it was clear, with a temperature of 34. At Des Moines, it was partly cloudy, with a temperature of 48. The eastern Nebraska skies ranged from clear to partly cloudy. It was 50 at Lincoln, 45 at Omaha, and 43 at Norfolk. In eastern South Dakota, skies ranged from partly cloudy to mostly cloudy, and temperatures were between 40 and 43 degrees. And in southern Minnesota, it was clear, with a temperature of 34 at Worthington, 39 at Mankato, 40 at Minneapolis, and 36 at Rochester. At Marshall, the weather conditions were not available. Once again, at 6 a.m. Sioux City had a temperature of 37. The Sioux City, Iowa climate summary for yesterday, May 10, 2026. Yesterday's high temperature was 75 degrees.

sensitive, time-sensitive outdoor vegetation. Sensitive outdoor plants may be killed left uncovered. The current time is 6:55 a.m. Central Daylight Time. Operating on a frequency of 162.475 MHz. 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Our program originates from the National Weather Service in Sioux Falls and serves two cities in the surrounding Siouxland area. This hazardous weather outlook is from northwest Iowa, west central Iowa, southwest Minnesota, northeast Nebraska, central South Dakota, east central South Dakota, south central South Dakota, and southeast South Dakota. For today and tonight, high fire danger will be in place near and west of Interstate 29 as wind gusts of 25 to 35 miles an hour combined with low relative humidity. For Tuesday through Sunday, fire weather concerns continue through the upcoming week with dry conditions and occasionally windy periods. Tuesday and Thursday appear to see the highest threat for elevated severe critical fire weather conditions. Both days will see wind gusts of 30 to 40 miles an hour, possibly around 45 miles an hour on Thursday. Fodder activation is not expected at this time. Your National Weather Service forecast for Siouxland. Today, sunny, warmer with highs in the lower 80s. Southeast winds 5 to 10 miles an hour, becoming south 10 to 15 miles an hour this afternoon. Tonight, partly cloudy. Not as cool as lows in the upper 50s. South winds 15 to 20 miles an hour with gusts up to 35 miles an hour.

Tuesday, partly sunny in the morning, then clearing. Highs in the upper 70s. Northwest winds 15 to 20 miles an hour with gusts up to 35 miles an hour. Tuesday night, mostly clear. Cooler with lows in the upper 40s. Northwest winds 15 to 20 miles an hour with gusts up to 35 miles an hour, diminishing to around 5 miles an hour after midnight. Wednesday, sunny. Highs in the upper 70s. Northwest winds 5 to 10 miles an hour. Wednesday night, mostly clear. Lows around 50. Thursday, mostly sunny and windy. Highs in the mid 80s. Thursday night, partly cloudy in the evening, then mostly cloudy with a chance of showers after midnight. Freezing lows in the upper 50s. Chance of rain 30%. Friday, partly sunny in the morning, then 30. Highs in the upper 80s. Friday night, partly cloudy in the evening, then becoming mostly clear. Lows in the mid 60s. Saturday, mostly sunny. Highs in the mid 80s. Saturday night, partly cloudy with a chance of showers in the evening, then mostly cloudy after midnight. Lows in the upper 60s. Chance of rain 30%. Sunday, mostly sunny. A chance of showers in the afternoon. Highs in the lower 80s. Chance of rain 30%. At 6 a.m., in Sioux City, the temperature was 37 and the dew point 25. The relative humidity was 61%. Wind was calm. The pressure was 30.21 inches and steady. Elsewhere in northwest Iowa, Morris was clear and 39. Kelvin was partly cloudy and 34. Cherokee was partly cloudy and 32. Spencer was clear and 30. Thornwood was partly cloudy and 43. Other conditions across the northern plains, farther east in Iowa, it was 39 and Cedar Rapids. Waterloo, it was clear with a temperature of 34. At Des Moines, it was partly cloudy with a temperature of 48. In eastern Nebraska, skies ranged from clear to partly cloudy. It was 50 at Lincoln, 45 at Omaha, and 43 at North Fork. In eastern South Dakota, skies ranged from partly cloudy to mostly cloudy, and temperatures were between 40 and 43 degrees. And in southern Minnesota, it was clear with a temperature of 34 at Worthington, 39 at Mankato, 40 at Minneapolis, and 36 at Rochester. At Marshall, the weather conditions were not available. Once again, at 6 a.m., the Sioux City had a temperature of 37. The Sioux City, Iowa climate summary for yesterday, May 10, 2026. Yesterday's high temperature was 75 degrees. The normal high is 70. Yesterday's low temperature was 34 degrees. The normal low is 46. No precipitation fell yesterday, which leaves the monthly total at a trace. This is 1.12 inches below the normal amount of 1.12 inches for May. The total precipitation for the year still stands at 5.42 inches, which is 2.16 inches below normal. There were 10 degree days yesterday, which is 2 above normal. The yearly total since July 1st is 5,785, which is 940 feet below normal. There were no cooling degree days yesterday, which is 1 below normal. The yearly total since January 1st is 26, which is 9 above normal. The normal high temperature for today is 70 degrees, and the normal low is 47. The record high for today is 92 with flat, occurred in 1962, and the record low is 27, which occurred in 1946. Sunrise today is at 6:08 a.m. and sunset is at 8:36 p.m. A weather message for the following county, Cherokee, Iowa. Frost advisory in effect from 3 a.m. to 9 a.m. Monday. 1. Temperatures as low as 34 will result in frost formation. Where? Buena Vista and Cherokee counties. When? 3 a.m. to 9 a.m. Monday. Impact. Frost could harm sensitive outdoor vegetation. Sensitive outdoor plants may be killed if left uncovered. A weather message for the following counties in Iowa, Sioux and O'Brien. Frost advisory.

a.m. to 9 a.m. Monday. What? Temperatures as low as 33 will result in frost formation. Where? Portions of northwest Iowa, southwest Minnesota, and east central and southeast South Dakota. When? From 3 a.m. to 9 a.m. Monday. Impact. Frost could burn sensitive outdoor vegetation. Sensitive outdoor plants may be killed if left uncovered. The current time is 7:02 a.m. Central Daylight Time. Operating on a frequency of 162.475 MHz. 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Our program originates from the National Weather Service in Sioux Falls and serves three cities in the surrounding Siouxland area. This hazardous weather outlook is from northwest Iowa, west central Iowa, southwest Minnesota, northeast Nebraska, central South Dakota, east central South Dakota, south central South Dakota, and southeast South Dakota. For today and tonight, high fire danger will be in place near and west of Interstate 29 as wind gusts of 25 to 35 miles an hour combined with low relative humidity. For Tuesday through Sunday, fire weather concerns continue with the upcoming week with dry conditions and occasionally windy periods. Tuesday and Thursday appear to be the highest threats for elevated severe critical fire weather conditions. Both days will see wind gusts of 30 to 40 miles an hour, possibly around 45 miles an hour on Thursday. Fire activation is not expected at this time. Your National Weather Service forecast for Siouxland. Today, sunny, warmer with highs in the lower 80s. Southeast winds 5 to 10 miles an hour, becoming south 10 to 15 miles an hour this afternoon. Tonight, partly cloudy. Not as cool as lows in the upper 50s. South winds 15 to 20 miles an hour with gusts up to 35 miles an hour. Tuesday, partly sunny in the morning, then clearing. Highs in the upper 70s. Northwest winds 15 to 20 miles an hour with gusts up to 35 miles an hour. Tuesday night, mostly clear. Cooler with lows in the upper 40s. Northwest winds 15 to 20 miles an hour with gusts up to 35 miles an hour, diminishing to around 5 miles an hour after midnight. Wednesday, sunny. Highs in the upper 70s. Northwest winds 5 to 10 miles an hour. Wednesday night, mostly clear. Lows around 50. Thursday, mostly sunny and windy. Highs in the mid-80s. Thursday night, partly cloudy in the evening, then mostly cloudy with a chance of showers after midnight. Breezy with lows in the upper 60s. Chance of rain 30%. Friday, partly sunny in the morning, then clearing. Highs in the upper 80s. Friday night, partly cloudy in the evening, then becoming mostly clear. Lows in the mid-60s. Saturday, mostly sunny. Highs in the mid-80s. Saturday night, partly cloudy with a chance of showers in the evening, then mostly cloudy after midnight. Lows in the upper 60s. Chance of rain 30%. Sunday, mostly sunny. A chance of showers in the afternoon. Highs in the lower 80s. Chance of rain 30%. At 7 a.m., in Sioux City, the temperature was 43 and a dew point 47. The relative humidity was 53%. Winds were calm. The pressure was 30.20 inches and falling. Elsewhere in northwest Iowa, Mars was partly cloudy and 41. Spencer was clear and 31. Other conditions across the northern plain, farther east in Iowa, skies ranged from sunny to mostly sunny. It was 48 at Des Moines, 40 at Cedar Rapids, and 36 at Waterloo. In eastern Nebraska, skies ranged from clear to partly cloudy, and temperatures were between 45 and 46 degrees. In eastern South Dakota, it was partly cloudy, and temperatures were between 38 and 43 degrees. And in southern Minnesota, it was sunny, with a temperature of 37 at Worthington, 40 at Mankato, 41 at Minneapolis, and 37 at Rochester. At Marshall, the weather conditions were not available. Once again, at 7 a.m., Sioux City had a temperature of 43. The Sioux City, Iowa climate
44 degrees. The normal low is 46. No precipitation fell yesterday, which leaves the monthly total at a trace. This is 1.12 inches below the normal amount of 1.12 inches for May. The total precipitation for the year still stands at 5.42 inches, which is 2.16 inches below normal. There were 10 heating degree days yesterday, which is 2 above normal. The yearly total since July 1st is 5,785, which is 948 below normal. There were no cooling degree days yesterday, which is 1 below normal. The yearly total since January 1st is 26, which is 9 above normal. The normal high temperature for today is 70 degrees, and the normal low is 47. The record high for today is 92, which last occurred in 1962, and the record low is 27, which occurred in 1946. Sunrise today is at 6:08 a.m., and sunset is at 8:36 p.m. A weather message for the following counties: Cherokee, Iowa. Frost advisory in effect from 3 a.m. to 9 a.m. Monday. What? Temperatures as low as 34 will result in frost formation. Where? Yuma Vista and Cherokee counties. When? From 3 a.m. to 9 a.m. Monday. Impact. Frost could harm sensitive outdoor vegetation. Sensitive outdoor plants may be killed if left uncovered. A weather message for the following counties: in Iowa, Sue and O'Brien. Frost advisory remains in effect from 3 a.m. to 9 a.m. Monday. What? Temperatures as low as 33 will result in frost formation. Where? Portions of northwest Iowa, southwest Minnesota, and east central and southeast South Dakota. When? From 3 a.m. to 9 a.m. Monday. Impact. Frost could harm sensitive outdoor vegetation. Sensitive outdoor plants may be killed if left uncovered. The current time is 7:09 a.m. Central Daylight Time. Operating on a frequency of 162.475 MHz, this is NOAA Weather Radio Station WXL-62, broadcasting from a transmitter near Lawton, Iowa. Our program originates from the National Weather Service in Sioux Falls and serves three cities in the surrounding Sioux Land area. This hazardous weather outlook is for northwest Iowa, west central Iowa, southwest Minnesota, northeast Nebraska, central South Dakota, east central South Dakota, south central South Dakota, and southeast South Dakota. For today and tonight, high fire danger will be in place near and west of Interstate 29 as wind gusts of 25 to 35 miles an hour combined with low relative humidity. For Tuesday through Sunday, fire weather concerns continue through the upcoming week with dry conditions and occasionally windy periods. Tuesday and Thursday appear to see the highest threat for elevated and their critical fire weather conditions. Both days will see wind gusts of 30 to 40 miles an hour, possibly around 45 miles an hour on Thursday. Fire activation is not expected at this time. Your National Weather Service forecast for Sioux Land. Today, sunny, warmer with highs in the lower 80s. Southeast winds 5 to 10 miles an hour, becoming south 10 to 15 miles an hour this afternoon. Tonight, partly cloudy. Not as cool as lows in the upper 50s. South winds 15 to 20 miles an hour with gusts up to 35 miles an hour. Tuesday, partly sunny in the morning, then clearing. Highs in the upper 70s. Northwest winds 15 to 20 miles an hour with gusts up to 35 miles an hour. Tuesday night, mostly clear. Cooler with lows in the upper 40s. Northwest winds 15 to 20 miles an hour with gusts up to 35 miles an hour, diminishing to around 5 miles an hour after midnight. Wednesday, sunny. Highs in the upper 70s. Northwest wind 5 to 10 miles an hour. Wednesday night, mostly clear. Lows around 50. Thursday, mostly sunny and windy. Highs in the mid-80s. Thursday night, partly cloudy in the evening, then mostly cloudy with a chance of showers after midnight.

Freezing with lows in the upper 50s. Chance of rain 30%. Friday, partly sunny in the morning, then clearing. Highs in the upper 80s. Friday night, partly cloudy in the evening, then becoming mostly clear. Lows in the mid 50s. Saturday, mostly sunny. Highs in the mid 80s. Saturday night, partly cloudy with a chance of showers in the evening, then mostly cloudy after midnight. Lows in the upper 50s. Chance of rain 30%. Sunday, mostly sunny. A chance of showers in the afternoon. Highs in the lower 80s. Chance of rain 30%. At 7 a.m., in Sioux City, the temperature was 43 and the dew point 27. The relative humidity was 53%. Wind was calm. The pressure was 30.20 inches and falling. Elsewhere in northwest Iowa, Morris was partly cloudy and 41. Sheldon was clear and 36. Cherokee was clear and 36. Spencer was clear and 31. Storm Lake was clear and 43. Other conditions across the northern plains, farther east in Iowa, skies ranged from sunny to mostly sunny. It was 48 at Des Moines, 40 at Cedar Rapids, and 36 at Waterloo. In eastern Nebraska, skies ranged from clear to partly cloudy, and temperatures were between 45 and 46 degrees. In eastern South Dakota, skies ranged from clear to partly cloudy, and temperatures were between 38 and 43 degrees. And in southern Minnesota, it was sunny, with a temperature of 37 at Worthington, 40 at Mankato, 41 at Minneapolis, and 37 at Rochester. At Marshall, the weather conditions were not available. Once again, at 7 a.m., Sioux City had a temperature of 43. The Sioux City, Iowa climate summary for yesterday, May 10, 2026. Yesterday's high temperature was 75 degrees. The normal high is 70. Yesterday's low temperature was 34 degrees. The normal low is 46. No precipitation fell yesterday, which leaves the monthly total at a trace. This is 1.12 inches below the normal amount of 1.12 inches per May. The total precipitation for the year still stands at 5.42 inches, which is 2.16 inches below normal. There were 10 heating degree days yesterday, which is 2 above normal. The yearly total since July 1st is 5,785, which is 900 feet below normal. There were no cooling degree days yesterday, which is 1 below normal. The yearly total since January 1st is 26, which is 9 above normal. The normal high temperature for today is 70 degrees, and the normal low is 47. The record high for today is 92, which last occurred in 1962, and the record low is 27, which occurred in 1946. Sunrise today is at 6:08 a.m. and sunset is at 8:36 p.m. A weather message for the following county, Cherokee, Iowa. Frost advisory in effect from 3 a.m. to 9 a.m. Monday. What? Temperatures as low as 34 will result in frost formation. Where? Buena Vista and Cherokee counties. When? From 3 a.m. to 9 a.m. Monday. Since frost could harm sensitive outdoor vegetation. Sensitive outdoor plants may be filled with wet and covered. A weather message for the following counties in Iowa, Sioux and O'Brien. Frost advisory remains in effect from 3 a.m. to 9 a.m. Monday. What? Temperatures as low as 33 will result in frost formation. Where? Portions of northwest Iowa, southwest Minnesota, and east central and southeast South Dakota. When? From 3 a.m. to 9 a.m. Monday. Internet. Frost could harm sensitive outdoor vegetation. Sensitive outdoor plants may be killed if left uncovered. The current time is 7:16 a.m. Central Daylight Time. Operating on a frequency of 162.4

miles an hour combined with low relative humidity. For Tuesday through Sunday, fire weather concerns continue with upcoming week with dry conditions and occasionally windy periods. Tuesday and Thursday have proved to keep a high stress for elevated humidity critical fire weather conditions. Both days will see wind gusts of 30 to 40 miles an hour, possibly around 45 miles an hour on Thursday. Fodder activation is not expected at this time. Your National Weather Service forecast for Sioux Land. Today, sunny, warmer with highs in the lower 80s. Southeast winds 5 to 10 miles an hour, becoming south 10 to 15 miles an hour this afternoon. Tonight, partly cloudy. Not as cool as lows in the upper 50s. South winds 15 to 20 miles an hour with gusts up to 35 miles an hour. Tuesday, partly sunny in the morning, then clearing. Highs in the upper 70s. Northwest winds 15 to 20 miles an hour with gusts up to 35 miles an hour. Tuesday night, mostly clear. Cooler with lows in the upper 40s. Northwest winds 15 to 20 miles an hour with gusts up to 35 miles an hour, diminishing to around 5 miles an hour after midnight. Wednesday, sunny. Highs in the upper 70s. Northwest winds 5 to 10 miles an hour. Wednesday night, mostly clear. Lows around 50. Thursday, mostly sunny and windy. Highs in the mid-80s. Thursday night, partly cloudy in the evening, then mostly cloudy with a chance of showers after midnight. Breezy with lows in the upper 50s. Chance of rain 30%. Friday, partly sunny in the morning, then clearing. Highs in the upper 80s. Friday night, partly cloudy in the evening, then becoming mostly clear. Lows in the mid-50s. Saturday, mostly sunny. Highs in the mid-80s. Saturday night, partly cloudy with a chance of showers in the evening, then mostly cloudy after midnight. Lows in the upper 50s. Chance of rain 30%. Sunday, mostly sunny. A chance of showers in the afternoon. Highs in the lower 80s. Chance of rain 30%. At 7 a.m., in Sioux City, the temperature was 43 and the dew point 47. The relative humidity was 53%. Wind was calm. The pressure was 30.20 inches and falling. Elsewhere in northwest Iowa, Morris was partly cloudy and 41. Sheldon was clear and 36. Cherokee was clear and 36. Spencer was clear and 31. Storm Lake was clear and 43. Other conditions across the northern plain, farther east in Iowa, skies ranged from sunny to mostly sunny. It was 48 at Des Moines, 40 at Cedar Rapids, and 36 at Waterloo. In eastern Nebraska, skies ranged from clear to partly cloudy, and temperatures were between 45 and 46 degrees. In eastern South Dakota, skies ranged from clear to partly cloudy, and temperatures were between 38 and 43 degrees. And in southern Minnesota, it was sunny with a temperature of 37 at Worthington, 40 at Mankato, 41 at Minneapolis, and 37 at Rochester. At Marshall, the weather conditions were not available. Once again, at 7 a.m., Sioux City had a temperature of 43. The Sioux City, Iowa climate summary for yesterday, May 10, 2026. Yesterday's high temperature was 75 degrees. The normal high is 70. Yesterday's low temperature was 34 degrees. The normal low is 46. No precipitation fell yesterday, which leaves the monthly total at a trace. This is 1.12 inches below the normal amount of 1.12 inches for May. The total precipitation for the year still stands at 5.42 inches, which is 2.16 inches below normal. There were 10 heating degree days yesterday, which is 2 above normal. The yearly total since July 1st is 5,785, which is 948.

were no cooling degree days yesterday, which is one below normal. The yearly total since January 1st is 26, which is 9 above normal. The normal high temperature for today is 70 degrees, and the normal low is 47. The record high for today is 92, which last occurred in 1962, and the record low is 27, which occurred in 1946. Sunrise today is at 6:08 a.m. and sunset is at 8:36 p.m. A weather message for the following county, Cherokee, Iowa. Frost advisory in effect from 3 a.m. to 9 a.m. Monday. What? Temperatures as low as 34 will result in frost formation. Where? Buena Vista and Cherokee counties. When? From 3 a.m. to 9 a.m. Monday. Impact. Frost could harm sensitive outdoor vegetation. Sensitive outdoor plants may be killed if left uncovered. A weather message for the following counties in Iowa, Sioux and O'Brien. Frost advisory remains in effect from 3 a.m. to 9 a.m. Monday. What? Temperatures as low as 33 will result in frost formation. Where? Portions of northwest Iowa, southwest Minnesota, and east central and southeast South Dakota. When? From 3 a.m. to 9 a.m. Monday. Impact. Frost could harm sensitive outdoor vegetation. Sensitive outdoor plants may be killed if left uncovered. The current time is 7:23 a.m. Central Daylight Time. Operating on a frequency of 162.475 MHz, this is Miller Weather Radio Station WXL62, broadcasting from a transmitter near Lawton, Iowa. Our program originates from the National Weather Service in Sioux Falls and serves Sioux City and the surrounding Siouxland area. This hazardous weather outlook is for northwest Iowa, west central Iowa, southwest Minnesota, northeast Nebraska, central South Dakota, east central South Dakota, south central South Dakota, and southeast South Dakota. For today and tonight, high fire danger will be in place near and west of Interstate 29 as wind gusts of 25 to 35 miles an hour combined with low relative humidity. For Tuesday through Sunday, fire weather concerns continue through the upcoming week with dry conditions and occasionally windy periods. Tuesday and Thursday appear to see the highest threat for elevated to near critical fire weather conditions. Both days will see wind gusts of 30 to 40 miles an hour, possibly around 45 miles an hour on Thursday. Fodder activation is not expected at this time. Your National Weather Service forecast for Siouxland. Today, sunny, warmer with highs in the lower 80s. Southeast winds 5 to 10 miles an hour, becoming south 10 to 15 miles an hour this afternoon. Tonight, partly cloudy. Not as cool as lows in the upper 50s. South winds 15 to 20 miles an hour with gusts up to 35 miles an hour. Tuesday, partly sunny in the morning, then clearing. Highs in the upper 70s. Northwest winds 15 to 20 miles an hour with gusts up to 35 miles an hour. Tuesday night, mostly clear. Cooler with lows in the upper 40s. Northwest winds 15 to 20 miles an hour with gusts up to 35 miles an hour, diminishing to around 5 miles an hour after midnight. Wednesday, sunny. Highs in the upper 70s. Northwest winds 5 to 10 miles an hour. Wednesday night, mostly clear. Lows around 50. Thursday, mostly sunny and windy. Highs in the mid-80s. Thursday night, partly cloudy in the evening, then mostly cloudy with a chance of showers after midnight. Breezy with lows in the upper 50s. Chance of rain 30%. Friday, partly sunny in the morning, then clearing. Highs in the upper 80s. Friday night, partly cloudy in the evening, then becoming mostly clear. Lows in the mid-50s. Saturday, mostly sunny. Highs in the mid-80s. Saturday night, partly cloudy with a chance of showers in the evening, then mostly cloudy after midnight. Lows in the upper 60s. Chance of rain 30%. Sunday, mostly sunny. A chance of showers in the afternoon. Highs in the lower 80s. Chance of rain 30%. At 7 a.m. in Sioux City.

temperature was 43 and the dew point 27. The relative humidity was 53%. Wind was calm. The pressure was 30.20 inches and falling. Elsewhere in northwest Iowa, Mars was partly cloudy and 41. Sheldon was clear and 36. Cherokee was clear and 36. Spencer was clear and 31. Storm Lake was clear and 43. Other conditions across the northern plains, farther east in Iowa, skies ranged from sunny to mostly sunny. It was 48 at Des Moines, 40 at Cedar Rapids, and 36 at Waterloo. In eastern Nebraska, skies ranged from clear to partly cloudy, and temperatures were between 45 and 46 degrees. In eastern South Dakota, skies ranged from clear to partly cloudy, and temperatures were between 38 and 43 degrees. And in southern Minnesota, it was sunny, with a temperature of 37 at Worthington, 40 at Mankato, 41 at Minneapolis, and 37 at Rochester. At Marshall, the weather conditions were not available. Once again, at 7 a.m., Sioux City had a temperature of 43. The Sioux City, Iowa climate summary for yesterday, May 10, 2026. Yesterday's high temperature was 75 degrees. The normal high is 70. Yesterday's low temperature was 34 degrees. The normal low is 46. No precipitation fell yesterday, which leads to a monthly total at a trace. This is 1.12 inches per low, the normal amount of 1.12 inches per minute. The total precipitation for the year still stands at 5.42 inches, which is 2.16 inches below normal. There were 10 degree days yesterday, which is 2 above normal. The yearly total since July 1st is 5,785, which is 948 below normal. There were no cooling degree days yesterday, which is 1 below normal. The yearly total since January 1st is 26, which is 9 above normal. The normal high temperature for today is 70 degrees, and the normal low is 47. The record high for today is 92, which last occurred in 1962, and the record low is 27, which occurred in 1946. Sunrise today is at 6:08 a.m., and sunset is at 8:36 p.m. A weather message for the following counties, Cherokee, Iowa. Frost advisory in effect from 3 a.m. to 9 a.m. Monday. What? Temperatures as low as 34 will result in frost formation. Where? Buena Vista and Cherokee counties. When? From 3 a.m. to 9 a.m. Monday. Impact. Frost could harm sensitive outdoor vegetation. Sensitive outdoor plants may be killed if left uncovered. A weather message for the following counties in Iowa, Sioux and O'Brien. Frost advisory remains in effect from 3 a.m. to 9 a.m. Monday. What? Temperatures as low as 33 will result in frost formation. Where? Portions of northwest Iowa, southwest Minnesota, and east central and southeast South Dakota. When? From 3 a.m. to 9 a.m. Monday. Impact. Frost could harm sensitive outdoor vegetation. Sensitive outdoor plants may be killed if left uncovered. The current time is 7:30 a.m. Central Daylight Time. Operating on a frequency of 162.475 MHz, this is NOAA Weather Radio Station WXL62, broadcasting from a transmitter near Lawton, Iowa. Our program originates from the National Weather Service in Sioux Falls and serves Sioux City and the surrounding Siouxland area. This hazardous weather outlook is for northwest Iowa, west central Iowa, southwest Minnesota, northeast Nebraska, central South Dakota, east central South Dakota, south central South Dakota, and southeast South Dakota. For today and tonight, high fire danger will be in place near and west of Interstate 29 as wind gusts of 25 to 35 miles an hour combined with low relative humidity. For Tuesday through Sunday, fire weather concerns continue through the upcoming week with dry conditions and occasionally windy periods. Tuesday and Thursday appear to see the highest threat for elevated to near critical fire weather conditions. Both days will see wind gusts of 30 to 40 miles an hour, possibly around 45 miles an hour on Thursday. Fodder activation is not expected at the

50 miles an hour with gusts up to 35 miles an hour, diminishing to around 5 miles an hour after midnight. Wednesday, sunny. Highs in the upper 70s. Northwest wind 5 to 10 miles an hour. Wednesday night, mostly clear. Lows around 50. Thursday, mostly sunny and windy. Highs in the mid-80s. Thursday night, partly cloudy in the evening, then mostly cloudy with a chance of showers after midnight. Breezy with lows in the upper 60s. Chance of rain 30%. Friday, partly sunny in the morning, then clearing. Highs in the upper 80s. Friday night, partly cloudy in the evening, then becoming mostly clear. Lows in the mid-50s. Saturday, mostly sunny. Highs in the mid-80s. Saturday night, partly cloudy with a chance of showers in the evening, then mostly cloudy after midnight. Lows in the upper 50s. Chance of rain 30%. Sunday, mostly sunny. A chance of showers in the afternoon. Highs in the lower 80s. Chance of rain 30%. At 7 a.m., in Sioux City, the temperature was 43 and the dew point 27. The relative humidity was 53%. Wind was calm. The pressure was 30.20 inches and falling. Elsewhere in northwest Iowa, Morris was partly cloudy and 41. Sheldon was clear and 36. Cherokee was clear and 36. Spencer was clear and 31. Storm Lake was clear and 43. Other conditions across the northern plains, farther east in Iowa, skies ranged from sunny to mostly sunny. It was 48 at Des Moines, 40 at Cedar Rapids, and 36 at Waterloo. In eastern Nebraska, skies ranged from clear to partly cloudy, and temperatures were between 45 and 46 degrees. In eastern South Dakota, skies ranged from clear to partly cloudy, and temperatures were between 38 and 43 degrees. And in southern Minnesota, it was sunny, with a temperature of 37 at Worthington, 40 at Mankato, 41 at Minneapolis, and 37 at Rochester. At Marshall, the weather conditions were not available. Once again, at 7 a.m., Sioux City had a temperature of 43. The Sioux City, Iowa climate summary for yesterday, May 10, 2026. Yesterday's high temperature was 75 degrees. The normal high is 70. Yesterday's low temperature was 34 degrees. The normal low is 46. No precipitation fell yesterday, which leaves the monthly total at a trace. This is 1.12 inches below the normal amount of 1.12 inches for May. The total precipitation for the year still stands at 5.42 inches, which is 2.16 inches below normal. There were 10 degree days yesterday, which is 2 above normal. The yearly total since July 1st is 5,785, which is 948 below normal. There were no cooling degree days yesterday, which is 1 below normal. The yearly total since January 1st is 26, which is 9 above normal. The normal high temperature for today is 70 degrees, and the normal low is 47. The record high for today is 92, which last occurred in 1962, and the record low is 27, which occurred in 1946. Sunrise today is at 6:08 a.m., and sunset is at 8:36 p.m. A weather message for the following county, Cherokee, Iowa. Frost advisory in effect from 3 a.m. to 9 a.m. Monday. What? Temperatures as low as 34 will result in frost formation. Where? Yuma Vista and Cherokee counties. When? From 3 a.m. to 9 a.m. Monday. Impact. Frost could harm sensitive outdoor vegetation. Sensitive outdoor plants may be killed if left uncovered. A weather message for the following counties in Iowa, Sioux and O'Brien. Frost advisory remains in effect from 3 a.m. to 9 a.m. Monday. What? Temperatures as low as 33 will result in frost formation. Where? Portions of northwest Iowa, southwest Minnesota, and east central and southeast South Dakota. When? From 3 a.m. to 9 a.m. Monday. Impact. Frost could harm sensitive outdoor vegetation. Sensitive outdoor plants may be

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Our program originates from the National Weather Service in Sioux Falls and serves Sioux City and the surrounding Siouxland area. This hazardous weather outlook is for northwest Iowa, west central Iowa, southwest Minnesota, northeast Nebraska, central South Dakota, east central South Dakota, south central South Dakota, and southeast South Dakota. For today and tonight, high fire danger will be in place near and west of Interstate 29 as wind gusts of 25 to 35 miles an hour combined with low relative humidity. For Tuesday through Sunday, fire weather concerns continue through the upcoming week with dry conditions and occasionally windy periods. Tuesday and Thursday appear to see the highest threat for elevated to near critical fire weather conditions. Both days will see wind gusts of 30 to 40 miles an hour, possibly around 45 miles an hour on Thursday. Fire activation is not expected at this time. Your National Weather Service forecast for Siouxland. Today, sunny, warmer with highs in the lower 80s. Southeast winds 5 to 10 miles an hour, becoming south 10 to 15 miles an hour this afternoon. Tonight, partly cloudy. Not as cool with lows in the upper 50s. South winds 15 to 20 miles an hour with gusts up to 35 miles an hour. Tuesday, partly sunny in the morning, then clearing. Highs in the upper 70s. Northwest winds 15 to 20 miles an hour with gusts up to 35 miles an hour. Tuesday night, mostly clear. Cooler with lows in the upper 40s. Northwest winds 15 to 20 miles an hour with gusts up to 35 miles an hour, diminishing to around 5 miles an hour after midnight. Wednesday, sunny. Highs in the upper 70s. Northwest winds 5 to 10 miles an hour. Wednesday night, mostly clear. Lows around 50. Thursday, mostly sunny and windy. Highs in the mid-80s. Thursday night, partly cloudy in the evening, then mostly cloudy with a chance of showers after midnight. Breezy with lows in the upper 60s. Chance of rain 30%. Friday, partly sunny in the morning, then clearing. Highs in the upper 80s. Friday night, partly cloudy in the evening, then becoming mostly clear. Lows in the mid-50s. Saturday, mostly sunny. Highs in the mid-80s. Saturday night, partly cloudy with a chance of showers in the evening, then mostly cloudy after midnight. Lows in the upper 50s. Chance of rain 30%. Sunday, mostly sunny. A chance of showers in the afternoon. Highs in the lower 80s. Chance of rain 30%. At 7 a.m. in Sioux City, the temperature was 43 and the dew point 47. The relative humidity was 53%. Wind was calm. The pressure was 30.20 inches and falling. Elsewhere in northwest Iowa, Mars was partly cloudy and 41. Sheldon was clear and 36. Cherokee was clear and 36. Spencer was clear and 31. Storm Lake was clear and 43. Other conditions across the northern plains, farther east in Iowa, skies ranged from sunny to mostly sunny. It was 48 at Des Moines, 40 at Cedar Rapids, and 36 at Waterloo. In eastern Nebraska, skies ranged from clear to partly cloudy, and temperatures were between 45 and 46 degrees. In eastern South Dakota, skies ranged from clear to partly cloudy, and temperatures were between 38 and 43 degrees. And in southern Minnesota, it was sunny with a temperature of 37 at Worthington, 40 at Mankato, 41 at Minneapolis, and 37 at Rochester. At Marshall, the weather conditions were not available. Once again, at 7 a.m., Sioux City had a temperature of 43. The Sioux City, Iowa climate summary for yesterday, May 10, 2026. Yesterday's high temperature was 75 degrees. The normal high is 70. Yesterday's low temperature was 30.

2.162 below normal. There were 10 even degree days yesterday, which is still above normal. The yearly total since July 1st is 5,785, which is 948 below normal. There were no cooling degree days yesterday, which is one below normal. The yearly total since January 1st is 26, which is 9 above normal. The normal high temperature for today is 70 degrees, and the normal low is 47. The record high for today is 92, which last occurred in 1962, and the record low is 27, which occurred in 1946. Sunrise today is at 6:08 a.m., and sunset is at 8:36 p.m. A weather message for the following counties: Cherokee, Iowa. Frost advisory in effect from 3 a.m. to 9 a.m. Monday. What? Temperatures as low as 34 will result in frost formation. Where? In La Vista and Cherokee counties. When? From 3 a.m. to 9 a.m. Monday. Impact. Frost could harm sensitive outdoor vegetation. Sensitive outdoor plants may be killed if left uncovered. A weather message for the following counties in Iowa: Sioux and O'Brien. Frost advisory remains in effect from 3 a.m. to 9 a.m. Monday. What? Temperatures as low as 33 will result in frost formation. Where? Portions of northwest Iowa, southwest Minnesota, and east central and southeast South Dakota. When? From 3 a.m. to 9 a.m. Monday. Impact. Frost could harm sensitive outdoor vegetation. Sensitive outdoor plants may be killed if left uncovered. The current time is 7:45 a.m. Central Daylight Time. Operating on a frequency of 162.475 megahertz, this is NOAA Weather Radio Station WXL62, broadcasting from a transmitter near Lawton, Iowa. Our program originates from the National Weather Service in Sioux Falls and serves Sioux City and the surrounding Siouxland area. This hazardous weather outlook is for northwest Iowa, west central Iowa, southwest Minnesota, northeast Nebraska, central South Dakota, east central South Dakota, south central South Dakota, and southeast South Dakota. For today and tonight, high fire danger will be in place near and west of Interstate 29 as wind gusts of 25 to 35 miles an hour combine with low relative humidity. For Tuesday through Sunday, fire weather concerns continue through the upcoming week with dry conditions and occasionally windy periods. Tuesday and Thursday appear to see the highest threats for elevated to near critical fire weather conditions. Both days will see wind gusts of 30 to 40 miles an hour, possibly around 45 miles an hour on Thursday. Fodder activation is not expected at this time. Your National Weather Service forecast for Siouxland. Today, sunny, warmer with highs in the lower 80s. Southeast wind 5 to 10 miles an hour, becoming south 10 to 15 miles an hour this afternoon. Tonight, partly cloudy. Not as cool with lows in the upper 60s. South winds 15 to 20 miles an hour with gusts up to 35 miles an hour. Tuesday, partly sunny in the morning, then clearing. Highs in the upper 70s. Northwest winds 15 to 20 miles an hour with gusts up to 35 miles an hour. Tuesday night, mostly clear. Cooler with lows in the upper 40s. Northwest winds 15 to 20 miles an hour with gusts up to 35 miles an hour, diminishing to around 5 miles an hour after midnight. Wednesday, sunny. Highs in the upper 70s. Northwest wind 5 to 10 miles an hour. Wednesday night, mostly clear. Lows around 50. Thursday, mostly sunny and windy. Highs in the mid-80s. Thursday night, partly cloudy in the evening, then mostly cloudy with a chance of showers after midnight. Breezy with lows in the upper 60s. Chance of rain 30%. Friday, partly sunny in the morning, then clearing. Highs in the upper 80s. Friday night, partly cloudy in the evening, then becoming mostly

is clear. Lows in the mid-50s. Saturday, mostly sunny. Highs in the mid-80s. Saturday night, partly cloudy with a chance of showers in the evening, then mostly cloudy after midnight. Lows in the upper 50s. Chance of rain 30%. Sunday, mostly sunny. A chance of showers in the afternoon. Highs in the lower 80s. Chance of rain 30%. At 7 a.m., in Sioux City, the temperature was 43 and the 2.27. The relative humidity was 53%. Wind was calm. The pressure was 30.20 inches and falling. Elsewhere in northwest Iowa, Morris was partly cloudy and 41. Sheldon was clear and 36. Cherokee was clear and 36. Spencer was clear and 31. Storm Lake was clear and 43. Other conditions across the northern plain, farther east in Iowa, skies ranged from sunny to mostly sunny. It was 48 at Des Moines, 40 at Cedar Rapids, and 36 at Waterloo. In eastern Nebraska, skies ranged from clear to partly cloudy, and temperatures were between 45 and 46 degrees. In eastern South Dakota, skies ranged from clear to partly cloudy, and temperatures were between 38 and 43 degrees. And in southern Minnesota, it was sunny, with a temperature of 37 at Worthington, 40 at Mankato, 41 at Minneapolis, and 37 at Rochester. Marshall, the weather conditions were not available. Once again, at 7 a.m., Sioux City had a temperature of 43. The Sioux City, Iowa climate centers were yesterday, and 2026. Yesterday's high temperature was 75 degrees. The normal high is 70. Yesterday's low temperature was 34 degrees. The normal low is 46. No precipitation fell yesterday, which leaves the monthly total at a trace. This is 1.12 inches below the normal amount of 1.12 inches per month. The total precipitation for the year still stands at 5.42 inches, which is 2.16 inches below normal. There were 10 degree days yesterday, which is still above normal.

well originates from the National Weather Service in Sioux Falls and serves two cities in the surrounding Siouxland area. This hazardous weather outlook is for northwest Iowa, west central Iowa, southwest Minnesota, northeast Nebraska, central South Dakota, east central South Dakota, south central South Dakota, and southeast South Dakota. For today and tonight, high fire danger will be in place near and west of Phoenix.

gusts of 25 to 35 miles an hour combined with low relative humidity. For Tuesday through Sunday, fire weather concerns continue with the upcoming week with dry conditions and occasionally windy periods. Tuesday and Thursday appear to see the highest threat for elevated to near critical fire weather conditions. Both days will see wind gusts of 30 to 40 miles an hour, possibly around 45 miles an hour on Thursday. Fire activation is not expected at this time. Your National Weather Service forecast for Sioux Lake. Today, sunny, warmer with highs in the lower 80s. Southeast winds 5 to 10 miles an hour, becoming south 10 to 15 miles an hour this afternoon. Tonight, partly cloudy. Not as cool as those in the upper 80s. South winds 15 to 20 miles an hour with gusts up to 35 miles an hour. Tuesday, partly sunny in the morning, then clearing. Highs in the upper 70s. Northwest winds 15 to 20 miles an hour with gusts up to 35 miles an hour. Tuesday night, mostly clear. Cooler with lows in the upper 40s. Northwest winds 15 to 20 miles an hour with gusts up to 35 miles an hour, diminishing to around 5 miles an hour after midnight. Wednesday, sunny. Highs in the upper 70s. Northwest winds 5 to 10 miles an hour. Wednesday night, mostly clear. Lows around 50. Thursday, mostly sunny and windy. Highs in the mid-80s. Thursday night, partly cloudy in the evening, then mostly cloudy with a chance of showers after midnight. Breezy with lows in the upper 60s. Chance of rain 30%. Friday, partly sunny in the morning, then clearing. Highs in the upper 80s. Friday night, partly cloudy in the evening, then becoming mostly clear. Lows in the mid-50s. Saturday, mostly sunny. Highs in the mid-80s. Saturday night, partly cloudy with a chance of showers in the evening, then mostly cloudy after midnight. Lows in the upper 50s. Chance of rain 30%. Sunday, mostly sunny. A chance of showers in the afternoon. Highs in the lower 80s. Chance of rain 30%. At 7 a.m., in Sioux City, the temperature was 43 and the dew point 27. The relative humidity was 53%. Wind was calm. The pressure was 30.20 inches and falling. Elsewhere in northwest Iowa, Mars was partly cloudy and 41. Sheldon was clear and 36. Cherokee was clear and 36. Central was clear and 31. Storm Lake was clear and 43. Other conditions across the northern plains, farther east in Iowa, skies ranged from sunny to mostly sunny. It was 48 at Des Moines, 40 at Cedar Rapids, and 36 at Waterloo. Eastern Nebraska skies ranged from clear to partly cloudy, and temperatures were between 45 and 46 degrees. In eastern South Dakota, skies ranged from clear to partly cloudy, and temperatures were between 38 and 43 degrees. And in southern Minnesota, it was sunny with a temperature of 37 at Worthington, 40 at Mankato, 41 at Minneapolis, and 37 at Rochester. At Marshall, the weather conditions were not available. Once again, at 7 a.m., Sioux City had a temperature of 43. The Sioux City, Iowa climate summary for yesterday, May 10, 2026. Yesterday's high temperature was 75 degrees. The normal high is 70. Yesterday's low temperature was 34 degrees. The normal low is 46. No precipitation fell yesterday, which leaves the monthly total at a trace. This is 1.12 inches below the normal amount of 1.12 inches per May. The total precipitation for the year still stands at 5.42 inches, which is 2.16 inches below normal. There were 10 heating degree days yesterday, which is still above normal. The yearly total since July 1st is 5,785, which is 948 below normal. There were no cooling degree days yesterday.

to record high for today is 92 blasts, occurred in 1962, and the record low is 27, which occurred in 1946. Sunrise today is at 6:08 a.m. and sunset is at 8:36 p.m. A weather message for the following counties: Cherokee, Iowa. Frost advisory in effect from 3 a.m. to 9 a.m. Monday. What? Temperatures as low as 34 will result in frost formation. Where? Yuma Vista and Cherokee counties. When? From 3 a.m. to 9 a.m. Monday. Impact. Frost could harm sensitive outdoor vegetation. Sensitive outdoor plants may be killed if left uncovered. A weather message for the following counties in Iowa: Sioux and O'Brien. Frost advisory remains in effect from 3 a.m. to 9 a.m. Monday. What? Temperatures as low as 33 will result in frost formation. Where? Portions of northwest Iowa, southwest Minnesota, and east central and southeast South Dakota. When? From 3 a.m. to 9 a.m. Monday. Impact. Frost could harm sensitive outdoor vegetation. Sensitive outdoor plants may be killed if left uncovered. The current time is 7:59 a.m. Central Daylight Time. Operating on a frequency of 162.475 MHz, this is Noah Weather Radio Station WXL62, broadcasting from a transmitter near Lawton, Iowa. Our program originates from the National Weather Service in Sioux Falls and serves Sioux City and the surrounding Siouxland area. This hazardous weather outlook is for northwest Iowa, west central Iowa, southwest Minnesota, northeast Nebraska, central South Dakota, east central South Dakota, south central South Dakota, and southeast South Dakota. For today and tonight, high fire danger will be in place near and west of Interstate 29 as wind gusts of 25 to 35 miles an hour combined with low relative humidity. For Tuesday through Sunday, fire weather concerns continue through the upcoming week with dry conditions and occasionally windy periods. Tuesday and Thursday appear to see the highest risk for elevated severe critical fire weather conditions. Both days will see wind gusts of 30 to 40 miles an hour, possibly around 45 miles an hour on Thursday. Fire activation is not expected at this time. Your National Weather Service forecast for Siouxland. Today, sunny, warmer with highs in the lower 80s. Southeast winds 5 to 10 miles an hour, becoming south 10 to 15 miles an hour this afternoon. Tonight, partly cloudy. Not as cool as lows in the upper 50s. South winds 15 to 20 miles an hour with gusts up to 35 miles an hour. Tuesday, partly sunny in the morning, then clearing. Highs in the upper 70s. Northwest winds 15 to 20 miles an hour with gusts up to 35 miles an hour. Tuesday night, mostly clear. Cooler with lows in the upper 40s. Northwest winds 15 to 20 miles an hour with gusts up to 35 miles an hour, diminishing to around 5 miles an hour after midnight. Wednesday, sunny. Highs in the upper 70s. Northwest wind 5 to 10 miles an hour. Wednesday night, mostly clear. Lows around 50. Thursday, mostly sunny and windy. Highs in the mid-80s. Thursday night, partly cloudy in the evening, then mostly cloudy with a chance of showers after midnight. Breezy with lows in the upper 60s. Chance of rain 30%. Friday, partly sunny in the morning, then clearing. Highs in the upper 80s. Friday night, partly cloudy in the evening, then becoming mostly clear. Lows in the mid-50s. Saturday, mostly sunny. Highs in the mid-80s. Saturday night, partly cloudy with a chance of showers in the evening, then mostly cloudy after midnight. Lows in the upper 50s. Chance of rain 30%. Sunday, mostly sunny. A chance of showers in the afternoon. Highs in the lower 80s. Chance of rain 30%. At 8 a.m. in Sioux City, the temperature was 49 and the dew point 27. The relative humidity was 42%. Wind was southeast at 6 miles an hour. The pressure was 30.21 inches and rising. Elsewhere in New York,
northwest Iowa, Morris was mostly sunny and 48. Spencer was sunny and 44. Other conditions across the northern plains, farther east in Iowa, skies ranged from sunny to mostly sunny. It was 52 at Des Moines, 48 at Cedar Rapids, and 45 at Waterloo. In eastern Nebraska, skies ranged from sunny to mostly sunny. It was 54 at Lincoln, 52 at Omaha, and 48 at North Fork. In eastern South Dakota, skies ranged from sunny to mostly sunny, and temperatures were between 47 and 48 degrees. And in southern Minnesota, it was sunny, with a temperature of 48 at Worthington, 46 at Mankato, and 44 at Rochester. At Minneapolis, it was mostly sunny, with a temperature of 44. At Marshall, the weather conditions were not available. Once again, at 8 a.m., Sioux City had a temperature of 49. The Sioux City, Iowa climate summary for yesterday, May 10, 2026. Yesterday's high temperature was 75 degrees. The normal high is 70. Yesterday's low temperature was 34 degrees. The normal low is 46. No precipitation fell yesterday, which leaves the monthly total at a rate. This is 1.12 inches below the normal amount of 1.12 inches per minute. The total precipitation for the year still stands at 5.42 inches, which is 2.16 inches below normal. There were 70 degree days yesterday, which is still above normal. The yearly total since July 1st is 5,785, which is 948 below normal. There were no cooling degree days yesterday, which is one below normal. The yearly total since January 1st is 26, which is 9 above normal. The normal high temperature for today is 70 degrees, and the normal low is 47. The record high for today is 92, which last occurred in 1962, and the record low is 27, which occurred in 1946. Sunrise today is at 6:08 a.m., and sunset is at 8:36 p.m. A weather message for the following counties. In Iowa, Sioux, O'Brien, and Cherokee, frost advisory is canceled. Temperatures have risen above frost thresholds. Therefore, the frost advisory will expire at 8 a.m. The current time is 8:05 a.m. Central Daylight Time. Operating on a frequency of 162.475 MHz, this is NOAA Weather Radio Station WXL-62, broadcasting from a transmitter near Lawton, Iowa. Our program originates from the National Weather Service in Sioux Falls and serves Sioux City, Minnesota.

will be in place near and west of Interstate 29 as wind gusts of 25 to 35 miles an hour combined with low relative humidity. For Tuesday through Sunday, fire weather concerns continue through the upcoming week with dry conditions and occasionally windy periods. Tuesday and Thursday appear to see the highest threats for elevated to near critical fire weather conditions. Both days will see wind gusts of 30 to 40 miles an hour, possibly around 45 miles an hour on Thursday. Fodder activation is not expected at this time. Your National Weather Service forecast for Sioux Lake. Today, sunny, warmer with highs in the lower 80s. Southeast winds 5 to 10 miles an hour, becoming south 10 to 15 miles an hour this afternoon. Tonight, partly cloudy. Not as cool with lows in the upper 50s. South winds 15 to 20 miles an hour with gusts up to 35 miles an hour. Tuesday, partly sunny in the morning, then clearing. Highs in the upper 70s. Northwest winds 15 to 20 miles an hour with gusts up to 35 miles an hour. Tuesday night, mostly clear. Cooler with lows in the upper 40s. Northwest winds 15 to 20 miles an hour with gusts up to 35 miles an hour, diminishing to around 5 miles an hour after midnight. Wednesday, sunny. Highs in the upper 70s. Northwest winds 5 to 10 miles an hour. Wednesday night, mostly clear. Lows are

Thursday, mostly sunny and windy. Highs in the mid-80s. Thursday night, partly cloudy in the evening, and mostly cloudy with the chance of showers after midnight. Breezy with lows in the upper 60s. Chance of rain 30%. Friday, partly sunny in the morning, then clearing. Highs in the upper 80s. Friday night, partly cloudy in the evening, then becoming mostly clear. Lows in the mid-50s. Saturday, mostly sunny. Highs in the mid-80s. Saturday night, partly cloudy with a chance of showers in the evening, then mostly cloudy after midnight. Lows in the upper 50s. Chance of rain 30%. Sunday, mostly sunny. A chance of showers in the afternoon. Highs in the lower 80s. Chance of rain 30%. At 8 a.m., in Sioux City, the temperature was 49 and the dew point 27. The relative humidity was 42%. Wind was southeast at 6 miles an hour. The pressure was 30.21 inches and rising. Elsewhere in northwest Iowa, Mars was mostly sunny and 48. Spencer was sunny and 44. Other conditions across the northern plains, farther east in Iowa, skies ranged from sunny to mostly sunny. It was 52 at Des Moines, 48 at Cedar Rapids, and 45 at Waterloo. In eastern Nebraska, skies ranged from sunny to mostly sunny. It was 54 at Lincoln,

says mostly sunny with a temperature of 44. At Marshall, the weather conditions were not available. Once again, at 8 a.m., Sioux City had a temperature of 49. The Sioux City, Iowa climate summary for yesterday, May 10, 2026. Yesterday's high temperature was 75 degrees. The normal high is 70. Yesterday's low temperature was 34 degrees. The normal low is 46. No precipitation fell yesterday, which leads the monthly total at a trace. This is 1.12 inches below the normal amount of 1.12 inches per month. The total precipitation for the year still stands at 5.42 inches, which is 2.16 inches below normal. There were 10 degrees of rain days yesterday, which is true about normal. The yearly total since July 1st is 5,785, which is 940 below normal. There were no cooling degree days yesterday, which is one below normal. The yearly total since January 1st is 26, which is 9 above normal. The normal high temperature for today is 70 degrees, and the normal low is 47. The record high for today is 92 with flat, occurred in 1962, and the record low is 27, which occurred in 1946. Sunrise today is at 6:08 a.m. and sunset is at 8:36 p.m. A weather message for the following counties in Iowa, Sioux, O'Brien, and Cherokee. Frost advisory is canceled. Temperatures have risen above frost thresholds. Therefore, the frost advisory will expire at 8 a.m. The current time is 8:11 a.m. Central Daylight Time. Operating on a frequency of 162.475 MHz, this is NOAA Weather Radio Station WXL62, broadcasting from a transmitter near Lawton, Iowa. Our program originates from the National Weather Service in Sioux Falls and serves Sioux City and the surrounding Siouxland area. This hazardous weather outlook is for northwest Iowa, west central Iowa, southwest Minnesota, northeast Nebraska, central South Dakota, east central South Dakota, south central South Dakota, and southeast South Dakota. For today and tonight, high fire danger will be in place near and west of Interstate 29 as wind gusts of 25 to 35 miles an hour combined with low relative humidity. For Tuesday through Sunday, fire weather concerns continue through the upcoming week with dry conditions and occasionally windy periods. Tuesday and Thursday appear to see the highest threats for elevated severe critical fire weather conditions. Both days will see wind gusts.

40 miles an hour, possibly around 45 miles an hour on Thursday. Spotter activation is not expected at this time. Your National Weather Service forecast for Tulare. Today, sunny, warmer with highs in the lower 80s. Southeast winds 5 to 10 miles an hour, becoming south 10 to 15 miles an hour this afternoon. Tonight, partly cloudy. Got as cool as lows in the upper 60s. South winds 15 to 20 miles an hour with gusts up to 35 miles an hour. Tuesday, partly sunny in the morning, then clearing. Highs in the upper 70s. Northwest winds 15 to 20 miles an hour with gusts up to 35 miles an hour. Tuesday night, mostly clear. Cooler with lows in the upper 40s. Northwest winds 15 to 20 miles an hour with gusts up to 35 miles an hour, diminishing to around 5 miles an hour after midnight. Wednesday, sunny. Highs in the upper 70s. Northwest winds 5 to 10 miles an hour. Wednesday night, mostly clear. Lows around 50. Thursday, mostly sunny and windy. Highs in the mid-80s. Thursday night, partly cloudy in the evening, then mostly cloudy with a chance of showers after midnight. Breezy with lows in the upper 60s. Chance of rain 30%. Friday, partly sunny in the morning, then clearing. Highs in the upper 80s. Friday night, partly cloudy in the evening, then becoming mostly clear. Lows in the mid-50s. Saturday, mostly sunny. Highs in the mid-80s. Saturday night, partly cloudy with a chance of showers in the evening, then mostly cloudy after midnight. Lows in the upper 50s. Chance of rain 30%. Sunday, mostly sunny. A chance of showers in the afternoon. Highs in the lower 80s. Chance of rain 30%. At 8 a.m., in Sioux City, the temperature was 49 and the dew point 27. The relative humidity was 42%. Wind was southeast at 6 miles an hour. The pressure was 30.21 inches and rising. Elsewhere in northwest Iowa, Morris was mostly sunny and 48. Sheldon was sunny and 48. Cherokee was sunny and 43. Spencer was sunny and 44. Storm Lake was sunny and 50. Other conditions across the northern plains, farther east in Iowa, skies ranged from sunny to mostly sunny. It was 52 at Des Moines, 48 at Cedar Rapids, and 45 at Waterloo. In eastern Nebraska, skies ranged

34 degrees. The normal low is 46. No precipitation fell yesterday, which leaves the monthly total at a trace. This is 1.12 inches below the normal amount of 1.12 inches for May. The total precipitation for the year still stands at 5.42 inches, which is 2.16 inches below normal. There were 10 heating degree days yesterday, which is still above normal. The yearly total since July 1st is 5,785, which is 948 below normal. There were no cooling degree days yesterday, which is one below normal. The yearly total since January 1st is 26, which is 9 above normal. The normal high temperature for today is 70 degrees, and the normal low is 47.

South Dakota and southeast South Dakota. For today and tonight, high fire danger will be in place near and west of Interstate 29 as wind gusts of 25 to 35 miles an hour combined with low relative humidity. For Tuesday through Sunday, fire weather concerns continue through the upcoming week with dry conditions and occasional windy periods. Tuesday and Thursday appear to see the highest threat for elevated to near critical fire weather conditions. Both days will see wind gusts of 30 to 40 miles an hour, possibly around 45 miles an hour on Thursday. Spotter activation is not expected at this time. Your National Weather Service forecast for Sioux Land. Today, sunny, warmer with highs in the lower 80s. Southeast wind 5 to 10 miles an hour, becoming south 10 to 15 miles an hour this afternoon. Tonight, partly cloudy. Not as cool as lows in the upper 50s. South winds 15 to 20 miles an hour with gusts up to 35 miles an hour. Tuesday, partly sunny in the morning, then clearing. Highs in the upper 70s. Northwest winds 15 to 20 miles an hour with gusts up to 35 miles an hour. Tuesday night, mostly clear. Cooler with lows in the upper 40s. Northwest winds 15 to 20 miles an hour with gusts up to 35 miles an hour, diminishing to around 5 miles an hour after midnight. Wednesday, sunny. Highs in the upper 70s. Northwest winds 5 to 10 miles an hour. Wednesday night, mostly clear. Lows around 50. Thursday, mostly sunny and windy. Highs in the mid-80s. Thursday night, partly cloudy in the evening, then mostly cloudy with a chance of showers after midnight. Breezy with lows in the upper 60s. Chance of rain 30%. Friday, partly sunny in the morning, then clearing. Highs in the upper 80s. Friday night, partly cloudy in the evening, then becoming mostly clear. Lows in the mid-50s. Saturday, mostly sunny. Highs in the mid-80s. Saturday night, partly cloudy with a chance of showers in the evening, then mostly cloudy after midnight. Lows in the upper 50s. Chance of rain 30%. Sunday, mostly sunny. A chance of showers in the afternoon. Highs in the lower 80s. Chance of rain 30%. At 8 a.m., in Sioux City, the temperature was 49 and the dew point 47. The relative humidity was 42%. Wind was southeast at 6 miles an hour. The pressure was 30.21 inches and rising. Elsewhere in northwest Iowa, Morris was mostly sunny and 48. Sheldon was sunny and 48. Cherokee was sunny and 43. Spencer was sunny and 44. Storm Lake was sunny and 50. Other conditions across the northern plains, farther east in Iowa, skies ranged from sunny to mostly sunny. It was 52 at Des Moines, 48 at Cedar Rapids, and 45 at Waterloo. In eastern Nebraska, skies ranged from sunny to mostly sunny. It was 54 at Lincoln, 52 at Omaha, and 48 at Norfolk. In eastern South Dakota, skies ranged from sunny to mostly sunny, and temperatures were between 47 and 48 degrees. And in southern Minnesota, it was sunny, with a temperature of 40 at Worthington, 46 at Mankato, and 44 at Rochester. At Minneapolis, it was mostly sunny, with a temperature of 44. At Marshall, the weather conditions were not available. Once again, at 8 a.m., Sioux City had a temperature of 49. The Sioux City, Iowa climate summary for yesterday, May 10, 2026. Yesterday's high temperature was 75 degrees. The normal high is 70. Yesterday's low temperature was 34 degrees.

no precipitation fell yesterday, which means we must be total penetration. This is 10.12 inches below the normal amount of 1.12 inches per minute. The total precipitation for the year still stands at 5.42 inches, which is 2.16 inches below normal. There were 10 even degree days yesterday, which is still above normal. The year with total since July 1st is 5,785, which is 948 below normal. There were no cooling degree days yesterday, which is one below normal. The yearly total since January 1st is 26, which is 9 above normal. The normal high temperature for today is 70 degrees, and the normal low is 47. The record high for today is 92 with flat, occurred in 1962, and the record low is 27, which occurred in 1946. Sunrise today is at 6.08 a.m. and sunset is at 8.36 p.m. The current time is 8.24 a.m. Central Daylight Time. Operating on a frequency of 162.475 MHz, this is New Orleans Radio Station WXL62, broadcasting from a transmitter near London, Iowa. Our program originates from the National Weather Service in Sioux Falls and serves three cities in the surrounding state.

10 to 15 miles an hour this afternoon. Tonight, partly cloudy. Not as cool as lows in the upper 50s. South winds 15 to 20 miles an hour with gusts up to 35 miles an hour. Tuesday, partly sunny in the morning, then clearing. Highs in the upper 70s. Northwest winds 15 to 20 miles an hour with gusts up to 35 miles an hour. Tuesday night, mostly clear. Cooler with lows in the upper 40s. Northwest winds 15 to 20 miles an hour with gusts up to 35 miles an hour, diminishing to around 5 miles an hour after midnight. Wednesday, sunny. Highs in the upper 70s. Northwest winds 5 to 10 miles an hour. Wednesday night, mostly clear. Lows around 50. Thursday, mostly sunny and windy. Highs in the mid 80s. Thursday night, partly cloudy in the evening, then mostly cloudy with a chance of showers after midnight. Freezing with lows in the upper 60s. Chance of rain 30%. Friday, partly sunny in the morning, then clearing. Highs in the upper 80s. Friday night, partly cloudy in the evening, then becoming mostly clear. Lows in the mid 50s. Saturday, mostly sunny. Highs in the mid 80s. Saturday night, partly cloudy with a chance of showers in the evening, then mostly cloudy after midnight. Lows in the upper 50s. Chance of rain 30%. Sunday, mostly sunny. A chance of showers in the afternoon. Highs in the lower 80s. Chance of rain 30%. At 8 a.m. in Sioux City, the temperature was 49 and the dew point 27. The relative humidity was 42%. Wind was southeast at 6 miles an hour. The pressure was 30.21 inches and rising. Elsewhere in northwest Iowa, Morris was mostly sunny and 48. Sheldon was sunny and 48. Cherokee was sunny and 43. Spencer was sunny and 44. Storm Lake was sunny and 50. Other conditions across the northern plains

Northeastern Iowa, skies range from sunny to mostly sunny. It was 52 at Des Moines, 48 at Cedar Rapids, and 45 at Waukesha.

mostly sunny, with a temperature of 44. At Marshall, the weather conditions were not available. Once again, at 8 a.m., Sioux City had a temperature of 49. The Sioux City, Iowa climate summary for yesterday, May 10, 2026. Yesterday's high temperature was 75 degrees. The normal high is 70. Yesterday's low temperature was 34 degrees. The normal low is 46. No precipitation fell yesterday, which leaves Vermont with total at a trace. This is 1.12 inches below the normal amount of 1.

southwest Minnesota, northeast Nebraska, central South Dakota, east central South Dakota, south central South Dakota, and southeast South Dakota. For today and tonight, high fire danger will be first near the west of Tennessee, bringing up a wind gust of 25 to 35 miles an hour combined with low relative humidity. For Tuesday through Sunday, fire weather concerns continue through the upcoming week with dry conditions and occasionally windy periods. Tuesday and Thursday.

mostly sunny. It was 54 at Lincoln, 52 at Omaha, and 48 at North Fork. In eastern South Dakota, skies ranged from sunny to mostly sunny, and temperatures were between 47 and 48 degrees. And in southern Minnesota, it was sunny, with a temperature of 48 at Worthington, 46 at Mankato, and 44 at Rochester. At Minneapolis, it was mostly sunny, with a temperature of 44. At Marshall, the weather conditions were not available. Once again, at 8 a.m., Sioux City had a temperature of 49. The Sioux City, Iowa climate summary for yesterday, May 10, 2026. Yesterday's high temperature was 75 degrees. The normal high is 70. Yesterday's low temperature was 34 degrees. The normal low is 46. No precipitation fell yesterday, which means for mostly cool at a trace. This is 1.12 inches below the normal amount of 1.12 inches for May. The total precipitation for the year still stands at 5.42 inches, which is 2.16 inches below normal. There were 10 heating degree days yesterday, which is still above normal. The yearly total since July 1st is 5,785, which is 948 below normal. There were no cooling degree days yesterday, which is one below normal. The yearly total since January 1st is 26, which is 9 above normal. The normal high temperature for today is 70 degrees, and the normal low is 47. The record high for today is 92, which last occurred in 1962, and the record low is 27, which occurred in 1946. Sunrise today is at 6.

at 35 miles an hour combined with low relative humidity. For Tuesday through Sunday, finer weather concerns continue through the upcoming week with dry conditions and occasionally windy periods. Tuesday and Thursday appear to see the highest threat for elevated to near critical finer weather conditions. Both days will see wind gusts of 30 to 40 miles an hour, possibly around 45 miles an hour on Thursday. Spotter activation is not expected at this time. Your National Weather Service forecast for Sioux Lance. Today, sunny, warmer with highs in the lower 80s. Southeast winds 5 to 10 miles an hour, becoming south 10 to 15 miles an hour this afternoon. Tonight, partly cloudy. Not as cool as lows in the upper 60s. South winds 15 to 20 miles an hour with gusts up to 35 miles an hour. Tuesday, partly sunny in the morning, then clearing. Highs in the upper 70s. Northwest winds 15 to 20 miles an hour with gusts up to 35 miles an hour. Tuesday night, mostly clear. Cooler with lows in the upper 40s. Northwest winds 15 to 20 miles an hour with gusts up to 35 miles an hour, diminishing to around 5 miles an hour after midnight. Wednesday, sunny. Highs in the upper 70s. Northwest winds 5 to 10 miles an hour. Wednesday night,

Thursday night, partly cloudy in the evening, then mostly cloudy with a chance of showers after midnight. Breezy with lows in the upper 60s. Chance of rain 30%. Friday, partly sunny in the morning, then clearing. Highs in the upper 80s. Friday night, partly cloudy in the evening, then becoming mostly clear. Lows in the mid-50s. Saturday, mostly sunny. Highs in the mid-80s. Saturday night, partly cloudy with a chance of showers in the evening, then mostly cloudy after midnight. Lows in the upper 50s. Chance of rain 30%. Sunday, mostly sunny. A chance of showers in the afternoon. Highs in the lower 80s. Chance of rain 30%. At 8 a.m., in Sioux City, the temperature was 49 and the dew point 27. The relative humidity was 42%. Wind was southeast at 6 miles an hour. The pressure was 30.21 inches and rising. Elsewhere in northwest Iowa, Morris was mostly sunny and 48. Sheldon was sunny and 48. Cherokee was sunny and 43. Spencer was sunny and 44. Storm Lake was sunny and 50. Other conditions across the northern plains, farther east in Iowa, skies ranged from sunny to mostly sunny. It was 52 at Des Moines, 48 at Cedar Rapids, and 45 at Waterloo. In eastern Nebraska, skies ranged from sunny to mostly sunny. It was 54 at Lincoln, 52 at Omaha, and 48 at Norfolk. In eastern South Dakota, skies ranged from sunny to mostly sunny, and temperatures were between 47 and 48 degrees. And in southern Minnesota, it was sunny, with a temperature of 48 at Worthington, 46 at Mankato, and 44 at Rochester. At Minneapolis, it was mostly sunny, with a temperature of 44. At Marshall, the weather conditions were not available. Once again, at 8 a.m., Sioux City had a temperature of 49. The Sioux City, Iowa climate summary for yesterday, May 10, 2026. Yesterday's high temperature was 75 degrees. The normal high is 70. Yesterday's low temperature was 34 degrees. The normal low is 46. No precipitation fell yesterday, which leaves the monthly total at a trace. This is 1.12 inches below the normal amount of 1.12 inches per May. The total precipitation for the year still stands at 5.42 inches, which is 2.16 inches below normal. There were 10 degree days yesterday, which is 2 above normal. The yearly total since July 1st is 5,785, which is 948 below normal. There were no cooling degree days yesterday, which is 1 below normal. The yearly total since January 1st is 26, which is 9 above normal. The normal high temperature for today is 70 degrees, and the normal low is 47. The record high for today is 92, which last occurred in 1962, and the record low is 27, which occurred in 1946. Sunrise today is at 6:08 a.m., and sunset is at 8:36 p.m. The current time is 8:42 a.m. Central Daylight Time. Operating on a frequency of 162.475 MHz, this is NOAA Weather Radio Station WXL62, broadcasting from a transmitter near Lawton, Iowa. Our program originates from the National Weather Service in Sioux Falls and serves Sioux City and the surrounding Sioux Land area. This hazardous weather outlook is for northwest Iowa, west central Iowa, southwest Minnesota, northeast Nebraska, central South Dakota, east central South Dakota, south central South Dakota, and southeast South Dakota. For today and tonight, high fire danger will be in place near and west of Interstate 29 as wind gusts of 25 to 35 miles an hour combined with low relative humidity. For Tuesday through Sunday, fire weather concerns continue with the upcoming week with dry conditions and occasionally windy periods. Tuesday and Thursday of

6 hours after midnight. Breezy with lows in the upper 60s. Chance of rain 30%. Friday, partly sunny in the morning, then clearing. Highs in the upper 80s. Friday night, partly cloudy in the evening, then becoming mostly clear. Lows in the mid 50s. Saturday, mostly sunny. Highs in the mid 80s.

Bush 7843. Denver was sunny in 44. Storm Lake was sunny in 50. Other conditions across the northern plains, farther east in Iowa, skies ranged from sunny to mostly sunny. It was 52 at Des Moines, 48 at Cedar Rapids, and 45 at Waterloo. In eastern Nebraska, skies ranged from sunny to mostly sunny. It was 54 at Lincoln, 52 at Omaha, and 48 at North Fork. In eastern South Dakota, skies ranged from sunny to mostly sunny, and temperatures were between 47 and 48 degrees. And in southern Minnesota, it was sunny, with a temperature of 48 at Worthington, 46 at Mankato, and 44 at Rochester. At Minneapolis, it was mostly sunny, with a temperature of 44. At Marshall, the weather conditions were not available. Once again, at 8 a.m., Sioux City had a temperature of 49. The Sioux City, Iowa climate summary for yesterday, May 10, 2026. Yesterday's high temperature was 75 degrees. The normal high is 70. Yesterday's low temperature was 34 degrees. The normal low is 46. No precipitation fell yesterday, which leaves the monthly total at a trace. This is 1.12 inches below the normal amount of 1.12 inches for May. The total precipitation for the year still stands at 5.42 inches, which is 2.16 inches below normal. There were 10 degree days yesterday, which is still above normal. The yearly total since July 1st is 5,785, which is 900 inches below normal. There were no cooling degree days yesterday, which is one below normal. The yearly total since January 1st is 26, which is 9 above normal. The normal high temperature for today is 70 degrees, and the normal low is 47. The record high for today is 92 with blast, occurred in 1962, and the record low is 27, which occurred in 1946. Sunrise today is at 6:08 a.m., and sunset is at 8:36 p.m. The current time is 8:48 a.m., Central Daylight Time. Operating on a frequency of 162.475 MHz.

other two cities in the surrounding Siouxland area. This hazardous weather outlook is from northwest Iowa, west central Iowa, southwest Minnesota, northeast Nebraska, central South Dakota, east central South Dakota, south central South Dakota, and southeast South Dakota. For today and tonight, high fire danger will be in place near and west of Interstate 29 as wind gusts of 25 to 35 miles an hour combined with low relative humidity. For Tuesday through Sunday, fire weather concerns continue through the upcoming week with dry conditions and occasional windy periods. Tuesday and Thursday appear to see the highest threats for elevated to near critical fire weather conditions. Both days will see wind gusts of 30 to 40 miles an hour, possibly around 45 miles an hour on Thursday. Fire activation is not expected at this time. Your National Weather Service forecast for Siouxland. West of today, sunny, warmer with highs in the lower 80s. Southeast winds 10 to 15 miles an hour. Tonight, partly cloudy. Not as cool as lows in the upper 60s. South winds 15 to 20 miles an hour with gusts up to 35 miles an hour. Tuesday, partly sunny in the morning, then clearing. Highs in the upper 70s. Northwest winds 15 to 20 miles an hour with gusts up to 35 miles an hour. Tuesday night, mostly clear. Cooler with lows in the upper 40s. Northwest winds 15 to 20 miles an hour with gusts up to 35 miles an hour, diminishing to around 5 miles an hour after midnight. Wednesday, sunny. Highs in the upper 70s. Northwest winds 5 to 10 miles an hour. Wednesday night, mostly clear. Lows around 50. Thursday, mostly sunny and windy. Highs in the mid-80s.

sunny with a temperature of 44. At Marshall, the weather conditions were not available. Once again, at 8 a.m., Sioux City had a temperature of 49. The Sioux City, Iowa climate summary for yesterday, May 10, 2026. Yesterday's high temperature was 75 degrees. The normal high is 70. Yesterday's low temperature was 34 degrees. The normal low is 46. No precipitation fell yesterday, which leaves the monthly total at a trace. This is 1.12 inches below the normal amount of 1.12 inches for May. The total precipitation for the year still stands at 5.42 inches, which is 2.16 inches below normal. There were 10 degree days yesterday, which is 2 above normal. The yearly total since July 1st is 5,785, which is 940 below normal. There were no cooling degree days yesterday, which is 1 below normal. The yearly total since January 1st is 26, which is 9 above normal. The normal high temperature for today is 70 degrees, and the normal low is 47. The record high for today is 92 with last occurred in 1962, and the record low is 27, which occurred in 1946. Sunrise today is at 6:08 a.m. and sunset is at 8:36 p.m. The current time is 8:54 a.m. Central Daylight Time. Operating on a frequency of 162.475 MHz, this is no other radio station WXL-62 broadcasting from a transmitter near Long Iowa. Our program originates from the National Weather Service in Sioux Falls, and serves Sioux City and the surrounding Sioux Falls area. This version is weather outlook for Northwest Iowa, West Central Iowa, Southwest Minnesota, Northeast Nebraska, Central South Dakota, East Central South Dakota, South Central South Dakota, and Southeast South Dakota. For today and tonight, high fire danger will be in place near and west of Interstate 29 at wind gusts of 25 to 35 miles an hour combined with low relative humidity. For Tuesday through Sunday, fire weather concerns continue through the upcoming week with dry conditions and occasionally windy periods. Tuesday and Thursday appear to see the highest stretch for elevated junior critical fire weather conditions. Both days will see wind gusts of 30 to 40 miles an hour, possibly around 45 miles an hour on Thursday. Spotter activation is not expected at this time. Your National Weather Service forecast for Sioux Lake. Rest of today, sunny, warmer with highs in the lower 80s. Southeast winds 10 to 15 miles an hour. Tonight, partly cloudy. Not as cool with lows in the upper 60s. South winds 15 to 20 miles an hour with gusts up to 35 miles an hour. Tuesday, partly sunny in the morning, then clearing. Highs in the upper 70s. Northwest winds 15 to 20 miles an hour with gusts up to 35 miles an hour. Tuesday night, mostly clear. Cooler with lows in the upper 40s. Northwest winds 15 to 20 miles an hour with gusts up to 35 miles an hour, diminishing to around 5 miles an hour after midnight. Wednesday, sunny. Highs in the upper 70s. Northwest winds 5 to 10 miles an hour. Wednesday night, mostly clear. Lows around 50. Thursday, mostly sunny and windy. Highs in the mid-80s. Thursday night, partly cloudy in the evening, then mostly cloudy with a chance of showers after midnight. Breezy with lows in the upper 60s. Chance of rain 30%. Friday, partly sunny in the morning, then clearing. Highs in the upper 80s. Friday night, partly cloudy in the evening, then becoming mostly clear. Lows in the mid-60s. Saturday, mostly sunny. Highs in the mid-80s. Saturday night, partly cloudy with a chance of showers in the evening, then mostly cloudy after midnight. Lows in the upper 60s.
Sunday.

it was sunny, with a temperature of 40 at Worthington, 46 at Mankato, and 44 at Rochester. At Minneapolis, it was mostly sunny, with a temperature of 44. At Marshall, the weather conditions were not available. Once again, the Sioux AM Sioux City had a temperature of 49. The Sioux City, Iowa climate summary for yesterday, May 10, 2026. Yesterday's high temperature was 75 degrees. The normal high is 70. Yesterday's low temperature was 34 degrees. The normal low is 46. No precipitation fell yesterday, which leaves the month with total temperature. This is 1.12 inches below the normal amount of 1.12 inches per man. The total precipitation for the year still stands at 5.42 inches, which was 2.16 inches below normal. There were 70 degree days yesterday, which is still above normal. The yearly total since July 1st is 5,785, which is 94 inches below normal. There were no 70 degree days yesterday, which is 1 below normal. Nearly total since January 1st is 26, which is 9 above normal. The normal high temperature for today is 70 degrees, and the normal low is 47. The record high for today is 92, which occurs in 1962, and the record low is 27, which occurs in 1946. Tonight's today is cold in the AM and sunset is at least 36 p.m. The current time is 9 p.m. Central Daylight Time. Operating on a frequency of 162.475 MHz, this is No Letter Radio Station WXL52, broadcasting from a transmitter near Rome, Iowa. Our program originates from the National Weather Service in Sioux Falls and serves Sioux City and the surrounding Sioux Lands area. This hazardous weather outlook is for Northwest Iowa, West Central Iowa, Southwest Minnesota, Northeast Nebraska, Central South Dakota, East Central South Dakota, South Central South Dakota, and Southeast South Dakota. For today and tonight, high fire danger will be in place near and west of Interstate 29 as wind gusts of 25 to 35 miles an hour combined with low relative humidity. For Tuesday through Sunday, fire weather concerns continue through the upcoming week with dry conditions and occasionally windy periods. Tuesday and Thursday appear to see the highest threat for elevated figures critical fire weather conditions. Both days will see wind gusts of 30 to 40 miles an hour, possibly around 45 miles an hour on Thursday. Fire activation is not expected at this time. Your National Weather Service forecast for Sioux Lake. Rest of today, sunny, warmer with highs in the lower 80s. Southeast wind 20 to 50 miles an hour. Tonight, partly cloudy. Not as cool as those in the upper 50s. South wind 15 to 20 miles an hour with gusts up to 35 miles an hour. Tuesday, partly sunny in the morning, then clearing. Highs in the upper 70s. Northwest winds 15 to 20 miles an hour with gusts up to 35 miles an hour. Tuesday night, mostly clear. Cooler with lows in the upper 40s. Northwest winds 15 to 20 miles an hour with gusts up to 35 miles an hour, diminishing to around 5 miles an hour after midnight. Wednesday, sunny. Highs in the upper 70s. Northwest wind 5 to 10 miles an hour. Wednesday night, mostly clear. Lows around 50. Thursday, mostly sunny and windy. Highs in the mid-80s. Thursday night, partly cloudy in the evening, then mostly cloudy with a chance of showers after midnight. Breezy with lows in the upper 60s. Chance of rain 30%. Friday, partly sunny in the morning, then clearing. Highs in the upper 80s. Friday night, partly cloudy in the evening, then becoming mostly clear. Lows in the mid-60s. Saturday, mostly sunny. Highs in the mid-80s. Saturday night, partly cloudy with a chance of showers in the evening, then mostly cloudy after midnight. Lows in the upper 60s. Chance of rain 30%. Sunday, mostly sunny. A chance of showers in the afternoon. Highs in the lower 80s. Chance of rain 30%.
at 9 a.m. In Sioux City, the temperature was 56 and the dew point 27. The relative humidity was 32%. Wind was southeast at 10 miles an hour. The pressure was 30.20 inches and falling. Elsewhere in northwest Iowa, Morris was partly sunny and 52. Spencer was sunny and 52. Other conditions across the northern plains, farther east in Iowa, skies ranged from sunny to mostly sunny. It was 57 at Des Moines, 51 at Cedar Rapids, and 51 at Waterloo. In eastern Nebraska, skies ranged from sunny to mostly sunny, and temperatures were between 57 and 58 degrees. In eastern South Dakota, skies ranged from sunny to mostly sunny, and the temperatures were 54 degrees. And in southern Minnesota, it was sunny, with a temperature of 53 at Worthington, 50 at Mankato, and 48 at Rochester. At Minneapolis, it was mostly sunny, with a temperature of 48. At Marshall, the weather conditions were not available. Once again, at 9 a.m., the city had a temperature of 56. The current time is 9:05 a.m. Central Daylight Time. Operating on a frequency of 162.475 MHz, this is NOAA Weather Radio Station WXL62, broadcasting from a transmitter near Lawton, Iowa. Our program originates from the National Weather Service in Sioux Falls and serves Sioux City and the surrounding Sioux Land area. This hazardous weather outlook is for northwest Iowa, west central Iowa, southwest Minnesota, northeast Nebraska, central South Dakota, east central South Dakota, south central South Dakota, and southeast South Dakota. For today and tonight, high fire danger will be in place near and west of Interstate 29 as wind gusts of 25 to 35 miles an hour combined with low relative humidity. For Tuesday through Sunday, fire weather concerns continue with the upcoming week with dry conditions and occasionally windy periods. Tuesday and Thursday appear to see the highest threats for elevated to near critical fire weather conditions. Both days will see wind gusts of 30 to 40 miles an hour, possibly around 45 miles an hour on Thursday.

partly cloudy with a chance of showers after midnight. Breezy with lows in the upper 60s. Chance of rain 30%. Friday, partly sunny in the morning, then clearing. Highs in the upper 80s. Friday night, partly cloudy in the evening, then becoming mostly clear. Lows in the mid 60s. Saturday, mostly sunny. Highs in the mid 80s. Saturday night, partly cloudy with a chance of showers in the evening, then mostly cloudy after midnight. Lows in the upper 60s. Chance of rain 30%. Sunday, mostly sunny. A chance of showers in the afternoon. Highs in the lower 80s. Chance of rain 30%. At 9 a.m., in Sioux City, the temperature was 56 and the dew point 27. The relative humidity was 32%. Wind was southeast at 10 miles an hour. The pressure was 30.20 inches and falling.

northwest Iowa. Mars was partly sunny and 52. Spencer was sunny and 52. Other conditions across the northern plains, farther east in Iowa, skies ranged from sunny to mostly sunny. It was 57 at Des Moines, 61 at Cedar Rapids, and 61 at Waterloo. In eastern Nebraska, skies ranged from sunny to mostly sunny, and temperatures were between 57 and 58 degrees. In eastern South Dakota, skies ranged from sunny to mostly sunny, and the temperatures were 54 degrees. And in southern Minnesota, it was sunny, with a temperature of 53 at Worthington, 60 at Minnesota, and 48 at Rochester. It was mostly sunny, with a temperature of 48. At Marshall, the weather conditions were not available. Once again, at 9 a.m., Sioux City had a temperature of 56. The current time is 9:09 a.m. Central Daylight Time. Operating on a frequency of 162.475 MHz, this is NOAA Radio Station WXL62, broadcasting from a transmitter near Lawton, Iowa. Our program originates from the National Weather Service in Sioux Falls and serves Sioux City and the surrounding Siouxland area. This hazardous weather outlook is for northwest Iowa, west central Iowa, southwest Minnesota, northeast Nebraska, central South Dakota, east central South Dakota, south central South Dakota, and southeast South Dakota. For today and tonight, high fire danger will be in place near and west of Phoenix 829 as wind gusts of 25 to 35 miles an hour combined with low relative humidity. For Tuesday through Sunday, fire weather concerns continue through the upcoming week with dry conditions and occasionally windy periods. Tuesday and Thursday appear to see the highest threats for elevated to near critical fire weather conditions. Both days will see wind gusts of 30 to 40 miles an hour, possibly around 45 miles an hour on Thursday. Fodder activation is not expected at this time. Your National Weather Service forecast for Siouxland. Rest of today, sunny, warmer with highs in the lower 80s. Southeast winds 10 to 15 miles an hour. Tonight, partly cloudy. Not as cool with lows in the upper 60s. South winds 15 to 20 miles an hour with gusts up to 35 miles an hour. Tuesday, partly sunny in the morning, then clearing. Highs in the upper 70s. Northwest winds 15 to 20 miles an hour with gusts up to 35 miles an hour. Tuesday night, mostly clear. Cooler with lows in the upper 40s. Northwest winds 15 to 20 miles an hour with gusts up to 35 miles an hour, diminishing to around 5 miles an hour after midnight. Wednesday, sunny. Highs in the upper 70s. Northwest winds 5 to 10 miles an hour. Wednesday night, mostly clear. Lows around 50. Thursday, mostly sunny and windy. Highs in the mid-80s. Thursday night, partly cloudy in the evening, then mostly cloudy with a chance of showers after midnight. Breezy with lows in the upper 60s. Chance of rain 30%. Friday, partly sunny in the morning, then clearing. Highs in the upper 80s. Friday night, partly cloudy in the evening, then becoming mostly clear. Lows in the mid-50s. Saturday, mostly sunny. Highs in the mid-80s. Saturday night, partly cloudy with a chance of showers in the evening, then mostly cloudy after midnight. Lows in the upper 50s. Chance of rain 30%. Sunday, mostly sunny. A chance of showers in the afternoon. Highs in the lower 80s. Chance of rain 30%. Your National Weather Service forecast for Siouxland. Rest of today, sunny, warmer with highs in the lower 80s. Southeast winds 10 to 15 miles an hour. Tonight, partly cloudy. Not as cool with lows in the upper 50s. South winds 15 to 20 miles an hour with gusts up to 35 miles an hour. Tuesday, partly sunny in the morning, then clearing. Highs in the upper 70s. Northwest winds 15 to 20 miles an hour with gusts up to 35 miles an hour. Tuesday night, mostly clear. Cooler with lows in the upper 40s. Northwest winds 15 to 20 miles an hour with gusts

to 35 miles an hour, diminishing to around 5 miles an hour after midnight. Wednesday, sunny. Highs in the upper 70s. Northwest wind 5 to 10 miles an hour. Wednesday night, mostly clear. Lows around 50. Thursday, mostly sunny and windy. Highs in the mid-80s. Thursday night, partly cloudy in the evening, then mostly cloudy with a chance of showers after midnight. Breezy with lows in the upper 50s. Chance of rain 30%. Friday, partly sunny in the morning, then clearing. Highs in the upper 80s. Friday night, partly cloudy in the evening, then becoming mostly clear. Lows in the mid-50s. Saturday, mostly sunny. Highs in the mid-80s. Saturday night, partly cloudy with a chance of showers in the evening, then mostly cloudy after midnight. Lows in the upper 50s. Chance of rain 30%. Sunday, mostly sunny. A chance of showers in the afternoon. Highs in the lower 80s. Chance of rain 30%. At 9 a.m., in Sioux City, the temperature was 56 and the dew point 47. The relative humidity was 32%. Wind was southeast at 10 miles an hour. The pressure was 30.20 inches and falling.

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1: Upper 70s. Northwest wind 5 to 10 miles an hour.

morning, then 30. Highs in the upper 80s. Friday night, partly clouds and windy, then becoming mostly clear. Lows in the mid-50s. Saturday, mostly sunny. Highs in the mid-50s. Saturday night, partly cloudy with a chance of showers in the evening, and mostly cloudy after midnight. Lows in the upper 50s. Chance of rain 30%. Sunday, mostly sunny. A chance of showers in the afternoon. Highs in the lower 80s. Chance of rain 30%. At 9 a.m., in Sioux City, the temperature was 56 and a dew point 47. The relative humidity was 32%. Wind was southeast at 10 miles an hour. The pressure was 30.20 inches and falling. Elsewhere in northwest Iowa, Morris was partly sunny and 52. Sheldon was sunny and 55. Cherokee was mostly sunny and 55. Spencer was sunny and 52. Storm Lake was mostly sunny and 55. Other conditions across the northern plain, farther east in Iowa, skies ranged from sunny to mostly sunny. It was 57 at Des Moines, 51 at Cedar Rapids, and 51 at Waterloo. In eastern Nebraska, skies ranged from sunny to mostly sunny, and temperatures were between 57 and 58 degrees. In eastern South Dakota, skies ranged from sunny to mostly sunny, and the temperatures were 54 degrees. And in southern Minnesota, it was sunny, with a temperature of 53 at Worthington, 52 at Mankato, and 42 at Waterloo. Mostly sunny, with a temperature of 48. At Marshall, the weather conditions were not as favorable. Once again, at 9 a.m., the city had a temperature of 56. The current time is 9:20 a.m. Central Daylight Time. Operating on a frequency of 162.475 MHz, this is no weather radio station at UXL 62, broadcasting from the transmitter near Lawton, Iowa. Our program originally from the National Weather Service in Sioux Falls and serves two cities in the surrounding Siouxland area. This hazardous weather outlook is from northwest Iowa, west central Iowa, southwest Minnesota, northeast Nebraska, central South Dakota, east central South Dakota, south central South Dakota, and southeast South Dakota. For today and tonight, high fire danger will be in place near and west of Interstate 29 as wind gusts of 25 to 35 miles an hour combined with low relative humidity. For Tuesday through Sunday, fire weather concerns continue through the upcoming week with dry conditions and occasionally windy periods. Tuesday and Thursday appear to see the highest risk for elevated humidity.

those in the upper 40s. Northwest winds 15 to 20 miles an hour with gusts up to 35 miles an hour, diminishing around 5

morning, and the temperatures were 54 degrees. And in southern Minnesota, it was sunny, with a temperature of 53 at Worthington, 50 at Mankato, and 48 at Rochester. At Minneapolis, it was mostly sunny, with a temperature of 48. At Marshall, the weather conditions were not available. Once again, at 9 a.m., Sioux City had a temperature of 56. The current time is 9:25 a.m. Central Daylight Time.

National Weather Service forecast for Sioux Ranch. Rest for today, sunny, warmer with highs in the lower 80s. Southeast winds 10 to 15 miles an hour. Tonight, partly cloudy. Not as cool as lows in the upper 60s. South winds 15 to 20 miles an hour with gusts up to 35 miles an hour. Tuesday, partly sunny in the morning, then clear. Highs in the upper 70s. Northwest winds 15 to 20 miles an hour with gusts up to 35 miles an hour. Tuesday night, mostly clear. Cooler with lows in the upper 40s. Northwest winds 15 to 20 miles an hour with gusts up to 35 miles an hour, diminishing to around 5 miles an hour after midnight. Wednesday, sunny. Highs in the upper 70s. Northwest winds 5 to 10 miles an hour. Wednesday night, mostly clear. Lows around 50. Thursday, mostly sunny and windy. Highs in the mid-80s. Thursday night, partly cloudy in the evening, then mostly cloudy with a chance of showers after midnight. Breezy with lows in the upper 60s. Chance of rain 30%. Friday, partly sunny in the morning, then clearing. Highs in the upper 80s. Friday night, partly cloudy in the evening, then becoming mostly clear. Lows in the mid-60s. Saturday, mostly sunny. Highs in the mid-80s. Saturday night,

cloudy with a chance of showers in the evening, then mostly cloudy after midnight. Lows in the upper 50s. Chance of rain 30%. Sunday, mostly sunny. A chance of showers in the afternoon. Highs in the lower 80s. Chance of rain 30%. At 9 a.m., in Sioux City, the temperature was 56 and the dew point 27. The relative humidity was 32%. Wind was southeast at 10 miles an hour. The pressure was 30.20 inches and falling. Elsewhere in northwest Iowa, Morris was partly sunny and 52. Sheldon was sunny and 55. Cherokee was mostly sunny and 55. Spencer was sunny and 52. Storm Lake was mostly sunny and 55. Other conditions across the northern plains, farther east in Iowa, skies ranged from sunny to mostly sunny. It was 57 at Des Moines, 61 at Cedar Rapids, and 51 at Waterloo. The eastern Nebraska skies ranged from sunny to mostly sunny, and temperatures were between 57 and 58 degrees. In eastern South Dakota, skies ranged from sunny to mostly sunny, and the temperatures were 54 degrees. And in southern Minnesota, it was sunny, with a temperature of 53 at Worthington, 50 at Mankato, and 48 at Rochester. At Minneapolis, it was mostly sunny, with a temperature of 48. At Marshall, the weather conditions were not available. Once again, at 9 a.m., the city had a temperature of 56. The current time is 9:30 a.m. Central Daylight Time. Operating on a frequency of 162.475 MHz, which is no weather radio station WXL-52, broadcasting from a transmitter near Long, Iowa. Our program originates from the National Weather Service in Sioux Falls and serves two cities in the surrounding Siouxland area. This hazard is weather outlook from northwest Iowa, west central Iowa, southwest Minnesota, northeast Nebraska, central South Dakota, east central South Dakota, south central South Dakota, and southeast South Dakota. For today and tonight, high fire danger will be in place near and west of Interstate 29 as wind gusts of 25 to 35 miles an hour combined with low relative humidity. For Tuesday through Sunday, fire weather concerns continue through the upcoming week with dry conditions and occasionally windy periods. Tuesday and Thursday appear to see the highest threat for elevated in their critical fire weather conditions. Both days will see wind gusts of 30 to 40 miles an hour, possibly around 45 miles an hour on Thursday. Further precipitation is not expected at this time. Your National Weather Service forecast for Siouxland. West of today, sunny, warmer with highs in the lower 80s. Southeast winds 10 to 15 miles an hour. Tonight, partly cloudy. Not as cool as lows in the upper 50s. South winds 15 to 20 miles an hour with gusts up to 35 miles an hour. Tuesday, partly sunny in the morning, then 30. Highs in the upper 70s. Northwest winds 15 to 20 miles an hour with gusts up to 35 miles an hour. Tuesday night, mostly clear. Cooler with lows in the upper 40s. Northwest winds 15 to 20 miles an hour with gusts up to 35 miles an hour, diminishing to around 5 miles an hour after midnight. Wednesday, sunny. Highs in the upper 70s. Northwest winds 5 to 10 miles an hour. Wednesday night, mostly clear. Lows around 50. Thursday, mostly sunny and windy. Highs in the mid-80s. Thursday night, partly cloudy in the evening, then mostly cloudy with a chance of showers after midnight. Breezy with lows in the upper 60s. Chance of rain 30%. Friday, partly sunny in the morning, then 30. Highs in the upper 80s.

other conditions across the northern plains, farther east in Iowa, skies ranged from sunny to mostly sunny. It was 57 at Des Moines, 51 at Cedar Rapids, and 51 at Waterloo. Eastern Nebraska skies ranged from sunny to mostly sunny, and temperatures were between 57 and 58 degrees. In eastern South Dakota, skies ranged from sunny to mostly sunny, and the temperatures were 54 degrees. And in southern Minnesota, it was sunny, with a temperature of 53 at Worthington, 50 at Mankato, and 48 at Rochester. In Minneapolis, it was mostly sunny, with a temperature of 48. At Marshall, the weather conditions were not available. Once again, at 9 a.m., Sioux City had a temperature of 56. The current time is 9:35 a.m. Central Daylight Time. Operating on a frequency of 162.475 MHz, this is NOAA Radio Station WXL-62, broadcasting from a transmitter near Lawton, Iowa. Our program originates from the National Weather Service in Sioux Falls and serves Sioux City and the surrounding Sioux Land area. This hazardous weather outlook is for northwest Iowa, west central Iowa, southwest Minnesota, northeast Nebraska, central South Dakota, east central South Dakota, south central South Dakota, and southeast South Dakota. For today and tonight, high fire danger will be in place near and west of Interstate 29 as wind gusts of 25 to 35 miles an hour combined with low relative humidity. For Tuesday through Sunday, fire weather concerns continue through the upcoming week with dry conditions and occasionally windy periods. Tuesday and Thursday appear to see the highest threat for elevated senior critical fire weather conditions. Both days will see wind gusts of 30 to 40 miles an hour, possibly around 45 miles an hour on Thursday. Fodder activation is not expected at this time. Your National Weather Service forecast for Sioux Land. Rest of today, sunny, warmer with highs in the lower 80s. Southeast winds 10 to 15 miles an hour. Tonight, partly cloudy. Not as cool as lows in the upper 50s. South winds 15 to 20 miles an hour with gusts up to 35 miles an hour. Tuesday, partly sunny in the morning, then clearing. Highs in the upper 70s. Northwest winds 15 to 20 miles an hour with gusts up to 35 miles an hour. Tuesday night, mostly clear. Cooler with lows in the upper 40s. Northwest winds 15 to 20 miles an hour with gusts up to 35 miles an hour, diminishing to around 5 miles an hour after midnight. Wednesday, sunny. Highs in the upper 70s. Northwest winds 5 to 10 miles an hour. Wednesday night, mostly clear. Lows around 50. Thursday, mostly sunny and windy. Highs in the mid-80s. Thursday night, partly cloudy in the evening, then mostly cloudy with a chance of showers after midnight. Breezy with lows in the upper 60s. Chance of rain 30%. Friday, partly sunny in the morning, then clearing. Highs in the upper 80s. Friday night, partly cloudy in the evening, then becoming mostly clear. Lows in the mid-60s. Saturday, mostly sunny. Highs in the mid-80s. Saturday night, partly cloudy with a chance of showers in the evening, then mostly cloudy after midnight. Lows in the upper 50s. Chance of rain 30%. Sunday, mostly sunny. A chance of showers in the afternoon. Highs in the lower 80s. Chance of rain 30%. At 9 a.m., in Sioux City, the temperature was 56 and the dew point 47. The relative humidity was 32%. Wind was southeast at 10 miles an hour. The pressure was 30.20 inches and falling. Elsewhere in northwest Iowa, Morris was partly sunny and 52. Sheldon was sunny and 55. Cherokee was mostly sunny and 55. Spencer was sunny and 52. Storm Lake was mostly sunny and 55. Other conditions across the northern plains, farther east in Iowa, skies ranged from sunny to mostly sunny. It was 57 at Des Moines, 51 at Cedar Rapids, and 51 at Waterloo. In eastern Nebraska, skies ranged from sunny to mostly sunny, and temperature

Dakota. Skies ranged from sunny to mostly sunny, and the temperatures were 54 degrees. And in southern Minnesota, it was sunny, with a temperature of 53 at Worthington, 60 at Mankato, and 42 at Rochester. In Minneapolis, it was mostly sunny, with a temperature of 48. At Marshall, the weather conditions were not available. Once again, at 9 a.m., Sioux City had a temperature of 56. The current time is 9:39 a.m. Central Daylight Time. Operating on a frequency of 162.475 MHz, this is No Lab Radio Station WXL62, broadcasting from a transmitter near Lawton, Iowa. Our program originates from the National Weather Service in Sioux Falls and serves Sioux City and the surrounding Siouxland area. This hazardous weather outlook is for northwest Iowa, west central Iowa, southwest Minnesota, northeast Nebraska, central South Dakota, east central South Dakota, south central South Dakota, and southeast South Dakota. For today and tonight, high fire danger will be in place near and west of Interstate 29 as wind gusts of 25 to 35 miles an hour combined with low relative humidity. For Tuesday through Sunday, fire weather concerns continue through the upcoming week with dry conditions and occasionally windy periods. Tuesday and Thursday appear to see the highest threats for elevated senior critical fire weather conditions. Both days will see wind gusts of 30 to 40 miles an hour, possibly around 45 miles an hour on Thursday. Fodder activation is not expected at this time. Your National Weather Service forecast for Siouxland. Rest of today, sunny, warmer with highs in the lower 80s. Southeast winds 10 to 15 miles an hour. Tonight, partly cloudy. Not as cool as lows in the upper 50s. South winds 15 to 20 miles an hour with gusts up to 35 miles an hour. Tuesday, partly sunny in the morning, then clearing. Highs in the upper 70s. Northwest winds 15 to 20 miles an hour with gusts up to 35 miles an hour. Tuesday night, mostly clear. Cooler with lows in the upper 40s. Northwest winds 15 to 20 miles an hour with gusts up to 35 miles an hour, diminishing to around 5 miles an hour after midnight. Wednesday, sunny. Highs in the upper 70s. Northwest winds 5 to 10 miles an hour. Wednesday night, mostly clear. Lows around 50. Thursday, mostly sunny and windy. Highs in the mid-80s. Thursday night, partly cloudy in the evening, then mostly cloudy with a chance of showers after midnight. Breezy with lows in the upper 50s. Chance of rain 30%. Friday, partly sunny in the morning, then clearing. Highs in the upper 80s. Friday night, partly cloudy in the evening, then becoming mostly clear. Lows in the mid-60s. Saturday, mostly sunny. Highs in the mid-80s. Saturday night, partly cloudy with a chance of showers in the evening, then mostly cloudy after midnight. Lows in the upper 60s. Chance of rain 30%. Sunday, mostly sunny. A chance of showers in the afternoon. Highs in the lower 80s. Chance of rain 30%. At 9 a.m. in Sioux City, the temperature was 56 and the dew point 27. The relative humidity was 32%. Wind was southeast at 10 miles an hour. The pressure was 30.20 inches and falling. Elsewhere in northwest Iowa, Morris was partly sunny and 52. Sheldon was sunny and 55. Cherokee was mostly sunny and 55. Spencer was sunny and 52. Storm Lake was mostly sunny and 55. Other conditions across the northern plains, farther east in Iowa, skies ranged from sunny to mostly sunny. It was 57 at Des Moines, 51 at Cedar Rapids, and 51 at Waterloo. In eastern Nebraska, skies ranged from sunny to mostly sunny, and temperatures were between 57 and 58 degrees. In eastern South Dakota, skies ranged from sunny to mostly sunny, and the temperatures were 54 degrees. And in southern Minnesota, it was sunny, with a temperature of 53 at Worthington, 50 at Mankato, and 48 at Rochester.

It was mostly sunny, with a temperature of 48. At Marshall, the weather conditions were not available. Once again, at 9 a.m., Sioux City had a temperature of 56. The current time is 9:44 a.m. Central Daylight Time. Operating on a frequency of 162.475 MHz, this is NOAA Weather Radio Station WXL62, broadcasting from a transmitter near Lawton, Iowa. Our program originates from the National Weather Service in Sioux Falls and serves Sioux City and the surrounding Siouxland area. This hazardous weather outlook is for northwest Iowa, west central Iowa, southwest Minnesota, northeast Nebraska, central South Dakota, east central South Dakota, south central South Dakota, and southeast South Dakota. For today and tonight, high fire danger will be in place near and west of Interstate 29 as wind gusts of 25 to 35 miles an hour combined with low relative humidity. For Tuesday through Sunday, fire weather concerns continue through the upcoming week with dry conditions and occasionally windy periods. Tuesday and Thursday appear to see the highest threats for elevated to near critical fire weather conditions. Both days will see wind gusts of 30 to 40 miles an hour, possibly around 45 miles an hour on Thursday. Otter activation is not expected at this time. Your National Weather Service forecast for Siouxland. West of today, sunny, warmer with highs in the lower 80s. Southeast winds 10 to 15 miles an hour. Tonight, partly cloudy. Not as cool as lows in the upper 50s. South winds 15 to 20 miles an hour with gusts up to 35 miles an hour. Tuesday, partly sunny in the morning, then clearing. Highs in the upper 70s. Northwest winds 15 to 20 miles an hour with gusts up to 35 miles an hour. Tuesday night, mostly clear. Cooler with lows in the upper 40s. Northwest winds 15 to 20 miles an hour with gusts up to 35 miles an hour, diminishing to around 5 miles an hour after midnight. Wednesday, sunny. Highs in the upper 70s. Northwest winds 5 to 10 miles an hour. Wednesday night, mostly clear. Lows around 50. Thursday, mostly sunny and windy. Highs in the mid-80s. Thursday night, partly cloudy in the evening, then mostly cloudy with a chance of showers after midnight. Breezy with lows in the upper 50s. Chance of rain 30%. Friday, partly sunny in the morning, then clearing. Highs in the upper 80s. Friday night, partly cloudy in the evening, then becoming mostly clear. Lows in the mid-50s. Saturday, mostly sunny. Highs in the mid-80s. Saturday night, partly cloudy with a chance of showers in the evening, then mostly cloudy after midnight. Lows in the upper 50s. Chance of rain 30%. Sunday, mostly sunny. A chance of showers in the afternoon. Highs in the lower 80s. Chance of rain 30%. At 9 a.m. in Sioux City, the temperature was 56 and the dew point 27. The relative humidity was 32%. Wind was southeast at 10 miles an hour. The pressure was 30.20 inches and falling. Elsewhere in northwest Iowa, Morris was partly sunny and 52. Sheldon was sunny and 55. Cherokee was mostly sunny and 55. Spencer was sunny and 52. Storm Lake was mostly sunny and 55. Other conditions across the northern plains, farther east in Iowa, skies range from sunny to mostly sunny. It was 57 at Des Moines, 51 at Cedar Rapids, and 51 at Waterloo. In eastern Nebraska, skies ranged from sunny to mostly sunny, and temperatures were between 57 and 58 degrees. In eastern South Dakota, skies ranged from sunny to mostly sunny, and the temperatures were 54 degrees. And in southern Minnesota, it was sunny, with a temperature of 53 at Worthington, 50 at Mankato, and 48 at Rochester. At Minneapolis, it was mostly sunny, with a temperature of 48. At Marshall, the weather conditions were not available. Once again, at 9 a.m., Sioux City had a temperature of 56. The current time is 9:49 a.m.

Central Daylight Time. Operating on a frequency of 162.475 MHz, this is Miller Weather Radio Station WXL62, broadcasting from a transmitter near Lawton, Iowa. Our program originates from the National Weather Service in Sioux Falls and serves Sioux City and the surrounding Siouxland area. This hazardous weather outlook is for Northwest Iowa, West Central Iowa, Southwest Minnesota, Northeast Nebraska, Central South Dakota, East Central South Dakota, South Central South Dakota, and Southeast South Dakota. For today and tonight, high fire danger will be in place near and west of Interstate 29 as wind gusts of 25 to 35 miles an hour combined with low relative humidity. For Tuesday through Sunday, fire weather concerns continue through the upcoming week with dry conditions and occasionally windy periods. Tuesday and Thursday appear to see the highest threats for elevated to near critical fire weather conditions. Both days will see wind gusts of 30 to 40 miles an hour, possibly around 45 miles an hour on Thursday. Spotter activation is not expected at this time. Your National Weather Service forecast for Siouxland. Rest of today, sunny, warmer with highs in the lower 80s. Southeast winds 10 to 15 miles an hour. Tonight, partly cloudy. Not as cool as lows in the upper 50s. South winds 15 to 20 miles an hour with gusts up to 35 miles an hour. Tuesday, partly sunny in the morning, then clearing. Highs in the upper 70s. Northwest winds 15 to 20 miles an hour with gusts up to 35 miles an hour. Tuesday night, mostly clear. Cooler with lows in the upper 40s. Northwest winds 15 to 20 miles an hour with gusts up to 35 miles an hour, diminishing to around 5 miles an hour after midnight. Wednesday, sunny. Highs in the upper 70s. Northwest winds 5 to 10 miles an hour. Wednesday night, mostly clear. Lows around 50. Thursday, mostly sunny and windy. Highs in the mid-80s. Thursday night, partly cloudy in the evening, then mostly cloudy with a chance of showers after midnight. Breezy with lows in the upper 50s. Chance of rain 30%. Friday, partly sunny in the morning, then clearing. Highs in the upper 80s. Friday night, partly cloudy in the evening, then becoming mostly clear. Lows in the mid-50s. Saturday, mostly sunny. Highs in the mid-80s. Saturday night, partly cloudy with a chance of showers in the evening, then mostly cloudy after midnight. Lows in the upper 50s. Chance of rain 30%. Sunday, mostly sunny. A chance of showers in the afternoon. Highs in the lower 80s. Chance of rain 30%. At 9 a.m. in Sioux City, the temperature was 56 and the dew point 27. The relative humidity was 32%. Wind was southeast at 10 miles an hour. The pressure was 30.20 inches and falling. Elsewhere in northwest Iowa, Morris was partly sunny and 52. Sheldon was sunny and 55. Cherokee was mostly sunny and 55. Spencer was sunny and 52. Storm Lake was mostly sunny and 55. Other conditions across the northern plains, farther east in Iowa, skies ranged from sunny to mostly sunny. It was 57 at Des Moines, 51 at Cedar Rapids, and 51 at Waterloo. In eastern Nebraska, skies ranged from sunny to mostly sunny, and temperatures were between 57 and 58 degrees. In eastern South Dakota, skies ranged from sunny to mostly sunny, and the temperatures were 54 degrees. And in southern Minnesota, it was sunny, with a temperature of 53 at Worthington, 50 at Mankato, and 48 at Rochester. At Minneapolis, it was mostly sunny, with a temperature of 48. At Marshall, the weather conditions were not available. Once again, at 9 a.m., Sioux City had a temperature of 56. The current time is 9:53 a.m. Central Daylight Time. Operating on a frequency of 162.475 MHz, this is Miller Weather Radio Station WXL62, broadcasting from a transmitter near Lawton, Iowa. 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

and serves Sioux City and the surrounding Siouxland area. This hazardous weather outlook is for northwest Iowa, west central Iowa, southwest Minnesota, northeast Nebraska, central South Dakota, east central South Dakota, south central South Dakota, and southeast South Dakota. For today and tonight, high fire danger will be in place near and west of Interstate 29 as wind gusts of 25 to 35 miles an hour combine with low relative humidity. For Tuesday through Sunday, fire weather concerns continue through the upcoming week with dry conditions and occasionally windy periods. Tuesday and Thursday appear to see the highest threat for elevated to near critical fire weather conditions. Both days will see wind gusts of 30 to 40 miles an hour, possibly around 45 miles an hour on Thursday. Fodder activation is not expected at this time. Your National Weather Service forecast for Siouxland. West of today, sunny, warmer with highs in the lower 80s. Southeast winds 10 to 15 miles an hour. Tonight, partly cloudy. Not as cool with lows in the upper 50s. South winds 15 to 20 miles an hour with gusts up to 35 miles an hour. Tuesday, partly sunny in the morning, then clearing. Highs in the upper 70s. Northwest winds 15 to 20 miles an hour with gusts up to 35 miles an hour. Tuesday night, mostly clear. Cooler with lows in the upper 40s. Northwest winds 15 to 20 miles an hour with gusts up to 35 miles an hour, diminishing to around 5 miles an hour after midnight. Wednesday, sunny. Highs in the upper 70s. Northwest winds 5 to 10 miles an hour. Wednesday night, mostly clear. Lows around 50. Thursday, mostly sunny and windy. Highs in the mid-80s. Thursday night, partly cloudy in the evening, then mostly cloudy with a chance of showers after midnight. Breezy with lows in the upper 50s. Chance of rain 30%. Friday, partly sunny in the morning, then clearing. Highs in the upper 80s. Friday night, partly cloudy in the evening, then becoming mostly clear. Lows in the mid-50s. Saturday, mostly sunny. Highs in the mid-80s. Saturday night, partly cloudy with a chance of showers in the evening, then mostly cloudy after midnight. Lows in the upper 50s. Chance of rain 30%. Sunday, mostly sunny. A chance of showers in the afternoon. Highs in the lower 80s. Chance of rain 30%. At 9 a.m., in Sioux City, the temperature was 56 and the dew point 47. The relative humidity was 32%. Wind was southeast at 10 miles an hour. The pressure was 30.20 inches and falling. Elsewhere in northwest Iowa, Morris was partly sunny and 52. Sheldon was sunny and 55. Cherokee was mostly sunny and 55. Spencer was sunny and 52. Storm Lake was mostly sunny and 55. Other conditions across the northern plains, farther east in Iowa, skies ranged from sunny to mostly sunny. It was 57 at Des Moines, 51 at Cedar Rapids, and 51 at Waterloo. In eastern Nebraska, skies ranged from sunny to mostly sunny, and temperatures were between 57 and 58 degrees. In eastern South Dakota, skies ranged from sunny to mostly sunny, and the temperatures were 54 degrees. And in southern Minnesota, it was sunny, with a temperature of 53 at Worthington, 50 at Mankato, and 48 at Rochester. At Minneapolis, it was mostly sunny, with a temperature of 48. At Marshall, the weather conditions were not available. Once again, at 9 a.m., Sioux City had a temperature of 56. The current time is 9:58 a.m. Central Daylight Time. Operating on a frequency of 162.475 MHz, this is NOAA Weather Radio Station WXL62, broadcasting from a transmitter near Lawton, Iowa. Our program originates from the National Weather Service in Sioux Falls and serves Sioux City and the surrounding Siouxland area. This hazardous weather outlook is from northwest Iowa, west central Iowa, southwest Minnesota, northeast Nebraska, central South Dakota, east central South Dakota, south central South Dakota, and southeast South Dakota.

southwind 15 to 20 miles an hour with gusts up to 35 miles an hour. Tuesday, partly sunny in the morning, then clearing. Highs in the upper 70s. Northwest winds 15 to 20 miles an hour with gusts up to 35 miles an hour. Tuesday night, mostly clear. Cooler with lows in the upper 40s. Northwest winds 15 to 20 miles an hour with gusts up to 35 miles an hour, diminishing to around 5 miles an hour after midnight. Wednesday, sunny. Highs in the upper 70s. Northwest winds 5 to 10 miles an hour. Wednesday night, mostly clear. Lows around 50. Thursday, mostly sunny and windy. Highs in the mid-80s. Thursday night, partly cloudy in the evening, then mostly cloudy with a chance of showers after midnight. Breezy with lows in the upper 50s. Chance of rain 30%. Friday, partly sunny in the morning, then clearing. Highs in the upper 80s. Friday night, partly cloudy in the evening, then becoming mostly clear. Lows in the mid-50s. Saturday, mostly sunny. Highs in the mid-80s. Saturday night, partly cloudy with a chance of showers in the evening, then mostly cloudy after midnight. Lows in the upper 50s. Chance of rain 30%. Sunday, mostly sunny. A chance of showers in the afternoon. Highs in the lower 80s. Chance of rain 30%. At 10 a.m., in Sioux City, the temperature was 62 and the dew point 28. The relative humidity was 27%. Wind was southeast at 12 miles an hour. The pressure was 30.19 inches and falling. Elsewhere in northwest Iowa, Morris was sunny and 59. Sheldon was mostly sunny and 57. Cherokee was mostly sunny and 59. Spencer was sunny and 57. Storm Lake was mostly sunny and 59. Other conditions across the northern plains, farther east in Iowa, skies ranged from sunny to mostly sunny, and temperatures were between 56 and 60 degrees. In eastern Nebraska, skies ranged from sunny to mostly sunny, and temperatures were between 64 and 65 degrees. In eastern South Dakota, temperatures were between 57 and 60 degrees. At Mitchell, it was sunny. At Sioux Falls, it was mostly sunny. Lincoln, it was partly sunny. And in southern Minnesota, it was sunny, with a temperature of 56 at Worthington, 55 at Mankato, 51 at Minneapolis, and 52 at Rochester. At Marshall, the weather conditions were not available. Once again, at 10 a.m. Sioux City had a temperature of 62. The current time is 10:12 a.m. Central Daylight Time. Operating on a frequency of 162.475 MHz, this is NOAA Weather Radio Station WXL62, broadcasting from a transmitter near Lawton, Iowa. Our program originates from the National Weather Service in Sioux Falls and serves Sioux City and the surrounding Siouxland area. This hazardous weather outlook is from northwest Iowa, west central Iowa, southwest Minnesota, northeast Nebraska, central South Dakota, east central South Dakota, south central South Dakota, and southeast South Dakota. For today and tonight, high fire danger will be in place near and west of Interstate 29 as wind gusts of 25 to 35 miles an hour combined with low relative humidity. For Tuesday through Sunday, fire weather concerns continue through the upcoming week with dry conditions and occasionally windy periods. Tuesday and Thursday appear to see the highest threat for elevated to near critical fire weather conditions. Both days will see wind gusts of 30 to 40 miles an hour, possibly around 45 miles an hour on Thursday. Fodder activation is not expected at this time. Your National Weather Service forecast for Siouxland. Rest of today, sunny, warmer with highs in the lower 80s. Southeast winds 10 to 15 miles an hour. Tonight, partly cloudy. Not as cool as lows in the upper 50s. South winds 15 to 20 miles an hour with gusts up to 35 miles an hour. Tuesday, partly sunny in the morning, then clearing. Highs in the upper 70s. Northwest winds 15 to 20 miles an hour with gusts up to 30.

5 miles an hour. Tuesday night, mostly clear. Cooler with lows in the upper 40s. Northwest winds 15 to 20 miles an hour with gusts up to 35 miles an hour, diminishing to around 5 miles an hour after midnight. Wednesday, sunny. Highs in the upper 70s. Northwest wind 5 to 10 miles an hour. Wednesday night, mostly clear. Lows around 50. Thursday, mostly sunny and windy. Highs in the mid-80s. Thursday night, partly cloudy in the evening, then mostly cloudy with a chance of showers after midnight. Breezy with lows in the upper 50s. Chance of rain 30%. Friday, partly sunny in the morning, then clearing. Highs in the upper 80s. Friday night, partly cloudy in the evening, then becoming mostly clear. Lows in the mid-50s. Saturday, mostly sunny. Highs in the mid-80s. Saturday night, partly cloudy with a chance of showers in the evening, then mostly cloudy after midnight. Lows in the upper 60s. Chance of rain 30%. Sunday, mostly sunny. A chance of showers in the afternoon. Highs in the lower 80s. Chance of rain 30%. At 10 a.m., in Sioux City, the temperature was 62 and the dew point 28. The relative humidity was 27%. Wind was southeast at 12 miles an hour. The pressure was 30.19 inches and falling. Elsewhere in northwest Iowa, Morris was sunny and 59. Sheldon was mostly sunny and 57. Cherokee was mostly sunny and 59. Spencer was sunny and 57. Storm Lake was mostly sunny and 59. Other conditions across the northern plains, farther east in Iowa, skies ranged from sunny to mostly sunny, and temperatures were between 56 and 60 degrees. In eastern Nebraska, skies ranged from sunny to mostly sunny, and temperatures were between 64 and 65 degrees. In eastern South Dakota, temperatures were between 57 and 60 degrees. At Mitchell, it was sunny. At Sioux Falls, it was mostly sunny. It was partly sunny. And in southern Minnesota, it was sunny with a temperature of 56 at Worthington, 55 at Mankato, 61 at Minneapolis, and 52 at Rochester. At Marshall, the weather conditions were not available. Once again, at 10 a.m., Sioux City had a temperature of 62. The current time is 10:17 a.m. Central Daylight Time. Operating on a frequency of 162.475 MHz, this is NOAA Weather Radio Station WXL62, broadcasting from a transmitter near Lawton, Iowa. Our program originates from the National Weather Service in Sioux Falls and serves Sioux City and the surrounding Siouxland area. This hazardous weather outlook is for northwest Iowa, west central Iowa, southwest Minnesota, northeast Nebraska, central South Dakota, east central South Dakota, south central South Dakota, and southeast South Dakota. For today and tonight, high fire danger will be in place near and west of Interstate 29 as wind gusts of 25 to 35 miles an hour combined with low relative humidity. For Tuesday through Sunday, fire weather concerns continue through the upcoming week with dry conditions and occasionally windy periods. Tuesday and Thursday appear to see the highest threats for elevated to near critical fire weather conditions. Both days will see wind gusts of 30 to 40 miles an hour, possibly around 45 miles an hour on Thursday. Fodder activation is not expected at this time. Your National Weather Service forecast for Siouxland. Rest of today, sunny, warmer with highs in the lower 80s. Southeast winds 10 to 15 miles an hour. Tonight, partly cloudy. Not as cool with lows in the upper 50s. South winds 15 to 20 miles an hour with gusts up to 35 miles an hour. Tuesday, partly sunny in the morning, then clearing. Highs in the upper 70s. Northwest winds 15 to 20 miles an hour with gusts up to 35 miles an hour. Tuesday night, mostly clear. Cooler with lows in the upper 40s. Northwest winds 15 to 20 miles an hour with gusts up to 35 miles an hour, diminishing to around 5 miles an hour after midnight. Wednesday.

highest in the upper 70s. Northwest wind 5 to 10 miles an hour. Wednesday night, mostly clear. Lows around 50. Thursday, mostly sunny and windy. Highs in the mid-80s. Thursday night, partly cloudy in the evening, then mostly cloudy with a chance of showers after midnight. Breezy with lows in the upper 60s. Chance of rain 30%. Friday, partly sunny in the morning, then clearing. Highs in the upper 80s. Friday night, partly cloudy in the evening, then becoming mostly clear. Lows in the mid-50s. Saturday, mostly sunny. Highs in the mid-80s. Saturday night, partly cloudy with a chance of showers in the evening, then mostly cloudy after midnight. Lows in the upper 60s. Chance of rain 30%. Sunday, mostly sunny. A chance of showers in the afternoon. Highs in the lower 80s. Chance of rain 30%. At 10 a.m., in Sioux City, the temperature was 62 and the dew point 28. The relative humidity was 27%. Wind was southeast at 12 miles an hour. The pressure was 30.19 inches and falling. Elsewhere in northwest Iowa, Morris was sunny and 59. Sheldon was mostly sunny and 57. Cherokee was mostly sunny and 59. Spencer was sunny and 57. Storm Lake was mostly sunny and 59. Other conditions across the northern plains, farther east in Iowa, skies ranged from sunny to mostly sunny, and temperatures were between 56 and 60 degrees. In eastern Nebraska, skies ranged from sunny to mostly sunny, and temperatures were between 64 and 65 degrees. In eastern South Dakota, temperatures were between 57 and 60 degrees. At Mitchell, it was sunny. At Sioux Falls, it was mostly sunny. At Yankton, it was partly sunny. And in southern Minnesota, it was sunny, with a temperature of 56 at Worthington, 55 at Mankato, 51 at Minneapolis, and 52 at Rochester. At Marshall, the weather conditions were not available. Once again, at 10 a.m., Sioux City had a temperature of 62. The current time is 10:21 a.m. Central Daylight Time. Operating on a frequency of 162.475 MHz, this is NOAA Weather Radio Station WXL-62, broadcasting from a transmitter near Lawton, Iowa. Our program originates from the National Weather Service in Sioux Falls and serves Sioux City and the surrounding Sioux Land area. This hazardous weather outlook is for northwest Iowa, west central Iowa, southwest Minnesota, northeast Nebraska, central South Dakota, east central South Dakota, south central South Dakota, and southeast South Dakota. For today and tonight, high fire danger will be in place near and west of Interstate 29 as wind gusts of 25 to 35 miles an hour combined with low relative humidity. For Tuesday through Sunday, fire weather concerns continue through the upcoming week with dry conditions and occasionally windy periods. Tuesday and Thursday appear to see the highest threats for elevated to near critical fire weather conditions. Both days will see wind gusts of 30 to 40 miles an hour, possibly around 45 miles an hour on Thursday. Fodder activation is not expected at this time. Your National Weather Service forecast for Sioux Land. Rest of today, sunny, warmer with highs in the lower 80s. Southeast winds 10 to 15 miles an hour. Tonight, partly cloudy. Not as cool with lows in the upper 50s. South winds 15 to 20 miles an hour with gusts up to 35 miles an hour. Tuesday, partly sunny in the morning, then clearing. Highs in the upper 70s. Northwest winds 15 to 20 miles an hour with gusts up to 35 miles an hour. Tuesday night, mostly clear. Cooler with lows in the upper 40s. Northwest winds 15 to 20 miles an hour with gusts up to 35 miles an hour, diminishing to around 5 miles an hour after midnight. Wednesday, sunny. Highs in the upper 70s. Northwest winds 5 to 10 miles an hour. Wednesday night, mostly clear. Lows around 50. Thursday, mostly sunny and windy. Highs in the mid-80s. Thursday night,
partly cloudy in the evening, then mostly cloudy with a chance of showers after midnight. Breezy with lows in the upper 50s. Chance of rain 30%. Friday, partly sunny in the morning, then clearing. Highs in the upper 80s. Friday night, partly cloudy in the evening, then becoming mostly clear. Lows in the mid-50s. Saturday, mostly sunny. Highs in the mid-80s. Saturday night, partly cloudy with a chance of showers in the evening, then mostly cloudy after midnight. Lows in the upper 50s. Chance of rain 30%. Sunday, mostly sunny. A chance of showers in the afternoon. Highs in the lower 80s. Chance of rain 30%. At 10 a.m., in Sioux City, the temperature was 62 and a dew point 28. The relative humidity was 27%. Wind was southeast at 12 miles an hour. The pressure was 30.19 inches and falling. Elsewhere in northwest Iowa, Morris was sunny and 59. Sheldon was mostly sunny and 57. Cherokee was mostly sunny and 59. Spencer was sunny and 57. Storm Lake was mostly sunny and 59. Other conditions across the northern plains, farther east in Iowa, skies ranged from sunny to mostly sunny, and temperatures were between 56 and 60 degrees. In eastern Nebraska, skies ranged from sunny to mostly sunny, and temperatures were between 64 and 65 degrees. In eastern South Dakota, temperatures were between 57 and 60 degrees. At Mitchell, it was sunny. At Sioux Falls, it was mostly sunny. At Yankton, it was partly sunny. And in southern Minnesota, it was sunny, with a temperature of 56 at Worthington, 55 at Mankato, 51 at Minneapolis, and 52 at Rochester. At Marshall, the weather conditions were not available. Once again, at 10 a.m., Sioux City had a temperature of 62. The current time is 10:26 a.m. Central Daylight Time. Operating on a frequency of 162.475 MHz, this is NOAA Weather Radio Station WXL62, broadcasting from a transmitter near Lawton, Iowa. Our program originates from the National Weather Service in Sioux Falls and serves Sioux City and the surrounding Sioux Land area. This hazardous weather outlook is for northwest Iowa, west central Iowa, southwest Minnesota, northeast Nebraska, central South Dakota, east central South Dakota, south central South Dakota, and southeast South Dakota. For today and tonight, high fire danger will be in place near and west of Interstate 29 at wind gusts of 25 to 35 miles an hour combined with low relative humidity. For Tuesday through Sunday, fire weather concerns continue through the upcoming week with dry conditions and occasionally windy periods. Tuesday and Thursday appear to see the highest threats for elevated to near critical fire weather conditions. Both days will see wind gusts of 30 to 40 miles an hour, possibly around 45 miles an hour on Thursday. Spotter activation is not expected at this time. Your National Weather Service forecast for Sioux Land. Rest of today, sunny, warmer with highs in the lower 80s. Southeast winds 10 to 15 miles an hour. Tonight, partly cloudy. Not as cool with lows in the upper 50s. South winds 15 to 20 miles an hour with gusts up to 35 miles an hour. Tuesday, partly sunny in the morning, then clearing. Highs in the upper 70s. Northwest winds 15 to 20 miles an hour with gusts up to 35 miles an hour. Tuesday night, mostly clear. Cooler with lows in the upper 40s. Northwest winds 15 to 20 miles an hour with gusts up to 35 miles an hour, diminishing to around 5 miles an hour after midnight. Wednesday, sunny. Highs in the upper 70s. Northwest wind 5 to 10 miles an hour. Wednesday night, mostly clear. Lows around 50. Thursday, mostly sunny and windy. Highs in the mid-80s. Thursday night, partly cloudy in the evening, then mostly cloudy with a chance of showers after midnight. Breezy with lows in the upper 50s. Chance of rain 30%. Friday, partly sunny in the morning, then clearing. Highs in the upper 80s.

Friday night, partly cloudy in the evening, then becoming mostly clear. Lows in the mid-50s. Saturday, mostly sunny. Highs in the mid-80s. Saturday night, partly cloudy with a chance of showers in the evening, then mostly cloudy after midnight. Lows in the upper 50s. Chance of rain 30%. Sunday, mostly sunny. A chance of showers in the afternoon. Highs in the lower 80s. Chance of rain 30%. At 10 a.m., in Sioux City, the temperature was 62 and the dew point 28. The relative humidity was 27%. Wind was southeast at 12 miles an hour. The pressure was 30.19 and falling. Elsewhere in northwest Iowa, Morris was sunny and 59. Sheldon was mostly sunny and 57. Cherokee was mostly sunny and 59. Spencer was sunny and 57. Storm Lake was mostly sunny and 59. Other conditions across the northern plains, farther east in Iowa, skies ranged from sunny to mostly sunny, and temperatures were between 56 and 60 degrees. In eastern Nebraska, skies ranged from sunny to mostly sunny, and temperatures were between 64 and 65 degrees. In eastern South Dakota, temperatures were between 57 and 60 degrees. At Mitchell, it was sunny. At Sioux Falls, it was mostly sunny. At Yankton, it was partly sunny. And in southern Minnesota, it was sunny, with a temperature of 56 at Worthington, 55 at Mankato, 51 at Minneapolis, and 52 at Rochester. At Marshall, the weather conditions were not available. Once again, at 10 a.m., Sioux City had a temperature of 62. The current time is 10:31 a.m. Central Daylight Time. Operating on a frequency of 162.475 megahertz, this is NOAA Weather Radio Station WXL62, broadcasting from a transmitter near Lawton, Iowa. Our program originates from the National Weather Service in Sioux Falls and serves Sioux City and the surrounding Siouxland area. This hazardous weather outlook is for northwest Iowa, west central Iowa, southwest Minnesota, northeast Nebraska, central South Dakota, east central South Dakota, south central South Dakota, and southeast South Dakota. For today and tonight, high fire danger will be in place near and west of Interstate 29 as wind gusts of 25 to 35 miles an hour combined with low relative humidity. For Tuesday through Sunday, fire weather concerns continue through the upcoming week with dry conditions and occasionally windy periods. Tuesday and Thursday appear to see the highest threats for elevated to near critical fire weather conditions. Both days will see wind gusts of 30 to 40 miles an hour, possibly around 45 miles an hour on Thursday. Spotter activation is not expected at this time. Your National Weather Service forecast for Siouxland. Rest of today, sunny, warmer with highs in the lower 80s. Southeast winds 10 to 15 miles an hour. Tonight, partly cloudy. Not as cool with lows in the upper 50s. South winds 15 to 20 miles an hour with gusts up to 35 miles an hour. Tuesday, partly sunny in the morning, then clearing. Highs in the upper 70s. Northwest winds 15 to 20 miles an hour with gusts up to 35 miles an hour. Tuesday night, mostly clear. Cooler with lows in the upper 40s. Northwest winds 15 to 20 miles up to 35 miles an hour. Tuesday night, mostly clear. Cooler with lows in the upper 40s. Northwest winds 15 to 20 miles an hour with gusts up to 35 miles an hour, diminishing to around 5 miles an hour after midnight. Wednesday, sunny. Highs in the upper 70s. Northwest winds 5 to 10 miles an hour. Wednesday night, mostly clear. Lows around 50. Thursday, mostly sunny and windy. Highs in the mid-80s. Thursday night, partly cloudy in the evening, then mostly cloudy with a chance of showers after midnight. Breezy with lows in the upper 50s. Chance of rain 30%. Friday, partly sunny in the morning, then clearing. Highs in the upper 80s. Friday night, partly cloudy in the evening, then becoming mostly clear. Lows in the mid-50s.

Morris was sunny and 59. Sheldon was mostly sunny and 57. Cherokee was mostly sunny and 59. Spencer was sunny and 57. Storm Lake was mostly sunny and 59. Other conditions across the Northern Plains, farther east in Iowa, skies ranged from sunny to mostly sunny, and temperatures were between 56 and 60 degrees. In eastern Nebraska, skies ranged from sunny to mostly sunny, and temperatures were between 64 and 65 degrees. In eastern South Dakota, temperatures were between 57 and 60 degrees. At Mitchell, it was sunny. At Sioux Falls, it was mostly sunny. At Yankton, it was partly sunny. And in southern Minnesota, it was sunny, with a temperature of 56 at Worthington, 55 at Mankato, 51 at Minneapolis, and 52 at Rochester. At Marshall, the weather conditions were not available. Once again, at 10 a.m. Sioux City had a temperature of 62. The current time is 10:35 a.m. Central Daylight Time. Operating on a frequency of 162.475 MHz, this is NOAA Weather Radio Station WXL62, broadcasting from a transmitter near Lawton, Iowa. Our program originates from the National Weather Service in Sioux Falls and serves Sioux City and the surrounding Siouxland area. This hazardous weather outlook is for northwest Iowa, west central Iowa, southwest Minnesota, northeast Nebraska, central South Dakota, east central South Dakota, south central South Dakota, and southeast South Dakota. For today and tonight, high fire danger will be in place near and west of Interstate 29 as wind gusts of 25 to 35 miles an hour combined with low relative humidity. For Tuesday through Sunday, fire weather concerns continue through the upcoming week with dry conditions and occasionally windy periods. Tuesday and Thursday appear to see the highest threats for elevated to near critical fire weather conditions. Both days will see wind gusts of 30 to 40 miles an hour, possibly around 45 miles an hour on Thursday. Fodder activation is not expected at this time. Your National Weather Service forecast for Siouxland. Rest of today, sunny, warmer with highs in the lower 80s. Southeast winds 10 to 15 miles an hour. Tonight, partly cloudy. Not as cool with lows in the upper 50s. South winds 15 to 20 miles an hour with gusts up to 35 miles an hour. Tuesday, partly sunny in the morning, then clearing. Highs in the upper 70s. Northwest winds 15 to 20 miles an hour with gusts up to 35 miles an hour. Tuesday night, mostly clear. Cooler with lows in the upper 40s. Northwest winds 15 to 20 miles an hour with gusts up to 35 miles an hour, diminishing to around 5 miles an hour after midnight. Wednesday, sunny. Highs in the upper 70s. Northwest wind 5 to 10 miles an hour. Wednesday night, mostly clear. Lows around 50. Thursday, mostly sunny and windy. Highs in the mid-80s. Thursday night, partly cloudy in the evening, then mostly cloudy with a chance of showers after midnight. Breezy with lows in the upper 50s. Chance of rain 30%. Friday, partly sunny in the morning, then clearing. Highs in the upper 80s. Friday night, partly cloudy in the evening, then becoming mostly clear. Lows in the mid-50s. Saturday, mostly sunny. Highs in the mid-80s. Saturday night, partly cloudy with a chance of showers in the evening, then mostly cloudy after midnight. Lows in the upper 60s. Chance of rain 30%. Sunday, mostly sunny. A chance of showers in the afternoon. Highs in the lower 80s. Chance of rain 30%. At 10 a.m., in Sioux City, the temperature was 62 and the dew point 28. The relative humidity was 27%. Wind was southeast at 12 miles an hour. The pressure was 30.19 inches and falling. Elsewhere in northwest Iowa, Morris was sunny and 59. Sheldon was mostly sunny and 57. Cherokee was mostly sunny and 59. Spencer was sunny and 57. Storm Lake was mostly sunny and 59. Other conditions across the northern

of eastern Iowa, skies ranged from sunny to mostly sunny, and temperatures were between 56 and 60 degrees. In eastern Nebraska, skies ranged from sunny to mostly sunny, and temperatures were between 64 and 65 degrees. In eastern South Dakota, temperatures were between 57 and 60 degrees. At Mitchell, it was sunny. At Sioux Falls, it was mostly sunny. At Winston, it was partly sunny. And in southern Minnesota, it was sunny, with a temperature of 56 at Worthington, 55 at Mankato, 51 at Minneapolis, and 52 at Rochester. At Marshall, the weather conditions were not available. Once again, at 10 a.m., Sioux City had a temperature of 62. The current time is 10:40 a.m. Central Daylight Time. Operating on a frequency of 162.475 MHz, this is NOAA Weather Radio Station WXL62, broadcasting from a transmitter near Lawton, Iowa. Our program originates from the National Weather Service in Sioux Falls and serves Sioux City and the surrounding Siouxland area. This hazardous weather outlook is for northwest Iowa, west central Iowa, southwest Minnesota, northeast Nebraska, central South Dakota, east central South Dakota, south central South Dakota, and southeast South Dakota. For today and tonight, high fire danger will be in place near and west of Interstate 29 as wind gusts of 25 to 35 miles an hour combine with low relative humidity. For Tuesday through Sunday, fire weather concerns continue through the upcoming week with dry conditions and occasionally windy periods. Tuesday and Thursday appear to see the highest threats for elevated to near critical fire weather conditions. Both days will see wind gusts of 30 to 40 miles an hour, possibly around 45 miles an hour on Thursday. Fodder activation is not expected at this time. Your National Weather Service forecast for Siouxland. Rest of today, sunny, warmer with highs in the lower 80s. Southeast winds 10 to 15 miles an hour. Tonight, partly cloudy. Not as cool with lows in the upper 50s. South winds 15 to 20 miles an hour with gusts up to 35 miles an hour. Tuesday, partly sunny in the morning, then clearing. Highs in the upper 70s. Northwest winds 15 to 20 miles an hour with gusts up to 35 miles an hour. Tuesday night, mostly clear. Cooler with lows in the upper 40s. Northwest winds 15 to 20 miles an hour with gusts up to 35 miles an hour, diminishing to around 5 miles an hour after midnight. Wednesday, sunny. Highs in the upper 70s. Northwest winds 5 to 10 miles an hour. Wednesday night, mostly clear. Lows around 50. Thursday, mostly sunny and windy. Highs in the mid-80s. Thursday night, partly cloudy in the evening, then mostly cloudy with a chance of showers after midnight. Breezy with lows in the upper 50s. Chance of rain 30%. Friday, partly sunny in the morning, then clearing. Highs in the upper 80s. Friday night, partly cloudy in the evening, then becoming mostly clear. Lows in the mid-50s. Saturday, mostly sunny. Highs in the mid-80s. Saturday night, partly cloudy with a chance of showers in the evening, then mostly cloudy after midnight. Lows in the upper 50s. Chance of rain 30%. Sunday, mostly sunny. A chance of showers in the afternoon. Highs in the lower 80s. Chance of rain 30%. At 10 a.m., in Sioux City, the temperature was 62 and the dew point 28. The relative humidity was 27%. Wind was southeast at 12 miles an hour. The pressure was 30.19 inches and falling. Elsewhere in northwest Iowa, Morris was sunny and 59. Sheldon was mostly sunny and 57. Cherokee was mostly sunny and 59. Spencer was sunny and 57. Storm Lake was mostly sunny and 59. Other conditions across the northern plains, farther east in Iowa, skies ranged from sunny to mostly sunny, and temperatures were between 56 and 60 degrees. In eastern Nebraska, skies ranged from sunny to mostly sunny, and temperatures were between 64 and 65 degrees. In eastern South Dakota,
temperatures were between 57 and 60 degrees. At Mitchell, it was sunny. At Sioux Falls, it was mostly sunny. At Nathan, it was partly sunny. And in southern Minnesota, it was sunny, with a temperature of 56 at Worthington, 55 at Mankato, 51 at Minneapolis, and 52 at Rochester. At Marshall, the weather conditions were not available. Once again, at 10 a.m. Sioux City had a temperature of 62. The current time is 10:45 a.m. Central Daylight Time. Operating on a frequency of 162.475 MHz, this is NOAA Weather Radio Station WXL62, broadcasting from a transmitter near Lawton, Iowa. Our program originates from the National Weather Service in Sioux Falls and serves Sioux City and the surrounding Siouxland area. This hazardous weather outlook is for northwest Iowa, west central Iowa, southwest Minnesota, northeast Nebraska, central South Dakota, east central South Dakota, south central South Dakota, and southeast South Dakota. For today and tonight, high fire danger will be in place near and west of Interstate 29 as wind gusts of 25 to 35 miles an hour combine with low relative humidity. For Tuesday through Sunday, fire weather concerns continue through the upcoming week with dry conditions and occasionally windy periods. Tuesday and Thursday appear to see the highest threats for elevated to near critical fire weather conditions. Both days will see wind gusts of 30 to 40 miles an hour, possibly around 45 miles an hour on Thursday. Fodder activation is not expected at this time. Your National Weather Service forecast for Siouxland. Rest of today, sunny, warmer with highs in the lower 80s. Southeast winds 10 to 15 miles an hour. Tonight, partly cloudy. Not as cool as lows in the upper 50s. South winds 15 to 20 miles an hour with gusts up to 35 miles an hour. Tuesday, partly sunny in the morning, then clearing. Highs in the upper 70s. Northwest winds 15 to 20 miles an hour with gusts up to 35 miles an hour. Tuesday night, mostly clear. Cooler with lows in the upper 40s. Northwest winds 15 to 20 miles an hour with gusts up to 35 miles an hour, diminishing to around 5 miles an hour after midnight. Wednesday, sunny. Highs in the upper 70s. Northwest winds 5 to 10 miles an hour. Wednesday night, mostly clear. Lows around 50. Thursday, mostly sunny and windy. Highs in the mid-80s. Thursday night, partly cloudy in the evening, then mostly cloudy with a chance of showers after midnight. Breezy with lows in the upper 50s. Chance of rain 30%. Friday, partly sunny in the morning, then clearing. Highs in the upper 80s. Friday night, partly cloudy in the evening, then becoming mostly clear. Lows in the mid-60s. Saturday, mostly sunny. Highs in the mid-80s. Saturday night, partly cloudy with a chance of showers in the evening, then mostly cloudy after midnight. Lows in the upper 50s. Chance of rain 30%. Sunday, mostly sunny. A chance of showers in the afternoon. Highs in the lower 80s. Chance of rain 30%. At 10 a.m., in Sioux City, the temperature was 62 and the dew point 28. The relative humidity was 27%. Wind was southeast at 12 miles an hour. The pressure was 30.19 inches and falling. Elsewhere in northwest Iowa, Morris was sunny and 59. Sheldon was mostly sunny and 57. Cherokee was mostly sunny and 59. Spencer was sunny and 57. Storm Lake was mostly sunny and 59. Other conditions across the northern plains, farther east in Iowa, skies ranged from sunny to mostly sunny, and temperatures were between 56 and 60 degrees. In eastern Nebraska, skies ranged from sunny to mostly sunny, and temperatures were between 54 and 65 degrees. In eastern South Dakota, temperatures were between 57 and 60 degrees. At Mitchell, it was sunny. At Sioux Falls, it was mostly sunny. At Nathan, it was partly sunny. And in southern Minnesota, it was sunny with a temperature of 56 at Worthington.

55 at Mankato, 51 at Minneapolis, and 52 at Rochester. At Marshall, the weather conditions were not available. Once again, at 10 a.m., Sioux City had a temperature of 62. The current time is 10:49 a.m. Central Daylight Time. Operating on a frequency of 162.475 MHz, this is NOAA Weather Radio Station WXL62, broadcasting from a transmitter near Lawton, Iowa. Our program originates from the National Weather Service in Sioux Falls and serves Sioux City and the surrounding Siouxland area. This hazardous weather outlook is for Northwest Iowa, West Central Iowa, Southwest Minnesota, Northeast Nebraska, Central South Dakota, East Central South Dakota, South Central South Dakota, and Southeast South Dakota. For today and tonight, high fire danger will be in place near and west of Interstate 29 as wind gusts of 25 to 35 miles an hour combine with low relative humidity. For Tuesday through Sunday, fire weather concerns continue through the upcoming week with dry conditions and occasionally windy periods. Tuesday and Thursday appear to see the highest threats for elevated to near critical fire weather conditions. Both days will see wind gusts of 30 to 40 miles an hour, possibly around 45 miles an hour on Thursday. Spotter activation is not expected at this time. Your National Weather Service forecast for Siouxland. Rest of today, sunny, warmer with highs in the lower 80s. Southeast winds 10 to 15 miles an hour. Tonight, partly cloudy. Not as cool with lows in the upper 50s. South winds 15 to 20 miles an hour with gusts up to 35 miles an hour. Tuesday, partly sunny in the morning, then clearing. Highs in the upper 70s. Northwest winds 15 to 20 miles an hour with gusts up to 35 miles an hour. Tuesday night, mostly clear. Cooler with lows in the upper 40s. Northwest winds 15 to 20 miles an hour with gusts up to 35 miles an hour, diminishing to around 5 miles an hour after midnight. Wednesday, sunny. Highs in the upper 70s. Northwest winds 5 to 10 miles an hour. Wednesday night, mostly clear. Lows around 50. Thursday, mostly sunny and windy. Highs in the mid-80s. Thursday night, partly cloudy in the evening, then mostly cloudy with a chance of showers after midnight. Breezy with lows in the upper 50s. Chance of rain 30%. Friday, partly sunny in the morning, then clearing. Highs in the upper 80s. Friday night, partly cloudy in the evening, then becoming mostly clear. Lows in the mid-50s. Saturday, mostly sunny. Highs in the mid-80s. Saturday night, partly cloudy with a chance of showers in the evening, then mostly cloudy after midnight. Lows in the upper 50s. Chance of rain 30%. Sunday, mostly sunny. A chance of showers in the afternoon. Highs in the lower 80s. Chance of rain 30%. At 10 a.m., in Sioux City, the temperature was 62 and the dew point 28. The relative humidity was 27%. Wind was southeast at 12 miles an hour. The pressure was 30.19 inches and falling. Elsewhere in northwest Iowa, Morris was sunny and 59. Sheldon was mostly sunny and 57. Cherokee was mostly sunny and 59. Spencer was sunny and 57. Storm Lake was mostly sunny and 59. Other conditions across the northern plains, farther east in Iowa, skies ranged from sunny to mostly sunny, and temperatures were between 56 and 60 degrees. In eastern Nebraska, skies ranged from sunny to mostly sunny, and temperatures were between 64 and 65 degrees. In eastern South Dakota, temperatures were between 57 and 60 degrees. At Mitchell, it was sunny. At Sioux Falls, it was mostly sunny. At Yankton, it was partly sunny. And in southern Minnesota, it was sunny, with a temperature of 56 at Worthington, 55 at Mankato, 51 at Minneapolis, and 52 at Rochester. At Marshall, the weather conditions were not available. Once again, at 10 a.m., Sioux City had a temperature of 62.
The current time is 10:54 a.m. Central Daylight Time. Operating on a frequency of 162.475 MHz, this is NOAA Weather Radio Station WXL62, broadcasting from a transmitter near Lawton, Iowa. Our program originates from the National Weather Service in Sioux Falls and serves Sioux City and the surrounding Siouxland area. This hazardous weather outlook is for northwest Iowa, west central Iowa, southwest Minnesota, northeast Nebraska, central South Dakota, east central South Dakota, south central South Dakota, and southeast South Dakota. For today and tonight, high fire danger will be in place near and west of Interstate 29 as wind gusts of 25 to 35 miles an hour combined with low relative humidity. For Tuesday through Sunday, fire weather concerns continue through the upcoming week with dry conditions and occasionally windy periods. Tuesday and Thursday appear to see the highest threats for elevated to near critical fire weather conditions. Both days will see wind gusts of 30 to 40 miles an hour, possibly around 45 miles an hour on Thursday. Spotter activation is not expected at this time. Your National Weather Service forecast for Siouxland. Rest of today, sunny, warmer with highs in the lower 80s. Southeast winds 10 to 15 miles an hour. Tonight, partly cloudy. Not as cool with lows in the upper 50s. South winds 15 to 20 miles an hour with gusts up to 35 miles an hour. Tuesday, partly sunny in the morning, then clearing. Highs in the upper 70s. Northwest winds 15 to 20 miles an hour with gusts up to 35 miles an hour. Tuesday night, mostly clear. Cooler with lows in the upper 40s. Northwest winds 15 to 20 miles an hour with gusts up to 35 miles an hour, diminishing to around 5 miles an hour after midnight. Wednesday, sunny. Highs in the upper 70s. Northwest wind 5 to 10 miles an hour. Wednesday night, mostly clear. Lows around 50. Thursday, mostly sunny and windy. Highs in the mid-80s. Thursday night, partly cloudy in the evening, then mostly cloudy with a chance of showers after midnight. Breezy with lows in the upper 50s. Chance of rain 30%. Friday, partly sunny in the morning, then clearing. Highs in the upper 80s. Friday night, partly cloudy in the evening, then becoming mostly clear. Lows in the mid-50s. Saturday, mostly sunny. Highs in the mid-80s. Saturday night, partly cloudy with a chance of showers in the evening, then mostly cloudy after midnight. Lows in the upper 50s. Chance of rain 30%. Sunday, mostly sunny. A chance of showers in the afternoon. Highs in the lower 80s. Chance of rain 30%. At 10 a.m., in Sioux City, the temperature was 62 and the dew point 28. The relative humidity was 27%. Wind was southeast at 12 miles an hour. The pressure was 30.19 inches and falling. Elsewhere in northwest Iowa, Morris was sunny and 59. Sheldon was mostly sunny and 57. Cherokee was mostly sunny and 59. Spencer was sunny and 57. Storm Lake was mostly sunny and 59. Other conditions across the northern plains, farther east in Iowa, skies ranged from sunny to mostly sunny, and temperatures were between 56 and 60 degrees. In eastern Nebraska, skies ranged from sunny to mostly sunny, and temperatures were between 64 and 65 degrees. In eastern South Dakota, temperatures were between 57 and 60 degrees. At Mitchell, it was sunny. At Sioux Falls, it was mostly sunny. At Yankton, it was partly sunny. And in southern Minnesota, it was sunny, with a temperature of 56 at Worthington, 55 at Mankato, 51 at Minneapolis, and 52 at Rochester. At Marshall, the weather conditions were not available. Once again, at 10 a.m., Sioux City had a temperature of 62. The current time is 10:59 a.m. Central Daylight Time. Operating on a frequency of 162.475 MHz, this is NOAA Weather Radio Station WXL62, broadcasting from a transmitter near Lawton, Iowa.
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and serves Sioux City and the surrounding Siouxland area. This hazardous weather outlook is for northwest Iowa, west central Iowa, southwest Minnesota, northeast Nebraska, central South Dakota, east central South Dakota, south central South Dakota, and southeast South Dakota. For today and tonight, high fire danger will be in place near and west of Interstate 29 as wind gusts of 25 to 35 miles an hour combine with low relative humidity. For Tuesday through Sunday, fire weather concerns continue through the upcoming week with dry conditions and occasionally windy periods. Tuesday and Thursday appear to see the highest threats for elevated to near critical fire weather conditions. Both days will see wind gusts of 30 to 40 miles an hour, possibly around 45 miles an hour on Thursday. Fodder activation is not expected at this time. Your National Weather Service forecast for Siouxland. West of today, sunny, warmer with highs in the lower 80s. Southeast winds 10 to 15 miles an hour. Tonight, partly cloudy. Not as cool as lows in the upper 60s. South winds 15 to 20 miles an hour with gusts up to 35 miles an hour. Tuesday, partly sunny in the morning, then clearing. Highs in the upper 70s. Northwest winds 15 to 20 miles an hour with gusts up to 35 miles an hour. Tuesday night, mostly clear. Cooler with lows in the upper 40s. Northwest winds 15 to 20 miles an hour with gusts up to 35 miles an hour, diminishing to around 5 miles an hour after midnight. Wednesday, sunny. Highs in the upper 70s. Northwest winds 5 to 10 miles an hour. Wednesday night, mostly clear. Lows around 50. Thursday, mostly sunny and windy. Highs in the mid-80s. Thursday night, partly cloudy in the evening, then mostly cloudy with a chance of showers after midnight. Breezy with lows in the upper 50s. Chance of rain 30%. Friday, partly sunny in the morning, then clearing. Highs in the upper 80s. Friday night, partly cloudy in the evening, then becoming mostly clear. Lows in the mid-50s. Saturday, mostly sunny. Highs in the mid-80s. Saturday night, partly cloudy with a chance of showers in the evening, then mostly cloudy after midnight. Lows in the upper 50s. Chance of rain 30%. Sunday, mostly sunny. A chance of showers in the afternoon. Highs in the lower 80s. Chance of rain 30%. At 11 a.m., in Sioux City, the temperature was 67 and the dew point 29. The relative humidity was 24%. Wind was southeast at 10 miles an hour. The pressure was 30.17 inches and falling. Elsewhere in northwest Iowa, Morris was sunny and 63. Cherokee was mostly sunny and 63. Spencer was mostly sunny and 60. Other conditions across the northern plains, farther east in Iowa, skies ranged from sunny to mostly sunny, and temperatures were between 59 and 63 degrees. In eastern Nebraska, skies ranged from sunny to mostly sunny, and temperatures were between 69 and 73 degrees. In eastern South Dakota, skies ranged from sunny to mostly sunny, and temperatures were between 61 and 65 degrees. And in southern Minnesota, it was sunny, with a temperature of 57 at Mankato, and 55 at Rochester. It was mostly sunny, with a temperature of 59 at Worthington, and 53 at Minneapolis. At Marshall, the weather conditions were not available. Once again, at 11 a.m., Sioux City had a temperature of 67. The current time is 11:03 a.m. Central Daylight Time. Operating on a frequency of 162.475 MHz, this is NOAA Weather Radio Station WXL62, broadcasting from a transmitter near Lawton, Iowa. Our program originates from the National Weather Service in Sioux Falls and serves Sioux City and the surrounding Siouxland area. This hazardous weather outlook is for northwest Iowa, west central Iowa, southwest Minnesota, northeast Nebraska, central South Dakota, east central South Dakota, south central South Dakota, and southeast South Dakota. For today and tonight, high fire danger will be in place near and west of Interstate 29 as wind gusts
of 25 to 35 miles an hour combined with low relative humidity. For Tuesday through Sunday, fire weather concerns continue through the upcoming week with dry conditions and occasionally windy periods. Tuesday and Thursday appear to see the highest threats for elevated to near critical fire weather conditions. Both days will see wind gusts of 30 to 40 miles an hour, possibly around 45 miles an hour on Thursday. Fodder activation is not expected at this time. Your National Weather Service forecast for Siouxland. Rest of today, sunny, warmer with highs in the lower 80s. Southeast winds 10 to 15 miles an hour. Tonight, partly cloudy. Not as cool as lows in the upper 50s. South winds 15 to 20 miles an hour with gusts up to 35 miles an hour. Tuesday, partly sunny in the morning, then clearing. Highs in the upper 70s. Northwest winds 15 to 20 miles an hour with gusts up to 35 miles an hour. Tuesday night, mostly clear. Cooler with lows in the upper 40s. Northwest winds 15 to 20 miles an hour with gusts up to 35 miles an hour, diminishing to around 5 miles an hour after midnight. Wednesday, sunny. Highs in the upper 70s. Northwest winds 5 to 10 miles an hour. Wednesday night, mostly clear. Lows around 50. Thursday, mostly sunny and windy. Highs in the mid-80s. Thursday night, partly cloudy in the evening, then mostly cloudy with a chance of showers after midnight. Breezy with lows in the upper 60s. Chance of rain 30%. Friday, partly sunny in the morning, then clearing. Highs in the upper 80s. Friday night, partly cloudy in the evening, then becoming mostly clear. Lows in the mid-50s. Saturday, mostly sunny. Highs in the mid-80s. Saturday night, partly cloudy with a chance of showers in the evening, then mostly cloudy after midnight. Lows in the upper 50s. Chance of rain 30%. Sunday, mostly sunny. A chance of showers in the afternoon. Highs in the lower 80s. Chance of rain 30%. At 11 a.m., in Sioux City, the temperature was 67 and a 2.29. The relative humidity was 24%. Wind was southeast at 10 miles an hour. The pressure was 30.17 inches and falling. Elsewhere in northwest Iowa, Morris was sunny and 63. Cherokee was mostly sunny and 63. Spencer was mostly sunny and 60. Other conditions across the northern plains, farther east in Iowa, skies ranged from sunny to mostly sunny, and temperatures were between 59 and 63 degrees. In eastern Nebraska, skies ranged from sunny to mostly sunny, and temperatures were between 69 and 73 degrees. In eastern South Dakota, skies ranged from sunny to mostly sunny, and temperatures were between 61 and 65 degrees. And in southern Minnesota, it was sunny, with a temperature of 57 at Mankato and 55 at Rochester. It was mostly sunny, with a temperature of 59 at Worthington and 53 at Minneapolis. At Marshall, the weather conditions were not available. Once again, at 11 a.m., Sioux City had a temperature of 67. The current time is 11:08 a.m. Central Daylight Time. Operating on a frequency of 162.475 MHz, this is NOAA Weather Radio Station WXL62, broadcasting from a transmitter near Lawton, Iowa. Our program originates from the National Weather Service in Sioux Falls and serves Sioux City and the surrounding Siouxland area. This hazardous weather outlook is for northwest Iowa, west central Iowa, southwest Minnesota, northeast Nebraska, central South Dakota, east central South Dakota, south central South Dakota, and southeast South Dakota. For today and tonight, high fire danger will be in place near and west of Interstate 29 as wind gusts of 25 to 35 miles an hour combined with low relative humidity. For Tuesday through Sunday, fire weather concerns continue through the upcoming week with dry conditions and occasionally windy periods. Tuesday and Thursday appear to see the highest threats for elevated to near critical fire weather conditions. Both days will see wind gusts of 30 to 40 miles an hour, possibly around 40.

25 miles an hour on Thursday. Spotter activation is not expected at this time. Your National Weather Service forecast for Siouxland. Rest of today, sunny, warmer with highs in the lower 80s. Southeast winds 10 to 15 miles an hour. Tonight, partly cloudy. Not as cool with lows in the upper 50s. South winds 15 to 20 miles an hour with gusts up to 35 miles an hour. Tuesday, partly sunny in the morning, then clearing. Highs in the upper 70s. Northwest winds 15 to 20 miles an hour with gusts up to 35 miles an hour. Tuesday night, mostly clear. Cooler with lows in the upper 40s. Northwest winds 15 to 20 miles an hour with gusts up to 35 miles an hour, diminishing to around 5 miles an hour after midnight. Wednesday, sunny. Highs in the upper 70s. Northwest winds 5 to 10 miles an hour. Wednesday night, mostly clear. Lows around 50. Thursday, mostly sunny and windy. Highs in the mid-80s. Thursday night, partly cloudy in the evening, then mostly cloudy with a chance of showers after midnight. Breezy with lows in the upper 50s. Chance of rain 30%. Friday, partly sunny in the morning, then clearing. Highs in the upper 80s. Friday night, partly cloudy in the evening, then becoming mostly clear. Lows in the mid-50s. Saturday, mostly sunny. Highs in the mid-80s. Saturday night, partly cloudy with a chance of showers in the evening, then mostly cloudy after midnight. Lows in the upper 50s. Chance of rain 30%. Sunday, mostly sunny. A chance of showers in the afternoon. Highs in the lower 80s. Chance of rain 30%. At 11 a.m., in Sioux City, the temperature was 67 and the dew point 29. The relative humidity was 24%. Wind was southeast at 10 miles an hour. The pressure was 30.17 inches and falling. Elsewhere in northwest Iowa, Morris was sunny and 63. Sheldon was sunny and 61. Cherokee was mostly sunny and 63. Spencer was mostly sunny and 60. Storm Lake was mostly sunny and 63. Other conditions across the northern plains, farther east in Iowa, skies ranged from sunny to mostly sunny, and temperatures were between 59 and 63 degrees. In eastern Nebraska, skies ranged from sunny to mostly sunny, and temperatures were between 69 and 73 degrees. In eastern South Dakota, skies ranged from sunny to mostly sunny, and temperatures were between 61 and 65 degrees. And in southern Minnesota, it was sunny, with a temperature of 57 at Mankato and 55 at Rochester. It was mostly sunny, with a temperature of 59 at Worthington and 53 at Minneapolis. At Marshall, the weather conditions were not available. Once again, at 11 a.m., Sioux City had a temperature of 67. The current time is 11:13 a.m. Central Daylight Time. Operating on a frequency of 162.475 MHz, this is NOAA Weather Radio Station WXL62, broadcasting from a transmitter near Lawton, Iowa. Our program originates from the National Weather Service in Sioux Falls and serves Sioux City and the surrounding Siouxland area. This hazardous weather outlook is from northwest Iowa, west central Iowa, southwest Minnesota, northeast Nebraska, central South Dakota, east central South Dakota, south central South Dakota, and southeast South Dakota. For today and tonight, high fire danger will be in place near and west of Interstate 29 as wind gusts of 25 to 35 miles an hour combined with low relative humidity. For Tuesday through Sunday, fire weather concerns continue through the upcoming week with dry conditions and occasionally windy periods. Tuesday and Thursday appear to see the highest threats for elevated to near critical fire weather conditions. Both days will see wind gusts of 30 to 40 miles an hour, possibly around 45 miles an hour on Thursday. Spotter activation is not expected at this time. Your National Weather Service forecast for Siouxland. This afternoon, sunny, warmer with highs in the lower 80s. Southeast winds 10 to 15 miles an hour.

Thursday night, partly cloudy in the evening, then mostly cloudy with a chance of showers after midnight. Breezy with lows in the upper 50s. Chance of rain 30%. Friday, partly sunny in the morning, then clearing. Highs in the upper 80s. Friday night, partly cloudy in the evening, then becoming mostly clear. Lows in the mid-50s. Saturday, mostly sunny. Highs in the mid-80s. Saturday night, partly cloudy with a chance of showers in the evening, then mostly cloudy after midnight. Lows in the upper 50s. Chance of rain 30%. Sunday, mostly sunny. A chance of showers in the afternoon. Highs in the lower 80s. Chance of rain 30%. At 11 a.m., in Sioux City, the temperature was 67, and the dew point 29. The relative humidity was 24%. Wind was southeast at 10 miles an hour. The pressure was 30.17 inches and falling. Elsewhere in northwest Iowa, Morris was sunny and 63. Sheldon was sunny and 61. Cherokee was mostly sunny and 63. Spencer was mostly sunny and 60. Storm Lake was mostly sunny and 63. Other conditions across the northern plains, farther east in Iowa, skies ranged from sunny to mostly sunny, and temperatures were between 59 and 63 degrees. In eastern Nebraska, skies ranged from sunny to mostly sunny, and temperatures were between 69 and 73 degrees. In eastern South Dakota, skies ranged from sunny to mostly sunny, and temperatures were between 61 and 65 degrees. And in southern Minnesota, it was sunny, with a temperature of 57 at Mankato, and 55 at Rochester. It was mostly sunny, with a temperature of 59 at Worthington, and 53 at Minneapolis. At Marshall, the weather conditions were not available. Once again, at 11 a.m. Sioux City had a temperature of 67. The current time is 11:31 a.m. Central Daylight Time. Operating on a frequency of 162.475 MHz, this is NOAA Weather Radio Station WXL62, broadcasting from a transmitter near Lawton, Iowa. Our program originates from the National Weather Service in Sioux Falls and serves Sioux City and the surrounding Siouxland area. This hazardous weather outlook is for northwest Iowa, west central Iowa, southwest Minnesota, northeast Nebraska, central South Dakota, east central South Dakota, south central South Dakota, and southeast South Dakota. For today and tonight, high fire danger will be in place near and west of Interstate 29 as wind gusts of 25 to 35 miles an hour combine with low relative humidity. For Tuesday through Sunday, fire weather concerns continue through the upcoming week with dry conditions and occasionally windy periods. Tuesday and Thursday appear to see the highest threats for elevated to near critical fire weather conditions. Both days will see wind peak with dry conditions and occasionally windy periods. Tuesday and Thursday appear to see the highest threats for elevated to near critical fire weather conditions. Both days will see wind gusts of 30 to 40 miles an hour, possibly around 45 miles an hour on Thursday. Spotter activation is not expected at this time. Your National Weather Service forecast for Siouxland. This afternoon, sunny, warmer with highs in the lower 80s. Southeast winds 10 to 15 miles an hour. Tonight, partly cloudy. Not as cool with lows in the upper 50s. South winds 15 to 20 miles an hour with gusts up to 35 miles an hour. Tuesday, partly sunny in the morning, then clearing. Highs in the upper 70s. Northwest winds 15 to 20 miles an hour with gusts up to 35 miles an hour. Tuesday night, mostly clear. Cooler with lows in the upper 40s. Northwest winds 15 to 20 miles an hour with gusts up to 35 miles an hour, diminishing to around 5 miles an hour after midnight. Wednesday, sunny. Highs in the upper 70s. Northwest winds 5 to 10 miles an hour. Wednesday night, mostly clear. Lows around 50. Thursday, mostly sunny and windy. Highs in the mid-80s. Thursday night, partly cloudy in the evening, then mostly cloudy with a chance of showers after midnight.

the temperature was 67 and the dew point 29. The relative humidity was 24%. Wind was southeast at 10 miles an hour. The pressure was 30.17 inches and falling. Elsewhere in northwest Iowa, Morris was sunny and 63. Sheldon was sunny and 61. Cherokee was mostly sunny and 63. Spencer was mostly sunny and 60. Storm Lake was mostly sunny and 63. Other conditions across the northern plains, farther east in Iowa, skies ranged from sunny to mostly sunny, and temperatures were between 59 and 63 degrees. In eastern Nebraska, skies ranged from sunny to mostly sunny, and temperatures were between 69 and 73 degrees. In eastern South Dakota, skies ranged from sunny to mostly sunny, and temperatures were between 61 and 65 degrees. And in southern Minnesota,

2, broadcasting from a transmitter near Lawton, Iowa. Our program originates from the National Weather Service, and it calls to serve two cities in the surrounding Siouxland area. This hazardous weather outlook is for northwest Iowa, west central Iowa, southwest Minnesota, northeast Nebraska, central South Dakota, east central South Dakota, south central South Dakota, and southeast South Dakota.

the lower 80s. Southeast winds 10 to 15 miles an hour. Tonight, partly cloudy. Not as cool as those in the upper 50s. South winds 15 to 20 miles an hour with gusts up to 35 miles an hour. Tuesday, partly sunny in the morning, then clearing. Highs in the upper 70s. Northwest winds 15 to 20 miles an hour with gusts up to 35 miles an hour. Tuesday night, mostly clear. Cooler with lows in the upper 40s. Northwest winds 15 to 20 miles an hour with gusts up to 35 miles an hour, diminishing to around 5 miles an hour after midnight. Wednesday, sunny. Highs in the upper 70s. Northwest winds 5 to 10 miles an hour. Wednesday night, mostly clear. Lows around 50. Thursday, mostly sunny and windy. Highs in the mid-80s. Thursday night, partly cloudy in the evening, then mostly cloudy with a chance of showers after midnight. Breezy with lows in the upper 50s. Chance of rain 30%. Friday, partly sunny in the morning, then clearing. Highs in the upper 80s. Friday night, partly cloudy in the evening, then becoming low.

7 and 15. Storm Lake with low sea 7 and 6 degrees. Other conditions across the northern plains, farther east in Iowa, skies range from sunny to mostly sunny, and temperatures were between 59 and 63 degrees. In eastern Nebraska, skies range from sunny to mostly sunny, and temperatures were between 69 and 73 degrees. In eastern South Dakota, skies range from sunny to mostly sunny, and temperatures were between 61 and 65 degrees. And in southern Minnesota, it was sunny, with a temperature of 57 at Mankato, and 55 at Rochester. It was mostly sunny, with a temperature of 59 at Worthington, and 53 at Minneapolis. At Marshall, the weather conditions were not available. Once again, at 11 a.m. Sioux City had a temperature of 67. The current time is 11:41 a.m. Central Daylight Time. Operating on a frequency of 162.475 MHz, this is Noah Weather Radio Station WXL62, broadcasting from a transmitter near Lawton, Iowa. Our program originates from the National Weather Service in Sioux Falls and serves Sioux City and the surrounding Sioux Land area. This hazardous weather outlook is for northwest Iowa, west central Iowa, southwest Minnesota, northeast Nebraska, central South Dakota, east central South Dakota, south central South Dakota, and southeast South Dakota. For today and tonight, high fire danger will be in place near and west of PSA 29 as wind gusts of 25 to 35 miles an hour combined with low relative humidity. For Tuesday through Sunday, fire weather concerns continue through the upcoming week with dry conditions and occasionally windy periods. Tuesday and Thursday appear to see the highest threats for elevated to near critical fire weather conditions. Both days will see wind gusts of 30 to 40 miles an hour, possibly around 45 miles an hour on Thursday. Fodder activation is not expected at this time. Your National Weather Service forecast for Sioux Lake. This afternoon, sunny, warmer with highs in the lower 80s. Southeast winds 10 to 15 miles an hour. Tonight, partly cloudy. Not as cool as lows in the upper 50s. South winds 15 to 20 miles an hour with gusts up to 35 miles an hour. Tuesday, partly sunny in the morning, then clearing. Highs in the upper 70s. Northwest winds 15 to 20 miles an hour with gusts up to 35 miles an hour. Tuesday night, mostly clear. Cooler with lows in the upper 40s. Northwest winds 15 to 20 miles an hour with gusts up to 35 miles an hour, diminishing to around 5 miles an hour after midnight. Wednesday, sunny. Highs in the upper 70s. Northwest winds 5 to 10 miles an hour. Wednesday night, mostly clear. Lows around 50. Thursday, mostly sunny and windy. Highs in the mid-80s. Thursday night, partly cloudy in the evening, then mostly cloudy with a chance of showers after midnight. Breezy with lows in the upper 50s. Chance of rain 30%. Friday, partly sunny in the morning, then clearing. Highs in the upper 80s. Friday night, partly cloudy in the evening, then becoming mostly clear. Lows in the mid-50s. Saturday, mostly sunny. Highs in the mid-80s. Saturday night, partly cloudy with a chance of showers in the evening, then mostly cloudy after midnight. Lows in the upper 60s. Chance of rain 30%. Sunday, mostly sunny. A chance of showers in the afternoon. Highs in the lower 80s. Chance of rain 30%. At 11 a.m., in Sioux City, the temperature was 67 and the dew point 29. The relative humidity was 24%. Wind was southeast at 10 miles an hour. The pressure was 30.17 inches and falling. Elsewhere in northwest Iowa, Morris was sunny and 63. Sheldon was sunny and 61. Cherokee was mostly sunny and 63. Spencer was mostly sunny and 60. Storm Lake was mostly sunny and 63. Other conditions across the northern plains, farther east in Iowa, skies ranged from sunny to mostly

Sunny, and temperatures were between 59 and 63 degrees. In eastern Nebraska, skies ranged from sunny to mostly sunny, and temperatures were between 69 and 73 degrees. In eastern South Dakota, skies ranged from sunny to mostly sunny, and temperatures were between 61 and 65 degrees. And in southern Minnesota, it was sunny, with a temperature of 57 at Mankato, and 55 at Rochester. It was mostly sunny, with a temperature of 59 at Worthington, and 53 at Minneapolis. At Marshall, the weather conditions were not available. Once again, at 11 a.m. Sioux City had a temperature of 67. The current time is 11:46 a.m. Central Daylight Time. Operating on a frequency of 162.475 MHz, this is NOAA Weather Radio Station WXL62, broadcasting from a transmitter near Lawton, Iowa. Our program originates from the National Weather Service in Sioux Falls and serves Sioux City and the surrounding Siouxland area. This hazardous weather outlook is for northwest Iowa, west central Iowa, southwest Minnesota, northeast Nebraska, central South Dakota, east central South Dakota, south central South Dakota, and southeast South Dakota. For today and tonight, high fire danger will be in place near and west of Interstate 29 as winds gusts of 25 to 35 miles an hour combined with low relative humidity. For Tuesday through Sunday, fire weather concerns continue through the upcoming week with dry conditions and occasionally windy periods. Tuesday and Thursday appear to see the highest threats for elevated to near critical fire weather conditions. Both days will see wind gusts of 30 to 40 miles an hour, possibly around 45 miles an hour on Thursday. Fire activation is not expected at this time. Your National Weather Service forecast for Siouxland. This afternoon, sunny, warmer with highs in the lower 80s. Southeast winds 10 to 15 miles an hour. Tonight, partly cloudy. Not as cool with lows in the upper 60s. South winds 15 to 20 miles an hour with gusts up to 35 miles an hour. Tuesday, partly sunny in the morning, then clearing. Highs in the upper 70s. Northwest winds 15 to 20 miles an hour with gusts up to 35 miles an hour. Tuesday night, mostly clear. Cooler with lows in the upper 40s. Northwest winds 15 to 20 miles an hour with gusts up to 35 miles an hour, diminishing to around 5 miles an hour after midnight. Wednesday, sunny. Highs in the upper 70s. Northwest winds 5 to 10 miles an hour. Wednesday night, mostly clear. Lows around 50. Thursday, mostly sunny and windy. Highs in the mid-80s. Thursday night, partly cloudy in the evening, then mostly cloudy with a chance of showers after midnight. Breezy with lows in the upper 50s. Chance of rain 30%. Friday, partly sunny in the morning, then clearing. Highs in the upper 80s. Friday night, partly cloudy in the evening, then becoming mostly clear. Lows in the mid-50s. Saturday, mostly sunny. Highs in the mid-80s. Saturday night, partly cloudy with a chance of showers in the evening, then mostly cloudy after midnight. Lows in the upper 60s. Chance of rain 30%. Sunday, mostly sunny. A chance of showers in the afternoon. Highs in the lower 80s. Chance of rain 30%. At 11 a.m., in Sioux City, the temperature was 67 and the dew point 29. The relative humidity was 24%. Wind was southeast at 10 miles an hour. The pressure was 30.17 inches and falling. Elsewhere in northwest Iowa, Morris was sunny and 63. Sheldon was sunny and 61. Cherokee was mostly sunny and 63. Spencer was mostly sunny and 60. Storm Lake was mostly sunny and 63. Other conditions across the northern plains, farther east in Iowa, skies ranged from sunny to mostly sunny, and temperatures were between 59 and 63 degrees. In eastern Nebraska, skies ranged from sunny to mostly sunny, and temperatures were between 69 and 73 degrees. In eastern South Dakota, skies ranged from sunny to mostly sunny, and temperatures were between 60

you broadcasting from a transmitter near Lawton, Iowa. Our program originates from the National Weather Service in Sioux Falls and serves Sioux City and the surrounding Siouxland area. This hazardous weather outlook is for northwest Iowa, west central Iowa, southwest Minnesota, northeast Nebraska, central South Dakota, east central South Dakota, south central South Dakota, and southeast South Dakota. For today and tonight, high fire danger will be in place near and west of Interstate 29 as wind gusts of 25 to 35 miles an hour combined with low relative humidity. For Tuesday through Sunday, fire weather concerns continue through the upcoming week with dry conditions and occasionally windy periods. Tuesday and Thursday appear to be the highest threat for elevated senior critical fire weather conditions. Both days will see wind gusts of 30 to 40 miles an hour, possibly around 45 miles an hour on Thursday. Water activation is not expected at this time. Your National Weather Service forecast for Siouxland. This afternoon, sunny, warmer with highs in the lower 80s. Southeast winds 10 to 15 miles an hour. Tonight, partly cloudy. Not as cool with lows in the upper 60s. South winds 15 to 20 miles an hour with gusts up to 35 miles an hour. Tuesday, partly sunny in the morning, then clearing. Highs in the upper 70s. Northwest winds 15 to 20 miles an hour with gusts up to 35 miles an hour. Tuesday night, mostly clear. Cooler with lows in the upper 40s. Northwest winds 15 to 20 miles an hour with gusts up to 35 miles an hour, diminishing to around 5 miles an hour after midnight. Wednesday, sunny. Highs in the upper 70s. Northwest winds 5 to 10 miles an hour. Wednesday night, mostly clear. Lows around 50. Thursday, mostly sunny and windy. Highs in the mid-80s. Thursday night, partly cloudy in the evening, then mostly cloudy with a chance of showers after midnight. Breezy with lows in the upper 60s. Chance of rain 30%. Friday, partly sunny in the morning, then clearing. Highs in the upper 80s. Friday night, partly cloudy in the evening, then becoming mostly clear. Lows in the mid-50s. Saturday, mostly sunny. Highs in the mid-80s. Saturday night, partly cloudy with a chance of showers in the evening, then mostly cloudy after midnight. Lows in the upper 50s. Chance of rain 30%. Sunday, mostly sunny. A chance of showers in the afternoon. Highs in the lower 80s. Chance of rain 30%. At noon, in Sioux City, the temperature was 70 and the dew point 28. The relative humidity was 21%. Wind was out at 12 miles an hour. The pressure was 30.14 inches and falling. Elsewhere in northwest Iowa, Cherokee was sunny and 66. Spencer was mostly sunny and 63. Other conditions across the northern plains, farther east in Iowa, skies ranged from sunny to mostly sunny. It was 66 at Des Moines, 62 at Cedar Rapids, and 60 at Waterloo. In eastern Nebraska, skies ranged from sunny to mostly sunny. It was 78 at Lincoln, 72 at Omaha, and 73 at Norfolk. In eastern South Dakota, skies ranged from sunny to mostly sunny, and temperatures were between 65 and 70 degrees. And in southern Minnesota, it was sunny, with a temperature of 63 at Worthington, 60 at Mankato, and 58 at Rochester. At Minneapolis, it was mostly sunny, with a temperature of 58. At Marshall, the weather conditions were not available. Once again, at noon, Sioux City had a temperature of 70. The current time is 12:04 p.m. Central Daylight Time. Operating on a frequency of 162.475 MHz, this is NOAA Weather Radio Station WXL62, broadcasting from a transmitter near Lawton, Iowa. Our program originates from the National Weather Service in Sioux Falls and serves Sioux City and the surrounding Siouxland area. This hazardous weather outlook is for northwest Iowa, west central Iowa, southwest Minnesota, northeast Nebraska, central South Dakota, east central South Dakota, south central South Dakota, and southeast South Dakota.

Minnesota. For today and tonight, high fire danger will be in place near and west of Interstate 29 as wind gusts of 25 to 35 miles an hour combine with low relative humidity. For Tuesday through Sunday, fire weather concerns continue through the upcoming week with dry conditions and occasionally windy periods. Tuesday and Thursday appear to see the highest threats for elevated to near critical fire weather conditions. Both days will see wind gusts of 30 to 40 miles an hour, possibly around 45 miles an hour on Thursday. Fire activation is not expected at this time. Your National Weather Service forecast for Sioux Lake. This afternoon, sunny, warmer with highs in the lower 80s. Southeast winds 10 to 15 miles an hour. Tonight, partly cloudy. Not as cool with lows in the upper 50s. South winds 15 to 20 miles an hour with gusts up to 35 miles an hour. Tuesday, partly sunny in the morning, then clearing. Highs in the upper 70s. Northwest winds 15 to 20 miles an hour with gusts up to 35 miles an hour. Tuesday night, mostly clear. Cooler with lows in the upper 40s. Northwest winds 15 to 20 miles an hour with gusts up to 35 miles an hour, diminishing to around 5 miles an hour after midnight. Wednesday, sunny. Highs in the upper 70s. Northwest winds 5 to 10 miles an hour. Wednesday night, mostly clear. Lows around 50. Thursday, mostly sunny and windy. Highs in the mid-80s. Thursday night, partly cloudy in the evening, then mostly cloudy with a chance of showers after midnight. Breezy with lows in the upper 60s. Chance of rain 30%. Friday, partly sunny in the morning, then clearing. Highs in the upper 80s. Friday night, partly cloudy in the evening, then becoming mostly clear. Lows in the mid-50s. Saturday, mostly sunny. Highs in the mid-80s. Saturday night, partly cloudy with a chance of showers in the evening, then mostly cloudy after midnight. Lows in the upper 60s. Chance of rain 30%. Sunday, mostly sunny. A chance of showers in the afternoon. Highs in the lower 80s. Chance of rain 30%. At noon, in Sioux City, the temperature was 70 and the dew point 28. The relative humidity was 21%. Wind was south at 12 miles an hour. The pressure was 30.14 inches and falling. Elsewhere in northwest Iowa, Cherokee was sunny and 66. Spencer was mostly sunny and 63. Other conditions across the northern plain, farther east in Iowa, skies ranged from sunny to mostly sunny. It was 66 at Des Moines, 62 at Cedar Rapids, and 60 at Waterloo. Eastern Nebraska skies ranged from sunny to mostly sunny. It was 70 at Lincoln, 72 at Omaha, and 73 at Norfolk. Eastern South Dakota, skies ranged from sunny to mostly sunny, and temperatures were between 65 and 70 degrees. And in southern Minnesota, it was sunny, with a temperature of 63 at Worthington, 50 at Mankato, and 58 at Rochester. At Minneapolis, it was mostly sunny, with a temperature of 58. At Marshall, the weather conditions were not available. Once again, at noon, Sioux City had a temperature of 70. The current time is 12.09 p.m. Central Daylight Time. Operating on a frequency of 162.475 MHz, this is NOAA Weather Radio Station WXL62, broadcasting from a transmitter near Lawton, Iowa. Our program originates from the National Weather Service in Sioux Falls and serves Sioux City and the surrounding Siouxland area. This hazardous weather outlook is from northwest Iowa, west central Iowa, southwest Minnesota, northeast Nebraska, central South Dakota, east central South Dakota, south central South Dakota, and southeast South Dakota. For today and tonight, high fire danger will be in place near and west of Interstate 29 as wind gusts of 25 to 35 miles an hour combined with low relative humidity. For Tuesday through Sunday, fire weather concerns continue through the upcoming week with dry conditions and occasionally windy periods. Tuesday and Thursday appear to see the highest threats for elevated to near critical fire weather conditions.

those days were fevering gusts of 30 to 40 miles an hour, possibly around 45 miles an hour on Thursday. Further activation is not expected at this time. Your National Weather Service forecast for Siouxland. This afternoon, sunny, warmer with highs in the lower 80s. Southeast winds 10 to 15 miles an hour. Tonight, partly cloudy. Not as cool with lows in the upper 50s. South winds 15 to 20 miles an hour with gusts up to 35 miles an hour. Tuesday, partly sunny in the morning, then clearing. Highs in the upper 70s. Northwest winds 15 to 20 miles an hour with gusts up to 35 miles an hour. Tuesday night, mostly clear. Cooler with lows in the upper 40s. Northwest winds 15 to 20 miles an hour with gusts up to 35 miles an hour, diminishing to around 5 miles an hour after midnight. Wednesday, sunny. Highs in the upper 70s. Northwest wind 5 to 10 miles an hour. Wednesday night, mostly clear. Lows around 50. Thursday, mostly sunny and windy. Highs in the mid-80s. Thursday night, partly cloudy in the evening, then mostly cloudy with a chance of showers after midnight. Breezy with lows in the upper 50s. Chance of rain 30%. Friday, partly sunny in the morning, then clearing. Highs in the upper 80s. Friday night, partly cloudy in the evening, then becoming mostly clear. Lows in the mid-50s. Saturday, mostly sunny. Highs in the mid-80s. Saturday night, partly cloudy with a chance of showers in the evening, then mostly cloudy after midnight. Lows in the upper 50s. Chance of rain 30%. Sunday, mostly sunny. A chance of showers in the afternoon. Highs in the lower 80s. Chance of rain 30%. At noon, in Sioux City, the temperature was 70 and the dew point 28. The relative humidity was 21%. Wind was south at 12 miles an hour. The pressure was 30.14 inches and falling. Elsewhere in northwest Iowa, Sheldon was sunny and 66. Cherokee was sunny and 66. Spencer was mostly sunny and 63. Storm Lake was sunny and 64. Other conditions across the northern plains, farther east in Iowa, skies ranged from sunny to mostly sunny. It was 66 at Des Moines, 62 at Cedar Rapids, and 60 at Waterloo. In eastern Nebraska, skies ranged from sunny to mostly sunny. It was 70 at Lincoln, 72 at Omaha, and 73 at Norfolk. In eastern South Dakota, skies ranged from sunny to mostly sunny, and temperatures were between 65 and 70 degrees. And in southern Minnesota, it was sunny, with a temperature of 63 at Worthington, 60 at Mankato, and 58 at Rochester. At Minneapolis, it was mostly sunny, with a temperature of 58. At Marshall, the weather conditions were not available. Once again, at noon, Sioux City had a temperature of 70. The current time is 12:13 p.m. Central Daylight Time. Operating on a frequency of 162.475 MHz, this is NOAA Weather Radio Station WXL62, broadcasting from a transmitter near Lawton, Iowa. Our program originates from the National Weather Service in Sioux Falls and serves Sioux City and the surrounding Siouxland area. This hazardous weather outlook is for northwest Iowa, west central Iowa, southwest Minnesota, northeast Nebraska, central South Dakota, east central South Dakota, south central South Dakota, and southeast South Dakota. For today and tonight, high fire danger will be in place near and west of Interstate 29 as wind gusts of 25 to 35 miles an hour combined with low relative humidity. For Tuesday through Sunday, fire weather concerns continue through the upcoming week with dry conditions and occasionally windy periods. Tuesday and Thursday appear to see the highest threats for elevated to near critical fire weather conditions. Both days will see wind gusts of 30 to 40 miles an hour, possibly around 45 miles an hour on Thursday. Fodder activation is not expected at this time. Your National Weather Service forecast for Siouxland. This afternoon, sunny, warmer with

in the lower 80s. Southeast winds 10 to 15 miles an hour. Tonight, partly cloudy. Not as cool as lows in the upper 60s. South winds 15 to 20 miles an hour with gusts up to 35 miles an hour. Tuesday, partly sunny in the morning, then clearing. Highs in the upper 70s. Northwest winds 15 to 20 miles an hour with gusts up to 35 miles an hour. Tuesday night, mostly clear. Cooler with lows in the upper 40s. Northwest winds 15 to 20 miles an hour with gusts up to 35 miles an hour, diminishing to around 5 miles an hour after midnight. Wednesday, sunny. Highs in the upper 70s. Northwest wind 5 to 10 miles an hour. Wednesday night, mostly clear. Lows around 50. Thursday, mostly sunny and windy. Highs in the mid-80s. Thursday night, partly cloudy in the evening, then mostly cloudy with a chance of showers after midnight. Breezy with lows in the upper 60s. Chance of rain 30%. Friday, partly sunny in the morning, then clearing. Highs in the upper 80s. Friday night, partly cloudy in the evening, then becoming mostly clear. Lows in the mid-50s. Saturday, mostly sunny. Highs in the mid-80s. Saturday night, partly cloudy with a chance of showers in the evening, then mostly cloudy after midnight. Lows in the upper 50s. Chance of rain 30%. Sunday, mostly sunny. A chance of showers in the afternoon. Highs in the lower 80s. Chance of rain 30%. At noon, in Sioux City, the temperature was 70, and the dew point 28. The relative humidity was 21%. Wind was out at 12 miles an hour. The pressure was 30.14 inches and falling. Elsewhere in northwest Iowa, Sheldon was sunny and 66. Cherokee was sunny and 66. Spencer was mostly sunny and 63. Storm Lake was sunny and 64. Other conditions across the northern plains, farther east in Iowa, skies ranged from sunny to mostly sunny. It was 66 at Des Moines, 62 at Cedar Rapids, and 60 at Waterloo. In eastern Nebraska, skies ranged from sunny to mostly sunny. It was 70 at Lincoln, 72 at Omaha, and 73 at Norfolk. In eastern South Dakota, skies ranged from sunny to mostly sunny, and temperatures were between 65 and 70 degrees. And in southern Minnesota, it was sunny, with a temperature of 63 at Worthington, 60 at Mankato, and 58 at Rochester. At Minneapolis, it was mostly sunny, with a temperature of 58. At Marshall, the weather conditions were not available. Once again, at noon, Sioux City had a temperature of 70. The current time is 12:18 p.m. Central Daylight Time. Operating on a frequency of 162.475 MHz, this is NOAA Weather Radio Station WXL62, broadcasting from a transmitter near Lawton, Iowa. Our program originates from the National Weather Service in Sioux Falls and serves Sioux City and the surrounding Sioux Land area. This hazardous weather outlook is for northwest Iowa, west central Iowa, southwest Minnesota, northeast Nebraska, central South Dakota, east central South Dakota, south central South Dakota, and southeast South Dakota. For today and tonight, high fire danger will be in place near and west of Interstate 29 as wind gusts of 25 to 35 miles an hour combine with low relative humidity. For Tuesday through Sunday, fire weather concerns continue through the upcoming week with dry conditions and occasionally windy periods. Tuesday and Thursday appear to see the highest threats for elevated to near critical fire weather conditions. Both days will see wind gusts of 30 to 40 miles an hour, possibly around 45 miles an hour on Thursday. Spotter activation is not expected at this time. Your National Weather Service forecast for Sioux Land. This afternoon, sunny, warmer with highs in the lower 80s. Southeast winds 10 to 15 miles an hour. Tonight, partly cloudy. Not as cool with lows in the upper 50s. South winds 15 to 20 miles an hour with gusts up to 35 miles an hour. Tuesday, partly sunny in the morning, then clearing.
highs in the upper 70s. Northwest winds 15 to 20 miles an hour with gusts up to 35 miles an hour. Tuesday night, mostly clear. Cooler with lows in the upper 40s. Northwest winds 15 to 20 miles an hour with gusts up to 35 miles an hour, diminishing to around 5 miles an hour after midnight. Wednesday, sunny. Highs in the upper 70s. Northwest wind 5 to 10 miles an hour. Wednesday night, mostly clear. Lows around 50. Thursday, mostly sunny and windy. Highs in the mid-80s. Thursday night, partly cloudy in the evening, then mostly cloudy with a chance of showers after midnight. Breezy with lows in the upper 50s. Chance of rain 30%. Friday, partly sunny in the morning, then clearing. Highs in the upper 80s. Friday night, partly cloudy in the evening, then becoming mostly clear. Lows in the mid-50s. Saturday, mostly sunny. Highs in the mid-80s. Saturday night, partly cloudy with a chance of showers in the evening, then mostly cloudy after midnight. Lows in the upper 50s. Chance of rain 30%. Sunday, mostly sunny. A chance of showers in the afternoon. Highs in the lower 80s. Chance of rain 30%. Your National Weather Service forecast for Sioux Land. This afternoon, sunny, warmer with highs in the lower 80s. South winds 10 to 15 miles an hour. Tonight, partly cloudy in the evening, then mostly cloudy with a chance of sprinkles after midnight. Not as cool with lows in the upper 50s. South winds 15 to 20 miles an hour with gusts up to 30 miles an hour. Tuesday, partly sunny with a chance of sprinkles in the morning, then sunny in the afternoon. Breezy with highs in the upper 70s. West winds 10 to 15 miles an hour with gusts up to 25 miles an hour, increasing to northwest 20 to 25 miles an hour with gusts up to 35 miles an hour in the afternoon. Tuesday night, mostly clear. Cooler with lows in the upper 40s. Northwest winds 15 to 20 miles an hour with gusts up to 35 miles an hour, diminishing to around 5 miles an hour after midnight. Wednesday, sunny. Highs in the upper 70s. Northwest wind 5 to 10 miles an hour. Wednesday night, mostly clear. Lows around 50. Thursday, mostly sunny and windy. Highs in the mid-80s. Thursday night, partly cloudy in the evening, then mostly cloudy with a chance of showers after midnight. Breezy with lows in the upper 50s. Chance of rain 30%. Friday, partly sunny in the morning, then clearing. Highs in the upper 80s. Friday night, partly cloudy in the evening, then becoming mostly clear. Lows in the mid-50s. Saturday, mostly sunny. Highs in the mid-80s. Saturday night, partly cloudy with a chance of showers in the evening, then mostly cloudy after midnight. Lows in the upper 50s. Chance of rain 30%. Sunday, mostly sunny. A chance of showers in the afternoon. Highs in the lower 80s. Chance of rain 30%. At noon, in Sioux City, the temperature was 70, and the dew point 28. The relative humidity was 21%. Wind was south at 12 miles an hour. The pressure was 30.14 inches and falling. Elsewhere in northwest Iowa, Sheldon was sunny and 66. Cherokee was sunny and 66. Spencer was mostly sunny and 63. Storm Lake was sunny and 64. Other conditions across the northern plains, farther east in Iowa, skies ranged from sunny to mostly sunny. It was 66 at Des Moines, 62 at Cedar Rapids, and 60 at Waterloo. In eastern Nebraska, skies ranged from sunny to mostly sunny. It was 78 at Lincoln, 72 at Omaha, and 73 at Norfolk. In eastern South Dakota, skies ranged from sunny to mostly sunny, and temperatures were between 65 and 70 degrees. And in southern Minnesota, it was sunny, with a temperature of 63 at Worthington, 60 at Mankato, and 58 at Rochester. At Minneapolis, it was mostly sunny, with a temperature of 58. At Marshall, the weather
conditions were not available. Once again, at noon, Sioux City had a temperature of 70. The current time is 12:25 p.m. Central Daylight Time. Operating on a frequency of 162.475 MHz, this is NOAA Weather Radio Station WXL62, broadcasting from a transmitter near Lawton, Iowa. Our program originates from the National Weather Service in Sioux Falls and serves Sioux City and the surrounding Siouxland area. This hazardous weather outlook is for northwest Iowa, west central Iowa, southwest Minnesota, northeast Nebraska, central South Dakota, east central South Dakota, south central South Dakota, and southeast South Dakota. For today and tonight, high fire danger will be in place near and west of Interstate 29 as wind gusts of 25 to 35 miles an hour combine with low relative humidity. For Tuesday through Sunday, fire weather concerns continue through the upcoming week with dry conditions and occasionally windy periods. Tuesday and Thursday appear to see the highest threats for elevated to near critical fire weather conditions. Both days will see wind gusts of 30 to 40 miles an hour, possibly around 45 miles an hour on Thursday. Spotter activation is not expected at this time. Your National Weather Service forecast for Siouxland. This afternoon, sunny, warmer with highs in the lower 80s. South winds 10 to 15 miles an hour. Tonight, partly cloudy in the evening, then mostly cloudy with a chance of sprinkles after midnight. Not as cool as lows in the upper 50s. South winds 15 to 20 miles an hour with gusts up to 30 miles an hour. Tuesday, partly sunny with a chance of sprinkles in the morning, then sunny in the afternoon. Breezy with highs in the upper 70s. West winds 10 to 15 miles an hour with gusts up to 25 miles an hour, increasing to northwest 20 to 25 miles an hour with gusts up to 35 miles an hour in the afternoon. Tuesday night, mostly clear. Cooler with lows in the upper 40s. Northwest winds 15 to 20 miles an hour with gusts up to 35 miles an hour, diminishing to around 5 miles an hour after midnight. Wednesday, sunny. Highs in the upper 70s. Northwest winds 5 to 10 miles an hour. Wednesday night, mostly clear. Lows around 50. Thursday, mostly sunny and windy. Highs in the mid-80s. Thursday night, partly cloudy in the evening, then mostly cloudy with a chance of showers after midnight. Breezy with lows in the upper 60s. Chance of rain 30%. Friday, partly sunny in the morning, then clearing. Highs in the upper 80s. Friday night, partly cloudy in the evening, then becoming mostly clear. Lows in the mid-50s. Saturday, mostly sunny. Highs in the mid-80s. Saturday night, partly cloudy with a chance of showers in the evening, then mostly cloudy after midnight. Lows in the upper 50s. Chance of rain 30%. Sunday, mostly sunny. A chance of showers in the afternoon. Highs in the lower 80s. Chance of rain 30%. At noon, in Sioux City, the temperature was 70 and the dew point 28. The relative humidity was 21%. Wind was down at 12 miles an hour. The pressure was 30.14 inches and falling. Elsewhere in northwest Iowa, Sheldon was sunny and 66. Cherokee was sunny and 66. Spencer was mostly sunny and 63. Storm Lake was sunny and 64. Other conditions across the northern plains, farther east in Iowa, skies ranged from sunny to mostly sunny. It was 66 at Des Moines, 62 at Cedar Rapids, and 60 at Waterloo. In eastern Nebraska, skies ranged from sunny to mostly sunny. It was 70 at Lincoln, 72 at Omaha, and 73 at Norfolk. In eastern South Dakota, skies ranged from sunny to mostly sunny, and temperatures were between 65 and 70 degrees. And in southern Minnesota, it was sunny, with a temperature of 63 at Worthington, 60 at Mankato, and 58 at Rochester. At Minneapolis, it was mostly sunny, with a temperature of 58. At Marshall, the weather conditions were not available. Once again, at noon, Sioux City had a temperature of 70. The current

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Our program originates from the National Weather Service in Sioux Falls and serves Sioux City and the surrounding Siouxland area. This hazardous weather outlook is for Northwest Iowa, West Central Iowa, Southwest Minnesota, Northeast Nebraska, Central South Dakota, East Central South Dakota, South Central South Dakota, and Southeast South Dakota. For today and tonight, high fire danger will be in place near and west of Interstate 29 as wind gusts of 25 to 35 miles an hour combine with low relative humidity. For Tuesday through Sunday, fire weather concerns continue through the upcoming week with dry conditions and occasionally windy periods. Tuesday and Thursday appear to see the highest threats for elevated to near critical fire weather conditions. Both days will see wind gusts of 30 to 40 miles an hour, possibly around 45 miles an hour on Thursday. Fodder activation is not expected at this time. Your National Weather Service forecast for Siouxland. This afternoon, sunny, warmer with highs in the lower 80s. South winds 10 to 15 miles an hour. Tonight, partly cloudy in the evening, then mostly cloudy with a chance of sprinkles after midnight. Not as cool with lows in the upper 50s. South winds 15 to 20 miles an hour with gusts up to 30 miles an hour. Tuesday, partly sunny with a chance of sprinkles in the morning, then sunny in the afternoon. Breezy with highs in the upper 70s. West winds 10 to 15 miles an hour with gusts up to 25 miles an hour, increasing to northwest 20 to 25 miles an hour with gusts up to 35 miles an hour in the afternoon. Tuesday night, mostly clear. Cooler with lows in the upper 40s. Northwest winds 15 to 20 miles an hour with gusts up to 35 miles an hour, diminishing to around 5 miles an hour after midnight. Wednesday, sunny. Highs in the upper 70s. Northwest winds 5 to 10 miles an hour. Wednesday night, mostly clear. Lows around 50. Thursday, mostly sunny and windy. Highs in the mid-80s. Thursday night, partly cloudy in the evening, then mostly cloudy with a chance of showers after midnight. Breezy with lows in the upper 50s. Partly cloudy in the evening, then mostly cloudy with a chance of showers after midnight. Breezy with lows in the upper 50s. Chance of rain 30%. Friday, partly sunny in the morning, then clearing. Highs in the upper 80s. Friday night, partly cloudy in the evening, then becoming mostly clear. Lows in the mid-50s. Saturday, mostly sunny. Highs in the mid-80s. Saturday night, partly cloudy with a chance of showers in the evening, then mostly cloudy after midnight. Lows in the upper 50s. Chance of rain 30%. Sunday, mostly sunny. A chance of showers in the afternoon. Highs in the lower 80s. Chance of rain 30%. At noon, in Sioux City, the temperature was 70, and the dew point 28. The relative humidity was 21%. Wind was south at 12 miles an hour. The pressure was 30.14 inches and falling. Elsewhere in northwest Iowa, Sheldon was sunny and 66. Cherokee was sunny and 66. Spencer was mostly sunny and 63. Storm Lake was sunny and 64. Other conditions across the northern plains, farther east in Iowa, skies ranged from sunny to mostly sunny. It was 66 at Des Moines, 62 at Cedar Rapids, and 60 at Waterloo. In eastern Nebraska, skies ranged from sunny to mostly sunny. It was 78 at Lincoln, 72 at Omaha, and 73 at Norfolk. In eastern South Dakota, skies ranged from sunny to mostly sunny, and temperatures were between 65 and 70 degrees. And in southern Minnesota, it was sunny, with a temperature of 63 at Worthington, 60 at Mankato, and 58 at Rochester. At Minneapolis, it was mostly sunny, with a temperature of 58. At Marshall, the weather conditions were not available. Once again, at noon, Sioux City had a temperature of 70. The current

humidity. For Tuesday through Sunday, fire weather concerns continue through the upcoming week with dry conditions and occasionally windy periods. Tuesday and Thursday appear to see the highest threats for elevated to near critical fire weather conditions. Both days will see wind gusts of 30 to 40 miles an hour, possibly around 45 miles an hour on Thursday. Spotter activation is not expected at this time. Your National Weather Service forecast for Sioux Lance. This afternoon, sunny, warmer with highs in the lower 80s. South winds 10 to 15 miles an hour. Tonight, partly cloudy in the evening, then mostly cloudy with a chance of sprinkles after midnight. Not as cool with lows in the upper 50s. South winds 15 to 20 miles an hour with gusts up to 30 miles an hour. Tuesday, partly sunny with a chance of sprinkles in the morning, then sunny in the afternoon. Breezy with highs in the upper 70s. West winds 10 to 15 miles an hour with gusts up to 25 miles an hour, increasing to northwest 20 to 25 miles an hour with gusts up to 35 miles an hour in the afternoon. Tuesday night, mostly clear. Cooler with lows in the upper 40s. Northwest winds 15 to 20 miles an hour with gusts up to 35 miles an hour, diminishing to around 5 miles an hour after midnight. Wednesday, sunny. Highs in the upper 70s. Northwest winds 5 to 10 miles an hour. Wednesday night, mostly clear. Lows around 50. Thursday, mostly sunny and windy. Highs in the mid-80s. Thursday night, partly cloudy in the evening, then mostly cloudy with a chance of showers after midnight. Breezy with lows in the upper 50s. Chance of rain 30%. Friday, partly sunny in the morning, then clearing. Highs in the upper 80s. Friday night, partly cloudy in the evening, then becoming mostly clear. Lows in the mid-50s. Saturday, mostly sunny. Highs in the mid-80s. Saturday night, partly cloudy with a chance of showers in the evening, then mostly cloudy after midnight. Lows in the upper 50s. Chance of rain 30%. Sunday, mostly sunny. A chance of showers in the afternoon. Highs in the lower 80s. Chance of rain 30%. At noon, in Sioux City, the temperature was 70 and the dew point 28. The relative humidity was 21%. Wind was out at 12 miles an hour. The pressure was 30.14 inches and falling. Elsewhere in northwest Iowa, Sheldon was sunny and 66. Cherokee was sunny and 66. Spencer was mostly sunny and 63. Storm Lake was sunny and 64. Other conditions across the northern plains, farther east in Iowa, skies ranged from sunny to mostly sunny. It was 66 at Des Moines, 62 at Cedar Rapids, and 60 at Waterloo. In eastern Nebraska, skies ranged from sunny to mostly sunny. It was 70 at Lincoln, 72 at Omaha, and 73 at Norfolk. In eastern South Dakota, skies ranged from sunny to mostly sunny, and temperatures were between 65 and 70 degrees. And in southern Minnesota, it was sunny, with a temperature of 63 at Worthington, 60 at Mankato, and 58 at Rochester. At Minneapolis, it was mostly sunny, with a temperature of 58. At Marshall, the weather conditions were not available. Once again, at noon, Sioux City had a temperature of 70. The current time is 12:40 p.m. Central Daylight Time. Operating on a frequency of 162.475 MHz, this is NOAA Weather Radio Station WXL62, broadcasting from a transmitter near Lawton, Iowa. Our program originates from the National Weather Service in Sioux Falls and serves Sioux City and the surrounding Sioux Land area. This hazardous weather outlook is for northwest Iowa, west central Iowa, southwest Minnesota, northeast Nebraska, central South Dakota, east central South Dakota, south central South Dakota, and southeast South Dakota. For today and tonight, high fire danger will be in place near and west of Interstate 29 as wind gusts of 25 to 35 miles an hour combine with low relative humidity. For Tuesday through Sunday, fire weather concerns continue through the upcoming week with dry conditions and occasionally windy

Tuesday and Thursday appear to see the highest threats for elevated to near critical fire weather conditions. Both days will see wind gusts of 30 to 40 miles an hour, possibly around 45 miles an hour on Thursday. Spotter activation is not expected at this time. Your National Weather Service forecast for Siouxland. This afternoon, sunny, warmer with highs in the lower 80s. South winds 10 to 15 miles an hour. Tonight, partly cloudy in the evening, then mostly cloudy with a chance of sprinkles after midnight. Not as cool as lows in the upper 50s. South winds 15 to 20 miles an hour with gusts up to 30 miles an hour. Tuesday, partly sunny with a chance of sprinkles in the morning, then sunny in the afternoon. Breezy with highs in the upper 70s. West winds 10 to 15 miles an hour with gusts up to 25 miles an hour, increasing to northwest 20 to 25 miles an hour with gusts up to 35 miles an hour in the afternoon. Tuesday night, mostly clear. Cooler with lows in the upper 40s. Northwest winds 15 to 20 miles an hour with gusts up to 35 miles an hour, diminishing to around 5 miles an hour after midnight. Wednesday, sunny. Highs in the upper 70s. Northwest wind 5 to 10 miles an hour. Wednesday night, mostly clear. Lows around 50. Thursday, mostly sunny and windy. Highs in the mid-80s. Thursday night, partly cloudy in the evening, then mostly cloudy with a chance of showers after midnight. Breezy with lows in the upper 50s. Chance of rain 30%. Friday, partly sunny in the morning, then clearing. Highs in the upper 80s. Friday night, partly cloudy in the evening, then becoming mostly clear. Lows in the mid-50s. Saturday, mostly sunny. Highs in the mid-80s. Saturday night, partly cloudy with a chance of showers in the evening, then mostly cloudy after midnight. Lows in the upper 50s. Chance of rain 30%. Sunday, mostly sunny. A chance of showers in the afternoon. Highs in the lower 80s. Chance of rain 30%. At noon, in Sioux City, the temperature was 70 and the dew point 28. The relative humidity was 21%. Wind was south at 12 miles an hour. The pressure was 30.14 inches and falling. Elsewhere in northwest Iowa, Sheldon was sunny and 66. Cherokee was sunny and 66. Spencer was mostly sunny and 63. Storm Lake was sunny and 64. Other conditions across the northern plains, farther east in Iowa, skies ranged from sunny to mostly sunny. It was 66 at Des Moines, 62 at Cedar Rapids, and 60 at Waterloo. In eastern Nebraska, skies ranged from sunny to mostly sunny. It was 78 at Lincoln, 72 at Omaha, and 73 at Norfolk. In eastern South Dakota, skies ranged from sunny to mostly sunny, and temperatures were between 65 and 70 degrees. And in southern Minnesota, it was sunny, with a temperature of 63 at Worthington, 60 at Mankato, and 58 at Rochester. At Minneapolis, it was mostly sunny, with a temperature of 58. At Marshall, the weather conditions were not available. Once again, at noon, Sioux City had a temperature of 70. The current time is 12:44 p.m. Central Daylight Time. Operating on a frequency of 162.475 MHz, this is NOAA Weather Radio Station WXL62, broadcasting from a transmitter near Lawton, Iowa. Our program originates from the National Weather Service in Sioux Falls and serves Sioux City and the surrounding Siouxland area. This hazardous weather outlook is for northwest Iowa, west central Iowa, southwest Minnesota, northeast Nebraska, central South Dakota, east central South Dakota, south central South Dakota, and southeast South Dakota. For today and tonight, high fire danger will be in place near and west of Interstate 29 as wind gusts of 25 to 35 miles an hour combine with low relative humidity. For Tuesday through Sunday, fire weather concerns continue through the upcoming week with dry conditions and occasionally windy periods. Tuesday and Thursday appear to see the highest threats for elevated to near critical fire weather conditions.

those days will see wind gusts of 30 to 40 miles an hour, possibly around 45 miles an hour on Thursday. Spotter activation is not expected at this time. Your National Weather Service forecast for Siouxland. This afternoon, sunny, warmer with highs in the lower 80s. South winds 10 to 15 miles an hour. Tonight, partly cloudy in the evening, then mostly cloudy with a chance of sprinkles after midnight. Not as cool as lows in the upper 50s. South winds 15 to 20 miles an hour with gusts up to 30 miles an hour. Tuesday, partly sunny with a chance of sprinkles in the morning, then sunny in the afternoon. Breezy with highs in the upper 70s. West winds 10 to 15 miles an hour with gusts up to 25 miles an hour, increasing to northwest 20 to 25 miles an hour with gusts up to 35 miles an hour in the afternoon. Tuesday night, mostly clear. Cooler with lows in the upper 40s. Northwest winds 15 to 20 miles an hour with gusts up to 35 miles an hour, diminishing to around 5 miles an hour after midnight. Wednesday, sunny. Highs in the upper 70s. Northwest wind 5 to 10 miles an hour. Wednesday night, mostly clear. Lows around 50. Thursday, mostly sunny and windy. Highs in the mid 80s. Thursday night, partly cloudy in the evening, then mostly cloudy with a chance of showers after midnight. Breezy with lows in the upper 50s. Chance of rain 30%. Friday, partly sunny in the morning, then clearing. Highs in the upper 80s. Friday night, partly cloudy in the evening, then becoming mostly clear. Lows in the mid-50s. Saturday, mostly sunny. Highs in the mid-80s. Saturday night, partly cloudy with a chance of showers in the evening, then mostly cloudy after midnight. Lows in the upper 50s. Chance of rain 30%. Sunday, mostly sunny. A chance of showers in the afternoon. Highs in the lower 80s. Chance of rain 30%. At noon, in Sioux City, the temperature was 70 and the dew point 28. The relative humidity was 21%. Wind was south at 12 miles an hour. The pressure was 30.14 inches and falling. Elsewhere in northwest Iowa, Sheldon was sunny and 66. Cherokee was sunny and 66. Spencer was mostly sunny and 63. Storm Lake was sunny and 64. Other conditions across the northern plains, farther east in Iowa, skies ranged from sunny to mostly sunny. It was 66 at Des Moines, 62 at Cedar Rapids, and 60 at Waterloo. In eastern Nebraska, skies ranged from sunny to mostly sunny. It was 70 at Lincoln, 72 at Omaha, and 73 at Norfolk. In eastern South Dakota, skies ranged from sunny to mostly sunny, and temperatures were between 65 and 70 degrees. And in southern Minnesota, it was sunny, with a temperature of 63 at Worthington, 60 at Mankato, and 58 at Rochester. At Minneapolis, it was mostly sunny, with a temperature of 58. At Marshall, the weather conditions were not available. Once again, at noon, Sioux City had a temperature of 70. The current time is 12:49 p.m. Central Daylight Time. Operating on a frequency of 162.475 MHz, this is NOAA Weather Radio Station WXL62, broadcasting from a transmitter near Lawton, Iowa. Our program originates from the National Weather Service in Sioux Falls and serves Sioux City and the surrounding Siouxland area. This hazardous weather outlook is for northwest Iowa, west central Iowa, southwest Minnesota, northeast Nebraska, central South Dakota, east central South Dakota, south central South Dakota, and southeast South Dakota. For today and tonight, high fire danger will be in place near and west of Interstate 29 as wind gusts of 25 to 35 miles an hour combine with low relative humidity. For Tuesday through Sunday, fire weather concerns continue through the upcoming week with dry conditions and occasionally windy periods. Tuesday and Thursday appear to see the highest threats for elevated to near critical fire weather conditions. Both days will see wind gusts of 30 to 40 miles an hour, possibly around 45 miles an hour on Thursday.

fodder activation is not expected at this time. Your National Weather Service forecast for Siouxland. This afternoon, sunny, warmer with highs in the lower 80s. South winds 10 to 15 miles an hour. Tonight, partly cloudy in the evening, then mostly cloudy with a chance of sprinkles after midnight. Not as cool as lows in the upper 60s. South winds 15 to 20 miles an hour with gusts up to 30 miles an hour. Tuesday, partly sunny with a chance of sprinkles in the morning, then sunny in the afternoon. Breezy with highs in the upper 70s. West winds 10 to 15 miles an hour with gusts up to 25 miles an hour, increasing to northwest 20 to 25 miles an hour with gusts up to 35 miles an hour in the afternoon. Tuesday night, mostly clear. Cooler with lows in the upper 40s. Northwest winds 15 to 20 miles an hour with gusts up to 35 miles an hour, diminishing to around 5 miles an hour after midnight. Wednesday, sunny. Highs in the upper 70s. Northwest winds 5 to 10 miles an hour. Wednesday night, mostly clear. Lows around 50. Thursday, mostly sunny and windy. Highs in the mid-80s. Thursday night, partly cloudy in the evening, then mostly cloudy with a chance of showers after midnight. Breezy with lows in the upper 50s. Chance of rain 30%. Friday, partly sunny in the morning, then clearing. Highs in the upper 80s. Friday night, partly cloudy in the evening, then becoming mostly clear. Lows in the mid-50s. Saturday, mostly sunny. Highs in the mid-80s. Saturday night, partly cloudy with a chance of showers in the evening, then mostly cloudy after midnight. Lows in the upper 50s. Chance of rain 30%. Sunday, mostly sunny. A chance of showers in the afternoon. Highs in the lower 80s. Chance of rain 30%. At noon, in Sioux City, the temperature was 70 and the dew point 28. The relative humidity was 21%. Wind was south at 12 miles an hour. The pressure was 30.14 inches and falling. Elsewhere in northwest Iowa, Sheldon was sunny and 66. Cherokee was sunny and 66. Spencer was mostly sunny and 63. Storm Lake was sunny and 64. Other conditions across the northern plains, farther east in Iowa, skies ranged from sunny to mostly sunny. It was 66 at Des Moines, 62 at Cedar Rapids, and 60 at Waterloo. In eastern Nebraska, skies ranged from sunny to mostly sunny. It was 78 at Lincoln, 72 at Omaha, and 73 at Norfolk. In eastern South Dakota, skies ranged from sunny to mostly sunny, and temperatures were between 65 and 70 degrees. And in southern Minnesota, it was sunny, with a temperature of 63 at Worthington, 60 at Mankato, and 58 at Rochester. At Minneapolis, it was mostly sunny, with a temperature of 58. At Marshall, the weather conditions were not available. Once again, at noon, Sioux City had a temperature of 70. The current time is 12:54 p.m. Central Daylight Time. Operating on a frequency of 162.475 MHz, this is NOAA Weather Radio Station WXL62, broadcasting from a transmitter near Lawton, Iowa. Our program originates from the National Weather Service in Sioux Falls and serves Sioux City and the surrounding Siouxland area. This hazardous weather outlook is for northwest Iowa, west central Iowa, southwest Minnesota, northeast Nebraska, central South Dakota, east central South Dakota, south central South Dakota, and southeast South Dakota. For today and tonight, high fire danger will be in place near and west of Interstate 29 as wind gusts of 25 to 35 miles an hour combined with low relative humidity. For Tuesday through Sunday, fire weather concerns continue through the upcoming week with dry conditions and occasionally windy periods. Tuesday and Thursday appear to see the highest threats for elevated to near critical fire weather conditions. Both days will see wind gusts of 30 to 40 miles an hour, possibly around 45 miles an hour on Thursday. Fodder activation is not expected at this time. Your National Weather Service forecast for Siouxland.

This afternoon, sunny, warmer with highs in the lower 80s. South winds 10 to 15 miles an hour. Tonight, partly cloudy in the evening, then mostly cloudy with a chance of sprinkles after midnight. Not as cool with lows in the upper 50s. South winds 15 to 20 miles an hour with gusts up to 30 miles an hour. Tuesday, partly sunny with a chance of sprinkles in the morning, then sunny in the afternoon. Breezy with highs in the upper 70s. West winds 10 to 15 miles an hour with gusts up to 25 miles an hour, increasing to northwest 20 to 25 miles an hour with gusts up to 35 miles an hour in the afternoon. Tuesday night, mostly clear. Cooler with lows in the upper 40s. Northwest winds 15 to 20 miles an hour with gusts up to 35 miles an hour, diminishing to around 5 miles an hour after midnight. Wednesday, sunny. Highs in the upper 70s. Northwest winds 5 to 10 miles an hour. Wednesday night, mostly clear. Lows around 50. Thursday, mostly sunny and windy. Highs in the mid-80s. Thursday night, partly cloudy in the evening, then mostly cloudy with a chance of showers after midnight. Breezy with lows in the upper 50s. Chance of rain 30%. Friday, partly sunny in the morning, then clearing. Highs in the upper 80s. Friday night, partly cloudy in the evening, then becoming mostly clear. Lows in the mid-50s. Saturday, mostly sunny. Highs in the mid-80s. Saturday night, partly cloudy with a chance of showers in the evening, then mostly cloudy after midnight. Lows in the upper 50s. Chance of rain 30%. Sunday, mostly sunny. A chance of showers in the afternoon. Highs in the lower 80s. Chance of rain 30%. At noon, in Sioux City, the temperature was 70 and the dew point 28. The relative humidity was 21%. Wind was down at 12 miles an hour. The pressure was 30.14 inches and falling. Elsewhere in northwest Iowa, Sheldon was sunny and 66. Cherokee was sunny and 66. Spencer was mostly sunny and 63. Storm Lake was sunny and 64. Other conditions across the northern plains, farther east in Iowa, skies ranged from sunny to mostly sunny. It was 66 at Des Moines, 62 at Cedar Rapids, and 60 at Waterloo. In eastern Nebraska, skies ranged from sunny to mostly sunny. It was 70 at Lincoln, 72 at Omaha, and 73 at Norfolk. In eastern South Dakota, skies ranged from sunny to mostly sunny, and temperatures were between 65 and 70 degrees. And in southern Minnesota, it was sunny, with a temperature of 63 at Worthington, 60 at Mankato, and 58 at Rochester. At Minneapolis, it was mostly sunny, with a temperature of 58. At Marshall, the weather conditions were not available. Once again, at noon, Sioux City had a temperature of 70. The current time is 12:59 p.m. Central Daylight Time. Operating on a frequency of 162.475 MHz, this is NOAA Weather Radio Station WXL62, broadcasting from a transmitter near Lawton, Iowa. Our program originates from the National Weather Service in Sioux Falls and serves Sioux City and the surrounding Siouxland area. This hazardous weather outlook is for northwest Iowa, west central Iowa, southwest Minnesota, northeast Nebraska, central South Dakota, east central South Dakota, south central South Dakota, and southeast South Dakota. For today and tonight, high fire danger will be in place near and west of Interstate 29 as wind gusts of 25 to 35 miles an hour combined with low relative humidity. For Tuesday through Sunday, fire weather concerns continue through the upcoming week with dry conditions and occasionally windy periods. Tuesday and Thursday appear to see the highest threats for elevated to near critical fire weather conditions. Both days will see wind gusts of 30 to 40 miles an hour, possibly around 45 miles an hour on Thursday. Fodder activation is not expected at this time. Your National Weather Service forecast for Siouxland. This afternoon, sunny, warmer with highs in the lower 80s. South winds 10 to 15 miles an hour.

Tuesday, partly sunny with a chance of sprinkles in the morning, then sunny in the afternoon. Breezy with highs in the upper 70s. West winds 10 to 15 miles an hour with gusts up to 25 miles an hour, increasing to northwest 20 to 25 miles an hour with gusts up to 35 miles an hour in the afternoon. Tuesday night, mostly clear. Cooler with lows in the upper 40s. Northwest winds 15 to 20 miles an hour with gusts up to 35 miles an hour, diminishing to around 5 miles an hour after midnight. Wednesday, sunny. Highs in the upper 70s. Northwest wind 5 to 10 miles an hour. Wednesday night, mostly clear. Lows around 50. Thursday, mostly sunny and windy. Highs in the mid-80s. Thursday night, partly cloudy in the evening, then mostly cloudy with a chance of showers after midnight. Breezy with lows in the upper 50s. Chance of rain 30%. Friday, partly sunny in the morning, then clearing. Highs in the upper 80s. Friday night, partly cloudy in the evening, then becoming mostly clear. Lows in the mid-50s. Saturday, mostly sunny. Highs in the mid-80s. Saturday night, partly cloudy with a chance of showers in the evening, then mostly cloudy after midnight. Lows in the upper 50s. Chance of rain 30%. Sunday, mostly sunny. A chance of showers in the afternoon. Highs in the lower 80s. Chance of rain 30%. At 1 p.m., in Sioux City, the temperature was 74 and the dew point 32. The relative humidity was 21%. Wind was south at 14 miles an hour, gusting to 23. The pressure was 30.10 inches and falling. Elsewhere in northwest Iowa, Morris was sunny and 70. Sheldon was sunny and 68. Cherokee was sunny and 70. Spencer was sunny and 67. Storm Lake was sunny and 68. Other conditions across the northern plains, farther east in Iowa, skies ranged from sunny to mostly sunny, and temperatures were between 62 and 67 degrees. In eastern Nebraska, skies ranged from sunny to mostly sunny. It was 82 at Lincoln, 75 at Omaha, and 78 at North Fork. In eastern South Dakota, temperatures were between 69 and 73 degrees. At Yankton, it was sunny. It was partly sunny at Mitchell and Sioux Falls. And in southern Minnesota, at Rochester, it was sunny, with a temperature of 61. It was mostly sunny, with a temperature of 64 at Worthington, and 63 at Mankato. At Minneapolis, it was partly sunny, with a temperature of 59. At Marshall, the weather conditions were not available. Once again, at 1 p.m. Sioux City had a temperature of 74. The current time is 1:14 p.m. Central Daylight Time. Operating on a frequency of 162.475 MHz, this is No Weather Radio Station WXL62, broadcasting from a transmitter near Lawton, Iowa. Our program originates from the National Weather Service in Sioux Falls and serves Sioux City and the surrounding Siouxland area. This hazardous weather outlook is for northwest Iowa, west central Iowa, southwest Minnesota, northeast Nebraska, central South Dakota, east central South Dakota, south central South Dakota, and southeast South Dakota. For today and tonight, high fire danger will be in place near and west of Interstate 29 as wind gusts of 25 to 35 miles an hour combine with low relative humidity. For Tuesday through Sunday, fire weather concerns continue through the upcoming week with dry conditions and occasionally windy periods. Tuesday and Thursday appear to see the highest threats for elevated to near critical fire weather conditions. Both days will see wind gusts of 30 to 40 miles an hour, possibly around 45 miles an hour on Thursday. Fodder activation is not expected at this time. Your National Weather Service forecast for Siouxland. This afternoon, sunny, warmer with highs in the lower 80s. South winds 10 to 15 miles an hour. Tonight, partly cloudy in the evening, then mostly cloudy with a chance of sprinkles after midnight. Not as cool as lows in the upper 50s. South winds 15 to 20 miles an hour with gusts up to 30 miles.

open hour. Tuesday, partly sunny with a chance of sprinkles in the morning, then sunny in the afternoon. Breezy with highs in the upper 70s. West winds 10 to 15 miles an hour with gusts up to 25 miles an hour, increasing to northwest 20 to 25 miles an hour with gusts up to 35 miles an hour in the afternoon. Tuesday night, mostly clear. Cooler with lows in the upper 40s. Northwest winds 15 to 20 miles an hour with gusts up to 35 miles an hour, diminishing to around 5 miles an hour after midnight. Wednesday, sunny. Highs in the upper 70s. Northwest winds 5 to 10 miles an hour. Wednesday night, mostly clear. Lows around 50. Thursday, mostly sunny and windy. Highs in the mid 80s. Thursday night, partly cloudy in the evening, then mostly cloudy with a chance of showers after midnight. Breezy with lows in the upper 50s. Chance of rain 30%. Friday, partly sunny in the morning, then clearing. Highs in the upper 80s. Friday night, partly cloudy in the evening, then becoming mostly clear. Lows in the mid 50s. Saturday, mostly sunny. Highs in the mid 80s. Saturday night, partly cloudy with a chance of showers in the evening, then mostly cloudy after midnight. Lows in the upper 60s. Chance of rain 30%. Sunday, mostly sunny. A chance of showers in the afternoon. Highs in the lower 80s. Chance of rain 30%. At 1 p.m., in Sioux City, the temperature was 74 and the dew point 32. The relative humidity was 21%. Wind was out at 14 miles an hour, gusting to 23. The pressure was 30.10 inches and falling. Elsewhere in northwest Iowa, Morris was sunny and 70. Sheldon was sunny and 68. Cherokee was sunny and 70. Spencer was sunny and 67. Storm Lake was sunny and 68. Other conditions across the northern plains, farther east in Iowa, skies ranged from sunny to mostly sunny, and temperatures were between 62 and 67 degrees. In eastern Nebraska, skies ranged from sunny to mostly sunny. It was 82 at Lincoln, 75 at Omaha, and 78 at Norfolk. In eastern South Dakota, temperatures were between 69 and 73 degrees. At Yankton, it was sunny. It was partly sunny at Mitchell and Sioux Falls. And in southern Minnesota, at Rochester, it was sunny with a temperature of 61. It was mostly sunny with a temperature of 64 at Worthington and 63 at Mankato. At Minneapolis, it was partly sunny with a temperature of 59. At Marshall, the weather conditions were not available. Once again, at 1 p.m. Sioux City had a temperature of 74. The current time is 1:19 p.m. Central Daylight Time. Operating on a frequency of 162.475 MHz, this is NOAA Weather Radio Station WXL62, broadcasting from a transmitter near Lawton, Iowa. Our program originates from the National Weather Service in Sioux Falls and serves Sioux City and the surrounding Siouxland area. This hazardous weather outlook is for northwest Iowa, west central Iowa, southwest Minnesota, northeast Nebraska, central South Dakota, east central South Dakota, south central South Dakota, and southeast South Dakota. For today and tonight, high fire danger will be in place near and west of Interstate 29 as wind gusts of 25 to 35 miles an hour combined with low relative humidity. For Tuesday through Sunday, fire weather concerns continue through the upcoming week with dry conditions and occasionally windy periods. Tuesday and Thursday appear to see the highest threats for elevated to near critical fire weather conditions. Both days will see wind gusts of 30 to 40 miles an hour, possibly around 45 miles an hour on Thursday. Spotter activation is not expected at this time. Your National Weather Service forecast for Siouxland. This afternoon, sunny, warmer with highs in the lower 80s. South winds 10 to 15 miles an hour. Tonight, partly cloudy in the evening, then mostly cloudy with a chance of sprinkles after midnight. Not as cool with lows in the upper 50s. South winds 15 to 20 miles an hour.

gusts up to 30 miles an hour. Tuesday, partly sunny with a chance of sprinkles in the morning, then sunny in the afternoon. Breezy with highs in the upper 70s. West winds 10 to 15 miles an hour with gusts up to 25 miles an hour, increasing to northwest 20 to 25 miles an hour with gusts up to 35 miles an hour in the afternoon. Tuesday night, mostly clear. Cooler with lows in the upper 40s. Northwest winds 15 to 20 miles an hour with gusts up to 35 miles an hour, diminishing to around 5 miles an hour after midnight. Wednesday, sunny. Highs in the upper 70s. Northwest winds 5 to 10 miles an hour. Wednesday night, mostly clear. Lows around 50. Thursday, mostly sunny and windy. Highs in the mid 80s. Thursday night, partly cloudy in the evening, then mostly cloudy with a chance of showers after midnight. Breezy with lows in the upper 50s. Chance of rain 30%. Friday, partly sunny in the morning, then clearing. Highs in the upper 80s. Friday night, partly cloudy in the evening, then becoming mostly clear. Lows in the mid 50s. Saturday, mostly sunny. Highs in the mid 80s. Saturday night, partly cloudy with a chance of showers in the evening, then mostly cloudy after midnight. Lows in the upper 50s. Chance of rain 30%. Sunday, mostly sunny. A chance of showers in the afternoon. Highs in the lower 80s. Chance of rain 30%. At 1 p.m., in Sioux City, the temperature was 74 and the dew point 32. The relative humidity was 21%. Wind was out at 14 miles an hour, gusting to 23. The pressure was 30.10 inches and falling. Elsewhere in northwest Iowa, Morris was sunny and 70. Sheldon was sunny and 68. Cherokee was sunny and 70. Spencer was sunny and 67. Storm Lake was sunny and 68. Other conditions across the northern plains, farther east in Iowa, skies ranged from sunny to mostly sunny, and temperatures were between 62 and 67 degrees. In eastern Nebraska, skies ranged from sunny to mostly sunny. It was 82 at Lincoln, 75 at Omaha, and 78 at Norfolk. In eastern South Dakota, temperatures were between 69 and 73 degrees. At Yankton, it was sunny. It was partly sunny at Mitchell and Sioux Falls. And in southern Minnesota, at Rochester, it was sunny with a temperature of 61. It was mostly sunny, with a temperature of 64 at Worthington and 63 at Mankato. At Minneapolis, it was partly sunny, with a temperature of 59. At Marshall, the weather conditions were not available. Once again, at 1 p.m. Sioux City had a temperature of 74. The current time is 1:44 p.m. Central Daylight Time. Operating on a frequency of 162.475 MHz, this is NOAA Weather Radio Station WXL62, broadcasting from a transmitter near Lawton, Iowa. Our program originates from the National Weather Service in Sioux Falls and serves Sioux City and the surrounding Siouxland area. This hazardous weather outlook is for northwest Iowa, west central Iowa, southwest Minnesota, northeast Nebraska, central South Dakota, east central South Dakota, south central South Dakota, and southeast South Dakota. For today and tonight, high fire danger will be in place near and west of Interstate 29 as wind gusts of 25 to 35 miles an hour combined with low relative humidity. For Tuesday through Sunday, fire weather concerns continue through the upcoming week with dry conditions and occasionally windy periods. Tuesday and Thursday appear to see the highest threats for elevated to near critical fire weather conditions. Both days will see wind gusts of 30 to 40 miles an hour, possibly around 45 miles an hour on Thursday. Spotter activation is not expected at this time. Your National Weather Service forecast for Siouxland. This afternoon, sunny, warmer with highs in the lower 80s. South winds 10 to 15 miles an hour. Tonight, partly cloudy in the evening, then mostly cloudy with a chance of sprinkles after midnight. Not as cool with lows in the upper 50s.
south winds 15 to 20 miles an hour with gusts up to 30 miles an hour. Tuesday, partly sunny with a chance of sprinkles in the morning, then sunny in the afternoon. Breezy with highs in the upper 70s. West winds 10 to 15 miles an hour with gusts up to 25 miles an hour, increasing to northwest 20 to 25 miles an hour with gusts up to 35 miles an hour in the afternoon. Tuesday night, mostly clear. Cooler with lows in the upper 40s. Northwest winds 15 to 20 miles an hour with gusts up to 35 miles an hour, diminishing to around 5 miles an hour after midnight. Wednesday, sunny. Highs in the upper 70s. Northwest wind 5 to 10 miles an hour. Wednesday night, mostly clear. Lows around 50. Thursday, mostly sunny and windy. Highs in the mid-80s. Thursday night, partly cloudy in the evening, then mostly cloudy with a chance of showers after midnight. Breezy with lows in the upper 50s. Chance of rain 30%. Friday, partly sunny in the morning, then clearing. Highs in the upper 80s. Friday night, partly cloudy in the evening, then becoming mostly clear. Lows in the mid-50s. Saturday, mostly sunny. Highs in the mid-80s. Saturday night, partly cloudy with a chance of showers in the evening, then mostly cloudy after midnight. Lows in the upper 50s. Chance of rain 30%. Sunday, mostly sunny. A chance of showers in the afternoon. Highs in the lower 80s. Chance of rain 30%. At 1 p.m., in Sioux City, the temperature was 74 and the dew point 32. The relative humidity was 21%. Wind was south at 14 miles an hour, gusting to 23. The pressure was 30.10 inches and falling. Elsewhere in northwest Iowa, Morris was sunny and 70. Sheldon was sunny and 68. Cherokee was sunny and 70. Spencer was sunny and 67. Storm Lake was sunny and 68. Other conditions across the northern plains, farther east in Iowa, skies ranged from sunny to mostly sunny, and temperatures were between 62 and 67 degrees. In eastern Nebraska, skies ranged from sunny to mostly sunny. It was 82 at Lincoln, 75 at Omaha, and 78 at Norfolk. In eastern South Dakota, temperatures were between 69 and 73 degrees. At Yankton, it was sunny. It was partly sunny at Mitchell and Sioux Falls. And in southern Minnesota, at Rochester, it was sunny with a temperature of 61. It was mostly sunny with a temperature of 64 at Worthington and 63 at Mankato. At Minneapolis, it was partly sunny with a temperature of 59. At Marshall, the weather conditions were not available. Once again, at 1 p.m. Sioux City had a temperature of 74. The current time is 1:29 p.m. Central Daylight Time. Operating on a frequency of 162.475 MHz, this is NOAA Weather Radio Station WXL62, broadcasting from a transmitter near Lawton, Iowa. Our program originates from the National Weather Service in Sioux Falls and serves Sioux City and the surrounding Siouxland area. This hazardous weather outlook is for northwest Iowa, west central Iowa, southwest Minnesota, northeast Nebraska, central South Dakota, east central South Dakota, south central South Dakota, and southeast South Dakota. For today and tonight, high fire danger will be in place near and west of Interstate 29 as wind gusts of 25 to 35 miles an hour combine with low relative humidity. For Tuesday through Sunday, fire weather concerns continue through the upcoming week with dry conditions and occasionally windy periods. Tuesday and Thursday appear to see the highest threats for elevated to near critical fire weather conditions. Both days will see wind gusts of 30 to 40 miles an hour, possibly around 45 miles an hour on Thursday. Fodder activation is not expected at this time. Your National Weather Service forecast for Siouxland. This afternoon, sunny, warmer with highs in the lower 80s. South winds 10 to 15 miles an hour. Tonight, partly cloudy in the evening, then mostly cloudy with a chance of sprinkles after midnight.
Not as cool with lows in the upper 50s. South winds 15 to 20 miles an hour with gusts up to 30 miles an hour. Tuesday, partly sunny with a chance of sprinkles in the morning, then sunny in the afternoon. Breezy with highs in the upper 70s. West winds 10 to 15 miles an hour with gusts up to 25 miles an hour, increasing to northwest 20 to 25 miles an hour with gusts up to 35 miles an hour in the afternoon. Tuesday night, mostly clear. Cooler with lows in the upper 40s. Northwest winds 15 to 20 miles an hour with gusts up to 35 miles an hour, diminishing to around 5 miles an hour after midnight. Wednesday, sunny. Highs in the upper 70s. Northwest winds 5 to 10 miles an hour. Wednesday night, mostly clear. Lows around 50. Thursday, mostly sunny and windy. Highs in the mid-80s. Thursday night, partly cloudy in the evening, then mostly cloudy with a chance of showers after midnight. Breezy with lows in the upper 60s. Chance of rain 30%. Friday, partly sunny in the morning, then clearing. Highs in the upper 80s. Friday night, partly cloudy in the evening, then becoming mostly clear. Lows in the mid-50s. Saturday, mostly sunny. Highs in the mid-80s. Saturday night, partly cloudy with a chance of showers in the evening, then mostly cloudy after midnight. Lows in the upper 50s. Chance of rain 30%. Sunday, mostly sunny. A chance of showers in the afternoon. Highs in the lower 80s. Chance of rain 30%. At 1 p.m., in Sioux City, the temperature was 74 and the dew point 32. The relative humidity was 21%. Wind was south at 14 miles an hour, gusting to 23. The pressure was 30.10 inches and falling. Elsewhere in Northwest, relative humidity was 21%. Wind was south at 14 miles an hour, gusting to 23. The pressure was 30.10 inches and falling. Elsewhere in Northwest Iowa, Morris was sunny and 70. Sheldon was sunny and 68. Cherokee was sunny and 70. Spencer was sunny and 67. Storm Lake was sunny and 68. Other conditions across the Northern Plains, farther east in Iowa, skies ranged from sunny to mostly sunny, and temperatures were between 62 and 67 degrees. In eastern Nebraska, skies ranged from sunny to mostly sunny. It was 82 at Lincoln, 75 at Omaha, and 78 at Norfolk. In eastern South Dakota, temperatures were between 69 and 73 degrees. At Yankton, it was sunny. It was partly sunny at Mitchell and Sioux Falls. And in southern Minnesota, at Rochester, it was sunny with a temperature of 61. It was mostly sunny with a temperature of 64 at Worthington and 63 at Mankato. At Minneapolis, it was partly sunny, with a temperature of 59. At Marshall, the weather conditions were not available. Once again, at 1 p.m. Sioux City had a temperature of 74. The current time is 1:34 p.m. Central Daylight Time. Operating on a frequency of 162.475 MHz, this is NOAA Weather Radio Station WXL62, broadcasting from a transmitter near Lawton, Iowa. Our program originates from the National Weather Service in Sioux Falls and serves Sioux City and the surrounding Siouxland area. This hazardous weather outlook is for Northwest Iowa, West Central Iowa, Southwest Minnesota, Northeast Nebraska, Central South Dakota, East Central South Dakota, South Central South Dakota, and Southeast South Dakota. For today and tonight, high fire danger will be in place near and west of Interstate 29 as wind gusts of 25 to 35 miles an hour combine with low relative humidity. For Tuesday through Sunday, fire weather concerns continue through the upcoming week with dry conditions and occasionally windy periods. Tuesday and Thursday appear to see the highest threats for elevated to near critical fire weather conditions. Both days will see wind gusts of 30 to 40 miles an hour, possibly around 45 miles an hour on Thursday. Spotter activation is not expected at this time. Your National Weather Service forecast for Siouxland.
This afternoon, sunny, warmer with

5 miles an hour, diminishing to around 5 miles an hour after midnight. Wednesday, sunny. Highs in the upper 70s. Northwest wind 5 to 10 miles an hour. Wednesday night, mostly clear. Lows around 50. Thursday, mostly sunny and windy. Highs in the mid-80s. Thursday night, partly cloudy in the evening, then mostly cloudy with a chance of showers after midnight. Breezy with lows in the upper 50s. Chance of rain 30%. Friday, partly sunny in the morning, then clearing. Highs in the upper 80s. Friday night, partly cloudy in the evening, then becoming mostly clear. Lows in the mid-50s. Saturday, mostly sunny. Highs in the mid-80s. Saturday night, partly cloudy with a chance of showers in the evening, then mostly cloudy after midnight. Lows in the upper 50s. Chance of rain 30%. Sunday, mostly sunny. A chance of showers in the afternoon. Highs in the lower 80s. Chance of rain 30%. Your National Weather Service forecast for Sioux Land. This afternoon, sunny, warmer with highs in the lower 80s. South winds 10 to 15 miles an hour. Tonight, partly cloudy in the evening, then mostly cloudy with a chance of sprinkles after midnight. Not as cool with lows around 60. South winds 15 to 20 miles an hour with gusts up to 30 miles an hour. Tuesday, partly sunny with a chance of sprinkles in the morning, then sunny in the afternoon. Breezy with highs around 80. West winds 10 to 15 miles an hour with gusts up to 25 miles an hour, increasing to northwest 20 to 25 miles an hour with gusts up to 35 miles an hour in the afternoon. Tuesday night, mostly clear and breezy, cooler with lows in the mid-40s. Northwest winds 20 to 25 miles an hour with gusts up to 35 miles an hour, diminishing to around 5 miles an hour after midnight. Wednesday, sunny. Highs in the upper 70s. Northwest wind 5 to 10 miles an hour. Wednesday night, mostly clear. Lows around 50. Thursday, mostly sunny and windy. Highs in the lower 80s. Thursday night, mostly cloudy. A chance of showers in the evening. Breezy with lows in the mid-50s. Chance of rain 40%. Friday, sunny. Highs in the upper 80s. Friday night, mostly clear. Lows in the mid-50s. Saturday, mostly sunny. Highs in the upper 80s. Saturday night, partly cloudy in the evening, then becoming mostly cloudy. A chance of showers and thunderstorms. Lows in the upper 50s. Chance of rain 50%. Sunday, partly sunny with a chance of showers. A chance of thunderstorms in the afternoon. Highs in the mid-80s. Chance of rain 50%. At 1 p.m., in Sioux City, the temperature was 74 and the dew point 32. The relative humidity was 21%. Wind was south at 14 miles an hour, gusting to 23. The pressure was 30.10 inches and falling. Elsewhere in northwest Iowa, Morris was sunny and 70. Sheldon was sunny and 68. Cherokee was sunny and 70. Spencer was sunny and 67. Storm Lake was sunny and 68. Other conditions across the northern plains, farther east in Iowa, skies ranged from sunny to mostly sunny, and temperatures were between 62 and 67 degrees. In eastern Nebraska, skies ranged from sunny to mostly sunny. It was 82 at Lincoln, 75 at Omaha, and 78 at Norfolk. In eastern South Dakota, temperatures were between 69 and 73 degrees. At Yankton, it was sunny. It was partly sunny at Mitchell and Sioux Falls. And in southern Minnesota, at Rochester, it was sunny with a temperature of 61. It was mostly sunny with a temperature of 64 at Worthington and 63 at Mankato. At Minneapolis, it was partly sunny with a temperature of 59. At Marshall, the weather conditions were not available. Once again, at 1 p.m. Sioux City had a temperature of 74. The current time is 1:41 p.m. Central Daylight Time.

Channel 62, broadcasting from a transmitter near Lawton, Iowa. Our program originates from the National Weather Service in Sioux Falls and serves Sioux City and the surrounding Siouxland area. This hazardous weather outlook is for northwest Iowa, west central Iowa, southwest Minnesota, northeast Nebraska, central South Dakota, east central South Dakota, south central South Dakota, and southeast South Dakota. For today and tonight, high fire danger will be in place near and west of Interstate 29 as wind gusts of 25 to 35 miles an hour combine with low relative humidity. For Tuesday through Sunday, fire weather concerns continue through the upcoming week with dry conditions and occasionally windy periods. Tuesday and Thursday appear to see the highest threats for elevated to near critical fire weather conditions. Both days will see wind gusts of 30 to 40 miles an hour, possibly around 45 miles an hour on Thursday. Fodder activation is not expected at this time. Your National Weather Service forecast for Siouxland. This afternoon, sunny, warmer with highs in the lower 80s. South winds 10 to 15 miles an hour. Tonight, partly cloudy in the evening, then mostly cloudy with a chance of sprinkles after midnight. Not as cool with lows around 60. South winds 15 to 20 miles an hour with gusts up to 30 miles an hour. Tuesday, partly sunny with a chance of sprinkles in the morning, then sunny in the afternoon. Breezy with highs around 80. West winds 10 to 15 miles an hour with gusts up to 25 miles an hour, increasing to northwest 20 to 25 miles an hour with gusts up to 35 miles an hour in the afternoon. Tuesday night, mostly clear and breezy, cooler with lows in the mid-40s. Northwest winds 20 to 25 miles an hour with gusts up to 35 miles an hour, diminishing to around 5 miles an hour after midnight. Wednesday, sunny. Highs in the upper 70s. Northwest winds 5 to 10 miles an hour. Wednesday night, mostly clear. Lows around 50. Thursday, mostly sunny and windy. Highs in the lower 80s. Thursday night, mostly cloudy. A chance of showers in the evening. Breezy with lows in the mid-60s. Chance of rain 40%. Friday, sunny. Highs in the upper 80s. Friday night, mostly clear. Lows in the mid-60s. Saturday, mostly sunny. Highs in the upper 80s. Saturday night, partly cloudy in the evening, then becoming mostly cloudy. A chance of showers and thunderstorms. Lows in the upper 50s. Chance of rain 50%. Sunday, partly sunny with a chance of showers. A chance of thunderstorms in the afternoon. Highs in the mid-80s. Chance of rain 50%. At 2 p.m., in Sioux City, the temperature was 77 and the dew point 36. The relative humidity was 22%. Wind was southeast at 14 miles an hour, gusting to 24. The pressure was 30.06 inches and falling. Elsewhere in northwest Iowa, Morris was sunny and 72. Spencer was mostly sunny and 70. Other conditions across the northern plains, farther east in Iowa, skies ranged from sunny to mostly sunny. It was 70 at Des Moines, 66 at Cedar Rapids, and 64 at Waterloo. In eastern Nebraska, skies ranged from sunny to mostly sunny, and temperatures were between 79 and 83 degrees. In eastern South Dakota, temperatures were between 72 and 77 degrees. At Yankton, it was sunny. It was partly sunny at Mitchell and Sioux Falls. And in southern Minnesota, at Rochester, it was sunny with a temperature of 62. It was mostly sunny with a temperature of 67 at Worthington and 65 at Mankato. At Minneapolis, it was partly sunny with a temperature of 61. At Marshall, the weather conditions were not available. Once again, at 2 p.m. Sioux City had a temperature of 77. The current time is 2:06 p.m. Central Daylight Time. Operating on a frequency of 162.475 MHz, this is NOAA Weather Radio Station WXL62, broadcasting from a transmitter near Lawton, Iowa. 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

Sioux City and the surrounding Siouxland area. This hazardous weather outlook is from northwest Iowa, west central Iowa, southwest Minnesota, northeast Nebraska, central South Dakota, east central South Dakota, south central South Dakota, and southeast South Dakota. For today and tonight, high fire danger will be in place near and west of Interstate 29 at wind gusts of 25 to 35 miles an hour combined with low relative humidity. For Tuesday through Sunday, fire weather concerns continue through the upcoming week with dry conditions and occasionally windy periods. Tuesday and Thursday appear to see the highest threats for elevated to near critical fire weather conditions. Both days will see wind gusts of 30 to 40 miles an hour, possibly around 45 miles an hour on Thursday. Spotter activation is not expected at this time. Your National Weather Service forecast for Siouxland. This afternoon, sunny, warmer with highs in the lower 80s. South winds 10 to 15 miles an hour. Tonight, partly cloudy in the evening, then mostly cloudy with a chance of sprinkles after midnight. Not as cool with lows around 60. South winds 15 to 20 miles an hour with gusts up to 30 miles an hour. Tuesday, partly sunny with a chance of sprinkles in the morning, then sunny in the afternoon. Breezy with highs around 80. West winds 10 to 15 miles an hour with gusts up to 25 miles an hour, increasing to northwest 20 to 25 miles an hour with gusts up to 35 miles an hour in the afternoon. Tuesday night, mostly clear and breezy, cooler with lows in the mid-40s. Northwest winds 20 to 25 miles an hour with gusts up to 35 miles an hour, diminishing to around 5 miles an hour after midnight. Wednesday, sunny. Highs in the upper 70s. Northwest winds 5 to 10 miles an hour. Wednesday night, mostly clear. Lows around 50. Thursday, mostly sunny and windy. Highs in the lower 80s. Thursday night, mostly cloudy. A chance of showers in the evening. Breezy with lows in the mid-60s. Chance of rain 40%. Friday, sunny. Highs in the upper 80s. Friday night, mostly clear. Lows in the mid-50s. Saturday, mostly sunny. Highs in the upper 80s. Saturday night, partly cloudy in the evening, then becoming mostly cloudy. A chance of showers and thunderstorms. Lows in the upper 50s. Chance of rain 50%. Sunday, partly sunny with a chance of showers. A chance of thunderstorms in the afternoon. Highs in the mid-80s. Chance of rain 50%. At 2 p.m., in Sioux City, the temperature was 77 and the dew point 36. The relative humidity was 22%. Wind was southeast at 14 miles an hour, gusting to 24. The pressure was 30.06 inches and falling. Elsewhere in northwest Iowa, Morris was sunny and 72. Spencer was mostly sunny and 70. Other conditions across the northern plains, farther east in Iowa, skies ranged from sunny to mostly sunny. It was 70 at Des Moines, 66 at Cedar Rapids, and 64 at Waterloo. In eastern Nebraska, skies ranged from sunny to mostly sunny, and temperatures were between 79 and 83 degrees. In eastern South Dakota, temperatures were between 72 and 77 degrees. At Yankton, it was sunny. It was partly sunny at Mitchell and Sioux Falls. And in southern Minnesota, at Rochester, it was sunny with a temperature of 62. It was mostly sunny with a temperature of 67 at Worthington and 65 at Mankato. At Minneapolis, it was partly sunny with a temperature of 61. At Marshall, the weather conditions were not available. Once again, at 2 p.m., Sioux City had a temperature of 77. At 2 p.m., in Sioux City, the temperature was 77 and the dew point 36. The relative humidity was 22%. Wind was southeast at 14 miles an hour, gusting to 24. The pressure was 30.06 inches and falling. Elsewhere in northwest Iowa, Morris was mostly sunny and 72. Sheldon was mostly sunny and 72. Cherokee was mostly sunny and 72. Spencer

Mostly sunny in 70. Storm Lake was sunny in 73. Other conditions across the northern plains, farther east in Iowa, skies ranged from sunny to mostly sunny. It was 70 at Des Moines, 66 at Cedar Rapids, and 64 at Waterloo. In eastern Nebraska, skies ranged from sunny to mostly sunny, and temperatures were between 79 and 83 degrees. In eastern South Dakota, temperatures were between 72 and 77 degrees. At Mason, it was mostly sunny. At Sioux Falls, it was partly sunny. At Mitchell, it was cloudy. And in southern Minnesota, at Rochester, it was mostly sunny, with a temperature of 62. It was partly sunny, with a temperature of 67 at Worthington, 65 at Mankato, and 61 at Minneapolis. At Marshall, the weather conditions were not available. Once again, at 2 p.m. Sioux City had a temperature of 77. The current time is 2:12 p.m. Central Daylight Time. Operating on a frequency of 162.475 MHz, this is NOAA Weather Radio Station WXL62, broadcasting from a transmitter near Lawton, Iowa. Our program originates from the National Weather Service in Sioux Falls and serves Sioux City and the surrounding Siouxland area. This hazardous weather outlook is for northwest Iowa, west central Iowa, southwest Minnesota, northeast Nebraska, central South Dakota, east central South Dakota, south central South Dakota, and southeast South Dakota. For today and tonight, high fire danger will be in place near and west of Interstate 29 as wind gusts of 25 to 35 miles an hour combined with low relative humidity. For Tuesday through Sunday, fire weather concerns continue through the upcoming week with dry conditions and occasionally windy periods. Tuesday and Thursday appear to see the highest threats for elevated to near critical fire weather conditions. Both days will see wind gusts of 30 to 40 miles an hour, possibly around 45 miles an hour on Thursday. Spotter activation is not expected at this time. Your National Weather Service forecast for Siouxland. This afternoon, sunny, warmer with highs in the lower 80s. South winds 10 to 15 miles an hour. Tonight, partly cloudy in the evening, then mostly cloudy with a chance of sprinkles after midnight. Not as cool as lows around 60. South winds 15 to 20 miles an hour with gusts up to 30 miles an hour. Tuesday, partly sunny with a chance of sprinkles in the morning, then sunny in the afternoon. Breezy with highs around 80. West winds 10 to 15 miles an hour with gusts up to 25 miles an hour, increasing to northwest 20 to 25 miles an hour with gusts up to 35 miles an hour in the afternoon. Tuesday night, mostly clear and breezy, cooler with lows in the mid-40s. Northwest winds 20 to 25 miles an hour with gusts up to 35 miles an hour, diminishing to around 5 miles an hour after midnight. Wednesday, sunny. Highs in the upper 70s. Northwest winds 5 to 10 miles an hour. Wednesday night, mostly clear. Lows around 50. Thursday, mostly sunny and windy. Highs in the lower 80s. Thursday night, mostly cloudy. A chance of showers in the evening. Breezy with lows in the mid-50s. Chance of rain 40%. Friday, sunny. Highs in the upper 80s. Friday night, mostly clear. Lows in the mid-50s. Saturday, mostly sunny. Highs in the upper 80s. Saturday night, partly cloudy in the evening, then becoming mostly cloudy. A chance of showers and thunderstorms. Lows in the upper 50s. Chance of rain 50%. Sunday, partly sunny with a chance of showers. A chance of thunderstorms in the afternoon. Highs in the mid-80s. Chance of rain 50%. At 2 p.m., in Sioux City, the temperature was 77 and the dew point 36. The relative humidity was 22%. Wind was southeast at 14 miles an hour, gusting to 24. The pressure was 30.06 inches and falling. Elsewhere in northwest Iowa, Morris was mostly sunny and 72. Sheldon was mostly sunny and 72. Cherokee was mostly sunny and 72.

Cherokee was mostly sunny in 72. Spencer was mostly sunny in 70. Storm Lake was sunny in 73. Other conditions across the northern plains, farther east in Iowa, skies ranged from sunny to mostly sunny. It was 70 at Des Moines, 66 at Cedar Rapids, and 64 at Waterloo. In eastern Nebraska, skies ranged from sunny to mostly sunny, and temperatures were between 79 and 83 degrees. In eastern South Dakota, temperatures were between 72 and 77 degrees. At Yankton, it was mostly sunny. At Sioux Falls, it was partly sunny. At Mitchell, it was cloudy. And in southern Minnesota, at Rochester, it was mostly sunny, with a temperature of 62. It was partly sunny, with a temperature of 67 at Worthington, 65 at Mankato, and 61 at Minneapolis. At Marshall, the weather conditions were not available. Once again, at 2 p.m. Sioux City had a temperature of 77. The current time is 2:32 p.m. Central Daylight Time. Operating on a frequency of 162.475 MHz, this is NOAA Weather Radio Station WXL62, broadcasting from a transmitter near Lawton, Iowa. 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Our program originates from the National Weather Service in Sioux Falls and serves Sioux City and the surrounding Siouxland area. This hazardous weather outlook is for northwest Iowa, west central Iowa, southwest Minnesota, northeast Nebraska, central South Dakota, east central South Dakota, south central South Dakota, and southeast South Dakota. For today and tonight, high fire danger will be in place near and west of Interstate 29 as wind gusts of 25 to 35 miles an hour combine with low relative humidity. For Tuesday through Sunday, fire weather concerns continue through the upcoming week with dry conditions and occasionally windy periods. Tuesday and Thursday appear to see the highest threats for elevated to near critical fire weather conditions. Both days will see wind gusts of 30 to 40 miles an hour, possibly around 45 miles an hour on Thursday. Spotter activation is not expected at this time. Your National Weather Service forecast for Sioux Lake. This afternoon, sunny, warmer with highs in the lower 80s. South winds 10 to 15 miles an hour. Tonight, partly cloudy in the evening, then mostly cloudy with a chance of sprinkles after midnight. Not as cool with lows around 60. South winds 15 to 20 miles an hour with gusts up to 30 miles an hour. Tuesday, partly sunny with a chance of sprinkles in the morning, then sunny in the afternoon. Breezy with highs around 80. West winds 10 to 15 miles an hour with gusts up to 25 miles an hour. Increasing to northwest 20 to 25 miles an hour with gusts up to 35 miles an hour in the afternoon. Tuesday night, mostly clear and breezy, cooler with lows in the mid-40s. Northwest winds 20 to 25 miles an hour with gusts up to 35 miles an hour, diminishing to around 5 miles an hour after midnight. Wednesday, sunny. Highs in the upper 70s. Northwest winds 5 to 10 miles an hour. Wednesday night, mostly clear. Lows around 50. Thursday, mostly sunny and windy. Highs in the lower 80s. Thursday night, mostly cloudy. A chance of showers in the evening. Breezy with lows in the mid-50s. Chance of rain 40%. Friday, sunny. Highs in the upper 80s. Friday night, mostly clear. Lows in the mid-50s. Saturday, mostly sunny. Highs in the upper 80s. Saturday night, partly cloudy in the evening, then becoming mostly cloudy. A chance of showers and thunderstorms. Lows in the upper 50s. Chance of rain 50%. Sunday, partly sunny with a chance of showers. A chance of thunderstorms in the afternoon. Highs in the mid-80s. Chance of rain 50%. At 2 p.m., in Sioux City, the temperature was 77 and the dew point 36. The relative humidity was 22%. Wind was southeast at 14 miles an hour, gusting to 20.

77 degrees. At Yankton, it was mostly sunny. At Sioux Falls, it was partly sunny. At Mitchell, it was cloudy. And in southern Minnesota, at Rochester, it was mostly sunny, with a temperature of 62. It was partly sunny, with a temperature of 67 at Worthington, 65 at Mankato, and 61 at Minneapolis. At Marshall, the weather conditions were not available. Once again, at 2 p.m. Sioux City had a temperature of 77. The current time is 2:37 p.m. Central Daylight Time. Operating on a frequency of 162.475 MHz, this is NOAA Weather Radio Station WXL-62, broadcasting from a transmitter near Lawton, Iowa. Our program originates from the National Weather Service in Sioux Falls and serves Sioux City and the surrounding Siouxland area. This hazardous weather outlook is for northwest Iowa, west central Iowa, southwest Minnesota, northeast Nebraska, central South Dakota, east central South Dakota, south central South Dakota, and southeast South Dakota. For today and tonight, high fire danger will be in place near and west of Interstate 29 as wind gusts of 25 to 35 miles an hour combined with low relative humidity. For Tuesday through Sunday, fire weather concerns continue through the upcoming week with dry conditions and occasionally windy periods. Tuesday and Thursday appear to see the highest threats for elevated to near critical fire weather conditions. Both days will see wind gusts of 30 to 40 miles an hour, possibly around 45 miles an hour on Thursday. Fodder activation is not expected at this time. Your National Weather Service forecast for Sioux Lake. This afternoon, sunny, warmer with highs in the lower 80s. South winds 10 to 15 miles an hour. Tonight, partly cloudy in the evening, then mostly cloudy with a chance of sprinkles after midnight. Not as cool as lows around 60. South winds 15 to 20 miles an hour with gusts up to 30 miles an hour. Tuesday, partly sunny with a chance of sprinkles in the morning, then sunny in the afternoon. Breezy with highs around 80. West winds 10 to 15 miles an hour with gusts up to 25 miles an hour, increasing to northwest 20 to 25 miles an hour with gusts up to 35 miles an hour in the afternoon. Tuesday night, mostly clear and breezy, cooler with lows in the mid-40s. Northwest winds 20 to 25 miles an hour with gusts up to 35 miles an hour, diminishing to around 5 miles an hour after midnight. Wednesday, sunny. Highs in the upper 70s. Northwest wind 5 to 10 miles an hour. Wednesday night, mostly clear. Lows around 50. Thursday, mostly sunny and windy. Highs in the lower 80s. Thursday night, mostly cloudy. A chance of showers in the evening. Breezy with lows in the mid-50s. Chance of rain 40%. Friday, sunny. Highs in the upper 80s. Friday night, mostly clear. Lows in the mid-60s. Saturday, mostly sunny. Highs in the upper 80s. Saturday night, partly cloudy in the evening, then becoming mostly cloudy. A chance of showers and thunderstorms. Lows in the upper 50s. Chance of rain 50%. Sunday, partly sunny with a chance of showers. A chance of thunderstorms in the afternoon. Highs in the mid-80s. Chance of rain 50%. Your National Weather Service forecast for Sioux Lance. Tonight, partly cloudy this evening, then mostly cloudy with a chance of sprinkles after midnight. Not as cool with lows around 60. South winds 15 to 20 miles an hour with gusts up to 30 miles an hour. Tuesday, partly sunny with a chance of sprinkles in the morning, then sunny in the afternoon. Breezy with highs around 80. West winds 10 to 15 miles an hour with gusts up to 25 miles an hour, increasing to northwest 20 to 25 miles an hour with gusts up to 35 miles an hour in the afternoon. Tuesday night, mostly clear and breezy, cooler with lows in the mid-40s. Northwest winds 20 to 25 miles an hour with gusts up to 35 miles an hour, diminishing to around 5 miles an hour after midnight. Wednesday, sunny. Highs in the upper 70s. Northwest wind 5 to

about an hour. Wednesday night, mostly clear. Lows around 50. Northeast wind 5 to 10 miles an hour, becoming southeast 10 to 15 miles an hour with gusts up to 25 miles an hour after midnight. Thursday, mostly sunny with a 20% chance of showers. Windy with highs in the lower 80s. Thursday night, mostly cloudy. A chance of showers in the evening. Breezy with lows in the mid-50s. Chance of rain 40%. Friday, sunny. Highs in the upper 80s. Friday night, mostly clear. Lows in the mid-50s. Saturday, mostly sunny. Highs in the upper 80s. Saturday night, partly cloudy in the evening, then becoming mostly cloudy. A chance of showers and thunderstorms. Lows in the upper 50s. Chance of rain 50%. Sunday, partly sunny with a chance of showers. A chance of thunderstorms in the afternoon. Highs in the mid-80s. Chance of rain 50%. Sunday night, partly cloudy in the evening, then becoming mostly cloudy. A chance of showers. Lows in the mid-50s. Chance of rain 50%. Monday, partly sunny with a 40% chance of showers. Not as warm with highs in the mid-70s. At 2 p.m., in Sioux City, the temperature was 77 and the dew point 36. The relative humidity was 22%. Wind was southeast at 14 miles an hour, gusting to 24. The pressure was 30.06 inches and falling. Elsewhere in northwest Iowa, Morris was mostly sunny and 72. Sheldon was mostly sunny and 72. Cherokee was mostly sunny and 72. Spencer was mostly sunny and 70. Storm Lake was sunny and 73. Other conditions across the northern plain, farther east in Iowa, skies ranged from sunny to mostly sunny. It was 70 at Des Moines, 66 at Cedar Rapids, and 64 at Waterloo. The eastern Nebraska skies ranged from sunny to mostly sunny, and temperatures were between 79 and 83 degrees. In eastern South Dakota, temperatures were between 72 and 77 degrees. At Yankton, it was mostly sunny. At Sioux Falls, it was partly sunny. At Mitchell, it was cloudy. And in southern Minnesota, at Rochester, it was mostly sunny, with a temperature of 62. It was partly sunny, with a temperature of 67 at Worthington, 65 at Mankato, and 61 at Minneapolis. At Marshall, the weather conditions were not available. Once again, at 2 p.m. Sioux City had a temperature of 77. The current time is 2:45 p.m. Central Daylight Time. Operating on a frequency of 162.475 MHz, this is NOAA Weather Radio Station WXL62, broadcasting from a transmitter near Lawton, Iowa. Our program originates from the National Weather Service in Sioux Falls and serves Sioux City and the surrounding Siouxland area. This hazardous weather outlook is for northwest Iowa, west central Iowa, southwest Minnesota, northeast Nebraska, central South Dakota, east central South Dakota, south central South Dakota, and southeast South Dakota. For today and tonight, high fire danger will be in place near and west of Interstate 29 as wind gusts of 25 to 35 miles an hour combine with low relative humidity. For Tuesday through Sunday, fire weather concerns continue through the upcoming week with dry conditions and occasionally windy periods. Tuesday and Thursday appear to see the highest threats for elevated to near critical fire weather conditions. Both days will see wind gusts of 30 to 40 miles an hour, possibly around 45 miles an hour on Thursday. Fodder activation is not expected at this time. Your National Weather Service forecast for Siouxland. Tonight, partly cloudy this evening, then mostly cloudy with a chance of sprinkles after midnight. Not as cool as lows around 60. South winds 15 to 20 miles an hour with gusts up to 30 miles an hour. Tuesday, partly sunny with a chance of sprinkles in the morning, then sunny in the afternoon. Breezy with highs around 80. West winds 10 to 15 miles an hour with gusts up to 25 miles an hour, increasing to northwest 20 to 25 miles an hour with gusts up to

35 miles an hour in the afternoon. Tuesday night, mostly clear and breezy, cooler with lows in the mid-40s. Northwest winds 20 to 25 miles an hour with gusts up to 35 miles an hour, diminishing to around 5 miles an hour after midnight. Wednesday, sunny. Highs in the upper 70s. Northwest winds 5 to 10 miles an hour. Wednesday night, mostly clear. Lows around 50. Northeast winds 5 to 10 miles an hour, becoming southeast 10 to 15 miles an hour with gusts up to 25 miles an hour after midnight. Thursday, mostly sunny with a 20% chance of showers. Windy with tides in the lower 80s. Thursday night, mostly cloudy. A chance of showers in the evening. Breezy with lows in the mid-50s. Chance of rain 40%. Friday, sunny. Highs in the upper 80s. Friday night, mostly clear. Lows in the mid-60s. Saturday, mostly sunny. Highs in the upper 80s. Saturday night, partly cloudy in the evening, then becoming mostly cloudy. A chance of showers and thunderstorms. Lows in the upper 50s. Chance of rain 50%. Sunday, partly sunny with a chance of showers. A chance of thunderstorms in the afternoon. Highs in the mid-80s. Chance of rain 50%. Sunday night, partly cloudy in the evening, then becoming mostly cloudy. A chance of showers. Lows in the mid-50s. Chance of rain 50%. Monday, partly sunny with a 40% chance of showers. Not as warm with highs in the mid-70s. At 2 p.m., in Sioux City, the temperature was 77 and the dew point 36. The relative humidity was 22%. Wind was southeast at 14 miles an hour, gusting to 24. The pressure was 30.06 inches and falling. Elsewhere in northwest Iowa, Morris was mostly sunny and 72. Sheldon was mostly sunny and 72. Cherokee was mostly sunny and 72. Spencer was mostly sunny and 70. Storm Lake was sunny and 73. Other conditions across the northern plains, farther east in Iowa, skies ranged from sunny to mostly sunny. It was 70 at Des Moines, 66 at Cedar Rapids, and 64 at Waterloo. In eastern Nebraska, skies ranged from sunny to mostly sunny, and temperatures were between 79 and 83 degrees. In eastern South Dakota, temperatures were between 72 and 77 degrees. At Yankton, it was mostly sunny. At Sioux Falls, it was partly sunny. At Mitchell, it was cloudy. And in southern Minnesota, at Rochester, it was mostly sunny, with a temperature of 62. It was partly sunny, with a temperature of 67 at Worthington, 65 at Mankato, and 61 at Minneapolis. At Marshall, the weather conditions were not available. Once again, at 2 p.m. Sioux City had a temperature of 77. The current time is 2:50 p.m. Central Daylight Time. Operating on a frequency of 162.475 MHz, this is NOAA Weather Radio Station WXL62, broadcasting from a transmitter near Lawton, Iowa. Our program originates from the National Weather Service in Sioux Falls and serves Sioux City and the surrounding Siouxland area. This hazardous weather outlook is for northwest Iowa, west central Iowa, southwest Minnesota, northeast Nebraska, central South Dakota, east central South Dakota, south central South Dakota, and southeast South Dakota. For today and tonight, high fire danger will be in place near and west of Interstate 29 as wind gusts of 25 to 35 miles an hour combined with low relative humidity. For Tuesday through Sunday, fire weather concerns continue through the upcoming week with dry conditions and occasionally windy periods. Tuesday and Thursday appear to see the highest threats for elevated to near critical fire weather conditions. Both days will see wind gusts of 30 to 40 miles an hour, possibly around 45 miles an hour on Thursday. Spotter activation is not expected at this time. Your National Weather Service forecast for Siouxland. Tonight, partly cloudy this evening, and mostly cloudy with a chance of sprinkles after midnight. Not as cool as lows around 60.

south winds 15 to 20 miles an hour with gusts up to 30 miles an hour. Tuesday, partly sunny with a chance of sprinkles in the morning, then sunny in the afternoon. Breezy with highs around 80. West winds 10 to 15 miles an hour with gusts up to 25 miles an hour, increasing to northwest 20 to 25 miles an hour with gusts up to 35 miles an hour in the afternoon. Tuesday night, mostly clear and breezy, cooler with lows in the mid-40s. Northwest winds 20 to 25 miles an hour with gusts up to 35 miles an hour, diminishing to around 5 miles an hour after midnight. Wednesday, sunny. Highs in the upper 70s. Northwest winds 5 to 10 miles an hour. Wednesday night, mostly clear. Lows around 50. Northeast wind 5 to 10 miles an hour, becoming southeast 10 to 15 miles an hour with gusts up to 25 miles an hour after midnight. Thursday, mostly sunny with a 20% chance of showers. Windy with highs in the lower 80s. Thursday night, mostly cloudy. A chance of showers in the evening. Breezy with lows in the mid-50s. Chance of rain 40%. Friday, sunny. Highs in the upper 80s. Friday night, mostly clear. Lows in the mid-60s. Saturday, mostly sunny. Highs in the upper 80s. Saturday night, partly cloudy in the evening, then becoming mostly cloudy. A chance of showers and thunderstorms. Lows in the upper 60s. Chance of rain 50%. Sunday, partly sunny with a chance of showers. A chance of thunderstorms in the afternoon. Highs in the mid-80s. Chance of rain 50%. Sunday night, partly cloudy in the evening, then becoming mostly cloudy. A chance of showers. Lows in the mid-50s. Chance of rain 50%. Monday, partly sunny with a 40% chance of showers. Not as warm with highs in the mid-70s. At 2 p.m., in Sioux City, the temperature was 77 and a dew point 36. The relative humidity was 22%. Wind was southeast at 14 miles an hour, gusting to 24. The pressure was 30.06 inches and falling. Elsewhere in northwest Iowa, Morris was mostly sunny in 72. Sheldon was mostly sunny in 72. Cherokee was mostly sunny in 72. Spencer was mostly sunny in 70. Storm Lake was sunny in 73. Other conditions across the northern plains, farther east in Iowa, skies ranged from sunny to mostly sunny. It was 70 at Des Moines, 66 at Cedar Rapids, and 64 at Waterloo. In eastern Nebraska, skies ranged from sunny to mostly sunny, and temperatures were between 79 and 83 degrees. In eastern South Dakota, temperatures were between 72 and 77 degrees. At Yankton, it was mostly sunny. At Sioux Falls, it was partly sunny. At Mitchell, it was cloudy. And in southern Minnesota, at Rochester, it was mostly sunny, with a temperature of 62. It was partly sunny, with a temperature of 67 at Worthington, 65 at Mankato, and 61 at Minneapolis. At Marshall, the weather conditions were not available. Once again, at 2 p.m. Sioux City had a temperature of 77. The current time is 2:56 p.m. Central Daylight Time. Operating on a frequency of 162.475 MHz, this is NOAA Weather Radio Station WXL62, broadcasting from a transmitter near Lawton, Iowa. Our program originates from the National Weather Service in Sioux Falls and serves Sioux City and the surrounding Sioux Land area. This hazardous weather outlook is for northwest Iowa, west central Iowa, southwest Minnesota, northeast Nebraska, central South Dakota, east central South Dakota, south central South Dakota, and southeast South Dakota. For today and tonight, high fire danger will be in place near and west of Interstate 29 as wind gusts of 25 to 35 miles an hour combined with low relative humidity. For Tuesday through Sunday, fire weather concerns continue through the upcoming week with dry conditions and occasionally windy periods. Tuesday and Thursday appear to see the highest threat for elevated to near critical fire weather conditions. Both days will see wind

of 30 to 40 miles an hour, possibly around 45 miles an hour on Thursday. Fodder activation is not expected at this time. Your National Weather Service forecast for Siouxland. Tonight, partly cloudy this evening, then mostly cloudy with a chance of sprinkles after midnight. Got as cool as lows around 60. South winds 15 to 20 miles an hour with gusts up to 30 miles an hour. Tuesday, partly sunny with a chance of sprinkles in the morning, then sunny in the afternoon. Breezy with highs around 80. West winds 10 to 15 miles an hour with gusts up to 25 miles an hour, increasing to northwest 20 to 25 miles an hour with gusts up to 35 miles an hour in the afternoon. Tuesday night, mostly clear and breezy, cooler with lows in the mid-40s. Northwest winds 20 to 25 miles an hour with gusts up to 35 miles an hour, diminishing to around 5 miles an hour after midnight. Wednesday, sunny. Highs in the upper 70s. Northwest wind 5 to 10 miles an hour. Wednesday night, mostly clear. Lows around 50. Northeast wind 5 to 10 miles an hour, becoming southeast 10 to 15 miles an hour with gusts up to 25 miles an hour after midnight. Thursday, mostly sunny with a 20% chance of showers. Windy with highs in the lower 80s. Thursday night, mostly cloudy. A chance of showers in the evening. Breezy with lows in the mid-50s. Chance of rain 40%. Friday, sunny. Highs in the upper 80s. Friday night, mostly clear. Lows in the mid-60s. Saturday, mostly sunny. Highs in the upper 80s. Saturday night, partly cloudy in the evening, then becoming mostly cloudy. A chance of showers and thunderstorms. Lows in the upper 60s. Chance of rain 50%. Sunday, partly sunny with a chance of showers. A chance of thunderstorms in the afternoon. Highs in the mid-80s. Chance of rain 50%. Sunday night, partly cloudy in the evening, then becoming mostly cloudy. A chance of showers. Lows in the mid-50s. Chance of rain 50%. Monday, partly sunny with a 40% chance of showers. Not as warm with highs in the mid-70s. At 2 p.m., in Sioux City, the temperature was 77 and the dew point 36. The relative humidity was 22%. Wind was southeast at 14 miles an hour, gusting to 24. The pressure was 30.06 inches and falling. Elsewhere in northwest Iowa, Morris was mostly sunny and 72. Sheldon was mostly sunny and 72. Cherokee was mostly sunny and 72. Spencer was mostly sunny and 70. Storm Lake was sunny and 73. Other conditions across the northern plains, farther east in Iowa, skies ranged from sunny to mostly sunny. It was 70 at Des Moines, 66 at Cedar Rapids, and 64 at Waterloo. In eastern Nebraska, skies ranged from sunny to mostly sunny, and temperatures were between 79 and 83 degrees. In eastern South Dakota, temperatures were between 72 and 77 degrees. At Yankton, it was mostly sunny. At Sioux Falls, it was partly sunny. At Mitchell, it was cloudy. And in southern Minnesota, at Rochester, it was mostly sunny, with a temperature of 62. It was partly sunny, with a temperature of 67 at Worthington, 65 at Mankato, and 61 at Minneapolis. At Marshall, the weather conditions were not available. Once again, at 2 p.m. Sioux City had a temperature of 77. At 3 p.m., in Sioux City, the temperature was 81 and the dew point 42. The relative humidity was 25%. Wind was down at 15 miles an hour, gusting to 24. The pressure was 30.01 inches and falling. Elsewhere in northwest Iowa, Morris was mostly sunny and 75. Sheldon was mostly sunny and 75. Cherokee was mostly sunny and 75. Spencer was mostly sunny and 73. Storm Lake was sunny and 75. Other conditions across the northern plains, farther east in Iowa, skies ranged from sunny to mostly sunny. It was 7.

62 at Des Moines, 66 at Cedar Rapids, and 66 at Waterloo. In eastern Nebraska, skies ranged from sunny to mostly sunny, and temperatures were between 82 and 85 degrees. In eastern South Dakota, temperatures were between 73 and 78 degrees. At Yankton, it was mostly sunny. It was cloudy at Mitchell and Sioux Falls. And in southern Minnesota, at Rochester, it was mostly sunny, with a temperature of 63. It was partly sunny, with a temperature of 70 at Worthington, 68 at Mankato, and 63 at Minneapolis. At Marshall, the weather conditions were not available. Once again, at 3 p.m. Sioux City had a temperature of 81. The current time is 3:03 p.m. Central Daylight Time. Operating on a frequency of 162.475 MHz, this is NOAA Weather Radio Station WXL62, broadcasting from a transmitter near Lawton, Iowa. Our program originates from the National Weather Service in Sioux Falls and serves Sioux City and the surrounding Siouxland area. This hazardous weather outlook is for northwest Iowa, west central Iowa, southwest Minnesota, northeast Nebraska, central South Dakota, east central South Dakota, south central South Dakota, and southeast South Dakota. For today and tonight, high fire danger will be in place near and west of Interstate 29 as wind gusts of 25 to 35 miles an hour combine with low relative humidity. For Tuesday through Sunday, fire weather concerns continue through the upcoming week with dry conditions and occasionally windy periods. Tuesday and Thursday appear to see the highest threats for elevated to near critical fire weather conditions. Both days will see wind gusts of 30 to 40 miles an hour, possibly around 45 miles an hour on Thursday. Spotter activation is not expected at this time. Your National Weather Service forecast for Siouxland. Tonight, partly cloudy this evening, then mostly cloudy with a chance of sprinkles after midnight. Not as cool with lows around 60. South winds 15 to 20 miles an hour with gusts up to 30 miles an hour. Tuesday, partly sunny with a chance of sprinkles in the morning, then sunny in the afternoon. Breezy with highs around 80. West winds 10 to 15 miles an hour with gusts up to 25 miles an hour, increasing to northwest 20 to 25 miles an hour with gusts up to 35 miles an hour in the afternoon. Tuesday night, mostly clear and breezy, cooler with lows in the mid-40s. Northwest winds 20 to 25 miles an hour with gusts up to 35 miles an hour, diminishing to around 5 miles an hour after midnight. Wednesday, sunny. Highs in the upper 70s. Northwest winds 5 to 10 miles an hour. Wednesday night, mostly clear. Lows around 50. Northeast winds 5 to 10 miles an hour, becoming southeast 10 to 15 miles an hour with gusts up to 25 miles an hour after midnight. Thursday, mostly sunny with a 20% chance of showers. Windy with highs in the lower 80s. Thursday night, mostly cloudy. A chance of showers in the evening. Breezy with lows in the mid-50s. Chance of rain 40%. Friday, sunny. Highs in the upper 80s. Friday night, mostly clear. Lows in the mid-60s. Saturday, mostly sunny. Highs in the upper 80s. Saturday night, partly cloudy in the evening, then becoming mostly cloudy. A chance of showers and thunderstorms. Lows in the upper 50s. Chance of rain 50%. Sunday, partly sunny with a chance of showers. A chance of thunderstorms in the afternoon. Highs in the mid-80s. Chance of rain 50%. Sunday night, partly cloudy in the evening, then becoming mostly cloudy. A chance of showers. Lows in the mid-50s. Chance of rain 50%. Monday, partly sunny with a 40% chance of showers. Not as warm with highs in the mid-70s. 3 p.m. in Sioux City, the temperature was 81 and a dew point 42. The relative humidity was 25%. Wind was south at 15 miles an hour, gusting to 24. The pressure was 30.01 inches and falling. Elsewhere in northwest Iowa, Mars was mostly sunny and 75.

mostly sunny and 75. Cherokee was mostly sunny and 75. Central was mostly sunny and 73. Storm Lake was sunny and 75. Other conditions across the northern plains, farther east in Iowa, skies ranged from sunny to mostly sunny. It was 72 at Des Moines, 66 at Cedar Rapids, and 66 at Waterloo. In eastern Nebraska, skies ranged from sunny to mostly sunny, and temperatures were between 82 and 85 degrees. In eastern South Dakota, temperatures were between 73 and 78 degrees. At Yankton, it was mostly sunny. It was cloudy at Mitchell and Sioux Falls. And in southern Minnesota, at Rochester, it was mostly sunny, with a temperature of 63. It was partly sunny, with a temperature of 70 at Worthington, 68 at Mankato, and 63 at Minneapolis. At Marshall, the weather conditions were not available. Once again, at 3 p.m. Sioux City had a temperature of 81. The current time is 3:08 p.m. Central Daylight Time. Operating on a frequency of 162.475 MHz, this is NOAA Weather Radio Station WXL62, broadcasting from a transmitter near Lawton, Iowa. Our program originates from the National Weather Service in Sioux Falls and serves Sioux City and the surrounding Siouxland area. This hazardous weather outlook is for northwest Iowa, west central Iowa, southwest Minnesota, northeast Nebraska, central South Dakota, east central South Dakota, south central South Dakota, and southeast South Dakota. For today and tonight, high fire danger will be in place near and west of Interstate 29 as wind gusts of 25 to 35 miles an hour combine with low relative humidity. For Tuesday through Sunday, fire weather concerns continue through the upcoming week with dry conditions and occasionally windy periods. Tuesday and Thursday appear to see the highest threats for elevated to near critical fire weather conditions. Both days will see wind gusts of 30 to 40 miles an hour, possibly around 45 miles an hour on Thursday. Fodder activation is not expected at this time. Your National Weather Service forecast for Siouxland. Tonight, partly cloudy this evening, then mostly cloudy with a chance of sprinkles after midnight. Not as cool as lows around 60. South winds 15 to 20 miles an hour with gusts up to 30 miles an hour. Tuesday, partly sunny with a chance of sprinkles in the morning, then sunny in the afternoon. Breezy with highs around 80. West winds 10 to 15 miles an hour with gusts up to 25 miles an hour, increasing to northwest 20 to 25 miles an hour with gusts up to 35 miles an hour in the afternoon. Tuesday night, mostly clear and breezy, cooler with lows in the mid-40s. Northwest winds 20 to 25 miles an hour with gusts up to 35 miles an hour, diminishing to around 5 miles an hour after midnight. Wednesday, sunny. Highs in the upper 70s. Northwest wind 5 to 10 miles an hour. Wednesday night, mostly clear. Lows around 50. Northeast wind 5 to 10 miles an hour, becoming southeast 10 to 15 miles an hour with gusts up to 25 miles an hour after midnight. Thursday, mostly sunny with a 20% chance of showers. Windy with highs in the lower 80s. Thursday night, mostly cloudy. A chance of showers in the evening. Breezy with lows in the mid-50s. Chance of rain 40%. Friday, sunny. Highs in the upper 80s. Friday night, mostly clear. Lows in the mid-50s. Saturday, mostly sunny. Highs in the upper 80s. Saturday night, partly cloudy in the evening, then becoming mostly cloudy. A chance of showers and thunderstorms. Lows in the upper 50s. Chance of rain 50%. Sunday, partly sunny with a chance of showers. A chance of thunderstorms in the afternoon. Highs in the mid-80s. Chance of rain 50%. Sunday night, partly cloudy in the evening, then becoming mostly cloudy. A chance of showers. Lows in the mid-60s. Chance of rain 50%. Monday, partly sunny with a 40% chance of showers. Not as warm with highs in the mid-70s. At 3 p.m., in Sioux City, the

temperature was 81 and the 2.42. The relative humidity was 25%. Wind was south at 15 miles an hour, gusting to 24. The pressure was 30.01 inches and falling. Elsewhere in northwest Iowa, Morris was partly sunny and 75. Sheldon was partly sunny and 75. Cherokee was mostly sunny and 75. Central was partly sunny and 73. Storm Lake was mostly sunny and 75. Other conditions across the northern plains, farther east in Iowa, skies ranged from sunny to mostly sunny. It was 72 at Des Moines, 66 at Cedar Rapids, and 66 at Waterloo. In eastern Nebraska, skies ranged from sunny to mostly sunny, and temperatures were between 82 and 85 degrees. In eastern South Dakota, it was cloudy, and temperatures were between 73 and 78 degrees. And in southern Minnesota, at Rochester, it was mostly sunny, with a temperature of 63. It was partly sunny, with a temperature of 68 at Mankato, and 63 at Minneapolis. At Worthington, it was cloudy, with a temperature of 70. At Marshall, the weather conditions were not available. Once again, at 3 p.m. Sioux City had a temperature of 81. The current time is 3:13 p.m. Central Daylight Time. Operating on a frequency of 162.475 MHz, this is NOAA Weather Radio Station WXL62, broadcasting from a transmitter near Lawton, Iowa. Our program originates from the National Weather Service in Sioux Falls and serves Sioux City and the surrounding Siouxland area. This hazardous weather outlook is for northwest Iowa, west central Iowa, southwest Minnesota, northeast Nebraska, central South Dakota, east central South Dakota, south central South Dakota, and southeast South Dakota. For today and tonight, high fire danger will be in place near and west of Interstate 29 as wind gusts of 25 to 35 miles an hour combined with low relative humidity. For Tuesday through Sunday, fire weather concerns continue through the upcoming week with dry conditions and occasionally windy periods. Tuesday and Thursday appear to see the highest threats for elevated to near critical fire weather conditions. Both days will see wind gusts of 30 to 40 miles an hour, possibly around 45 miles an hour on Thursday. Fodder activation is not expected at this time. Your National Weather Service forecast for Siouxland. Tonight, partly cloudy this evening, then mostly cloudy with a chance of sprinkles after midnight. Not as cool with lows around 60. South winds 15 to 20 miles an hour with gusts up to 30 miles an hour. Tuesday, partly sunny with a chance of sprinkles in the morning, then sunny in the afternoon. Breezy with highs around 80. West winds 10 to 15 miles an hour with gusts up to 25 miles an hour, increasing to northwest 20 to 25 miles an hour with gusts up to 35 miles an hour in the afternoon. Tuesday night, mostly clear and breezy, cooler with lows in the mid-40s. Northwest winds 20 to 25 miles an hour with gusts up to 35 miles an hour, diminishing to around 5 miles an hour after midnight. Wednesday, sunny. Highs in the upper 70s. Northwest wind 5 to 10 miles an hour. Wednesday night, mostly clear. Lows around 50. Northeast wind 5 to 10 miles an hour, becoming southeast 10 to 15 miles an hour with gusts up to 25 miles an hour after midnight. Thursday, mostly sunny with a 20% chance of showers. Windy with highs in the lower 80s. Thursday night, mostly cloudy. A chance of showers in the evening. Breezy with lows in the mid-50s. Chance of rain 40%. Friday, sunny. Highs in the upper 80s. Friday night, mostly clear. Lows in the mid-50s. Saturday, mostly sunny. Highs in the upper 80s. Saturday night, partly cloudy in the evening, then becoming mostly cloudy. A chance of showers and thunderstorms. Lows in the upper 50s. Chance of rain 50%. Sunday, partly sunny with a chance of showers. A chance of thunderstorms in the afternoon. Highs in the mid-80s. Chance of rain 50%. Sunday night, partly cloudy in the evening.

becoming mostly cloudy. A chance of showers. Lows in the mid-50s. Chance of rain 50%. Monday, partly sunny with a 40% chance of showers. Not as warm with highs in the mid-70s. At 3 p.m., in Sioux City, the temperature was 81 and the dew point 42. The relative humidity was 25%. Wind was down at 15 miles an hour, gusting to 24. The pressure was 30.01 inches and falling. Elsewhere in northwest Iowa, Morris was partly sunny and 75. Sheldon was partly sunny and 75. Cherokee was mostly sunny and 75. Spencer was partly sunny and 73. Storm Lake was mostly sunny and 75. Other conditions across the northern plains, farther east in Iowa, skies ranged from sunny to mostly sunny. It was 72 at Des Moines, 66 at Cedar Rapids, and 66 at Waterloo. In eastern Nebraska, skies ranged from sunny to mostly sunny, and temperatures were between 82 and 85 degrees. In eastern South Dakota, it was cloudy, and temperatures were between 73 and 78 degrees. And in southern Minnesota, at Rochester, it was mostly sunny, with a temperature of 63. It was partly sunny, with a temperature of 68 at Mankato, and 63 at Minneapolis. At Worthington, it was cloudy, with a temperature of 70. At Marshall, the weather conditions were not available. Once again, at 3 p.m. Sioux City had a temperature of 81. The current time is 3:19 p.m. Central Daylight Time. Operating on a frequency of 162.475 MHz, this is NOAA Weather Radio Station WXL62, broadcasting from a transmitter near Lawton, Iowa. Our program originates from the National Weather Service in Sioux Falls and serves Sioux City and the surrounding Siouxland area. This hazardous weather outlook is for northwest Iowa, west central Iowa, southwest Minnesota, northeast Nebraska, central South Dakota, east central South Dakota, south central South Dakota, and southeast South Dakota. For today and tonight, high fire danger will be in place near and west of Interstate 29 as wind gusts of 25 to 35 miles an hour combined with low relative humidity. For Tuesday through Sunday, fire weather concerns continue through the upcoming week with dry conditions and occasionally windy periods. Tuesday and Thursday appear to see the highest threats for elevated to near critical fire weather conditions. Both days will see wind gusts of 30 to 40 miles an hour, possibly around 45 miles an hour on Thursday. Spotter activation is not expected at this time. Your National Weather Service forecast for Siouxland. Tonight, partly cloudy this evening, then mostly cloudy with a chance of sprinkles after midnight. Not as cool with lows around 60. South winds 15 to 20 miles an hour with gusts up to 30 miles an hour. Tuesday, partly sunny with a chance of sprinkles in the morning, then sunny in the afternoon. Breezy with highs around 80. West winds 10 to 15 miles an hour with gusts up to 25 miles an hour, increasing to northwest 20 to 25 miles an hour with gusts up to 35 miles an hour in the afternoon. Tuesday night, mostly clear and breezy, cooler with lows in the mid-40s. Northwest winds 20 to 25 miles an hour with gusts up to 35 miles an hour, diminishing to around 5 miles an hour after midnight. Wednesday, sunny. Highs in the upper 70s. Northwest wind 5 to 10 miles an hour. Wednesday night, mostly clear. Lows around 50. Northeast wind 5 to 10 miles an hour, becoming southeast 10 to 15 miles an hour with gusts up to 25 miles an hour after midnight. Thursday, mostly sunny with a 20% chance of showers. Windy with highs in the lower 80s. Thursday night, mostly cloudy. A chance of showers in the evening. Breezy with lows in the mid-50s. Chance of rain 40%. Friday, sunny. Highs in the upper 80s. Friday night, mostly clear. Lows in the mid-50s. Saturday, mostly sunny. Highs in the upper 80s. Saturday night, partly cloudy in the evening, then becoming mostly cloudy. A chance of showers and thunderstorms.

lows in the upper 50s. Chance of rain 50%. Sunday, partly sunny with a chance of showers. A chance of thunderstorms in the afternoon. Highs in the mid-80s. Chance of rain 50%. Sunday night, partly cloudy in the evening, then becoming mostly cloudy. A chance of showers. Lows in the mid-60s. Chance of rain 50%. Monday, partly sunny with a 40% chance of showers. Not as warm with highs in the mid-70s. At 3 p.m., in Sioux City, the temperature was 81 and the dew point 42. The relative humidity was 25%. Wind was down at 15 miles an hour, gusting to 24. The pressure was 30.01 inches and falling. Elsewhere in northwest Iowa, Morris was partly sunny and 75. Sheldon was partly sunny and 75. Cherokee was mostly sunny and 75. Spencer was partly sunny and 73. Storm Lake was mostly sunny and 75. Other conditions across the northern plains, farther east in Iowa, skies ranged from sunny to mostly sunny. It was 72 at Des Moines, 66 at Cedar Rapids, and 66 at Waterloo. In eastern Nebraska, skies ranged from sunny to mostly sunny, and temperatures were between 82 and 85 degrees. In eastern South Dakota, it was cloudy, and temperatures were between 73 and 78 degrees. And in southern Minnesota, at Rochester, it was mostly sunny, with a temperature of 63. It was partly sunny, with a temperature of 68 at Mankato, and 63 at Minneapolis. At Worthington, it was cloudy, with a temperature of 70. At Marshall, the weather conditions were not available. Once again, at 3 p.m. Sioux City had a temperature of 81. The current time is 3:24 p.m. Central Daylight Time. Operating on a frequency of 162.475 MHz, this is NOAA Weather Radio Station WXL62, broadcasting from a transmitter near Lawton, Iowa. Our program originates from the National Weather Service in Sioux Falls and serves Sioux City and the surrounding Siouxland area. This hazardous weather outlook is for northwest Iowa, west central Iowa, southwest Minnesota, northeast Nebraska, central South Dakota, east central South Dakota, south central South Dakota, and southeast South Dakota. For today and tonight, high fire danger will be in place near and west of Interstate 29 as wind gusts of 25 to 35 miles an hour combined with low relative humidity. For Tuesday through Sunday, fire weather concerns continue through the upcoming week with dry conditions and occasionally windy periods. Tuesday and Thursday appear to see the highest threats for elevated to near critical fire weather conditions. Both days will see wind gusts of 30 to 40 miles an hour, possibly around 45 miles an hour on Thursday. Fodder activation is not expected at this time. Your National Weather Service forecast for Siouxland. Tonight, partly cloudy this evening, then mostly cloudy with a chance of sprinkles after midnight. Not as cool as lows around 60. South winds 15 to 20 miles an hour with gusts up to 30 miles an hour. Tuesday, partly sunny with a chance of sprinkles in the morning, then sunny in the afternoon. Breezy with highs around 80. West winds 10 to 15 miles an hour with gusts up to 25 miles an hour, increasing to northwest 20 to 25 miles an hour with gusts up to 35 miles an hour in the afternoon. Tuesday night, mostly clear and breezy, cooler with lows in the mid-40s. Northwest winds 20 to 25 miles an hour with gusts up to 35 miles an hour, diminishing to around 5 miles an hour after midnight. Wednesday, sunny. Highs in the upper 70s. Northwest wind 5 to 10 miles an hour. Wednesday night, mostly clear. Lows around 50. Northeast wind 5 to 10 miles an hour, becoming southeast 10 to 15 miles an hour with gusts up to 25 miles an hour after midnight. Thursday, mostly sunny with a 20% chance of showers. Windy with highs in the lower 80s. Thursday night, mostly cloudy. A chance of showers in the evening. Breezy with lows in the mid-50s. Chance of rain 40%. Friday, sunny.
highs in the upper 80s. Friday night, mostly clear. Lows in the mid-50s. Saturday, mostly sunny. Highs in the upper 80s. Saturday night, partly cloudy in the evening, then becoming mostly cloudy. A chance of showers and thunderstorms. Lows in the upper 50s. Chance of rain 50%. Sunday, partly sunny with a chance of showers. A chance of thunderstorms in the afternoon. Highs in the mid-80s. Chance of rain 50%. Sunday night, partly cloudy in the evening, then becoming mostly cloudy. A chance of showers. Lows in the mid-50s. Chance of rain 50%. Monday, partly sunny with a 40% chance of showers. Not as warm with highs in the mid-70s. At 3 p.m., in Sioux City, the temperature was 81 and the dew point 42. The relative humidity was 25%. Wind was out at 15 miles an hour, gusting to 24. The pressure was 30.01 inches and falling. Elsewhere in northwest Iowa, Morris was partly sunny and 75. Sheldon was partly sunny and 75. Cherokee was mostly sunny and 75. Spencer was partly sunny and 73. Storm Lake was mostly sunny and 75. Other conditions across the northern plains, farther east in Iowa, skies ranged from sunny to mostly sunny. It was 72 at Des Moines, 66 at Cedar Rapids, and 66 at Waterloo. In eastern Nebraska, skies ranged from sunny to mostly sunny, and temperatures were between 82 and 85 degrees. In eastern South Dakota, it was cloudy, and temperatures were between 73 and 78 degrees. And in southern Minnesota, at Rochester, it was mostly sunny, with a temperature of 63. It was partly sunny, with a temperature of 68 at Mankato, and 63 at Minneapolis. At Worthington, it was cloudy, with a temperature of 70. At Marshall, the weather conditions were not available. Once again, at 3 p.m. Sioux City had a temperature of 81. The current time is 3:29 p.m. Central Daylight Time. Operating on a frequency of 162.475 MHz, this is NOAA Weather Radio Station WXL62, broadcasting from a transmitter near Lawton, Iowa. Our program originates from the National Weather Service in Sioux Falls and serves Sioux City and the surrounding Siouxland area. This hazardous weather outlook is for northwest Iowa, west central Iowa, southwest Minnesota, northeast Nebraska, central South Dakota, east central South Dakota, south central South Dakota, and southeast South Dakota. For today and tonight, high fire danger will be in place near and west of Interstate 29 as wind gusts of 25 to 35 miles an hour combine with low relative humidity. For Tuesday through Sunday, fire weather concerns continue through the upcoming week with dry conditions and occasionally windy periods. Tuesday and Thursday appear to see the highest threat for elevated to near critical fire weather conditions. Both days will see wind gusts of 30 to 40 miles an hour, possibly around 45 miles an hour on Thursday. Fodder activation is not expected at this time. Your National Weather Service forecast for Siouxland. Tonight, partly cloudy this evening, then mostly cloudy with a chance of sprinkles after midnight. Not as cool with lows around 60. South winds 15 to 20 miles an hour with gusts up to 30 miles an hour. Tuesday, partly sunny with a chance of sprinkles in the morning, then sunny in the afternoon. Breezy with highs around 80. West winds 10 to 15 miles an hour with gusts up to 25 miles an hour, increasing to northwest 20 to 25 miles an hour with gusts up to 35 miles an hour in the afternoon. Tuesday night, mostly clear and breezy, cooler with lows in the mid-40s. Northwest winds 20 to 25 miles an hour with gusts up to 35 miles an hour, diminishing to around 5 miles an hour after midnight. Wednesday, sunny. Highs in the upper 70s. Northwest wind 5 to 10 miles an hour. Wednesday night, mostly clear. Lows around 50. Northeast wind 5 to 10 miles an hour, becoming southeast 10 to 15 miles an hour with gusts up to 25 miles an hour after midnight.

mostly sunny with a 20% chance of showers. Windy with highs in the lower 80s. Thursday night, mostly cloudy. A chance of showers in the evening. Breezy with lows in the mid-60s. Chance of rain 40%. Friday, sunny. Highs in the upper 80s. Friday night, mostly clear. Lows in the mid-50s. Saturday, mostly sunny. Highs in the upper 80s. Saturday night, partly cloudy in the evening, then becoming mostly cloudy. A chance of showers and thunderstorms. Lows in the upper 50s. Chance of rain 50%. Sunday, partly sunny with a chance of showers. A chance of thunderstorms in the afternoon. Highs in the mid-80s, upper 50s. Chance of rain 50%. Sunday, partly sunny with a chance of showers. A chance of thunderstorms in the afternoon. Highs in the mid-80s. Chance of rain 50%. Sunday night, partly cloudy in the evening, then becoming mostly cloudy. A chance of showers. Lows in the mid-50s. Chance of rain 50%. Monday, partly sunny with a 40% chance of showers. Not as warm with highs in the mid-70s. At 3 p.m., in Sioux City, the temperature was 81 and a 2.42. The relative humidity was 25%. Wind was down at 15 miles an hour, gusting to 24. The pressure was 30.01 inches and falling. Elsewhere in northwest Iowa, Morris was partly sunny and 75. Sheldon was partly sunny and 75. Cherokee was mostly sunny and 75. Spencer was partly sunny and 73. Storm Lake was mostly sunny and 75. Other conditions across the northern plains, farther east in Iowa, skies ranged from sunny to mostly sunny. It was 72 at Des Moines, 66 at Cedar Rapids, and 66 at Waterloo. In eastern Nebraska, skies ranged from sunny to mostly sunny, and temperatures were between 82 and 85 degrees. In eastern South Dakota, it was cloudy, and temperatures were between 73 and 78 degrees. And in southern Minnesota, at Rochester, it was mostly sunny, with a temperature of 63. It was partly sunny, with a temperature of 68 at Mankato, and 63 at Minneapolis. At Worthington, it was cloudy, with a temperature of 70. At Marshall, the weather conditions were not available. Once again, at 3 p.m., Sioux City had a temperature of 81. The current time is 3:34 p.m. Central Daylight Time. Operating on a frequency of 162.475 MHz, this is NOAA Weather Radio Station WXL62, broadcasting from a transmitter near Lawton, Iowa. Our program originates from the National Weather Service in Sioux Falls and serves Sioux City and the surrounding Siouxland area. This hazardous weather outlook is for northwest Iowa, west central Iowa, southwest Minnesota, northeast Nebraska, central South Dakota, east central South Dakota, south central South Dakota, and southeast South Dakota. For today and tonight, high fire danger will be in place near and west of Interstate 29 as wind gusts of 25 to 35 miles an hour combined with low relative humidity. For Tuesday through Sunday, fire weather concerns continue through the upcoming week with dry conditions and occasionally windy periods. Tuesday and Thursday appear to see the highest threats for elevated to near critical fire weather conditions. Both days will see wind gusts of 30 to 40 miles an hour, possibly around 45 miles an hour on Thursday. Fodder activation is not expected at this time. Your National Weather Service forecast for Siouxland. Tonight, partly cloudy this evening, then mostly cloudy with a chance of sprinkles after midnight. Not as cool with lows around 60. South winds 15 to 20 miles an hour with gusts up to 30 miles an hour. Tuesday, partly sunny with a chance of sprinkles in the morning, then sunny in the afternoon. Breezy with highs around 80. West winds 10 to 15 miles an hour with gusts up to 25 miles an hour, increasing to northwest 20 to 25 miles an hour with gusts up to 35 miles an hour in the afternoon. Tuesday night, mostly clear and breezy, cooler with lows in the mid-40s.

could rain 40%. Friday, sunny. Highs in the upper 80s. Friday night, mostly clear. Lows in the mid-60s. Saturday, mostly sunny. Highs in the upper 80s. Saturday night, partly cloudy in the evening, then becoming mostly cloudy. A chance of showers and thunderstorms. Lows in the upper 50s. Chance of rain 50%. Sunday, partly sunny with a chance of showers. A chance of thunderstorms in the afternoon. Highs in the mid-80s. Chance of rain 50%. Sunday night, partly cloudy in the evening, then becoming mostly cloudy. A chance of showers. Lows in the mid-50s. Chance of rain 50%. Monday, partly sunny with a 40% chance of showers. Not as warm with highs in the mid-70s. At 3 p.m., in Sioux City, the temperature was 81 and the dew point 42. The relative humidity was 25%. Wind was out at 15 miles an hour, gusting to 24. The pressure was 30.01 inches and falling. Elsewhere in northwest Iowa, Morris was partly sunny and 75. Sheldon was partly sunny and 75. Cherokee was mostly sunny and 75. Spencer was partly sunny and 73. Storm Lake was mostly sunny and 75. Other conditions across the northern plains, farther east in Iowa, skies ranged from sunny to mostly sunny. It was 72 at Des Moines, 66 at Cedar Rapids, and 66 at Waterloo. In eastern Nebraska, skies ranged from sunny to mostly sunny, and temperatures were between 82 and 85 degrees. In eastern South Dakota, it was cloudy, and temperatures were between 73 and 78 degrees. And in southern Minnesota, at Rochester, it was mostly sunny, with a temperature of 63. It was partly sunny, with a temperature of 68 at Mankato, and 63 at Minneapolis. At Worthington, it was cloudy, with a temperature of 70. At Marshall, the weather conditions were not available. Once again, at 3 p.m. Sioux City had a temperature of 81. The current time is 3:40 p.m. Central Daylight Time. Operating on a frequency of 162.475 MHz, this is NOAA Weather Radio Station WXL62, broadcasting from a transmitter near Lawton, Iowa. Our program originates from the National Weather Service in Sioux Falls and serves Sioux City and the surrounding Siouxland area. This hazardous weather outlook is for northwest Iowa, west central Iowa, southwest Minnesota, northeast Nebraska, central South Dakota, east central South Dakota, south central South Dakota, and southeast South Dakota. For today and tonight, high fire danger will be in place near and west of Interstate 29 as wind gusts of 25 to 35 miles an hour combined with low relative humidity. For Tuesday through Sunday, fire weather concerns continue through the upcoming week with dry conditions and occasionally windy periods. Tuesday and Thursday appear to see the highest threats for elevated to near critical fire weather conditions. Both days will see wind gusts of 30 to 40 miles an hour, possibly around 45 miles an hour on Thursday. Spotter activation is not expected at this time. Your National Weather Service forecast for Siouxland. Tonight, partly cloudy this evening, then mostly cloudy with a chance of sprinkles after midnight. Not as cool as lows around 60. South winds 15 to 20 miles an hour with gusts up to 30 miles an hour. Tuesday, partly sunny with a chance of sprinkles in the morning, then sunny in the afternoon. Breezy with highs around 80. West winds 10 to 15 miles an hour with gusts up to 25 miles an hour, increasing to northwest 20 to 25 miles an hour with gusts up to 35 miles an hour in the afternoon. Tuesday night, mostly clear and breezy, cooler with lows in the mid-40s. Northwest winds 20 to 25 miles an hour with gusts up to 35 miles an hour, diminishing to around 5 miles an hour after midnight. Wednesday, sunny. Highs in the upper 70s. Northwest wind 5 to 10 miles an hour. Wednesday night, mostly clear. Lows around 50. Northeast wind 5 to 10 miles an hour, becoming southeast 10 to 15 miles an hour with gusts.

up to 25 miles an hour after midnight. Thursday, mostly sunny with a 20% chance of showers. Windy with highs in the lower 80s. Thursday night, mostly cloudy. A chance of showers in the evening. Breezy with lows in the mid-50s. Chance of rain 40%. Friday, sunny. Highs in the upper 80s. Friday night, mostly clear. Lows in the mid-50s. Saturday, mostly sunny. Highs in the upper 80s. Saturday night, partly cloudy in the evening, then becoming mostly cloudy. A chance of showers and thunderstorms. Lows in the upper 50s. Chance of rain 50%. Sunday, partly sunny with a chance of showers. A chance of thunderstorms in the afternoon. Highs in the mid-80s. Chance of rain 50%. Sunday night, partly cloudy in the evening, then becoming mostly cloudy. A chance of showers. Lows in the mid-50s. Chance of rain 50%. Monday, partly sunny with a 40% chance of showers. Not as warm with highs in the mid-70s. At 3 p.m., in Sioux City, the temperature was 81 and the dew point 42. The relative humidity was 25%. Wind was out at 15 miles an hour, gusting to 24. The pressure was 30.01 inches and falling. Elsewhere in northwest Iowa, Morris was partly sunny and 75. Sheldon was partly sunny and 75. Cherokee was mostly sunny and 75. Spencer was partly sunny and 73. Storm Lake was mostly sunny and 75. Other conditions across the northern plains, farther east in Iowa, skies ranged from sunny to mostly sunny. It was 72 at Des Moines, 66 at Cedar Rapids, and 66 at Waterloo. In eastern Nebraska, skies ranged from sunny to mostly sunny, and temperatures were between 82 and 85 degrees. In eastern South Dakota, it was cloudy, and temperatures were between 73 and 78 degrees. And in southern Minnesota, at Rochester, it was mostly sunny, with a temperature of 63. It was partly sunny, with a temperature of 68 at Mankato, and 63 at Minneapolis. At Worthington, it was cloudy, with a temperature of 70. At Marshall, the weather conditions were not available. Once again, at 3 p.m. Sioux City had a temperature of 81. The current time is 3:45 p.m. Central Daylight Time. Operating on a frequency of 162.475 MHz, this is NOAA Weather Radio Station WXL62, broadcasting from a transmitter near Lawton, Iowa. Our program originates from the National Weather Service in Sioux Falls and serves Sioux City and the surrounding Siouxland area. This hazardous weather outlook is for northwest Iowa, west central Iowa, southwest Minnesota, northeast Nebraska, central South Dakota, east central South Dakota, south central South Dakota, and southeast South Dakota. For today and tonight, high fire danger will be in place near and west of Interstate 29 as wind gusts of 25 to 35 miles an hour combine with low relative humidity. For Tuesday through Sunday, fire weather concerns continue through the upcoming week with dry conditions and occasionally windy periods. Tuesday and Thursday appear to see the highest threats for elevated to near critical fire weather conditions. Both days will see wind gusts of 30 to 40 miles an hour, possibly around 45 miles an hour on Thursday. Spotter activation is not expected at this time. Your National Weather Service forecast for Siouxland. Tonight, partly cloudy this evening, then mostly cloudy with a chance of sprinkles after midnight. Not as cool with lows around 60. South winds 15 to 20 miles an hour with gusts up to 30 miles an hour. Tuesday, partly sunny with a chance of sprinkles in the morning, then sunny in the afternoon. Breezy with highs around 80. West winds 10 to 15 miles an hour with gusts up to 25 miles an hour, increasing to northwest 20 to 25 miles an hour with gusts up to 35 miles an hour in the afternoon. Tuesday night, mostly clear and breezy, cooler with lows in the mid-40s. Northwest winds 20 to 25 miles an hour with gusts up to 35 miles an hour, diminishing to around 5 miles an hour after midnight.
Wednesday, sunny. Highs in the upper 70s. Northwest wind 5 to 10 miles an hour. Wednesday night, mostly clear. Lows around 50. Northeast wind 5 to 10 miles an hour, becoming southeast 10 to 15 miles an hour with gusts up to 25 miles an hour after midnight. Thursday, mostly sunny with a 20% chance of showers. Windy with highs in the lower 80s. Thursday night, mostly cloudy. A chance of showers in the evening. Breezy with lows in the mid-50s. Chance of rain 40%. Friday, sunny. Highs in the upper 80s. Friday night, mostly clear. Lows in the mid-50s. Saturday, mostly sunny. Highs in the upper 80s. Saturday night, partly cloudy in the evening, then becoming mostly cloudy. A chance of showers and thunderstorms. Lows in the upper 60s. Chance of rain 50%. Sunday, partly sunny with a chance of showers. A chance of thunderstorms in the afternoon. Highs in the mid-80s. Chance of rain 50%. Sunday night, partly cloudy in the evening, then becoming mostly cloudy. A chance of showers. Lows in the mid-50s. Chance of rain 50%. Monday, partly sunny with a 40% chance of showers. Not as warm with highs in the mid-70s. At 3 p.m., in Sioux City, the temperature was 81 and the dew point 42. The relative humidity was 25%. Wind was south at 15 miles an hour, gusting to 24. The pressure was 30.01 inches and falling. Elsewhere in northwest Iowa, Morris was partly sunny and 75. Sheldon was partly sunny and 75. Cherokee was mostly sunny and 75. Spencer was partly sunny and 73. Storm Lake was mostly sunny and 75. Other conditions across the northern plains, farther east in Iowa, skies ranged from sunny to mostly sunny. It was 72 at Des Moines, 66 at Cedar Rapids, and 66 at Waterloo. In eastern Nebraska, skies ranged from sunny to mostly sunny, and temperatures were between 82 and 85 degrees. In eastern South Dakota, it was cloudy, and temperatures were between 73 and 78 degrees. And in southern Minnesota, at Rochester, it was mostly sunny, with a temperature of 63. It was partly sunny, with a temperature of 68 at Mankato, and 63 at Minneapolis. At Worthington, it was cloudy, with a temperature of 70. At Marshall, the weather conditions were not available. Once again, at 3 p.m. Sioux City had a temperature of 81. The current time is 3:50 p.m. Central Daylight Time. Operating on a frequency of 162.475 MHz, this is NOAA Weather Radio Station WXL62, broadcasting from a transmitter near Lawton, Iowa. Our program originates from the National Weather Service in Sioux Falls and serves Sioux City and the surrounding Siouxland area. This hazardous weather outlook is for northwest Iowa, west central Iowa, southwest Minnesota, northeast Nebraska, central South Dakota, east central South Dakota, south central South Dakota, and southeast South Dakota. For today and tonight, high fire danger will be in place near and west of Interstate 29 as wind gusts of 25 to 35 miles an hour combine with low relative humidity. For Tuesday through Sunday, fire weather concerns continue through the upcoming week with dry conditions and occasionally windy periods. Tuesday and Thursday appear to see the highest threats for elevated to near critical fire weather conditions. Both days will see wind gusts of 30 to 40 miles an hour, possibly around 45 miles an hour on Thursday. Spotter activation is not expected at this time. Your National Weather Service forecast for Siouxland. Tonight, partly cloudy this evening, then mostly cloudy with a chance of sprinkles after midnight. Not as cool with lows around 60. South winds 15 to 20 miles an hour with gusts up to 30 miles an hour. Tuesday, partly sunny with a chance of sprinkles in the morning, then sunny in the afternoon. Breezy with highs around 80. West winds 10 to 15 miles an hour with gusts up to 25 miles an hour, increasing to northwest 20.

25 miles an hour with gusts up to 35 miles an hour in the afternoon. Tuesday night, mostly clear and breezy, cooler with lows in the mid-40s. Northwest winds 20 to 25 miles an hour with gusts up to 35 miles an hour, diminishing to around 5 miles an hour after midnight. Wednesday, sunny. Highs in the upper 70s. Northwest winds 5 to 10 miles an hour. Wednesday night, mostly clear. Lows around 50. Northeast wind 5 to 10 miles an hour, becoming southeast 10 to 15 miles an hour with gusts up to 25 miles an hour after midnight. Thursday, mostly sunny with a 20% chance of showers. Windy with highs in the lower 80s. Thursday night, mostly cloudy. A chance of showers in the evening. Breezy with lows in the mid-50s. Chance of rain 40%. Friday, sunny. Highs in the upper 80s. Friday night, mostly clear. Lows in the mid-50s. Saturday, mostly sunny. Highs in the upper 80s. Saturday night, partly cloudy in the evening, then becoming mostly cloudy. A chance of showers and thunderstorms. Lows in the upper 50s. Chance of rain 50%. Sunday, partly sunny with a chance of showers. A chance of thunderstorms in the afternoon. Highs in the mid-80s. Chance of rain 50%. Sunday night, partly cloudy in the evening, then becoming mostly cloudy. A chance of showers. Lows in the mid-50s. Chance of rain 50%. Monday, partly sunny with a 40% chance of showers. Not as warm with highs in the mid-70s. At 3 p.m., in Sioux City, the temperature was 81 and the dew point 42. The relative humidity was 25%. Wind was down at 15 miles an hour, gusting to 24. The pressure was 30.01 inches and falling. Elsewhere in northwest Iowa, Morris was partly sunny and 75. Sheldon was partly sunny and 75. Cherokee was mostly sunny and 75. Spencer was partly sunny and 73. Storm Lake was mostly sunny and 75. Other conditions across the northern plains, farther east in Iowa, skies ranged from sunny to mostly sunny. It was 72 at Des Moines, 66 at Cedar Rapids, and 66 at Waterloo. In eastern Nebraska, skies ranged from sunny to mostly sunny, and temperatures were between 82 and 85 degrees. In eastern South Dakota, it was cloudy, and temperatures were between 73 and 78 degrees. And in southern Minnesota, at Rochester, it was mostly sunny, with a temperature of 63. It was partly sunny, with a temperature of 68 at Mankato, and 63 at Minneapolis. At Worthington, it was cloudy, with a temperature of 70. At Marshall, the weather conditions were not available. Once again, at 3 p.m. Sioux City had a temperature of 81. The current time is 3:56 p.m. Central Daylight Time. Operating on a frequency of 162.475 MHz, this is NOAA Weather Radio Station WXL62, broadcasting from a transmitter near Lawton, Iowa. Our program originates from the National Weather Service in Sioux Falls and serves Sioux City and the surrounding Siouxland area. This hazardous weather outlook is for northwest Iowa, west central Iowa, southwest Minnesota, northeast Nebraska, central South Dakota, east central South Dakota, south central South Dakota, and southeast South Dakota. For today and tonight, high fire danger will be in place near and west of Interstate 29 as wind gusts of 25 to 35 miles an hour combine with low relative humidity. For Tuesday through Sunday, fire weather concerns continue through the upcoming week with dry conditions and occasionally windy periods. Tuesday and Thursday appear to see the highest threats for elevated to near critical fire weather conditions. Both days will see wind gusts of 30 to 40 miles an hour, possibly around 45 miles an hour on Thursday. Spotter activation is not expected at this time. Your National Weather Service forecast for Siouxland. Tonight, partly cloudy this evening, then mostly cloudy with a chance of sprinkles after midnight. Not as cool as lows around 60. South winds 15.

20 miles an hour with gusts up to 30 miles an hour. Tuesday, partly sunny with a chance of sprinkles in the morning, then sunny in the afternoon. Breezy with highs around 80. West winds 10 to 15 miles an hour with gusts up to 25 miles an hour, increasing to northwest 20 to 25 miles an hour with gusts up to 35 miles an hour in the afternoon. Tuesday night, mostly clear and breezy, cooler with lows in the mid-40s. Northwest winds 20 to 25 miles an hour with gusts up to 35 miles an hour, diminishing to around 5 miles an hour after midnight. Wednesday, sunny. Highs in the upper 70s. Northwest wind 5 to 10 miles an hour. Wednesday night, mostly clear. Lows around 50. Northeast wind 5 to 10 miles an hour. Becoming southeast 10 to 15 miles an hour with gusts up to 25 miles an hour after midnight. Thursday, mostly sunny with a 20% chance of showers. Windy with highs in the lower 80s. Thursday night, mostly cloudy. A chance of showers in the evening. Breezy with lows in the mid-50s. Chance of rain 40%. Friday, sunny. Highs in the upper 80s. Friday night, mostly clear. Lows in the mid-50s. Saturday, mostly sunny. Highs in the upper 80s. Saturday night, partly cloudy in the evening, then becoming mostly cloudy. A chance of showers and thunderstorms. Lows in the upper 50s. Chance of rain 50%. Sunday, partly sunny with a chance of showers. A chance of thunderstorms in the afternoon. Highs in the mid-80s. Chance of rain 50%. Sunday night, partly cloudy in the evening, then becoming mostly cloudy. A chance of showers. Lows in the mid-50s. Chance of rain 50%. Monday, partly sunny with a 40% chance of showers. Not as warm with highs in the mid-70s. At 3 p.m., in Sioux City, the temperature was 81 and a dew point 42. The relative humidity was 25%. Wind was out at 15 miles an hour, gusting to 24. The pressure was 30.01 inches and falling. Elsewhere in northwest Iowa, Morris was partly sunny and 75. Sheldon was partly sunny and 75. Cherokee was mostly sunny and 75. Spencer was partly sunny and 73. Storm Lake was mostly sunny and 75. Other conditions across the northern plains, farther east in Iowa, skies ranged from sunny to mostly sunny. It was 72 at Des Moines, 66 at Cedar Rapids, and 66 at Waterloo. Eastern Nebraska skies ranged from sunny to mostly sunny, and temperatures were between 82 and 85 degrees. In eastern South Dakota, it was cloudy, and temperatures were between 73 and 78 degrees. And in southern Minnesota, at Rochester, it was mostly sunny, with a temperature of 63. It was partly sunny, with a temperature of 68 at Mankato, and 63 at Minneapolis. At Worthington, it was cloudy, with a temperature of 70. At Marshall, the weather conditions were not available. Once again, at 3 p.m., Sioux City had a temperature of 81. At 4 p.m., in Sioux City, the temperature was 85, and a dew point 44. The relative humidity was 23%. Wind was out at 13 miles an hour, gusting to 23. The pressure was 29.96 inches and falling. Elsewhere in northwest Iowa, Morris was partly sunny and 75. Spencer was partly sunny and 74. Other conditions across the northern plains, farther east in Iowa, at Cedar Rapids, it was sunny with a temperature of 68. At Waterloo, it was mostly sunny with a temperature of 66. At Des Moines, it was partly sunny, with a temperature of 73. In eastern Nebraska, skies ranged from sunny to mostly sunny, and the temperatures were 85 degrees. In eastern South Dakota, it was cloudy. It was 78 at Mitchell, 80 at Yankton, and 74 at Sioux Falls. And in southern Minnesota, at Rochester, it was mostly sunny, with a temperature of 66. It was partly sunny, with a temperature of 68 at Mankato, and 66 at Minneapolis.

At Worthington, it was cloudy with a temperature of 73. At Marshall, the weather conditions were not available. Once again, at 4 p.m., Sioux City had a temperature of 85. The current time is 4:03 p.m. Central Daylight Time. Operating on a frequency of 162.475 MHz, this is NOAA Weather Radio Station WXL62, broadcasting from a transmitter near Lawton, Iowa. Our program originates from the National Weather Service in Sioux Falls and serves Sioux City and the surrounding Siouxland area. This hazardous weather outlook is for northwest Iowa, west central Iowa, southwest Minnesota, northeast Nebraska, central South Dakota, east central South Dakota, south central South Dakota, and southeast South Dakota. For today and tonight, high fire danger will be in place near and west of Interstate 29 as wind gusts of 25 to 35 miles an hour combine with low relative humidity. For Tuesday through Sunday, fire weather concerns continue through the upcoming week with dry conditions and occasionally windy periods. Tuesday and Thursday appear to see the highest threats for elevated to near critical fire weather conditions. Both days will see wind gusts of 30 to 40 miles an hour, possibly around 45 miles an hour on Thursday. Spotter activation is not expected at this time. Your National Weather Service forecast for Siouxland. Tonight, partly cloudy this evening, then mostly cloudy with a chance of sprinkles after midnight. Not as cool as those around 60. South winds 15 to 20 miles an hour with gusts up to 30 miles an hour. Tuesday, partly sunny with a chance of sprinkles in the morning, then sunny in the afternoon. Breezy with highs around 80. West winds 10 to 15 miles an hour with gusts up to 25 miles an hour, increasing to northwest 20 to 25 miles an hour with gusts up to 35 miles an hour in the afternoon. Tuesday night, mostly clear and breezy, cooler with lows in the mid-40s. Northwest winds 20 to 25 miles an hour with gusts up to 35 miles an hour, diminishing to around 5 miles an hour after midnight. Wednesday, sunny. Highs in the upper 70s. Northwest winds 5 to 10 miles an hour. Wednesday night, mostly clear. Lows around 50. Northeast winds 5 to 10 miles an hour, becoming southeast 10 to 15 miles an hour with gusts up to 25 miles an hour after midnight. Thursday, mostly sunny with a 20% chance of showers. Windy with highs in the lower 80s. Thursday night, mostly cloudy. A chance of showers in the evening. Breezy with lows in the mid-50s. Chance of rain 40%. Friday, sunny. Highs in the upper 80s. Friday night, mostly clear. Lows in the mid-50s. Saturday, mostly sunny. Highs in the upper 80s. Saturday night, partly cloudy in the evening, then becoming mostly cloudy. A chance of showers and thunderstorms. Lows in the upper 50s. Chance of rain 50%. Sunday, partly sunny with a chance of showers. A chance of thunderstorms in the afternoon. Highs in the mid-80s. Chance of rain 50%. Sunday night, partly cloudy in the evening, then becoming mostly cloudy. A chance of showers. Lows in the mid-50s. Chance of rain 50%. Monday, partly sunny with a 40% chance of showers. Not as warm with highs in the mid-70s. At 4 p.m., in Sioux City, the temperature was 85 and the dew point 44. The relative humidity was 23%. Wind was down at 13 miles an hour, gusting to 23. The pressure was 29.96 inches and falling. Elsewhere in northwest Iowa, Mars was partly sunny and 75. Spencer was partly sunny and 74. Other conditions across the northern plains, farther east in Iowa, at Cedar Rapids, it was sunny, with a temperature of 68. At Waterloo, it was mostly sunny, with a temperature of 66. At Des Moines, it was partly sunny, with a temperature of 73. In eastern Nebraska, skies ranged from sunny to mostly sunny, and the temperatures were 85 degrees. In eastern South Dakota, it was cloudy.
It was 78 at Mitchell, 80 at Yankton, and 74 at Sioux Falls. And in southern Minnesota, at Rochester, it was mostly sunny, with a temperature of 66. It was partly sunny, with a temperature of 68 at Mankato, and 66 at Minneapolis. At Worthington, it was cloudy, with a temperature of 73. At Marshall, the weather conditions were not available. Once again, at 4 p.m., Sioux City had a temperature of 85. The current time is 4:08 p.m. Central Daylight Time. Operating on a frequency of 162.475 MHz, this is NOAA Weather Radio Station WXL62, broadcasting from a transmitter near Lawton, Iowa. Our program originates from the National Weather Service in Sioux Falls and serves Sioux City and the surrounding Siouxland area. This hazardous weather outlook is for northwest Iowa, west central Iowa, southwest Minnesota, northeast Nebraska, central South Dakota, east central South Dakota, south central South Dakota, and southeast South Dakota. For today and tonight, high fire danger will be in place near and west of Interstate 29 as wind gusts of 25 to 35 miles an hour combine with low relative humidity. For Tuesday through Sunday, fire weather concerns continue through the upcoming week with dry conditions and occasionally windy periods. Tuesday and Thursday appear to see the highest threats for elevated to near critical fire weather conditions. Both days will see wind gusts of 30 to 40 miles an hour, possibly around 45 miles an hour on Thursday. Spotter activation is not expected at this time. Your National Weather Service forecast for Siouxland. Tonight, partly cloudy this evening, then mostly cloudy with a chance of sprinkles after midnight. Not as cool as lows around 60. South winds 15 to 20 miles an hour with gusts up to 30 miles an hour. Tuesday, partly sunny with a chance of sprinkles in the morning, then sunny in the afternoon. Breezy with highs around 80. West winds 10 to 15 miles an hour with gusts up to 25 miles an hour, increasing to northwest 20 to 25 miles an hour with gusts up to 35 miles an hour in the afternoon. Tuesday night, mostly clear and breezy, cooler with lows in the mid-40s. Northwest winds 20 to 25 miles an hour with gusts up to 35 miles an hour, diminishing to around 5 miles an hour after midnight. Wednesday, sunny. Highs in the upper 70s. Northwest wind 5 to 10 miles an hour. Wednesday night, mostly clear. Lows around 50. Northeast wind 5 to 10 miles an hour, becoming southeast 10 to 15 miles an hour with gusts up to 25 miles an hour after midnight. Thursday, mostly sunny with a 20% chance of showers. Windy with highs in the lower 80s. Thursday night, mostly cloudy. A chance of showers in the evening. Breezy with lows in the mid-50s. Chance of rain 40%. Friday, sunny. Highs in the upper 80s. Friday night, mostly clear. Lows in the mid-50s. Saturday, mostly sunny. Highs in the upper 80s. Saturday night, partly cloudy in the evening, then becoming mostly cloudy. A chance of showers and thunderstorms. Lows in the upper 50s. Chance of rain 50%. Sunday, partly sunny with a chance of showers. A chance of thunderstorms in the afternoon. Highs in the mid-80s. Chance of rain 50%. Sunday night, partly cloudy in the evening, then becoming mostly cloudy. A chance of showers. Lows in the mid-60s. Chance of rain 50%. Monday, partly sunny with a 40% chance of showers. Not as warm with highs in the mid-70s. At 4 p.m., in Sioux City, the temperature was 85 and the dew point 44. The relative humidity was 23%. Wind was out at 13 miles an hour, gusting to 23. The pressure was 29.96 inches and falling. Elsewhere in northwest Iowa, Morris was cloudy and 75. Sheldon was cloudy and 75. Cherokee was cloudy and 75. Spencer was cloudy and 74. Storm Lake was partly sunny and 75. Other conditions across the northern plains, farther east in Iowa,
skies ranged from mostly sunny to partly sunny. It was 73 at Des Moines, 68 at Cedar Rapids, and 66 at Waterloo. In eastern Nebraska, skies ranged from sunny to mostly sunny, and the temperatures were 85 degrees. In eastern South Dakota, skies ranged from partly sunny to cloudy. It was 78 at Mitchell, 80 at Yankton, and 74 at Sioux Falls. And in southern Minnesota, at Rochester, it was mostly sunny, with a temperature of 66. It was partly sunny, with a temperature of 68 at Mankato, and 66 at Minneapolis. At Worthington, it was cloudy, with a temperature of 73. At Marshall, the weather conditions were not available. Once again, at 4 p.m., Sioux City had a temperature of 85. The current time is 4:13 p.m. Central Daylight Time. Operating on a frequency of 162.475 MHz, this is NOAA Weather Radio Station WXL62, broadcasting from a transmitter near Lawton, Iowa. Our program originates from the National Weather Service in Sioux Falls and serves Sioux City and the surrounding Siouxland area. This hazardous weather outlook is for Northwest Iowa, West Central Iowa, Southwest Minnesota, Northeast Nebraska, Central South Dakota, East Central South Dakota, South Central South Dakota, and Southeast South Dakota. For today and tonight, high fire danger will be in place near and west of Interstate 29 as wind gusts of 25 to 35 miles an hour combine with low relative humidity. For Tuesday through Sunday, fire weather concerns continue through the upcoming week with dry conditions and occasionally windy periods. Tuesday and Thursday appear to see the highest threat for elevated to near critical fire weather conditions. Both days will see wind gusts of 30 to 40 miles an hour, possibly around 45 miles an hour on Thursday. Spotter activation is not expected at this time. Your National Weather Service forecast for Siouxland. Tonight, partly cloudy this evening, then mostly cloudy with a chance of sprinkles after midnight. Not as cool with lows around 60. South winds 15 to 20 miles an hour with gusts up to 30 miles an hour. Tuesday, partly sunny with a chance of sprinkles in the morning, then sunny in the afternoon. Breezy with highs around 80. West winds 10 to 15 miles an hour with gusts up to 25 miles an hour, increasing to northwest 20 to 25 miles an hour with gusts up to 35 miles an hour in the afternoon. Tuesday night, mostly clear and breezy, cooler with lows in the mid-40s. Northwest winds 20 to 25 miles an hour with gusts up to 35 miles an hour, diminishing to around 5 miles an hour after midnight. Wednesday, sunny. Highs in the upper 70s. Northwest wind 5 to 10 miles an hour. Wednesday night, mostly clear. Lows around 50. Northeast wind 5 to 10 miles an hour, becoming southeast 10 to 15 miles an hour with gusts up to 25 miles an hour after midnight. Thursday, mostly sunny with a 20% chance of showers. Windy with highs in the lower 80s. Thursday night, mostly cloudy. A chance of showers in the evening. Breezy with lows in the mid-50s. Chance of rain 40%. Friday, sunny. Highs in the upper 80s. Friday night, mostly clear. Lows in the mid-50s. Saturday, mostly sunny. Highs in the upper 80s. Saturday night, partly cloudy in the evening, then becoming mostly cloudy. A chance of showers and thunderstorms. Lows in the upper 50s. Chance of rain 50%. Sunday, partly sunny with a chance of showers. A chance of thunderstorms in the afternoon. Highs in the mid-80s. Chance of rain 50%. Sunday night, partly cloudy in the evening, then becoming mostly cloudy. A chance of showers. Lows in the mid-50s. Chance of rain 50%. Monday, partly sunny with a 40% chance of showers. Not as warm with highs in the mid-70s. At 4 p.m., in Sioux City, the temperature was 85 and the dew point 44. The relative humidity was 23%. Wind was out at 13 miles an hour, gusting to 23. The pressure was 29.96 inches and falling.
Elsewhere in northwest Iowa, Morris was cloudy

75. Sheldon was cloudy and 75. Cherokee was cloudy and 75. Spencer was cloudy and 74. Storm Lake was partly sunny and 75. Other conditions across the northern plains, farther east in Iowa, skies ranged from mostly sunny to partly sunny. It was 73 at Des Moines, 68 at Cedar Rapids, and 66 at Waterloo. In eastern Nebraska, skies ranged from sunny to mostly sunny, and the temperatures were 85 degrees. In eastern South Dakota, skies ranged from partly sunny to cloudy. It was 78 at Mitchell, 80 at Nathan, and 74 at Sioux Falls. And in southern Minnesota, at Rochester, it was mostly sunny, with a temperature of 66. It was partly sunny, with a temperature of 68 at Mankato, and 66 at Minneapolis. At Worthington, it was cloudy, with a temperature of 73. At Marshall, the weather conditions were not available. Once again, at 4 p.m., Sioux City had a temperature of 85. The current time is 4:18 p.m. Central Daylight Time. Operating on a frequency of 162.475 MHz, this is NOAA Weather Radio Station WXL62, broadcasting from a transmitter near Lawton, Iowa. Our program originates from the National Weather Service in Sioux Falls and serves Sioux City and the surrounding Sioux Land area. This hazardous weather outlook is from northwest Iowa, west central Iowa, southwest Minnesota, northeast Nebraska, central South Dakota, east central South Dakota, south central South Dakota, and southeast South Dakota. For today and tonight, high fire danger will be in place near and west of Interstate 29 as wind gusts of 25 to 35 miles an hour combine with low relative humidity. For Tuesday through Sunday, fire weather concerns continue through the upcoming week with dry conditions and occasionally windy periods. Tuesday and Thursday appear to see the highest threat for elevated to near critical fire weather conditions. Both days will see wind gusts of 30 to 40 miles an hour, possibly around 45 miles an hour on Thursday. Fodder activation is not expected at this time. Your National Weather Service forecast for Sioux Land. Tonight, partly cloudy this evening, then mostly cloudy with a chance of sprinkles after midnight. Not as cool with lows around 60. South winds 15 to 20 miles an hour with gusts up to 30 miles an hour. Tuesday, partly sunny with a chance of sprinkles in the morning, then sunny in the afternoon. Breezy with highs around 80. West winds 10 to 15 miles an hour with gusts up to 25 miles an hour, increasing to northwest 20 to 25 miles an hour with gusts up to 35 miles an hour in the afternoon. Tuesday night, mostly clear and breezy, cooler with lows in the mid-40s. Northwest winds 20 to 25 miles an hour with gusts up to 35 miles an hour, diminishing to around 5 miles an hour after midnight. Wednesday, sunny. Highs in the upper 70s. Northwest winds 5 to 10 miles an hour. Wednesday night, mostly clear. Lows around 50. Northeast winds 5 to 10 miles an hour, becoming southeast 10 to 15 miles an hour with gusts up to 25 miles an hour after midnight. Thursday, mostly sunny with a 20% chance of showers. Windy with highs in the lower 80s. Thursday night, mostly cloudy. A chance of showers in the evening. Breezy with lows in the mid-60s. Chance of rain 40%. Friday, sunny. Highs in the upper 80s. Friday night, mostly clear. Lows in the mid-50s. Saturday, mostly sunny. Highs in the upper 80s. Saturday night, partly cloudy in the evening, then becoming mostly cloudy. A chance of showers and thunderstorms. Lows in the upper 60s. Chance of rain 50%. Sunday, partly sunny with a chance of showers. A chance of thunderstorms in the afternoon. Highs in the mid-80s. Chance of rain 50%. Sunday night, partly cloudy in the evening, then becoming mostly cloudy. A chance of showers. Lows in the mid-50s. Chance of rain 50%. Monday, partly sunny with a 40% chance of showers. Not as warm with highs in the mid-70s.

at 4 p.m. in Sioux City. The temperature was 85 and the dew point 44. The relative humidity was 23%. Wind was out at 13 miles an hour, gusting to 23. The pressure was 29.96 inches and falling. Elsewhere in northwest Iowa, Morris was cloudy and 75. Sheldon was cloudy and 75. Cherokee was cloudy and 75. Spencer was cloudy and 74. Storm Lake was partly sunny and 75. Other conditions across the northern plains, farther east in Iowa, skies ranged from mostly sunny to partly sunny. It was 73 at Des Moines, 68 at Cedar Rapids, and 66 at Waterloo. In eastern Nebraska, skies ranged from sunny to mostly sunny, and the temperatures were 85 degrees. In eastern South Dakota, skies ranged from partly sunny to cloudy. It was 78 at Mitchell, 80 at Yankton, and 74 at Sioux Falls. And in southern Minnesota, at Rochester, it was mostly sunny, with a temperature of 66. It was partly sunny, with a temperature of 68 at Mankato, and 66 at Minneapolis. At Worthington, it was cloudy, with a temperature of 73. At Marshall, the weather conditions were not available. Once again, at 4 p.m., Sioux City had a temperature of 85. The current time is 4:24 p.m. Central Daylight Time. Operating on a frequency of 162.475 MHz, this is NOAA Weather Radio Station WXL62, broadcasting from a transmitter near Lawton, Iowa. Our program originates from the National Weather Service in Sioux Falls and serves Sioux City and the surrounding Siouxland area. This hazardous weather outlook is for northwest Iowa, west central Iowa, southwest Minnesota, northeast Nebraska, central South Dakota, east central South Dakota, south central South Dakota, and southeast South Dakota. For today and tonight, high fire danger will be in place near and west of Interstate 29 as wind gusts of 25 to 35 miles an hour combine with low relative humidity. For Tuesday through Sunday, fire weather concerns continue through the upcoming week with dry conditions and occasionally windy periods. Tuesday and Thursday appear to see the highest threats for elevated to near critical fire weather conditions. Both days will see wind gusts of 30 to 40 miles an hour, possibly around 45 miles an hour on Thursday. Fodder activation is not expected at this time. Your National Weather Service forecast for Siouxland. Tonight, partly cloudy this evening, then mostly cloudy with a chance of sprinkles after midnight. Not as cool with lows around 60. South winds 15 to 20 miles an hour with gusts up to 30 miles an hour. Tuesday, partly sunny with a chance of sprinkles in the morning, then sunny in the afternoon. Breezy with highs around 80. West winds 10 to 15 miles an hour with gusts up to 25 miles an hour, increasing to northwest 20 to 25 miles an hour with gusts up to 35 miles an hour in the afternoon. Tuesday night, mostly clear and breezy, cooler with lows in the mid-40s. Northwest winds 20 to 25 miles an hour with gusts up to 35 miles an hour, diminishing to around 5 miles an hour after midnight. Wednesday, sunny. Highs in the upper 70s. Northwest winds 5 to 10 miles an hour. Wednesday night, mostly clear. Lows around 50. Northeast winds 5 to 10 miles an hour, becoming southeast 10 to 15 miles an hour with gusts up to 25 miles an hour after midnight. Thursday, mostly sunny with a 20% chance of showers. Windy with highs in the lower 80s. Thursday night, mostly cloudy. A chance of showers in the evening. Breezy with lows in the mid-50s. Chance of rain 40%. Friday, sunny. Highs in the upper 80s. Friday night, mostly clear. Lows in the mid-50s. Saturday, mostly sunny. Highs in the upper 80s. Saturday night, partly cloudy in the evening, then becoming mostly cloudy. A chance of showers and thunderstorms. Lows in the upper 50s. Chance of rain 50%. Sunday, partly sunny with a chance of showers. A chance of thunderstorms in the afternoon. Highs in the mid-80s.
chance of rain 50%. Sunday night, partly cloudy in the evening, then becoming mostly cloudy. A chance of showers. Lows in the mid-50s. Chance of rain 50%. Monday, partly sunny with a 40% chance of showers. Not as warm with highs in the mid-70s. At 4 p.m., in Sioux City, the temperature was 85 and a 2.44. The relative humidity was 23%. Wind was out at 13 miles an hour, gusting to 23. The pressure was 29.96 inches and falling. Elsewhere in northwest Iowa, Morris was cloudy and 75. Sheldon was cloudy and 75. Cherokee was cloudy and 75. Spencer was cloudy and 74. Storm Lake was partly sunny and 75. Other conditions across the northern plains, farther east in Iowa, skies ranged from mostly sunny to partly sunny. It was 73 at Des Moines, 68 at Cedar Rapids, and 66 at Waterloo. In eastern Nebraska, skies ranged from sunny to mostly sunny, and the temperatures were 85 degrees. In eastern South Dakota, skies ranged from partly sunny to cloudy. It was 78 at Mitchell, 80 at Yankton, and 74 at Sioux Falls. And in southern Minnesota, at Rochester, it was mostly sunny, with a temperature of 66. It was partly sunny, with a temperature of 68 at Mankato, and 66 at Minneapolis. At Worthington, it was cloudy, with a temperature of 73. At Marshall, the weather conditions were not available. Once again, at 4 p.m., Sioux City had a temperature of 85. The current time is 4:29 p.m. Central Daylight Time. Operating on a frequency of 162.475 MHz, this is NOAA Weather Radio Station WXL62, broadcasting from a transmitter near Lawton, Iowa. Our program originates from the National Weather Service in Sioux Falls and serves Sioux City and the surrounding Siouxland area. This hazardous weather outlook is from northwest Iowa, west central Iowa, southwest Minnesota, northeast Nebraska, central South Dakota, east central South Dakota, south central South Dakota, and southeast South Dakota. For today and tonight, high fire danger will be in place near and west of Interstate 29 as wind gusts of 25 to 35 miles an hour combined with low relative humidity. For Tuesday through Sunday, fire weather concerns continue through the upcoming week with dry conditions and occasionally windy periods. Tuesday and Thursday appear to see the highest threats for elevated to near critical fire weather conditions. Both days will see wind gusts of 30 to 40 miles an hour, possibly around 45 miles an hour on Thursday. Spotter activation is not expected at this time. This hazardous weather outlook is for northwest Iowa, west central Iowa, southwest Minnesota, northeast Nebraska, central South Dakota, east central South Dakota, south central South Dakota, and southeast South Dakota. For tonight, high fire danger continues through the early evening hours near and west of Interstate 29 as wind gusts of 25 to 35 miles an hour combined with low relative humidity. For Tuesday through Sunday, fire weather concerns continue through the upcoming week with dry conditions and occasionally windy periods. Critical fire conditions are expected on Tuesday with gusts of 30 to 40 miles an hour and relative humidity as low as 18 to 25%. Elevated to near critical fire danger returns on Thursday as winds increase again, with gusts possibly as high as 45 miles an hour. Spotter activation is not expected at this time. Your National Weather Service forecast for Siouxland. Tonight, partly cloudy this evening, then mostly cloudy with a chance of sprinkles after midnight. Not as cool as lows around 60. South winds 15 to 20 miles an hour with gusts up to 30 miles an hour. Tuesday, partly sunny with a chance of sprinkles in the morning, then sunny in the afternoon. Breezy with highs around 80. West winds 10 to 15 miles an hour with gusts up to 25 miles an hour, increasing to northwest 20 to 25 miles an hour with gusts up to 35 miles an hour in the afternoon. Tuesday night, mostly clear and breezy, cooler with lows in the mid-40s. Northwest winds 20 to 25 miles an hour with gusts up to 35 miles an hour.

diminishing to around 5 miles an hour after midnight. Wednesday, sunny. Highs in the upper 70s. Northwest wind 5 to 10 miles an hour. Wednesday night, mostly clear. Lows around 50. Northeast wind 5 to 10 miles an hour. Wednesday night, mostly clear. Lows around 50. Northeast wind 5 to 10 miles an hour, becoming southeast 10 to 15 miles an hour with gusts up to 25 miles an hour after midnight. Thursday, mostly sunny with a 20% chance of showers. Windy with highs in the lower 80s. Thursday night, mostly cloudy. A chance of showers in the evening. Breezy with lows in the mid-60s. Chance of rain 40%. Friday, sunny. Highs in the upper 80s. Friday night, mostly clear. Lows in the mid-50s. Saturday, mostly sunny. Highs in the upper 80s. Saturday night, partly cloudy in the evening, then becoming mostly cloudy. A chance of showers and thunderstorms. Lows in the upper 50s. Chance of rain 50%. Sunday, partly sunny with a chance of showers. A chance of thunderstorms in the afternoon. Highs in the mid-80s. Chance of rain 50%. Sunday night, partly cloudy in the evening, then becoming mostly cloudy. A chance of showers. Lows in the mid-50s. Chance of rain 50%. Monday, partly sunny with a 40% chance of showers. Not as warm with highs in the mid-70s. At 4 p.m., in Sioux City, the temperature was 85, and the dew point 44. The relative humidity was 23%. Wind was out at 13 miles an hour, gusting to 23. The pressure was 29.96 inches and falling. Elsewhere in northwest Iowa, Morris was cloudy and 75. Sheldon was cloudy and 75. Cherokee was cloudy and 75. Spencer was cloudy and 74. Storm Lake was partly sunny and 75. Other conditions across the northern plains, farther east in Iowa, skies ranged from mostly sunny to partly sunny. It was 73 at Des Moines, 68 at Cedar Rapids, and 66 at Waterloo. In eastern Nebraska, skies ranged from sunny to mostly sunny, and the temperatures were 85 degrees. In eastern South Dakota, skies ranged from partly sunny to cloudy. It was 78 at Mitchell, 80 at Yankton, and 74 at Sioux Falls. And in southern Minnesota, at Rochester, it was mostly sunny, with a temperature of 66. It was partly sunny, with a temperature of 68 at Mankato, and 66 at Minneapolis. At Worthington, it was cloudy, with a temperature of 73. At Marshall, the weather conditions were not available. Once again, at 4 p.m., Sioux City had a temperature of 85. The current time is 4:36 p.m. Central Daylight Time. Operating on a frequency of 162.475 MHz, this is NOAA Weather Radio Station WXL62, broadcasting from a transmitter near Lawton, Iowa. Our program originates from the National Weather Service in Sioux Falls and serves Sioux City and the surrounding Siouxland area. This hazardous weather outlook is for northwest Iowa, west central Iowa, southwest Minnesota, northeast Nebraska, central South Dakota, east central South Dakota, south central South Dakota, and southeast South Dakota. For tonight, high fire danger continues through the early evening hours near and west of Interstate 29 as wind gusts of 25 to 35 miles an hour combine with low relative humidity. For Tuesday through Sunday, fire weather concerns continue through the upcoming week with dry conditions and occasionally windy periods. Critical fire conditions are expected on Tuesday with gusts of 30 to 40 miles an hour and relative humidity as low as 18 to 25%. Elevated to near critical fire danger returns on Thursday as winds increase again, with gusts possibly as high as 45 miles an hour. Fodder activation is not expected at this time. Your National Weather Service forecast for Siouxland. Tonight, partly cloudy this evening, then mostly cloudy with a chance of sprinkles after midnight. Not as cool with lows around 60.

5 to 10 miles an hour. Wednesday night, mostly clear. Lows around 50. Northeast wind 5 to 10 miles an hour, becoming southeast 10 to 15 miles an hour with gusts up to 25 miles an hour after midnight. Thursday, mostly sunny with a 20% chance of showers. Windy with highs in the lower 80s. Thursday night, mostly cloudy. A chance of showers in the evening. Breezy with lows in the mid-50s. Chance of rain 40%. Friday, sunny. Highs in the upper 80s. Friday night, mostly clear. Lows in the mid-50s. Saturday, mostly sunny. Highs in the upper 80s. Saturday night, partly cloudy in the evening, then becoming mostly cloudy. A chance of showers and thunderstorms. Lows in the upper 60s. Chance of rain 50%. Sunday, partly sunny with a chance of showers. A chance of thunderstorms in the afternoon. Highs in the mid-80s. Chance of rain 50%. Sunday night, partly cloudy in the evening, then becoming mostly cloudy. A chance of showers. Lows in the mid-50s. Chance of rain 50%. Monday, partly sunny with a 40% chance of showers. Not as warm with highs in the mid-70s. At 4 p.m., in Sioux City, the temperature was 85 and the dew point 44. The relative humidity was 23%. Wind was down at 13 miles an hour, gusting to 23. The pressure was 29.96 inches and falling. Elsewhere in northwest Iowa, Morris was cloudy and 75. Sheldon was cloudy and 75. Cherokee was cloudy and 75. Spencer was cloudy and 74. Storm Lake was partly sunny and 75. Other conditions across the northern plains, farther east in Iowa, skies ranged from mostly sunny to partly sunny. It was 73 at Des Moines, 68 at Cedar Rapids, and 66 at Waterloo. In eastern Nebraska, skies ranged from sunny to mostly sunny, and the temperatures were 85 degrees. In eastern South Dakota, skies ranged from partly sunny to cloudy. It was 78 at Mitchell, 80 at Lincoln, and 74 at Sioux Falls. And in southern Minnesota, at Rochester, it was mostly sunny, with a temperature of 66. It was partly sunny, with a temperature of 68 at Mankato, and 66 at Minneapolis. At Worthington, it was cloudy, with a temperature of 73. At Marshall, the weather conditions were not available. Once again, at 4 p.m., Sioux City had a temperature of 85. The current time is 4:41 p.m. Central Daylight Time. Operating on a frequency of 162.475 MHz, this is NOAA Weather Radio Station WXL62, broadcasting from a transmitter near Lawton, Iowa. Our program originates from the National Weather Service in Sioux Falls and serves Sioux City and the surrounding Sioux Land area. This hazardous weather outlook is for northwest Iowa, west central Iowa, southwest Minnesota, northeast Nebraska, central South Dakota, east central South Dakota, south central South Dakota, and southeast South Dakota. For tonight, high fire danger continues through the early evening hours near and west of Interstate 29 as wind gusts of 25 to 35 miles an hour combine with low relative humidity. For Tuesday through Sunday, fire weather concerns continue through the upcoming week with dry conditions and occasionally windy periods. Critical fire conditions are expected on Tuesday with gusts of 30 to 40 miles an hour and relative humidity as low as 18 to 25%. Elevated to near critical fire danger returns on Thursday as winds increase again, with gusts possibly as high as 45 miles an hour. Spotter activation is not expected at this time. Your National Weather Service forecast for Sioux Land. Tonight, partly cloudy this evening, then mostly cloudy with a chance of sprinkles after midnight. Not as cool with lows around 60. South winds 15 to 20 miles an hour with gusts up to 30 miles an hour. Tuesday, partly sunny with a chance of sprinkles in the morning, then sunny in the afternoon. Breezy with highs around 80. West winds 10 to 15 miles an hour with gusts up to 25 miles an hour.

Increasing to northwest 20 to 25 miles an hour with gusts up to 35 miles an hour in the afternoon. Tuesday night, mostly clear and breezy, cooler with lows in the mid-40s. Northwest wind 20 to 25 miles an hour with gusts up to 35 miles an hour, diminishing to around 5 miles an hour after midnight. Wednesday, sunny. Highs in the upper 70s. Northwest wind 5 to 10 miles an hour. Wednesday night, mostly clear. Lows around 50. Northeast wind 5 to 10 miles an hour, becoming southeast 10 to 15 miles an hour with gusts up to 25 miles an hour after midnight. Thursday, mostly sunny with a 20% chance of showers. Windy with highs in the lower 80s. Thursday night, mostly cloudy. A chance of showers in the evening. Breezy with lows in the mid-50s. Chance of rain 40%. Friday, sunny. Highs in the upper 80s. Friday night, mostly clear. Lows in the mid-50s. Saturday, mostly sunny. Highs in the upper 80s. Saturday night, partly cloudy in the evening, then becoming mostly cloudy. A chance of showers and thunderstorms. Lows in the upper 50s. Chance of rain 50%. Sunday, partly sunny with a chance of showers. A chance of thunderstorms in the afternoon. Highs in the mid-80s. Chance of rain 50%. Sunday night, partly cloudy in the evening, then becoming mostly cloudy. A chance of showers. Lows in the mid-50s. Chance of rain 50%. Monday, partly sunny with a 40% chance of showers. Not as warm with highs in the mid-70s. At 4 p.m., in Sioux City, the temperature was 85, and the dew point 44. The relative humidity was 23%. Wind was south at 13 miles an hour, gusting to 23. The pressure was 29.96 inches and falling. Elsewhere in northwest Iowa, Morris was cloudy and 75. Sheldon was cloudy and 75. Cherokee was cloudy and 75. Spencer was cloudy and 74. Storm Lake was partly sunny and 75. Other conditions across the northern plains, farther east in Iowa, skies ranged from mostly sunny to partly sunny. It was 73 at Des Moines, 68 at Cedar Rapids, and 66 at Waterloo. In eastern Nebraska, skies ranged from sunny to mostly sunny, and the temperatures were 85 degrees. In eastern South Dakota, skies ranged from partly sunny to cloudy. It was 78 at Mitchell, 80 at Yankton, and 74 at Sioux Falls. And in southern Minnesota, at Rochester, it was mostly sunny, with a temperature of 66. It was partly sunny, with a temperature of 68 at Mankato, and 66 at Minneapolis. At Worthington, it was cloudy, with a temperature of 73. At Marshall, the weather conditions were not available. Once again, at 4 p.m., Sioux City had a temperature of 85. The current time is 4:46 p.m. Central Daylight Time. Operating on a frequency of 162.475 MHz, this is NOAA Weather Radio Station WXL62, broadcasting from a transmitter near Lawton, Iowa. Our program originates from the National Weather Service in Sioux Falls and serves Sioux City and the surrounding Siouxland area. This hazardous weather outlook is for northwest Iowa, west central Iowa, southwest Minnesota, northeast Nebraska, central South Dakota, east central South Dakota, south central South Dakota, and southeast South Dakota. For tonight, high fire danger continues through the early evening hours near and west of Interstate 29 as wind gusts of 25 to 35 miles an hour combine with low relative humidity. For Tuesday through Sunday, fire weather concerns continue through the upcoming week with dry conditions and occasionally windy periods. Critical fire conditions are expected on Tuesday with gusts of 30 to 40 miles an hour and relative humidity as low as 18 to 25%. Elevated to near critical fire danger returns on Thursday as winds increase again with gusts possibly as high as 45 miles an hour. Spotter activation is not expected at this time. Your National Weather Service forecast for Siouxland. Tonight, partly cloudy.

this evening, then mostly cloudy with a chance of sprinkles after midnight. Not as cool with lows around 60. South winds 15 to 20 miles an hour with gusts up to 30 miles an hour. Tuesday, partly sunny with a chance of sprinkles in the morning, then sunny in the afternoon. Breezy with highs around 80. West winds 10 to 15 miles an hour with gusts up to 25 miles an hour, increasing to northwest 20 to 25 miles an hour with gusts up to 35 miles an hour in the afternoon. Tuesday night, mostly clear and breezy, cooler with lows in the mid-40s. Northwest winds 20 to 25 miles an hour with gusts up to 35 miles an hour, diminishing to around 5 miles an hour after midnight. Wednesday, sunny. Highs in the upper 70s. Northwest wind 5 to 10 miles an hour. Wednesday night, mostly clear. Lows around 50. Northeast wind 5 to 10 miles an hour, becoming southeast 10 to 15 miles an hour with gusts up to 25 miles an hour after midnight. Thursday, mostly sunny with a 20% chance of showers. Windy with highs in the lower 80s. Thursday night, mostly cloudy. A chance of showers in the evening. Breezy with lows in the mid-50s. Chance of rain 40%. Friday, sunny. Highs in the upper 80s. Friday night, mostly clear. Lows in the mid-50s. Saturday, mostly sunny. Highs in the upper 80s. Saturday night, partly cloudy in the evening, then becoming mostly cloudy. A chance of showers and thunderstorms. Lows in the upper 60s. Chance of rain 50%. Sunday, partly sunny with a chance of showers. A chance of thunderstorms in the afternoon. Highs in the mid-80s. Chance of rain 50%. Sunday night, partly cloudy in the evening, then becoming mostly cloudy. A chance of showers. Lows in the mid-50s. Chance of rain 50%. Monday, partly sunny with a 40% chance of showers. Not as warm with highs in the mid-70s. At 4 p.m., in Sioux City, the temperature was 85 and the dew point 44. The relative humidity was 23%. Wind was down at 13 miles an hour, gusting to 23. The pressure was 29.96 inches and falling. Elsewhere in northwest Iowa, Morris was cloudy and 75. Sheldon was cloudy and 75. Cherokee was cloudy and 75. Spencer was cloudy and 74. Storm Lake was partly sunny and 75. Other conditions across the northern plains, farther east in Iowa, skies ranged from mostly sunny to partly sunny. It was 73 at Des Moines, 68 at Cedar Rapids, and 66 at Waterloo. In eastern Nebraska, skies ranged from sunny to mostly sunny, and the temperatures were 85 degrees. In eastern South Dakota, skies ranged from partly sunny to cloudy. It was 78 at Mitchell, 80 at Yankton, and 74 at Sioux Falls. And in southern Minnesota, at Rochester, it was mostly sunny, with a temperature of 66. It was partly sunny, with a temperature of 68 at Mankato, and 66 at Minneapolis. At Worthington, it was cloudy, with a temperature of 73. At Marshall, the weather conditions were not available. Once again, at 4 p.m., Sioux City had a temperature of 85. The current time is 4:52 p.m. Central Daylight Time. Operating on a frequency of 162.475 MHz, this is NOAA Weather Radio Station WXL62, broadcasting from a transmitter near Lawton, Iowa. Our program originates from the National Weather Service in Sioux Falls and serves Sioux City and the surrounding Siouxland area. This hazardous weather outlook is for northwest Iowa, west central Iowa, southwest Minnesota, northeast Nebraska, central South Dakota, east central South Dakota, south central South Dakota, and southeast South Dakota. For tonight, high fire danger continues through the early evening hours near and west of Interstate 29 as wind gusts of 25 to 35 miles an hour combine with low relative humidity. For Tuesday through Sunday, fire weather concerns continue through the upcoming week with dry conditions and occasionally windy periods. Critical fire conditions are expected.

on Tuesday with gusts of 30 to 40 miles an hour and relative humidity as low as 18 to 25%. Elevated to near critical fire danger returns on Thursday as winds increase again with gusts possibly as high as 45 miles an hour. Fodder activation is not expected at this time. Your National Weather Service forecast for Sioux Land. Tonight, partly cloudy this evening, then mostly cloudy with a chance of sprinkles after midnight. Not as cool with lows around 60. South winds 15 to 20 miles an hour with gusts up to 30 miles an hour. Tuesday, partly sunny with a chance of sprinkles in the morning, then sunny in the afternoon. Breezy with highs around 80. West winds 10 to 15 miles an hour with gusts up to 25 miles an hour, increasing to northwest 20 to 25 miles an hour with gusts up to 35 miles an hour in the afternoon. Tuesday night, mostly clear and breezy, cooler with lows in the mid-40s. Northwest winds 20 to 25 miles an hour with gusts up to 35 miles an hour, diminishing to around 5 miles an hour after midnight. Wednesday, sunny. Highs in the upper 70s. Northwest winds 5 to 10 miles an hour. Wednesday night, mostly clear. Lows around 50. Northeast winds 5 to 10 miles an hour, becoming southeast 10 to 15 miles an hour with gusts up to 25 miles an hour after midnight. Thursday, mostly sunny with a 20% chance of showers. Windy with highs in the lower 80s. Thursday night, mostly cloudy. A chance of showers in the evening. Breezy with lows in the mid-50s. Chance of rain 40%. Friday, sunny. Highs in the upper 80s. Friday night, mostly clear. Lows in the mid-50s. Saturday, mostly sunny. Highs in the upper 80s. Saturday night, partly cloudy in the evening, then becoming mostly cloudy. A chance of showers and thunderstorms. Lows in the upper 50s. Chance of rain 50%. Sunday, partly sunny with a chance of showers. A chance of thunderstorms in the afternoon. Highs in the mid-80s. Chance of rain 50%. Sunday night, partly cloudy in the evening, then becoming mostly cloudy. A chance of showers. Lows in the mid-50s. Chance of rain 50%. Monday, partly sunny with a 40% chance of showers. Not as warm with highs in the mid-70s. At 4 p.m., in Sioux City, the temperature was 85 and the dew point 44. The relative humidity was 23%. Wind was down at 13 miles an hour, gusting to 23. The pressure was 29.96 inches and falling. Elsewhere in northwest Iowa, Morris was cloudy and 75. Sheldon was cloudy and 75. Cherokee was cloudy and 75. Spencer was cloudy and 74. Storm Lake was partly sunny and 75. Other conditions across the northern plains, farther east in Iowa, skies ranged from mostly sunny to partly sunny. It was 73 at Des Moines, 68 at Cedar Rapids, and 66 at Waterloo. In eastern Nebraska, skies ranged from sunny to mostly sunny, and the temperatures were 85 degrees. In eastern South Dakota, skies ranged from partly sunny to cloudy. It was 78 at Mitchell, 80 at Yankton, and 74 at Sioux Falls. And in southern Minnesota, at Rochester, it was mostly sunny, with a temperature of 66. It was partly sunny, with a temperature of 68 at Mankato, and 66 at Minneapolis. At Worthington, it was cloudy, with a temperature of 73. At Marshall, the weather conditions were not available. Once again, at 4 p.m., Sioux City had a temperature of 85. The current time is 4:57 p.m. Central Daylight Time. Operating on a frequency of 162.475 MHz, this is NOAA Weather Radio Station WXL62, broadcasting from a transmitter near Lawton, Iowa. Our program originates from the National Weather Service in Sioux Falls and serves Sioux City and the surrounding Sioux Land area. This hazardous weather outlook is for northwest Iowa, west central Iowa, southwest Minnesota, northeast Nebraska, central South Dakota, east central South

Dakota, South Central South Dakota, and Southeast South Dakota. For tonight, high fire danger continues through the early evening hours near and west of Interstate 29 as wind gusts of 25 to 35 miles an hour combine with low relative humidity. For Tuesday through Sunday, fire weather concerns continue through the upcoming week with dry conditions and occasionally windy periods. Critical fire conditions are expected on Tuesday with gusts of 30 to 40 miles an hour and relative humidity as low as 18 to 25%. Elevated to near critical fire danger returns on Thursday as winds increase again, with gusts possibly as high as 45 miles an hour. Spotter activation is not expected at this time. Your National Weather Service forecast for Siouxland. Tonight, partly cloudy this evening, then mostly cloudy with a chance of sprinkles after midnight. Not as cool as lows around 60. South winds 15 to 20 miles an hour with gusts up to 30 miles an hour. Tuesday, partly sunny with a chance of sprinkles in the morning, then sunny in the afternoon. Breezy with highs around 80. West winds 10 to 15 miles an hour with gusts up to 25 miles an hour, increasing to northwest 20 to 25 miles an hour with gusts up to 35 miles an hour in the afternoon. Tuesday night, mostly clear and breezy, cooler with lows in the mid-40s. Northwest winds 20 to 25 miles an hour with gusts up to 35 miles an hour, diminishing to around 5 miles an hour after midnight. Wednesday, sunny. Highs in the upper 70s. Northwest winds 5 to 10 miles an hour. Wednesday night, mostly clear. Lows around 50. Northeast winds 5 to 10 miles an hour, becoming southeast 10 to 15 miles an hour with gusts up to 25 miles an hour after midnight. Thursday, mostly sunny with a 20% chance of showers. Windy with highs in the lower 80s. Thursday night, mostly cloudy. A chance of showers in the evening. Breezy with lows in the mid-50s. Chance of rain 40%. Friday, sunny. Highs in the upper 80s. Friday night, mostly clear. Lows in the mid-50s. Saturday, mostly sunny. Highs in the upper 80s. Saturday night, partly cloudy in the evening, then becoming mostly cloudy. A chance of showers and thunderstorms. Lows in the upper 50s. Chance of rain 50%. Sunday, partly sunny with a chance of showers. A chance of thunderstorms in the afternoon. Highs in the mid-80s. Chance of rain 50%. Sunday night, partly cloudy in the evening, then becoming mostly cloudy. A chance of showers. Lows in the mid-50s. Chance of rain 50%. Monday, partly sunny with a 40% chance of showers. Not as warm with highs in the mid-70s. At 5 p.m., in Sioux City, the temperature was 86, and the dew point 39. The relative humidity was 19%. Wind was southwest at 15 miles an hour, gusting to 26. The pressure was 29.93 inches and falling. Elsewhere in northwest Iowa, Morris was cloudy and 77. Cherokee was cloudy and 75. Spencer was cloudy and 75. Other conditions across the northern plains, farther east in Iowa, skies ranged from mostly sunny to partly sunny. It was 75 at Des Moines, 68 at Cedar Rapids, and 66 at Waterloo. In eastern Nebraska, temperatures were between 84 and 86 degrees. At Lincoln, it was sunny. At North Fork, it was mostly sunny. At Omaha, it was partly sunny. In eastern South Dakota, skies ranged from partly sunny to cloudy. It was 82 at Mitchell, 84 at Yankton, and 75 at Sioux Falls. And in southern Minnesota, at Rochester, it was mostly sunny, with a temperature of 66. It was partly sunny, with a temperature of 71 at Mankato, and 66 at Minneapolis. At Worthington, it was cloudy, with a temperature of 72. At Marshall, the weather conditions were not available. Once again, at 5 p.m., Sioux City had a temperature of 86. The current time is 5:03 p.m. Central Daylight Time. Operating on a frequency of 162.

475 megahertz. This is NOAA Weather Radio Station WXL62, broadcasting from a transmitter near Lawton, Iowa. Our program originates from the National Weather Service in Sioux Falls and serves Sioux City and the surrounding Siouxland area. This hazardous weather outlook is for northwest Iowa, west central Iowa, southwest Minnesota, northeast Nebraska, central South Dakota, east central South Dakota, south central South Dakota, and southeast South Dakota. For tonight, high fire danger continues through the early evening hours near and west of Interstate 29 at wind gusts of 25 to 35 miles an hour combined with low relative humidity. For Tuesday through Sunday, fire weather concerns continue through the upcoming week with dry conditions and occasionally windy periods. Critical fire conditions are expected on Tuesday with gusts of 30 to 40 miles an hour and relative humidity as low as 18 to 25%. Elevated to near critical fire danger returns on Thursday as winds increase again with gusts possibly as high as 45 miles an hour. Fodder activation is not expected at this time. Your National Weather Service forecast for Siouxland. Tonight, partly cloudy this evening, then mostly cloudy with a chance of sprinkles after midnight. Not as cool with lows around 60. South winds 15 to 20 miles an hour with gusts up to 30 miles an hour. Tuesday, partly sunny with a chance of sprinkles in the morning, then sunny in the afternoon. Breezy with highs around 80. West winds 10 to 15 miles an hour with gusts up to 25 miles an hour, increasing to northwest 20 to 25 miles an hour with gusts up to 35 miles an hour in the afternoon. Tuesday night, mostly clear and breezy, cooler with lows in the mid-40s. Northwest winds 20 to 25 miles an hour with gusts up to 35 miles an hour, diminishing to around 5 miles an hour after midnight. Wednesday, sunny. Highs in the upper 70s. Northwest winds 5 to 10 miles an hour. Wednesday night, mostly clear. Lows around 50. Northeast winds 5 to 10 miles an hour, becoming southeast 10 to 15 miles an hour with gusts up to 25 miles an hour after midnight. Thursday, mostly sunny with a 20% chance of showers. Windy with highs in the lower 80s. Thursday night, mostly cloudy. A chance of showers in the evening. Breezy with lows in the mid-50s. Chance of rain 40%. Friday, sunny. Highs in the upper 80s. Friday night, mostly clear. Lows in the mid-50s. Saturday, mostly sunny. Highs in the upper 80s. Saturday night, partly cloudy in the evening, then becoming mostly cloudy. A chance of showers and thunderstorms. Lows in the upper 50s. Chance of rain 50%. Sunday, partly sunny with a chance of showers. A chance of thunderstorms in the afternoon. Highs in the mid-80s. Chance of rain 50%. Sunday night, partly cloudy in the evening, then becoming mostly cloudy. A chance of showers. Lows in the mid-50s. Chance of rain 50%. Monday, partly sunny with a 40% chance of showers. Not as warm with highs in the mid-70s. At 5 p.m., in Sioux City, the temperature was 86 and the dew point 39. The relative humidity was 19%. Wind was southwest at 15 miles an hour, gusting to 26. The pressure was 29.93 inches and falling. Elsewhere in northwest Iowa, Morris was cloudy and 77. Cherokee was cloudy and 75. Spencer was cloudy and 75. Other conditions across the northern plains, farther east in Iowa, skies ranged from mostly sunny to partly sunny. It was 75 at Des Moines, 68 at Cedar Rapids, and 66 at Waterloo. In eastern Nebraska, temperatures were between 84 and 86 degrees. At Lincoln, it was sunny. At Norfolk, it was mostly sunny. At Omaha, it was partly sunny. In eastern South Dakota, skies ranged from partly sunny to cloudy. It was 82 at Mitchell, 84 at Yankton, and 75 at Sioux Falls. And in southern Minnesota, at Rochester, it was mostly sunny, with a temperature of 66. It was partly sunny, with a
temperature of 71 at Mankato and 66 at Minneapolis. At Worthington, it was cloudy with a temperature of 72. At Marshall, the weather conditions were not available. Once again, at 5 p.m., Sioux City had a temperature of 86. The current time is 5:08 p.m. Central Daylight Time. Operating on a frequency of 162.475 MHz, this is NOAA Weather Radio Station WXL62, broadcasting from a transmitter near Lawton, Iowa. Our program originates from the National Weather Service in Sioux Falls and serves Sioux City and the surrounding Siouxland area. This hazardous weather outlook is for northwest Iowa, west central Iowa, southwest Minnesota, northeast Nebraska, central South Dakota, east central South Dakota, south central South Dakota, and southeast South Dakota. For tonight, high fire danger continues through the early evening hours near and west of Interstate 29 as wind gusts of 25 to 35 miles an hour combine with low relative humidity. For Tuesday through Sunday, fire weather concerns continue through the upcoming week with dry conditions and occasionally windy periods. Critical fire conditions are expected on Tuesday with gusts of 30 to 40 miles an hour and relative humidity as low as 18 to 25%. Elevated to near critical fire danger returns on Thursday as winds increase again with gusts possibly as high as 45 miles an hour. Fodder activation is not expected at this time. Your National Weather Service forecast for Siouxland. Tonight, partly cloudy this evening, then mostly cloudy with a chance of sprinkles after midnight. Not as cool as lows around 60. South winds 15 to 20 miles an hour with gusts up to 30 miles an hour. Tuesday, partly sunny with a chance of sprinkles in the morning, then sunny in the afternoon. Breezy with highs around 80. West winds 10 to 15 miles an hour with gusts up to 25 miles an hour, increasing to northwest 20 to 25 miles an hour with gusts up to 35 miles an hour in the afternoon. Tuesday night, mostly clear and breezy, cooler with lows in the mid-40s. Northwest winds 20 to 25 miles an hour with gusts up to 35 miles an hour, diminishing to around 5 miles an hour after midnight. Wednesday, sunny. Highs in the upper 70s. Northwest wind 5 to 10 miles an hour. Wednesday night, mostly clear. Lows around 50. Northeast wind 5 to 10 miles an hour, becoming southeast 10 to 15 miles an hour with gusts up to 25 miles an hour after midnight. Thursday, mostly sunny with a 20% chance of showers. Windy with highs in the lower 80s. Thursday night, mostly cloudy. A chance of showers in the evening. Breezy with lows in the mid-50s. Chance of rain 40%. Friday, sunny. Highs in the upper 80s. Friday night, mostly clear. Lows in the mid-50s. Saturday, mostly sunny. Highs in the upper 80s. Saturday night, partly cloudy in the evening, then becoming mostly cloudy. A chance of showers and thunderstorms. Lows in the upper 50s. Chance of rain 50%. Sunday, partly sunny with a chance of showers. A chance of thunderstorms in the afternoon. Highs in the mid-80s. Chance of rain 50%. Sunday night, partly cloudy in the evening, then becoming mostly cloudy. A chance of showers. Lows in the mid-50s. Chance of rain 50%. Monday, partly sunny with a 40% chance of showers. Not as warm with highs in the mid-70s. At 5 p.m., in Sioux City, the temperature was 86 and the dew point 39. The relative humidity was 19%. Wind was southwest at 15 miles an hour, gusting to 26. The pressure was 29.93 inches and falling. Elsewhere in northwest Iowa, Morris was fair and 77. Cherokee was fair and 75. Spencer was fair and 75. Other conditions across the northern plains, farther east in Iowa, at Des Moines, it was partly sunny, with a temperature of 75. It was fair, with a temperature of 68 at Cedar Rapids, and 66 at Waterloo. In eastern Nebraska, temperatures were between 84 and 86 degrees.

At Omaha, it was partly sunny. It was fair at Lincoln and Norfolk. In eastern South Dakota, at Sioux Falls, it was partly sunny, with a temperature of 75. It was fair, with a temperature of 82 at Mitchell and 84 at Yankton. And in southern Minnesota, at Minneapolis, it was partly sunny, with a temperature of 66. It was fair, with a temperature of 72 at Worthington, 71 at Mankato, and 66 at Rochester. At Marshall, the weather conditions were not available. Once again, at 5 p.m., Sioux City had a temperature of 86. The current time is 5:14 p.m. Central Daylight Time. Operating on a frequency of 162.475 MHz, this is NOAA Weather Radio Station WXL62, broadcasting from a transmitter near Lawton, Iowa. Our program originates from the National Weather Service in Sioux Falls and serves Sioux City and the surrounding Siouxland area. This hazardous weather outlook is for northwest Iowa, west central Iowa, southwest Minnesota, northeast Nebraska, central South Dakota, east central South Dakota, south central South Dakota, and southeast South Dakota. For tonight, high fire danger continues through the early evening hours near and west of Pima State 29 as wind gusts of 25 to 35 miles an hour combine with low relative humidity. For Tuesday through Sunday, fire weather concerns continue through the upcoming week with dry conditions and occasionally windy periods. Critical fire conditions are expected on Tuesday with gusts of 30 to 40 miles an hour and relative humidity as low as 18 to 25%. Elevated to near critical fire danger returns on Thursday as winds increase again, with gusts possibly as high as 45 miles an hour. Spotter activation is not expected at this time. Your National Weather Service forecast for Siouxland. Tonight, partly cloudy this evening, then mostly cloudy with a chance of sprinkles after midnight. Not as cool as lows around 60. South winds 15 to 20 miles an hour with gusts up to 30 miles an hour. Tuesday, partly sunny with a chance of sprinkles in the morning, then sunny in the afternoon. Breezy with highs around 80. West winds 10 to 15 miles an hour with gusts up to 25 miles an hour, increasing to northwest 20 to 25 miles an hour with gusts up to 35 miles an hour in the afternoon. Tuesday night, mostly clear and breezy, cooler with lows in the mid-40s. Northwest winds 20 to 25 miles an hour with gusts up to 35 miles an hour, diminishing to around 5 miles an hour after midnight. Wednesday, sunny. Highs in the upper 70s. Northwest wind 5 to 10 miles an hour. Wednesday night, mostly clear. Lows around 50. Northeast wind 5 to 10 miles an hour, becoming southeast 10 to 15 miles an hour with gusts up to 25 miles an hour after midnight. Thursday, mostly sunny with a 20% chance of showers. Windy with highs in the lower 80s. Thursday night, mostly cloudy. A chance of showers in the evening. Breezy with lows in the mid-60s. Chance of rain 40%. Friday, sunny. Highs in the upper 80s. Friday night, mostly clear. Lows in the mid-50s. Saturday, mostly sunny. Highs in the upper 80s. Saturday night, partly cloudy in the evening, then becoming mostly cloudy. A chance of showers and thunderstorms. Lows in the upper 50s. Chance of rain 50%. Sunday, partly sunny with a chance of showers. A chance of thunderstorms in the afternoon. Highs in the mid-80s. Chance of rain 50%. Sunday night, partly cloudy in the evening, then becoming mostly cloudy. A chance of showers. Lows in the mid-50s. Chance of rain 50%. Monday, partly sunny with a 40% chance of showers. Not as warm with highs in the mid-70s. At 5 p.m., in Sioux City, the temperature was 86 and the dew point 39. The relative humidity was 19%. Wind was southwest at 15 miles an hour, gusting to 26. The pressure was 29.93 inches and falling. Elsewhere in northwest Iowa, Morris was fair and 77. Cherokee was fair and 75.

center was barren at 75. Other conditions across the northern plains, farther east in Iowa, at Des Moines, it was partly sunny, with a temperature of 75. It was fair, with a temperature of 68 at Cedar Rapids, and 66 at Waterloo. In eastern Nebraska, temperatures were between 84 and 86 degrees. At Omaha, it was partly sunny. It was fair at Lincoln and Norfolk. In eastern South Dakota, at Sioux Falls, it was partly sunny, with a temperature of 75. It was fair, with a temperature of 82 at Mitchell and 84 at Yankton. And in southern Minnesota, at Minneapolis, it was partly sunny, with a temperature of 66. It was fair, with a temperature of 72 at Worthington, 71 at Mankato, and 66 at Rochester. At Marshall, the weather conditions were not available. Once again, at 5 p.m., Sioux City had a temperature of 86. The current time is 5:19 p.m. Central Daylight Time. Operating on a frequency of 162.475 MHz, this is NOAA Weather Radio Station WXL62, broadcasting from a transmitter near Lawton, Iowa. Our program originates from the National Weather Service in Sioux Falls and serves Sioux City and the surrounding Siouxland area. This hazardous weather outlook is for northwest Iowa, west central Iowa, southwest Minnesota, northeast Nebraska, central South Dakota, east central South Dakota, south central South Dakota, and southeast South Dakota. For tonight, high fire danger continues through the early evening hours near and west of Interstate 29 as wind gusts of 25 to 35 miles an hour combine with low relative humidity. For Tuesday through Sunday, fire weather concerns continue through the upcoming week with dry conditions and occasionally windy periods. Critical fire conditions are expected on Tuesday with gusts of 30 to 40 miles an hour and relative humidity as low as 18 to 25%. Elevated to near critical fire danger returns on Thursday as winds increase again, with gusts possibly as high as 45 miles an hour. Spotter activation is not expected at this time. Your National Weather Service forecast for Siouxland. Tonight, partly cloudy this evening, then mostly cloudy with a chance of sprinkles after midnight. Not as cool with lows around 60. South winds 15 to 20 miles an hour with gusts up to 30 miles an hour. Tuesday, partly sunny with a chance of sprinkles in the morning, then sunny in the afternoon. Breezy with highs around 80. West winds 10 to 15 miles an hour with gusts up to 25 miles an hour, increasing to northwest 20 to 25 miles an hour with gusts up to 35 miles an hour in the afternoon. Tuesday night, mostly clear and breezy, cooler with lows in the mid-40s. Northwest winds 20 to 25 miles an hour with gusts up to 35 miles an hour, diminishing to around 5 miles an hour after midnight. Wednesday, sunny. Highs in the upper 70s. Northwest wind 5 to 10 miles an hour. Wednesday night, mostly clear. Lows around 50. Northeast wind 5 to 10 miles an hour, becoming southeast 10 to 15 miles an hour with gusts up to 25 miles an hour after midnight. Thursday, mostly sunny with a 20% chance of showers. Windy with highs in the lower 80s. Thursday night, mostly cloudy. A chance of showers in the evening. Breezy with lows in the mid-50s. Chance of rain 40%. Friday, sunny. Highs in the upper 80s. Friday night, mostly clear. Lows in the mid-50s. Saturday, mostly sunny. Highs in the upper 80s. Saturday night, partly cloudy in the evening, then becoming mostly cloudy. A chance of showers and thunderstorms. Lows in the upper 50s. Chance of rain 50%. Sunday, partly sunny with a chance of showers. A chance of thunderstorms in the afternoon. Highs in the mid-80s. Chance of rain 50%. Sunday night, partly cloudy in the evening, then becoming mostly cloudy. A chance of showers. Lows in the mid-50s. Chance of rain 50%. Monday, partly sunny with a 40% chance of showers. Not as warm with highs in the mid-70s. At 5 p.m., in Sioux City,

temperature was 86, and the dew point 39. The relative humidity was 19%. Wind was southwest at 15 miles an hour, gusting to 26. The pressure was 29.93 inches and falling. Elsewhere in northwest Iowa, Morris was Farrand 77. Cherokee was Farrand 75. Spencer was Farrand 75. Other conditions across the northern plains, farther east in Iowa, at Des Moines, it was partly sunny, with a temperature of 75. It was fair, with a temperature of 68 at Cedar Rapids, and 66 at Waterloo. In eastern Nebraska, temperatures were between 84 and 86 degrees. At Omaha, it was partly sunny. It was fair at Lincoln and Norfolk. In eastern South Dakota, at Sioux Falls, it was partly sunny, with a temperature of 75. It was fair, with a temperature of 82 at Mitchell and 84 at Yankton. And in southern Minnesota, at Minneapolis, it was partly sunny, with a temperature of 66. It was fair, with a temperature of 72 at Worthington, 71 at Mankato, and 66 at Rochester. At Marshall, the weather conditions were not available. Once again, at 5 p.m., Sioux City had a temperature of 86. The current time is 5:24 p.m. Central Daylight Time. Operating on a frequency of 162.475 MHz, this is NOAA Weather Radio Station WXL62, broadcasting from a transmitter near Lawton, Iowa. Our program originates from the National Weather Service in Sioux Falls and serves Sioux City and the surrounding Siouxland area. This hazardous weather outlook is for northwest Iowa, west central Iowa, southwest Minnesota, northeast Nebraska, central South Dakota, east central South Dakota, south central South Dakota, and southeast South Dakota. For tonight, high fire danger continues through the early evening hours near and west of Interstate 29 as wind gusts of 25 to 35 miles an hour combined with low relative humidity. For Tuesday through Sunday, fire weather concerns continue through the upcoming week with dry conditions and occasionally windy periods. Critical fire conditions are expected on Tuesday with gusts of 30 to 40 miles an hour and relative humidity as low as 18 to 25%. Elevated to near critical fire danger returns on Thursday as winds increase again, with gusts possibly as high as 45 miles an hour. Fodder activation is not expected at this time. Your National Weather Service forecast for Siouxland. Tonight, partly cloudy this evening, then mostly cloudy with a chance of sprinkles after midnight. Not as cool with lows around 60. South winds 15 to 20 miles an hour with gusts up to 30 miles an hour. Tuesday, partly sunny with a chance of sprinkles in the morning, then sunny in the afternoon. Breezy with highs around 80. West winds 10 to 15 miles an hour with gusts up to 25 miles an hour, increasing to northwest 20 to 25 miles an hour with gusts up to 35 miles an hour in the afternoon. Tuesday night, mostly clear and breezy, cooler with lows in the mid-40s. Northwest winds 20 to 25 miles an hour with gusts up to 35 miles an hour, diminishing to around 5 miles an hour after midnight. Wednesday, sunny. Highs in the upper 70s. Northwest winds 5 to 10 miles an hour. Wednesday night, mostly clear. Lows around 50. Northeast wind 5 to 10 miles an hour, becoming southeast 10 to 15 miles an hour with gusts up to 25 miles an hour after midnight. Thursday, mostly sunny with a 20% chance of showers. Windy with highs in the lower 80s. Thursday night, mostly cloudy. A chance of showers in the evening. Breezy with lows in the mid-50s. Chance of rain 40%. Friday, sunny. Highs in the upper 80s. Friday night, mostly clear. Lows in the mid-50s. Saturday, mostly sunny. Highs in the upper 80s. Saturday night, partly cloudy in the evening, then becoming mostly cloudy. A chance of showers and thunderstorms. Lows in the upper 50s. Chance of rain 50%. Sunday, partly sunny with a chance of showers. A chance of thunderstorms in the afternoon. Highs in the mid-80s. Chance of rain 50%.
8%. Sunday night, partly cloudy in the evening, then becoming mostly cloudy. A chance of showers. Lows in the mid-50s. Chance of rain 50%. Monday, partly sunny with a 40% chance of showers. Not as warm with highs in the mid-70s. At 5 p.m., in Sioux City, the temperature was 86, and a dew point 39. The relative humidity was 19%. Wind was southwest at 15 miles an hour, gusting to 26. The pressure was 29.93 inches and falling. Elsewhere in northwest Iowa, Morris was fair and 77. Cherokee was fair and 75. Spencer was fair and 75. Other conditions across the northern plains, farther east in Iowa, at Des Moines, it was partly sunny, with a temperature of 75. It was fair, with a temperature of 68 at Cedar Rapids, and 66 at Waterloo. In eastern Nebraska, temperatures were between 84 and 86 degrees. At Omaha, it was partly sunny. It was fair at Lincoln, and Norfolk. In eastern South Dakota, at Sioux Falls, it was partly sunny, with a temperature of 75. It was fair, with a temperature of 82 at Mitchell and 84 at Yankton. And in southern Minnesota, at Minneapolis, it was partly sunny, with a temperature of 66. It was fair, with a temperature of 72 at Worthington, 71 at Mankato, and 66 at Rochester. At Marshall, the weather conditions were not available. Once again, at 5 p.m., Sioux City had a temperature of 86. The current time is 5:30 p.m. Central Daylight Time. Operating on a frequency of 162.475 MHz, this is NOAA Weather Radio Station WXL62, broadcasting from a transmitter near Lawton, Iowa. Our program originates from the National Weather Service in Sioux Falls and serves Sioux City and the surrounding Siouxland area. This hazardous weather outlook is for northwest Iowa, west central Iowa, southwest Minnesota, northeast Nebraska, central South Dakota, east central South Dakota, south central South Dakota, and southeast South Dakota. For tonight, high fire danger continues through the early evening hours near and west of Interstate 29 as wind gusts of 25 to 35 miles an hour combine with low relative humidity. For Tuesday through Sunday, fire weather concerns continue through the upcoming week with dry conditions and occasionally windy periods. Critical fire conditions are expected on Tuesday with gusts of 30 to 40 miles an hour and relative humidity as low as 18 to 25%. Elevated to near critical fire danger returns on Thursday as winds increase again with gusts possibly as high as 45 miles an hour. Spotter activation is not expected at this time. Your National Weather Service forecast for Siouxland. Tonight, partly cloudy this evening, then mostly cloudy with a chance of sprinkles after midnight. Not as cool as lows around 60. South winds 15 to 20 miles an hour with gusts up to 30 miles an hour. Tuesday, partly sunny with a chance of sprinkles in the morning, then sunny in the afternoon. Breezy with highs around 80. West winds 10 to 15 miles an hour with gusts up to 25 miles an hour, increasing to northwest 20 to 25 miles an hour with gusts up to 35 miles an hour in the afternoon. Tuesday night, mostly clear and breezy, cooler with lows in the mid-40s. Northwest winds 20 to 25 miles an hour with gusts up to 35 miles an hour, diminishing to around 5 miles an hour after midnight. Wednesday, sunny. Highs in the upper 70s. Northwest winds 5 to 10 miles an hour. Wednesday night, mostly clear. Lows around 50. Northeast winds 5 to 10 miles an hour, becoming southeast 10 to 15 miles an hour with gusts up to 25 miles an hour after midnight. Thursday, mostly sunny with a 20% chance of showers. Windy with highs in the lower 80s. Thursday night, mostly cloudy. A chance of showers in the evening. Breezy with lows in the mid. Windy with highs in the lower 80s. Thursday night, mostly cloudy. A chance of showers in the evening. Breezy with lows in the mid-50s. Chance of rain 40%. Friday, sunny. Highs in the upper 80s.

Friday night, mostly clear. Lows in the mid-50s. Saturday, mostly sunny. Highs in the upper 80s. Saturday night, partly cloudy in the evening, then becoming mostly cloudy. A chance of showers and thunderstorms. Lows in the upper 50s. Chance of rain 50%. Sunday, partly sunny with a chance of showers. A chance of thunderstorms in the afternoon. Highs in the mid-80s. Chance of rain 50%. Sunday night, partly cloudy in the evening, then becoming mostly cloudy. A chance of showers. Lows in the mid-50s. Chance of rain 50%. Monday, partly sunny with a 40% chance of showers. Not as warm with highs in the mid-70s. At 5 p.m., in Sioux City, the temperature was 86 and the dew point 39. The relative humidity was 19%. Wind was southwest at 15 miles an hour, gusting to 26. The pressure was 29.93 inches and falling. Elsewhere in northwest Iowa, Morris was fair and 77. Cherokee was fair and 75. Spencer was fair and 75. Other conditions across the northern plains, farther east in Iowa, at Des Moines, it was partly sunny, with a temperature of 75. It was fair, with a temperature of 68 at Cedar Rapids, and 66 at Waterloo. In eastern Nebraska, temperatures were between 84 and 86 degrees. At Omaha, it was partly sunny. It was fair at Lincoln and Norfolk. In eastern South Dakota, at Sioux Falls, it was partly sunny, with a temperature of 75. It was fair, with a temperature of 82 at Mitchell and 84 at Yankton. And in southern Minnesota, at Minneapolis, it was partly sunny, with a temperature of 66. It was fair, with a temperature of 72 at Worthington, 71 at Mankato, and 66 at Rochester. At Marshall, the weather conditions were not available. Once again, at 5 p.m., Sioux City had a temperature of 86. The Sioux City, Iowa climate summary for this evening, as of 4 p.m., May 11, 2026. Today's high temperature was 87 degrees. The normal high is 70. Today's low temperature was 36 degrees. The normal low is 47. No precipitation fell today, which leaves the monthly total at a trace. This is 1.25 inches below the normal amount of 1.25 inches for May. The total precipitation for the year still stands at 5.42 inches, which is 2.29 inches below normal. There were 3 heating degree days today, which is 5 below normal. The yearly total since July 1st is 5,788, which is 953 below normal. There were no cooling degree days today, which is 1 below normal. The yearly total since January 1st is 26, which is 8 above normal. The normal high temperature for tomorrow is 71 degrees, and the normal low is 47. The record high for tomorrow is 94, which occurred in 2022, and the record low is 28, which occurred in 1946. Sunset tonight is at 8:36 p.m. Sunrise tomorrow is at 6:07 a.m. The current time is 5:36 p.m. Central Daylight Time. Operating on a frequency of 162.475 MHz, this is NOAA Weather Radio Station WXL62, broadcasting from a transmitter near Lawton, Iowa. Our program originates from the National Weather Service in Sioux Falls and serves Sioux City and the surrounding Siouxland area. This hazardous weather outlook is for northwest Iowa, west central Iowa, southwest Minnesota, northeast Nebraska, central South Dakota, east central South Dakota, south central South Dakota, and southeast South Dakota. For tonight, high fire danger continues through the early evening hours near and west of Interstate 29 as wind gusts of 25 to 35 miles an hour combine with low relative humidity. For Tuesday through Sunday, fire weather concerns continue through the upcoming week with dry conditions and occasionally windy periods. Critical fire conditions are expected on Tuesday with gusts of 30 to 40 miles an hour and relative humidity as low as 18 to 25%. Elevated to near critical fire danger returns on Thursday as winds increase again with gusts possible.

afternoon. Tuesday night, mostly clear and breezy, cooler with lows in the mid-40s. Northwest winds 20 to 25 miles an hour with gusts up to 35 miles an hour, diminishing to around 5 miles an hour after midnight. Wednesday, sunny. Highs in the upper 70s. Northwest winds 5 to 10 miles an hour. Wednesday night, mostly clear. Lows around 50. Northeast winds 5 to 10 miles an hour, becoming southeast 10 to 15 miles an hour with gusts up to 25 miles an hour after midnight. Thursday, mostly sunny with a 20% chance of showers. Windy with highs in the lower 80s. Thursday night, mostly cloudy. A chance of showers in the evening. Breezy with lows in the mid-50s. Chance of rain 40%. Friday, sunny. Highs in the upper 80s. Friday night, mostly clear. Lows in the mid-50s. Saturday, mostly sunny. Highs in the upper 80s. Saturday night, partly cloudy in the evening, then becoming mostly cloudy. A chance of showers and thunderstorms. Lows in the upper 50s. Chance of rain 50%. Sunday, partly sunny with a chance of showers. A chance of thunderstorms in the afternoon. Highs in the mid-80s. Chance of rain 50%. Sunday night, partly cloudy in the evening, then becoming mostly cloudy. A chance of showers. Lows in the mid-50s. Chance of rain 50%. Monday, partly sunny with a 40% chance of showers. Not as warm with highs in the mid-70s. At 5 p.m., in Sioux City, the temperature was 86, and the dew point 39. The relative humidity was 19%. Wind was southwest at 15 miles an hour, gusting to 26. The pressure was 29.93 inches and falling. Elsewhere in northwest Iowa, Morris was fair and 77. Cherokee was fair and 75. Spencer was fair and 75. Other conditions across the northern plains, farther east in Iowa, at Des Moines, it was partly sunny, with a temperature of 75. It was fair, with a temperature of 68 at Cedar Rapids, and 66 at Waterloo. In eastern Nebraska, temperatures were between 84 and 86 degrees. At Omaha, it was partly sunny. It was fair at Lincoln and Norfolk. In eastern South Dakota, at Sioux Falls, it was partly sunny, with a temperature of 75. It was fair, with a temperature of 82 at Mitchell and 84 at Yankton. And in southern Minnesota, at Minneapolis, it was partly sunny, with a temperature of 66. It was fair, with a temperature of 72 at Worthington, 71 at Mankato, and 66 at Rochester. At Marshall, the weather conditions were not available. Once again, at 5 p.m., Sioux City had a temperature of 86. The Sioux City, Iowa climate summary for this evening, as of 4 p.m., May 11, 2026. Today's high temperature was 87 degrees. The normal high is 70. Today's low temperature was 36 degrees. The normal low is 47. No precipitation fell today, which leaves the monthly total at a trace. This is 1.25 inches below the normal amount of 1.25 inches for May. The total precipitation for the year still stands at 5.42 inches, which is 2.29 inches below normal. There were 3 heating degree days today, which is 5 below normal. The yearly total since July 1st is 5,788, which is 953 below normal. There were no cooling degree days today, which is 1 below normal. The yearly total since January 1st is 26, which is 8 above normal. The normal high temperature for tomorrow is 71 degrees, and the normal low is 47. The record high for tomorrow is 94, which occurred in 2022, and the record low is 28, which occurred in 1946. Sunset tonight is at 8:36 p.m. Sunrise tomorrow is at 6:07 a.m. The current time is 5:43 p.m. Central Daylight Time. 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

Our program originates from the National Weather Service in Sioux Falls and serves Sioux City and the surrounding Siouxland area. This hazardous weather outlook is for northwest Iowa, west central Iowa, southwest Minnesota, northeast Nebraska, central South Dakota, east central South Dakota, south central South Dakota, and southeast South Dakota. For tonight, high fire danger continues through the early evening hours near and west of Interstate 29 as wind gusts of 25 to 35 miles an hour combine with low relative humidity. For Tuesday through Sunday, fire weather concerns continue through the upcoming week with dry conditions and occasionally windy periods. Critical fire conditions are expected on Tuesday with gusts of 30 to 40 miles an hour and relative humidity as low as 18 to 25%. Elevated to near critical fire danger returns on Thursday as winds increase again, with gusts possibly as high as 45 miles an hour. Fodder activation is not expected at this time. Your National Weather Service forecast for Siouxland. Tonight, partly cloudy this evening, then mostly cloudy with a chance of sprinkles after midnight. Not as cool as lows around 60. South winds 15 to 20 miles an hour with gusts up to 30 miles an hour. Tuesday, partly sunny with a chance of sprinkles in the morning, then sunny in the afternoon. Breezy with highs around 80. West winds 10 to 15 miles an hour with gusts up to 25 miles an hour, increasing to northwest 20 to 25 miles an hour with gusts up to 35 miles an hour in the afternoon. Tuesday night, mostly clear and breezy, cooler with lows in the mid-40s. Northwest winds 20 to 25 miles an hour with gusts up to 35 miles an hour, diminishing to around 5 miles an hour after midnight. Wednesday, sunny. Highs in the upper 70s. Northwest winds 5 to 10 miles an hour. Wednesday night, mostly clear. Lows around 50. Northeast winds 5 to 10 miles an hour, becoming southeast 10 to 15 miles an hour with gusts up to 25 miles an hour after midnight. Thursday, mostly sunny with a 20% chance of showers. Windy with highs in the lower 80s. Thursday night, mostly cloudy. A chance of showers in the evening. Breezy with lows in the mid-50s. Chance of rain 40%. Friday, sunny. Highs in the upper 80s. Friday night, mostly clear. Lows in the mid-50s. Saturday, mostly sunny. Highs in the upper 80s. Saturday night, partly cloudy in the evening, then becoming mostly cloudy. A chance of showers and thunderstorms. Lows in the upper 60s. Chance of rain 50%. Sunday, partly sunny with a chance of showers. A chance of thunderstorms in the afternoon. Highs in the mid-80s. Chance of rain 50%. Sunday night, partly cloudy in the evening, then becoming mostly cloudy. A chance of showers. Lows in the mid-50s. Chance of rain 50%. Monday, partly sunny with a 40% chance of showers. Not as warm with highs in the mid-70s. At 5 p.m., in Sioux City, the temperature was 86 and the dew point 39. The relative humidity was 19%. Wind was southwest at 15 miles an hour, gusting to 26. The pressure was 29.93 inches and falling. Elsewhere in northwest Iowa, Morris was fair and 77. Cherokee was fair and 75. Spencer was fair and 75. Other conditions across the northern plains, farther east in Iowa, at Des Moines, it was partly sunny, with a temperature of 75. It was fair, with a temperature of 68 at Cedar Rapids, and 66 at Waterloo. In eastern Nebraska, temperatures were between 84 and 86 degrees. At Omaha, it was partly sunny. It was fair at Lincoln and Norfolk. In eastern South Dakota, at Sioux Falls, it was partly sunny, with a temperature of 75. It was fair, with a temperature of 82 at Mitchell and 84 at Yankton. And in southern Minnesota, at Minneapolis, it was partly sunny, with a temperature of 66. It was fair, with a temperature of 72 at Worthington, 71 at Mankato, and 66 at Rochester. At Marshall, the weather conditions were not available.

Once again, at 5 p.m., Sioux City had a temperature of 86. The Sioux City, Iowa climate summary for this evening, as of 4 p.m., May 11, 2026. Today's high temperature was 87 degrees. The normal high is 70. Today's low temperature was 36 degrees. The normal low is 47. No precipitation fell today, which leaves the monthly total at a trace. This is 1.25 inches below the normal amount of 1.25 inches for May. The total precipitation for the year still stands at 5.42 inches, which is 2.29 inches below normal. There were 3 heating degree days today, which is 5 below normal. The yearly total since July 1st is 5,788, which is 953 below normal. There were no cooling degree days today, which is 1 below normal. The yearly total since January 1st is 26, which is 8 above normal. The normal high temperature for tomorrow is 71 degrees, and the normal low is 47. The record high for tomorrow is 94, which occurred in 2022, and the record low is 28, which occurred in 1946. Sunset tonight is at 8:36 p.m. Sunrise tomorrow is at 6:07 a.m. The current time is 5:50 p.m. Central Daylight Time. Operating on a frequency of 162.475 MHz, this is NOAA Weather Radio Station WXL62, broadcasting from a transmitter near Lawton, Iowa. Our program originates from the National Weather Service in Sioux Falls and serves Sioux City and the surrounding Siouxland area. This hazardous weather outlook is for northwest Iowa, west central Iowa, southwest Minnesota, northeast Nebraska, central South Dakota, east central South Dakota, south central South Dakota, and southeast South Dakota. For tonight, high fire danger continues through the early evening hours near and west of Interstate 29 as wind gusts of 25 to 35 miles an hour combine with low relative humidity. For Tuesday through Sunday, fire weather concerns continue through the upcoming week with dry conditions and occasionally windy periods. Critical fire conditions are expected on Tuesday with gusts of 30 to 40 miles an hour and relative humidity as low as 18 to 25%. Elevated to near critical fire danger returns on Thursday as winds increase again with gusts possibly as high as 45 miles an hour. Fodder activation is not expected at this time. Your National Weather Service forecast for Siouxland. Tonight, partly cloudy this evening, then mostly cloudy with a chance of sprinkles after midnight. Not as cool as lows around 60. South winds 15 to 20 miles an hour with gusts up to 30 miles an hour. Tuesday, partly sunny with a chance of sprinkles in the morning, then sunny in the afternoon. Breezy with highs around 80. West winds 10 to 15 miles an hour with gusts up to 25 miles an hour, increasing to northwest 20 to 25 miles an hour with gusts up to 35 miles an hour in the afternoon. Tuesday night, mostly clear and breezy, cooler with lows in the mid-40s. Northwest winds 20 to 25 miles an hour with gusts up to 35 miles an hour, diminishing to around 5 miles an hour after midnight. Wednesday, sunny. Highs in the upper 70s. Northwest winds 5 to 10 miles an hour. Wednesday night, mostly clear. Lows around 50. Northeast winds 5 to 10 miles an hour. Becoming southeast 10 to 15 miles an hour with gusts up to 25 miles an hour after midnight. Thursday, mostly sunny with a 20% chance of showers. Windy with highs in the lower 80s. Thursday night, mostly cloudy. A chance of showers in the evening. Breezy with lows in the mid-50s. Chance of rain 40%. Friday, sunny. Highs in the upper 80s. Friday night, mostly clear. Lows in the mid-50s. Saturday, mostly sunny. Highs in the upper 80s. Saturday night, partly cloudy in the evening, then becoming mostly cloudy. A chance of showers and thunderstorms. Lows in the upper 50s. Chance of rain 50%. Sunday, partly sunny with a chance of showers. A chance of thunderstorms in the afternoon. Highs in the mid-80s. Chance of rain 50%.

60%. Sunday night, partly cloudy in the evening, then becoming mostly cloudy. A chance of showers. Lows in the mid-50s. Chance of rain 50%. Monday, partly sunny with a 40% chance of showers. Not as warm with highs in the mid-70s. At 5 p.m., in Sioux City, the temperature was 86, and the dew point 39. The relative humidity was 19%. Wind was southwest at 15 miles an hour, gusting to 26. The pressure was 29.93 inches and falling. Elsewhere in northwest Iowa, Morris was fair and 77. Cherokee was fair and 75. Spencer was fair and 75. Other conditions across the northern plains, farther east in Iowa, at Des Moines, it was partly sunny, with a temperature of 75. It was fair, with a temperature of 68 at Cedar Rapids, and 66 at Waterloo. In eastern Nebraska, temperatures were between 84 and 86 degrees. At Omaha, it was partly sunny. It was fair at Lincoln and Norfolk. In eastern South Dakota, at Sioux Falls, it was partly sunny, with a temperature of 75. It was fair, with a temperature of 82 at Mitchell and 84 at Lincoln. And in southern Minnesota, at Minneapolis, it was partly sunny, with a temperature of 66. It was fair, with a temperature of 72 at Worthington, 71 at Mankato, and 66 at Rochester. At Marshall, the weather conditions were not available. Once again, at 5 p.m., Sioux City had a temperature of 86. The Sioux City, Iowa climate summary for this evening, as of 4 p.m., May 11, 2026. Today's high temperature was 87 degrees. The normal high is 70. Today's low temperature was 36 degrees. The normal low is 47. No precipitation fell today, which leaves the monthly total at a trace. This is 1.25 inches below the normal amount of 1.25 inches for May. The total precipitation for the year still stands at 5.42 inches, which is 2.29 inches below normal. There were 3 heating degree days today, which is 5 below normal. The yearly total since July 1st is 5,788, which is 953 below normal. There were no cooling degree days today, which is 1 below normal. The yearly total since January 1st is 26, which is 8 above normal. The normal high temperature for tomorrow is 71 degrees, and the normal low is 47. The record high for tomorrow is 94, which occurred in 2022, and the record low is 28, which occurred in 1946. Sunset tonight is at 8:36 p.m. Sunrise tomorrow is at 6:07 a.m. The current time is 5:57 p.m. Central Daylight Time. Operating on a frequency of 162.475 MHz, this is NOAA Weather Radio Station WXL62, broadcasting from a transmitter near Lawton, Iowa. Our program originates from the National Weather Service in Sioux Falls and serves Sioux City and the surrounding Siouxland area. This hazardous weather outlook is for northwest Iowa, west central Iowa, southwest Minnesota, northeast Nebraska, central South Dakota, east central South Dakota, south central South Dakota, and southeast South Dakota. For tonight, high fire danger continues through the early evening hours near and west of Interstate 29 as wind gusts of 25 to 35 miles an hour combined with low relative humidity. For Tuesday through Sunday, fire weather concerns continue through the upcoming week with dry conditions and occasionally windy periods. Critical fire conditions are expected on Tuesday with gusts of 30 to 40 miles an hour and relative humidity as low as 18 to 25%. Elevated to near critical fire danger returns on Thursday as winds increase again with gusts possibly as high as 45 miles an hour. Fodder activation is not expected at this time. Your National Weather Service forecast for Siouxland. Tonight, partly cloudy this evening, then mostly cloudy with a chance of sprinkles after midnight. Not as cool as lows around 60. South winds 15 to 20 miles an hour with gusts up to 30 miles an hour. Tuesday, partly sunny with a chance of sprinkles in the morning, then sunny in the afternoon. Breezy with high

around 80. West winds 10 to 15 miles an hour with gusts up to 25 miles an hour, increasing to northwest 20 to 25 miles an hour with gusts up to 35 miles an hour in the afternoon. Tuesday night, mostly clear and breezy, cooler with lows in the mid-40s. Northwest winds 20 to 25 miles an hour with gusts up to 35 miles an hour, diminishing to around 5 miles an hour after midnight. Wednesday, sunny. Highs in the upper 70s. Northwest winds 5 to 10 miles an hour. Wednesday night, mostly clear. Lows around 50. Northeast winds 5 to 10 miles an hour, becoming southeast 10 to 15 miles an hour with gusts up to 25 miles an hour after midnight. Thursday, mostly sunny with a 20% chance of showers. Windy with highs in the lower 80s. Thursday night, mostly cloudy. A chance of showers in the evening. Breezy with lows in the mid-50s. Chance of rain 40%. Friday, sunny. Highs in the upper 80s. Friday night, mostly clear. Lows in the mid-50s. Saturday, mostly sunny. Highs in the upper 80s. Saturday night, partly cloudy in the evening, then becoming mostly cloudy. A chance of showers and thunderstorms. Lows in the upper 50s. Chance of rain 50%. Sunday, partly sunny with a chance of showers. A chance of thunderstorms in the afternoon. Highs in the mid-80s. Chance of rain 50%. Sunday night, partly cloudy in the evening, then becoming mostly cloudy. A chance of showers. Lows in the mid-50s. Chance of rain 50%. Monday, partly sunny with a 40% chance of showers. Not as warm with highs in the mid-70s. At 5 p.m., in Sioux City, the temperature was 86, and the dew point 39. The relative humidity was 19%. Wind was southwest at 15 miles an hour, gusting to 26. The pressure was 29.93 inches and falling. Elsewhere in northwest Iowa, Morris was fair and 77. Cherokee was fair and 75. Spencer was fair and 75. Other conditions across the northern plains, farther east in Iowa, at Des Moines, it was partly sunny, with a temperature of 75. It was fair, with a temperature of 68 at Cedar Rapids, and 66 at Waterloo. In eastern Nebraska, temperatures were between 84 and 86 degrees. At Omaha, it was partly sunny. It was fair at Lincoln and Norfolk. In eastern South Dakota, at Sioux Falls, it was partly sunny, with a temperature of 75. It was fair, with a temperature of 82 at Mitchell and 84 at Yankton. And in southern Minnesota, at Minneapolis, it was partly sunny, with a temperature of 66. It was fair, with a temperature of 72 at Worthington, 71 at Mankato, and 66 at Rochester. At Marshall, the weather conditions were not available. Once again, at 5 p.m., Sioux City had a temperature of 86. At 6 p.m., in Sioux City, the temperature was 86, and the dew point 37. The relative humidity was 17%. Wind was southwest at 20 miles an hour, gusting to 28. The pressure was 29.92 inches and falling. Elsewhere in northwest Iowa, Morris was cloudy and 79. Cherokee was cloudy and 77. Spencer was cloudy and 76. Other conditions across the northern plains, farther east in Iowa, skies ranged from partly sunny to cloudy. It was 74 at Des Moines, 68 at Cedar Rapids, and 66 at Waterloo. In eastern Nebraska, skies ranged from mostly sunny to partly sunny, and temperatures were between 83 and 85 degrees. In eastern South Dakota, at Mitchell, it was mostly sunny, with a temperature of 84. It was cloudy, with a temperature of 86 at Yankton and 78 at Sioux Falls. And in southern Minnesota, it was mostly sunny, with a temperature of 72 at Mankato and 66 at Rochester. At Minneapolis, it was partly sunny, with a temperature of 68. At Worthington, it was cloudy, with a temperature of 75. At Marshall, the weather conditions were not available. Once again, at 6

City had a temperature of 86. The Sioux City, Iowa climate summary for this evening as of 4 p.m., May 11, 2026. Today's high temperature was 87 degrees. The normal high is 70. Today's low temperature was 36 degrees. The normal low is 47. No precipitation fell today, which leaves the monthly total at a trace. This is 1.25 inches below the normal amount of 1.25 inches for May. The total precipitation for the year still stands at 5.42 inches, which is 2.29 inches below normal. There were 3 heating degree days today, which is 5 below normal. The yearly total since July 1st is 5,788, which is 953 below normal. There were no cooling degree days today, which is 1 below normal. The yearly total since January 1st is 26, which is 8 above normal. The normal high temperature for tomorrow is 71 degrees, and the normal low is 47. The record high for tomorrow is 94, which occurred in 2022, and the record low is 28, which occurred in 1946. Sunset tonight is at 8:36 p.m. Sunrise tomorrow is at 6:07 a.m. The current time is 6:05 p.m. Central Daylight Time. Operating on a frequency of 162.475 MHz, this is NOAA Weather Radio Station WXL62, broadcasting from a transmitter near Lawton, Iowa. Our program originates from the National Weather Service in Sioux Falls and serves Sioux City and the surrounding Siouxland area. This hazardous weather outlook is for northwest Iowa, west central Iowa, southwest Minnesota, northeast Nebraska, central South Dakota, east central South Dakota, south central South Dakota, and southeast South Dakota. For tonight, high fire danger continues through the early evening hours near and west of Interstate 29 as wind gusts of 25 to 35 miles an hour combined with low relative humidity. For Tuesday through Sunday, fire weather concerns continue through the upcoming week with dry conditions and occasionally windy periods. Critical fire conditions are expected on Tuesday with gusts of 30 to 40 miles an hour and relative humidity as low as 18 to 25%. Elevated to near critical fire danger returns on Thursday as winds increase again with gusts possibly as high as 45 miles an hour. Fire activation is not expected at this time. Your National Weather Service forecast for Siouxland. Tonight, partly cloudy this evening, then mostly cloudy with a chance of sprinkles after midnight. Not as cool as lows around 60. South winds 15 to 20 miles an hour with gusts up to 30 miles an hour. Tuesday, partly sunny with a chance of sprinkles in the morning, then sunny in the afternoon. Breezy with highs around 80. West winds 10 to 15 miles an hour with gusts up to 25 miles an hour, increasing to northwest 20 to 25 miles an hour with gusts up to 35 miles an hour in the afternoon. Tuesday night, mostly clear and breezy, cooler with lows in the mid-40s. Northwest winds 20 to 25 miles an hour with gusts up to 35 miles an hour, diminishing to around 5 miles an hour after midnight. Wednesday, sunny. Highs in the upper 70s. Northwest wind 5 to 10 miles an hour. Wednesday night, mostly clear. Lows around 50. Northeast wind 5 to 10 miles an hour, becoming southeast 10 to 15 miles an hour with gusts up to 25 miles an hour after midnight. Thursday, mostly sunny with a 20% chance of showers. Windy with highs in the lower 80s. Thursday night, mostly cloudy. A chance of showers in the evening. Breezy with lows in the mid-60s. Chance of rain 40%. Friday, sunny. Highs in the upper 80s. Friday night, mostly clear. Lows in the mid-60s. Saturday, mostly sunny. Highs in the upper 80s. Saturday night, partly cloudy in the evening, then becoming mostly cloudy. A chance of showers and thunderstorms. Lows in the upper 50s. Chance of rain 50%. Sunday, partly sunny with a chance of showers. A chance of thunderstorms in the afternoon. Highs in the mid 80s. Chance of rain 50%. Sunday night.

partly cloudy in the evening, then becoming mostly cloudy. A chance of shower. Lows in the mid-60s. Chance of rain 50%. Monday, partly sunny with a 40% chance of shower. Not as warm with highs in the mid-70s. At 6 p.m., in Sioux City, the temperature was 86 and the dew point 37. The relative humidity was 17%. Wind was southwest at 20 miles an hour, gusting to 28. The pressure was 29.92 inches and falling. Elsewhere in northwest Iowa, Morris was cloudy and 79. Cherokee was cloudy and 77. Spencer was cloudy and 76. Other conditions across the northern plains, farther east in Iowa, skies ranged from partly sunny to cloudy. It was 74 at Des Moines, 68 at Cedar Rapids, and 66 at Waterloo. In eastern Nebraska, skies ranged from mostly sunny to partly sunny, and temperatures were between 83 and 85 degrees. In eastern South Dakota, at Mitchell, it was mostly sunny, with a temperature of 84. It was cloudy, with a temperature of 86 at Yankton and 78 at Sioux Falls. And in southern Minnesota, it was mostly sunny, with a temperature of 72 at Mankato and 66 at Rochester. At Minneapolis, it was partly sunny, with a temperature of 68. At Worthington, it was cloudy, with a temperature of 75. At Marshall, the weather conditions were not available. Once again, at 6 p.m., Sioux City had a temperature of 86. At 6 p.m., in Sioux City, the temperature was 86 and the dew point 37. The relative humidity was 17%. Wind was southwest at 20 miles an hour, gusting to 28. The pressure was 29.92 inches and falling. Elsewhere in northwest Iowa, Morris was cloudy and 79. Cherokee was cloudy and 77. Spencer was cloudy and 76. Other conditions across the northern plains, farther east in Iowa, skies ranged from partly sunny to cloudy. It was 74 at Des Moines, 68 at Cedar Rapids, and 66 at Waterloo. In eastern Nebraska, skies ranged from mostly sunny to partly sunny, and temperatures were between 83 and 85 degrees. In eastern South Dakota, at Mitchell, it was mostly sunny, with a temperature of 84. It was cloudy, with a temperature of 86 at Yankton and 78 at Sioux Falls. And in southern Minnesota, it was mostly sunny, with a temperature of 72 at Mankato and 66 at Rochester. At Minneapolis, it was partly sunny, with a temperature of 68. At Worthington, it was cloudy, with a temperature of 75. At Marshall, the weather conditions were not available. Once again, at 6 p.m., Sioux City had a temperature of 86. The Sioux City, Iowa climate summary for this evening, as of 4 p.m., May 11, 2026. Today's high temperature was 87 degrees. The normal high is 70. Today's low temperature was 36 degrees. The normal low is 47. No precipitation fell today, which leaves the monthly total at a trace. This is 1.25 inches below the normal amount of 1.25 inches for May. The total precipitation for the year still stands at 5.42 inches, which is 2.29 inches below normal. There were 3 heating degree days today, which is 5 below normal. The yearly total since July 1st is 5,788, which is 953 below normal. There were no cooling degree days today, which is 1 below normal. The yearly total since January 1st is 26, which is 8 above normal. The normal high temperature for tomorrow is 71 degrees, and the normal low is 47. The record high for tomorrow is 94, which occurred in 2022, and the record low is 28, which occurred in 1946. Sunset tonight is at 8:36 p.m. Sunrise tomorrow is at 6:07 a.m. The current time is 6:13 p.m. Central Daylight Time. Operating on a frequency of 162.475 MHz, this is NOAA Weather Radio Station WXL62, broadcasting from a transmitter near Lawton, Iowa. 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
and serves Sioux City and the surrounding Siouxland area. This hazardous weather outlook is for northwest Iowa, west central Iowa, southwest Minnesota, northeast Nebraska, central South Dakota, east central South Dakota, south central South Dakota, and southeast South Dakota. For tonight, high fire danger continues through the early evening hours near and west of Interstate 29 as wind gusts of 25 to 35 miles an hour combine with low relative humidity. For Tuesday through Sunday, fire weather concerns continue through the upcoming week with dry conditions and occasionally windy periods. Critical fire conditions are expected on Tuesday with gusts of 30 to 40 miles an hour and relative humidity as low as 18 to 25%. Elevated to near critical fire danger returns on Thursday as winds increase again, with gusts possibly as high as 45 miles an hour. Fodder activation is not expected at this time. Your National Weather Service forecast for Siouxland. Tonight, partly cloudy this evening, then mostly cloudy with a chance of sprinkles after midnight. Not as cool as lows around 60. South winds 15 to 20 miles an hour with gusts up to 30 miles an hour. Tuesday, partly sunny with a chance of sprinkles in the morning, then sunny in the afternoon. Breezy with highs around 80. West winds 10 to 15 miles an hour with gusts up to 25 miles an hour, increasing to northwest 20 to 25 miles an hour with gusts up to 35 miles an hour in the afternoon. Tuesday night, mostly clear and breezy, cooler with lows in the mid-40s. Northwest winds 20 to 25 miles an hour with gusts up to 35 miles an hour, diminishing to around 5 miles an hour after midnight. Wednesday, sunny. Highs in the upper 70s. Northwest wind 5 to 10 miles an hour. Wednesday night, mostly clear. Lows around 50. Northeast wind 5 to 10 miles an hour. Becoming southeast 10 to 15 miles an hour with gusts up to 25 miles an hour after midnight. Thursday, mostly sunny with a 20% chance of showers. Windy with highs in the lower 80s. Thursday night, mostly cloudy. A chance of showers in the evening. Breezy with lows in the mid-50s. Chance of rain 40%. Friday, sunny. Highs in the upper 80s. Friday night, mostly clear. Lows in the mid-50s. Saturday, mostly sunny. Highs in the upper 80s. Saturday night, partly cloudy in the evening, then becoming mostly cloudy. A chance of showers and thunderstorms. Lows in the upper 50s. Chance of rain 50%. Sunday, partly sunny with a chance of showers. A chance of thunderstorms in the afternoon. Highs in the mid-80s. Chance of rain 50%. Sunday night, partly cloudy in the evening, then becoming mostly cloudy. A chance of showers. Lows in the mid-50s. Chance of rain 50%. Monday, partly sunny with a 40% chance of showers. Not as warm with highs in the mid-70s. At 6 p.m. in Sioux City, the temperature was 86 and the dew point 37. The relative humidity was 17%. Wind was southwest at 20 miles an hour, gusting to 28. The pressure was 29.92 inches and falling. Elsewhere in northwest Iowa, Morris was cloudy and 79. Cherokee was cloudy and 77. Spencer was cloudy and 76. Other conditions across the northern plains, farther east in Iowa, skies ranged from partly sunny to cloudy. It was 74 at Des Moines, 68 at Cedar Rapids, and 66 at Waterloo. In eastern Nebraska, skies ranged from mostly sunny to partly sunny, and temperatures were between 83 and 85 degrees. In eastern South Dakota, at Mitchell, it was mostly sunny, with a temperature of 84. It was cloudy, with a temperature of 86 at Yankton and 78 at Sioux Falls. And in southern Minnesota, it was mostly sunny, with a temperature of 72 at Mankato and 66 at Rochester. At Minneapolis, it was partly sunny, with a temperature of 68. At Worthington, it was cloudy, with a temperature of 75. At Marshall, the weather conditions were not available. Once again, at 6 p.m. Sioux City had a temperature of

6. This is City, Iowa climate summary for this evening. As of 4 p.m., May 11, 2026. Today's high temperature was 87 degrees. The normal high is 70. Today's low temperature was 36 degrees. The normal low is 47. No precipitation fell today, which leaves the monthly total at a trace. This is 1.25 inches below the normal amount of 1.25 inches for May. The total precipitation for the year still stands at 5.42 inches, which is 2.29 inches below normal. There were 3 heating degree days today, which is 5 below normal. The yearly total since July 1st is 5,788, which is 953 below normal. There were no cooling degree days today, which is 1 below normal. The yearly total since January 1st is 26, which is 8 above normal. The normal high temperature for tomorrow is 71 degrees, and the normal low is 47. The record high for tomorrow is 94, which occurred in 2022, and the record low is 28, which occurred in 1946. Sunset tonight is at 8:36 p.m. Sunrise tomorrow is at 6:07 a.m. The current time is 6:20 p.m. Central Daylight Time. Operating on a frequency of 162.475 MHz, this is NOAA Weather Radio Station WXL62, broadcasting from a transmitter near Lawton, Iowa. Our program originates from the National Weather Service in Sioux Falls and serves Sioux City and the surrounding Siouxland area. This hazardous weather outlook is for northwest Iowa, west central Iowa, southwest Minnesota, northeast Nebraska, central South Dakota, east central South Dakota, south central South Dakota, and southeast South Dakota. For tonight, high fire danger continues through the early evening hours near and west of Interstate 29 as wind gusts of 25 to 35 miles an hour combine with low relative humidity. For Tuesday through Sunday, fire weather concerns continue through the upcoming week with dry conditions and occasionally windy periods. Critical fire conditions are expected on Tuesday with gusts of 30 to 40 miles an hour and relative humidity as low as 18 to 25%. Elevated junior critical fire danger returns on Thursday as winds increase again, with gusts possibly as high as 45 miles an hour. Fodder activation is not expected at this time. Your National Weather Service forecast for Siouxland. Tonight, partly cloudy this evening, then mostly cloudy with a chance of sprinkles after midnight. Not as cool with lows around 60. South winds 15 to 20 miles an hour with gusts up to 30 miles an hour. Tuesday, partly sunny with a chance of sprinkles in the morning, then sunny in the afternoon. Breezy with highs around 80. West winds 10 to 15 miles an hour with gusts up to 25 miles an hour, increasing to northwest 20 to 25 miles an hour with gusts up to 35 miles an hour in the afternoon. Tuesday night, mostly clear and breezy, cooler with lows in the mid-40s. Northwest winds 20 to 25 miles an hour with gusts up to 35 miles an hour, diminishing to around 5 miles an hour after midnight. Wednesday, sunny. Highs in the upper 70s. Northwest winds 5 to 10 miles an hour. Wednesday night, mostly clear. Lows around 50. Northeast winds 5 to 10 miles an hour, becoming southeast 10 to 15 miles an hour with gusts up to 25 miles an hour after midnight. Thursday, mostly sunny with a 20% chance of showers. Windy with highs in the lower 80s. Thursday night, mostly cloudy. A chance of showers in the evening. Breezy with lows in the mid-50s. Chance of rain 40%. Friday, sunny. Highs in the upper 80s. Friday night, mostly clear. Lows in the mid-50s. Saturday, mostly sunny. Highs in the upper 80s. Saturday night, partly cloudy in the evening, then becoming mostly cloudy. A chance of showers and thunderstorms. Lows in the upper 50s. Chance of rain 50%. Sunday, partly sunny with a chance of showers. A chance of thunderstorms in the afternoon. Highs in the mid-80s. Chance of rain 50%. Sunday night, partly cloudy in the evening.

mostly cloudy. A chance of showers. Lows in the mid-50s. Chance of rain 50%. Monday, partly sunny with a 40% chance of showers. Not as warm with highs in the mid-70s. At 6 p.m., in Sioux City, the temperature was 86 and the dew point 37. The relative humidity was 17%. Wind was southwest at 20 miles an hour, gusting to 28. The pressure was 29.92 inches and falling. Elsewhere in northwest Iowa, Morris was cloudy and 79. Cherokee was cloudy and 77. Spencer was cloudy and 76. Other conditions across the northern plains, farther east in Iowa, skies ranged from partly sunny to cloudy. It was 74 at Des Moines, 68 at Cedar Rapids, and 66 at Waterloo. In eastern Nebraska, skies ranged from mostly sunny to partly sunny, and temperatures were between 83 and 85 degrees. In eastern South Dakota, at Mitchell, it was mostly sunny, with a temperature of 84. It was cloudy, with a temperature of 86 at Yankton and 78 at Sioux Falls. And in southern Minnesota, it was mostly sunny, with a temperature of 72 at Mankato and 66 at Rochester. At Minneapolis, it was partly sunny, with a temperature of 68. At Worthington, it was cloudy, with a temperature of 75. At Marshall, the weather conditions were not available. Once again, at 6 p.m., Sioux City had a temperature of 86. The Sioux City, Iowa climate summary for this evening, as of 4 p.m., May 11, 2026. Today's high temperature was 87 degrees. The normal high is 70. Today's low temperature was 36 degrees. The normal low is 47. No precipitation fell today, which leaves the monthly total at a trace. This is 1.25 inches below the normal amount of 1.25 inches for May. The total precipitation for the year still stands at 5.42 inches, which is 2.29 inches below normal. There were 3 heating degree days today, which is 5 below normal. The yearly total since July 1st is 5,788, which is 953 below normal. There were no cooling degree days today, which is 1 below normal. The yearly total since January 1st is 26, which is 8 above normal. The normal high temperature for tomorrow is 71 degrees, and the normal low is 47. The record high for tomorrow is 94, which occurred in 2022, and the record low is 28, which occurred in 1946. Sunset tonight is at 8:36 p.m. Sunrise tomorrow is at 6:07 a.m. The current time is 6:27 p.m. Central Daylight Time. Operating on a frequency of 162.475 MHz, this is NOAA Weather Radio Station WXL62, broadcasting from a transmitter near Lawton, Iowa. Our program originates from the National Weather Service in Sioux Falls and serves Sioux City and the surrounding Siouxland area. This hazardous weather outlook is for northwest Iowa, west central Iowa, southwest Minnesota, northeast Nebraska, central South Dakota, east central South Dakota, south central South Dakota, and southeast South Dakota. For tonight, high fire danger continues through the early evening hours near and west of Interstate 29 as wind gusts of 25 to 35 miles an hour combine with low relative humidity. For Tuesday through Sunday, fire weather concerns continue through the upcoming week with dry conditions and occasionally windy periods. Critical fire conditions are expected on Tuesday with gusts of 30 to 40 miles an hour and relative humidity as low as 18 to 25%. Elevated junior critical fire danger returns on Thursday as winds increase again with gusts possibly as high as 45 miles an hour. Spotter activation is not expected at this time. Your National Weather Service forecast for Siouxland. Tonight, partly cloudy this evening, then mostly cloudy with a chance of sprinkles after midnight. Not as cool with lows around 60. South winds 15 to 20 miles an hour with gusts up to 30 miles an hour. Tuesday, partly sunny with a chance of sprinkles in the morning, then sunny in the afternoon. Breezy with highs around 80. West winds 10 to 15 miles an hour.
with gusts up to 25 miles an hour, increasing to northwest 20 to 25 miles an hour with gusts up to 35 miles an hour in the afternoon. Tuesday night, mostly clear and breezy, cooler with lows in the mid-40s. Northwest winds 20 to 25 miles an hour with gusts up to 35 miles an hour, diminishing to around 5 miles an hour after midnight. Wednesday, sunny. Highs in the upper 70s. Northwest winds 5 to 10 miles an hour. Wednesday night, mostly clear. Lows around 50. Northeast winds 5 to 10 miles an hour, becoming southeast 10 to 15 miles an hour with gusts up to 25 miles an hour after midnight. Thursday, mostly sunny with a 20% chance of showers. Windy with highs in the lower 80s. Thursday night, mostly cloudy. A chance of showers in the evening. Breezy with lows in the mid-50s. Chance of rain 40%. Friday, sunny. Highs in the upper 80s. Friday night, mostly clear. Lows in the mid-50s. Saturday, mostly sunny. Highs in the upper 80s. Saturday night, partly cloudy in the evening, then becoming mostly cloudy. A chance of showers and thunderstorms. Lows in the upper 50s. Chance of rain 50%. Sunday, partly sunny with a chance of showers. A chance of thunderstorms in the afternoon. Highs in the mid-80s. Chance of rain 50%. Sunday night, partly cloudy in the evening, then becoming mostly cloudy. A chance of showers. Lows in the mid-50s. Chance of rain 50%. Monday, partly sunny with a 40% chance of showers. Not as warm with highs in the mid-70s. At 6 p.m., in Sioux City, the temperature was 86, and the dew point 37. The relative humidity was 17%. Wind was southwest at 20 miles an hour, gusting to 28. The pressure was 29.92 inches and falling. Elsewhere in northwest Iowa, Morris was cloudy and 79. Cherokee was cloudy and 77. Spencer was cloudy and 76. Other conditions across the northern plains, farther east in Iowa, skies ranged from partly sunny to cloudy. It was 74 at Des Moines, 68 at Cedar Rapids, and 66 at Waterloo. In eastern Nebraska, skies ranged from mostly sunny to partly sunny, and temperatures were between 83 and 85 degrees. In eastern South Dakota, at Mitchell, it was mostly sunny, with a temperature of 84. It was cloudy, with a temperature of 86 at Yankton and 78 at Sioux Falls. And in southern Minnesota, it was mostly sunny, with a temperature of 72 at Mankato and 66 at Rochester. At Minneapolis, it was partly sunny, with a temperature of 68. At Worthington, it was cloudy, with a temperature of 75. At Marshall, the weather conditions were not available. Once again, at 6 p.m., Sioux City had a temperature of 86. The Sioux City, Iowa climate summary for this evening, as of 4 p.m., May 11, 2026. Today's high temperature was 87 degrees. The normal high is 70. Today's low temperature was 36 degrees. The normal low is 47. No precipitation fell today, which leaves the monthly total at a trace. This is 1.25 inches below the normal amount of 1.25 inches for May. The total precipitation for the year still stands at 5.42 inches, which is 2.29 inches below normal. There were 3 heating degree days today, 0.25 inches for May. The total precipitation for the year still stands at 5.42 inches, which is 2.29 inches below normal. There were 3 heating degree days today, which is 5 below normal. The yearly total since July 1st is 5,788, which is 953 below normal. There were no cooling degree days today, which is 1 below normal. The yearly total since January 1st is 26, which is 8 above normal. The normal high temperature for tomorrow is 71 degrees, and the normal low is 47. The record high for tomorrow is 94, which occurred in 2022, and the record low is 28, which occurred in 1946. Sunset tonight is at 8:36 p.m.

Sunrise tomorrow is at 6.07 a.m. The current time is 6.33 p.m. Central Daylight Time. Operating on a frequency of 162.475 MHz, this is NOAA Weather Radio Station WXL62, broadcasting from a transmitter near Lawton, Iowa. Our program originates from the National Weather Service in Sioux Falls and serves Sioux City and the surrounding Siouxland area. This hazardous weather outlook is for northwest Iowa, west central Iowa, southwest Minnesota, northeast Nebraska, central South Dakota, east central South Dakota, south central South Dakota, and southeast South Dakota. For tonight, high fire danger continues through the early evening hours near and west of Interstate 29 as wind gusts of 25 to 35 miles an hour combine with low relative humidity. For Tuesday through Sunday, fire weather concerns continue through the upcoming week with dry conditions and occasionally windy periods. Critical fire conditions are expected on Tuesday with gusts of 30 to 40 miles an hour and relative humidity as low as 18 to 25%. Elevated to near critical fire danger returns on Thursday as winds increase again, with gusts possibly as high as 45 miles an hour. Fodder activation is not expected at this time. Your National Weather Service forecast for Siouxland. Tonight, partly cloudy this evening, then mostly cloudy with a chance of sprinkles after midnight. Not as cool with lows around 60. South winds 15 to 20 miles an hour with gusts up to 30 miles an hour. Tuesday, partly sunny with a chance of sprinkles in the morning, then sunny in the afternoon. Breezy with highs around 80. West winds 10 to 15 miles an hour with gusts up to 25 miles an hour, increasing to northwest 20 to 25 miles an hour with gusts up to 35 miles an hour in the afternoon. Tuesday night, mostly clear and breezy, cooler with lows in the mid-40s. Northwest winds 20 to 25 miles an hour with gusts up to 35 miles an hour, diminishing to around 5 miles an hour after midnight. Wednesday, sunny. Highs in the upper 70s. Northwest winds 5 to 10 miles an hour. Wednesday night, mostly clear. Lows around 50. Northeast winds 5 to 10 miles an hour, becoming southeast 10 to 15 miles an hour with gusts up to 25 miles an hour after midnight. Thursday, mostly sunny with a 20% chance of showers. Windy with highs in the lower 80s. Thursday night, mostly cloudy. A chance of showers in the evening. Breezy with lows in the mid-50s. Chance of rain 40%. Friday, sunny. Highs in the upper 80s. Friday night, mostly clear. Lows in the mid-50s. Saturday, mostly sunny. Highs in the upper 80s. Saturday night, partly cloudy in the evening, then becoming mostly cloudy. A chance of showers and thunderstorms. Lows in the upper 50s. Chance of rain 50%. Sunday, partly sunny with a chance of showers. A chance of thunderstorms in the afternoon. Highs in the mid-80s. Chance of rain 50%. Sunday night, partly cloudy in the evening, then becoming mostly cloudy. A chance of showers. Lows in the mid-50s. Chance of rain 50%. Monday, partly sunny with a 40% chance of showers. Not as warm with highs in the mid-70s. At 6 p.m., in Sioux City, the temperature was 86 and the dew point 37. The relative humidity was 17%. Wind was southwest at 20 miles an hour, gusting to 28. The pressure was 29.92 inches and falling. Elsewhere in northwest Iowa, Morris was cloudy and 79. Cherokee was cloudy and 77. Spencer was cloudy and 76. Other conditions across the northern plains, farther east in Iowa, skies ranged from partly sunny to cloudy. It was 74 at Des Moines, 68 at Cedar Rapids, and 66 at Waterloo. In eastern Nebraska, skies ranged from mostly sunny to partly sunny, and temperatures were between 83 and 85 degrees. In eastern South Dakota, at Mitchell, it was mostly sunny, with a temperature of 84. It was cloudy, with a temperature of 86 at Yankton and 78 at Sioux Falls.

which leaves the monthly total at a trade. This is 1.25 inches below the normal amount of 1.25 inches for May. The total precipitation for the year still stands at 5.42 inches, which is 2.29 inches below normal. There were 3 heating degree days today, which is 5 below normal. The yearly total since July 1st is 5,788, which is 953 below normal. There were no cooling degree days today, which is 1 below normal. The yearly total since January 1st is 26, which is 8 above normal. The normal high temperature for tomorrow is 71 degrees, and the normal low is 47. The record high for tomorrow is 94, which occurred in 2022, and the record low is 28, which occurred in 1946. Sunset tonight is at 8:36 p.m. Sunrise tomorrow is at 6:07 a.m. The current time is 6:40 p.m. Central Daylight Time. Operating on a frequency of 162.475 MHz, this is NOAA Weather Radio Station WXL62, broadcasting from a transmitter near Lawton, Iowa. Our program originates from the National Weather Service in Sioux Falls and serves Sioux City and the surrounding Siouxland area. This hazardous weather outlook is for northwest Iowa, west central Iowa, southwest Minnesota, northeast Nebraska, central South Dakota, east central South Dakota, south central South Dakota, and southeast South Dakota. For tonight, high fire danger continues through the early evening hours near and west of Interstate 29 as wind gusts of 25 to 35 miles an hour combine with low relative humidity. For Tuesday through Sunday, fire weather concerns continue through the upcoming week with dry conditions and occasionally windy periods. Critical fire conditions are expected on Tuesday with gusts of 30 to 40 miles an hour and relative humidity as low as 18 to 25%. Elevated to near critical fire danger returns on Thursday as winds increase again, with gusts possibly as high as 45 miles an hour. Fodder activation is not expected at this time. Your National Weather Service forecast for Siouxland. Tonight, partly cloudy this evening, then mostly cloudy with a chance of sprinkles after midnight. Not as cool as lows around 60. South winds 15 to 20 miles an hour with gusts up to 30 miles an hour. Tuesday, partly sunny with a chance of sprinkles in the morning, then sunny in the afternoon. Breezy with highs around 80. West winds 10 to 15 miles an hour with gusts up to 25 miles an hour, increasing to northwest 20 to 25 miles an hour with gusts up to 35 miles an hour in the afternoon. Tuesday night, mostly clear and breezy, cooler with lows in the mid-40s. Northwest winds 20 to 25 miles an hour with gusts up to 35 miles an hour, diminishing to around 5 miles an hour after midnight. Wednesday, sunny. Highs in the upper 70s. Northwest winds 5 to 10 miles an hour. Wednesday night, mostly clear. Lows around 50. Northeast winds 5 to 10 miles an hour, becoming southeast 10 to 15 miles an hour with gusts up to 25 miles an hour after midnight. Thursday, mostly sunny with a 20% chance of showers. Windy with highs in the lower 80s. Thursday night, mostly cloudy. A chance of showers in the evening. Breezy with lows in the mid-50s. Chance of rain 40%. Friday, sunny. Highs in the upper 80s. Friday night, mostly clear. Lows in the mid-50s. Saturday, mostly sunny. Highs in the upper 80s. Saturday night, partly cloudy in the evening, then becoming mostly cloudy. A chance of showers and thunderstorms. Lows in the upper 60s. Chance of rain 50%. Sunday, partly sunny with a chance of showers. A chance of thunderstorms in the afternoon. Highs in the mid-80s. Chance of rain 50%. Sunday night, partly cloudy in the evening, then becoming mostly cloudy. A chance of showers. Lows in the mid-50s. Chance of rain 50%. Monday, partly sunny with a 40% chance of showers. Not as warm with highs in the mid-70s. At 6 p.m., in Sioux City, the temperature was 86 and the dew point 37.

The relative humidity was 17%. Wind was southwest at 20 miles an hour, gusting to 28. The pressure was 29.92 inches and falling. Elsewhere in northwest Iowa, Morris was cloudy and 79. Cherokee was cloudy and 77. Spencer was cloudy and 76. Other conditions across the northern plains, farther east in Iowa, skies ranged from partly sunny to cloudy. It was 74 at Des Moines, 68 at Cedar Rapids, and 66 at Waterloo. In eastern Nebraska, skies ranged from mostly sunny to partly sunny, and temperatures were between 83 and 85 degrees. In eastern South Dakota, at Mitchell, it was mostly sunny, with a temperature of 84. It was cloudy, with a temperature of 86 at Yankton, and 78 at Sioux Falls. And in southern Minnesota, it was mostly sunny, with a temperature of 72 at Mankato, and 66 at Rochester. At Minneapolis, it was partly sunny, with a temperature of 68. At Worthington, it was cloudy, with a temperature of 75. At Marshall, the weather conditions were not available. Once again, at 6 p.m., Sioux City had a temperature of 86. The Sioux City, Iowa climate summary for this evening, as of 4 p.m., May 11, 2026. Today's high temperature was 87 degrees. The normal high is 70. Today's low temperature was 36 degrees. The normal low is 47. No precipitation fell today, which leaves the monthly total at a trace. This is 1.25 inches below the normal amount of 1.25 inches for May. The total precipitation for the year still stands at 5.42 inches, which is 2.29 inches below normal. There were 3 heating degree days today, which is 5 below normal. The yearly total since July 1st is 5,788, which is 953 below normal. There were no cooling degree days today, which is 1 below normal. The yearly total since January 1st is 26, which is 8 above normal. The normal high temperature for tomorrow is 71 degrees, and the normal low is 47. The record high for tomorrow is 94, which occurred in 2022, and the record low is 28, which occurred in 1946. Sunset tonight is at 8:36 p.m. Sunrise tomorrow is at 6:07 a.m. The current time is 6:47 p.m. Central Daylight Time. Operating on a frequency of 162.475 MHz, this is NOAA Weather Radio Station WXL62, broadcasting from a transmitter near Lawton, Iowa. Our program originates from the National Weather Service in Sioux Falls and serves Sioux City and the surrounding Siouxland area. This hazardous weather outlook is for northwest Iowa, west central Iowa, southwest Minnesota, northeast Nebraska, central South Dakota, east central South Dakota, south central South Dakota, and southeast South Dakota. For tonight, high fire danger continues through the early evening hours near and west of Interstate 29 as wind gusts of 25 to 35 miles an hour combine with low relative humidity. For Tuesday through Sunday, fire weather concerns continue through the upcoming week with dry conditions and occasionally windy periods. Critical fire conditions are expected on Tuesday with gusts of 30 to 40 miles an hour and relative humidity as low as 18 to 25%. Elevated to near critical fire danger returns on Thursday as winds increase again, with gusts possibly as high as 45 miles an hour. Spotter activation is not expected at this time. Your National Weather Service forecast for Siouxland. Tonight, partly cloudy this evening, then mostly cloudy with a chance of sprinkles after midnight. Not as cool with lows around 60. South winds 15 to 20 miles an hour with gusts up to 30 miles an hour. Tuesday, partly sunny with a chance of sprinkles in the morning, then sunny in the afternoon. Breezy with highs around 80. West winds 10 to 15 miles an hour with gusts up to 25 miles an hour, increasing to northwest 20 to 25 miles an hour with gusts up to 35 miles an hour in the afternoon. Tuesday night, mostly clear and breezy, cooler with lows in the mid-40s. Northwest winds 20 to 25 miles an hour with gusts up to 35 miles an hour, diminishing to around 5 miles an hour
after midnight. Wednesday, sunny. Highs in the upper 70s. Northwest wind 5 to 10 miles an hour. Wednesday night, mostly clear. Lows around 50. Northeast wind 5 to 10 miles an hour, becoming southeast 10 to 15 miles an hour with gusts up to 25 miles an hour after midnight. Thursday, mostly sunny with a 20% chance of showers. Windy with highs in the lower 80s. Thursday night, mostly cloudy. A chance of showers in the evening. Breezy with lows in the mid-60s. Chance of rain 40%. Friday, sunny. Highs in the upper 80s. Friday night, mostly clear. Lows in the mid-50s. Saturday, mostly sunny. Highs in the upper 80s. Saturday night, partly cloudy in the evening, then becoming mostly cloudy. A chance of showers and thunderstorms. Lows in the upper 50s. Chance of rain 50%. Sunday, partly sunny with a chance of showers. A chance of thunderstorms in the afternoon. Highs in the mid-80s. Chance of rain 50%. Sunday night, partly cloudy in the evening, then becoming mostly cloudy. A chance of showers. Lows in the mid-50s. Chance of rain 50%. Monday, partly sunny with a 40% chance of showers. Not as warm with highs in the mid-70s. At 6 p.m., in Sioux City, the temperature was 86, and the dew point 37. The relative humidity was 17%. Wind was southwest at 20 miles an hour, gusting to 28. The pressure was 29.92 inches and falling. Elsewhere in northwest Iowa, Morris was cloudy and 79. Cherokee was cloudy and 77. Spencer was cloudy and 76. Other conditions across the northern plain, farther east in Iowa, skies ranged from partly sunny to cloudy. It was 74 at Des Moines, 68 at Cedar Rapids, and 66 at Waterloo. In eastern Nebraska, skies ranged from mostly sunny to partly sunny, and temperatures were between 83 and 85 degrees. In eastern South Dakota, at Mitchell, it was mostly sunny, with a temperature of 84. It was cloudy, with a temperature of 86 at Yankton and 78 at Sioux Falls. And in southern Minnesota, it was mostly sunny, with a temperature of 72 at Mankato and 66 at Rochester. At Minneapolis, it was partly sunny, with a temperature of 68. At Worthington, it was cloudy, with a temperature of 75. At Marshall, the weather conditions were not available. Once again, at 6 p.m., Sioux City had a temperature of 86. The Sioux City, Iowa climate summary for this evening, as of 4 p.m., May 11, 2026. Today's high temperature was 87 degrees. The normal high is 70. Today's low temperature was 36 degrees. The normal low is 47. No precipitation fell today, which leaves the monthly total at a trace. This is 1.25 inches below the normal amount of 1.25 inches for May. The total precipitation for the year still stands at 5.42 inches, which is 2.29 inches below normal. There were 3 heating degree days today, which is 5 below normal. The yearly total since July 1st is 5,788, which is 953 below normal. There were no cooling degree days today, which is 1 below normal. The yearly total since January 1st is 26, which is 8 above normal. The normal high temperature for tomorrow is 71 degrees, and the normal low is 47. The record high for tomorrow is 94, which occurred in 2022, and the record low is 28, which occurred in 1946. Sunset tonight is at 8:36 p.m. Sunrise tomorrow is at 6:07 a.m. The current time is 6:54 p.m. Central Daylight Time. Operating on a frequency of 162.475 MHz, this is NOAA Weather Radio Station WXL62, broadcasting from a transmitter near Lawton, Iowa. Our program originates from the National Weather Service in Sioux Falls and serves Sioux City and the surrounding Sioux Land area. This hazardous weather outlook is for Northwest Iowa, West Central Iowa,

Northwest Minnesota, Northeast Nebraska, Central South Dakota, East Central South Dakota, South Central South Dakota, and Southeast South Dakota. For tonight, high fire danger continues through the early evening hours near and west of Interstate 29 as wind gusts of 25 to 35 miles an hour combine with low relative humidity. For Tuesday through Sunday, fire weather concerns continue through the upcoming week with dry conditions and occasionally windy periods. Critical fire conditions are expected on Tuesday with gusts of 30 to 40 miles an hour and relative humidity as low as 18 to 25%. Elevated to near critical fire danger returns on Thursday as winds increase again, with gusts possibly as high as 45 miles an hour. Spotter activation is not expected at this time. Your National Weather Service forecast for Sioux Land. Tonight, partly cloudy this evening, then mostly cloudy with a chance of sprinkles after midnight. Not as cool with lows around 60. South winds 15 to 20 miles an hour with gusts up to 30 miles an hour. Tuesday, partly sunny with a chance of sprinkles in the morning, then sunny in the afternoon. Breezy with highs around 80. West winds 10 to 15 miles an hour with gusts up to 25 miles an hour, increasing to northwest 20 to 25 miles an hour with gusts up to 35 miles an hour in the afternoon. Tuesday night, mostly clear and breezy, cooler with lows in the mid-40s. Northwest winds 20 to 25 miles an hour with gusts up to 35 miles an hour, diminishing to around 5 miles an hour after midnight. Wednesday, sunny. Highs in the upper 70s. Northwest wind 5 to 10 miles an hour. Wednesday night, mostly clear. Lows around 50. Northeast wind 5 to 10 miles an hour, becoming southeast 10 to 15 miles an hour with gusts up to 25 miles an hour after midnight. Thursday, mostly sunny with a 20% chance of showers. Windy with highs in the lower 80s. Thursday night, mostly cloudy. A chance of showers in the evening. Breezy with lows in the mid-50s. Chance of rain 40%. Friday, sunny. Highs in the upper 80s. Friday night, mostly clear. Lows in the mid-50s. Saturday, mostly sunny. Highs in the upper 80s. Saturday night, partly cloudy in the evening, then becoming mostly cloudy. A chance of showers and thunderstorms. Lows in the upper 50s. Chance of rain 50%. Sunday, partly sunny with a chance of showers. A chance of thunderstorms in the afternoon. Highs in the mid-80s. Chance of rain 50%. Sunday night, partly cloudy in the evening, then becoming mostly cloudy. A chance of showers. Lows in the mid-50s. Chance of rain 50%. Monday, partly sunny with a 40% chance of showers. Not as warm with highs in the mid-70s. At 6 p.m., in Sioux City, the temperature was 86 and a dew point 37. The relative humidity was 17%. Wind was southwest at 20 miles an hour, gusting to 28. The pressure was 29.92 inches and falling. Elsewhere in northwest Iowa, Morris was cloudy and 79. Cherokee was cloudy and 77. Spencer was cloudy and 76. Other conditions across the northern plains, farther east in Iowa, skies ranged from partly sunny to cloudy. It was 74 at Des Moines, 68 at Cedar Rapids, and 66 at Waterloo. In eastern Nebraska, skies ranged from mostly sunny to partly sunny, and temperatures were between 83 and 85 degrees. In eastern South Dakota, at Mitchell, it was mostly sunny, with a temperature of 84. It was cloudy, with a temperature of 86 at Yankton and 78 at Sioux Falls. And in southern Minnesota, it was mostly sunny, with a temperature of 72 at Mankato and 66 at Rochester. At Minneapolis, it was partly sunny, with a temperature of 68. At Worthington, it was cloudy, with a temperature of 75. At Marshall, the weather conditions were not available. Once again, at 6 p.m., Sioux City had a temperature of 86. The Sioux City, Iowa climate summary for this evening, as of 4 p.m., May 11, 2026.

High temperature was 87 degrees. The normal high is 70. Today's low temperature was 36 degrees. The normal low is 47. No precipitation fell today, which leaves the monthly total at a trace. This is 1.25 inches below the normal amount of 1.25 inches for May. The total precipitation for the year still stands at 5.42 inches, which is 2.29 inches below normal. There were 3 heating degree days today, which is 5 below normal. The yearly total since July 1st is 5,788, which is 953 below normal. There were no cooling degree days today, which is 1 below normal. The yearly total since January 1st is 26, which is 8 above normal. The normal high temperature for tomorrow is 71 degrees, and the normal low is 47. The record high for tomorrow is 94, which occurred in 2022, and the record low is 28, which occurred in 1946. Sunset tonight is at 8:36 p.m. Sunrise tomorrow is at 6:07 a.m. The current time is 7 p.m. Central Daylight Time. Operating on a frequency of 162.475 MHz, this is NOAA Weather Radio Station WXL62, broadcasting from a transmitter near Lawton, Iowa. Our program originates from the National Weather Service in Sioux Falls and serves Sioux City and the surrounding Siouxland area. This hazardous weather outlook is for Northwest Iowa, West Central Iowa, Southwest Minnesota, Northeast Nebraska, Central South Dakota, East Central South Dakota, South Central South Dakota, and Southeast South Dakota. For tonight, high fire danger continues through the early evening hours near and west of Interstate 29 as wind gusts of 25 to 35 miles an hour combine with low relative humidity. For Tuesday through Sunday, fire weather concerns continue through the upcoming week with dry conditions and occasionally windy periods. Critical fire conditions are expected on Tuesday with gusts of 30 to 40 miles an hour and relative humidity as low as 18 to 25%. Elevated to near critical fire danger returns on Thursday as winds increase again, with gusts possibly as high as 45 miles an hour. Spotter activation is not expected at this time. Your National Weather Service forecast for Siouxland. Tonight, partly cloudy this evening, then mostly cloudy with a chance of sprinkles after midnight. Not as cool with lows around 60. South winds 15 to 20 miles an hour with gusts up to 30 miles an hour. Tuesday, partly sunny with a chance of sprinkles in the morning, then sunny in the afternoon. Breezy with highs around 80. West winds 10 to 15 miles an hour with gusts up to 25 miles an hour, increasing to northwest 20 to 25 miles an hour with gusts up to 35 miles an hour in the afternoon. Tuesday night, mostly clear and breezy, cooler with lows in the mid-40s. Northwest winds 20 to 25 miles an hour with gusts up to 35 miles an hour, diminishing to around 5 miles an hour after midnight. Wednesday, sunny. Highs in the upper 70s. Northwest wind 5 to 10 miles an hour. Wednesday night, mostly clear. Lows around 50. Northeast wind 5 to 10 miles an hour, becoming southeast 10 to 15 miles an hour with gusts up to 25 miles an hour after midnight. Thursday, mostly sunny with a 20% chance of showers. Windy with highs in the lower 80s. Thursday night, mostly cloudy. A chance of showers in the evening. Breezy with lows in the mid-50s. Chance of rain 40%. Friday, sunny. Highs in the upper 80s. Friday night, mostly clear. Lows in the mid-50s. Saturday, mostly sunny. Highs in the upper 80s. Saturday night, partly cloudy in the evening, then becoming mostly cloudy. A chance of showers and thunderstorms. Lows in the upper 50s. Chance of rain 50%. Sunday, partly sunny with a chance of showers. A chance of thunderstorms in the afternoon. Highs in the mid-80s. Chance of rain 50%. Sunday night, partly cloudy in the evening, then becoming mostly cloudy. A chance of showers. Lows in the mid-50s. Chance of rain 50%. Monday,